15 to 20 miles per hour. Chance of rain 50%. Friday, mostly sunny and breezy. Much cooler with highs in the lower 60s. Friday night, partly cloudy in the evening, then becoming mostly clear. Cooler with lows in the upper 30s. Saturday and Saturday night, clear. Highs in the lower 60s. Lows in the upper 30s. Sunday, sunny. Highs around 70. Sunday night through Monday night, partly cloudy. Lows in the upper 40s. Highs in the mid-70s. Tuesday, mostly sunny. Highs in the upper 70s. At 6 p.m. at Lambert Field in St. Louis, it was partly cloudy with a temperature of 90 degrees. The dew point was 68, giving us a relative humidity of 48%, producing a heat index of 94. The wind was southwest at 8 miles an hour, and the pressure was 29.88 inches and steady. Elsewhere in the metro area, in Chesterfield, it was clear and the temperature was 89. In Belleville, it was 90 degrees. In Cahokia, it was clear and 90 degrees. In St. Charles, it was clear and 91. Across the region, it was clear in Columbia, Missouri, with a temperature of 90. In Quincy, it was clear and 88 degrees. In Kansas City, it was mostly cloudy and the temperature was 84. It was clear in Springfield, Missouri, with a temperature of 88. In Rolla, it was clear and the temperature was 89. It was clear in Cape Girardeau, with 88 degrees. It was clear in Springfield, Illinois, with a temperature of 88. Once again in St. Louis, it was partly cloudy. The temperature was 90 degrees and the wind was southwest at 8 miles an hour. The St. Louis climate summary for this evening, as of 4 p.m., October 13, 2026. Today's high temperature of 93 degrees occurred at 2:51 p.m. The normal high is 71. The high breaks the previous 90 degrees, which was set in 1899. Today's low temperature of 71 degrees occurred at 3:04 a.m. The normal low is 50. The record low is 33 degrees, which was last set in 1979. No precipitation fell today, which leaves the monthly total at 0.21 inches. The total precipitation for the season since September 1st still stands at 1.59 inches, and the total precipitation for the year is still 37.85 inches. No snow fell today. The total snowfall since July 1st still stands at 0.0 inches. The normal high temperature for tomorrow is 70 degrees, and the normal low is 50. The record high for tomorrow is 90, which occurred in 1899, and the record low is 30, which occurred in 1937. Sunset tonight is at 6:26 p.m. Sunrise tomorrow is at 7:10 a.m. Record high temperature set at St. Louis. A record high temperature of 93 degrees was set at St. Louis today. This breaks the old record of 90 degrees set in 1899. The current time is 7:03 p.m. Central Daylight Time. 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This program originates from the National Weather Service Forecast Office in St. Louis, Missouri, and serves parts of East Central Missouri and Southwest Illinois, including the St. Louis metro area and surrounding counties. Here are the forecast highlights for this afternoon through Monday. Unseasonable, record-breaking heat ends today. Two main rounds of showers and thunderstorms are expected through Thursday, one tonight into Wednesday morning and another late Wednesday night into Thursday morning. There is a low chance of an isolated severe thunderstorm late this evening, as well as locally heavy rainfall with both rounds. Behind a strong cold front Thursday night, more seasonable temperatures and dry conditions will arrive Friday into the weekend. Tonight, clear this evening, then partly cloudy with showers, likely with a chance of thunderstorms after midnight. Lows in the lower 70s. South winds 5 to 10 miles per hour, becoming southwest after midnight. Chance of rain 70%.
Wednesday, patchy fog in the morning. A chance of thunderstorms. Showers. Much cooler with highs in the upper 70s. North winds around 5 miles per hour. Chance of rain 90%. Wednesday night, mostly cloudy. A chance of showers and thunderstorms in the evening, then showers likely with a slight chance of thunderstorms after midnight. Lows in the upper 60s. Northeast winds around 5 miles per hour. Chance of rain 70%. Thursday, showers with a chance of thunderstorms in the morning, then showers likely with a slight chance of thunderstorms in the afternoon. Highs in the lower 80s. Southeast winds 5 to 10 miles per hour, becoming southwest in the afternoon. Chance of rain near 100%. Thursday night, mostly cloudy. A chance of showers and thunderstorms in the evening, then a slight chance of showers after midnight. Much cooler with lows in the upper 40s. Northwest winds 15 to 20 miles per hour. Chance of rain 50%. Friday, mostly sunny and breezy. Much cooler with highs in the lower 60s. Friday night, partly cloudy in the evening, then becoming mostly clear. Cooler with lows in the upper 30s. Saturday and Saturday night, clear. Highs in the lower 60s. Lows in the upper 30s. Sunday, sunny. Highs around 70. Sunday night through Monday night, partly cloudy. Lows in the upper 40s. Highs in the mid-70s. Tuesday, mostly sunny. Highs in the upper 70s. At 6 p.m. at Lambert Field in St. Louis, it was partly cloudy with a temperature of 90 degrees. The dew point was 68, giving us a relative humidity of 48%, producing a heat index of 94. The wind was southwest at 8 miles an hour, and the pressure was 29.88 inches and steady. Elsewhere in the metro area, in Chesterfield, it was clear and the temperature was 89. In Belleville, it was 90 degrees. In Cahokia, it was clear and 90 degrees. In St. Charles, it was clear and 91. Across the region, it was clear in Columbia, Missouri, with a temperature of 90. In Quincy, it was clear and 88 degrees. In Kansas City, it was mostly cloudy and the temperature was 84. It was clear in Springfield, Missouri, with a temperature of 88. In Rolla, it was clear and the temperature was 89. It was clear in Cape Girardeau, with 88 degrees. It was clear in Springfield, Illinois, with a temperature of 88. Once again in St. Louis, it was partly cloudy. The temperature was 90 degrees and the wind was southwest at 8 miles an hour. The St. Louis climate summary for this evening, as of 4 p.m., October 13, 2026. Today's high temperature of 93 degrees occurred at 2:51 p.m. The normal high is 71. The high breaks the previous 90 degrees, which was set in 1899. Today's low temperature of 71 degrees occurred at 3:04 a.m. The normal low is 50. The record low is 33 degrees, which was last set in 1979. No precipitation fell today, which leaves the monthly total at 0.21 inches. The total precipitation for the season since September 1st still stands at 1.59 inches, and the total precipitation for the year is still 37.85 inches. No snow fell today. The total snowfall since July 1st still stands at 0.0 inches. The normal high temperature for tomorrow is 70 degrees, and the normal low is 50. The record high for tomorrow is 90, which occurred in 1899, and the record low is 30, which occurred in 1937. Sunset tonight is at 6:26 p.m. Sunrise tomorrow is at 7:10 a.m. Record high temperature set at St. Louis. A record high temperature of 93 degrees was set at St. Louis today. This breaks the old record of 90 degrees set in 1899. The current time is 7:10 p.m. Central Daylight Time. 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
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This program originates from the National Weather Service Forecast Office in St. Louis, Missouri, and serves parts of East Central Missouri and Southwest Illinois, including the St. Louis metro area and surrounding counties. Here are the forecast highlights for this afternoon through Monday. Unseasonable, record-breaking heat ends today. Two main rounds of showers and thunderstorms are expected through Thursday, one tonight into Wednesday morning and another late Wednesday night into Thursday morning. There is a low chance of an isolated severe thunderstorm late this evening as well as locally heavy rainfall with both rounds. Behind a strong cold front Thursday night, more seasonable temperatures and dry conditions will arrive Friday into the weekend. Tonight, clear this evening, then partly cloudy with showers, likely with a chance of thunderstorms after midnight. Lows in the lower 70s. South winds 5 to 10 miles per hour, becoming southwest after midnight. Chance of rain 70%. Wednesday, patchy fog in the morning. A chance of thunderstorms. Showers. Much cooler with highs in the upper 70s. North winds around 5 miles per hour. Chance of rain 90%. Wednesday night, mostly cloudy. A chance of showers and thunderstorms in the evening, then showers likely with a slight chance of thunderstorms after midnight. Lows in the upper 60s. Northeast winds around 5 miles per hour. Chance of rain 70%. Thursday, showers with a chance of thunderstorms in the morning, then showers likely with a slight chance of thunderstorms in the afternoon. Highs in the lower 80s. Southeast winds 5 to 10 miles per hour, becoming southwest in the afternoon. Chance of rain near 100%. Thursday night, mostly cloudy. A chance of showers and thunderstorms in the evening, then a slight chance of showers after midnight. Much cooler with lows in the upper 40s. Northwest winds 15 to 20 miles per hour. Chance of rain 50%. Friday, mostly sunny and breezy. Much cooler with highs in the lower 60s. Friday night, partly cloudy in the evening, then becoming mostly clear. Cooler with lows in the upper 30s. Saturday and Saturday night, clear. Highs in the lower 60s. Lows in the upper 30s. Sunday, sunny. Highs around 70. Sunday night through Monday night, partly cloudy. Lows in the upper 40s. Highs in the mid 70s. Tuesday, mostly sunny. Highs in the upper 70s. At 7 p.m. at Lambert Field in St. Louis, it was partly cloudy with a temperature of 88 degrees. The dew point was 68, giving us a relative humidity of 51%, producing a heat index of 91. The wind was south at 7 miles an hour, and the pressure was 29.89 inches and rising. Elsewhere in the metro area, in Chesterfield it was clear and the temperature was 83. In Belleville it was 83 degrees. In Cahokia, it was clear and 85 degrees. In St. Charles, it was clear and 84. Across the region, it was clear in Columbia, Missouri, with a temperature of 86. In Quincy, it was clear and 83 degrees. In Kansas City, a thunderstorm was reported and the temperature was 80. It was clear in Springfield, Missouri, with a temperature of 84. In Rolla, it was clear and the temperature was 85. It was clear in Cape Girardeau, with 82 degrees. It was clear in Springfield, Illinois, with a temperature of 84. Once again in St. Louis, it was partly cloudy, the temperature was 88 degrees and the wind was south at 7 miles an hour. The St. Louis climate summary for this evening, as of 4 p.m., October 13, 2026. Today's high temperature of 93 degrees occurred at 2:51 p.m., the normal high is 71. The high breaks the previous 90 degrees, which was set in 1899. Today's low temperature of 71 degrees occurred at 3:04 a.m. The normal low is 50. The record low is 33 degrees, which was last set in 1979. No precipitation fell today, which leaves the monthly total at
0.21 inches. The total precipitation for the season since September 1st still stands at 1.59 inches, and the total precipitation for the year is still 37.85 inches. No snow fell today. The total snowfall since July 1st still stands at 0.0 inches. The normal high temperature for tomorrow is 70 degrees, and the normal low is 50. The record high for tomorrow is 90, which occurred in 1899, and the record low is 30, which occurred in 1937. Sunset tonight is at 6:26 p.m. Sunrise tomorrow is at 7:10 a.m. Record high temperature set at St. Louis. A record high temperature of 93 degrees was set at St. Louis today. This breaks the old record of 90 degrees set in 1899. The current time is 7:16 p.m. Central Daylight Time. 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This program originates from the National Weather Service Forecast Office in St. Louis, Missouri, and serves parts of East Central Missouri and Southwest Illinois, including the St. Louis metro area and surrounding counties. Here are the forecast highlights for this afternoon through Monday. Unseasonable, record-breaking heat ends today. Two main rounds of showers and thunderstorms are expected through Thursday, one tonight into Wednesday morning and another late Wednesday night into Thursday morning. There is a low chance of an isolated severe thunderstorm late this evening, as well as locally heavy rainfall with both rounds. Behind a strong cold front Thursday night, more seasonable temperatures and dry conditions will arrive Friday into the weekend. Tonight, clear this evening, then partly cloudy with showers, likely with a chance of thunderstorms after midnight. Lows in the lower 70s. South winds 5 to 10 miles per hour, becoming southwest after midnight. Chance of rain 70%. Wednesday, patchy fog in the morning. A chance of thunderstorms. Showers. Much cooler with highs in the upper 70s. North winds around 5 miles per hour. Chance of rain 90%. Wednesday night, mostly cloudy. A chance of showers and thunderstorms in the evening, then showers likely with a slight chance of thunderstorms after midnight. Lows in the upper 60s. Northeast winds around 5 miles per hour. Chance of rain 70%. Thursday, showers with a chance of thunderstorms in the morning, then showers likely with a slight chance of thunderstorms in the afternoon. Highs in the lower 80s. Southeast winds 5 to 10 miles per hour, becoming southwest in the afternoon. Chance of rain near 100%. Thursday night, mostly cloudy. A chance of showers and thunderstorms in the evening, then a slight chance of showers after midnight. Much cooler with lows in the upper 40s. Northwest winds 15 to 20 miles per hour. Chance of rain 50%. Friday, mostly sunny and breezy. Much cooler with highs in the lower 60s. Friday night, partly cloudy in the evening, then becoming mostly clear. Cooler with lows in the upper 30s. Saturday and Saturday night, clear. Highs in the lower 60s. Lows in the upper 30s. Sunday, sunny. Highs around 70. Sunday night through Monday night, partly cloudy. Lows in the upper 40s. Highs in the mid 70s. Tuesday, mostly sunny. Highs in the upper 70s. At 7 p.m. at Lambert Field in St. Louis, it was partly cloudy with a temperature of 88 degrees. The dew point was 68, giving us a relative humidity of 51%, producing a heat index of 91. The wind was south at 7 miles an hour, and the pressure was 29.89 inches and rising. Elsewhere in the metro area, in Chesterfield, it was clear and the temperature was 83. In Belleville, it was 83 degrees. In Cahokia, it was clear and 85 degrees. In St. Charles, it was clear and 84. Across the region, it was clear in Columbia, Missouri, with a temperature of 86. In Quincy, it was clear and 83 degrees.
degrees. In Kansas City, a thunderstorm was reported and the temperature was 80. It was clear in Springfield, Missouri, with a temperature of 84. In Rolla, it was clear and the temperature was 85. It was clear in Cape Girardeau, with 82 degrees. It was clear in Springfield, Illinois, with a temperature of 84. Once again in St. Louis, it was partly cloudy. The temperature was 88 degrees and the wind was south at 7 miles an hour. The St. Louis climate summary for this evening, as of 4 p.m., October 13, 2026. Today's high temperature of 93 degrees occurred at 2:51 p.m. The normal high is 71. The high breaks the previous 90 degrees, which was set in 1899. Today's low temperature of 71 degrees occurred at 3:04 a.m. The normal low is 50. The record low is 33 degrees, which was last set in 1979. No precipitation fell today, which leaves the monthly total at 0.21 inches. The total precipitation for the season since September 1st still stands at 1.59 inches, and the total precipitation for the year is still 37.85 inches. No snow fell today. The total snowfall since July 1st still stands at 0.0 inches. The normal high temperature for tomorrow is 70 degrees, and the normal low is 50. The record high for tomorrow is 90, which occurred in 1899, and the record low is 30, which occurred in 1937. Sunset tonight is at 6:26 p.m. Sunrise tomorrow is at 7:10 a.m. Record high temperature set at St. Louis. A record high temperature of 93 degrees was set at St. Louis today. This breaks the old record of 90 degrees set in 1899. The current time is 7:22 p.m. Central Daylight Time. 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This program originates from the National Weather Service Forecast Office in St. Louis, Missouri, and serves parts of East Central Missouri and Southwest Illinois, including the St. Louis metro area and surrounding counties. Here are the forecast highlights for this afternoon through Monday. Unseasonable, record-breaking heat ends today. Two main rounds of showers and thunderstorms are expected through Thursday, one tonight into Wednesday morning and another late Wednesday night into Thursday morning. There is a low chance of an isolated severe thunderstorm late this evening, as well as locally heavy rainfall with both rounds. Behind a strong cold front Thursday night, more seasonable temperatures and dry conditions will arrive Friday into the weekend. Tonight, clear this evening, then partly cloudy with showers, likely with a chance of thunderstorms after midnight. Lows in the lower 70s. South winds 5 to 10 miles per hour, becoming southwest after midnight. Chance of rain 70%. Wednesday, patchy fog in the morning. A chance of thunderstorms. Showers. Much cooler with highs in the upper 70s. North winds around 5 miles per hour. Chance of rain 90%. Wednesday night, mostly cloudy. A chance of showers and thunderstorms in the evening, then showers likely with a slight chance of thunderstorms after midnight. Lows in the upper 60s. Northeast winds around 5 miles per hour. Chance of rain 70%. Thursday, showers with a chance of thunderstorms in the morning, then showers likely with a slight chance of thunderstorms in the afternoon. Highs in the lower 80s. Southeast winds 5 to 10 miles per hour, becoming southwest in the afternoon. Chance of rain near 100%. Thursday night, mostly cloudy. A chance of showers and thunderstorms in the evening, then a slight chance of showers after midnight. Much cooler with lows in the upper 40s. Northwest winds 15 to 20 miles per hour. Chance of rain 50%. Friday, mostly sunny and breezy. Much cooler with highs in the lower 60s. Friday night, partly cloudy in the evening, then becoming mostly clear. Cooler with lows in the upper 30s. Saturday and Saturday night, clear. Highs
the lower 60s. Lows in the upper 30s. Sunday, sunny. Highs around 70. Sunday night through Monday night, partly cloudy. Lows in the upper 40s. Highs in the mid 70s. Tuesday, mostly sunny. Highs in the upper 70s. At 7 p.m. at Lambert Field in St. Louis, it was partly cloudy with a temperature of 88 degrees. The dew point was 68, giving us a relative humidity of 51%, producing a heat index of 91. The wind was south at 7 miles an hour, and the pressure was 29.89 inches and rising. Elsewhere in the metro area, in Chesterfield, it was clear and the temperature was 83. In Belleville, it was 83 degrees. In Cahokia, it was clear and 85 degrees. In St. Charles, it was clear and 84. Across the region, it was clear in Columbia, Missouri, with a temperature of 86. In Quincy, it was clear and 83 degrees. In Kansas City, a thunderstorm was reported and the temperature was 80. It was clear in Springfield, Missouri, with a temperature of 84. In Rolla, it was clear and the temperature was 85. It was clear in Cape Girardeau, with 82 degrees. It was clear in Springfield, Illinois, with a temperature of 84. Once again in St. Louis, it was partly cloudy. The temperature was 88 degrees and the wind was south at 7 miles an hour. The St. Louis climate summary for this evening, as of 4 p.m., October 13, 2026. Today's high temperature of 93 degrees occurred at 2:51 p.m. The normal high is 71. The high breaks the previous 90 degrees, which was set in 1899. Today's low temperature of 71 degrees occurred at 3:04 a.m. The normal low is 50. The record low is 33 degrees, which was last set in 1979. No precipitation fell today, which leaves the monthly total at 0.21 inches. The total precipitation for the season since September 1st still stands at 1.59 inches and the total precipitation for the year is still 37.85 inches. No snow fell today. The total snowfall since July 1st still stands at 0.0 inches. The normal high temperature for tomorrow is 70 degrees, and the normal low is 50. The record high for tomorrow is 90, which occurred in 1899, and the record low is 30, which occurred in 1937. Sunset tonight is at 6:26 p.m. Sunrise tomorrow is at 7:10 a.m. Record high temperature set at St. Louis. A record high temperature of 93 degrees was set at St. Louis today. This breaks the old record of 90 degrees set in 1899. The current time is 7:28 p.m. Central Daylight Time. 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This program originates from the National Weather Service Forecast Office in St. Louis, Missouri, and serves parts of East Central Missouri and Southwest Illinois, including the St. Louis metro area and surrounding counties. Here are the forecast highlights for this afternoon through Monday. Unseasonable, record-breaking heat ends today. Two main rounds of showers and thunderstorms are expected through Thursday, one tonight into Wednesday morning and another late Wednesday night into Thursday morning. There is a low chance of an isolated severe thunderstorm late this evening as well as locally heavy rainfall with both rounds. Behind a strong cold front Thursday night, more seasonable temperatures and dry conditions will arrive Friday into the weekend. Tonight, clear this evening, then partly cloudy with showers, likely with a chance of thunderstorms after midnight. Lows in the lower 70s. South winds 5 to 10 miles per hour, becoming southwest after midnight. Chance of rain 70%. Wednesday, patchy fog in the morning. A chance of thunderstorms. Showers. Much cooler with highs in the upper 70s. North winds around 5 miles per hour. Chance of rain 90%. Wednesday night, mostly cloudy. A chance of showers and thunderstorms in the evening. Then
showers likely with a slight chance of thunderstorms after midnight. Lows in the upper 60s. Northeast winds around 5 miles per hour. Chance of rain 70%. Thursday, showers with a chance of thunderstorms in the morning, then showers likely with a slight chance of thunderstorms in the afternoon. Highs in the lower 80s. Southeast winds 5 to 10 miles per hour, becoming southwest in the afternoon. Chance of rain near 100%. Thursday night, mostly cloudy. A chance of showers and thunderstorms in the evening, then a slight chance of showers after midnight. Much cooler with lows in the upper 40s. Northwest winds 15 to 20 miles per hour. Chance of rain 50%. Friday, mostly sunny and breezy. Much cooler with highs in the lower 60s. Friday night, partly cloudy in the evening, then becoming mostly clear. Cooler with lows in the upper 30s. Saturday and Saturday night, clear. Highs in the lower 60s. Lows in the upper 30s. Sunday, sunny. Highs around 70. Sunday night through Monday night, partly cloudy. Lows in the upper 40s. Highs in the mid-70s. Tuesday, mostly sunny. Highs in the upper 70s. At 7 p.m. at Lambert Field in St. Louis, it was partly cloudy with a temperature of 88 degrees. The dew point was 68, giving us a relative humidity of 51%, producing a heat index of 91. The wind was south at 7 miles an hour, and the pressure was 29.89 inches and rising. Elsewhere in the metro area, in Chesterfield, it was clear and the temperature was 83. In Belleville, it was 83 degrees. In Cahokia, it was clear and 85 degrees. In St. Charles, it was clear and 84. Across the region, it was clear in Columbia, Missouri, with a temperature of 86. In Quincy, it was clear and 83 degrees. In Kansas City, a thunderstorm was reported and the temperature was 80. It was clear in Springfield, Missouri, with a temperature of 84. In Rolla, it was clear and the temperature was 85. It was clear in Cape Girardeau, with 82 degrees. It was clear in Springfield, Illinois, with a temperature of 84. Once again in St. Louis, it was partly cloudy. The temperature was 88 degrees and the wind was south at 7 miles an hour. The St. Louis climate summary for this evening, as of 4 p.m., October 13, 2026. Today's high temperature of 93 degrees occurred at 2:51 p.m. The normal high is 71. The high breaks the previous 90 degrees, which was set in 1899. Today's low temperature of 71 degrees occurred at 3:04 a.m. The normal low is 50. The record low is 33 degrees, which was last set in 1979. No precipitation fell today, which leaves the monthly total at 0.21 inches. The total precipitation for the season since September 1st still stands at 1.59 inches, and the total precipitation for the year is still 37.85 inches. No snow fell today. The total snowfall since July 1st still stands at 0.0 inches. The normal high temperature for tomorrow is 70 degrees, and the normal low is 50. The record high for tomorrow is 90, which occurred in 1899, and the record low is 30, which occurred in 1937. Sunset tonight is at 6:26 p.m. Sunrise tomorrow is at 7:10 a.m. The current time is 7:34 p.m. Central Daylight Time. 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Here are the forecast highlights for this afternoon through Monday. Unseasonable, record-breaking heat ends today. Two main rounds of showers and thunderstorms are expected through Thursday, one tonight into Wednesday morning and another late Wednesday night into Thursday morning. There is low
chance of an isolated severe thunderstorm late this evening, as well as locally heavy rainfall with both rounds. Behind a strong cold front Thursday night, more seasonable temperatures and dry conditions will arrive Friday into the weekend. Tonight, clear this evening, then partly cloudy with showers, likely with a chance of thunderstorms after midnight. Lows in the lower 70s. South winds 5 to 10 miles per hour, becoming southwest after midnight. Chance of rain 70%. Wednesday, patchy fog in the morning. A chance of thunderstorms. Showers. Much cooler with highs in the upper 70s. North winds around 5 miles per hour. Chance of rain 90%. Wednesday night, mostly cloudy. A chance of showers and thunderstorms in the evening, then showers likely with a slight chance of thunderstorms after midnight. Lows in the upper 60s. Northeast winds around 5 miles per hour. Chance of rain 70%. Thursday, showers with a chance of thunderstorms in the morning, then showers likely with a slight chance of thunderstorms in the afternoon. Highs in the lower 80s. Southeast winds 5 to 10 miles per hour, becoming southwest in the afternoon. Chance of rain near 100%. Thursday night, mostly cloudy. A chance of showers and thunderstorms in the evening, then a slight chance of showers after midnight. Much cooler with lows in the upper 40s. Northwest winds 15 to 20 miles per hour. Chance of rain 50%. Friday, mostly sunny and breezy. Much cooler with highs in the lower 60s. Friday night, partly cloudy in the evening, then becoming mostly clear. Cooler with lows in the upper 30s. Saturday and Saturday night, clear. Highs in the lower 60s. Lows in the upper 30s. Sunday, sunny. Highs around 70. Sunday night through Monday night, partly cloudy. Lows in the upper 40s. Highs in the mid-70s. Tuesday, mostly sunny. Highs in the upper 70s. At 7 p.m. at Lambert Field in St. Louis, it was partly cloudy with a temperature of 88 degrees. The dew point was 68, giving us a relative humidity of 51%, producing a heat index of 91. The wind was south at 7 miles an hour, and the pressure was 29.89 inches and rising. Elsewhere in the metro area, in Chesterfield, it was clear and the temperature was 83. In Belleville, it was 83 degrees. In Cahokia, it was clear and 85 degrees. In St. Charles, it was clear and 84. Across the region, it was clear in Columbia, Missouri, with a temperature of 86. In Quincy, it was clear and 83 degrees. In Kansas City, a thunderstorm was reported and the temperature was 80. It was clear in Springfield, Missouri, with a temperature of 84. In Rolla, it was clear and the temperature was 85. It was clear in Cape Girardeau, with 82 degrees. It was clear in Springfield, Illinois, with a temperature of 84. Once again in St. Louis, it was partly cloudy. The temperature was 88 degrees and the wind was south at 7 miles an hour. The St. Louis climate summary for this evening, as of 4 p.m., October 13, 2026. Today's high temperature of 93 degrees occurred at 2:51 p.m. The normal high is 71. The high breaks the previous 90 degrees, which was set in 1899. Today's low temperature of 71 degrees occurred at 3:04 a.m. The normal low is 50. The record low is 33 degrees, which was last set in 1979. No precipitation fell today, which leaves the monthly total at 0.21 inches. The total precipitation for the season since September 1st still stands at 1.59 inches and the total precipitation for the year is still 37.85 inches. No snow fell today. The total snowfall since July 1st still stands at 0.0 inches. The normal high temperature for tomorrow is 70 degrees, and the normal low is 50. The record high for tomorrow is 90, which occurred in 1899, and the record low is 30, which occurred in 1937.
Sunset tonight is at 6:26 p.m. Sunrise tomorrow is at 7:10 a.m. The current time is 7:40 p.m. Central Daylight Time. 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Here are the forecast highlights for this afternoon through Monday. Unseasonable, record-breaking heat ends today. Two main rounds of showers and thunderstorms are expected through Thursday, one tonight into Wednesday morning and another late Wednesday night into Thursday morning. There is a low chance of an isolated severe thunderstorm late this evening, as well as locally heavy rainfall with both rounds. Behind a strong cold front, 1837. Sunset tonight is at 6:20.

Storms of showers and thunderstorms are expected through Thursday. One tonight into Wednesday morning and another late Wednesday night into Thursday morning. There is a low chance of an isolated severe thunderstorm late this evening, as well as locally heavy rainfall with both rounds. Behind a strong cold front Thursday night, more seasonable temperatures and dry conditions will arrive Friday into the weekend. Tonight, clear this evening, then partly cloudy with showers, likely with a chance of thunderstorms after midnight. Lows in the lower 70s. South winds 5 to 10 miles per hour, becoming southwest after midnight. Chance of rain 70%. Wednesday, patchy fog in the morning. A chance of thunderstorms. Showers. Much cooler with highs in the upper 70s. North winds around 5 miles per hour. Chance of rain 90%. Wednesday night, mostly cloudy. A chance of showers and thunderstorms in the evening, then showers likely with a slight chance of thunderstorms after midnight. Lows in the upper 60s. Northeast winds around 5 miles per hour. Chance of rain 70%. Thursday, showers with a chance of thunderstorms in the morning, then showers likely with a slight chance of thunderstorms in the afternoon. Highs in the lower 80s. Southeast winds 5 to 10 miles per hour, becoming southwest in the afternoon. Chance of rain near 100%. Thursday night, mostly cloudy. A chance of showers and thunderstorms in the evening, then a slight chance of showers after midnight. Much cooler with lows in the upper 40s. Northwest winds 15 to 20 miles per hour. Chance of rain 50%. Friday, mostly sunny and breezy. Much cooler with highs in the lower 60s. Friday night, partly cloudy in the evening, then becoming mostly clear. Cooler with lows in the upper 30s. Saturday and Saturday night, clear. Highs in the lower 60s. Lows in the upper 30s. Sunday, sunny. Highs around 70. Sunday night through Monday night, partly cloudy. Lows in the upper 40s. Highs in the mid-70s. Tuesday, mostly sunny. Highs in the upper 70s. At 7 p.m. at Lambert Field in St. Louis, it was partly cloudy with a temperature of 88 degrees. The dew point was 68, giving us a relative humidity of 51%, producing a heat index of 91. The wind was south at 7 miles an hour, and the pressure was 29.89 inches and rising. Elsewhere in the metro area, in Chesterfield, it was clear and the temperature was 83. In Belleville, it was 83 degrees. In Cahokia, it was clear and 85 degrees. In St. Charles, it was clear and 84. Across the region, it was clear in Columbia, Missouri, with a temperature of 86. In Quincy, it was clear and 83 degrees. In Kansas City, a thunderstorm was reported and the temperature was 80. It was clear in Springfield, Missouri, with a temperature of 84. In Rolla, it was clear and the temperature was 85. It was clear in Cape Girardeau, with 82 degrees. It was clear in Springfield, Illinois, with a temperature of 84. Once again in St. Louis, it was partly cloudy, the temperature was 88 degrees and the wind was south at 7 miles an hour. The St. Louis climate summary for this evening, as of 4 p.m., October 13, 2026. Today's high temperature of 93 degrees occurred at 2:51 p.m. The normal high is 71. The high breaks the previous 90 degrees, which was set in 1899. Today's low temperature of 71 degrees occurred at 3:04 a.m. The normal low is 50. The record low is 33 degrees, which was last set in 1979. No precipitation fell today, which leaves the monthly total at 0.21 inches. The total precipitation for the season since September 1st still stands at 1.59 inches, and the total precipitation for the year is still 37.85 inches. No snow fell today. The total snowfall since July 1st still stands at 0.0 inches. The normal high temperature for tomorrow is 70 degrees, and the normal low is 50.

the record high for tomorrow is 90, which occurred in 1899, and the record low is 30, which occurred in 1937. Sunset tonight is at 6:26 p.m. Sunrise tomorrow is at 7:10 a.m. The current time is 7:46 p.m. Central Daylight Time. 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Here are the forecast highlights for this afternoon through Monday. Unseasonable, record-breaking heat ends today. Two main rounds of showers and thunderstorms are expected through Thursday, one tonight into Wednesday morning and another late Wednesday night into Thursday morning. There is a low chance of an isolated severe thunderstorm late this evening, as well as locally heavy rainfall with both rounds. Behind a strong cold front Thursday night, more seasonable temperatures and dry conditions will arrive Friday into the weekend. Tonight, clear this evening, then partly cloudy with showers, likely with a chance of thunderstorms after midnight. Lows in the lower 70s. South winds 5 to 10 miles per hour, becoming southwest after midnight. Chance of rain 70%. Wednesday, patchy fog in the morning. A chance of thunderstorms. Showers. Much cooler with highs in the upper 70s. North winds around 5 miles per hour. Chance of rain 90%. Wednesday night, mostly cloudy. A chance of showers and thunderstorms in the evening, then showers likely with a slight chance of thunderstorms after midnight. Lows in the upper 60s. Northeast winds around 5 miles per hour. Chance of rain 70%. Thursday, showers with a chance of thunderstorms in the morning, then showers likely with a slight chance of thunderstorms in the afternoon. Highs in the lower 80s. Southeast winds 5 to 10 miles per hour, becoming southwest in the afternoon. Chance of rain near 100%. Thursday night, mostly cloudy. A chance of showers and thunderstorms in the evening, then a slight chance of showers after midnight. Much cooler with lows in the upper 40s. Northwest winds 15 to 20 miles per hour. Chance of rain 50%. Friday, mostly sunny and breezy. Much cooler with highs in the lower 60s. Friday night, partly cloudy in the evening, then becoming mostly clear. Cooler with lows in the upper 30s. Saturday and Saturday night, clear. Highs in the lower 60s. Lows in the upper 30s. Sunday, sunny. Highs around 70. Sunday night through Monday night, partly cloudy. Lows in the upper 40s. Highs in the mid-70s. Tuesday, mostly sunny. Highs in the upper 70s. At 7 p.m. at Lambert Field in St. Louis, it was partly cloudy with a temperature of 88 degrees. The dew point was 68, giving us a relative humidity of 51%, producing a heat index of 91. The wind was south at 7 miles an hour, and the pressure was 29.89 inches and rising. Elsewhere in the metro area, in Chesterfield, it was clear and the temperature was 83. In Belleville, it was 83 degrees. In Cahokia, it was clear and 85 degrees. In St. Charles, it was clear and 84. Across the region, it was clear in Columbia, Missouri, with a temperature of 86. In Quincy, it was clear and 83 degrees. In Kansas City, a thunderstorm was reported and the temperature was 80. It was clear in Springfield, Missouri, with a temperature of 84. In Rolla, it was clear and the temperature was 85. It was clear in Cape Girardeau, with 82 degrees. It was clear in Springfield, Illinois, with a temperature of 84. Once again in St. Louis, it was partly cloudy. The temperature was 88 degrees and the wind was south at 7 miles an hour. The St. Louis climate summary for this evening, as of 4 p.m., October 13th, 2026.
Today's high temperature of 93 degrees occurred at 2:51 p.m. The normal high is 71. The high breaks the previous 90 degrees, which was set in 1899. Today's low temperature of 71 degrees occurred at 3:04 a.m. The normal low is 50. The record low is 33 degrees, which was last set in 1979. No precipitation fell today, which leaves the monthly total at 0.21 inches. The total precipitation for the season since September 1st still stands at 1.59 inches, and the total precipitation for the year is still 37.85 inches. No snow fell today. The total snowfall since July 1st still stands at 0.0 inches. The normal high temperature for tomorrow is 70 degrees, and the normal low is 50. The record high for tomorrow is 90, which occurred in 1899, and the record low is 30, which occurred in 1937. Sunset tonight is at 6:26 p.m. Sunrise tomorrow is at 7:10 a.m. The current time is 7:52 p.m. Central Daylight Time. 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Here are the forecast highlights for this afternoon through Monday. Unseasonable, record-breaking heat ends today. Two main rounds of showers and thunderstorms are expected through Thursday, one tonight into Wednesday morning and another late Wednesday night into Thursday morning. There is a low chance of an isolated severe thunderstorm late this evening, as well as locally heavy rainfall with both rounds. Behind a strong cold front Thursday night, more seasonable temperatures and dry conditions will arrive Friday into the weekend. Tonight, clear this evening, then partly cloudy with showers, likely with a chance of thunderstorms after midnight. Lows in the lower 70s. South winds 5 to 10 miles per hour, becoming southwest after midnight. Chance of rain 70%. Wednesday, patchy fog in the morning. A chance of thunderstorms. Showers. Much cooler with highs in the upper 70s. North winds around 5 miles per hour. Chance of rain 90%. Wednesday night, mostly cloudy. A chance of showers and thunderstorms in the evening, then showers likely with a slight chance of thunderstorms after midnight. Lows in the upper 60s. Northeast winds around 5 miles per hour. Chance of rain 70%. Thursday, showers with a chance of thunderstorms in the morning, then showers likely with a slight chance of thunderstorms in the afternoon. Highs in the lower 80s. Southeast winds 5 to 10 miles per hour, becoming southwest in the afternoon. Chance of rain near 100%. Thursday night, mostly cloudy. A chance of showers and thunderstorms in the evening, then a slight chance of showers after midnight. Much cooler with lows in the upper 40s. Northwest winds 15 to 20 miles per hour. Chance of rain 50%. Friday, mostly sunny and breezy. Much cooler with highs in the lower 60s. Friday night, partly cloudy in the evening, then becoming mostly clear. Cooler with lows in the upper 30s. Saturday and Saturday night, clear. Highs in the lower 60s. Lows in the upper 30s. Sunday, sunny. Highs around 70. Sunday night through Monday night, partly cloudy. Lows in the upper 40s. Highs in the mid 70s. Tuesday, mostly sunny. Highs in the upper 70s. At 7 p.m. at Lambert Field in St. Louis, it was partly cloudy with a temperature of 88 degrees. The dew point was 68, giving us a relative humidity of 51%, producing a heat index of 91. The wind was south at 7 miles an hour, and the pressure was 29.89 inches and rising. Elsewhere in the metro area, in Chesterfield, it was clear and the temperature was 83. In Belleville, it was 83 degrees.
Cahokia, it was clear and 85 degrees. In St. Charles, it was clear and 84. Across the region, it was clear in Columbia, Missouri, with a temperature of 86. In Quincy, it was clear and 83 degrees. In Kansas City, a thunderstorm was reported and the temperature was 80. It was clear in Springfield, Missouri, with a temperature of 84. In Rolla, it was clear and the temperature was 85. It was clear in Cape Girardeau, with 82 degrees. It was clear in Springfield, Illinois, with a temperature of 84. Once again in St. Louis, it was partly cloudy. The temperature was 88 degrees and the wind was south at 7 miles an hour. The St. Louis climate summary for this evening, as of 4 p.m., October 13, 2026. Today's high temperature of 93 degrees occurred at 2:51 p.m. The normal high is 71. The high breaks the previous 19 degrees, which was set in 1899. Today's low temperature of 71 degrees occurred at 3:04 a.m. The normal low is 50. The record low is 33 degrees, which was last set in 1979. No precipitation fell today, which leaves the monthly total at 0.21 inches. The total precipitation for the season since September 1st still stands at 1.59 inches, and the total precipitation for the year is still 37.85 inches. No snow fell today. The total snowfall since July 1st still stands at 0.0 inches. The normal high temperature for tomorrow is 70 degrees, and the normal low is 50. The record high for tomorrow is 90, which occurred in 1899, and the record low is 30, which occurred in 1937. Sunset tonight is at 6:26 p.m. Sunrise tomorrow is at 7:10 a.m. The current time is 7:58 p.m. Central Daylight Time. 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Here are the forecast highlights for this afternoon through Monday. Unseasonable, record-breaking heat ends today. Two main rounds of showers and thunderstorms are expected through Thursday, one tonight into Wednesday morning and another late Wednesday night into Thursday morning. There is a low chance of an isolated severe thunderstorm late this evening, as well as locally heavy rainfall with both rounds. Behind a strong cold front Thursday night, more seasonable temperatures and dry conditions will arrive Friday into the weekend. Tonight, clear this evening, then partly cloudy with showers, likely with a chance of thunderstorms after midnight. Lows in the lower 70s. South winds 5 to 10 miles per hour, becoming southwest after midnight. Chance of rain 70%. Wednesday, patchy fog in the morning. A chance of thunderstorms. Showers. Much cooler with highs in the upper 70s. North winds around 5 miles per hour. Chance of rain 90%. Wednesday night, mostly cloudy. A chance of showers and thunderstorms in the evening, then showers likely with a slight chance of thunderstorms after midnight. Lows in the upper 60s. Northeast winds around 5 miles per hour. Chance of rain 70%. Thursday, showers with a chance of thunderstorms in the morning, then showers likely with a slight chance of thunderstorms in the afternoon. Highs in the lower 80s. Southeast winds 5 to 10 miles per hour, becoming southwest in the afternoon. Chance of rain near 100%. Thursday night, mostly cloudy. A chance of showers and thunderstorms in the evening, then a slight chance of showers after midnight. Much cooler with lows in the upper 40s. Northwest winds 15 to 20 miles per hour. Chance of rain 50%. Friday, mostly sunny and breezy. Much cooler with highs in the lower 60s. Friday night, partly cloudy in the evening, then becoming mostly clear. Cooler with lows in the upper 30s. Saturday and Saturday.
Saturday night, clear. Highs in the lower 60s. Lows in the upper 30s. Sunday, sunny. Highs around 70. Sunday night through Monday night, partly cloudy. Lows in the upper 40s. Highs in the mid-70s. Tuesday, mostly sunny. Highs in the upper 70s. At 7 p.m. at Lambert Field in St. Louis, it was partly cloudy with a temperature of 88 degrees. The dew point was 68, giving us a relative humidity of 51%, producing a heat index of 91. The wind was south at 7 miles an hour, and the pressure was 29.89 inches and rising. Elsewhere in the metro area, in Chesterfield, it was clear and the temperature was 83. In Belleville, it was 83 degrees. In Cahokia, it was clear and 85 degrees. In St. Charles, it was clear and 84. Across the region, it was clear in Columbia, Missouri, with a temperature of 86. In Quincy, it was clear and 83 degrees. In Kansas City, a thunderstorm was reported and the temperature was 80. It was clear in Springfield, Missouri, with a temperature of 84. In Rolla, it was clear and the temperature was 85. It was clear in Cape Girardeau, with 82 degrees. It was clear in Springfield, Illinois, with a temperature of 84. Once again in St. Louis, it was partly cloudy. The temperature was 88 degrees and the wind was south at 7 miles an hour. The St. Louis climate summary for this evening, as of 4 p.m., October 13, 2026. Today's high temperature of 93 degrees occurred at 2:51 p.m. The normal high is 71. The high breaks the previous 90 degrees, which was set in 1899. Today's low temperature of 71 degrees occurred at 3:04 a.m. The normal low is 50. The record low is 33 degrees, which was last set in 1979. No precipitation fell today, which leaves the monthly total at 0.21 inches. The total precipitation for the season since September 1st still stands at 1.59 inches, and the total precipitation for the year is still 37.85 inches. No snow fell today. The total snowfall since July 1st still stands at 0.0 inches. The normal high temperature for tomorrow is 70 degrees, and the normal low is 50. The record high for tomorrow is 90, which occurred in 1899, and the record low is 30, which occurred in 1937. Sunset tonight is at 6:26 p.m. Sunrise tomorrow is at 7:10 a.m. The current time is 8:04 p.m. Central Daylight Time. 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This program originates from the National Weather Service Forecast Office in St. Louis, Missouri, and serves parts of East Central Missouri and Southwest Illinois, including the St. Louis metro area and surrounding counties. Here are the forecast highlights for this afternoon through Monday. Unseasonable, record-breaking heat ends today. Two main rounds of showers and thunderstorms are expected through Thursday, one tonight into Wednesday morning and another late Wednesday night into Thursday morning. There is a low chance of an isolated severe thunderstorm late this evening, as well as locally heavy rainfall with both rounds. Behind a strong cold front Thursday night, more seasonable temperatures and dry conditions will arrive Friday into the weekend. Tonight, clear this evening, then partly cloudy with showers, likely with a chance of thunderstorms after midnight. Lows in the lower 70s. South winds 5 to 10 miles per hour, becoming southwest after midnight. Chance of rain 70%. Wednesday, patchy fog in the morning. A chance of thunderstorms. Showers. Much cooler with highs in the upper 70s. North winds around 5 miles per hour. Chance of rain 90%. Wednesday night, mostly cloudy. A chance of showers and thunderstorms in the evening, then showers likely with a slight chance of thunderstorms after midnight. Lows in the upper 60s. Northeast winds around 5 miles per hour. Chance of rain.
70%. Thursday, showers with a chance of thunderstorms in the morning, then showers likely with a slight chance of thunderstorms in the afternoon. Highs in the lower 80s. Southeast winds 5 to 10 miles per hour, becoming southwest in the afternoon. Chance of rain near 100%. Thursday night, mostly cloudy. A chance of showers and thunderstorms in the evening, then a slight chance of showers after midnight. Much cooler with lows in the upper 40s. Northwest winds 15 to 20 miles per hour. Chance of rain 50%. Friday, mostly sunny and breezy. Much cooler with highs in the lower 60s. Friday night, partly cloudy in the evening, then becoming mostly clear. Cooler with lows in the upper 30s. Saturday and Saturday night, clear. Highs in the lower 60s. Lows in the upper 30s. Sunday, sunny. Highs around 70. Sunday night through Monday night, partly cloudy. Lows in the upper 40s. Highs in the mid-70s. Tuesday, mostly sunny. Highs in the upper 70s. At 7 p.m. at Lambert Field in St. Louis, it was partly cloudy with a temperature of 88 degrees. The dew point was 68, giving us a relative humidity of 51%, producing a heat index of 91. The wind was south at 7 miles an hour, and the pressure was 29.89 inches and rising. Elsewhere in the metro area, in Chesterfield, it was clear and the temperature was 83. In Belleville, it was 83 degrees. In Cahokia, it was clear and 85 degrees. In St. Charles, it was clear and 84. Across the region, it was clear in Columbia, Missouri, with a temperature of 86. In Quincy, it was clear and 83 degrees. In Kansas City, a thunderstorm was reported and the temperature was 80. It was clear in Springfield, Missouri, with a temperature of 84. In Rolla, it was clear and the temperature was 85. It was clear in Cape Girardeau, with 82 degrees. It was clear in Springfield, Illinois, with a temperature of 84. Once again in St. Louis, it was partly cloudy. The temperature was 88 degrees and the wind was south at 7 miles an hour. The St. Louis climate summary for this evening, as of 4 p.m., October 13, 2026. Today's high temperature of 93 degrees occurred at 2:51 p.m. The normal high is 71. The high breaks the previous 90 degrees, which was set in 1899. Today's low temperature of 71 degrees occurred at 3:04 a.m. The normal low is 50. The record low is 33 degrees, which was last set in 1979. No precipitation fell today, which leaves the monthly total at 0.21 inches. The total precipitation for the season since September 1st still stands at 1.59 inches and the total precipitation for the year is still 37.85 inches. No snow fell today. The total snowfall since July 1st still stands at 0.0 inches. The normal high temperature for tomorrow is 70 degrees, and the normal low is 50. The record high for tomorrow is 90, which occurred in 1899, and the record low is 30, which occurred in 1937. Sunset tonight is at 6:26 p.m. Sunrise tomorrow is at 7:10 a.m. The current time is 8:10 p.m. Central Daylight Time. 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Here are the forecast highlights for this afternoon through Monday. Unseasonable, record-breaking heat ends today. Two main rounds of showers and thunderstorms are expected through Thursday, one tonight into Wednesday morning and another late Wednesday night into Thursday morning. There is a low chance of an isolated severe thunderstorm late this evening as well as locally heavy rainfall with both rounds. Behind a strong cold front Thursday night, more seasonable temperatures and dry conditions.
will arrive Friday into the weekend. Tonight, clear this evening, then partly cloudy with showers, likely with a chance of thunderstorms after midnight. Lows in the lower 70s. South winds 5 to 10 miles per hour, becoming southwest after midnight. Chance of rain 70%. Wednesday, patchy fog in the morning. A chance of thunderstorms. Showers. Much cooler with highs in the upper 70s. North winds around 5 miles per hour. Chance of rain 90%. Wednesday night, mostly cloudy. A chance of showers and thunderstorms in the evening, then showers likely with a slight chance of thunderstorms after midnight. Lows in the upper 60s. Northeast winds around 5 miles per hour. Chance of rain 70%. Thursday, showers with a chance of thunderstorms in the morning, then showers likely with a slight chance of thunderstorms in the afternoon. Highs in the lower 80s. Southeast winds 5 to 10 miles per hour, becoming southwest in the afternoon. Chance of rain near 100%. Thursday night, mostly cloudy. A chance of showers and thunderstorms in the evening, then a slight chance of showers after midnight. Much cooler with lows in the upper 40s. Northwest winds 15 to 20 miles per hour. Chance of rain 50%. Friday, mostly sunny and breezy. Much cooler with highs in the lower 60s. Friday night, partly cloudy in the evening, then becoming mostly clear. Cooler with lows in the upper 30s. Saturday and Saturday night, clear. Highs in the lower 60s. Lows in the upper 30s. Sunday, sunny. Highs around 70. Sunday night through Monday night, partly cloudy. Lows in the upper 40s. Highs in the mid-70s. Tuesday, mostly sunny. Highs in the upper 70s. At 8 p.m. at Lambert Field in St. Louis, it was partly cloudy with a temperature of 86 degrees. The dew point was 68, giving us a relative humidity of 54%. The wind was south at 8 miles an hour, and the pressure was 29.89 inches and steady. Elsewhere in the metro area, in Chesterfield, it was clear and the temperature was 82. In Belleville, it was 80 degrees. In Cahokia, it was clear and 82 degrees. In St. Charles, it was clear and 79. Across the region, it was clear in Columbia, Missouri, with a temperature of 83. In Quincy, it was clear and 80 degrees. In Kansas City, a thunderstorm was reported and the temperature was 70. It was clear in Springfield, Missouri, with a temperature of 82. In Rolla, it was clear and the temperature was 82. It was clear in Springfield, Illinois, with a temperature of 80. Once again in St. Louis, it was partly cloudy. The temperature was 86 degrees and the wind was south at 8 miles an hour. The St. Louis climate summary for this evening, as of 4 p.m., October 13, 2026. Today's high temperature of 93 degrees occurred at 2:51 p.m. The normal high is 71. The high breaks the previous 90 degrees, which was set in 1899. Today's low temperature of 71 degrees occurred at 3:04 a.m. The normal low is 50. The record low is 33 degrees, which was last set in 1979. No precipitation fell today, which leaves the monthly total at 0.21 inches. The total precipitation for the season since September 1st still stands at 1.59 inches, and the total precipitation for the year is still 37.85 inches. No snow fell today. The total snowfall since July 1st still stands at 0.0 inches. The normal high temperature for tomorrow is 70 degrees, and the normal low is 50. The record high for tomorrow is 90, which occurred in 1899, and the record low is 30, which occurred in 1937. Sunset tonight is at 6:26 p.m. Sunrise tomorrow is at 7:10 a.m. The current time is 8:15 p.m. Central Daylight Time. 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
162.550 megahertz. 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Here are the forecast highlights for this afternoon through Monday. Unseasonable, record-breaking heat ends today. Two main rounds of showers and thunderstorms are expected through Thursday, one tonight into Wednesday morning and another late Wednesday night into Thursday morning. There is a low chance of an isolated severe thunderstorm late this evening, as well as locally heavy rainfall with both rounds. Behind a strong cold front Thursday night, more seasonable temperatures and dry conditions will arrive Friday into the weekend. Tonight, clear this evening, then partly cloudy with showers, likely with a chance of thunderstorms after midnight. Lows in the lower 70s. South winds 5 to 10 miles per hour, becoming southwest after midnight. Chance of rain 70%. Wednesday, patchy fog in the morning. A chance of thunderstorms. Showers. Much cooler with highs in the upper 70s. North winds around 5 miles per hour. Chance of rain 90%. Wednesday night, mostly cloudy. A chance of showers and thunderstorms in the evening, then showers likely with a slight chance of thunderstorms after midnight. Lows in the upper 60s. Northeast winds around 5 miles per hour. Chance of rain 70%. Thursday, showers with a chance of thunderstorms in the morning, then showers likely with a slight chance of thunderstorms in the afternoon. Highs in the lower 80s. Southeast winds 5 to 10 miles per hour, becoming southwest in the afternoon. Chance of rain near 100%. Thursday night, mostly cloudy. A chance of showers and thunderstorms in the evening, then a slight chance of showers after midnight. Much cooler with lows in the upper 40s. Northwest winds 15 to 20 miles per hour. Chance of rain 50%. Friday, mostly sunny and breezy. Much cooler with highs in the lower 60s. Friday night, partly cloudy in the evening, then becoming mostly clear. Cooler with lows in the upper 30s. Saturday and Saturday night, clear. Highs in the lower 60s. Lows in the upper 30s. Sunday, sunny. Highs around 70. Sunday night through Monday night, partly cloudy. Lows in the upper 40s. Highs in the mid 70s. Tuesday, mostly sunny. Highs in the upper 70s. At 8 p.m. at Lambert Field in St. Louis, it was partly cloudy with a temperature of 86 degrees. The dew point was 68, giving us a relative humidity of 54%. The wind was south at 8 miles an hour, and the pressure was 29.89 inches and steady. Elsewhere in the metro area, in Chesterfield, it was clear and the temperature was 82. In Belleville, it was 80 degrees. In Cahokia, it was clear and 82 degrees. In St. Charles, it was clear and 79. Across the region, it was clear in Columbia, Missouri, with a temperature of 83. In Quincy, it was clear and 80 degrees. In Kansas City, a thunderstorm was reported and the temperature was 70. It was clear in Springfield, Missouri, with a temperature of 82. In Rolla, it was clear and the temperature was 82. It was clear in Springfield, Illinois, with a temperature of 80. Once again in St. Louis, it was partly cloudy. The temperature was 86 degrees and the wind was south at 8 miles an hour. The St. Louis climate summary for this evening, as of 4 p.m., October 13, 2026. Today's high temperature of 93 degrees occurred at 2:51 p.m. The normal high is 71. The high breaks the previous 90 degrees, which was set in 1899. Today's low temperature of 71 degrees occurred at 3:04 a.m. The normal low is 50. The record low is 33 degrees, which was last set in 1979. No precipitation fell today, which leaves the monthly total at 0.21 inches.
The total precipitation for the season since September 1st still stands at 1.59 inches, and the total precipitation for the year is still 37.85 inches. No snow fell today. The total snowfall since July 1st still stands at 0.0 inches. The normal high temperature for tomorrow is 70 degrees, and the normal low is 50. The record high for tomorrow is 90, which occurred in 1899, and the record low is 30, which occurred in 1937. Sunset tonight is at 6:26 p.m. Sunrise tomorrow is at 7:10 a.m. The current time is 8:21 p.m. Central Daylight Time. 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Here are the forecast highlights for this afternoon through Monday. Unseasonable, record-breaking heat ends today. Two main rounds of showers and thunderstorms are expected through Thursday, one tonight into Wednesday morning and another late Wednesday night into Thursday morning. There is a low chance of an isolated severe thunderstorm late this evening, as well as locally heavy rainfall with both rounds. Behind a strong cold front Thursday night, more seasonable temperatures and dry conditions will arrive Friday into the weekend. Tonight, clear this evening, then partly cloudy with showers, likely with a chance of thunderstorms after midnight. Lows in the lower 70s. South winds 5 to 10 miles per hour, becoming southwest after midnight. Chance of rain 70%. Wednesday, patchy fog in the morning. A chance of thunderstorms. Showers. Much cooler with highs in the upper 70s. North winds around 5 miles per hour. Chance of rain 90%. Wednesday night, mostly cloudy. A chance of showers and thunderstorms in the evening, then showers likely with a slight chance of thunderstorms after midnight. Lows in the upper 60s. Northeast winds around 5 miles per hour. Chance of rain 70%. Thursday, showers with a chance of thunderstorms in the morning, then showers likely with a slight chance of thunderstorms in the afternoon. Highs in the lower 80s. Southeast winds 5 to 10 miles per hour, becoming southwest in the afternoon. Chance of rain near 100%. Thursday night, mostly cloudy. A chance of showers and thunderstorms in the evening, then a slight chance of showers after midnight. Much cooler with lows in the upper 40s. Northwest winds 15 to 20 miles per hour. Chance of rain 50%. Friday, mostly sunny and breezy. Much cooler with highs in the lower 60s. Friday night, partly cloudy in the evening, then becoming mostly clear. Cooler with lows in the upper 30s. Saturday and Saturday night, clear. Highs in the lower 60s. Lows in the upper 30s. Sunday, sunny. Highs around 70. Sunday night through Monday night, partly cloudy. Lows in the upper 40s. Highs in the mid 70s. Tuesday, mostly sunny. Highs in the upper 70s. At 8 p.m. at Lambert Field in St. Louis, it was partly cloudy with a temperature of 86 degrees. The dew point was 68, giving us a relative humidity of 54%. The wind was south at 8 miles an hour, and the pressure was 29.89 inches and steady. Elsewhere in the metro area, in Chesterfield, it was clear and the temperature was 82. In Belleville, it was 80 degrees. In Cahokia, it was clear and 82 degrees. In St. Charles, it was clear and 79. Across the region, it was clear in Columbia, Missouri, with a temperature of 83. In Quincy, it was clear and 80 degrees. In Kansas City, a thunderstorm was reported and the temperature was 70. It was clear in Springfield, Missouri, with a temperature of 82. In Rolla, it was clear and the temperature was 82. It was clear in Springfield, Illinois, with a temperature of 80.
Once again in St. Louis, it was partly cloudy. The temperature was 86 degrees and the wind was south at 8 miles an hour. The St. Louis climate summary for this evening, as of 4 p.m., October 13, 2026. Today's high temperature of 93 degrees occurred at 2:51 p.m. The normal high is 71. The high breaks the previous 90 degrees, which was set in 1899. Today's low temperature of 71 degrees occurred at 3:04 a.m. The normal low is 50. The record low is 33 degrees, which was last set in 1979. No precipitation fell today, which leaves the monthly total at 0.21 inches. The total precipitation for the season since September 1st still stands at 1.59 inches, and the total precipitation for the year is still 37.85 inches. No snow fell today. The total snowfall since July 1st still stands at 0.0 inches. The normal high temperature for tomorrow is 70 degrees, and the normal low is 50. The record high for tomorrow is 90, which occurred in 1899, and the record low is 30, which occurred in 1937. Sunset tonight is at 6:26 p.m. Sunrise tomorrow is at 7:10 a.m. The current time is 8:27 p.m. Central Daylight Time. 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Here are the forecast highlights for this afternoon through Monday. Unseasonable, record-breaking heat ends today. Two main rounds of showers and thunderstorms are expected through Thursday, one tonight into Wednesday morning and another late Wednesday night into Thursday morning. There is a low chance of an isolated severe thunderstorm late this evening, as well as locally heavy rainfall with both rounds. Behind a strong cold front Thursday night, more seasonable temperatures and dry conditions will arrive Friday into the weekend. Tonight, clear this evening, then partly cloudy with showers, likely with a chance of thunderstorms after midnight. Lows in the lower 70s. South winds 5 to 10 miles per hour, becoming southwest after midnight. Chance of rain 70%. Wednesday, patchy fog in the morning. A chance of thunderstorms. Showers. Much cooler with highs in the upper 70s. North winds around 5 miles per hour. Chance of rain 90%. Wednesday night, mostly cloudy. A chance of showers and thunderstorms in the evening, then showers likely with a slight chance of thunderstorms after midnight. Lows in the upper 60s. Northeast winds around 5 miles per hour. Chance of rain 70%. Thursday, showers with a chance of thunderstorms in the morning, then showers likely with a slight chance of thunderstorms in the afternoon. Highs in the lower 80s. Southeast winds 5 to 10 miles per hour, becoming southwest in the afternoon. Chance of rain near 100%. Thursday night, mostly cloudy. A chance of showers and thunderstorms in the evening, then a slight chance of showers after midnight. Much cooler with lows in the upper 40s. Northwest winds 15 to 20 miles per hour. Chance of rain 50%. Friday, mostly sunny and breezy. Much cooler with highs in the lower 60s. Friday night, partly cloudy in the evening, then becoming mostly clear. Cooler with lows in the upper 30s. Saturday and Saturday night, clear. Highs in the lower 60s. Lows in the upper 30s. Sunday, sunny. Highs around 70. Sunday night through Monday night, partly cloudy. Lows in the upper 40s. Highs in the mid 70s. Tuesday, mostly sunny. Highs in the upper 70s. At 8 p.m. at Lambert Field in St. Louis, it was partly cloudy with a temperature of 86 degrees. The dew point was 68, giving us a relative humidity of 54%.
The wind was south at 8 miles an hour, and the pressure was 29.89 inches and steady. Elsewhere in the metro area, in Chesterfield, it was clear and the temperature was 82. In Belleville, it was 80 degrees. In Cahokia, it was clear and 82 degrees. In St. Charles, it was clear and 79. Across the region, it was clear in Columbia, Missouri, with a temperature of 83. In Quincy, it was clear and 80 degrees. In Kansas City, a thunderstorm was reported and the temperature was 70. It was clear in Springfield, Missouri, with a temperature of 82. In Rolla, it was clear and the temperature was 82. It was clear in Springfield, Illinois, with a temperature of 80. Once again in St. Louis, it was partly cloudy. The temperature was 86 degrees and the wind was south at 8 miles an hour. The current time is 8:31 p.m. Central Daylight Time. 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Here are the forecast highlights for this afternoon through Monday. Unseasonable, record-breaking heat ends today. Two main rounds of showers and thunderstorms are expected through Thursday, one tonight into Wednesday morning and another late Wednesday night into Thursday morning. There is a low chance of an isolated severe thunderstorm late this evening as well as locally heavy rainfall with both rounds. Behind a strong cold front Thursday night, more seasonable temperatures and dry conditions will arrive Friday into the weekend. Tonight, clear this evening, then partly cloudy with showers likely with a chance of thunderstorms after midnight. Lows in the lower 70s. South winds 5 to 10 miles per hour, becoming southwest after midnight. Chance of rain 70%. Wednesday, patchy fog in the morning. A chance of thunderstorms. Showers. Much cooler with highs in the upper 70s. North winds around 5 miles per hour. Chance of rain 90%. Wednesday night, mostly cloudy. A chance of showers and thunderstorms in the evening, then showers likely with a slight chance of thunderstorms after midnight. Lows in the upper 60s. Northeast winds around 5 miles per hour. Chance of rain 70%. Thursday, showers with a chance of thunderstorms in the morning, then showers likely with a slight chance of thunderstorms in the afternoon. Highs in the lower 80s. Southeast winds 5 to 10 miles per hour, becoming southwest in the afternoon. Chance of rain near 100%. Thursday night, mostly cloudy. A chance of showers and thunderstorms in the evening, then a slight chance of showers after midnight. Much cooler with lows in the upper 40s. Northwest winds 15 to 20 miles per hour. Chance of rain 50%. Friday, mostly sunny and breezy. Much cooler with highs in the lower 60s. Friday night, partly cloudy in the evening, then becoming mostly clear. Cooler with lows in the upper 30s. Saturday and Saturday night, clear. Highs in the lower 60s. Lows in the upper 30s. Sunday, sunny. Highs around 70. Sunday night through Monday night, partly cloudy. Lows in the upper 40s. Highs in the mid-70s. Tuesday, mostly sunny. Highs in the upper 70s. At 8 p.m. at Lambert Field in St. Louis, it was partly cloudy with a temperature of 86 degrees. The dew point was 68, giving us a relative humidity of 54%. The wind was south at 8 miles an hour, and the pressure was 29.89 inches and steady. Elsewhere in the metro area, in Chesterfield, it was clear and the temperature was 82. In Belleville, it was 80 degrees. In Cahokia, it was clear and 82 degrees. In St. Charles, it was clear and 79. Across the region, it was clear in Columbia, Missouri, with a temperature of 83. In Quincy, it was clear and 80 degrees.
In Kansas City, a thunderstorm was reported and the temperature was 70. It was clear in Springfield, Missouri, with a temperature of 82. In Rolla, it was clear and the temperature was 82. It was clear in Springfield, Illinois, with a temperature of 80. Once again in St. Louis, it was partly cloudy. The temperature was 86 degrees and the wind was south at 8 miles an hour. The current time is 8:36 p.m. Central Daylight Time. 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Here are the forecast highlights for this afternoon through Monday. Unseasonable, record-breaking heat ends today. Two main rounds of showers and thunderstorms are expected through Thursday, one tonight into Wednesday morning and another late Wednesday night into Thursday morning. There is a low chance of an isolated severe thunderstorm late this evening as well as locally heavy rainfall with both rounds. Behind a strong cold front Thursday night, more seasonable temperatures and dry conditions will arrive Friday into the weekend. Tonight, clear this evening, then partly cloudy with showers, likely with a chance of thunderstorms after midnight. Lows in the lower 70s. South winds 5 to 10 miles per hour, becoming southwest after midnight. Chance of rain 70%. Wednesday, patchy fog in the morning. A chance of thunderstorms. Showers. Much cooler with highs in the upper 70s. North winds around 5 miles per hour. Chance of rain 90%. Wednesday night, mostly cloudy. A chance of showers and thunderstorms in the evening, then showers likely with a slight chance of thunderstorms after midnight. Lows in the upper 60s. Northeast winds around 5 miles per hour. Chance of rain 70%. Thursday, showers with a chance of thunderstorms in the morning, then showers likely with a slight chance of thunderstorms in the afternoon. Highs in the lower 80s. Southeast winds 5 to 10 miles per hour, becoming southwest in the afternoon. Chance of rain near 100%. Thursday night, mostly cloudy. A chance of showers and thunderstorms in the evening, then a slight chance of showers after midnight. Much cooler with lows in the upper 40s. Northwest winds 15 to 20 miles per hour. Chance of rain 50%. Friday, mostly sunny and breezy. Much cooler with highs in the lower 60s. Friday night, partly cloudy in the evening, then becoming mostly clear. Cooler with lows in the upper 30s. Saturday and Saturday night, clear. Highs in the lower 60s. Lows in the upper 30s. Sunday, sunny. Highs around 70. Sunday night through Monday night, partly cloudy. Lows in the upper 40s. Highs in the mid 70s. Tuesday, mostly sunny. Highs in the upper 70s. At 8 p.m. at Lambert Field in St. Louis, it was partly cloudy with a temperature of 86 degrees. The dew point was 68, giving us a relative humidity of 54%. The wind was south at 8 miles an hour, and the pressure was 29.89 inches and steady. Elsewhere in the metro area, in Chesterfield it was clear and the temperature was 82. In Belleville it was 80 degrees. In Cahokia, it was clear and 82 degrees. In St. Charles, it was clear and 79. Across the region, it was clear in Columbia, Missouri, with a temperature of 83. In Quincy, it was clear and 80 degrees. In Kansas City, a thunderstorm was reported and the temperature was 70. It was clear in Springfield, Missouri, with a temperature of 82. In Rolla, it was clear and the temperature was 82. It was clear in Springfield, Illinois, with a temperature of 80. Once again in St. Louis, it was partly cloudy. The temperature was 86 degrees and the wind was south at 8 miles an hour. The current time is 8:40 p.m. Central Daylight Time.
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Here are the forecast highlights for this afternoon through Monday. Unseasonable, record-breaking heat ends today. Two main rounds of showers and thunderstorms are expected through Thursday, one tonight into Wednesday morning and another late Wednesday night into Thursday morning. There is a low chance of an isolated severe thunderstorm late this evening, as well as locally heavy rainfall with both rounds. Behind a strong cold front Thursday night, more seasonable temperatures and dry conditions will arrive Friday into the weekend. Tonight, clear this evening, then partly cloudy with showers, likely with a chance of thunderstorms after midnight. Lows in the lower 70s. South winds 5 to 10 miles, broadcasting on 162.55.

There is a low chance of an isolated severe thunderstorm late this evening, as well as locally heavy rainfall with both rounds. Behind a strong cold front Thursday night, more seasonable temperatures and dry conditions will arrive Friday into the weekend. Tonight, clear this evening, then partly cloudy with showers, likely with a chance of thunderstorms after midnight. Lows in the lower 70s. South winds 5 to 10 miles per hour, becoming southwest after midnight. Chance of rain 70%. Wednesday, patchy fog in the morning. A chance of thunderstorms. Showers. Much cooler with highs in the upper 70s. North winds around 5 miles per hour. Chance of rain 90%. Wednesday night, mostly cloudy. A chance of showers and thunderstorms in the evening, then showers likely with a slight chance of thunderstorms after midnight. Lows in the upper 60s. Northeast winds around 5 miles per hour. Chance of rain 70%. Thursday, showers with a chance of thunderstorms in the morning, then showers likely with a slight chance of thunderstorms in the afternoon. Highs in the lower 80s. Southeast winds 5 to 10 miles per hour, becoming southwest in the afternoon. Chance of rain near 100%. Thursday night, mostly cloudy. A chance of showers and thunderstorms in the evening, then a slight chance of showers after midnight. Much cooler with lows in the upper 40s. Northwest winds 15 to 20 miles per hour. Chance of rain 50%. Friday, mostly sunny and breezy. Much cooler with highs in the lower 60s. Friday night, partly cloudy in the evening, then becoming mostly clear. Cooler with lows in the upper 30s. Saturday and Saturday night, clear. Highs in the lower 60s. Lows in the upper 30s. Sunday, sunny. Highs around 70. Sunday night through Monday night, partly cloudy. Lows in the upper 40s. Highs in the mid-70s. Tuesday, mostly sunny. Highs in the upper 70s. At 8 p.m. at Lambert Field in St. Louis, it was partly cloudy with a temperature of 86 degrees. The dew point was 68, giving us a relative humidity of 54%. The wind was south at 8 miles an hour, and the pressure was 29.89 inches and steady. Elsewhere in the metro area, in Chesterfield, it was clear and the temperature was 82. In Belleville, it was 80 degrees. In Cahokia, it was clear and 82 degrees. In St. Charles, it was clear and 79. Across the region, it was clear in Columbia, Missouri, with a temperature of 83. In Quincy, it was clear and 80 degrees. In Kansas City, a thunderstorm was reported and the temperature was 70. It was clear in Springfield, Missouri, with a temperature of 82. In Rolla, it was clear and the temperature was 82. It was clear in Springfield, Illinois, with a temperature of 80. Once again in St. Louis, it was partly cloudy. The temperature was 86 degrees and the wind was south at 8 miles an hour. The current time is 8:45 p.m. Central Daylight Time. 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Here are the forecast highlights for this afternoon through Monday. Unseasonable, record-breaking heat ends today. Two main rounds of showers and thunderstorms are expected through Thursday, one tonight into Wednesday morning and another late Wednesday night into Thursday morning. There is a low chance of an isolated severe thunderstorm late this evening, as well as locally heavy rainfall with both rounds. Behind a strong cold front Thursday night, more seasonable temperatures and dry conditions will arrive Friday into the weekend. Tonight, clear this evening, then partly cloudy with showers, likely with a chance of thunderstorms after midnight. Lows in the lower 70s. South winds 5 to 10 miles per hour, becoming southwest after midnight.

chance of rain 70%. Wednesday, patchy fog in the morning. A chance of thunderstorms. Showers. Much cooler with highs in the upper 70s. North winds around 5 miles per hour. Chance of rain 90%. Wednesday night, mostly cloudy. A chance of showers and thunderstorms in the evening, then showers likely with a slight chance of thunderstorms after midnight. Lows in the upper 60s. Northeast winds around 5 miles per hour. Chance of rain 70%. Thursday, showers with a chance of thunderstorms in the morning, then showers likely with a slight chance of thunderstorms in the afternoon. Highs in the lower 80s. Southeast winds 5 to 10 miles per hour, becoming southwest in the afternoon. Chance of rain near 100%. Thursday night, mostly cloudy. A chance of showers and thunderstorms in the evening, then a slight chance of showers after midnight. Much cooler with lows in the upper 40s. Northwest winds 15 to 20 miles per hour. Chance of rain 50%. Friday, mostly sunny and breezy. Much cooler with highs in the lower 60s. Friday night, partly cloudy in the evening, then becoming mostly clear. Cooler with lows in the upper 30s. Saturday and Saturday night, clear. Highs in the lower 60s. Lows in the upper 30s. Sunday, sunny. Highs around 70. Sunday night through Monday night, partly cloudy. Lows in the upper 40s. Highs in the mid-70s. Tuesday, mostly sunny. Highs in the upper 70s. At 8 p.m. at Lambert Field in St. Louis, it was partly cloudy with a temperature of 86 degrees. The dew point was 68, giving us a relative humidity of 54%. The wind was south at 8 miles an hour, and the pressure was 29.89 inches and steady. Elsewhere in the metro area, in Chesterfield, it was clear and the temperature was 82. In Belleville, it was 80 degrees. In Cahokia, it was clear and 82 degrees. In St. Charles, it was clear and 79. Across the region, it was clear in Columbia, Missouri, with a temperature of 83. In Quincy, it was clear and 80 degrees. In Kansas City, a thunderstorm was reported and the temperature was 70. It was clear in Springfield, Missouri, with a temperature of 82. In Rolla, it was clear and the temperature was 82. It was clear in Springfield, Illinois, with a temperature of 80. Once again in St. Louis, it was partly cloudy. The temperature was 86 degrees and the wind was south at 8 miles an hour. The current time is 8:49 p.m. Central Daylight Time. 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Here are the forecast highlights for this afternoon through Monday. Unseasonable, record-breaking heat ends today. Two main rounds of showers and thunderstorms are expected through Thursday, one tonight into Wednesday morning and another late Wednesday night into Thursday morning. There is a low chance of an isolated severe thunderstorm late this evening as well as locally heavy rainfall with both rounds. Behind a strong cold front Thursday night, more seasonable temperatures and dry conditions will arrive Friday into the weekend. Tonight, clear this evening, then partly cloudy with showers likely with a chance of thunderstorms after midnight. Lows in the lower 70s. South winds 5 to 10 miles per hour, becoming southwest after midnight. Chance of rain 70%. Wednesday, patchy fog in the morning. A chance of thunderstorms. Showers. Much cooler with highs in the upper 70s. North winds around 5 miles per hour. Chance of rain 90%. Wednesday night, mostly cloudy. A chance of showers and thunderstorms in the evening, then showers likely with a slight chance of thunderstorms after midnight. Lows in the upper 60s.
Northeast winds around 5 miles per hour. Chance of rain 70%. Thursday, showers with a chance of thunderstorms in the morning, then showers likely with a slight chance of thunderstorms in the afternoon. Highs in the lower 80s. Southeast winds 5 to 10 miles per hour, becoming southwest in the afternoon. Chance of rain near 100%. Thursday night, mostly cloudy. A chance of showers and thunderstorms in the evening, then a slight chance of showers after midnight. Much cooler with lows in the upper 40s. Northwest winds 15 to 20 miles per hour. Chance of rain 50%. Friday, mostly sunny and breezy. Much cooler with highs in the lower 60s. Friday night, partly cloudy in the evening, then becoming mostly clear. Cooler with lows in the upper 30s. Saturday and Saturday night, clear. Highs in the lower 60s. Lows in the upper 30s. Sunday, sunny. Highs around 70. Sunday night through Monday night, partly cloudy. Lows in the upper 40s. Highs in the mid-70s. Tuesday, mostly sunny. Highs in the upper 70s. At 8 p.m. at Lambert Field in St. Louis, it was partly cloudy with a temperature of 86 degrees. The dew point was 68, giving us a relative humidity of 54%. The wind was south at 8 miles an hour, and the pressure was 29.89 inches and steady. Elsewhere in the metro area, in Chesterfield, it was clear and the temperature was 82. In Belleville, it was 80 degrees. In Cahokia, it was clear and 82 degrees. In St. Charles, it was clear and 79. Across the region, it was clear in Columbia, Missouri, with a temperature of 83. In Quincy, it was clear and 80 degrees. In Kansas City, a thunderstorm was reported and the temperature was 70. It was clear in Springfield, Missouri, with a temperature of 82. In Rolla, it was clear and the temperature was 82. It was clear in Springfield, Illinois, with a temperature of 80. Once again in St. Louis, it was partly cloudy. The temperature was 86 degrees and the wind was south at 8 miles an hour. The current time is 8:54 p.m. Central Daylight Time. 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Here are the forecast highlights for this afternoon through Monday. Unseasonable, record-breaking heat ends today. Two main rounds of showers and thunderstorms are expected through Thursday, one tonight into Wednesday morning and another late Wednesday night into Thursday morning. There is a low chance of an isolated severe thunderstorm late this evening as well as locally heavy rainfall with both rounds. Behind a strong cold front Thursday night, more seasonable temperatures and dry conditions will arrive Friday into the weekend. Tonight, clear this evening, then partly cloudy with showers likely with a chance of thunderstorms after midnight. Lows in the lower 70s. South winds 5 to 10 miles per hour, becoming southwest after midnight. Chance of rain 70%. Wednesday, patchy fog in the morning. A chance of thunderstorms. Showers. Much cooler with highs in the upper 70s. North winds around 5 miles per hour. Chance of rain 90%. Wednesday night, mostly cloudy. A chance of showers and thunderstorms in the evening, then showers likely with a slight chance of thunderstorms after midnight. Lows in the upper 60s. Northeast winds around 5 miles per hour. Chance of rain 70%. Thursday, showers with a chance of thunderstorms in the morning, then showers likely with a slight chance of thunderstorms in the afternoon. Highs in the lower 80s. Southeast winds 5 to 10 miles per hour, becoming southwest in the afternoon. Chance of rain near 100%. Thursday night, mostly cloudy.
a chance of showers and thunderstorms in the evening, then a slight chance of showers after midnight. Much cooler with lows in the upper 40s. Northwest winds 15 to 20 miles per hour. Chance of rain 50%. Friday, mostly sunny and breezy. Much cooler with highs in the lower 60s. Friday night, partly cloudy in the evening, then becoming mostly clear. Cooler with lows in the upper 30s. Saturday and Saturday night, clear. Highs in the lower 60s. Lows in the upper 30s. Sunday, sunny. Highs around 70. Sunday night through Monday night, partly cloudy. Lows in the upper 40s. Highs in the mid-70s. Tuesday, mostly sunny. Highs in the upper 70s. At 8 p.m. at Lambert Field in St. Louis, it was partly cloudy with a temperature of 86 degrees. The dew point was 68, giving us a relative humidity of 54%. The wind was south at 8 miles an hour, and the pressure was 29.89 inches and steady. Elsewhere in the metro area, in Chesterfield it was clear and the temperature was 82. In Belleville it was 80 degrees. In Cahokia, it was clear and 82 degrees. In St. Charles it was clear and 79. Across the region, it was clear in Columbia, Missouri, with a temperature of 83. In Quincy it was clear and 80 degrees. In Kansas City, a thunderstorm was reported and the temperature was 70. It was clear in Springfield, Missouri, with a temperature of 82. In Rolla, it was clear and the temperature was 82. It was clear in Springfield, Illinois, with a temperature of 80. Once again in St. Louis, it was partly cloudy. The temperature was 86 degrees and the wind was south at 8 miles an hour. The current time is 8:58 p.m. Central Daylight Time. 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Here are the forecast highlights for this afternoon through Monday. Unseasonable, record-breaking heat ends today. Two main rounds of showers and thunderstorms are expected through Thursday, one tonight into Wednesday morning and another late Wednesday night into Thursday morning. There is a low chance of an isolated severe thunderstorm late this evening as well as locally heavy rainfall with both rounds. Behind a strong cold front Thursday night, more seasonable temperatures and dry conditions will arrive Friday into the weekend. Tonight, clear this evening, then partly cloudy with showers likely with a chance of thunderstorms after midnight. Lows in the lower 70s. South winds 5 to 10 miles per hour, becoming southwest after midnight. Chance of rain 70%. Wednesday, patchy fog in the morning. A chance of thunderstorms. Showers. Much cooler with highs in the upper 70s. North winds around 5 miles per hour. Chance of rain 90%. Wednesday night, mostly cloudy. A chance of showers and thunderstorms in the evening, then showers likely with a slight chance of thunderstorms after midnight. Lows in the upper 60s. Northeast winds around 5 miles per hour. Chance of rain 70%. Thursday, showers with a chance of thunderstorms in the morning, then showers likely with a slight chance of thunderstorms in the afternoon. Highs in the lower 80s. Southeast winds 5 to 10 miles per hour, becoming southwest in the afternoon. Chance of rain near 100%. Thursday night, mostly cloudy. A chance of showers and thunderstorms in the evening, then a slight chance of showers after midnight. Much cooler with lows in the upper 40s. Northwest winds 15 to 20 miles per hour. Chance of rain 50%. Friday, mostly sunny and breezy. Much cooler with highs in the lower 60s. Friday night, partly cloudy in the evening, then becoming mostly clear. Cooler with lows in the upper 30s.
Saturday and Saturday night, clear. High in the lower 60s. Lows in the upper 30s. Sunday, sunny. Highs around 70. Sunday night through Monday night, partly cloudy. Lows in the upper 40s. Highs in the mid 70s. Tuesday, mostly sunny. Highs in the upper 70s. At 8 p.m. at Lambert Field in St. Louis, it was partly cloudy with a temperature of 86 degrees. The dew point was 68, giving us a relative humidity of 54%. The wind was south at 8 miles an hour, and the pressure was 29.89 inches and steady. Elsewhere in the metro area, in Chesterfield, it was clear and the temperature was 82. In Belleville, it was 80 degrees. In Cahokia, it was clear and 82 degrees. In St. Charles, it was clear and 79. Across the region, it was clear in Columbia, Missouri, with a temperature of 83. In Quincy, it was clear and 80 degrees. In Kansas City, a thunderstorm was reported and the temperature was 70. It was clear in Springfield, Missouri, with a temperature of 82. In Rolla, it was clear and the temperature was 82. It was clear in Springfield, Illinois, with a temperature of 80. Once again in St. Louis, it was partly cloudy. The temperature was 86 degrees and the wind was south at 8 miles an hour. The current time is 9:03 p.m. Central Daylight Time. 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Here are the forecast highlights for this afternoon through Monday. Unseasonable, record-breaking heat ends today. Two main rounds of showers and thunderstorms are expected through Thursday, one tonight into Wednesday morning and another late Wednesday night into Thursday morning. There is a low chance of an isolated severe thunderstorm late this evening as well as locally heavy rainfall with both rounds. Behind a strong cold front Thursday night, more seasonable temperatures and dry conditions will arrive Friday into the weekend. Tonight, clear this evening, then partly cloudy with showers, likely with a chance of thunderstorms after midnight. Lows in the lower 70s. South winds 5 to 10 miles per hour, becoming southwest after midnight. Chance of rain 70%. Wednesday, patchy fog in the morning. A chance of thunderstorms. Showers. Much cooler with highs in the upper 70s. North winds around 5 miles per hour. Chance of rain 90%. Wednesday night, mostly cloudy. A chance of showers and thunderstorms in the evening, then showers likely with a slight chance of thunderstorms after midnight. Lows in the upper 60s. Northeast winds around 5 miles per hour. Chance of rain 70%. Thursday, showers with a chance of thunderstorms in the morning, then showers likely with a slight chance of thunderstorms in the afternoon. Highs in the lower 80s. Southeast winds 5 to 10 miles per hour, becoming southwest in the afternoon. Chance of rain near 100%. Thursday night, mostly cloudy. A chance of showers and thunderstorms in the evening, then a slight chance of showers after midnight. Much cooler with lows in the upper 40s. Northwest winds 15 to 20 miles per hour. Chance of rain 50%. Friday, mostly sunny and breezy. Much cooler with highs in the lower 60s. Friday night, partly cloudy in the evening, then becoming mostly clear. Cooler with lows in the upper 30s. Saturday and Saturday night, clear. Highs in the lower 60s. Lows in the upper 30s. Sunday, sunny. Highs around 70. Sunday night through Monday night, partly cloudy. Lows in the upper 40s. Highs in the mid 70s. Tuesday, mostly sunny. Highs in the upper 70s.
at 8 p.m. at Lambert Field in St. Louis, it was partly cloudy with a temperature of 86 degrees. The dew point was 68, giving a relative humidity of 54%. The wind was south at 8 miles an hour, and the pressure was 29.89 inches and steady. Elsewhere in the metro area, in Chesterfield, it was clear and the temperature was 82. In Belleville, it was 80 degrees. In Cahokia, it was clear and 82 degrees. In St. Charles, it was clear and 79. Across the region, it was clear in Columbia, Missouri, with a temperature of 83. In Quincy, it was clear and 80 degrees. In Kansas City, a thunderstorm was reported and the temperature was 70. It was clear in Springfield, Missouri, with a temperature of 82. In Rolla, it was clear and the temperature was 82. It was clear in Springfield, Illinois, with a temperature of 80. Once again in St. Louis, it was partly cloudy. The temperature was 86 degrees and the wind was south at 8 miles an hour. The current time is 9:07 p.m. Central Daylight Time. 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Here are the forecast highlights for this afternoon through Monday. Unseasonable, record-breaking heat ends today. Two main rounds of showers and thunderstorms are expected through Thursday, one tonight into Wednesday morning and another late Wednesday night into Thursday morning. There is a low chance of an isolated severe thunderstorm late this evening as well as locally heavy rainfall with both rounds. Behind a strong cold front Thursday night, more seasonable temperatures and dry conditions will arrive Friday into the weekend. Tonight, clear this evening, then partly cloudy with showers, likely with a chance of thunderstorms after midnight. Lows in the lower 70s. South winds 5 to 10 miles per hour, becoming southwest after midnight. Chance of rain 70%. Wednesday, patchy fog in the morning. A chance of thunderstorms. Showers. Much cooler with highs in the upper 70s. North winds around 5 miles per hour. Chance of rain 90%. Wednesday night, mostly cloudy. A chance of showers and thunderstorms in the evening, then showers likely with a slight chance of thunderstorms after midnight. Lows in the upper 60s. Northeast winds around 5 miles per hour. Chance of rain 70%. Thursday, showers with a chance of thunderstorms in the morning, then showers likely with a slight chance of thunderstorms in the afternoon. Highs in the lower 80s. Southeast winds 5 to 10 miles per hour, becoming southwest in the afternoon. Chance of rain near 100%. Thursday night, mostly cloudy. A chance of showers and thunderstorms in the evening, then a slight chance of showers after midnight. Much cooler with lows in the upper 40s. Northwest winds 15 to 20 miles per hour. Chance of rain 50%. Friday, mostly sunny and breezy. Much cooler with highs in the lower 60s. Friday night, partly cloudy in the evening, then becoming mostly clear. Cooler with lows in the upper 30s. Saturday and Saturday night, clear. Highs in the lower 60s. Lows in the upper 30s. Sunday, sunny. Highs around 70. Sunday night through Monday night, partly cloudy. Lows in the upper 40s. Highs in the mid-70s. Tuesday, mostly sunny. Highs in the upper 70s. Tonight, clear this evening, then partly cloudy with showers and thunderstorms likely after midnight. Lows in the lower 70s. South winds 5 to 10 miles per hour, becoming southwest with gusts up to 20 miles per hour after midnight. Chance of rain 70%. Wednesday, patchy fog in the morning. Showers and thunderstorms in the morning, then showers likely with a chance of thunderstorms in the afternoon.
much cooler with highs in the upper 70s. North winds around 5 miles per hour. Chance of rain 90%. Wednesday night, mostly cloudy. A chance of showers and thunderstorms in the evening, then showers likely with a slight chance of thunderstorms after midnight. Lows in the upper 60s. Northeast winds around 5 miles per hour. Chance of rain 70%. Thursday, showers with a chance of thunderstorms in the morning, then showers likely with a slight chance of thunderstorms in the afternoon. Highs in the lower 80s. Southeast winds 5 to 10 miles per hour, becoming southwest in the afternoon. Chance of rain near 100%. Thursday night, mostly cloudy. A chance of showers and thunderstorms in the evening, then a slight chance of showers after midnight. Much cooler with lows in the upper 40s. Northwest winds 15 to 20 miles per hour. Chance of rain 50%. Friday, mostly sunny and breezy. Much cooler with highs in the lower 60s. Friday night, partly cloudy in the evening, then becoming mostly clear. Cooler with lows in the upper 30s. Saturday and Saturday night, clear. Highs in the lower 60s. Lows in the upper 30s. Sunday, sunny. Highs around 70. Sunday night through Monday night, partly cloudy. Lows in the upper 40s. Highs in the mid 70s. Tuesday, mostly sunny. Highs in the upper 70s. At 9 p.m. at Lambert Field in St. Louis, it was partly cloudy with a temperature of 85 degrees. The dew point was 68, giving us a relative humidity of 56%. The wind was south at 12 miles an hour, and the pressure was 29.90 inches and rising. Elsewhere in the metro area, in Chesterfield, it was clear and the temperature was 84. In Belleville, it was 82 degrees. In Cahokia, it was clear and 82 degrees. In St. Charles, it was clear and 80. Across the region, it was mostly cloudy in Columbia, Missouri, with a temperature of 82. In Quincy, it was clear and 79 degrees. In Kansas City, light rain was falling and the temperature was 70. It was clear in Springfield, Missouri, with a temperature of 80. In Rolla, it was clear and the temperature was 82. It was clear in Springfield, Illinois, with a temperature of 77. Once again in St. Louis, it was partly cloudy. The temperature was 85 degrees and the wind was south at 12 miles an hour. The current time is 9:14 p.m. Central Daylight Time. 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Here are the forecast highlights for this afternoon through Monday. Unseasonable, record-breaking heat ends today. Two main rounds of showers and thunderstorms are expected through Thursday, one tonight into Wednesday morning and another late Wednesday night into Thursday morning. There is a low chance of an isolated severe thunderstorm late this evening as well as locally heavy rainfall with both rounds. Behind a strong cold front Thursday night, more seasonable temperatures and dry conditions will arrive Friday into the weekend. Tonight, clear this evening, then partly cloudy with showers and thunderstorms likely after midnight. Lows in the lower 70s. South winds 5 to 10 miles per hour, becoming southwest with gusts up to 20 miles per hour after midnight. Chance of rain 70%. Wednesday, patchy fog in the morning. Showers and thunderstorms in the morning, then showers likely with a chance of thunderstorms in the afternoon. Much cooler with highs in the upper 70s. North winds around 5 miles per hour. Chance of rain 90%. Wednesday night, mostly cloudy. A chance of showers and thunderstorms in the evening, then showers likely with a slight chance of thunderstorms after midnight. Lows in the upper 60s. Northeast winds around 5 miles per hour.
chance of rain 70%. Thursday, showers with a chance of thunderstorms in the morning, then showers likely with a slight chance of thunderstorms in the afternoon. Highs in the lower 80s. Southeast winds 5 to 10 miles per hour, becoming southwest in the afternoon. Chance of rain near 100%. Thursday night, mostly cloudy. A chance of showers and thunderstorms in the evening, then a slight chance of showers after midnight. Much cooler with lows in the upper 40s. Northwest winds 15 to 20 miles per hour. Chance of rain 50%. Friday, mostly sunny and breezy. Much cooler with highs in the lower 60s. Friday night, partly cloudy in the evening, then becoming mostly clear. Cooler with lows in the upper 30s. Saturday and Saturday night, clear. Highs in the lower 60s. Lows in the upper 30s. Sunday, sunny. Highs around 70. Sunday night through Monday night, partly cloudy. Lows in the upper 40s. Highs in the mid-70s. Tuesday, mostly sunny. Highs in the upper 70s. At 9 p.m. at Lambert Field in St. Louis, it was partly cloudy with a temperature of 85 degrees. The dew point was 68, giving us a relative humidity of 56%. The wind was south at 12 miles an hour, and the pressure was 29.90 inches and rising. Elsewhere in the metro area, in Chesterfield, it was clear and the temperature was 84. In Belleville, it was 82 degrees. In Cahokia, it was clear and 82 degrees. In St. Charles, it was clear and 80. Across the region, it was mostly cloudy in Columbia, Missouri, with a temperature of 82. In Quincy, it was clear and 79 degrees. In Kansas City, light rain was falling and the temperature was 70. It was clear in Springfield, Missouri, with a temperature of 80. In Rolla, it was clear and the temperature was 82. It was clear in Springfield, Illinois, with a temperature of 77. Once again in St. Louis, it was partly cloudy. The temperature was 85 degrees and the wind was south at 12 miles an hour. The current time is 9:19 p.m. Central Daylight Time. 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Here are the forecast highlights for this afternoon through Monday. Unseasonable, record-breaking heat ends today. Two main rounds of showers and thunderstorms are expected through Thursday, one tonight into Wednesday morning and another late Wednesday night into Thursday morning. There is a low chance of an isolated severe thunderstorm late this evening as well as locally heavy rainfall with both rounds. Behind a strong cold front Thursday night, more seasonable temperatures and dry conditions will arrive Friday into the weekend. Tonight, clear this evening, then partly cloudy with showers and thunderstorms likely after midnight. Lows in the lower 70s. South winds 5 to 10 miles per hour, becoming southwest with gusts up to 20 miles per hour after midnight. Chance of rain 70%. Wednesday, patchy fog in the morning. Showers and thunderstorms in the morning, then showers likely with a chance of thunderstorms in the afternoon. Much cooler with highs in the upper 70s. North winds around 5 miles per hour. Chance of rain 90%. Wednesday night, mostly cloudy. A chance of showers and thunderstorms in the evening, then showers likely with a slight chance of thunderstorms after midnight. Lows in the upper 60s. Northeast winds around 5 miles per hour. Chance of rain 70%. Thursday, showers with a chance of thunderstorms in the morning, then showers likely with a slight chance of thunderstorms in the afternoon. Highs in the lower 80s. Southeast winds 5 to 10 miles per hour, becoming southwest in the afternoon. Chance of rain near 100%. Thursday night, mostly cloudy.
a chance of showers and thunderstorms in the evening, then a slight chance of showers after midnight. Much cooler with lows in the upper 40s. Northwest winds 15 to 20 miles per hour. Chance of rain 50%. Friday, mostly sunny and breezy. Much cooler with highs in the lower 60s. Friday night, partly cloudy in the evening, then becoming mostly clear. Cooler with lows in the upper 30s. Saturday and Saturday night, clear. Highs in the lower 60s. Lows in the upper 30s. Sunday, sunny. Highs around 70. Sunday night through Monday night, partly cloudy. Lows in the upper 40s. Highs in the mid-70s. Tuesday, mostly sunny. Highs in the upper 70s. At 9 p.m. at Lambert Field in St. Louis, it was partly cloudy with a temperature of 85 degrees. The dew point was 68, giving us a relative humidity of 56%. The wind was south at 12 miles an hour, and the pressure was 29.90 inches and rising. Elsewhere in the metro area, in Chesterfield it was clear and the temperature was 84. In Belleville it was 82 degrees. In Cahokia, it was clear and 82 degrees. In St. Charles it was clear and 80. Across the region, it was mostly cloudy in Columbia, Missouri, with a temperature of 82. In Quincy, it was clear and 79 degrees. In Kansas City, light rain was falling and the temperature was 70. It was clear in Springfield, Missouri, with a temperature of 80. In Rolla, it was clear and the temperature was 82. It was clear in Springfield, Illinois, with a temperature of 77. Once again in St. Louis, it was partly cloudy. The temperature was 85 degrees and the wind was south at 12 miles an hour. The current time is 9:23 p.m. Central Daylight Time. 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Here are the forecast highlights for this afternoon through Monday. Unseasonable, record-breaking heat ends today. Two main rounds of showers and thunderstorms are expected through Thursday, one tonight into Wednesday morning and another late Wednesday night into Thursday morning. There is a low chance of an isolated severe thunderstorm late this evening as well as locally heavy rainfall with both rounds. Behind a strong cold front Thursday night, more seasonable temperatures and dry conditions will arrive Friday into the weekend. Tonight, clear this evening, then partly cloudy with showers and thunderstorms likely after midnight. Lows in the lower 70s. South winds 5 to 10 miles per hour, becoming southwest with gusts up to 20 miles per hour after midnight. Chance of rain 70%. Wednesday, patchy fog in the morning. Showers and thunderstorms in the morning, then showers likely with a chance of thunderstorms in the afternoon. Much cooler with highs in the upper 70s. North winds around 5 miles per hour. Chance of rain 90%. Wednesday night, mostly cloudy. A chance of showers and thunderstorms in the evening, then showers likely with a slight chance of thunderstorms after midnight. Lows in the upper 60s. Northeast winds around 5 miles per hour. Chance of rain 70%. Thursday, showers with a chance of thunderstorms in the morning, then showers likely with a slight chance of thunderstorms in the afternoon. Highs in the lower 80s. Southeast winds 5 to 10 miles per hour, becoming southwest in the afternoon. Chance of rain near 100%. Thursday night, mostly cloudy. A chance of showers and thunderstorms in the evening, then a slight chance of showers after midnight. Much cooler with lows in the upper 40s. Northwest winds 15 to 20 miles per hour. Chance of rain 50%. Friday, mostly sunny and breezy. Much cooler with highs in the lower 60s.
Friday night, partly cloudy in the evening, then becoming mostly clear. Cooler with lows in the upper 30s. Saturday and Saturday night, clear. Highs in the lower 60s. Lows in the upper 30s. Sunday, sunny. Highs around 70. Sunday night through Monday night, partly cloudy. Lows in the upper 40s. Highs in the mid 70s. Tuesday, mostly sunny. Highs in the upper 70s. At 9 p.m. at Lambert Field in St. Louis, it was partly cloudy with a temperature of 85 degrees. The dew point was 68, giving us a relative humidity of 56%. The wind was south at 12 miles an hour, and the pressure was 29.90 inches and rising. Elsewhere in the metro area, in Chesterfield, it was clear and the temperature was 84. In Belleville, it was 82 degrees. In Cahokia, it was clear and 82 degrees. In St. Charles, it was clear and 80. Across the region, it was mostly cloudy in Columbia, Missouri, with a temperature of 82. In Quincy, it was clear and 79 degrees. In Kansas City, light rain was falling and the temperature was 70. It was clear in Springfield, Missouri, with a temperature of 80. In Rolla, it was clear and the temperature was 82. It was clear in Springfield, Illinois, with a temperature of 77. Once again in St. Louis, it was partly cloudy. The temperature was 85 degrees and the wind was south at 12 miles an hour. The current time is 9:28 p.m. Central Daylight Time. 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Here are the forecast highlights for this afternoon through Monday. Unseasonable, record-breaking heat ends today. Two main rounds of showers and thunderstorms are expected through Thursday, one tonight into Wednesday morning and another late Wednesday night into Thursday morning. There is a low chance of an isolated severe thunderstorm late this evening as well as locally heavy rainfall with both rounds. Behind a strong cold front Thursday night, more seasonable temperatures and dry conditions will arrive Friday into the weekend. Tonight, clear this evening, then partly cloudy with showers and thunderstorms likely after midnight. Lows in the lower 70s. South winds 5 to 10 miles per hour, becoming southwest with gusts up to 20 miles per hour after midnight. Chance of rain 70%. Wednesday, patchy fog in the morning. Showers and thunderstorms in the morning, then showers likely with a chance of thunderstorms in the afternoon. Much cooler with highs in the upper 70s. North winds around 5 miles per hour. Chance of rain 90%. Wednesday night, mostly cloudy. A chance of showers and thunderstorms in the evening, then showers likely with a slight chance of thunderstorms after midnight. Lows in the upper 60s. Northeast winds around 5 miles per hour. Chance of rain 70%. Thursday, showers with a chance of thunderstorms in the morning, then showers likely with a slight chance of thunderstorms in the afternoon. Highs in the lower 80s. Southeast winds 5 to 10 miles per hour, becoming southwest in the afternoon. Chance of rain near 100%. Thursday night, mostly cloudy. A chance of showers and thunderstorms in the evening, then a slight chance of showers after midnight. Much cooler with lows in the upper 40s. Northwest winds 15 to 20 miles per hour. Chance of rain 50%. Friday, mostly sunny and breezy. Much cooler with highs in the lower 60s. Friday night, partly cloudy in the evening, then becoming mostly clear. Cooler with lows in the upper 30s. Saturday and Saturday night, clear. Highs in the lower 60s. Lows in the upper 30s. Sunday, sunny. Highs around 70. Sunday night through Monday night, partly cloudy. Lows in the upper 40s.
highs in the mid-70s. Tuesday, mostly sunny. Highs in the upper 70s. At 9 p.m. at Lambert Field in St. Louis, it was partly cloudy with a temperature of 85 degrees. The dew point was 68, giving us a relative humidity of 56%. The wind was south at 12 miles an hour, and the pressure was 29.90 inches and rising. Elsewhere in the metro area, in Chesterfield, it was clear and the temperature was 84. In Belleville, it was 82 degrees. In Cahokia, it was clear and 82 degrees. In St. Charles, it was clear and 80. Across the region, it was mostly cloudy in Columbia, Missouri, with a temperature of 82. In Quincy, it was clear and 79 degrees. In Kansas City, light rain was falling and the temperature was 70. It was clear in Springfield, Missouri, with a temperature of 80. In Rolla, it was clear and the temperature was 82. It was clear in Springfield, Illinois, with a temperature of 77. Once again in St. Louis, it was partly cloudy. The temperature was 85 degrees and the wind was south at 12 miles an hour. The current time is 9:32 p.m. Central Daylight Time. 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Here are the forecast highlights for this afternoon through Monday. Unseasonable, record-breaking heat ends today. Two main rounds of showers and thunderstorms are expected through Thursday, one tonight into Wednesday morning and another late Wednesday night into Thursday morning. There is a low chance of an isolated severe thunderstorm late this evening as well as locally heavy rainfall with both rounds. Behind a strong cold front Thursday night, more seasonable temperatures and dry conditions will arrive Friday into the weekend. Tonight, clear this evening, then partly cloudy with showers and thunderstorms likely after midnight. Lows in the lower 70s. South winds 5 to 10 miles per hour, becoming southwest with gusts up to 20 miles per hour after midnight. Chance of rain 70%. Wednesday, patchy fog in the morning. Showers and thunderstorms in the morning, then showers likely with a chance of thunderstorms in the afternoon. Much cooler with highs in the upper 70s. North winds around 5 miles per hour. Chance of rain 90%. Wednesday night, mostly cloudy. A chance of showers and thunderstorms in the evening, then showers likely with a slight chance of thunderstorms after midnight. Lows in the upper 60s. Northeast winds around 5 miles per hour. Chance of rain 70%. Thursday, showers with a chance of thunderstorms in the morning, then showers likely with a slight chance of thunderstorms in the afternoon. Highs in the lower 80s. Southeast winds 5 to 10 miles per hour, becoming southwest in the afternoon. Chance of rain near 100%. Thursday night, mostly cloudy. A chance of showers and thunderstorms in the evening, then a slight chance of showers after midnight. Much cooler with lows in the upper 40s. Northwest winds 15 to 20 miles per hour. Chance of rain 50%. Friday, mostly sunny and breezy. Much cooler with highs in the lower 60s. Friday night, partly cloudy in the evening, then becoming mostly clear. Cooler with lows in the upper 30s. Saturday and Saturday night, clear. Highs in the lower 60s. Lows in the upper 30s. Sunday, sunny. Highs around 70. Sunday night through Monday night, partly cloudy. Lows in the upper 40s. Highs in the mid-70s. Tuesday, mostly sunny. Highs in the upper 70s. At 9 p.m. at Lambert Field in St. Louis, it was partly cloudy with a temperature of 85 degrees. The dew point was 68, giving us a relative humidity of 56%.
The wind was south at 12 miles an hour, and the pressure was 29.90 inches and rising. Elsewhere in the metro area, in Chesterfield, it was clear and the temperature was 84. In Belleville, it was 82 degrees. In Cahokia, it was clear and 82 degrees. In St. Charles, it was clear and 80. Across the region, it was mostly cloudy in Columbia, Missouri, with a temperature of 82. In Quincy, it was clear and 79 degrees. In Kansas City, light rain was falling and the temperature was 70. It was clear in Springfield, Missouri, with a temperature of 80. In Rolla, it was clear and the temperature was 82. It was clear in Springfield, Illinois, with a temperature of 77. Once again in St. Louis, it was partly cloudy. The temperature was 85 degrees and the wind was south at 12 miles an hour. The current time is 9:37 p.m. Central Daylight Time. 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Here are the forecast highlights for this afternoon through Monday. Unseasonable, record-breaking heat ends today. Two main rounds of showers and thunderstorms are expected through Thursday, one tonight into Wednesday morning and another late Wednesday night into Thursday morning. There is a low chance of an isolated severe thunderstorm late this evening as well as locally heavy rainfall with both rounds. Behind a strong cold front Thursday night, more seasonable temperatures and dry conditions will arrive Friday into the weekend. Tonight, clear this evening, then partly cloudy with showers and thunderstorms likely after midnight. Lows in the lower 70s. South winds 5 to 10 miles per hour, becoming southwest with gusts up to 20 miles per hour after midnight. Chance of rain 70%. Wednesday, patchy fog in the morning. Showers and thunderstorms in the morning, then showers likely with a chance of thunderstorms in the afternoon. Much cooler with highs in the upper 70s. North winds around 5 miles per hour. Chance of rain 90%. Wednesday night, mostly cloudy. A chance of showers and thunderstorms in the evening, then showers likely with a slight chance of thunderstorms after midnight. Lows in the upper 60s. Northeast winds around 5 miles per hour. Chance of rain 70%. Thursday, showers with a chance of thunderstorms in the morning, then showers likely with a slight chance of thunderstorms in the afternoon. Highs in the lower 80s. Southeast winds 5 to 10 miles per hour, becoming southwest in the afternoon. Chance of rain near 100%. Thursday night, mostly cloudy. A chance of showers and thunderstorms in the evening, then a slight chance of showers after midnight. Much cooler with lows in the upper 40s. Northwest winds 15 to 20 miles per hour. Chance of rain 50%. Friday, mostly sunny and breezy. Much cooler with highs in the lower 60s. Friday night, partly cloudy in the evening, then becoming mostly clear. Cooler with lows in the upper 30s. Saturday and Saturday night, clear. Highs in the lower 60s. Lows in the upper 30s. Sunday, sunny. Highs around 70. Sunday night through Monday night, partly cloudy. Lows in the upper 40s. Highs in the mid 70s. Tuesday, mostly sunny. Highs in the upper 70s. At 9 p.m. at Lambert Field in St. Louis, it was partly cloudy with a temperature of 85 degrees. The dew point was 68, giving us a relative humidity of 56%. The wind was south at 12 miles an hour, and the pressure was 29.90 inches and rising. Elsewhere in the metro area, in Chesterfield, it was clear and the temperature was 84. In Belleville, it was 82 degrees. In Cahokia, it was clear and 82 degrees. In St. Charles, it was clear and 80.
Across the region, it was mostly cloudy in Columbia, Missouri, with a temperature of 82. In Quincy, it was clear and 79 degrees. In Kansas City, light rain was falling and the temperature was 70. It was clear in Springfield, Missouri, with a temperature of 80. In Rolla, it was clear and the temperature was 82. It was clear in Springfield, Illinois, with a temperature of 77. Once again in St. Louis, it was partly cloudy. The temperature was 85 degrees and the wind was south at 12 miles an hour. The current time is 9:41 p.m. Central Daylight Time. 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Here are the forecast highlights for this afternoon through Monday. Unseasonable, record-breaking heat ends today. Two main rounds of showers and thunderstorms are expected through Thursday, one tonight into Wednesday morning and another late Wednesday night into Thursday morning. There is a low chance of an isolated severe thunderstorm late this evening as well. It was clear in Springfield, Illinois, with a temperature

Area and surrounding counties. Here are the forecast highlights for this afternoon through Monday. Unseasonable, record-breaking heat ends today. Two main rounds of showers and thunderstorms are expected through Thursday, one tonight into Wednesday morning and another late Wednesday night into Thursday morning. There is a low chance of an isolated severe thunderstorm late this evening as well as locally heavy rainfall with both rounds. Behind a strong cold front Thursday night, more seasonable temperatures and dry conditions will arrive Friday into the weekend. Tonight, clear this evening, then partly cloudy with showers and thunderstorms likely after midnight. Lows in the lower 70s. South winds 5 to 10 miles per hour, becoming southwest with gusts up to 20 miles per hour after midnight. Chance of rain 70%. Wednesday, patchy fog in the morning. Showers and thunderstorms in the morning, then showers likely with a chance of thunderstorms in the afternoon. Much cooler with highs in the upper 70s. North winds around 5 miles per hour. Chance of rain 90%. Wednesday night, mostly cloudy. A chance of showers and thunderstorms in the evening, then showers likely with a slight chance of thunderstorms after midnight. Lows in the upper 60s. Northeast winds around 5 miles per hour. Chance of rain 70%. Thursday, showers with a chance of thunderstorms in the morning, then showers likely with a slight chance of thunderstorms in the afternoon. Highs in the lower 80s. Southeast winds 5 to 10 miles per hour, becoming southwest in the afternoon. Chance of rain near 100%. Thursday night, mostly cloudy. A chance of showers and thunderstorms in the evening, then a slight chance of showers after midnight. Much cooler with lows in the upper 40s. Northwest winds 15 to 20 miles per hour. Chance of rain 50%. Friday, mostly sunny and breezy. Much cooler with highs in the lower 60s. Friday night, partly cloudy in the evening, then becoming mostly clear. Cooler with lows in the upper 30s. Saturday and Saturday night, clear. Highs in the lower 60s. Lows in the upper 30s. Sunday, sunny. Highs around 70. Sunday night through Monday night, partly cloudy. Lows in the upper 40s. Highs in the mid-70s. Tuesday, mostly sunny. Highs in the upper 70s. At 9 p.m. at Lambert Field in St. Louis, it was partly cloudy with a temperature of 85 degrees. The dew point was 68, giving us a relative humidity of 56%. The wind was south at 12 miles an hour, and the pressure was 29.90 inches and rising. Elsewhere in the metro area, in Chesterfield it was clear and the temperature was 84. In Belleville it was 82 degrees. In Cahokia, it was clear and 82 degrees. In St. Charles it was clear and 80. Across the region, it was mostly cloudy in Columbia, Missouri, with a temperature of 82. In Quincy it was clear and 79 degrees. In Kansas City, light rain was falling and the temperature was 70. It was clear in Springfield, Missouri, with a temperature of 80. In Rolla, it was clear and the temperature was 82. It was clear in Springfield, Illinois, with a temperature of 77. Once again in St. Louis, it was partly cloudy. The temperature was 85 degrees and the wind was south at 12 miles an hour. The current time is 9:46 p.m. Central Daylight Time. 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Here are the forecast highlights for this afternoon through Monday. Unseasonable, record-breaking heat ends today. Two main rounds of showers and thunderstorms are expected through Thursday, one tonight into Wednesday morning and another late Wednesday night into Thursday morning. There is a low chance of an isolated severe thunderstorm late this evening as well as locally heavy.

rainfall with both rounds. Behind a strong cold front Thursday night, more seasonable temperatures and dry conditions will arrive Friday into the weekend. Tonight, clear this evening, then partly cloudy with showers and thunderstorms likely after midnight. Lows in the lower 70s. South winds 5 to 10 miles per hour, becoming southwest with gusts up to 20 miles per hour after midnight. Chance of rain 70%. Wednesday, patchy fog in the morning. Showers and thunderstorms in the morning, then showers likely with a chance of thunderstorms in the afternoon. Much cooler with highs in the upper 70s. North winds around 5 miles per hour. Chance of rain 90%. Wednesday night, mostly cloudy. A chance of showers and thunderstorms in the evening, then showers likely with a slight chance of thunderstorms after midnight. Lows in the upper 60s. Northeast winds around 5 miles per hour. Chance of rain 70%. Thursday, showers with a chance of thunderstorms in the morning, then showers likely with a slight chance of thunderstorms in the afternoon. Highs in the lower 80s. Southeast winds 5 to 10 miles per hour, becoming southwest in the afternoon. Chance of rain near 100%. Thursday night, mostly cloudy. A chance of showers and thunderstorms in the evening, then a slight chance of showers after midnight. Much cooler with lows in the upper 40s. Northwest winds 15 to 20 miles per hour. Chance of rain 50%. Friday, mostly sunny and breezy. Much cooler with highs in the lower 60s. Friday night, partly cloudy in the evening, then becoming mostly clear. Cooler with lows in the upper 30s. Saturday and Saturday night, clear. Highs in the lower 60s. Lows in the upper 30s. Sunday, sunny. Highs around 70. Sunday night through Monday night, partly cloudy. Lows in the upper 40s. Highs in the mid-70s. Tuesday, mostly sunny. Highs in the upper 70s. At 9 p.m. at Lambert Field in St. Louis, it was partly cloudy with a temperature of 85 degrees. The dew point was 68, giving us a relative humidity of 56%. The wind was south at 12 miles an hour, and the pressure was 29.90 inches and rising. Elsewhere in the metro area, in Chesterfield, it was clear and the temperature was 84. In Belleville, it was 82 degrees. In Cahokia, it was clear and 82 degrees. In St. Charles, it was clear and 80. Across the region, it was mostly cloudy in Columbia, Missouri, with a temperature of 82. In Quincy, it was clear and 79 degrees. In Kansas City, light rain was falling and the temperature was 70. It was clear in Springfield, Missouri, with a temperature of 80. In Rolla, it was clear and the temperature was 82. It was clear in Springfield, Illinois, with a temperature of 77. Once again in St. Louis, it was partly cloudy. The temperature was 85 degrees and the wind was south at 12 miles an hour. The current time is 9:51 p.m. Central Daylight Time. 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Here are the forecast highlights for this afternoon through Monday. Unseasonable, record-breaking heat ends today. Two main rounds of showers and thunderstorms are expected through Thursday, one tonight into Wednesday morning and another late Wednesday night into Thursday morning. There is a low chance of an isolated severe thunderstorm late this evening as well as locally heavy rainfall with both rounds. Behind a strong cold front Thursday night, more seasonable temperatures and dry conditions will arrive Friday into the weekend. Tonight, clear this evening, then partly cloudy with showers and thunderstorms likely after midnight. Lows in the lower 70s. South winds 5 to 10 miles per hour, becoming southwest with gusts up to 20 miles.
per hour after midnight. Chance of rain 70%. Wednesday, patchy fog in the morning. Showers and thunderstorms in the morning, then showers likely with a chance of thunderstorms in the afternoon. Much cooler with highs in the upper 70s. North winds around 5 miles per hour. Chance of rain 90%. Wednesday night, mostly cloudy. A chance of showers and thunderstorms in the evening, then showers likely with a slight chance of thunderstorms after midnight. Lows in the upper 60s. Northeast winds around 5 miles per hour. Chance of rain 70%. Thursday, showers with a chance of thunderstorms in the morning, then showers likely with a slight chance of thunderstorms in the afternoon. Highs in the lower 80s. Southeast winds 5 to 10 miles per hour, becoming southwest in the afternoon. Chance of rain near 100%. Thursday night, mostly cloudy. A chance of showers and thunderstorms in the evening, then a slight chance of showers after midnight. Much cooler with lows in the upper 40s. Northwest winds 15 to 20 miles per hour. Chance of rain 50%. Friday, mostly sunny and breezy. Much cooler with highs in the lower 60s. Friday night, partly cloudy in the evening, then becoming mostly clear. Cooler with lows in the upper 30s. Saturday and Saturday night, clear. Highs in the lower 60s. Lows in the upper 30s. Sunday, sunny. Highs around 70. Sunday night through Monday night, partly cloudy. Lows in the upper 40s. Highs in the mid 70s. Tuesday, mostly sunny. Highs in the upper 70s. At 9 p.m. at Lambert Field in St. Louis, it was partly cloudy with a temperature of 85 degrees. The dew point was 68, giving us a relative humidity of 56%. The wind was south at 12 miles an hour, and the pressure was 29.90 inches and rising. Elsewhere in the metro area, in Chesterfield, it was clear and the temperature was 84. In Belleville, it was 82 degrees. In Cahokia, it was clear and 82 degrees. In St. Charles, it was clear and 80. Across the region, it was mostly cloudy in Columbia, Missouri, with a temperature of 82. In Quincy, it was clear and 79 degrees. In Kansas City, light rain was falling and the temperature was 70. It was clear in Springfield, Missouri, with a temperature of 80. In Rolla, it was clear and the temperature was 82. It was clear in Springfield, Illinois, with a temperature of 77. Once again in St. Louis, it was partly cloudy. The temperature was 85 degrees and the wind was south at 12 miles an hour. The current time is 9:55 p.m. Central Daylight Time. 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Here are the forecast highlights for this afternoon through Monday. Unseasonable, record-breaking heat ends today. Two main rounds of showers and thunderstorms are expected through Thursday, one tonight into Wednesday morning and another late Wednesday night into Thursday morning. There is a low chance of an isolated severe thunderstorm late this evening as well as locally heavy rainfall with both rounds. Behind a strong cold front Thursday night, more seasonable temperatures and dry conditions will arrive Friday into the weekend. Tonight, clear this evening, then partly cloudy with showers and thunderstorms likely after midnight. Lows in the lower 70s. South winds 5 to 10 miles per hour, becoming southwest with gusts up to 20 miles per hour after midnight. Chance of rain 70%. Wednesday, patchy fog in the morning. Showers and thunderstorms in the morning, then showers likely with a chance of thunderstorms in the afternoon. Much cooler with highs in the upper 70s. North winds around 5 miles per hour. Chance of rain 90%. Wednesday night, mostly cloudy.
a chance of showers and thunderstorms in the evening, then showers likely with a slight chance of thunderstorms after midnight. Lows in the upper 60s. Northeast winds around 5 miles per hour. Chance of rain 70%. Thursday, showers with a chance of thunderstorms in the morning, then showers likely with a slight chance of thunderstorms in the afternoon. Highs in the lower 80s. Southeast winds 5 to 10 miles per hour, becoming southwest in the afternoon. Chance of rain near 100%. Thursday night, mostly cloudy. A chance of showers and thunderstorms in the evening, then a slight chance of showers after midnight. Much cooler with lows in the upper 40s. Northwest winds 15 to 20 miles per hour. Chance of rain 50%. Friday, mostly sunny and breezy. Much cooler with highs in the lower 60s. Friday night, partly cloudy in the evening, then becoming mostly clear. Cooler with lows in the upper 30s. Saturday and Saturday night, clear. Highs in the lower 60s. Lows in the upper 30s. Sunday, sunny. Highs around 70. Sunday night through Monday night, partly cloudy. Lows in the upper 40s. Highs in the mid-70s. Tuesday, mostly sunny. Highs in the upper 70s. At 9 p.m. at Lambert Field in St. Louis, it was partly cloudy with a temperature of 85 degrees. The dew point was 68, giving us a relative humidity of 56%. The wind was south at 12 miles an hour, and the pressure was 29.90 inches and rising. Elsewhere in the metro area, in Chesterfield, it was clear and the temperature was 84. In Belleville, it was 82 degrees. In Cahokia, it was clear and 82 degrees. In St. Charles, it was clear and 80. Across the region, it was mostly cloudy in Columbia, Missouri, with a temperature of 82. In Quincy, it was clear and 79 degrees. In Kansas City, light rain was falling and the temperature was 70. It was clear in Springfield, Missouri, with a temperature of 80. In Rolla, it was clear and the temperature was 82. It was clear in Springfield, Illinois, with a temperature of 77. Once again in St. Louis, it was partly cloudy. The temperature was 85 degrees and the wind was south at 12 miles an hour. The current time is 10 p.m. Central Daylight Time. This is NOAA, Weather Radio KDO 89 St. Louis, Missouri, broadcasting on 162.550 MHz. 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Here are the forecast highlights for this afternoon through Monday. Unseasonable, record-breaking heat ends today. Two main rounds of showers and thunderstorms are expected through Thursday, one tonight into Wednesday morning and another late Wednesday night into Thursday morning. There is a low chance of an isolated severe thunderstorm late this evening as well as locally heavy rainfall with both rounds. Behind a strong cold front Thursday night, more seasonable temperatures and dry conditions will arrive Friday into the weekend. Tonight, clear this evening, then partly cloudy with showers and thunderstorms likely after midnight. Lows in the lower 70s. South winds 5 to 10 miles per hour, becoming southwest with gusts up to 20 miles per hour after midnight. Chance of rain 70%. Wednesday, patchy fog in the morning. Showers and thunderstorms in the morning, then showers likely with a chance of thunderstorms in the afternoon. Much cooler with highs in the upper 70s. North winds around 5 miles per hour. Chance of rain 90%. Wednesday night, mostly cloudy. A chance of showers and thunderstorms in the evening, then showers likely with a slight chance of thunderstorms after midnight. Lows in the upper 60s. Northeast winds around 5 miles per hour. Chance of rain 70%. Thursday, showers with a chance of thunderstorms in the morning, then showers likely with a slight chance of thunderstorms in the afternoon. Highs in the lower 80s.
southeast winds 5 to 10 miles per hour, becoming southwest in the afternoon. Chance of rain near 100%. Thursday night, mostly cloudy. A chance of showers and thunderstorms in the evening, then a slight chance of showers after midnight. Much cooler with lows in the upper 40s. Northwest winds 15 to 20 miles per hour. Chance of rain 50%. Friday, mostly sunny and breezy. Much cooler with highs in the lower 60s. Friday night, partly cloudy in the evening, then becoming mostly clear. Cooler with lows in the upper 30s. Saturday and Saturday night, clear. Highs in the lower 60s. Lows in the upper 30s. Sunday, sunny. Highs around 70. Sunday night through Monday night, partly cloudy. Lows in the upper 40s. Highs in the mid-70s. Tuesday, mostly sunny. Highs in the upper 70s. At 9 p.m. at Lambert Field in St. Louis, it was partly cloudy with a temperature of 85 degrees. The dew point was 68, giving us a relative humidity of 56%. The wind was south at 12 miles an hour, and the pressure was 29.90 inches and rising. Elsewhere in the metro area, in Chesterfield, it was clear and the temperature was 84. In Belleville, it was 82 degrees. In Cahokia, it was clear and 82 degrees. In St. Charles, it was clear and 80. Across the region, it was mostly cloudy in Columbia, Missouri, with a temperature of 82. In Quincy, it was clear and 79 degrees. In Kansas City, light rain was falling and the temperature was 70. It was clear in Springfield, Missouri, with a temperature of 80. In Rolla, it was clear and the temperature was 82. It was clear in Springfield, Illinois, with a temperature of 77. Once again in St. Louis, it was partly cloudy. The temperature was 85 degrees and the wind was south at 12 miles an hour. The current time is 10:04 p.m. Central Daylight Time. This is NOAA, Weather Radio KDO 89 St. Louis, Missouri, broadcasting on 162.550 MHz. 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Here are the forecast highlights for this afternoon through Monday. Unseasonable, record-breaking heat ends today. Two main rounds of showers and thunderstorms are expected through Thursday, one tonight into Wednesday morning and another late Wednesday night into Thursday morning. There is a low chance of an isolated severe thunderstorm late this evening as well as locally heavy rainfall with both rounds. Behind a strong cold front Thursday night, more seasonable temperatures and dry conditions will arrive Friday into the weekend. Tonight, clear this evening, then partly cloudy with showers and thunderstorms likely after midnight. Lows in the lower 70s. South winds 5 to 10 miles per hour, becoming southwest with gusts up to 20 miles per hour after midnight. Chance of rain 70%. Wednesday, patchy fog in the morning. Showers and thunderstorms in the morning, then showers likely with a chance of thunderstorms in the afternoon. Much cooler with highs in the upper 70s. North winds around 5 miles per hour. Chance of rain 90%. Wednesday night, mostly cloudy. A chance of showers and thunderstorms in the evening, then showers likely with a slight chance of thunderstorms after midnight. Lows in the upper 60s. Northeast winds around 5 miles per hour. Chance of rain 70%. Thursday, showers with a chance of thunderstorms in the morning, then showers likely with a slight chance of thunderstorms in the afternoon. Highs in the lower 80s. Southeast winds 5 to 10 miles per hour, becoming southwest in the afternoon. Chance of rain near 100%. Thursday night, mostly cloudy. A chance of showers and thunderstorms in the evening, then a slight chance of showers after midnight. Much cooler with lows in the upper 40s. Northwest winds 15 to 20 miles per hour.
chance of rain 50%. Friday, mostly sunny and breezy. Much cooler with highs in the lower 60s. Friday night, partly cloudy in the evening, then becoming mostly clear. Cooler with lows in the upper 30s. Saturday and Saturday night, clear. Highs in the lower 60s. Lows in the upper 30s. Sunday, sunny. Highs around 70. Sunday night through Monday night, partly cloudy. Lows in the upper 40s. Highs in the mid-70s. Tuesday, mostly sunny. Highs in the upper 70s. At 9 p.m. at Lambert Field in St. Louis, it was partly cloudy with a temperature of 85 degrees. The dew point was 68, giving us a relative humidity of 56%. The wind was south at 12 miles an hour, and the pressure was 29.90 inches and rising. Elsewhere in the metro area, in Chesterfield, it was clear and the temperature was 84. In Belleville, it was 82 degrees. In Cahokia, it was clear and 82 degrees. In St. Charles, it was clear and 80. Across the region, it was mostly cloudy in Columbia, Missouri, with a temperature of 82. In Quincy, it was clear and 79 degrees. In Kansas City, light rain was falling and the temperature was 70. It was clear in Springfield, Missouri, with a temperature of 80. In Rolla, it was clear and the temperature was 82. It was clear in Springfield, Illinois, with a temperature of 77. Once again in St. Louis, it was partly cloudy. The temperature was 85 degrees and the wind was south at 12 miles an hour. The current time is 10:09 p.m. Central Daylight Time. 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Here are the forecast highlights for this afternoon through Monday. Unseasonable, record-breaking heat ends today. Two main rounds of showers and thunderstorms are expected through Thursday, one tonight into Wednesday morning and another late Wednesday night into Thursday morning. There is a low chance of an isolated severe thunderstorm late this evening as well as locally heavy rainfall with both rounds. Behind a strong cold front Thursday night, more seasonable temperatures and dry conditions will arrive Friday into the weekend. Tonight, clear this evening, then partly cloudy. Thunderstorms likely after midnight. Lows in the lower 70s. South winds 5 to 10 miles per hour, becoming southwest with gusts up to 20 miles per hour after midnight. Chance of rain 70%. Wednesday, patchy fog in the morning. Showers and thunderstorms in the morning, then showers likely with a chance of thunderstorms in the afternoon. Much cooler with highs in the upper 70s. North winds around 5 miles per hour. Chance of rain 90%. Wednesday night, mostly cloudy. A chance of showers and thunderstorms in the evening, then showers likely with a slight chance of thunderstorms after midnight. Lows in the upper 60s. Northeast winds around 5 miles per hour. Chance of rain 70%. Thursday, showers with a chance of thunderstorms in the morning, then showers likely with a slight chance of thunderstorms in the afternoon. Highs in the lower 80s. Southeast winds 5 to 10 miles per hour, becoming southwest in the afternoon. Chance of rain near 100%. Thursday night, mostly cloudy. A chance of showers and thunderstorms in the evening, then a slight chance of showers after midnight. Much cooler with lows in the upper 40s. Northwest winds 15 to 20 miles per hour. Chance of rain 50%. Friday, mostly sunny and breezy. Much cooler with highs in the lower 60s. Friday night, partly cloudy in the evening, then becoming mostly clear. Cooler with lows in the upper 30s. Saturday and Saturday night, clear. Highs in the lower 60s. Lows in the upper 30s. Sunday.
sunny. Highs around 70. Sunday night through Monday night, partly cloudy. Lows in the upper 40s. Highs in the mid-70s. Tuesday, mostly sunny. Highs in the upper 70s. At 10 p.m. at Lambert Field in St. Louis, it was partly cloudy with a temperature of 84 degrees. The dew point was 69, giving us a relative humidity of 60%. The wind was south at 10 miles an hour, gusting to 30, and the pressure was 29.91 inches and rising. Elsewhere in the metro area, in Chesterfield, it was clear and the temperature was 83. In Belleville, it was 81 degrees. In Cahokia, it was clear and 82 degrees. In St. Charles, it was clear and 81. Across the region, it was clear in Columbia, Missouri, with a temperature of 82. In Quincy, it was partly cloudy and 79 degrees. In Kansas City, a thunderstorm was reported and the temperature was 68. It was clear in Springfield, Missouri, with a temperature of 79. In Rolla, it was clear and the temperature was 79. It was clear in Springfield, Illinois, with a temperature of 78. Once again in St. Louis, it was partly cloudy. The temperature was 84 degrees and the wind was south at 10 miles an hour, gusting to 30. The current time is 10:13 p.m. Central Daylight Time. 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Here are the forecast highlights for this afternoon through Monday. Unseasonable, record-breaking heat ends today. Two main rounds of showers and thunderstorms are expected through Thursday, one tonight into Wednesday morning and another late Wednesday night into Thursday morning. There is a low chance of an isolated severe thunderstorm late this evening as well as locally heavy rainfall with both rounds. Behind a strong cold front Thursday night, more seasonable temperatures and dry conditions will arrive Friday into the weekend. Tonight, clear this evening, then partly cloudy with showers and thunderstorms likely after midnight. Lows in the lower 70s. South winds 5 to 10 miles per hour, becoming southwest with gusts up to 20 miles per hour after midnight. Chance of rain 70%. Wednesday, patchy fog in the morning. Showers and thunderstorms in the morning, then showers likely with a chance of thunderstorms in the afternoon. Much cooler with highs in the upper 70s. North winds around 5 miles per hour. Chance of rain 90%. Wednesday night, mostly cloudy. A chance of showers and thunderstorms in the evening, then showers likely with a slight chance of thunderstorms after midnight. Lows in the upper 60s. Northeast winds around 5 miles per hour. Chance of rain 70%. Thursday, showers with a chance of thunderstorms in the morning, then showers likely with a slight chance of thunderstorms in the afternoon. Highs in the lower 80s. Southeast winds 5 to 10 miles per hour, becoming southwest in the afternoon. Chance of rain near 100%. Thursday night, mostly cloudy. A chance of showers and thunderstorms in the evening, then a slight chance of showers after midnight. Much cooler with lows in the upper 40s. Northwest winds 15 to 20 miles per hour. Chance of rain 50%. Friday, mostly sunny and breezy. Much cooler with highs in the lower 60s. Friday night, partly cloudy in the evening, then becoming mostly clear. Cooler with lows in the upper 30s. Saturday and Saturday night, clear. Highs in the lower 60s. Lows in the upper 30s. Sunday, sunny. Highs around 70. Sunday night through Monday night, partly cloudy. Lows in the upper 40s. Highs in the mid-70s. Tuesday, mostly sunny. Highs in the upper 70s. At 10 p.m. at Lambert Field in St. Louis, it was partly cloudy with a temperature of 84 degrees.
The dew point was 69, giving us a relative humidity of 60%. The wind was south at 10 miles an hour, gusting to 30, and the pressure was 29.91 inches and rising. Elsewhere in the metro area, in Chesterfield, it was clear and the temperature was 83. In Belleville, it was 81 degrees. In Cahokia, it was clear and 82 degrees. In St. Charles, it was clear and 81. Across the region, it was clear in Columbia, Missouri, with a temperature of 82. In Quincy, it was partly cloudy and 79 degrees. In Kansas City, a thunderstorm was reported and the temperature was 68. It was clear in Springfield, Missouri, with a temperature of 79. In Rolla, it was clear and the temperature was 79. It was clear in Springfield, Illinois, with a temperature of 78. Once again in St. Louis, it was partly cloudy. The temperature was 84 degrees and the wind was south at 10 miles an hour, gusting to 30. The current time is 10:18 p.m. Central Daylight Time. 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Here are the forecast highlights for this afternoon through Monday. Unseasonable, record-breaking heat ends today. Two main rounds of showers and thunderstorms are expected through Thursday, one tonight into Wednesday morning and another late Wednesday night into Thursday morning. There is a low chance of an isolated severe thunderstorm late this evening as well as locally heavy rainfall with both rounds. Behind a strong cold front Thursday night, more seasonable temperatures and dry conditions will arrive Friday into the weekend. Tonight, clear this evening, then partly cloudy with showers and thunderstorms likely after midnight. Lows in the lower 70s. South winds 5 to 10 miles per hour, becoming southwest with gusts up to 20 miles per hour after midnight. Chance of rain 70%. Wednesday, patchy fog in the morning. Showers and thunderstorms in the morning, then showers likely with a chance of thunderstorms in the afternoon. Much cooler with highs in the upper 70s. North winds around 5 miles per hour. Chance of rain 90%. Wednesday night, mostly cloudy. A chance of showers and thunderstorms in the evening, then showers likely with a slight chance of thunderstorms after midnight. Lows in the upper 60s. Northeast winds around 5 miles per hour. Chance of rain 70%. Thursday, showers with a chance of thunderstorms in the morning, then showers likely with a slight chance of thunderstorms in the afternoon. Highs in the lower 80s. Southeast winds 5 to 10 miles per hour, becoming southwest in the afternoon. Chance of rain near 100%. Thursday night, mostly cloudy. A chance of showers and thunderstorms in the evening, then a slight chance of showers after midnight. Much cooler with lows in the upper 40s. Northwest winds 15 to 20 miles per hour. Chance of rain 50%. Friday, mostly sunny and breezy. Much cooler with highs in the lower 60s. Friday night, partly cloudy in the evening, then becoming mostly clear. Cooler with lows in the upper 30s. Saturday and Saturday night, clear. Highs in the lower 60s. Lows in the upper 30s. Sunday, sunny. Highs around 70. Sunday night through Monday night, partly cloudy. Lows in the upper 40s. Highs in the mid-70s. Tuesday, mostly sunny. Highs in the upper 70s. At 10 p.m. at Lambert Field in St. Louis, it was partly cloudy with a temperature of 84 degrees. The dew point was 69, giving us a relative humidity of 60%. The wind was south at 10 miles an hour, gusting to 30, and the pressure was 29.91 inches and rising. Elsewhere in the metro area, in Chesterfield, it was clear and the temperature was 83. In Belleville, it was 81 degrees. In Cahokia,
it was clear and 82 degrees. In St. Charles, it was clear and 81. Across the region, it was clear in Columbia, Missouri, with a temperature of 82. In Quincy, it was partly cloudy and 79 degrees. In Kansas City, a thunderstorm was reported and the temperature was 68. It was clear in Springfield, Missouri, with a temperature of 79. In Rolla, it was clear and the temperature was 79. It was clear in Springfield, Illinois, with a temperature of 78. Once again in St. Louis, it was partly cloudy. The temperature was 84 degrees and the wind was south at 10 miles an hour, gusting to 30. The current time is 10:23 p.m. Central Daylight Time. 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Here are the forecast highlights for this afternoon through Monday. Unseasonable, record-breaking heat ends today. Two main rounds of showers and thunderstorms are expected through Thursday, one tonight into Wednesday morning and another late Wednesday night into Thursday morning. There is a low chance of an isolated severe thunderstorm late this evening as well as locally heavy rainfall with both rounds. Behind a strong cold front Thursday night, more seasonable temperatures and dry conditions will arrive Friday into the weekend. Tonight, clear this evening, then partly cloudy with showers and thunderstorms likely after midnight. Lows in the lower 70s. South winds 5 to 10 miles per hour, becoming southwest with gusts up to 20 miles per hour after midnight. Chance of rain 70%. Wednesday, patchy fog in the morning. Showers and thunderstorms in the morning, then showers likely with a chance of thunderstorms in the afternoon. Much cooler with highs in the upper 70s. North winds around 5 miles per hour. Chance of rain 90%. Wednesday night, mostly cloudy. A chance of showers and thunderstorms in the evening, then showers likely with a slight chance of thunderstorms after midnight. Lows in the upper 60s. Northeast winds around 5 miles per hour. Chance of rain 70%. Thursday, showers with a chance of thunderstorms in the morning, then showers likely with a slight chance of thunderstorms in the afternoon. Highs in the lower 80s. Southeast winds 5 to 10 miles per hour, becoming southwest in the afternoon. Chance of rain near 100%. Thursday night, mostly cloudy. A chance of showers and thunderstorms in the evening, then a slight chance of showers after midnight. Much cooler with lows in the upper 40s. Northwest winds 15 to 20 miles per hour. Chance of rain 50%. Friday, mostly sunny and breezy. Much cooler with highs in the lower 60s. Friday night, partly cloudy in the evening, then becoming mostly clear. Cooler with lows in the upper 30s. Saturday and Saturday night, clear. Highs in the lower 60s. Lows in the upper 30s. Sunday, sunny. Highs around 70. Sunday night through Monday night, partly cloudy. Lows in the upper 40s. Highs in the mid 70s. Tuesday, mostly sunny. Highs in the upper 70s. At 10 p.m. at Lambert Field in St. Louis, it was partly cloudy with a temperature of 84 degrees. The dew point was 69, giving us a relative humidity of 60%. The wind was south at 10 miles an hour, gusting to 30, and the pressure was 29.91 inches and rising. Elsewhere in the metro area, in Chesterfield, it was clear and the temperature was 83. In Belleville, it was 81 degrees. In Cahokia, it was clear and 82 degrees. In St. Charles, it was clear and 81. Across the region, it was clear in Columbia, Missouri, with a temperature of 82. In Quincy, it was partly cloudy and 79 degrees. In Kansas City, a thunderstorm was reported and the temperature was 68. It was clear in Springfield.
Springfield, Missouri, with a temperature of 79. In Rolla, it was clear and the temperature was 79. It was clear in Springfield, Illinois, with a temperature of 78. Once again in St. Louis, it was partly cloudy. The temperature was 84 degrees and the wind was south at 10 miles an hour, gusting to 30. The current time is 10:27 p.m. Central Daylight Time. 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Here are the forecast highlights for this afternoon through Monday. Unseasonable, record-breaking heat ends today. Two main rounds of showers and thunderstorms are expected through Thursday, one tonight into Wednesday morning and another late Wednesday night into Thursday morning. There is a low chance of an isolated severe thunderstorm late this evening as well as locally heavy rainfall with both rounds. Behind a strong cold front Thursday night, more seasonable temperatures and dry conditions will arrive Friday into the weekend. Tonight, clear this evening, then partly cloudy with showers and thunderstorms likely after midnight. Lows in the lower 70s. South winds 5 to 10 miles per hour, becoming southwest with gusts up to 20 miles per hour after midnight. Chance of rain 70%. Wednesday, patchy fog in the morning. Showers and thunderstorms in the morning, then showers likely with a chance of thunderstorms in the afternoon. Much cooler with highs in the upper 70s. North winds around 5 miles per hour. Chance of rain 90%. Wednesday night, mostly cloudy. A chance of showers and thunderstorms in the evening, then showers likely with a slight chance of thunderstorms after midnight. Lows in the upper 60s. Northeast winds around 5 miles per hour. Chance of rain 70%. Thursday, showers with a chance of thunderstorms in the morning, then showers likely with a slight chance of thunderstorms in the afternoon. Highs in the lower 80s. Southeast winds 5 to 10 miles per hour, becoming southwest in the afternoon. Chance of rain near 100%. Thursday night, mostly cloudy. A chance of showers and thunderstorms in the evening, then a slight chance of showers after midnight. Much cooler with lows in the upper 40s. Northwest winds 15 to 20 miles per hour. Chance of rain 50%. Friday, mostly sunny and breezy. Much cooler with highs in the lower 60s. Friday night, partly cloudy in the evening, then becoming mostly clear. Cooler with lows in the upper 30s. Saturday and Saturday night, clear. Highs in the lower 60s. Lows in the upper 30s. Sunday, sunny. Highs around 70. Sunday night through Monday night, partly cloudy. Lows in the upper 40s. Highs in the mid-70s. Tuesday, mostly sunny. Highs in the upper 70s. At 10 p.m. at Lambert Field in St. Louis, it was partly cloudy with a temperature of 84 degrees. The dew point was 69, giving us a relative humidity of 60%. The wind was south at 10 miles an hour, gusting to 30, and the pressure was 29.91 inches and rising. Elsewhere in the metro area, in Chesterfield, it was clear and the temperature was 83. In Belleville, it was 81 degrees. In Cahokia, it was clear and 82 degrees. In St. Charles, it was clear and 81. Across the region, it was clear in Columbia, Missouri, with a temperature of 82. In Quincy, it was partly cloudy and 79 degrees. In Kansas City, a thunderstorm was reported and the temperature was 68. It was clear in Springfield, Missouri, with a temperature of 79. In Rolla, it was clear and the temperature was 79. It was clear in Springfield, Illinois, with a temperature of 78. Once again in St. Louis, it was partly cloudy. The temperature was 84 degrees and the wind was south at 10 miles an hour, gusting to 30.
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Here are the forecast highlights for this afternoon through Monday. Unseasonable, record-breaking heat ends today. Two main rounds of showers and thunderstorms are expected through Thursday, one tonight into Wednesday morning and another late Wednesday night into Thursday morning. There is a low chance of an isolated severe thunderstorm late this evening, as well as locally heavy rainfall with both rounds. Behind a strong cold front Thursday night, more seasonable temperatures and dry conditions will arrive Friday into the weekend. Tonight, clear this evening, then partly cloudy with showers and thunderstorms likely after midnight. Lows in the lower 70s. South winds 5 to 10 miles per hour, becoming southwest with gusts up to 20 miles per hour after midnight. Chance of rain 70%. Wednesday, patchy fog in the morning. Showers and thunderstorms in the morning, then showers likely with a chance of thunderstorms in the afternoon. Much cooler with highs in the upper 70s. North winds around 5 miles per hour. Chance of rain 90%. Wednesday night, mostly cloudy. A chance of showers and thunderstorms in the evening, then showers likely with a slight chance of thunderstorms after midnight. Lows in the upper 60s. Northeast winds around 5 miles per hour. Chance of rain 70%. Thursday, showers with a chance of thunderstorms in the morning, then showers likely with a slight chance of thunderstorms in the afternoon. Highs in the lower 80s. Southeast winds 5 to 10 miles per hour, becoming southwest in the afternoon. Chance of rain near 100%. Thursday night, mostly cloudy. A chance of showers and thunderstorms in the evening, then a slight chance of showers after midnight. Much cooler with lows in the upper 40s. Northwest winds 15 to 20 miles per hour. Chance of rain 50%. Friday, mostly sunny and breezy. Much cooler with highs in the lower 60s. Friday night, partly cloudy in the evening, then becoming mostly clear. Cooler with lows in the upper 30s. Saturday and Saturday night, clear. Highs in the lower 60s. Lows in the upper 30s. Sunday, sunny. Highs around 70. Sunday night through Monday night, partly cloudy. Lows in the upper 40s. Highs in the mid 70s. Tuesday, mostly sunny. Highs in the upper 70s. At 10 p.m. at Lambert Field in St. Louis, it was partly cloudy with a temperature of 84 degrees. The dew point was 69, giving us a relative humidity of 60%. The wind was south at 10 miles an hour, gusting to 30, and the pressure was 29.91 inches and rising. Elsewhere in the metro area, in Chesterfield, it was clear and the temperature was 83. In Belleville, it was 81 degrees. In Cahokia, it was clear and 82 degrees. In St. Charles, it was clear and 81. Across the region, it was clear in Columbia, Missouri, with a temperature of 82. In Quincy, it was partly cloudy and 79 degrees. In Kansas City, a thunderstorm was reported and the temperature was 68. It was clear in Springfield, Missouri, with a temperature of 79. In Rolla, it was clear and the temperature was 79. It was clear in Springfield, Illinois, with a temperature of 78. Once again in St. Louis, it was partly cloudy. The temperature was 84 degrees and the wind was south at 10 miles an hour, gusting to 30. The current time is 10:36 p.m. Central Daylight Time. 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
and southwest Illinois, including the St. Louis metro area and surrounding counties. Here are the forecast highlights for this afternoon through Monday. Unseasonable, record-breaking heat ends today. Two main rounds of showers and thunderstorms are expected through Thursday, one tonight into Wednesday morning and another late Wednesday night into Thursday morning. There is a low chance of an isolated severe thunderstorm late this evening, as well as locally heavy rainfall with both rounds. Behind a strong cold front Thursday night, more seasonable temperatures and dry conditions will arrive Friday into the weekend. Tonight, clear this evening, then partly cloudy with showers and thunderstorms likely after midnight. Lows in the lower 70s. South winds 5 to 10 miles per hour, becoming southwest with gusts up to 20 miles per hour after midnight. Chance of rain 70%. Wednesday, patchy fog in the morning. Showers and thunderstorms in the morning, then showers likely with a chance of thunderstorms in the afternoon. Much cooler with highs in the upper 70s. North winds around 5 miles per hour. Chance of rain 90%. Wednesday night, mostly cloudy. A chance of showers and thunderstorms in the evening, then showers likely with a slight chance of thunderstorms after midnight. Lows in the upper 60s. Northeast winds around 5 miles per hour. Chance of rain 70%. Thursday, showers with a chance of thunderstorms in the morning, then showers likely with a slight chance of thunderstorms in the afternoon. Highs in the lower 80s. Southeast winds 5 to 10 miles per hour, becoming southwest in the afternoon. Chance of rain near 100%. Thursday night, mostly cloudy. A chance of showers and thunderstorms in the evening, then a slight chance of showers after midnight. Much cooler with lows in the upper 40s. Northwest winds 15 to 20 miles per hour. Chance of rain 50%. Friday, mostly sunny and breezy. Much cooler with highs in the lower 60s. Friday night, partly cloudy in the evening, then becoming mostly clear. Cooler with lows in the upper 30s. Saturday and Saturday night, clear. Highs in the lower 60s. Lows in the upper 30s. Sunday, sunny. Highs around 70. Sunday night through Monday night, partly cloudy. Lows in the upper 40s. Highs in the mid-70s. Tuesday, mostly sunny. Highs in the upper 70s. At 10 p.m. at Lambert Field in St. Louis, it was partly cloudy with a temperature of 84 degrees. The dew point was 69, giving us a relative humidity of 60%. The wind was south at 10 miles an hour, gusting to 30, and the pressure was 29.91 inches and rising. Elsewhere in the metro area, in Chesterfield, it was clear and the temperature was 83. In Belleville, it was 81 degrees. In Cahokia, it was clear and 82 degrees. In St. Charles, it was clear and 81. Across the region, it was clear in Columbia, Missouri, with a temperature of 82. In Quincy, it was partly cloudy and 79 degrees. In Kansas City, a thunderstorm was reported and the temperature was 68. It was clear in Springfield, Missouri, with a temperature of 79. In Rolla, it was clear and the temperature was 79. It was clear in Springfield, Illinois, with a temperature of 78. Once again in St. Louis, it was partly cloudy. The temperature was 84 degrees and the wind was south at 10 miles an hour, gusting to 30. The current time is 10:41 p.m. Central Daylight Time. 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Here are the forecast highlights for this afternoon through Monday. Unseasonable, record-breaking heat ends today. Two main rounds of showers and thunderstorms are expected through Thursday, one tonight into Wednesday morning and another late Wednesday night into Thursday.
morning. There is a low chance of an isolated severe thunderstorm late this evening, as well as locally heavy rainfall with both rounds. Behind a strong cold front Thursday night, more seasonable temperatures and dry conditions will arrive Friday into the weekend. Tonight, clear this evening, then partly cloudy with showers and thunderstorms likely after midnight. Lows in the lower 70s. South winds 5 to 10 miles per hour, becoming southwest with gusts up to 20 miles per hour after midnight. Chance of rain 70%. Wednesday, patchy fog in the morning. Showers and thunderstorms in the morning, then showers likely with a chance of thunderstorms in the afternoon. Much cooler with highs in the upper 70s. North winds around 5 miles per hour. Chance of rain 90%. Wednesday night, mostly cloudy. A chance of showers and thunderstorms in the evening, then showers likely with a slight chance of thunderstorms after a chance of an isolated severe thunderstorm.

patchy fog in the morning. Showers and thunderstorms in the morning, then showers likely with a chance of thunderstorms in the afternoon. Much cooler with highs in the upper 70s. North winds around 5 miles per hour. Chance of rain 90%. Wednesday night, mostly cloudy. A chance of showers and thunderstorms in the evening, then showers likely with a slight chance of thunderstorms after midnight. Lows in the upper 60s. Northeast winds around 5 miles per hour. Chance of rain 70%. Thursday, showers with a chance of thunderstorms in the morning, then showers likely with a slight chance of thunderstorms in the afternoon. Highs in the lower 80s. Southeast winds 5 to 10 miles per hour, becoming southwest in the afternoon. Chance of rain near 100%. Thursday night, mostly cloudy. A chance of showers and thunderstorms in the evening, then a slight chance of showers after midnight. Much cooler with lows in the upper 40s. Northwest winds 15 to 20 miles per hour. Chance of rain 50%. Friday, mostly sunny and breezy. Much cooler with highs in the lower 60s. Friday night, partly cloudy in the evening, then becoming mostly clear. Cooler with lows in the upper 30s. Saturday and Saturday night, clear. Highs in the lower 60s. Lows in the upper 30s. Sunday, sunny. Highs around 70. Sunday night through Monday night, partly cloudy. Lows in the upper 40s. Highs in the mid-70s. Tuesday, mostly sunny. Highs in the upper 70s. Overnight, clear late this evening, then becoming partly cloudy. Showers and thunderstorms likely. Lows in the lower 70s. South winds 5 to 10 miles per hour, becoming west with gusts up to 20 miles per hour. Chance of rain 70%. Wednesday, showers and thunderstorms in the morning, then showers likely with a slight chance of thunderstorms in the afternoon. Much cooler. Humid with highs in the upper 70s. Northwest winds around 5 miles per hour. Chance of rain 90%. Wednesday night, mostly cloudy with a chance of showers. A slight chance of thunderstorms in the evening, then a chance of thunderstorms after midnight. Lows in the mid-60s. Northeast winds around 5 miles per hour. Chance of rain 50%. Thursday, patchy fog in the morning. A chance of thunderstorms. Showers likely. Highs in the lower 80s. Southeast winds 5 to 10 miles per hour, becoming southwest in the afternoon. Chance of rain 70%. Thursday night, mostly cloudy. A chance of showers and thunderstorms in the evening, then a slight chance of showers after midnight. Much cooler with lows in the upper 40s. Northwest winds 15 to 20 miles per hour. Chance of rain 50%. Friday, mostly sunny and breezy. Much cooler with highs in the lower 60s. Friday night, partly cloudy in the evening, then becoming mostly clear. Cooler with lows in the upper 30s. Saturday and Saturday night, clear. Highs in the lower 60s. Lows in the upper 30s. Sunday, sunny. Highs around 70. Sunday night through Monday night, partly cloudy. Lows in the upper 40s. Highs in the mid-70s. Tuesday, mostly sunny. Highs in the upper 70s. At 10 p.m. at Lambert Field in St. Louis, it was partly cloudy with a temperature of 84 degrees. The dew point was 69, giving us a relative humidity of 60%. The wind was south at 10 miles an hour, gusting to 30, and the pressure was 29.91 inches and rising. Elsewhere in the metro area, in Chesterfield it was clear and the temperature was 83. In Belleville it was 81 degrees. In Cahokia, it was clear and 82 degrees. In St. Charles it was clear and 81. Across the region, it was clear in Columbia, Missouri, with a temperature of 82. In Quincy it was partly cloudy and 79 degrees. In Kansas City a thunderstorm

was reported and the temperature was 68. It was clear in Springfield, Missouri, with a temperature of 79. In Rolla, it was clear and the temperature was 79. It was clear in Springfield, Illinois, with a temperature of 78. Once again in St. Louis, it was partly cloudy. The temperature was 84 degrees and the wind was south at 10 miles an hour, gusting to 30. The current time is 10:48 p.m. Central Daylight Time. 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Here are the forecast highlights for this afternoon through Monday. Unseasonable, record-breaking heat ends today. Two main rounds of showers and thunderstorms are expected through Thursday, one tonight into Wednesday morning and another late Wednesday night into Thursday morning. There is a low chance of an isolated severe thunderstorm late this evening as well as locally heavy rainfall with both rounds. Behind a strong cold front Thursday night, more seasonable temperatures and dry conditions will arrive Friday into the weekend. Overnight, clear late this evening, then becoming partly cloudy. Showers and thunderstorms likely. Lows in the lower 70s. South winds 5 to 10 miles per hour, becoming west with gusts up to 20 miles per hour. Chance of rain 70%. Wednesday, showers and thunderstorms in the morning, then showers likely with a slight chance of thunderstorms in the afternoon. Much cooler. Humid with highs in the upper 70s. Northwest winds around 5 miles per hour. Chance of rain 90%. Wednesday night, mostly cloudy with a chance of showers. A slight chance of thunderstorms in the evening, then a chance of thunderstorms after midnight. Lows in the mid-60s. Northeast winds around 5 miles per hour. Chance of rain 50%. Thursday, patchy fog in the morning. A chance of thunderstorms. Showers likely. Highs in the lower 80s. Southeast winds 5 to 10 miles per hour, becoming southwest in the afternoon. Chance of rain 70%. Thursday night, mostly cloudy. A chance of showers and thunderstorms in the evening, then a slight chance of showers after midnight. Much cooler with lows in the upper 40s. Northwest winds 15 to 20 miles per hour. Chance of rain 50%. Friday, mostly sunny and breezy. Much cooler with highs in the lower 60s. Friday night, partly cloudy in the evening, then becoming mostly clear. Cooler with lows in the upper 30s. Saturday and Saturday night, clear. Highs in the lower 60s. Lows in the upper 30s. Sunday, sunny. Highs around 70. Sunday night through Monday night, partly cloudy. Lows in the upper 40s. Highs in the mid-70s. Tuesday, mostly sunny. Highs in the upper 70s. At 10 p.m. at Lambert Field in St. Louis, it was partly cloudy with a temperature of 84 degrees. The dew point was 69, giving us a relative humidity of 60%. The wind was south at 10 miles an hour, gusting to 30, and the pressure was 29.91 inches and rising. Elsewhere in the metro area, in Chesterfield, it was clear and the temperature was 83. In Belleville, it was 81 degrees. In Cahokia, it was clear and 82 degrees. In St. Charles, it was clear and 81. Across the region, it was clear in Columbia, Missouri, with a temperature of 82. In Quincy, it was partly cloudy and 79 degrees. In Kansas City, a thunderstorm was reported and the temperature was 68. It was clear in Springfield, Missouri, with a temperature of 79. In Rolla, it was clear and the temperature was 79. It was clear in Springfield, Illinois, with a temperature of 78. Once again in St. Louis, it was partly cloudy. The temperature was 84 degrees and the wind was south at 10 miles an hour, gusting.
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The current time is 10:52 p.m. Central Daylight Time. 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Here are the forecast highlights for this afternoon through Monday. Unseasonable, record-breaking heat ends today. Two main rounds of showers and thunderstorms are expected through Thursday, one tonight into Wednesday morning and another late Wednesday night into Thursday morning. There is a low chance of an isolated severe thunderstorm late this evening, as well as locally heavy rainfall with both rounds. Behind a strong cold front Thursday night, more seasonable temperatures and dry conditions will arrive Friday into the weekend. Overnight, clear late this evening, then becoming partly cloudy. Showers and thunderstorms likely. Lows in the lower 70s. South winds 5 to 10 miles per hour, becoming west with gusts up to 20 miles per hour. Chance of rain 70%. Wednesday, showers and thunderstorms in the morning, then showers likely with a slight chance of thunderstorms in the afternoon. Much cooler. Humid with highs in the upper 70s. Northwest winds around 5 miles per hour. Chance of rain 90%. Wednesday night, mostly cloudy with a chance of showers. A slight chance of thunderstorms in the evening, then a chance of thunderstorms after midnight. Lows in the mid-60s. Northeast winds around 5 miles per hour. Chance of rain 50%. Thursday, patchy fog in the morning. A chance of thunderstorms. Showers likely. Highs in the lower 80s. Southeast winds 5 to 10 miles per hour, becoming southwest in the afternoon. Chance of rain 70%. Thursday night, mostly cloudy. A chance of showers and thunderstorms in the evening, then a slight chance of showers after midnight. Much cooler with lows in the upper 40s. Northwest winds 15 to 20 miles per hour. Chance of rain 50%. Friday, mostly sunny and breezy. Much cooler with highs in the lower 60s. Friday night, partly cloudy in the evening, then becoming mostly clear. Cooler with lows in the upper 30s. Saturday and Saturday night, clear. Highs in the lower 60s. Lows in the upper 30s. Sunday, sunny. Highs around 70. Sunday night through Monday night, partly cloudy. Lows in the upper 40s. Highs in the mid-70s. Tuesday, mostly sunny. Highs in the upper 70s. At 10 p.m. at Lambert Field in St. Louis, it was partly cloudy with a temperature of 84 degrees. The dew point was 69, giving us a relative humidity of 60%. The wind was south at 10 miles an hour, gusting to 30, and the pressure was 29.91 inches and rising. Elsewhere in the metro area, in Chesterfield, it was clear and the temperature was 83. In Belleville, it was 81 degrees. In Cahokia, it was clear and 82 degrees. In St. Charles, it was clear and 81. Across the region, it was clear in Columbia, Missouri, with a temperature of 82. In Quincy, it was partly cloudy and 79 degrees. In Kansas City, a thunderstorm was reported and the temperature was 68. It was clear in Springfield, Missouri, with a temperature of 79. In Rolla, it was clear and the temperature was 79. It was clear in Springfield, Illinois, with a temperature of 78. Once again in St. Louis, it was partly cloudy. The temperature was 84 degrees and the wind was south at 10 miles an hour, gusting to 30. The current time is 10:57 p.m. Central Daylight Time. 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
including the St. Louis metro area and surrounding counties. Here are the forecast highlights for this afternoon through Monday. Unseasonable, record-breaking heat ends today. Two main rounds of showers and thunderstorms are expected through Thursday, one tonight into Wednesday morning and another late Wednesday night into Thursday morning. There is a low chance of an isolated severe thunderstorm late this evening, as well as locally heavy rainfall with both rounds. Behind a strong cold front Thursday night, more seasonable temperatures and dry conditions will arrive Friday into the weekend. Overnight, clear late this evening, then becoming partly cloudy. Showers and thunderstorms likely. Lows in the lower 70s. South winds 5 to 10 miles per hour, becoming west with gusts up to 20 miles per hour. Chance of rain 70%. Wednesday, showers and thunderstorms in the morning, then showers likely with a slight chance of thunderstorms in the afternoon. Much cooler. Humid with highs in the upper 70s. Northwest winds around 5 miles per hour. Chance of rain 90%. Wednesday night, mostly cloudy with a chance of showers. A slight chance of thunderstorms in the evening, then a chance of thunderstorms after midnight. Lows in the mid-60s. Northeast winds around 5 miles per hour. Chance of rain 50%. Thursday, patchy fog in the morning. A chance of thunderstorms. Showers likely. Highs in the lower 80s. Southeast winds 5 to 10 miles per hour, becoming southwest in the afternoon. Chance of rain 70%. Thursday night, mostly cloudy. A chance of showers and thunderstorms in the evening, then a slight chance of showers after midnight. Much cooler with lows in the upper 40s. Northwest winds 15 to 20 miles per hour. Chance of rain 50%. Friday, mostly sunny and breezy. Much cooler with highs in the lower 60s. Friday night, partly cloudy in the evening, then becoming mostly clear. Cooler with lows in the upper 30s. Saturday and Saturday night, clear. Highs in the lower 60s. Lows in the upper 30s. Sunday, sunny. Highs around 70. Sunday night through Monday night, partly cloudy. Lows in the upper 40s. Highs in the mid-70s. Tuesday, mostly sunny. Highs in the upper 70s. At 10 p.m. at Lambert Field in St. Louis, it was partly cloudy with a temperature of 84 degrees. The dew point was 69, giving us a relative humidity of 60%. The wind was south at 10 miles an hour, gusting to 30, and the pressure was 29.91 inches and rising. Elsewhere in the metro area, in Chesterfield, it was clear and the temperature was 83. In Belleville, it was 81 degrees. In Cahokia, it was clear and 82 degrees. In St. Charles, it was clear and 81. Across the region, it was clear in Columbia, Missouri, with a temperature of 82. In Quincy, it was partly cloudy and 79 degrees. In Kansas City, a thunderstorm was reported and the temperature was 68. It was clear in Springfield, Missouri, with a temperature of 79. In Rolla, it was clear and the temperature was 79. It was clear in Springfield, Illinois, with a temperature of 78. Once again in St. Louis, it was partly cloudy. The temperature was 84 degrees and the wind was south at 10 miles an hour, gusting to 30. The current time is 11:02 p.m. Central Daylight Time. 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Here are the forecast highlights for this afternoon through Monday. Unseasonable, record-breaking heat ends today. Two main rounds of showers and thunderstorms are expected through Thursday, one tonight into Wednesday morning and another late Wednesday night into Thursday morning. There is a low chance of an isolated severe thunderstorm.
late this evening, as well as locally heavy rainfall with both rounds. Behind a strong cold front Thursday night, more seasonable temperatures and dry conditions will arrive Friday into the weekend. Overnight, clear late this evening, then becoming partly cloudy. Showers and thunderstorms likely. Lows in the lower 70s. South winds 5 to 10 miles per hour, becoming west with gusts up to 20 miles per hour. Chance of rain 70%. Wednesday, showers and thunderstorms in the morning, then showers likely with a slight chance of thunderstorms in the afternoon. Much cooler. Humid with highs in the upper 70s. Northwest winds around 5 miles per hour. Chance of rain 90%. Wednesday night, mostly cloudy with a chance of showers. A slight chance of thunderstorms in the evening, then a chance of thunderstorms after midnight. Lows in the mid-60s. Northeast winds around 5 miles per hour. Chance of rain 50%. Thursday, patchy fog in the morning. A chance of thunderstorms. Showers likely. Highs in the lower 80s. Southeast winds 5 to 10 miles per hour, becoming southwest in the afternoon. Chance of rain 70%. Thursday night, mostly cloudy. A chance of showers and thunderstorms in the evening, then a slight chance of showers after midnight. Much cooler with lows in the upper 40s. Northwest winds 15 to 20 miles per hour. Chance of rain 50%. Friday, mostly sunny and breezy. Much cooler with highs in the lower 60s. Friday night, partly cloudy in the evening, then becoming mostly clear. Cooler with lows in the upper 30s. Saturday and Saturday night, clear. Highs in the lower 60s. Lows in the upper 30s. Sunday, sunny. Highs around 70. Sunday night through Monday night, partly cloudy. Lows in the upper 40s. Highs in the mid-70s. Tuesday, mostly sunny. Highs in the upper 70s. At 10 p.m. at Lambert Field in St. Louis, it was partly cloudy with a temperature of 84 degrees. The dew point was 69, giving us a relative humidity of 60%. The wind was south at 10 miles an hour, gusting to 30, and the pressure was 29.91 inches and rising. Elsewhere in the metro area, in Chesterfield, it was clear and the temperature was 83. In Belleville, it was 81 degrees. In Cahokia, it was clear and 82 degrees. In St. Charles, it was clear and 81. Across the region, it was clear in Columbia, Missouri, with a temperature of 82. In Quincy, it was partly cloudy and 79 degrees. In Kansas City, a thunderstorm was reported and the temperature was 68. It was clear in Springfield, Missouri, with a temperature of 79. In Rolla, it was clear and the temperature was 79. It was clear in Springfield, Illinois, with a temperature of 78. Once again in St. Louis, it was partly cloudy. The temperature was 84 degrees and the wind was south at 10 miles an hour, gusting to 30. The current time is 11:06 p.m. Central Daylight Time. 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Here are the forecast highlights for this afternoon through Monday. Unseasonable, record-breaking heat ends today. Two main rounds of showers and thunderstorms are expected through Thursday, one tonight into Wednesday morning and another late Wednesday night into Thursday morning. There is a low chance of an isolated severe thunderstorm late this evening, as well as locally heavy rainfall with both rounds. Behind a strong cold front Thursday night, more seasonable temperatures and dry conditions will arrive Friday into the weekend. Overnight, clear late this evening, then becoming partly cloudy. Showers and thunderstorms likely. Lows in the lower 70s. South winds 5 to 10 miles per hour.
coming west with gusts up to 20 miles per hour. Chance of rain 70%. Wednesday, showers and thunderstorms in the morning, then showers likely with a slight chance of thunderstorms in the afternoon. Much cooler. Humid with highs in the upper 70s. Northwest winds around 5 miles per hour. Chance of rain 90%. Wednesday night, mostly cloudy with a chance of showers. A slight chance of thunderstorms in the evening, then a chance of thunderstorms after midnight. Lows in the mid-60s. Northeast winds around 5 miles per hour. Chance of rain 50%. Thursday, patchy fog in the morning. A chance of thunderstorms. Showers likely. Highs in the lower 80s. Southeast winds 5 to 10 miles per hour, becoming southwest in the afternoon. Chance of rain 70%. Thursday night, mostly cloudy. A chance of showers and thunderstorms in the evening, then a slight chance of showers after midnight. Much cooler with lows in the upper 40s. Northwest winds 15 to 20 miles per hour. Chance of rain 50%. Friday, mostly sunny and breezy. Much cooler with highs in the lower 60s. Friday night, partly cloudy in the evening, then becoming mostly clear. Cooler with lows in the upper 30s. Saturday and Saturday night, clear. Highs in the lower 60s. Lows in the upper 30s. Sunday, sunny. Highs around 70. Sunday night through Monday night, partly cloudy. Lows in the upper 40s. Highs in the mid-70s. Tuesday, mostly sunny. Highs in the upper 70s. At 10 p.m. at Lambert Field in St. Louis, it was partly cloudy with a temperature of 84 degrees. The dew point was 69, giving us a relative humidity of 60%. The wind was south at 10 miles an hour, gusting to 30, and the pressure was 29.91 inches and rising. Elsewhere in the metro area, in Chesterfield it was clear and the temperature was 83. In Belleville it was 81 degrees. In Cahokia, it was clear and 82 degrees. In St. Charles it was clear and 81. Across the region, it was clear in Columbia, Missouri, with a temperature of 82. In Quincy it was partly cloudy and 79 degrees. In Kansas City, a thunderstorm was reported and the temperature was 68. It was clear in Springfield, Missouri, with a temperature of 79. In Rolla, it was clear and the temperature was 79. It was clear in Springfield, Illinois, with a temperature of 78. Once again in St. Louis, it was partly cloudy. The temperature was 84 degrees and the wind was south at 10 miles an hour, gusting to 30. At 11 p.m. at Lambert Field in St. Louis, it was partly cloudy with a temperature of 82 degrees. The dew point was 70, giving us a relative humidity of 66%. The wind was southwest at 10 miles an hour, and the pressure was 29.93 inches and rising. Elsewhere in the metro area, in Chesterfield, it was clear and the temperature was 80. In Belleville, it was 81 degrees. In Cahokia, it was clear and 81 degrees. In St. Charles, it was clear and 73. Across the region, it was cloudy in Columbia, Missouri, with a temperature of 78. In Quincy, a thunderstorm was reported and 71 degrees. In Kansas City, light rain and fog were reported and the temperature was 64. It was partly cloudy in Springfield, Missouri, with a temperature of 79. In Rolla, it was clear and the temperature was 79. It was clear in Springfield, Illinois, with a temperature of 80. Once again in St. Louis, it was partly cloudy. The temperature was 82 degrees and the wind was southwest at 10 miles an hour. The current time is 11:12 p.m. Central Daylight Time. 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
surrounding counties. Here are the forecast highlights for this afternoon through Monday. Unseasonable, record-breaking heat ends today. Two main rounds of showers and thunderstorms are expected through Thursday, one tonight into Wednesday morning and another late Wednesday night into Thursday morning. There is a low chance of an isolated severe thunderstorm late this evening as well as locally heavy rainfall with both rounds. Behind a strong cold front Thursday night, more seasonable temperatures and dry conditions will arrive Friday into the weekend. Overnight, clear late this evening, then becoming partly cloudy. A slight chance of showers and thunderstorms late this evening, then showers and thunderstorms likely. Lows in the lower 70s. South winds 5 to 10 miles per hour, becoming west with gusts up to 20 miles per hour. Chance of rain 70%. Wednesday, showers and thunderstorms in the morning, then showers likely with a slight chance of thunderstorms in the afternoon. Much cooler. Humid with highs in the upper 70s. Northwest winds around 5 miles per hour. Chance of rain 90%. Wednesday night, mostly cloudy with a chance of showers. A slight chance of thunderstorms in the evening, then a chance of thunderstorms after midnight. Lows in the mid-60s. Northeast winds around 5 miles per hour. Chance of rain 50%. Thursday, mostly cloudy in the morning, then becoming partly sunny. Patchy fog in the morning. A chance of thunderstorms. Showers likely. Highs in the lower 80s. Southeast winds 5 to 10 miles per hour, becoming southwest in the afternoon. Chance of rain 70%. Thursday night, mostly cloudy. Showers likely with a chance of thunderstorms in the evening, then a slight chance of showers after midnight. Much cooler with lows in the upper 40s. West winds 10 to 15 miles per hour, becoming northwest 15 to 20 miles per hour with gusts up to 30 miles per hour after midnight. Chance of rain 70%. Friday, mostly sunny and breezy. Much cooler with highs in the lower 60s. Friday night, partly cloudy in the evening, then becoming mostly clear. Cooler with lows in the upper 30s. Saturday and Saturday night, clear. Highs in the lower 60s. Lows in the upper 30s. Sunday, sunny. Highs around 70. Sunday night through Monday night, partly cloudy. Lows in the upper 40s. Highs in the mid-70s. Tuesday, mostly sunny. Highs in the upper 70s. At 11 p.m. at Lambert Field in St. Louis, it was partly cloudy with a temperature of 82 degrees. The dew point was 70, giving us a relative humidity of 66%. The wind was southwest at 10 miles an hour, and the pressure was 29.93 inches and rising. Elsewhere in the metro area, in Chesterfield, it was clear and the temperature was 80. In Belleville, it was 81 degrees. In Cahokia, it was clear and 81 degrees. In St. Charles, it was clear and 73. Across the region, it was cloudy in Columbia, Missouri, with a temperature of 78. In Quincy, a thunderstorm was reported and 71 degrees. In Kansas City, light rain and fog were reported and the temperature was 64. It was partly cloudy in Springfield, Missouri, with a temperature of 79. In Rolla, it was clear and the temperature was 79. It was clear in Springfield, Illinois, with a temperature of 80. Once again in St. Louis, it was partly cloudy. The temperature was 82 degrees and the wind was southwest at 10 miles an hour. The current time is 11:17 p.m. Central Daylight Time. 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Here are the forecast highlights for this afternoon through Monday. Unseasonable, record-breaking heat ends today. Two main rounds of showers.
Showers and thunderstorms are expected through Thursday, one tonight into Wednesday morning, and another late Wednesday night into Thursday morning. There is a low chance of an isolated severe thunderstorm late this evening, as well as locally heavy rainfall with both rounds. Behind a strong cold front Thursday night, more seasonable temperatures and dry conditions will arrive Friday into the weekend. Overnight, clear late this evening, then becoming partly cloudy. A slight chance of showers and thunderstorms late this evening, then showers and thunderstorms likely. Lows in the lower 70s. South winds 5 to 10 miles per hour, becoming west with gusts up to 20 miles per hour. Chance of rain 70%. Wednesday, showers and thunderstorms in the morning, then showers likely with a slight chance of thunderstorms in the afternoon. Much cooler. Humid with highs in the upper 70s. Northwest winds around 5 miles per hour. Chance of rain 90%. Wednesday night, mostly cloudy with a chance of showers. A slight chance of thunderstorms in the evening, then a chance of thunderstorms after midnight. Lows in the mid-60s. Northeast winds around 5 miles per hour. Chance of rain 50%. Thursday, mostly cloudy in the morning, then becoming partly sunny. Patchy fog in the morning. A chance of thunderstorms. Showers likely. Highs in the lower 80s. Southeast winds 5 to 10 miles per hour, becoming southwest in the afternoon. Chance of rain 70%. Thursday night, mostly cloudy. Showers likely with a chance of thunderstorms in the evening, then a slight chance of showers after midnight. Much cooler with lows in the upper 40s. West winds 10 to 15 miles per hour, becoming northwest 15 to 20 miles per hour with gusts up to 30 miles per hour after midnight. Chance of rain 70%. Friday, mostly sunny and breezy. Much cooler with highs in the lower 60s. Friday night, partly cloudy in the evening, then becoming mostly clear. Cooler with lows in the upper 30s. Saturday and Saturday night, clear. Highs in the lower 60s. Lows in the upper 30s. Sunday, sunny. Highs around 70. Sunday night through Monday night, partly cloudy. Lows in the upper 40s. Highs in the mid 70s. Tuesday, mostly sunny. Highs in the upper 70s. At 11 p.m. at Lambert Field in St. Louis, it was partly cloudy with a temperature of 82 degrees. The dew point was 70, giving us a relative humidity of 66%. The wind was southwest at 10 miles an hour, and the pressure was 29.93 inches and rising. Elsewhere in the metro area, in Chesterfield, it was clear and the temperature was 80. In Belleville, it was 81 degrees. In Cahokia, it was clear and 81 degrees. In St. Charles, it was clear and 73. Across the region, it was cloudy in Columbia, Missouri, with a temperature of 78. In Quincy, a thunderstorm was reported and 71 degrees. In Kansas City, light rain and fog were reported and the temperature was 64. It was partly cloudy in Springfield, Missouri, with a temperature of 79. In Rolla, it was clear and the temperature was 79. It was clear in Springfield, Illinois, with a temperature of 80. Once again in St. Louis, it was partly cloudy. The temperature was 82 degrees and the wind was southwest at 10 miles an hour. The current time is 11:22 p.m. Central Daylight Time. 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Here are the forecast highlights for this afternoon through Monday. Unseasonable, record-breaking heat ends today. Two main rounds of showers and thunderstorms are expected through Thursday, one tonight into Wednesday morning and another late Wednesday night into Thursday morning. There is a low chance of an isolated severe thunderstorm late this evening as well as
locally heavy rainfall with both rounds. Behind a strong cold front Thursday night, more seasonable temperatures and dry conditions will arrive Friday into the weekend. Overnight, clear late this evening, then becoming partly cloudy. A slight chance of showers and thunderstorms late this evening, then showers and thunderstorms likely. Lows in the lower 70s. South winds 5 to 10 miles per hour, becoming west with gusts up to 20 miles per hour. Chance of rain 70%. Wednesday, showers and thunderstorms in the morning, then showers likely with a slight chance of thunderstorms in the afternoon. Much cooler. Humid with highs in the upper 70s. Northwest winds around 5 miles per hour. Chance of rain 90%. Wednesday night, mostly cloudy with a chance of showers. A slight chance of thunderstorms in the evening, then a chance of thunderstorms after midnight. Lows in the mid-60s. Northeast winds around 5 miles per hour. Chance of rain 50%. Thursday, mostly cloudy in the morning, then becoming partly sunny. Patchy fog in the morning. A chance of thunderstorms. Showers likely. Highs in the lower 80s. Southeast winds 5 to 10 miles per hour, becoming southwest in the afternoon. Chance of rain 70%. Thursday night, mostly cloudy. Showers likely with a chance of thunderstorms in the evening, then a slight chance of showers after midnight. Much cooler with lows in the upper 40s. West winds 10 to 15 miles per hour, becoming northwest 15 to 20 miles per hour with gusts up to 30 miles per hour after midnight. Chance of rain 70%. Friday, mostly sunny and breezy. Much cooler with highs in the lower 60s. Friday night, partly cloudy in the evening, then becoming mostly clear. Cooler with lows in the upper 30s. Saturday and Saturday night, clear. Highs in the lower 60s. Lows in the upper 30s. Sunday, sunny. Highs around 70. Sunday night through Monday night, partly cloudy. Lows in the upper 40s. Highs in the mid-70s. Tuesday, mostly sunny. Highs in the upper 70s. At 11 p.m. at Lambert Field in St. Louis, it was partly cloudy with a temperature of 82 degrees. The dew point was 70, giving us a relative humidity of 66%. The wind was southwest at 10 miles an hour, and the pressure was 29.93 inches and rising. Elsewhere in the metro area, in Chesterfield, it was clear and the temperature was 80. In Belleville, it was 81 degrees. In Cahokia, it was clear and 81 degrees. In St. Charles, it was clear and 73. Across the region, it was cloudy in Columbia, Missouri, with a temperature of 78. In Quincy, a thunderstorm was reported and 71 degrees. In Kansas City, light rain and fog were reported and the temperature was 64. It was partly cloudy in Springfield, Missouri, with a temperature of 79. In Rolla, it was clear and the temperature was 79. It was clear in Springfield, Illinois, with a temperature of 80. Once again in St. Louis, it was partly cloudy. The temperature was 82 degrees and the wind was southwest at 10 miles an hour. The current time is 11:26 p.m. Central Daylight Time. 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Here are the forecast highlights for this afternoon through Monday. Unseasonable, record-breaking heat ends today. Two main rounds of showers and thunderstorms are expected through Thursday, one tonight into Wednesday morning and another late Wednesday night into Thursday morning. There is a low chance of an isolated severe thunderstorm late this evening as well as locally heavy rainfall with both rounds. Behind a strong cold front Thursday night, more seasonable temperatures and dry conditions will arrive Friday into the weekend. Overnight,
Clear late this evening, then becoming partly cloudy. A slight chance of showers and thunderstorms late this evening, then showers and thunderstorms likely. Lows in the lower 70s. South winds 5 to 10 miles per hour, becoming west with gusts up to 20 miles per hour. Chance of rain 70%. Wednesday, showers and thunderstorms in the morning, then showers likely with a slight chance of thunderstorms in the afternoon. Much cooler. Humid with highs in the upper 70s. Northwest winds around 5 miles per hour. Chance of rain 90%. Wednesday night, mostly cloudy with a chance of showers. A slight chance of thunderstorms in the evening, then a chance of thunderstorms after midnight. Lows in the mid-60s. Northeast winds around 5 miles per hour. Chance of rain 50%. Thursday, mostly cloudy in the morning, then becoming partly sunny. Patchy fog in the morning. A chance of thunderstorms. Showers likely. Highs in the lower 80s. Southeast winds 5 to 10 miles per hour, becoming southwest in the afternoon. Chance of rain 70%. Thursday night, mostly cloudy. Showers likely with a chance of thunderstorms in the evening, then a slight chance of showers after midnight. Much cooler with lows in the upper 40s. West winds 10 to 15 miles per hour, becoming northwest 15 to 20 miles per hour with gusts up to 30 miles per hour after midnight. Chance of rain 70%. Friday, mostly sunny and breezy. Much cooler with highs in the lower 60s. Friday night, partly cloudy in the evening, then becoming mostly clear. Cooler with lows in the upper 30s. Saturday and Saturday night, clear. Highs in the lower 60s. Lows in the upper 30s. Sunday, sunny. Highs around 70. Sunday night through Monday night, partly cloudy. Lows in the upper 40s. Highs in the mid 70s. Tuesday, mostly sunny. Highs in the upper 70s. At 11 p.m. at Lambert Field in St. Louis, it was partly cloudy with a temperature of 82 degrees. The dew point was 70, giving us a relative humidity of 66%. The wind was southwest at 10 miles an hour, and the pressure was 29.93 inches and rising. Elsewhere in the metro area, in Chesterfield, it was clear and the temperature was 80. In Belleville, it was 81 degrees. In Cahokia, it was clear and 81 degrees. In St. Charles, it was clear and 73. Across the region, it was cloudy in Columbia, Missouri, with a temperature of 78. In Quincy, a thunderstorm was reported and 71 degrees. In Kansas City, light rain and fog were reported and the temperature was 64. It was partly cloudy in Springfield, Missouri, with a temperature of 79. In Rolla, it was clear and the temperature was 79. It was clear in Springfield, Illinois, with a temperature of 80. Once again in St. Louis, it was partly cloudy. The temperature was 82 degrees and the wind was southwest at 10 miles an hour. The current time is 11:31 p.m. Central Daylight Time. 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Here are the forecast highlights for this afternoon through Monday. Unseasonable, record-breaking heat ends today. Two main rounds of showers and thunderstorms are expected through Thursday, one tonight into Wednesday morning and another late Wednesday night into Thursday morning. There is a low chance of an isolated severe thunderstorm late this evening as well as locally heavy rainfall with both rounds. Behind a strong cold front Thursday night, more seasonable temperatures and dry conditions will arrive Friday into the weekend. Overnight, clear late this evening, then becoming partly cloudy. A slight chance of showers and thunderstorms late this evening, then showers and thunderstorms likely. Lows in the lower 70s.
south winds 5 to 10 miles per hour, becoming west with gusts up to 20 miles per hour. Chance of rain 70%. Wednesday, showers and thunderstorms in the morning, then showers likely with a slight chance of thunderstorms in the afternoon. Much cooler. Humid with highs in the upper 70s. Northwest winds around 5 miles per hour. Chance of rain 90%. Wednesday night, mostly cloudy with a chance of showers. A slight chance of thunderstorms in the evening, then a chance of thunderstorms after midnight. Lows in the mid-60s. Northeast winds around 5 miles per hour. Chance of rain 50%. Thursday, mostly cloudy in the morning, then becoming partly sunny. Patchy fog in the morning. A chance of thunderstorms. Showers likely. Highs in the lower 80s. Southeast winds 5 to 10 miles per hour, becoming southwest in the afternoon. Chance of rain 70%. Thursday night, mostly cloudy. Showers likely with a chance of thunderstorms in the evening, then a slight chance of showers after midnight. Much cooler with lows in the upper 40s. West winds 10 to 15 miles per hour, becoming northwest 15 to 20 miles per hour with gusts up to 30 miles per hour after midnight. Chance of rain 70%. Friday, mostly sunny and breezy. Much cooler with highs in the lower 60s. Friday night, partly cloudy in the evening, then becoming mostly clear. Cooler with lows in the upper 30s. Saturday and Saturday night, clear. Highs in the lower 60s. Lows in the upper 30s. Sunday, sunny. Highs around 70. Sunday night through Monday night, partly cloudy. Lows in the upper 40s. Highs in the mid-70s. Tuesday, mostly sunny. Highs in the upper 70s. At 11 p.m. at Lambert Field in St. Louis, it was partly cloudy with a temperature of 82 degrees. The dew point was 70, giving us a relative humidity of 66%. The wind was southwest at 10 miles an hour, and the pressure was 29.93 inches and rising. Elsewhere in the metro area, in Chesterfield it was clear and the temperature was 80. In Belleville it was 81 degrees. In Cahokia, it was clear and 81 degrees. In St. Charles it was clear and 73. Across the region, it was cloudy in Columbia, Missouri, with a temperature of 78. In Quincy, a thunderstorm was reported and 71 degrees. In Kansas City, light rain and fog were reported and the temperature was 64. It was partly cloudy in Springfield, Missouri, with a temperature of 79. In Rolla, it was clear and the temperature was 79. It was clear in Springfield, Illinois, with a temperature of 80. Once again in St. Louis, it was partly cloudy. The temperature was 82 degrees and the wind was southwest at 10 miles an hour. The current time is 11:36 p.m. Central Daylight Time. 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Here are the forecast highlights for this afternoon through Monday. Unseasonable, record-breaking heat ends today. Two main rounds of showers and thunderstorms are expected through Thursday, one tonight into Wednesday morning and another late Wednesday night into Thursday morning. There is a low chance of an isolated severe thunderstorm late this evening as well as locally heavy rainfall with both rounds. Behind a strong cold front Thursday night, more seasonable temperatures and dry conditions will arrive Friday into the weekend. Overnight, clear late this evening, then becoming partly cloudy. A slight chance of showers and thunderstorms late this evening, then showers and thunderstorms likely. Lows in the lower 70s. South winds 5 to 10 miles per hour, becoming west with gusts up to 20 miles per hour. Chance of rain 70%. Wednesday, showers and thunderstorms.
morning, then showers likely with a slight chance of thunderstorms in the afternoon. Much cooler. Humid with highs in the upper 70s. Northwest winds around 5 miles per hour. Chance of rain 90%. Wednesday night, mostly cloudy with a chance of showers. A slight chance of thunderstorms in the evening, then a chance of thunderstorms after midnight. Lows in the mid-60s. Northeast winds around 5 miles per hour. Chance of rain 50%. Thursday, mostly cloudy in the morning, then becoming partly sunny. Patchy fog in the morning. A chance of thunderstorms. Showers likely. Highs in the lower 80s. Southeast winds 5 to 10 miles per hour, becoming southwest in the afternoon. Chance of rain 70%. Thursday night, mostly cloudy. Showers likely with a chance of thunderstorms in the evening, then a slight chance of showers after midnight. Much cooler with lows in the upper 40s. West winds 10 to 15 miles per hour, becoming northwest 15 to 20 miles per hour with gusts up to 30 miles per hour after midnight. Chance of rain 70%. Friday, mostly sunny and breezy. Much cooler with highs in the lower 60s. Friday night, partly cloudy in the evening, then becoming mostly clear. Cooler with lows in the upper 30s. Saturday and Saturday night, clear. Highs in the lower 60s. Lows in the upper 30s. Sunday, sunny. Highs around 70. Sunday night through Monday night, partly cloudy. Lows in the upper 40s. Highs in the mid-70s. Tuesday, mostly sunny. Highs in the upper 70s. At 11 p.m. at Lambert Field in St. Louis, it was partly cloudy with a temperature of 82 degrees. The dew point was 70, giving us a relative humidity of 66%. The wind was southwest at 10 miles an hour, and the pressure was 29.93 inches and rising. Elsewhere in the metro area, in Chesterfield, it was clear and the temperature was 80. In Belleville, it was 81 degrees. In Cahokia, it was clear and 81 degrees. In St. Charles, it was clear and 73. Across the region, it was cloudy in Columbia, Missouri, with a temperature of 78. In Quincy, a thunderstorm was reported and 71 degrees. In Kansas City, light rain and fog were reported and the temperature was 64. It was partly cloudy in Springfield, Missouri, with a temperature of 79. In Rolla, it was clear and the temperature was 79. It was clear in Springfield, Illinois, with a temperature of 80. Once again in St. Louis, it was partly cloudy. The temperature was 82 degrees and the wind was southwest at 10 miles an hour. The current time is 11:41 p.m. Central Daylight Time. 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Here are the forecast highlights for this afternoon through Monday. Unseasonable, record-breaking heat ends today. Two main rounds of showers and thunderstorms are expected through Thursday, one tonight into Wednesday morning and another late Wednesday night into Thursday morning. There is a low chance of an isolated severe thunderstorm late this evening as well as locally heavy rainfall with both rounds. Behind a strong cold front Thursday night, more seasonable temperatures and dry conditions will arrive Friday into the weekend. Overnight, clear late this evening, then becoming partly cloudy. A slight chance of showers and thunderstorms late this evening, then showers and thunderstorms likely. Lows in the lower 70s. South winds 5 to 10 miles per hour, becoming west with gusts up to 20 miles per hour. Chance of rain 70%. Wednesday, showers and thunderstorms in the morning, then showers likely with a slight chance of thunderstorms in the afternoon. Much cooler. Humid with highs in the upper 70s. Northwest winds around 5 miles per hour.
chance of rain 90%. Wednesday night, mostly cloudy with a chance of showers. A slight chance of thunderstorms in the evening, then a chance of thunderstorms after midnight. Lows in the mid-60s. Northeast winds around 5 miles per hour. Chance of rain 50%. Thursday, mostly cloudy in the morning, then becoming partly sunny. Patchy fog in the morning. A chance of thunderstorms. Showers likely. Highs in the lower 80s. Southeast winds 5 to 10 miles per hour, becoming southwest in the afternoon. Chance of rain 70%. Thursday night, mostly cloudy. Showers likely with a chance of thunderstorms in the evening, then a slight chance of showers after midnight. Much cooler with lows in the upper 40s. West winds 10 to 15 miles per hour, becoming northwest 15 to 20 miles per hour with gusts of 5 miles per hour. Chance of rain 90%.

10 miles per hour, becoming southwest in the afternoon. Chance of rain 70%. Thursday night, mostly cloudy. Showers likely with a chance of thunderstorms in the evening, then a slight chance of showers after midnight. Much cooler with lows in the upper 40s. West winds 10 to 15 miles per hour, becoming northwest 15 to 20 miles per hour with gusts up to 30 miles per hour after midnight. Chance of rain 70%. Friday, mostly sunny and breezy. Much cooler with highs in the lower 60s. Friday night, partly cloudy in the evening, then becoming mostly clear. Cooler with lows in the upper 30s. Saturday and Saturday night, clear. Highs in the lower 60s. Lows in the upper 30s. Sunday, sunny. Highs around 70. Sunday night through Monday night, partly cloudy. Lows in the upper 40s. Highs in the mid 70s. Tuesday, mostly sunny. Highs in the upper 70s. At 11 p.m. at Lambert Field in St. Louis, it was partly cloudy with a temperature of 82 degrees. The dew point was 70, giving us a relative humidity of 66%. The wind was southwest at 10 miles an hour, and the pressure was 29.93 inches and rising. Elsewhere in the metro area, in Chesterfield, it was clear and the temperature was 80. In Belleville, it was 81 degrees. In Cahokia, it was clear and 81 degrees. In St. Charles, it was clear and 73. Across the region, it was cloudy in Columbia, Missouri, with a temperature of 78. In Quincy, a thunderstorm was reported and 71 degrees. In Kansas City, light rain and fog were reported and the temperature was 64. It was partly cloudy in Springfield, Missouri, with a temperature of 79. In Rolla, it was clear and the temperature was 79. It was clear in Springfield, Illinois, with a temperature of 80. Once again in St. Louis, it was partly cloudy. The temperature was 82 degrees and the wind was southwest at 10 miles an hour. The current time is 11:46 p.m. Central Daylight Time. 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Here are the forecast highlights for this afternoon through Monday. Unseasonable, record-breaking heat ends today. Two main rounds of showers and thunderstorms are expected through Thursday, one tonight into Wednesday morning and another late Wednesday night into Thursday morning. There is a low chance of an isolated severe thunderstorm late this evening as well as locally heavy rainfall with both rounds. Behind a strong cold front Thursday night, more seasonable temperatures and dry conditions will arrive Friday into the weekend. Overnight, clear late this evening, then becoming partly cloudy. A slight chance of showers and thunderstorms late this evening, then showers and thunderstorms likely. Lows in the lower 70s. South winds 5 to 10 miles per hour, becoming west with gusts up to 20 miles per hour. Chance of rain 70%. Wednesday, showers and thunderstorms in the morning, then showers likely with a slight chance of thunderstorms in the afternoon. Much cooler. Humid with highs in the upper 70s. Northwest winds around 5 miles per hour. Chance of rain 90%. Wednesday night, mostly cloudy with a chance of showers. A slight chance of thunderstorms in the evening, then a chance of thunderstorms after midnight. Lows in the mid-60s. Northeast winds around 5 miles per hour. Chance of rain 50%. Thursday, mostly cloudy in the morning, then becoming partly sunny. Patchy fog in the morning. A chance of thunderstorms. Showers likely. Highs in the lower 80s. Southeast winds 5 to 10 miles per hour, becoming southwest in the afternoon. Chance of rain 70%. Thursday night, mostly cloudy. Showers likely with a chance of thunderstorms.

storms in the evening, then a slight chance of showers after midnight. Much cooler with lows in the upper 40s. West winds 10 to 15 miles per hour, becoming northwest 15 to 20 miles per hour with gusts up to 30 miles per hour after midnight. Chance of rain 70%. Friday, mostly sunny and breezy. Much cooler with highs in the lower 60s. Friday night, partly cloudy in the evening, then becoming mostly clear. Cooler with lows in the upper 30s. Saturday and Saturday night, clear. Highs in the lower 60s. Lows in the upper 30s. Sunday, sunny. Highs around 70. Sunday night through Monday night, partly cloudy. Lows in the upper 40s. Highs in the mid-70s. Tuesday, mostly sunny. Highs in the upper 70s. At 11 p.m. at Lambert Field in St. Louis, it was partly cloudy with a temperature of 82 degrees. The dew point was 70, giving us a relative humidity of 66%. The wind was southwest at 10 miles an hour, and the pressure was 29.93 inches and rising. Elsewhere in the metro area, in Chesterfield, it was clear and the temperature was 80. In Belleville, it was 81 degrees. In Cahokia, it was clear and 81 degrees. In St. Charles, it was clear and 73. Across the region, it was cloudy in Columbia, Missouri, with a temperature of 78. In Quincy, a thunderstorm was reported and 71 degrees. In Kansas City, light rain and fog were reported and the temperature was 64. It was partly cloudy in Springfield, Missouri, with a temperature of 79. In Rolla, it was clear and the temperature was 79. It was clear in Springfield, Illinois, with a temperature of 80. Once again in St. Louis, it was partly cloudy. The temperature was 82 degrees and the wind was southwest at 10 miles an hour. The current time is 11:50 p.m. Central Daylight Time. 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Here are the forecast highlights for this afternoon through Monday. Unseasonable, record-breaking heat ends today. Two main rounds of showers and thunderstorms are expected through Thursday, one tonight into Wednesday morning and another late Wednesday night into Thursday morning. There is a low chance of an isolated severe thunderstorm late this evening as well as locally heavy rainfall with both rounds. Behind a strong cold front Thursday night, more seasonable temperatures and dry conditions will arrive Friday into the weekend. Overnight, clear late this evening, then becoming partly cloudy. A slight chance of showers and thunderstorms late this evening, then showers and thunderstorms likely. Lows in the lower 70s. South winds 5 to 10 miles per hour, becoming west with gusts up to 20 miles per hour. Chance of rain 70%. Wednesday, showers and thunderstorms in the morning, then showers likely with a slight chance of thunderstorms in the afternoon. Much cooler. Humid with highs in the upper 70s. Northwest winds around 5 miles per hour. Chance of rain 90%. Wednesday night, mostly cloudy with a chance of showers. A slight chance of thunderstorms in the evening, then a chance of thunderstorms after midnight. Lows in the mid-60s. Northeast winds around 5 miles per hour. Chance of rain 50%. Thursday, mostly cloudy in the morning, then becoming partly sunny. Patchy fog in the morning. A chance of thunderstorms. Showers likely. Highs in the lower 80s. Southeast winds 5 to 10 miles per hour, becoming southwest in the afternoon. Chance of rain 70%. Thursday night, mostly cloudy. Showers likely with a chance of thunderstorms in the evening, then a slight chance of showers after midnight. Much cooler with lows in the upper 40s. West winds 10 to 15 miles per hour, becoming northwest 15 to 20 miles.
miles per hour with gusts up to 30 miles per hour after midnight. Chance of rain 70%. Friday, mostly sunny and breezy. Much cooler with highs in the lower 60s. Friday night, partly cloudy in the evening, then becoming mostly clear. Cooler with lows in the upper 30s. Saturday and Saturday night, clear. Highs in the lower 60s. Lows in the upper 30s. Sunday, sunny. Highs around 70. Sunday night through Monday night, partly cloudy. Lows in the upper 40s. Highs in the mid-70s. Tuesday, mostly sunny. Highs in the upper 70s. At 11 p.m. at Lambert Field in St. Louis, it was partly cloudy with a temperature of 82 degrees. The dew point was 70, giving us a relative humidity of 66%. The wind was southwest at 10 miles an hour, and the pressure was 29.93 inches and rising. Elsewhere in the metro area, in Chesterfield, it was clear and the temperature was 80. In Belleville, it was 81 degrees. In Cahokia, it was clear and 81 degrees. In St. Charles, it was clear and 73. Across the region, it was cloudy in Columbia, Missouri, with a temperature of 78. In Quincy, a thunderstorm was reported and 71 degrees. In Kansas City, light rain and fog were reported and the temperature was 64. It was partly cloudy in Springfield, Missouri, with a temperature of 79. In Rolla, it was clear and the temperature was 79. It was clear in Springfield, Illinois, with a temperature of 80. Once again in St. Louis, it was partly cloudy. The temperature was 82 degrees and the wind was southwest at 10 miles an hour. The current time is 11:55 p.m. Central Daylight Time. 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Here are the forecast highlights for this afternoon through Monday. Unseasonable, record-breaking heat ends today. Two main rounds of showers and thunderstorms are expected through Thursday, one tonight into Wednesday morning and another late Wednesday night into Thursday morning. There is a low chance of an isolated severe thunderstorm late this evening as well as locally heavy rainfall with both rounds. Behind a strong cold front Thursday night, more seasonable temperatures and dry conditions will arrive Friday into the weekend. Overnight, clear late this evening, then becoming partly cloudy. A slight chance of showers and thunderstorms late this evening, then showers and thunderstorms likely. Lows in the lower 70s. South winds 5 to 10 miles per hour, becoming west with gusts up to 20 miles per hour. Chance of rain 70%. Wednesday, showers and thunderstorms in the morning, then showers likely with a slight chance of thunderstorms in the afternoon. Much cooler. Humid with highs in the upper 70s. Northwest winds around 5 miles per hour. Chance of rain 90%. Wednesday night, mostly cloudy with a chance of showers. A slight chance of thunderstorms in the evening, then a chance of thunderstorms after midnight. Lows in the mid-60s. Northeast winds around 5 miles per hour. Chance of rain 50%. Thursday, mostly cloudy in the morning, then becoming partly sunny. Patchy fog in the morning. A chance of thunderstorms. Showers likely. Highs in the lower 80s. Southeast winds 5 to 10 miles per hour, becoming southwest in the afternoon. Chance of rain 70%. Thursday night, mostly cloudy. Showers likely with a chance of thunderstorms in the evening, then a slight chance of showers after midnight. Much cooler with lows in the upper 40s. West winds 10 to 15 miles per hour, becoming northwest 15 to 20 miles per hour with gusts up to 30 miles per hour after midnight. Chance of rain 70%. Friday, mostly sunny and breezy.
much cooler with highs in the lower 60s. Friday night, partly cloudy in the evening, then becoming mostly clear. Cooler with lows in the upper 30s. Saturday and Saturday night, clear. Highs in the lower 60s. Lows in the upper 30s. Sunday, sunny. Highs around 70. Sunday night through Monday night, partly cloudy. Lows in the upper 40s. Highs in the mid 70s. Tuesday, mostly sunny. Highs in the upper 70s. At 11 p.m. at Lambert Field in St. Louis, it was partly cloudy with a temperature of 82 degrees. The dew point was 70, giving us a relative humidity of 66%. The wind was southwest at 10 miles an hour, and the pressure was 29.93 inches and rising. Elsewhere in the metro area, in Chesterfield, it was clear and the temperature was 80. In Belleville, it was 81 degrees. In Cahokia, it was clear and 81 degrees. In St. Charles, it was clear and 73. Across the region, it was cloudy in Columbia, Missouri, with a temperature of 78. In Quincy, a thunderstorm was reported and 71 degrees. In Kansas City, light rain and fog were reported and the temperature was 64. It was partly cloudy in Springfield, Missouri, with a temperature of 79. In Rolla, it was clear and the temperature was 79. It was clear in Springfield, Illinois, with a temperature of 80. Once again in St. Louis, it was partly cloudy. The temperature was 82 degrees and the wind was southwest at 10 miles an hour. The current time is 12 a.m. Central Daylight Time. This is NOAA, Weather Radio KDO 89 St. Louis, Missouri, broadcasting on 162.550 MHz. 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Here are the forecast highlights for this afternoon through Monday. Unseasonable, record-breaking heat ends today. Two main rounds of showers and thunderstorms are expected through Thursday, one tonight into Wednesday morning and another late Wednesday night into Thursday morning. There is a low chance of an isolated severe thunderstorm late this evening as well as locally heavy rainfall with both rounds. Behind a strong cold front Thursday night, more seasonable temperatures and dry conditions will arrive Friday into the weekend. Overnight, clear late this evening, then becoming partly cloudy. A slight chance of showers and thunderstorms late this evening, then showers and thunderstorms likely. Lows in the lower 70s. South winds 5 to 10 miles per hour, becoming west with gusts up to 20 miles per hour. Chance of rain 70%. Wednesday, showers and thunderstorms in the morning, then showers likely with a slight chance of thunderstorms in the afternoon. Much cooler. Humid with highs in the upper 70s. Northwest winds around 5 miles per hour. Chance of rain 90%. Wednesday night, mostly cloudy with a chance of showers. A slight chance of thunderstorms in the evening, then a chance of thunderstorms after midnight. Lows in the mid-60s. Northeast winds around 5 miles per hour. Chance of rain 50%. Thursday, mostly cloudy in the morning, then becoming partly sunny. Patchy fog in the morning. A chance of thunderstorms. Showers likely. Highs in the lower 80s. Southeast winds 5 to 10 miles per hour, becoming southwest in the afternoon. Chance of rain 70%. Thursday night, mostly cloudy. Showers likely with a chance of thunderstorms in the evening, then a slight chance of showers after midnight. Much cooler with lows in the upper 40s. West winds 10 to 15 miles per hour, becoming northwest 15 to 20 miles per hour with gusts up to 30 miles per hour after midnight. Chance of rain 70%. Friday, mostly sunny and breezy. Much cooler with highs in the lower 60s. Friday night, partly cloudy in the evening, then becoming mostly clear. Cooler with lows in the upper 30s.
Saturday and Saturday night, clear. Highs in the lower 60s. Lows in the upper 30s. Sunday, sunny. Highs around 70. Sunday night through Monday night, partly cloudy. Lows in the upper 40s. Highs in the mid-70s. Tuesday, mostly sunny. Highs in the upper 70s. At 11 p.m. at Lambert Field in St. Louis, it was partly cloudy with a temperature of 82 degrees. The dew point was 70, giving us a relative humidity of 66%. The wind was southwest at 10 miles an hour, and the pressure was 29.93 inches and rising. Elsewhere in the metro area, in Chesterfield, it was clear and the temperature was 80. In Belleville, it was 81 degrees. In Cahokia, it was clear and 81 degrees. In St. Charles, it was clear and 73. Across the region, it was cloudy in Columbia, Missouri, with a temperature of 78. In Quincy, a thunderstorm was reported and 71 degrees. In Kansas City, light rain and fog were reported and the temperature was 64. It was partly cloudy in Springfield, Missouri, with a temperature of 79. In Rolla, it was clear and the temperature was 79. It was clear in Springfield, Illinois, with a temperature of 80. Once again in St. Louis, it was partly cloudy. The temperature was 82 degrees and the wind was southwest at 10 miles an hour. The current time is 12:05 a.m. Central Daylight Time. 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Here are the forecast highlights for this afternoon through Monday. Unseasonable, record-breaking heat ends today. Two main rounds of showers and thunderstorms are expected through Thursday, one tonight into Wednesday morning and another late Wednesday night into Thursday morning. There is a low chance of an isolated severe thunderstorm late this evening as well as locally heavy rainfall with both rounds. Behind a strong cold front Thursday night, more seasonable temperatures and dry conditions will arrive Friday into the weekend. Overnight, clear late this evening, then becoming partly cloudy. A slight chance of showers and thunderstorms late this evening, then showers and thunderstorms likely. Lows in the lower 70s. South winds 5 to 10 miles per hour, becoming west with gusts up to 20 miles per hour. Chance of rain 70%. Wednesday, showers and thunderstorms in the morning, then showers likely with a slight chance of thunderstorms in the afternoon. Much cooler. Humid with highs in the upper 70s. Northwest winds around 5 miles per hour. Chance of rain 90%. Wednesday night, mostly cloudy with a chance of showers. A slight chance of thunderstorms in the evening, then a chance of thunderstorms after midnight. Lows in the mid-60s. Northeast winds around 5 miles per hour. Chance of rain 50%. Thursday, mostly cloudy in the morning, then becoming partly sunny. Patchy fog in the morning. A chance of thunderstorms. Showers likely. Highs in the lower 80s. Southeast winds 5 to 10 miles per hour, becoming southwest in the afternoon. Chance of rain 70%. Thursday night, mostly cloudy. Showers likely with a chance of thunderstorms in the evening, then a slight chance of showers after midnight. Much cooler with lows in the upper 40s. West winds 10 to 15 miles per hour, becoming northwest 15 to 20 miles per hour with gusts up to 30 miles per hour after midnight. Chance of rain 70%. Friday, mostly sunny and breezy. Much cooler with highs in the lower 60s. Friday night, partly cloudy in the evening, then becoming mostly clear. Cooler with lows in the upper 30s. Saturday and Saturday night, clear. Highs in the lower 60s. Lows in the upper 30s. Sunday, sunny. Highs around 70.
Sunday night through Monday night, partly cloudy. Lows in the upper 40s. Highs in the mid-70s. Tuesday, mostly sunny. Highs in the upper 70s. At 11 p.m. at Lambert Field in St. Louis, it was partly cloudy with a temperature of 82 degrees. The dew point was 70, giving us a relative humidity of 66%. The wind was southwest at 10 miles an hour, and the pressure was 29.93 inches and rising. Elsewhere in the metro area, in Chesterfield it was clear and the temperature was 80. In Belleville it was 81 degrees. In Cahokia, it was clear and 81 degrees. In St. Charles, it was clear and 73. Across the region, it was cloudy in Columbia, Missouri, with a temperature of 78. In Quincy, a thunderstorm was reported and 71 degrees. In Kansas City, light rain and fog were reported and the temperature was 64. It was partly cloudy in Springfield, Missouri, with a temperature of 79. In Rolla, it was clear and the temperature was 79. It was clear in Springfield, Illinois, with a temperature of 80. Once again in St. Louis, it was partly cloudy. The temperature was 82 degrees and the wind was southwest at 10 miles an hour. The current time is 12:09 a.m. Central Daylight Time. 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Here are the forecast highlights for this afternoon through Monday. Unseasonable, record-breaking heat ends today. Two main rounds of showers and thunderstorms are expected through Thursday, one tonight into Wednesday morning and another late Wednesday night into Thursday morning. There is a low chance of an isolated severe thunderstorm late this evening as well as locally heavy rainfall with both rounds. Behind a strong cold front Thursday night, more seasonable temperatures and dry conditions will arrive Friday into the weekend. Overnight, clear late this evening, then becoming partly cloudy. A slight chance of showers and thunderstorms late this evening, then showers and thunderstorms likely. Lows in the lower 70s. South winds 5 to 10 miles per hour, becoming west with gusts up to 20 miles per hour. Chance of rain 70%. Wednesday, showers and thunderstorms in the morning, then showers likely with a slight chance of thunderstorms in the afternoon. Much cooler. Humid with highs in the upper 70s. Northwest winds around 5 miles per hour. Chance of rain 90%. Wednesday night, mostly cloudy with a chance of showers. A slight chance of thunderstorms in the evening, then a chance of thunderstorms after midnight. Lows in the mid-60s. Northeast winds around 5 miles per hour. Chance of rain 50%. Thursday, mostly cloudy in the morning, then becoming partly sunny. Patchy fog in the morning. A chance of thunderstorms. Showers likely. Highs in the lower 80s. Southeast winds 5 to 10 miles per hour, becoming southwest in the afternoon. Chance of rain 70%. Thursday night, mostly cloudy. Showers likely with a chance of thunderstorms in the evening, then a slight chance of showers after midnight. Much cooler with lows in the upper 40s. West winds 10 to 15 miles per hour, becoming northwest 15 to 20 miles per hour with gusts up to 30 miles per hour after midnight. Chance of rain 70%. Friday, mostly sunny and breezy. Much cooler with highs in the lower 60s. Friday night, partly cloudy in the evening, then becoming mostly clear. Cooler with lows in the upper 30s. Saturday and Saturday night, clear. Highs in the lower 60s. Lows in the upper 30s. Sunday, sunny. Highs around 70. Sunday night through Monday night, partly cloudy. Lows in the upper 40s. Highs in the mid-70s. Tuesday, mostly sunny. Highs in the upper 70s.
At midnight at Lambert Field in St. Louis, it was partly cloudy with a temperature of 81 degrees. The dew point was 71, giving us a relative humidity of 71%. The wind was southwest at 12 miles an hour, and the pressure was 29.95 inches and rising. Elsewhere in the metro area, in Chesterfield, it was partly cloudy and the temperature was 79. In Belleville, it was 79 degrees. In Cahokia, it was clear and 80 degrees. In St. Charles, it was clear and 72. Across the region, it was mostly cloudy in Columbia, Missouri, with a temperature of 76. In Quincy, it was mostly cloudy and 70 degrees. In Kansas City, rain and fog were reported and the temperature was 64. It was partly cloudy in Springfield, Missouri, with a temperature of 78. In Rolla, it was mostly cloudy and the temperature was 78. It was partly cloudy in Springfield, Illinois, with a temperature of 80. Once again in St. Louis, it was partly cloudy. The temperature was 81 degrees and the wind was southwest at 12 miles an hour. The current time is 12:14 a.m. Central Daylight Time. 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Here are the forecast highlights for this afternoon through Monday. Unseasonable, record-breaking heat ends today. Two main rounds of showers and thunderstorms are expected through Thursday, one tonight into Wednesday morning and another late Wednesday night into Thursday morning. There is a low chance of an isolated severe thunderstorm late this evening as well as locally heavy rainfall with both rounds. Behind a strong cold front Thursday night, more seasonable temperatures and dry conditions will arrive Friday into the weekend. Overnight, clear late this evening, then becoming partly cloudy. A slight chance of showers and thunderstorms late this evening, then showers and thunderstorms likely. Lows in the lower 70s. South winds 5 to 10 miles per hour, becoming west with gusts up to 20 miles per hour. Chance of rain 70%. Wednesday, showers and thunderstorms in the morning, then showers likely with a slight chance of thunderstorms in the afternoon. Much cooler. Humid with highs in the upper 70s. Northwest winds around 5 miles per hour. Chance of rain 90%. Wednesday night, mostly cloudy with a chance of showers. A slight chance of thunderstorms in the evening, then a chance of thunderstorms after midnight. Lows in the mid-60s. Northeast winds around 5 miles per hour. Chance of rain 50%. Thursday, mostly cloudy in the morning, then becoming partly sunny. Patchy fog in the morning. A chance of thunderstorms. Showers likely. Highs in the lower 80s. Southeast winds 5 to 10 miles per hour, becoming southwest in the afternoon. Chance of rain 70%. Thursday night, mostly cloudy. Showers likely with a chance of thunderstorms in the evening, then a slight chance of showers after midnight. Much cooler with lows in the upper 40s. West winds 10 to 15 miles per hour, becoming northwest 15 to 20 miles per hour with gusts up to 30 miles per hour after midnight. Chance of rain 70%. Friday, mostly sunny and breezy. Much cooler with highs in the lower 60s. Friday night, partly cloudy in the evening, then becoming mostly clear. Cooler with lows in the upper 30s. Saturday and Saturday night, clear. Highs in the lower 60s. Lows in the upper 30s. Sunday, sunny. Highs around 70. Sunday night through Monday night, partly cloudy. Lows in the upper 40s. Highs in the mid-70s. Tuesday, mostly sunny. Highs in the upper 70s. At midnight at Lambert Field in St. Louis, it was partly cloudy with a temperature of 81 degrees.
The dew point was 71, giving us a relative humidity of 71%. The wind was southwest at 12 miles an hour, and the pressure was 29.95 inches and rising. Elsewhere in the metro area, in Chesterfield, it was partly cloudy and the temperature was 79. In Belleville, it was 79 degrees. In Cahokia, it was clear and 80 degrees. In St. Charles, it was clear and 72. Across the region, it was mostly cloudy in Columbia, Missouri, with a temperature of 76. In Quincy, it was mostly cloudy and 70 degrees. In Kansas City, rain and fog were reported and the temperature was 64. It was partly cloudy in Springfield, Missouri, with a temperature of 78. In Rolla, it was mostly cloudy and the temperature was 78. It was partly cloudy in Springfield, Illinois, with a temperature of 80. Once again in St. Louis, it was partly cloudy, the temperature was 81 degrees, and the wind was southwest at 12 miles an hour. The current time is 12:19 a.m. Central Daylight Time. 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Here are the forecast highlights for this afternoon through Monday. Unseasonable, record-breaking heat ends today. Two main rounds of showers and thunderstorms are expected through Thursday, one tonight into Wednesday morning and another late Wednesday night into Thursday morning. There is a low chance of an isolated severe thunderstorm late this evening as well as locally heavy rainfall with both rounds. Behind a strong cold front Thursday night, more seasonable temperatures and dry conditions will arrive Friday into the weekend. Overnight, clear late this evening, then becoming partly cloudy. A slight chance of showers and thunderstorms late this evening, then showers and thunderstorms likely. Lows in the lower 70s. South winds 5 to 10 miles per hour, becoming west with gusts up to 20 miles per hour. Chance of rain 70%. Wednesday, showers and thunderstorms in the morning, then showers likely with a slight chance of thunderstorms in the afternoon. Much cooler. Humid with highs in the upper 70s. Northwest winds around 5 miles per hour. Chance of rain 90%. Wednesday night, mostly cloudy with a chance of showers. A slight chance of thunderstorms in the evening, then a chance of thunderstorms after midnight. Lows in the mid-60s. Northeast winds around 5 miles per hour. Chance of rain 50%. Thursday, mostly cloudy in the morning, then becoming partly sunny. Patchy fog in the morning. A chance of thunderstorms. Showers likely. Highs in the lower 80s. Southeast winds 5 to 10 miles per hour, becoming southwest in the afternoon. Chance of rain 70%. Thursday night, mostly cloudy. Showers likely with a chance of thunderstorms in the evening, then a slight chance of showers after midnight. Much cooler with lows in the upper 40s. West winds 10 to 15 miles per hour, becoming northwest 15 to 20 miles per hour with gusts up to 30 miles per hour after midnight. Chance of rain 70%. Friday, mostly sunny and breezy. Much cooler with highs in the lower 60s. Friday night, partly cloudy in the evening, then becoming mostly clear. Cooler with lows in the upper 30s. Saturday and Saturday night, clear. Highs in the lower 60s. Lows in the upper 30s. Sunday, sunny. Highs around 70. Sunday night through Monday night, partly cloudy. Lows in the upper 40s. Highs in the mid-70s. Tuesday, mostly sunny. Highs in the upper 70s. At midnight at Lambert Field in St. Louis, it was partly cloudy with a temperature of 81 degrees. The dew point was 71, giving us a relative humidity of 71%.
The wind was southwest at 12 miles an hour, and the pressure was 29.95 inches and rising. Elsewhere in the metro area, in Chesterfield, it was partly cloudy and the temperature was 79. In Belleville, it was 79 degrees. In Cahokia, it was clear and 80 degrees. In St. Charles, it was clear and 72. Across the region, it was mostly cloudy in Columbia, Missouri, with a temperature of 76. In Quincy, it was mostly cloudy and 70 degrees. In Kansas City, rain and fog were reported and the temperature was 64. It was partly cloudy in Springfield, Missouri, with a temperature of 78. In Rolla, it was mostly cloudy and the temperature was 78. It was partly cloudy in Springfield, Illinois, with a temperature of 80. Once again in St. Louis, it was partly cloudy. The temperature was 81 degrees and the wind was southwest at 12 miles an hour. The current time is 12:44 a.m. Central Daylight Time. 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Here are the forecast highlights for this afternoon through Monday. Unseasonable, record-breaking heat ends today. Two main rounds of showers and thunderstorms are expected through Thursday, one tonight into Wednesday morning and another late Wednesday night into Thursday morning. There is a low chance of an isolated severe thunderstorm late this evening as well as locally heavy rainfall with both rounds. Behind a strong cold front Thursday night, more seasonable temperatures and dry conditions will arrive Friday into the weekend. Overnight, clear late this evening, then becoming partly cloudy. A slight chance of showers and thunderstorms late this evening, then showers and thunderstorms likely. Lows in the lower 70s. South winds 5 to 10 miles per hour, becoming west with gusts up to 20 miles per hour. Chance of rain 70%. Wednesday, showers and thunderstorms in the morning, then showers likely with a slight chance of thunderstorms in the afternoon. Much cooler. Humid with highs in the upper 70s. Northwest winds around 5 miles per hour. Chance of rain 90%. Wednesday night, mostly cloudy with a chance of showers. A slight chance of thunderstorms in the evening, then a chance of thunderstorms after midnight. Lows in the mid-60s. Northeast winds around 5 miles per hour. Chance of rain 50%. Thursday, mostly cloudy in the morning, then becoming partly sunny. Patchy fog in the morning. A chance of thunderstorms. Showers likely. Highs in the lower 80s. Southeast winds 5 to 10 miles per hour, becoming southwest in the afternoon. Chance of rain 70%. Thursday night, mostly cloudy. Showers likely with a chance of thunderstorms in the evening, then a slight chance of showers after midnight. Much cooler with lows in the upper 40s. West winds 10 to 15 miles per hour, becoming northwest 15 to 20 miles per hour with gusts up to 30 miles per hour after midnight. Chance of rain 70%. Friday, mostly sunny and breezy. Much cooler with highs in the lower 60s. Friday night, partly cloudy in the evening, then becoming mostly clear. Cooler with lows in the upper 30s. Saturday and Saturday night, clear. Highs in the lower 60s. Lows in the upper 30s. Sunday, sunny. Highs around 70. Sunday night through Monday night, partly cloudy. Lows in the upper 40s. Highs in the mid-70s. Tuesday, mostly sunny. Highs in the upper 70s. At midnight at Lambert Field in St. Louis, it was partly cloudy with a temperature of 81 degrees. The dew point was 71, giving us a relative humidity of 71%. The wind was southwest at 12 miles an hour, and the pressure was 29.95 inches and rising.
Elsewhere in the metro area, in Chesterfield, it was partly cloudy and the temperature was 79. In Belleville, it was 79 degrees. In Cahokia, it was clear and 80 degrees. In St. Charles, it was clear and 72. Across the region, it was mostly cloudy in Columbia, Missouri, with a temperature of 76. In Quincy, it was mostly cloudy and 70 degrees. In Kansas City, rain and fog were reported and the temperature was 64. It was partly cloudy in Springfield, Missouri, with a temperature of 78. In Rolla, it was mostly cloudy and the temperature was 78. It was partly cloudy in Springfield, Illinois, with a temperature of 80. Once again in St. Louis, it was partly cloudy. The temperature was 81 degrees and the wind was southwest at 12 miles an hour. The current time is 12:29 a.m. Central Daylight Time. 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Here are the forecast highlights for this afternoon through Monday. Unseasonable, record-breaking heat ends today. Two main rounds of showers and thunderstorms are expected through Thursday, one tonight into Wednesday morning and another late Wednesday night into Thursday morning. There is a low chance of an isolated severe thunderstorm late this evening as well as locally heavy rainfall with both rounds. Behind a strong cold front Thursday night, more seasonable temperatures and dry conditions will arrive Friday into the weekend. Overnight, clear late this evening, then becoming partly cloudy. A slight chance of showers and thunderstorms late this evening, then showers and thunderstorms likely. Lows in the lower 70s. South winds 5 to 10 miles per hour, becoming west with gusts up to 20 miles per hour. Chance of rain 70%. Wednesday, showers and thunderstorms in the morning, then showers likely with a slight chance of thunderstorms in the afternoon. Much cooler. Humid with highs in the upper 70s. Northwest winds around 5 miles per hour. Chance of rain 90%. Wednesday night, mostly cloudy with a chance of showers. A slight chance of thunderstorms in the evening, then a chance of thunderstorms after midnight. Lows in the mid-60s. Northeast winds around 5 miles per hour. Chance of rain 50%. Thursday, mostly cloudy in the morning, then becoming partly sunny. Patchy fog in the morning. A chance of thunderstorms. Showers likely. Highs in the lower 80s. Southeast winds 5 to 10 miles per hour, becoming southwest in the afternoon. Chance of rain 70%. Thursday night, mostly cloudy. Showers likely with a chance of thunderstorms in the evening, then a slight chance of showers after midnight. Much cooler with lows in the upper 40s. West winds 10 to 15 miles per hour, becoming northwest 15 to 20 miles per hour with gusts up to 30 miles per hour after midnight. Chance of rain 70%. Friday, mostly sunny and breezy. Much cooler with highs in the lower 60s. Friday night, partly cloudy in the evening, then becoming mostly clear. Cooler with lows in the upper 30s. Saturday and Saturday night, clear. Highs in the lower 60s. Lows in the upper 30s. Sunday, sunny. Highs around 70. Sunday night through Monday night, partly cloudy. Lows in the upper 40s. Highs in the mid-70s. Tuesday, mostly sunny. Highs in the upper 70s. At midnight at Lambert Field in St. Louis, it was partly cloudy with a temperature of 81 degrees. The dew point was 71, giving us a relative humidity of 71%. The wind was southwest at 12 miles an hour, and the pressure was 29.95 inches and rising. Elsewhere in the metro area, in Chesterfield, it was partly cloudy and the temperature was 79. In Belleville, it was 79 degrees.
In Cahokia, it was clear and 80 degrees. In St. Charles, it was clear and 72. Across the region, it was mostly cloudy in Columbia, Missouri, with a temperature of 76. In Quincy, it was mostly cloudy and 70 degrees. In Kansas City, rain and fog were reported and the temperature was 64. It was partly cloudy in Springfield, Missouri, with a temperature of 78. In Rolla, it was mostly cloudy and the temperature was 78. It was partly cloudy in Springfield, Illinois, with a temperature of 80. Once again in St. Louis, it was partly cloudy. The temperature was 81 degrees and the wind was southwest at 12 miles an hour. The current time is 12:34 a.m. Central Daylight Time. 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Here are the forecast highlights for this afternoon through Monday. Unseasonable, record-breaking heat ends today. Two main rounds of showers and thunderstorms are expected through Thursday, one tonight into Wednesday morning and another late Wednesday night into Thursday morning. There is a low chance of an isolated severe thunderstorm late this evening as well as locally heavy rainfall with both rounds. Behind a strong cold front Thursday night, more seasonable temperatures and dry conditions will arrive Friday into the weekend. Overnight, clear late this evening, then becoming partly cloudy. A slight chance of showers and thunderstorms late this evening, then showers and thunderstorms likely. Lows in the lower 70s. South winds 5 to 10 miles per hour, becoming west with gusts up to 20 miles per hour. Chance of rain 70%. Wednesday, showers and thunderstorms in the morning, then showers likely with a slight chance of thunderstorms in the afternoon. Much cooler. Humid with highs in the upper 70s. Northwest winds around 5 miles per hour. Chance of rain 90%. Wednesday night, mostly cloudy with a chance of showers. A slight chance of thunderstorms in the evening, then a chance of thunderstorms after midnight. Lows in the mid-60s. Northeast winds around 5 miles per hour. Chance of rain 50%. Thursday, mostly cloudy in the morning, then becoming partly sunny. Patchy fog in the morning. A chance of thunderstorms. Showers likely. Highs in the lower 80s. Southeast winds 5 to 10 miles per hour, becoming southwest in the afternoon. Chance of rain 70%. Thursday night, mostly cloudy. Showers likely with a chance of thunderstorms in the evening, then a slight chance of showers after midnight. Much cooler with lows in the upper 40s. West winds 10 to 15 miles per hour, becoming northwest 15 to 20 miles per hour with gusts up to 30 miles per hour after midnight. Chance of rain 70%. Friday, mostly sunny and breezy. Much cooler with highs in the lower 60s. Friday night, partly cloudy in the evening, then becoming mostly clear. Cooler with lows in the upper 30s. Saturday and Saturday night, clear. Highs in the lower 60s. Lows in the upper 30s. Sunday, sunny. Highs around 70. Sunday night through Monday night, partly cloudy. Lows in the upper 40s. Highs in the mid-70s. Tuesday, mostly sunny. Highs in the upper 70s. At midnight at Lambert Field in St. Louis, it was partly cloudy with a temperature of 81 degrees. The dew point was 71, giving us a relative humidity of 71%. The wind was southwest at 12 miles an hour, and the pressure was 29.95 inches and rising. Elsewhere in the metro area, in Chesterfield, it was partly cloudy and the temperature was 79. In Belleville, it was 79 degrees. In Cahokia, it was clear and 80 degrees. In St. Charles, it was clear and 72.
Across the region, it was mostly cloudy in Columbia, Missouri, with a temperature of 76. In Quincy, it was mostly cloudy and 70 degrees. In Kansas City, rain and fog were reported and the temperature was 64. It was partly cloudy in Springfield, Missouri, with a temperature of 78. In Rolla, it was mostly cloudy and the temperature was 78. It was partly cloudy in Springfield, Illinois, with a temperature of 80. Once again in St. Louis, it was partly cloudy. The temperature was 81 degrees and the wind was southwest at 12 miles an hour. The current time is 12:38 a.m. Central Daylight Time. 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This program originates from the National Weather Service Forecast Office in St. Louis, Missouri, and serves parts of East Central Missouri and Southwest Illinois, including the St. Louis metro area and surrounding counties. Here are the forecast highlights for this afternoon through Monday. Unseasonable, record-breaking heat ends today. Two main rounds of showers and thunderstorms are expected through Thursday, one tonight into Wednesday morning and another late Wednesday night into Thursday morning. There is a low chance of an isolated severe thunderstorm late this evening as well as locally heavy rainfall with both rounds. Behind a strong cold front Thursday night, more seasonable temperatures and dry conditions will arrive Friday into the weekend. Overnight, clear late this evening, then becoming partly cloudy. A slight chance of showers and thunderstorms late this evening, then showers and thunderstorms likely. Lows in the lower 70s. South winds 5 to 10 miles per hour, becoming west with gusts up to 20 miles per hour. Chance of rain 70%. Wednesday, showers and thunderstorms in the morning, then showers likely with a slight chance of thunderstorms in the afternoon. Much cooler. Humid with highs in the upper 70s. Northwest winds around 5 miles per hour. Chance of rain 90%. Wednesday night, mostly cloudy with a chance of showers. A slight chance of thunderstorms in the evening, then a chance of thunderstorms after midnight. Lows in the mid-60s. Northeast winds around 5 miles per hour. Chance of rain 50%. Thursday, mostly cloudy in the morning, then becoming partly sunny. Patchy fog in the morning. A chance of thunderstorms. Showers likely. Highs in the lower 80s. Southeast winds 5 to 10 miles per hour, becoming southwest in the afternoon. Chance of rain 70%. Thursday night, mostly cloudy. Showers likely with a chance of thunderstorms in the evening, then a slight chance of showers after midnight. Much cooler with lows in the upper 40s. West winds 10 to 15 miles per hour, becoming northwest 15 to 20 miles per hour with gusts up to 30 miles per hour after midnight. Chance of rain 70%. Friday, mostly sunny and breezy. Much cooler with highs in the lower 60s. Friday night, partly cloudy in the evening, then becoming mostly clear. Cooler with lows in the upper 30s. Saturday and Saturday night, clear. Highs in the lower 60s. Lows in the upper 30s. Sunday, sunny. Highs around 70. Sunday night through Monday night, partly cloudy. Lows in the upper 40s. Highs in the mid-70s. Tuesday, mostly sunny. Highs in the upper 70s. At midnight at Lambert Field in St. Louis, it was partly cloudy with a temperature of 81 degrees. The dew point was 71, giving us a relative humidity of 71%. The wind was southwest at 12 miles an hour, and the pressure was 29.95 inches and rising. Elsewhere in the metro area, in Chesterfield, it was partly cloudy and the temperature was 79. In Belleville, it was 79 degrees. In Cahokia, it was clear and 80 degrees. In St. Charles, it was clear and 72. Across the region, it was mostly cloudy in Columbia, Missouri, with a temperature of 76. In Quincy, it was mostly cloudy and 70 degrees.
In Kansas City, rain and fog were reported and the temperature was 64. It was partly cloudy in Springfield, Missouri, with a temperature of 78. In Rolla, it was mostly cloudy and the temperature was 78. It was partly cloudy in Springfield, Illinois, with a temperature of 80. Once again in St. Louis, it was partly cloudy. The temperature was 81 degrees and the wind was southwest at 12 miles an hour. The current time is 12:43 a.m. Central Daylight Time. 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Here are the forecast highlights for this afternoon through Monday. Unseasonable, record-breaking heat ends today. Two main rounds of showers and thunderstorms are expected through Thursday, one tonight into Wednesday morning and another late Wednesday night into Thursday morning. There is a low chance of an isolated severe thunderstorm late this evening as well as locally heavy rainfall with both rounds. Behind us once again in St. Louis, it was partly cloudy.

Here are the forecast highlights for this afternoon through Monday. Unseasonable, record-breaking heat ends today. Two main rounds of showers and thunderstorms are expected through Thursday, one tonight into Wednesday morning and another late Wednesday night into Thursday morning. There is a low chance of an isolated severe thunderstorm late this evening, as well as locally heavy rainfall with both rounds. Behind a strong cold front Thursday night, more seasonable temperatures and dry conditions will arrive Friday into the weekend. Overnight, clear late this evening, then becoming partly cloudy. A slight chance of showers and thunderstorms late this evening, then showers and thunderstorms likely. Lows in the lower 70s. South winds 5 to 10 miles per hour, becoming west with gusts up to 20 miles per hour. Chance of rain 70%. Wednesday, showers and thunderstorms in the morning, then showers likely with a slight chance of thunderstorms in the afternoon. Much cooler. Humid with highs in the upper 70s. Northwest winds around 5 miles per hour. Chance of rain 90%. Wednesday night, mostly cloudy with a chance of showers. A slight chance of thunderstorms in the evening, then a chance of thunderstorms after midnight. Lows in the mid-60s. Northeast winds around 5 miles per hour. Chance of rain 50%. Thursday, mostly cloudy in the morning, then becoming partly sunny. Patchy fog in the morning. A chance of thunderstorms. Showers likely. Highs in the lower 80s. Southeast winds 5 to 10 miles per hour, becoming southwest in the afternoon. Chance of rain 70%. Thursday night, mostly cloudy. Showers likely with a chance of thunderstorms in the evening, then a slight chance of showers after midnight. Much cooler with lows in the upper 40s. West winds 10 to 15 miles per hour, becoming northwest 15 to 20 miles per hour with gusts up to 30 miles per hour after midnight. Chance of rain 70%. Friday, mostly sunny and breezy. Much cooler with highs in the lower 60s. Friday night, partly cloudy in the evening, then becoming mostly clear. Cooler with lows in the upper 30s. Saturday and Saturday night, clear. Highs in the lower 60s. Lows in the upper 30s. Sunday, sunny. Highs around 70. Sunday night through Monday night, partly cloudy. Lows in the upper 40s. Highs in the mid-70s. Tuesday, mostly sunny. Highs in the upper 70s. At midnight at Lambert Field in St. Louis, it was partly cloudy with a temperature of 81 degrees. The dew point was 71, giving us a relative humidity of 71%. The wind was southwest at 12 miles an hour, and the pressure was 29.95 inches and rising. Elsewhere in the metro area, in Chesterfield, it was partly cloudy and the temperature was 79. In Belleville, it was 79 degrees. In Cahokia, it was clear and 80 degrees. In St. Charles, it was clear and 72. Across the region, it was mostly cloudy in Columbia, Missouri, with a temperature of 76. In Quincy, it was mostly cloudy and 70 degrees. In Kansas City, rain and fog were reported and the temperature was 64. It was partly cloudy in Springfield, Missouri, with a temperature of 78. In Rolla, it was mostly cloudy and the temperature was 78. It was partly cloudy in Springfield, Illinois, with a temperature of 80. Once again in St. Louis, it was partly cloudy, the temperature was 81 degrees, and the wind was southwest at 12 miles an hour. The current time is 12:48 a.m. Central Daylight Time. 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Here are the forecast highlights for this afternoon through Monday. Unseasonable, record-breaking heat ends today. Two main rounds of

Showers and thunderstorms are expected through Thursday, one tonight into Wednesday morning, and another late Wednesday night into Thursday morning. There is a low chance of an isolated severe thunderstorm late this evening, as well as locally heavy rainfall with both rounds. Behind a strong cold front Thursday night, more seasonable temperatures and dry conditions will arrive Friday into the weekend. Overnight, clear late this evening, then becoming partly cloudy. A slight chance of showers and thunderstorms late this evening, then showers and thunderstorms likely. Lows in the lower 70s. South winds 5 to 10 miles per hour, becoming west with gusts up to 20 miles per hour. Chance of rain 70%. Wednesday, showers and thunderstorms in the morning, then showers likely with a slight chance of thunderstorms in the afternoon. Much cooler. Humid with highs in the upper 70s. Northwest winds around 5 miles per hour. Chance of rain 90%. Wednesday night, mostly cloudy with a chance of showers. A slight chance of thunderstorms in the evening, then a chance of thunderstorms after midnight. Lows in the mid-60s. Northeast winds around 5 miles per hour. Chance of rain 50%. Thursday, mostly cloudy in the morning, then becoming partly sunny. Patchy fog in the morning. A chance of thunderstorms. Showers likely. Highs in the lower 80s. Southeast winds 5 to 10 miles per hour, becoming southwest in the afternoon. Chance of rain 70%. Thursday night, mostly cloudy. Showers likely with a chance of thunderstorms in the evening, then a slight chance of showers after midnight. Much cooler with lows in the upper 40s. West winds 10 to 15 miles per hour, becoming northwest 15 to 20 miles per hour with gusts up to 30 miles per hour after midnight. Chance of rain 70%. Friday, mostly sunny and breezy. Much cooler with highs in the lower 60s. Friday night, partly cloudy in the evening, then becoming mostly clear. Cooler with lows in the upper 30s. Saturday and Saturday night, clear. Highs in the lower 60s. Lows in the upper 30s. Sunday, sunny. Highs around 70. Sunday night through Monday night, partly cloudy. Lows in the upper 40s. Highs in the mid-70s. Tuesday, mostly sunny. Highs in the upper 70s. At midnight at Lambert Field in St. Louis, it was partly cloudy with a temperature of 81 degrees. The dew point was 71, giving us a relative humidity of 71%. The wind was southwest at 12 miles an hour, and the pressure was 29.95 inches and rising. Elsewhere in the metro area, in Chesterfield, it was partly cloudy and the temperature was 79. In Belleville, it was 79 degrees. In Cahokia, it was clear and 80 degrees. In St. Charles, it was clear and 72. Across the region, it was mostly cloudy in Columbia, Missouri, with a temperature of 76. In Quincy, it was mostly cloudy and 70 degrees. In Kansas City, rain and fog were reported and the temperature was 64. It was partly cloudy in Springfield, Missouri, with a temperature of 78. In Rolla, it was mostly cloudy and the temperature was 78. It was partly cloudy in Springfield, Illinois, with a temperature of 80. Once again in St. Louis, it was partly cloudy. The temperature was 81 degrees and the wind was southwest at 12 miles an hour. The current time is 12:53 a.m. Central Daylight Time. 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This program originates from the National Weather Service Forecast Office in St. Louis, Missouri, and serves parts of East Central Missouri and Southwest Illinois, including the St. Louis metro area and surrounding counties. Here are the forecast highlights for this afternoon through Monday. Unseasonable, record-breaking heat ends today. Two main rounds of showers and thunderstorms are expected through Thursday, one tonight into Wednesday morning and another late Wednesday night into Thursday morning. There is a low chance of an isolated severe
Thunderstorm late this evening, as well as locally heavy rainfall with both rounds. Behind a strong cold front Thursday night, more seasonable temperatures and dry conditions will arrive Friday into the weekend. Overnight, clear late this evening, then becoming partly cloudy. A slight chance of showers and thunderstorms late this evening, then showers and thunderstorms likely. Lows in the lower 70s. South winds 5 to 10 miles per hour, becoming west with gusts up to 20 miles per hour. Chance of rain 70%. Wednesday, showers and thunderstorms in the morning, then showers likely with a slight chance of thunderstorms in the afternoon. Much cooler. Humid with highs in the upper 70s. Northwest winds around 5 miles per hour. Chance of rain 90%. Wednesday night, mostly cloudy with a chance of showers. A slight chance of thunderstorms in the evening, then a chance of thunderstorms after midnight. Lows in the mid-60s. Northeast winds around 5 miles per hour. Chance of rain 50%. Thursday, mostly cloudy in the morning, then becoming partly sunny. Patchy fog in the morning. A chance of thunderstorms. Showers likely. Highs in the lower 80s. Southeast winds 5 to 10 miles per hour, becoming southwest in the afternoon. Chance of rain 70%. Thursday night, mostly cloudy. Showers likely with a chance of thunderstorms in the evening, then a slight chance of showers after midnight. Much cooler with lows in the upper 40s. West winds 10 to 15 miles per hour, becoming northwest 15 to 20 miles per hour with gusts up to 30 miles per hour after midnight. Chance of rain 70%. Friday, mostly sunny and breezy. Much cooler with highs in the lower 60s. Friday night, partly cloudy in the evening, then becoming mostly clear. Cooler with lows in the upper 30s. Saturday and Saturday night, clear. Highs in the lower 60s. Lows in the upper 30s. Sunday, sunny. Highs around 70. Sunday night through Monday night, partly cloudy. Lows in the upper 40s. Highs in the mid-70s. Tuesday, mostly sunny. Highs in the upper 70s. At midnight at Lambert Field in St. Louis, it was partly cloudy with a temperature of 81 degrees. The dew point was 71, giving us a relative humidity of 71%. The wind was southwest at 12 miles an hour, and the pressure was 29.95 inches and rising. Elsewhere in the metro area, in Chesterfield, it was partly cloudy and the temperature was 79. In Belleville, it was 79 degrees. In Cahokia, it was clear and 80 degrees. In St. Charles, it was clear and 72. Across the region, it was mostly cloudy in Columbia, Missouri, with a temperature of 76. In Quincy, it was mostly cloudy and 70 degrees. In Kansas City, rain and fog were reported and the temperature was 64. It was partly cloudy in Springfield, Missouri, with a temperature of 78. In Rolla, it was mostly cloudy and the temperature was 78. It was partly cloudy in Springfield, Illinois, with a temperature of 80. Once again in St. Louis, it was partly cloudy, the temperature was 81 degrees, and the wind was southwest at 12 miles an hour. The current time is 12:58 a.m. Central Daylight Time. 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This program originates from the National Weather Service Forecast Office in St. Louis, Missouri, and serves parts of East Central Missouri and Southwest Illinois, including the St. Louis metro area and surrounding counties. Here are the forecast highlights for this afternoon through Monday. Unseasonable, record-breaking heat ends today. Two main rounds of showers and thunderstorms are expected through Thursday, one tonight into Wednesday morning and another late Wednesday night into Thursday morning. There is a low chance of an isolated severe thunderstorm late this evening, as well as locally heavy rainfall with both rounds.
Behind a strong cold front Thursday night, more seasonable temperatures and dry conditions will arrive Friday into the weekend. Overnight, clear late this evening, then becoming partly cloudy. A slight chance of showers and thunderstorms late this evening, then showers and thunderstorms likely. Lows in the lower 70s. South winds 5 to 10 miles per hour, becoming west with gusts up to 20 miles per hour. Chance of rain 70%. Wednesday, showers and thunderstorms in the morning, then showers likely with a slight chance of thunderstorms in the afternoon. Much cooler. Humid with highs in the upper 70s. Northwest winds around 5 miles per hour. Chance of rain 90%. Wednesday night, mostly cloudy with a chance of showers. A slight chance of thunderstorms in the evening, then a chance of thunderstorms after midnight. Lows in the mid-60s. Northeast winds around 5 miles per hour. Chance of rain 50%. Thursday, mostly cloudy in the morning, then becoming partly sunny. Patchy fog in the morning. A chance of thunderstorms. Showers likely. Highs in the lower 80s. Southeast winds 5 to 10 miles per hour, becoming southwest in the afternoon. Chance of rain 70%. Thursday night, mostly cloudy. Showers likely with a chance of thunderstorms in the evening, then a slight chance of showers after midnight. Much cooler with lows in the upper 40s. West winds 10 to 15 miles per hour, becoming northwest 15 to 20 miles per hour with gusts up to 30 miles per hour after midnight. Chance of rain 70%. Friday, mostly sunny and breezy. Much cooler with highs in the lower 60s. Friday night, partly cloudy in the evening, then becoming mostly clear. Cooler with lows in the upper 30s. Saturday and Saturday night, clear. Highs in the lower 60s. Lows in the upper 30s. Sunday, sunny. Highs around 70. Sunday night through Monday night, partly cloudy. Lows in the upper 40s. Highs in the mid-70s. Tuesday, mostly sunny. Highs in the upper 70s. At midnight at Lambert Field in St. Louis, it was partly cloudy with a temperature of 81 degrees. The dew point was 71, giving us a relative humidity of 71%. The wind was southwest at 12 miles an hour, and the pressure was 29.95 inches and rising. Elsewhere in the metro area, in Chesterfield, it was partly cloudy and the temperature was 79. In Belleville, it was 79 degrees. In Cahokia, it was clear and 80 degrees. In St. Charles, it was clear and 72. Across the region, it was mostly cloudy in Columbia, Missouri, with a temperature of 76. In Quincy, it was mostly cloudy and 70 degrees. In Kansas City, rain and fog were reported and the temperature was 64. It was partly cloudy in Springfield, Missouri, with a temperature of 78. In Rolla, it was mostly cloudy and the temperature was 78. It was partly cloudy in Springfield, Illinois, with a temperature of 80. Once again in St. Louis, it was partly cloudy. The temperature was 81 degrees and the wind was southwest at 12 miles an hour. The current time is 1:02 a.m. Central Daylight Time. 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Here are the forecast highlights for this afternoon through Monday. Unseasonable, record-breaking heat ends today. Two main rounds of showers and thunderstorms are expected through Thursday, one tonight into Wednesday morning and another late Wednesday night into Thursday morning. There is a low chance of an isolated severe thunderstorm late this evening as well as locally heavy rainfall with both rounds. Behind a strong cold front Thursday night, more seasonable temperatures and dry conditions will arrive Friday into the weekend. Overnight,
clear late this evening, then becoming partly cloudy. A slight chance of showers and thunderstorms late this evening, then showers and thunderstorms likely. Lows in the lower 70s. South winds 5 to 10 miles per hour, becoming west with gusts up to 20 miles per hour. Chance of rain 70%. Wednesday, showers and thunderstorms in the morning, then showers likely with a slight chance of thunderstorms in the afternoon. Much cooler. Humid with highs in the upper 70s. Northwest winds around 5 miles per hour. Chance of rain 90%. Wednesday night, mostly cloudy with a chance of showers. A slight chance of thunderstorms in the evening, then a chance of thunderstorms after midnight. Lows in the mid-60s. Northeast winds around 5 miles per hour. Chance of rain 50%. Thursday, mostly cloudy in the morning, then becoming partly sunny. Patchy fog in the morning. A chance of thunderstorms. Showers likely. Highs in the lower 80s. Southeast winds 5 to 10 miles per hour, becoming southwest in the afternoon. Chance of rain 70%. Thursday night, mostly cloudy. Showers likely with a chance of thunderstorms in the evening, then a slight chance of showers after midnight. Much cooler with lows in the upper 40s. West winds 10 to 15 miles per hour, becoming northwest 15 to 20 miles per hour with gusts up to 30 miles per hour after midnight. Chance of rain 70%. Friday, mostly sunny and breezy. Much cooler with highs in the lower 60s. Friday night, partly cloudy in the evening, then becoming mostly clear. Cooler with lows in the upper 30s. Saturday and Saturday night, clear. Highs in the lower 60s. Lows in the upper 30s. Sunday, sunny. Highs around 70. Sunday night through Monday night, partly cloudy. Lows in the upper 40s. Highs in the mid-70s. Tuesday, mostly sunny. Highs in the upper 70s. At midnight at Lambert Field in St. Louis, it was partly cloudy with a temperature of 81 degrees. The dew point was 71, giving us a relative humidity of 71%. The wind was southwest at 12 miles an hour, and the pressure was 29.95 inches and rising. Elsewhere in the metro area, in Chesterfield, it was partly cloudy and the temperature was 79. In Belleville, it was 79 degrees. In Cahokia, it was clear and 80 degrees. In St. Charles, it was clear and 72. Across the region, it was mostly cloudy in Columbia, Missouri, with a temperature of 76. In Quincy, it was mostly cloudy and 70 degrees. In Kansas City, rain and fog were reported and the temperature was 64. It was partly cloudy in Springfield, Missouri, with a temperature of 78. In Rolla, it was mostly cloudy and the temperature was 78. It was partly cloudy in Springfield, Illinois, with a temperature of 80. Once again in St. Louis, it was partly cloudy, the temperature was 81 degrees and the wind was southwest at 12 miles an hour. The current time is 1:07 a.m. Central Daylight Time. 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Here are the forecast highlights for this afternoon through Monday. Unseasonable, record-breaking heat ends today. Two main rounds of showers and thunderstorms are expected through Thursday, one tonight into Wednesday morning and another late Wednesday night into Thursday morning. There is a low chance of an isolated severe thunderstorm late this evening as well as locally heavy rainfall with both rounds. Behind a strong cold front Thursday night, more seasonable temperatures and dry conditions will arrive Friday into the weekend. Overnight, clear late this evening, then becoming partly cloudy. A slight chance of showers and thunderstorms late this evening, then showers and thunderstorms likely.
lows in the lower 70s. South winds 5 to 10 miles per hour, becoming west with gusts up to 20 miles per hour. Chance of rain 70%. Wednesday, showers and thunderstorms in the morning, then showers likely with a slight chance of thunderstorms in the afternoon. Much cooler. Humid with highs in the upper 70s. Northwest winds around 5 miles per hour. Chance of rain 90%. Wednesday night, mostly cloudy with a chance of showers. A slight chance of thunderstorms in the evening, then a chance of thunderstorms after midnight. Lows in the mid-60s. Northeast winds around 5 miles per hour. Chance of rain 50%. Thursday, mostly cloudy in the morning, then becoming partly sunny. Patchy fog in the morning. A chance of thunderstorms. Showers likely. Highs in the lower 80s. Southeast winds 5 to 10 miles per hour, becoming southwest in the afternoon. Chance of rain 70%. Thursday night, mostly cloudy. Showers likely with a chance of thunderstorms in the evening, then a slight chance of showers after midnight. Much cooler with lows in the upper 40s. West winds 10 to 15 miles per hour, becoming northwest 15 to 20 miles per hour with gusts up to 30 miles per hour after midnight. Chance of rain 70%. Friday, mostly sunny and breezy. Much cooler with highs in the lower 60s. Friday night, partly cloudy in the evening, then becoming mostly clear. Cooler with lows in the upper 30s. Saturday and Saturday night, clear. Highs in the lower 60s. Lows in the upper 30s. Sunday, sunny. Highs around 70. Sunday night through Monday night, partly cloudy. Lows in the upper 40s. Highs in the mid-70s. Tuesday, mostly sunny. Highs in the upper 70s. At 1 a.m. at Lambert Field in St. Louis, it was mostly cloudy with a temperature of 80 degrees. The dew point was 68, giving us a relative humidity of 66%. The wind was northwest at 12 miles an hour, gusting to 25, and the pressure was 29.98 inches and rising. Elsewhere in the metro area, in Chesterfield, it was cloudy and the temperature was 78. In Belleville, it was 77 degrees. In Cahokia, it was mostly cloudy and 80 degrees. In St. Charles, it was mostly cloudy and 77. Across the region, it was mostly cloudy in Columbia, Missouri, with a temperature of 75. In Quincy, it was mostly cloudy and 69 degrees. In Kansas City, it was cloudy and the temperature was 62. It was mostly cloudy in Springfield, Missouri, with a temperature of 77. In Rolla, light rain was falling and the temperature was 77. It was mostly cloudy in Springfield, Illinois, with a temperature of 71. Once again in St. Louis, it was mostly cloudy, the temperature was 80 degrees, and the wind was northwest at 12 miles an hour, gusting to 25. The current time is 1:12 a.m. Central Daylight Time. 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Here are the forecast highlights for this afternoon through Monday. Unseasonable, record-breaking heat ends today. Two main rounds of showers and thunderstorms are expected through Thursday, one tonight into Wednesday morning and another late Wednesday night into Thursday morning. There is a low chance of an isolated severe thunderstorm late this evening as well as locally heavy rainfall with both rounds. Behind a strong cold front Thursday night, more seasonable temperatures and dry conditions will arrive Friday into the weekend. Overnight, clear late this evening, then becoming partly cloudy. A slight chance of showers and thunderstorms late this evening, then showers and thunderstorms likely. Lows in the lower 70s.
South winds 5 to 10 miles per hour, becoming west with gusts up to 20 miles per hour. Chance of rain 70%. Wednesday, showers and thunderstorms in the morning, then showers likely with a slight chance of thunderstorms in the afternoon. Much cooler. Humid with highs in the upper 70s. Northwest winds around 5 miles per hour. Chance of rain 90%. Wednesday night, mostly cloudy with a chance of showers. A slight chance of thunderstorms in the evening, then a chance of thunderstorms after midnight. Lows in the mid-60s. Northeast winds around 5 miles per hour. Chance of rain 50%. Thursday, mostly cloudy in the morning, then becoming partly sunny. Patchy fog in the morning. A chance of thunderstorms. Showers likely. Highs in the lower 80s. Southeast winds 5 to 10 miles per hour, becoming southwest in the afternoon. Chance of rain 70%. Thursday night, mostly cloudy. Showers likely with a chance of thunderstorms in the evening, then a slight chance of showers after midnight. Much cooler with lows in the upper 40s. West winds 10 to 15 miles per hour, becoming northwest 15 to 20 miles per hour with gusts up to 30 miles per hour after midnight. Chance of rain 70%. Friday, mostly sunny and breezy. Much cooler with highs in the lower 60s. Friday night, partly cloudy in the evening, then becoming mostly clear. Cooler with lows in the upper 30s. Saturday and Saturday night, clear. Highs in the lower 60s. Lows in the upper 30s. Sunday, sunny. Highs around 70. Sunday night through Monday night, partly cloudy. Lows in the upper 40s. Highs in the mid-70s. Tuesday, mostly sunny. Highs in the upper 70s. At 1 a.m. at Lambert Field in St. Louis, it was mostly cloudy with a temperature of 80 degrees. The dew point was 68, giving us a relative humidity of 66%. The wind was northwest at 12 miles an hour, gusting to 25, and the pressure was 29.98 inches and rising. Elsewhere in the metro area, in Chesterfield, it was cloudy and the temperature was 78. In Belleville, it was 77 degrees. In Cahokia, it was mostly cloudy and 80 degrees. In St. Charles, it was mostly cloudy and 77. Across the region, it was mostly cloudy in Columbia, Missouri, with a temperature of 75. In Quincy, it was mostly cloudy and 69 degrees. In Kansas City, it was cloudy and the temperature was 62. It was mostly cloudy in Springfield, Missouri, with a temperature of 77. In Rolla, light rain was falling and the temperature was 77. It was mostly cloudy in Springfield, Illinois, with a temperature of 71. Once again in St. Louis, it was mostly cloudy, the temperature was 80 degrees, and the wind was northwest at 12 miles an hour, gusting to 25. The current time is 1:17 a.m. Central Daylight Time. 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This program originates from the National Weather Service Forecast Office in St. Louis, Missouri, and serves parts of East Central Missouri and Southwest Illinois, including the St. Louis metro area and surrounding counties. Here are the forecast highlights for this afternoon through Monday. Unseasonable, record-breaking heat ends today. Two main rounds of showers and thunderstorms are expected through Thursday, one tonight into Wednesday morning and another late Wednesday night into Thursday morning. There is a low chance of an isolated severe thunderstorm late this evening as well as locally heavy rainfall with both rounds. Behind a strong cold front Thursday night, more seasonable temperatures and dry conditions will arrive Friday into the weekend. Overnight, clear late this evening, then becoming partly cloudy. A slight chance of showers and thunderstorms late this evening, then showers and thunderstorms likely. Lows in the lower 70s. South winds 5 to 10 miles per hour, becoming west with gusts up to 20 miles per hour.
chance of rain 70%. Wednesday, showers and thunderstorms in the morning, then showers likely with a slight chance of thunderstorms in the afternoon. Much cooler. Humid with highs in the upper 70s. Northwest winds around 5 miles per hour. Chance of rain 90%. Wednesday night, mostly cloudy with a chance of showers. A slight chance of thunderstorms in the evening, then a chance of thunderstorms after midnight. Lows in the mid-60s. Northeast winds around 5 miles per hour. Chance of rain 50%. Thursday, mostly cloudy in the morning, then becoming partly sunny. Patchy fog in the morning. A chance of thunderstorms. Showers likely. Highs in the lower 80s. Southeast winds 5 to 10 miles per hour, becoming southwest in the afternoon. Chance of rain 70%. Thursday night, mostly cloudy. Showers likely with a chance of thunderstorms in the evening, then a slight chance of showers after midnight. Much cooler with lows in the upper 40s. West winds 10 to 15 miles per hour, becoming northwest 15 to 20 miles per hour with gusts up to 30 miles per hour after midnight. Chance of rain 70%. Friday, mostly sunny and breezy. Much cooler with highs in the lower 60s. Friday night, partly cloudy in the evening, then becoming mostly clear. Cooler with lows in the upper 30s. Saturday and Saturday night, clear. Highs in the lower 60s. Lows in the upper 30s. Sunday, sunny. Highs around 70. Sunday night through Monday night, partly cloudy. Lows in the upper 40s. Highs in the mid-70s. Tuesday, mostly sunny. Highs in the upper 70s. At 1 a.m. at Lambert Field in St. Louis, it was mostly cloudy with a temperature of 80 degrees. The dew point was 68, giving us a relative humidity of 66%. The wind was northwest at 12 miles an hour, gusting to 25, and the pressure was 29.98 inches and rising. Elsewhere in the metro area, in Chesterfield, it was cloudy and the temperature was 78. In Belleville, it was 77 degrees. In Cahokia, it was mostly cloudy and 80 degrees. In St. Charles, it was mostly cloudy and 77. Across the region, it was mostly cloudy in Columbia, Missouri, with a temperature of 75. In Quincy, it was mostly cloudy and 69 degrees. In Kansas City, it was cloudy and the temperature was 62. It was mostly cloudy in Springfield, Missouri, with a temperature of 77. In Rolla, light rain was falling and the temperature was 77. It was mostly cloudy in Springfield, Illinois, with a temperature of 71. Once again in St. Louis, it was mostly cloudy. The temperature was 80 degrees and the wind was northwest at 12 miles an hour, gusting to 25. The current time is 1:22 a.m. Central Daylight Time. 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Here are the forecast highlights for this afternoon through Monday. Unseasonable, record-breaking heat ends today. Two main rounds of showers and thunderstorms are expected through Thursday, one tonight into Wednesday morning and another late Wednesday night into Thursday morning. There is a low chance of an isolated severe thunderstorm late this evening as well as locally heavy rainfall with both rounds. Behind a strong cold front Thursday night, more seasonable temperatures and dry conditions will arrive Friday into the weekend. Overnight, clear late this evening, then becoming partly cloudy. A slight chance of showers and thunderstorms late this evening, then showers and thunderstorms likely. Lows in the lower 70s. South winds 5 to 10 miles per hour, becoming west with gusts up to 20 miles per hour. Chance of rain 70%.
Wednesday, showers and thunderstorms in the morning, then showers likely with a slight chance of thunderstorms in the afternoon. Much cooler. Humid with highs in the upper 70s. Northwest winds around 5 miles per hour. Chance of rain 90%. Wednesday night, mostly cloudy with a chance of showers. A slight chance of thunderstorms in the evening, then a chance of thunderstorms after midnight. Lows in the mid-60s. Northeast winds around 5 miles per hour. Chance of rain 50%. Thursday, mostly cloudy in the morning, then becoming partly sunny. Patchy fog in the morning. A chance of thunderstorms. Showers likely. Highs in the lower 80s. Southeast winds 5 to 10 miles per hour, becoming southwest in the afternoon. Chance of rain 70%. Thursday night, mostly cloudy. Showers likely with a chance of thunderstorms in the evening, then a slight chance of showers after midnight. Much cooler with lows in the upper 40s. West winds 10 to 15 miles per hour, becoming northwest 15 to 20 miles per hour with gusts up to 30 miles per hour after midnight. Chance of rain 70%. Friday, mostly sunny and breezy. Much cooler with highs in the lower 60s. Friday night, partly cloudy in the evening, then becoming mostly clear. Cooler with lows in the upper 30s. Saturday and Saturday night, clear. Highs in the lower 60s. Lows in the upper 30s. Sunday, sunny. Highs around 70. Sunday night through Monday night, partly cloudy. Lows in the upper 40s. Highs in the mid-70s. Tuesday, mostly sunny. Highs in the upper 70s. At 1 a.m. at Lambert Field in St. Louis, it was mostly cloudy with a temperature of 80 degrees. The dew point was 68, giving us a relative humidity of 66%. The wind was northwest at 12 miles an hour, gusting to 25, and the pressure was 29.98 inches and rising. Elsewhere in the metro area, in Chesterfield, it was cloudy and the temperature was 78. In Belleville, it was 77 degrees. In Cahokia, it was mostly cloudy and 80 degrees. In St. Charles, it was mostly cloudy and 77. Across the region, it was mostly cloudy in Columbia, Missouri, with a temperature of 75. In Quincy, it was mostly cloudy and 69 degrees. In Kansas City, it was cloudy and the temperature was 62. It was mostly cloudy in Springfield, Missouri, with a temperature of 77. In Rolla, light rain was falling and the temperature was 77. It was mostly cloudy in Springfield, Illinois, with a temperature of 71. Once again in St. Louis, it was mostly cloudy. The temperature was 80 degrees and the wind was northwest at 12 miles an hour, gusting to 25. The current time is 1:27 a.m. Central Daylight Time. 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Here are the forecast highlights for this afternoon through Monday. Unseasonable, record-breaking heat ends today. Two main rounds of showers and thunderstorms are expected through Thursday, one tonight into Wednesday morning and another late Wednesday night into Thursday morning. There is a low chance of an isolated severe thunderstorm late this evening as well as locally heavy rainfall with both rounds. Behind a strong cold front Thursday night, more seasonable temperatures and dry conditions will arrive Friday into the weekend. Rest of tonight, showers and thunderstorms likely. Lows in the lower 70s. West winds around 5 miles per hour with gusts up to 20 miles per hour. Chance of rain 70%. Wednesday, showers and thunderstorms in the morning, then showers likely with a slight chance of thunderstorms in the afternoon. Much cooler. Humid with highs in the upper 70s.
Northwest winds around 5 miles per hour. Chance of rain near 100%. Wednesday night, mostly cloudy with a chance of showers. A slight chance of thunderstorms in the evening, then a chance of thunderstorms after midnight. Lows in the mid-60s. Northeast winds around 5 miles per hour. Chance of rain 50%. Thursday, mostly cloudy in the morning, then becoming partly sunny. Patchy fog in the morning. A chance of thunderstorms. Showers likely. Highs in the lower 80s. Southeast winds 5 to 10 miles per hour, becoming southwest in the afternoon. Chance of rain 70%. Thursday night, showers with a chance of thunderstorms in the evening, then a chance of showers after midnight. Much cooler with lows in the upper 40s. West winds 5 to 10 miles per hour with gusts up to 20 miles per hour, increasing to northwest 15 to 20 miles per hour with gusts up to 30 miles per hour after midnight. Chance of rain 80%. Friday, mostly sunny and breezy. Much cooler with highs around 60. Friday night, mostly clear. Cooler with lows in the upper 30s. Saturday and Saturday night, clear. Highs in the lower 60s. Lows in the upper 30s. Sunday, sunny. Highs around 70. Sunday night through Monday night, partly cloudy. Lows in the mid-40s. Highs in the lower 70s. Tuesday, mostly sunny. Highs in the upper 70s. At 1 a.m. at Lambert Field in St. Louis, it was mostly cloudy with a temperature of 80 degrees. The dew point was 68, giving us a relative humidity of 66%. The wind was northwest at 12 miles an hour, gusting to 25, and the pressure was 29.98 inches and rising. Elsewhere in the metro area, in Chesterfield, it was cloudy and the temperature was 78. In Belleville, it was 77 degrees. In Cahokia, it was mostly cloudy and 80 degrees. In St. Charles, it was mostly cloudy and 77. Across the region, it was mostly cloudy in Columbia, Missouri, with a temperature of 75. In Quincy, it was mostly cloudy and 69 degrees. In Kansas City, it was cloudy and the temperature was 62. It was mostly cloudy in Springfield, Missouri, with a temperature of 77. In Rolla, light rain was falling and the temperature was 77. It was mostly cloudy in Springfield, Illinois, with a temperature of 71. Once again in St. Louis, it was mostly cloudy. The temperature was 80 degrees and the wind was northwest at 12 miles an hour, gusting to 25. The current time is 1:32 a.m. Central Daylight Time. 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Here are the forecast highlights for this afternoon through Monday. Unseasonable, record-breaking heat ends today. Two main rounds of showers and thunderstorms are expected through Thursday, one tonight into Wednesday morning and another late Wednesday night into Thursday morning. There is a low chance of an isolated severe thunderstorm late this evening as well as locally heavy rainfall with both rounds. Behind a strong cold front Thursday night, more seasonable temperatures and dry conditions will arrive Friday into the weekend. Rest of tonight, showers and thunderstorms likely. Lows in the lower 70s. West winds around 5 miles per hour with gusts up to 20 miles per hour. Chance of rain 70%. Wednesday, showers and thunderstorms in the morning, then showers likely with a slight chance of thunderstorms in the afternoon. Much cooler. Humid with highs in the upper 70s. Northwest winds around 5 miles per hour. Chance of rain near 100%. Wednesday night, mostly cloudy with a chance of showers. A slight chance of thunderstorms in the evening, then a chance of thunderstorms after midnight.
lows in the mid-60s. Northeast winds around 5 miles per hour. Chance of rain 50%. Thursday, mostly cloudy in the morning, then becoming partly sunny. Patchy fog in the morning. A chance of thunderstorms. Showers likely. Highs in the lower 80s. Southeast winds 5 to 10 miles per hour, becoming southwest in the afternoon. Chance of rain 70%. Thursday night, showers with a chance of thunderstorms in the evening, then a chance of showers after midnight. Much cooler with lows in the upper 40s. West winds 5 to 10 miles per hour with gusts up to 20 miles per hour, increasing to northwest 15 to 20 miles per hour with gusts up to 30 miles per hour after midnight. Chance of rain 80%. Friday, mostly sunny and breezy. Much cooler with highs around 60. Friday night, mostly clear. Cooler with lows in the upper 30s. Saturday and Saturday night, clear. Highs in the lower 60s. Lows in the upper 30s. Sunday, sunny. Highs around 70. Sunday night through Monday night, partly cloudy. Lows in the mid-40s. Highs in the lower 70s. Tuesday, mostly sunny. Highs in the upper 70s. At 1 a.m. at Lambert Field in St. Louis, it was mostly cloudy with a temperature of 80 degrees. The dew point was 68, giving us a relative humidity of 66%. The wind was northwest at 12 miles an hour, gusting to 25, and the pressure was 29.98 inches and rising. Elsewhere in the metro area, in Chesterfield, it was cloudy and the temperature was 78. In Belleville, it was 77 degrees. In Cahokia, it was mostly cloudy and 80 degrees. In St. Charles, it was mostly cloudy and 77. Across the region, it was mostly cloudy in Columbia, Missouri, with a temperature of 75. In Quincy, it was mostly cloudy and 69 degrees. In Kansas City, it was cloudy and the temperature was 62. It was mostly cloudy in Springfield, Missouri, with a temperature of 77. In Rolla, light rain was falling and the temperature was 77. It was mostly cloudy in Springfield, Illinois, with a temperature of 71. Once again in St. Louis, it was mostly cloudy. The temperature was 80 degrees and the wind was northwest at 12 miles an hour, gusting to 25. The current time is 1:36 a.m. Central Daylight Time. 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Here are the forecast highlights for this afternoon through Monday. Unseasonable, record-breaking heat ends today. Two main rounds of showers and thunderstorms are expected through Thursday, one tonight into Wednesday morning and another late Wednesday night into Thursday morning. There is a low chance of an isolated severe thunderstorm late this evening as well as locally heavy rainfall with both rounds. Behind a strong cold front Thursday night, more seasonable temperatures and dry conditions will arrive Friday into the weekend. Rest of tonight, showers and thunderstorms likely. Lows in the lower 70s. West winds around 5 miles per hour with gusts up to 20 miles per hour. Chance of rain 70%. Wednesday, showers and thunderstorms in the morning, then showers likely with a slight chance of thunderstorms in the afternoon. Much cooler. Humid with highs in the upper 70s. Northwest winds around 5 miles per hour. Chance of rain near 100%. Wednesday night, mostly cloudy with a chance of showers. A slight chance of thunderstorms in the evening, then a chance of thunderstorms after midnight. Lows in the mid-60s. Northeast winds around 5 miles per hour. Chance of rain 50%. Thursday, mostly cloudy in the morning, then becoming partly sunny. Patchy fog in the morning.
a chance of thunderstorms. Showers likely. Highs in the lower 80s. Southeast winds 5 to 10 miles per hour, becoming southwest in the afternoon. Chance of rain 70%. Thursday night, showers with a chance of thunderstorms in the evening, then a chance of showers after midnight. Much cooler with lows in the upper 40s. West winds 5 to 10 miles per hour with gusts up to 20 miles per hour, increasing to northwest 15 to 20 miles per hour with gusts up to 30 miles per hour after midnight. Chance of rain 80%. Friday, mostly sunny and breezy. Much cooler with highs around 60. Friday night, mostly clear. Cooler with lows in the upper 30s. Saturday and Saturday night, clear. Highs in the lower 60s. Lows in the upper 30s. Sunday, sunny. Highs around 70. Sunday night through Monday night, partly cloudy. Lows in the mid 40s. Highs in the lower 70s. Tuesday, mostly sunny. Highs in the upper 70s. At 1 a.m. at Lambert Field in St. Louis, it was mostly cloudy with a temperature of 80 degrees. The dew point was 68, giving us a relative humidity of 66%. The wind was northwest at 12 miles an hour, gusting to 25, and the pressure was 29.98 inches and rising. Elsewhere in the metro area, in Chesterfield, it was cloudy and the temperature was 78. In Belleville, it was 77 degrees. In Cahokia, it was mostly cloudy and 80 degrees. In St. Charles, it was mostly cloudy and 77. Across the region, it was mostly cloudy in Columbia, Missouri, with a temperature of 75. In Quincy, it was mostly cloudy and 69 degrees. In Kansas City, it was cloudy and the temperature was 62. It was mostly cloudy in Springfield, Missouri, with a temperature of 77. In Rolla, light rain was falling and the temperature was 77. It was mostly cloudy in Springfield, Illinois, with a temperature of 71. Once again in St. Louis, it was mostly cloudy. The temperature was 80 degrees and the wind was northwest at 12 miles an hour, gusting to 25. The current time is 1:41 a.m. Central Daylight Time. 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Here are the forecast highlights for this afternoon through Monday. Unseasonable, record-breaking heat ends today. Two main rounds of showers and thunderstorms are expected through Thursday, one tonight into Wednesday morning and another late Wednesday night into Thursday morning. There is a low chance of an isolated severe thunderstorm late this evening as well as locally heavy rainfall with both rounds. Behind a strong cold front Thursday night, more seasonable temperatures and dry conditions will arrive Friday into the weekend. Rest of tonight, showers and thunderstorms likely. Lows in the lower 70s. West winds around 5 miles per hour with gusts up to 20 miles per hour. Chance of rain 70%. Wednesday, showers and thunderstorms in the morning, then showers likely with a slight chance of thunderstorms in the afternoon. Much cooler. Humid with highs in the upper 70s. Northwest winds around 5 miles per hour. Chance of rain near 100%. Wednesday night, mostly cloudy with a chance of showers. A slight chance of thunderstorms in the evening, then a chance of thunderstorms after midnight. Lows in the mid-60s. Northeast winds around 5 miles per hour. Chance of rain 50%. Thursday, mostly cloudy in the morning, then becoming partly sunny. Patchy fog in the morning. A chance of thunderstorms. Showers likely. Highs in the lower 80s. Southeast winds 5 to 10 miles per hour, becoming southwest in the afternoon. Chance of rain 70%.
Thursday night, showers with a chance of thunderstorms in the evening, then a chance of showers after midnight. Much cooler with lows in the upper 40s. West winds 5 to 10 miles per hour with gusts up to 20 miles per hour, increasing to northwest 15 to 20 miles per hour with gusts up to 30 miles per hour after midnight. Chance of rain 80%. Friday, mostly sunny and breezy. Much cooler with highs around 60. Friday night, mostly clear. Cooler with lows in the upper 30s. Saturday and Saturday night, clear. Highs in the lower 60s. Lows in the upper 30s. Sunday, sunny. Highs around 70. Sunday night through Monday night, partly cloudy. Lows in the mid 40s. Highs in the lower 70s. Tuesday, mostly sunny. Highs in the upper 70s. At 1 a.m. at Lambert Field in St. Louis, it was mostly cloudy with a temperature of 80 degrees. The dew point was 68, giving us a relative humidity of 66%. The wind was northwest at 12 miles an hour, gusting to 25, and the pressure was 29.98 inches and rising per hour with gusts up to 30 miles per hour after midnight.

highs in the upper 70s. At 1 a.m. at Lambert Field in St. Louis, it was mostly cloudy with a temperature of 80 degrees. The dew point was 68, giving us a relative humidity of 66%. The wind was northwest at 12 miles an hour, gusting to 25, and the pressure was 29.98 inches and rising. Elsewhere in the metro area, in Chesterfield, it was cloudy and the temperature was 78. In Belleville, it was 77 degrees. In Cahokia, it was mostly cloudy and 80 degrees. In St. Charles, it was mostly cloudy and 77. Across the region, it was mostly cloudy in Columbia, Missouri, with a temperature of 75. In Quincy, it was mostly cloudy and 69 degrees. In Kansas City, it was cloudy and the temperature was 62. It was mostly cloudy in Springfield, Missouri, with a temperature of 77. In Rolla, light rain was falling and the temperature was 77. It was mostly cloudy in Springfield, Illinois, with a temperature of 71. Once again in St. Louis, it was mostly cloudy, the temperature was 80 degrees, and the wind was northwest at 12 miles an hour, gusting to 25. The current time is 1:46 a.m. Central Daylight Time. 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This program originates from the National Weather Service Forecast Office in St. Louis, Missouri, and serves parts of east central Missouri and southwest Illinois, including the St. Louis metro area and surrounding counties. Here are the forecast highlights for this afternoon through Monday. Unseasonable, record-breaking heat ends today. Two main rounds of showers and thunderstorms are expected through Thursday, one tonight into Wednesday morning and another late Wednesday night into Thursday morning. There is a low chance of an isolated severe thunderstorm late this evening as well as locally heavy rainfall with both rounds. Behind a strong cold front Thursday night, more seasonable temperatures and dry conditions will arrive Friday into the weekend. Rest of tonight, showers and thunderstorms likely. Lows in the lower 70s. West winds around 5 miles per hour with gusts up to 20 miles per hour. Chance of rain 70%. Wednesday, showers and thunderstorms in the morning, then showers likely with a slight chance of thunderstorms in the afternoon. Much cooler. Humid with highs in the upper 70s. Northwest winds around 5 miles per hour. Chance of rain near 100%. Wednesday night, mostly cloudy with a chance of showers. A slight chance of thunderstorms in the evening, then a chance of thunderstorms after midnight. Lows in the mid-60s. Northeast winds around 5 miles per hour. Chance of rain 50%. Thursday, mostly cloudy in the morning, then becoming partly sunny. Patchy fog in the morning. A chance of thunderstorms. Showers likely. Highs in the lower 80s. Southeast winds 5 to 10 miles per hour, becoming southwest in the afternoon. Chance of rain 70%. Thursday night, showers with a chance of thunderstorms in the evening, then a chance of showers after midnight. Much cooler with lows in the upper 40s. West winds 5 to 10 miles per hour with gusts up to 20 miles per hour, increasing to northwest 15 to 20 miles per hour with gusts up to 30 miles per hour after midnight. Chance of rain 80%. Friday, mostly sunny and breezy. Much cooler with highs around 60. Friday night, mostly clear. Cooler with lows in the upper 30s. Saturday and Saturday night, clear. Highs in the lower 60s. Lows in the upper 30s. Sunday, sunny. Highs around 70. Sunday. Highs in the lower 70s. Tuesday, mostly sunny. Highs in the upper 70s. At 1 a.m. at Lambert Field in St. Louis, it was mostly cloudy with a temperature of 80 degrees. The dew point was 68, giving us a relative humidity of 66%. The wind was northwest.

12 miles an hour, gusting to 25, and the pressure was 29.98 inches and rising. Elsewhere in the metro area, in Chesterfield, it was cloudy and the temperature was 78. In Belleville, it was 77 degrees. In Cahokia, it was mostly cloudy and 80 degrees. In St. Charles, it was mostly cloudy and 77. Across the region, it was mostly cloudy in Columbia, Missouri, with a temperature of 75. In Quincy, it was mostly cloudy and 69 degrees. In Kansas City, it was cloudy and the temperature was 62. It was mostly cloudy in Springfield, Missouri, with a temperature of 77. In Rolla, light rain was falling and the temperature was 77. It was mostly cloudy in Springfield, Illinois, with a temperature of 71. Once again in St. Louis, it was mostly cloudy. The temperature was 80 degrees and the wind was northwest at 12 miles an hour, gusting to 25. The current time is 1:50 a.m. Central Daylight Time. 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Here are the forecast highlights for this afternoon through Monday. Unseasonable, record-breaking heat ends today. Two main rounds of showers and thunderstorms are expected through Thursday, one tonight into Wednesday morning and another late Wednesday night into Thursday morning. There is a low chance of an isolated severe thunderstorm late this evening as well as locally heavy rainfall with both rounds. Behind a strong cold front Thursday night, more seasonable temperatures and dry conditions will arrive Friday into the weekend. Rest of tonight, showers and thunderstorms likely. Lows in the lower 70s. West winds around 5 miles per hour with gusts up to 20 miles per hour. Chance of rain 70%. Wednesday, showers and thunderstorms in the morning, then showers likely with a slight chance of thunderstorms in the afternoon. Much cooler. Humid with highs in the upper 70s. Northwest winds around 5 miles per hour. Chance of rain near 100%. Wednesday night, mostly cloudy with a chance of showers. A slight chance of thunderstorms in the evening, then a chance. Lows in the mid-60s. Northeast winds around 5 miles per hour. Chance of rain 50%. Thursday, mostly cloudy in the morning, then becoming partly sunny. Patchy fog in the morning. A chance of thunderstorms. Showers likely. Highs in the lower 80s. Southeast winds 5 to 10 miles per hour, becoming southwest in the afternoon. Chance of rain 70%. Thursday night, showers with a chance of thunderstorms in the evening, then a chance of showers after midnight. Much cooler with lows in the upper 40s. West winds 5 to 10 miles per hour with gusts up to 20 miles per hour, increasing to northwest 15 to 20 miles per hour with gusts up to 30 miles per hour after midnight. Chance of rain 80%. Friday, mostly sunny and breezy. Much cooler with highs around 60. Friday night, mostly clear. Cooler with lows in the upper 30s. Saturday and Saturday night, clear. Highs in the lower 60s. Lows in the upper 30s. Sunday, sunny. Highs around 70. Sunday night through Monday night, partly cloudy. Lows in the mid-40s. Highs in the lower 70s. Tuesday, mostly sunny. Highs in the upper 70s. At 1 a.m. at Lambert Field in St. Louis, it was mostly cloudy with a temperature of 80 degrees. The dew point was 68, giving us a relative humidity of 66%. The wind was northwest at 12 miles an hour, gusting to 25, and the pressure was 29.98 inches and rising. Elsewhere in the metro area, in Chesterfield, it was cloudy and the temperature was 78. In Belleville, it was 77 degrees. In
Cahokia, it was mostly cloudy and 80 degrees. In St. Charles, it was mostly cloudy and 77. Across the region, it was mostly cloudy in Columbia, Missouri, with a temperature of 75. In Quincy, it was mostly cloudy and 69 degrees. In Kansas City, it was cloudy and the temperature was 62. It was mostly cloudy in Springfield, Missouri, with a temperature of 77. In Rolla, light rain was falling and the temperature was 77. It was mostly cloudy in Springfield, Illinois, with a temperature of 71. Once again in St. Louis, it was mostly cloudy. The temperature was 80 degrees and the wind was northwest at 12 miles an hour, gusting to 25. The current time is 1:55 a.m. Central Daylight Time. 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Here are the forecast highlights for this afternoon through Monday. Unseasonable, record-breaking heat ends today. Two main rounds of showers and thunderstorms are expected through Thursday, one tonight into Wednesday morning and another late Wednesday night into Thursday morning. There is a low chance of an isolated severe thunderstorm late this evening, as well as locally heavy rainfall with both rounds. Behind a strong cold front Thursday night, more seasonable temperatures and dry conditions will arrive Friday into the weekend. Rest of tonight, showers and thunderstorms likely. Lows in the lower 70s. West winds around 5 miles per hour with gusts up to 20 miles per hour. Chance of rain 70%. Wednesday, showered thunderstorms in the morning, then showers likely with a slight chance of thunderstorms in the afternoon. Much cooler. Humid with highs in the upper 70s. Northwest winds around 5 miles per hour. Chance of rain near 100%. Wednesday night, mostly cloudy with a chance of showers. A slight chance of thunderstorms in the evening, then a chance of thunderstorms after midnight. Lows in the mid-60s. Northeast winds around 5 miles per hour. Chance of rain 50%. Thursday, mostly cloudy in the morning, then becoming partly sunny. Patchy fog in the morning. A chance of thunderstorms. Showers likely. Highs in the lower 80s. Southeast winds 5 to 10 miles per hour, becoming southwest in the afternoon. Chance of rain 70%. Thursday night, showers with a chance of thunderstorms in the evening, then a chance of showers after midnight. Much cooler with lows in the upper 40s. West winds 5 to 10 miles per hour with gusts up to 20 miles per hour, increasing to northwest 15 to 20 miles per hour with gusts up to 30 miles per hour after midnight. Chance of rain 80%. Friday, mostly sunny and breezy. Much cooler with highs around 60. Friday night, mostly clear. Cooler with lows in the upper 30s. Saturday and Saturday night, clear. Highs in the lower 60s. Lows in the upper 30s. Sunday, sunny. Highs around 70. Sunday night through Monday night, partly cloudy. Lows in the mid-40s. Highs in the lower 70s. Tuesday, mostly sunny. Highs in the upper 70s. At 1 a.m. at Lambert Field in St. Louis, it was mostly cloudy with a temperature of 80 degrees. The dew point was 68, giving us a relative humidity of 66%. The wind was northwest at 12 miles an hour, gusting to 25, and the pressure was 29.98 inches and rising. Elsewhere in the metro area, in Chesterfield, it was cloudy and the temperature was 78. In Belleville, it was 77 degrees. In Cahokia, it was mostly cloudy and 80 degrees. In St. Charles, it was mostly cloudy and 77. Across the region, it was mostly cloudy in Columbia, Missouri, with a temperature of 75. In Quincy, it was mostly cloudy.
and 69 degrees. In Kansas City, it was cloudy and the temperature was 62. It was mostly cloudy in Springfield, Missouri, with a temperature of 77. In Rolla, light rain was falling and the temperature was 77. It was mostly cloudy in Springfield, Illinois, with a temperature of 71. Once again in St. Louis, it was mostly cloudy. The temperature was 80 degrees and the wind was northwest at 12 miles an hour, gusting to 25. The current time is 2. This is NOAA, Weather Radio KDO 89 St. Louis, Missouri, broadcasting on 162.550 MHz. 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Here are the forecast highlights for this afternoon through Monday. Unseasonable, record-breaking heat ends today. Two main rounds of showers and thunderstorms are expected through Thursday, one tonight into Wednesday morning and another late Wednesday night into Thursday morning. There is a low chance of an isolated severe thunderstorm late this evening as well as locally heavy rainfall with both rounds. Behind a strong cold front Thursday night, more seasonable temperatures and dry conditions will arrive Friday into the weekend. Rest of tonight, showers and thunderstorms likely. Lows in the lower 70s. West winds around 5 miles per hour with gusts up to 20 miles per hour. Chance of rain 70%. Wednesday, showers and thunderstorms in the morning, then showers likely with a slight chance of thunderstorms in the afternoon. Much cooler. Humid with highs in the upper 70s. Northwest winds around 5 miles per hour. Chance of rain near 100%. Wednesday night, mostly cloudy with a chance of showers. A slight chance of thunderstorms in the evening, then a chance of thunderstorms after midnight. Lows in the mid-60s. Northeast winds around 5 miles per hour. Chance of rain 50%. Thursday, mostly cloudy in the morning, then becoming partly sunny. Patchy fog in the morning. A chance of thunderstorms. Showers likely. Highs in the lower 80s. Southeast winds 5 to 10 miles per hour, becoming southwest in the afternoon. Chance of rain 70%. Thursday night, showers with a chance of thunderstorms in the evening, then a chance of showers after midnight. Much cooler with lows in the upper 40s. West winds 5 to 10 miles per hour with gusts up to 20 miles per hour, increasing to northwest 15 to 20 miles per hour with gusts up to 30 miles per hour after midnight. Chance of rain 80%. Friday, mostly sunny and breezy. Much cooler with highs around 60. Friday night, mostly clear. Cooler with lows in the upper 30s. Saturday and Saturday night, clear. Highs in the lower 60s. Lows in the upper 30s. Sunday, sunny. Highs around 70. Sunday night through Monday night, partly cloudy. Lows in the mid-40s. Highs in the lower 70s. Tuesday, mostly sunny. Highs in the upper 70s. At 1 a.m. at Lambert Field in St. Louis, it was mostly cloudy with a temperature of 80 degrees. The dew point was 68, giving us a relative humidity of 66%. The wind was northwest at 12 miles an hour, gusting to 25, and the pressure was 29.98 inches and rising. Elsewhere in the metro area, in Chesterfield, it was cloudy and the temperature was 78. In Belleville, it was 77 degrees. In Cahokia, it was mostly cloudy and 80 degrees. In St. Charles, it was mostly cloudy and 77. Across the region, it was mostly cloudy in Columbia, Missouri, with a temperature of 75. In Quincy, it was mostly cloudy and 69 degrees. In Kansas City, it was cloudy and the temperature was 62. It was mostly cloudy in Springfield, Missouri, with a temperature of 77. In Rolla, light rain was falling and the temperature was 77.
It was mostly cloudy in Springfield, Illinois, with a temperature of 71. Once again in St. Louis, it was mostly cloudy. The temperature was 80 degrees and the wind was northwest at 12 miles an hour, gusting to 25. The current time is 2:05 a.m. Central Daylight Time. 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Here are the forecast highlights for this afternoon through Monday. Unseasonable, record-breaking heat ends today. Two main rounds of showers and thunderstorms are expected through Thursday, one tonight into Wednesday morning and another late Wednesday night into Thursday morning. There is a low chance of an isolated severe thunderstorm late this evening, as well as locally heavy rainfall with both rounds. Behind a strong cold front Thursday night, more seasonable temperatures and dry conditions will arrive Friday into the weekend. Rest of tonight, showers and thunderstorms likely. Lows in the lower 70s. West winds around 5 miles per hour with gusts up to 20 miles per hour. Chance of rain 70%. Wednesday, showers and thunderstorms in the morning, then showers likely with a slight chance of thunderstorms in the afternoon. Much cooler. Humid with highs in the upper 70s. Northwest winds around 5 miles per hour. Chance of rain near 100%. Wednesday night, mostly cloudy with a chance of showers. A slight chance of thunderstorms in the evening, then a chance of thunderstorms after midnight. Lows in the mid-60s. Northeast winds around 5 miles per hour. Chance of rain 50%. Thursday, mostly cloudy in the morning, then becoming partly sunny. Patchy fog in the morning. A chance of thunderstorms. Showers likely. Highs in the lower 80s. Southeast winds 5 to 10 miles per hour, becoming southwest in the afternoon. Chance of rain 70%. Thursday night, showers with a chance of thunderstorms in the evening, then a chance of showers after midnight. Much cooler with lows in the upper 40s. West winds 5 to 10 miles per hour with gusts up to 20 miles per hour, increasing to northwest 15 to 20 miles per hour with gusts up to 30 miles per hour after midnight. Chance of rain 80%. Friday, mostly sunny and breezy. Much cooler with highs around 60. Friday night, mostly clear. Cooler with lows in the upper 30s. Saturday and Saturday night, clear. Highs in the lower 60s. Lows in the upper 30s. Sunday, sunny. Highs around 70. Sunday night through Monday night, partly cloudy. Lows in the mid-40s. Highs in the lower 70s. Tuesday, mostly sunny. Highs in the upper 70s. At 1 a.m. at Lambert Field in St. Louis, it was mostly cloudy with a temperature of 80 degrees. The dew point was 68, giving us a relative humidity of 66%. The wind was northwest at 12 miles an hour, gusting to 25, and the pressure was 29.98 inches and rising. Elsewhere in the metro area, in Chesterfield, it was cloudy and the temperature was 78. In Belleville, it was 77 degrees. In Cahokia, it was mostly cloudy and 80 degrees. In St. Charles, it was mostly cloudy and 77. Across the region, it was mostly cloudy in Columbia, Missouri, with a temperature of 75. In Quincy, it was mostly cloudy and 69 degrees. In Kansas City, it was cloudy and the temperature was 62. It was mostly cloudy in Springfield, Missouri, with a temperature of 77. In Rolla, light rain was falling and the temperature was 77. It was mostly cloudy in Springfield, Illinois, with a temperature of 71. Once again in St. Louis, it was mostly cloudy. The temperature was 80 degrees and the wind was northwest at 12 miles an hour, gusting to 25. The current
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Here are the forecast highlights for this afternoon through Monday. Unseasonable, record-breaking heat ends today. Two main rounds of showers and thunderstorms are expected through Thursday, one tonight into Wednesday morning and another late Wednesday night into Thursday morning. There is a low chance of an isolated severe thunderstorm late this evening, as well as locally heavy rainfall with both rounds. Behind a strong cold front Thursday night, more seasonable temperatures and dry conditions will arrive Friday into the weekend. Rest of tonight, showers and thunderstorms likely. Lows in the lower 70s. West winds around 5 miles per hour with gusts up to 20 miles per hour. Chance of rain 70%. Wednesday, showers and thunderstorms in the morning, then showers likely with a slight chance of thunderstorms in the afternoon. Much cooler. Humid with highs in the upper 70s. Northwest winds around 5 miles per hour. Chance of rain near 100%. Wednesday night, mostly cloudy with a chance of showers. A slight chance of thunderstorms in the evening, then a chance of thunderstorms after midnight. Lows in the mid-60s. Northeast winds around 5 miles per hour. Chance of rain 50%. Thursday, mostly cloudy in the morning, then becoming partly sunny. Patchy fog in the morning. A chance of thunderstorms. Showers likely. Highs in the lower 80s. Southeast winds 5 to 10 miles per hour, becoming southwest in the afternoon. Chance of rain 70%. Thursday night, showers with a chance of thunderstorms in the evening, then a chance of showers after midnight. Much cooler with lows in the upper 40s. West winds 5 to 10 miles per hour with gusts up to 20 miles per hour, increasing to northwest 15 to 20 miles per hour with gusts up to 30 miles per hour after midnight. Chance of rain 80%. Friday, mostly sunny and breezy. Much cooler with highs around 60. Friday night, mostly clear. Cooler with lows in the upper 30s. Saturday and Saturday night, clear. Highs in the lower 60s. Lows in the upper 30s. Sunday, sunny. Highs around 70. Sunday night through Monday night, partly cloudy. Lows in the mid-40s. Highs in the lower 70s. Tuesday, mostly sunny. Highs in the upper 70s. At 2 a.m. at Lambert Field in St. Louis, light rain was falling with a temperature of 76 degrees. The dew point was 64, giving us a relative humidity of 66%. The wind was southwest at 5 miles an hour, and the pressure was 29.97 inches and falling. Elsewhere in the metro area, in Chesterfield, light rain was falling and the temperature was 70. In Belleville, it was 80 degrees. In Cahokia, it was cloudy and 80 degrees. In St. Charles, it was mostly cloudy and 75. Across the region, rain was falling in Columbia, Missouri, with a temperature of 69. In Quincy, fog was reported and 68 degrees. In Kansas City, it was cloudy and the temperature was 61. Light rain was falling in Springfield, Missouri, with a temperature of 68. In Rolla, it was cloudy and the temperature was 78. It was mostly cloudy in Springfield, Illinois, with a temperature of 71. Once again in St. Louis, light rain was falling, the temperature was 76 degrees, and the wind was southwest at 5 miles an hour. The current time is 2:14 a.m. Central Daylight Time. 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
and southwest Illinois, including the St. Louis metro area and surrounding counties. Here are the forecast highlights for this afternoon through Monday. Unseasonable, record-breaking heat ends today. Two main rounds of showers and thunderstorms are expected through Thursday, one tonight into Wednesday morning and another late Wednesday night into Thursday morning. There is a low chance of an isolated severe thunderstorm late this evening, as well as locally heavy rainfall with both rounds. Behind a strong cold front Thursday night, more seasonable temperatures and dry conditions will arrive Friday into the weekend. Rest of tonight, showers and thunderstorms likely. Lows in the lower 70s. West winds around 5 miles per hour with gusts up to 20 miles per hour. Chance of rain 70%. Wednesday, showers and thunderstorms in the morning, then showers likely with a slight chance of thunderstorms in the afternoon. Much cooler. Humid with highs in the upper 70s. Northwest winds around 5 miles per hour. Chance of rain near 100%. Wednesday night, mostly cloudy with a chance of showers. A slight chance of thunderstorms in the evening, then a chance of thunderstorms after midnight. Lows in the mid-60s. Northeast winds around 5 miles per hour. Chance of rain 50%. Thursday, mostly cloudy in the morning, then becoming partly sunny. Patchy fog in the morning. A chance of thunderstorms. Showers likely. Highs in the lower 80s. Southeast winds 5 to 10 miles per hour, becoming southwest in the afternoon. Chance of rain 70%. Thursday night, showers with a chance of thunderstorms in the evening, then a chance of showers after midnight. Much cooler with lows in the upper 40s. West winds 5 to 10 miles per hour with gusts up to 20 miles per hour, increasing to northwest 15 to 20 miles per hour with gusts up to 30 miles per hour after midnight. Chance of rain 80%. Friday, mostly sunny and breezy. Much cooler with highs around 60. Friday night, mostly clear. Cooler with lows in the upper 30s. Saturday and Saturday night, clear. Highs in the lower 60s. Lows in the upper 30s. Sunday, sunny. Highs around 70. Sunday night through Monday night, partly cloudy. Lows in the mid-40s. Highs in the lower 70s. Tuesday, mostly sunny. Highs in the upper 70s. At 2 a.m. at Lambert Field in St. Louis, light rain was falling with a temperature of 76 degrees. The dew point was 64, giving us a relative humidity of 66%. The wind was southwest at 5 miles an hour, and the pressure was 29.97 inches and falling. Elsewhere in the metro area, in Chesterfield, light rain was falling and the temperature was 70. In Belleville, it was 80 degrees. In Cahokia, it was cloudy and 80 degrees. In St. Charles, it was mostly cloudy and 75. Across the region, rain was falling in Columbia, Missouri, with a temperature of 69. In Quincy, fog was reported and 68 degrees. In Kansas City, it was cloudy and the temperature was 61. Light rain was falling in Springfield, Missouri, with a temperature of 68. In Rolla, it was cloudy and the temperature was 78. It was mostly cloudy in Springfield, Illinois, with a temperature of 71. Once again in St. Louis, light rain was falling, the temperature was 76 degrees, and the wind was southwest at 5 miles an hour. The current time is 2:19 a.m. Central Daylight Time. 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Here are the forecast highlights for this afternoon through Monday. Unseasonable, record-breaking heat ends today. Two main rounds of showers and thunderstorms are expected through Thursday, one tonight into Wednesday morning and another late Wednesday.
night into Thursday morning. There is a low chance of an isolated severe thunderstorm late this evening, as well as locally heavy rainfall with both rounds. Behind a strong cold front Thursday night, more seasonable temperatures and dry conditions will arrive Friday into the weekend. Rest of tonight, showers and thunderstorms likely. Lows in the lower 70s. West winds around 5 miles per hour with gusts up to 20 miles per hour. Chance of rain 70%. Wednesday, showers and thunderstorms in the morning, then showers likely with a slight chance of thunderstorms in the afternoon. Much cooler. Humid with highs in the upper 70s. Northwest winds around 5 miles per hour. Chance of rain near 100%. Wednesday night, mostly cloudy with a chance of showers. A slight chance of thunderstorms in the evening, then a chance of thunderstorms after midnight. Lows in the mid-60s. Northeast winds around 5 miles per hour. Chance of rain 50%. Thursday, mostly cloudy in the morning, then becoming partly sunny. Patchy fog in the morning. A chance of thunderstorms. Showers likely. Highs in the lower 80s. Southeast winds 5 to 10 miles per hour, becoming southwest in the afternoon. Chance of rain 70%. Thursday night, showers with a chance of thunderstorms in the evening, then a chance of showers after midnight. Much cooler with lows in the upper 40s. West winds 5 to 10 miles per hour with gusts up to 20 miles per hour, increasing to northwest 15 to 20 miles per hour with gusts up to 30 miles per hour after midnight. Chance of rain 80%. Friday, mostly sunny and breezy. Much cooler with highs around 60. Friday night, mostly clear. Cooler with lows in the upper 30s. Saturday and Saturday night, clear. Highs in the lower 60s. Lows in the upper 30s. Sunday, sunny. Highs around 70. Sunday night through Monday night, partly cloudy. Lows in the mid-40s. Highs in the lower 70s. Tuesday, mostly sunny. Highs in the upper 70s. At 2 a.m. at Lambert Field in St. Louis, light rain was falling with a temperature of 76 degrees. The dew point was 64, giving us a relative humidity of 66%. The wind was southwest at 5 miles an hour, and the pressure was 29.97 inches and falling. Elsewhere in the metro area, in Chesterfield, light rain was falling and the temperature was 70. In Belleville, it was 80 degrees. In Cahokia, it was cloudy and 80 degrees. In St. Charles, it was mostly cloudy and 75. Across the region, rain was falling in Columbia, Missouri, with a temperature of 69. In Quincy, fog was reported and 68 degrees. In Kansas City, it was cloudy and the temperature was 61. Light rain was falling in Springfield, Missouri, with a temperature of 68. In Rolla, it was cloudy and the temperature was 78. It was mostly cloudy in Springfield, Illinois, with a temperature of 71. Once again in St. Louis, light rain was falling, the temperature was 76 degrees, and the wind was southwest at 5 miles an hour. The current time is 2:23 a.m. Central Daylight Time. 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Here are the forecast highlights for this afternoon through Monday. Unseasonable, record-breaking heat ends today. Two main rounds of showers and thunderstorms are expected through Thursday, one tonight into Wednesday morning and another late Wednesday night into Thursday morning. There is a low chance of an isolated severe thunderstorm late this evening, as well as locally heavy rainfall with both rounds. Behind a strong cold front Thursday night, more seasonable temperatures and dry conditions will arrive Friday into the weekend. Rest of tonight, showers and thunderstorms likely.
lows in the lower 70s. West winds around 5 miles per hour with gusts up to 20 miles per hour. Chance of rain 70%. Wednesday, showers and thunderstorms in the morning, then showers likely with a slight chance of thunderstorms in the afternoon. Much cooler. Humid with highs in the upper 70s. Northwest winds around 5 miles per hour. Chance of rain near 100%. Wednesday night, mostly cloudy with a chance of showers. A slight chance of thunderstorms in the evening, then a chance of thunderstorms after midnight. Lows in the mid-60s. Northeast winds around 5 miles per hour. Chance of rain 50%. Thursday, mostly cloudy in the morning, then becoming partly sunny. Patchy fog in the morning. A chance of thunderstorms. Showers likely. Highs in the lower 80s. Southeast winds 5 to 10 miles per hour, becoming southwest in the afternoon. Chance of rain 70%. Thursday night, showers with a chance of thunderstorms in the evening, then a chance of showers after midnight. Much cooler with lows in the upper 40s. West winds 5 to 10 miles per hour with gusts up to 20 miles per hour, increasing to northwest 15 to 20 miles per hour with gusts up to 30 miles per hour after midnight. Chance of rain 80%. Friday, mostly sunny and breezy. Much cooler with highs around 60. Friday night, mostly clear. Cooler with lows in the upper 30s. Saturday and Saturday night, clear. Highs in the lower 60s. Lows in the upper 30s. Sunday, sunny. Highs around 70. Sunday night through Monday night, partly cloudy. Lows in the mid-40s. Highs in the lower 70s. Tuesday, mostly sunny. Highs in the upper 70s. At 2 a.m. at Lambert Field in St. Louis, light rain was falling with a temperature of 76 degrees. The dew point was 64, giving us a relative humidity of 66%. The wind was southwest at 5 miles an hour, and the pressure was 29.97 inches and falling. Elsewhere in the metro area, in Chesterfield, light rain was falling and the temperature was 70. In Belleville, it was 80 degrees. In Cahokia, it was cloudy and 80 degrees. In St. Charles, it was mostly cloudy and 75. Across the region, rain was falling in Columbia, Missouri, with a temperature of 69. In Quincy, fog was reported and 68 degrees. In Kansas City, it was cloudy and the temperature was 61. Light rain was falling in Springfield, Missouri, with a temperature of 68. In Rolla, it was cloudy and the temperature was 78. It was mostly cloudy in Springfield, Illinois, with a temperature of 71. Once again in St. Louis, light rain was falling, the temperature was 76 degrees, and the wind was southwest at 5 miles an hour. The current time is 2:28 a.m. Central Daylight Time. 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Here are the forecast highlights for this afternoon through Monday. Unseasonable, record-breaking heat ends today. Two main rounds of showers and thunderstorms are expected through Thursday, one tonight into Wednesday morning and another late Wednesday night into Thursday morning. There is a low chance of an isolated severe thunderstorm late this evening as well as locally heavy rainfall with both rounds. Behind a strong cold front Thursday night, more seasonable temperatures and dry conditions will arrive Friday into the weekend. Rest of tonight, showers and thunderstorms likely. Lows in the lower 70s. West winds around 5 miles per hour with gusts up to 20 miles per hour. Chance of rain 70%. Wednesday, showers and thunderstorms in the morning, then showers likely with a slight chance of thunderstorms in the afternoon. Much cooler. Humid with highs in
upper 70s. Northwest winds around 5 miles per hour. Chance of rain near 100%. Wednesday night, mostly cloudy with a chance of showers. A slight chance of thunderstorms in the evening, then a chance of thunderstorms after midnight. Lows in the mid-60s. Northeast winds around 5 miles per hour. Chance of rain 50%. Thursday, mostly cloudy in the morning, then becoming partly sunny. Patchy fog in the morning. A chance of thunderstorms. Showers likely. Highs in the lower 80s. Southeast winds 5 to 10 miles per hour, becoming southwest in the afternoon. Chance of rain 70%. Thursday night, showers with a chance of thunderstorms in the evening, then a chance of showers after midnight. Much cooler with lows in the upper 40s. West winds 5 to 10 miles per hour with gusts up to 20 miles per hour, increasing to northwest 15 to 20 miles per hour with gusts up to 30 miles per hour after midnight. Chance of rain 80%. Friday, mostly sunny and breezy. Much cooler with highs around 60. Friday night, mostly clear. Cooler with lows in the upper 30s. Saturday and Saturday night, clear. Highs in the lower 60s. Lows in the upper 30s. Sunday, sunny. Highs around 70. Sunday night through Monday night, partly cloudy. Lows in the mid-40s. Highs in the lower 70s. Tuesday, mostly sunny. Highs in the upper 70s. At 2 a.m. at Lambert Field in St. Louis, light rain was falling with a temperature of 76 degrees. The dew point was 64, giving us a relative humidity of 66%. The wind was southwest at 5 miles an hour, and the pressure was 29.97 inches and falling. Elsewhere in the metro area, in Chesterfield, light rain was falling and the temperature was 70. In Belleville, it was 80 degrees. In Cahokia, it was cloudy and 80 degrees. In St. Charles, it was mostly cloudy and 75. Across the region, rain was falling in Columbia, Missouri, with a temperature of 69. In Quincy, fog was reported and 68 degrees. In Kansas City, it was cloudy and the temperature was 61. Light rain was falling in Springfield, Missouri, with a temperature of 68. In Rolla, it was cloudy and the temperature was 78. It was mostly cloudy in Springfield, Illinois, with a temperature of 71. Once again in St. Louis, light rain was falling, the temperature was 76 degrees and the wind was southwest at 5 miles an hour. The current time is 2:33 a.m. Central Daylight Time. 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Here are the forecast highlights for this afternoon through Monday. Unseasonable, record-breaking heat ends today. Two main rounds of showers and thunderstorms are expected through Thursday, one tonight into Wednesday morning and another late Wednesday night into Thursday morning. There is a low chance of an isolated severe thunderstorm late this evening as well as locally heavy rainfall with both rounds. Behind a strong cold front Thursday night, more seasonable temperatures and dry conditions will arrive Friday into the weekend. Rest of tonight, showers and thunderstorms likely. Lows in the lower 70s. West winds around 5 miles per hour with gusts up to 20 miles per hour. Chance of rain 70%. Wednesday, showers and thunderstorms in the morning, then showers likely with a slight chance of thunderstorms in the afternoon. Much cooler. Humid with highs in the upper 70s. Northwest winds around 5 miles per hour. Chance of rain near 100%. Wednesday night, mostly cloudy with a chance of showers. A slight chance of thunderstorms in the evening, then a chance of thunderstorms after midnight. Lows in the mid-60s.
northeast winds around 5 miles per hour. Chance of rain 50%. Thursday, mostly cloudy in the morning, then becoming partly sunny. Patchy fog in the morning. A chance of thunderstorms. Showers likely. Highs in the lower 80s. Southeast winds 5 to 10 miles per hour, becoming southwest in the afternoon. Chance of rain 70%. Thursday night, showers with a chance of thunderstorms in the evening, then a chance of showers after midnight. Much cooler with lows in the upper 40s. West winds 5 to 10 miles per hour with gusts up to 20 miles per hour, increasing to northwest 15 to 20 miles per hour with gusts up to 30 miles per hour after midnight. Chance of rain 80%. Friday, mostly sunny and breezy. Much cooler with highs around 60. Friday night, mostly clear. Cooler with lows in the upper 30s. Saturday and Saturday night, clear. Highs in the lower 60s. Lows in the upper 30s. Sunday, sunny. Highs around 70. Sunday night through Monday night, partly cloudy. Lows in the mid-40s. Highs in the lower 70s. Tuesday, mostly sunny. Highs in the upper 70s. At 2 a.m. at Lambert Field in St. Louis, light rain was falling with a temperature of 76 degrees. The dew point was 64, giving us a relative humidity of 66%. The wind was southwest at 5 miles an hour, and the pressure was 29.97 inches and falling. Elsewhere in the metro area, in Chesterfield, light rain was falling and the temperature was 70. In Belleville, it was 80 degrees. In Cahokia, it was cloudy and 80 degrees. In St. Charles, it was mostly cloudy and 75. Across the region, rain was falling in Columbia, Missouri, with a temperature of 69. In Quincy, fog was reported and 68 degrees. In Kansas City, it was cloudy and the temperature was 61. Light rain was falling in Springfield, Missouri, with a temperature of 68. In Rolla, it was cloudy and the temperature was 78. It was mostly cloudy in Springfield, Illinois, with a temperature of 71. Once again in St. Louis, light rain was falling, the temperature was 76 degrees, and the wind was southwest at 5 miles an hour. The current time is 2:37 a.m. Central Daylight Time. 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Here are the forecast highlights for this afternoon through Monday. Unseasonable, record-breaking heat ends today. Two main rounds of showers and thunderstorms are expected through Thursday, one tonight into Wednesday morning and another late Wednesday night into Thursday morning. There is a low chance of an isolated severe thunderstorm late this evening as well as locally heavy rainfall with both rounds. Behind a strong cold front Thursday night, more seasonable temperatures and dry conditions will arrive Friday into the weekend. Rest of tonight, showers and thunderstorms likely. Lows in the lower 70s. West winds around 5 miles per hour with gusts up to 20 miles per hour. Chance of rain 70%. Wednesday, showers and thunderstorms in the morning, then showers likely with a slight chance of thunderstorms in the afternoon. Much cooler. Humid with highs in the upper 70s. Northwest winds around 5 miles per hour. Chance of rain near 100%. Wednesday night, mostly cloudy with a chance of showers. A slight chance of thunderstorms in the evening, then a chance of thunderstorms after midnight. Lows in the mid-60s. Northeast winds around 5 miles per hour. Chance of rain 50%. Thursday, mostly cloudy in the morning, then becoming partly sunny. Patchy fog in the morning. A chance of thunderstorms. Showers likely. Highs in the lower 80s.
Southeast winds 5 to 10 miles per hour, becoming southwest in the afternoon. Chance of rain 70%. Thursday night, showers with a chance of thunderstorms in the evening, then a chance of showers after midnight. Much cooler with lows in the upper 40s. West winds 5 to 10 miles per hour with gusts up to 20 miles per hour, increasing to northwest 15 to 20 miles per hour with gusts up to 30 miles per hour after midnight. Chance of rain 80%. Friday, mostly sunny and breezy. Much cooler with highs around 60. Friday night, mostly clear. Cooler with lows in the upper 30s. Saturday and Saturday night, clear. Highs in the lower 60s. Lows in the upper 30s. Sunday, sunny. Highs around 70. Sunday night through Monday night, partly cloudy. Lows in the mid-40s. Highs in the lower 70s. Tuesday, mostly sunny. Highs in the upper 70s. At 2 a.m. at Lambert Field in St. Louis, light rain was falling with a temperature of 76 degrees. The dew point was 64, giving us a relative humidity of 66%. The wind was southwest at 5 miles an hour, and the pressure was 29.97 inches and falling. Elsewhere in the metro area, in Chesterfield, light rain was falling and the temperature was 70. In Belleville, it was 80 degrees. In Cahokia, it was cloudy and 80 degrees. In St. Charles, it was mostly cloudy and 75. Across the region, rain was falling in Columbia, Missouri, with a temperature of 69. In Quincy, fog was reported and 68 degrees. In Kansas City, it was cloudy and the temperature was 61. Light rain was falling in Springfield, Missouri, with a temperature of 68. In Rolla, it was cloudy and the temperature was 78. It was mostly cloudy in Springfield, Illinois, with a temperature of 71. Once again in St. Louis, light rain was falling, the temperature was 76 degrees, and the wind was southwest at 5 miles an hour. The current time is 2:42 a.m. Central Daylight Time. 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Here are the forecast highlights for this afternoon through Monday. Unseasonable, record-breaking heat ends today. Two main rounds of showers and thunderstorms are expected through Thursday, one tonight into Wednesday morning and another late Wednesday night into Thursday morning. There is a low chance of an isolated severe thunderstorm late this evening as well as locally heavy rainfall with both rounds. Behind a strong cold front Thursday night, more seasonable temperatures and dry conditions will arrive Friday into the weekend. Rest of tonight, showers and thunderstorms likely. Lows in the lower 70s. West winds around 5 miles per hour with gusts up to 20 miles per hour. Chance of rain 70%. Wednesday, showers and thunderstorms in the morning, then showers likely with a slight chance of thunderstorms in the afternoon. Much cooler. Humid with highs in the upper 70s. Northwest winds around 5 miles per hour. Chance of rain near 100%. Wednesday night, mostly cloudy with a chance of showers. A slight chance of thunderstorms in the evening, then a chance of thunderstorms after midnight. Lows in the mid-60s. Northeast winds around 5 miles per hour. Chance of rain 50%. Thursday, mostly cloudy in the morning, then becoming partly sunny. Patchy fog in the morning. A chance of thunderstorms. Showers likely. Highs in the lower 80s. Southeast winds 5 to 10 miles per hour, becoming southwest in the afternoon. Chance of rain 70%. Thursday night, showers with a chance of thunderstorms in the evening, then a chance of showers after midnight. Much cooler with lows in the upper 40s.
Northwest winds 5 to 10 miles per hour with gusts up to 20 miles per hour. Increasing to Northwest 15 to 20 miles per hour with gusts up to 30 miles per hour after midnight. Chance of rain 80%. Friday, mostly sunny and breezy. Much cooler with highs around 60. Friday night, mostly clear. Cooler with lows in the upper 30s. Saturday and Saturday night, clear. Highs in the lower 60s. Lows in the upper 30s. Sunday, sunny. Highs around 70. Sunday night through Monday night, partly cloudy. Lows in the mid-40s. Highs in the lower 70s. Tuesday, mostly sunny. Highs in the upper 70s. At 2 a.m. at Lambert Field in St. Louis, light rain was falling with a temperature of 76 degrees. The dew point was 64, giving us a relative humidity of 66%. The wind was southwest at 5 miles an hour, and the pressure was 29.97 inches at 15 to 20 miles per hour with gusts.

highs in the lower 70s. Tuesday, mostly sunny. Highs in the upper 70s. At 2 a.m. at Lambert Field in St. Louis, light rain was falling with a temperature of 76 degrees. The dew point was 64, giving us a relative humidity of 66%. The wind was southwest at 5 miles an hour, and the pressure was 29.97 inches and falling. Elsewhere in the metro area, in Chesterfield, light rain was falling and the temperature was 70. In Belleville, it was 80 degrees. In Cahokia, it was cloudy and 80 degrees. In St. Charles, it was mostly cloudy and 75. Across the region, rain was falling in Columbia, Missouri, with a temperature of 69. In Quincy, fog was reported and 68 degrees. In Kansas City, it was cloudy and the temperature was 61. Light rain was falling in Springfield, Missouri, with a temperature of 68. In Rolla, it was cloudy and the temperature was 78. It was mostly cloudy in Springfield, Illinois, with a temperature of 71. Once again in St. Louis, light rain was falling, the temperature was 76 degrees, and the wind was southwest at 5 miles an hour. The current time is 2:46 a.m. Central Daylight Time. 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Here are the forecast highlights for this afternoon through Monday. Unseasonable, record-breaking heat ends today. Two main rounds of showers and thunderstorms are expected through Thursday, one tonight into Wednesday morning and another late Wednesday night into Thursday morning. There is a low chance of an isolated severe thunderstorm late this evening as well as locally heavy rainfall with both rounds. Behind a strong cold front Thursday night, more seasonable temperatures and dry conditions will arrive Friday into the weekend. Rest of tonight, showers and thunderstorms likely. Lows in the lower 70s. West winds around 5 miles per hour with gusts up to 20 miles per hour. Chance of rain 70%. Wednesday, showers and thunderstorms in the morning, then showers likely with a slight chance of thunderstorms in the afternoon. Much cooler. Humid with highs in the upper 70s. Northwest winds around 5 miles per hour. Chance of rain near 100%. Wednesday night, mostly cloudy with a chance of showers. A slight chance of thunderstorms in the evening, then a chance of thunderstorms after midnight. Lows in the mid-60s. Northeast winds around 5 miles per hour. Chance of rain 50%. Thursday, mostly cloudy in the morning, then becoming partly sunny. Patchy fog in the morning. A chance of thunderstorms. Showers likely. Highs in the lower 80s. Southeast winds 5 to 10 miles per hour, becoming southwest in the afternoon. Chance of rain 70%. Thursday night, showers with a chance of thunderstorms in the evening, then a chance of showers after midnight. Much cooler with lows in the upper 40s. West winds 5 to 10 miles per hour with gusts up to 20 miles per hour, increasing to northwest 15 to 20 miles per hour with gusts up to 30 miles per hour after midnight. Chance of rain 80%. Friday, mostly sunny and breezy. Much cooler with highs around 60. Friday night, mostly clear. Cooler with lows in the upper 30s. Saturday and Saturday night, clear. Highs in the lower 60s. Lows in the upper 30s. Sunday, sunny. Highs around 70. Sunday night through Monday night, partly cloudy. Lows in the mid-40s. Highs in the lower 70s. Tuesday, mostly sunny. Highs in the upper 70s. At 2 a.m. at Lambert Field in St. Louis, light rain was falling with a temperature of 76 degrees. The dew point was 64, giving us a relative humidity of 66%.

Louis. Light rain was falling. The temperature was 76 degrees and the wind was southwest at 5 miles an hour. The current time is 3:05 a.m. Central Daylight Time. 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Here are the forecast highlights for this afternoon through Monday. Unseasonable, record-breaking heat ends today. Two main rounds of showers and thunderstorms are expected through Thursday, one tonight into Wednesday morning and another late Wednesday night into Thursday morning. There is a low chance of an isolated severe thunderstorm late this evening as well as locally heavy rainfall with both rounds. Behind a strong cold front Thursday night, more seasonable temperatures and dry conditions will arrive Friday into the weekend. Rest of tonight, showers and thunderstorms likely. Lows in the lower 70s. West winds around 5 miles per hour with gusts up to 20 miles per hour. Chance of rain 70%. Wednesday, showers and thunderstorms in the morning, then showers likely with a slight chance of thunderstorms in the afternoon. Much cooler. Humid with highs in the upper 70s. Northwest winds around 5 miles per hour. Chance of rain near 100%. Wednesday night, mostly cloudy with a chance of showers. A slight chance of thunderstorms in the evening, then a chance of thunderstorms after midnight. Lows in the mid-60s. Northeast winds around 5 miles per hour. Chance of rain 50%. Thursday, mostly cloudy in the morning, then becoming partly sunny. Patchy fog in the morning. A chance of thunderstorms. Showers likely. Highs in the lower 80s. Southeast winds 5 to 10 miles per hour, becoming southwest in the afternoon. Chance of rain 70%. Thursday night, showers with a chance of thunderstorms in the evening, then a chance of showers after midnight. Much cooler with lows in the upper 40s. West winds 5 to 10 miles per hour with gusts up to 20 miles per hour, increasing to northwest 15 to 20 miles per hour with gusts up to 30 miles per hour after midnight. Chance of rain 80%. Friday, mostly sunny and breezy. Much cooler with highs around 60. Friday night, mostly clear. Cooler with lows in the upper 30s. Saturday and Saturday night, clear. Highs in the lower 60s. Lows in the upper 30s. Sunday, sunny. Highs around 70. Sunday night through Monday night, partly cloudy. Lows in the mid-40s. Highs in the lower 70s. Tuesday, mostly sunny. Highs in the upper 70s. At 2 a.m. at Lambert Field in St. Louis, light rain was falling with a temperature of 76 degrees. The dew point was 64, giving us a relative humidity of 66%. The wind was southwest at 5 miles an hour, and the pressure was 29.97 inches and falling. Elsewhere in the metro area, in Chesterfield, light rain was falling and the temperature was 70. In Belleville, it was 80 degrees. In Cahokia, it was cloudy and 80 degrees. In St. Charles, it was mostly cloudy and 75. Across the region, rain was falling in Columbia, Missouri, with a temperature of 69. In Quincy, fog was reported and 68 degrees. In Kansas City, it was cloudy and the temperature was 61. Light rain was falling in Springfield, Missouri, with a temperature of 68. In Rolla, it was cloudy and the temperature was 78. It was mostly cloudy in Springfield, Illinois, with a temperature of 71. Once again in St. Louis, light rain was falling, the temperature was 76 degrees, and the wind was southwest at 5 miles an hour. The current time is 3:10 a.m. Central Daylight Time.
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Here are the forecast highlights for this afternoon through Monday. Unseasonable, record-breaking heat ends today. Two main rounds of showers and thunderstorms are expected through one tonight into Wednesday morning and another late Wednesday night into Thursday morning. There is a low chance of an isolated severe thunderstorm late this evening, as well as locally heavy rainfall with both rounds. Behind a strong cold front Thursday night, more seasonable temperatures and dry conditions will arrive Friday into the weekend. Rest of tonight, showers and thunderstorms likely. Lows in the lower 70s. West winds around 5 miles per hour with gusts up to 20 miles per hour. Chance of rain 70%. Wednesday, showers and thunderstorms in the morning, then showers likely with a slight chance of thunderstorms in the afternoon. Much cooler. Humid with highs in the upper 70s. Northwest winds around 5 miles per hour. Chance of rain near 100%. Wednesday night, mostly cloudy with a chance of showers. A slight chance of thunderstorms in the evening, then a chance of thunderstorms after midnight. Lows in the mid-60s. Northeast winds around 5 miles per hour. Chance of rain 50%. Thursday, mostly cloudy in the morning, then becoming partly sunny. Patchy fog in the morning. A chance of thunderstorms. Showers likely. Highs in the lower 80s. Southeast winds 5 to 10 miles per hour, becoming southwest in the afternoon. Chance of rain 70%. Thursday night, showers with a chance of thunderstorms in the evening, then a chance of showers after midnight. Much cooler with lows in the upper 40s. West winds 5 to 10 miles per hour with gusts up to 20 miles per hour, increasing to northwest 15 to 20 miles per hour with gusts up to 30 miles per hour after midnight. Chance of rain 80%. Friday, mostly sunny and breezy. Much cooler with highs around 60. Friday night, mostly clear. Cooler with lows in the upper 30s. Saturday and Saturday night, clear. Highs in the lower 60s. Lows in the upper 30s. Sunday, sunny. Highs around 70. Sunday night through Monday night, partly cloudy. Lows in the mid-40s. Highs in the lower 70s. Tuesday, mostly sunny. Highs in the upper 70s. At 3 a.m. at Lambert Field in St. Louis, it was mostly cloudy with a temperature of 75 degrees. The dew point was 65, giving us a relative humidity of 70%. The wind was southwest at 3 miles an hour, and the pressure was 29.96 inches and falling. Elsewhere in the metro area, in Chesterfield, it was mostly cloudy and the temperature was 70. In Belleville, it was 73 degrees. In Cahokia, it was mostly cloudy and 75 degrees. In St. Charles, it was mostly cloudy and 74. Across the region, light rain was falling in Columbia, Missouri, with a temperature of 68. In Quincy, it was cloudy and 69 degrees. In Kansas City, light rain was falling and the temperature was 61. Rain and fog were reported in Springfield, Missouri, with a temperature of 67. In Rolla, it was mostly cloudy and the temperature was 74. It was mostly cloudy in Springfield, Illinois, with a temperature of 71. Once again in St. Louis, it was mostly cloudy. The temperature was 75 degrees and the wind was southwest at 3 miles an hour. The current time is 3:14 a.m. Central Daylight Time. 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Here are the forecast highlights for this afternoon through Monday. A
unseasonable, record-breaking heat ends today. Two main rounds of showers and thunderstorms are expected through Thursday, one tonight into Wednesday morning and another late Wednesday night into Thursday morning. There is a low chance of an isolated severe thunderstorm late this evening as well as locally heavy rainfall with both rounds. Behind a strong cold front Thursday night, more seasonable temperatures and dry conditions will arrive Friday into the weekend. Rest of tonight, showers and thunderstorms likely. Lows in the lower 70s. West winds around 5 miles per hour with gusts up to 20 miles per hour. Chance of rain 70%. Wednesday, showers and thunderstorms in the morning, then showers likely with a slight chance of thunderstorms in the afternoon. Much cooler. Humid with highs in the upper 70s. Northwest winds around 5 miles per hour. Chance of rain near 100%. Wednesday night, mostly cloudy with a chance of showers. A slight chance of thunderstorms in the evening, then a chance of thunderstorms after midnight. Lows in the mid-60s. Northeast winds around 5 miles per hour. Chance of rain 50%. Thursday, mostly cloudy in the morning, then becoming partly sunny. Patchy fog in the morning. A chance of thunderstorms. Showers likely. Highs in the lower 80s. Southeast winds 5 to 10 miles per hour, becoming southwest in the afternoon. Chance of rain 70%. Thursday night, showers with a chance of thunderstorms in the evening, then a chance of showers after midnight. Much cooler with lows in the upper 40s. West winds 5 to 10 miles per hour with gusts up to 20 miles per hour, increasing to northwest 15 to 20 miles per hour with gusts up to 30 miles per hour after midnight. Chance of rain 80%. Friday, mostly sunny and breezy. Much cooler with highs around 60. Friday night, mostly clear. Cooler with lows in the upper 30s. Saturday and Saturday night, clear. Highs in the lower 60s. Lows in the upper 30s. Sunday, sunny. Highs around 70. Sunday night through Monday night, partly cloudy. Lows in the mid-40s. Highs in the lower 70s. Tuesday, mostly sunny. Highs in the upper 70s. At 3 a.m. at Lambert Field in St. Louis, it was mostly cloudy with a temperature of 75 degrees. The dew point was 65, giving us a relative humidity of 70%. The wind was southwest at 3 miles an hour, and the pressure was 29.96 inches and falling. Elsewhere in the metro area, in Chesterfield, it was mostly cloudy and the temperature was 70. In Belleville, it was 73 degrees. In Cahokia, it was mostly cloudy and 75 degrees. In St. Charles, it was mostly cloudy and 74. Across the region, light rain was falling in Columbia, Missouri, with a temperature of 68. In Quincy, it was cloudy and 69 degrees. In Kansas City, light rain was falling and the temperature was 61. Rain and fog were reported in Springfield, Missouri, with a temperature of 67. In Rolla, it was mostly cloudy and the temperature was 74. It was mostly cloudy in Springfield, Illinois, with a temperature of 71. Once again in St. Louis, it was mostly cloudy. The temperature was 75 degrees and the wind was southwest at 3 miles an hour. The current time is 3:19 a.m. Central Daylight Time. 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Here are the forecast highlights for this afternoon through Monday. Unseasonable, record-breaking heat ends today. Two main rounds of showers and thunderstorms are expected through Thursday, one tonight into Wednesday morning and another late Wednesday night into Thursday morning. There is a low chance of an isolated severe thunderstorm late this evening as well as locally heavy.
rainfall with both rounds. Behind a strong cold front Thursday night, more seasonable temperatures and dry conditions will arrive Friday into the weekend. Rest of tonight, showers and thunderstorms likely. Lows in the lower 70s. West winds around 5 miles per hour with gusts up to 20 miles per hour. Chance of rain 70%. Wednesday, showers and thunderstorms in the morning, then showers likely with a slight chance of thunderstorms in the afternoon. Much cooler. Humid with highs in the upper 70s. Northwest winds around 5 miles per hour. Chance of rain near 100%. Wednesday night, mostly cloudy with a chance of showers. A slight chance of thunderstorms in the evening, then a chance of thunderstorms after midnight. Lows in the mid-60s. Northeast winds around 5 miles per hour. Chance of rain 50%. Thursday, mostly cloudy in the morning, then becoming partly sunny. Patchy fog in the morning. A chance of thunderstorms. Showers likely. Highs in the lower 80s. Southeast winds 5 to 10 miles per hour, becoming southwest in the afternoon. Chance of rain 70%. Thursday night, showers with a chance of thunderstorms in the evening, then a chance of showers after midnight. Much cooler with lows in the upper 40s. West winds 5 to 10 miles per hour with gusts up to 20 miles per hour, increasing to northwest 15 to 20 miles per hour with gusts up to 30 miles per hour after midnight. Chance of rain 80%. Friday, mostly sunny and breezy. Much cooler with highs around 60. Friday night, mostly clear. Cooler with lows in the upper 30s. Saturday and Saturday night, clear. Highs in the lower 60s. Lows in the upper 30s. Sunday, sunny. Highs around 70. Sunday night through Monday night, partly cloudy. Lows in the mid-40s. Highs in the lower 70s. Tuesday, mostly sunny. Highs in the upper 70s. At 3 a.m. at Lambert Field in St. Louis, it was mostly cloudy with a temperature of 75 degrees. The dew point was 65, giving us a relative humidity of 70%. The wind was southwest at 3 miles an hour, and the pressure was 29.96 inches and falling. Elsewhere in the metro area, in Chesterfield, it was mostly cloudy and the temperature was 70. In Belleville, it was 73 degrees. In Cahokia, it was mostly cloudy and 75 degrees. In St. Charles, it was mostly cloudy and 74. Across the region, light rain was falling in Columbia, Missouri, with a temperature of 68. In Quincy, it was cloudy and 69 degrees. In Kansas City, light rain was falling and the temperature was 61. Rain and fog were reported in Springfield, Missouri, with a temperature of 67. In Rolla, it was mostly cloudy and the temperature was 74. It was mostly cloudy in Springfield, Illinois, with a temperature of 71. Once again in St. Louis, it was mostly cloudy, the temperature was 75 degrees and the wind was southwest at 3 miles an hour. The current time is 3:44 a.m. Central Daylight Time. 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Here are the forecast highlights for this afternoon through Monday. Unseasonable, record-breaking heat ends today. Two main rounds of showers and thunderstorms are expected through Thursday, one tonight into Wednesday morning and another late Wednesday night into Thursday morning. There is a low chance of an isolated severe thunderstorm late this evening as well as locally heavy rainfall with both rounds. Behind a strong cold front Thursday night, more seasonable temperatures and dry conditions will arrive Friday into the weekend. Rest of tonight, showers and thunderstorms likely. Lows in the lower 70s. West winds around 5.
miles per hour with gusts up to 20 miles per hour. Chance of rain 70%. Wednesday, showers and thunderstorms in the morning, then showers likely with a slight chance of thunderstorms in the afternoon. Much cooler. Humid with highs in the upper 70s. Northwest winds around 5 miles per hour. Chance of rain near 100%. Wednesday night, mostly cloudy with a chance of showers. A slight chance of thunderstorms in the evening, then a chance of thunderstorms after midnight. Lows in the mid-60s. Northeast winds around 5 miles per hour. Chance of rain 50%. Thursday, mostly cloudy in the morning, then becoming partly sunny. Patchy fog in the morning. A chance of thunderstorms. Showers likely. Highs in the lower 80s. Southeast winds 5 to 10 miles per hour, becoming southwest in the afternoon. Chance of rain 70%. Thursday night, showers with a chance of thunderstorms in the evening, then a chance of showers after midnight. Much cooler with lows in the upper 40s. West winds 5 to 10 miles per hour with gusts up to 20 miles per hour, increasing to northwest 15 to 20 miles per hour with gusts up to 30 miles per hour after midnight. Chance of rain 80%. Friday, mostly sunny and breezy. Much cooler with highs around 60. Friday night, mostly clear. Cooler with lows in the upper 30s. Saturday and Saturday night, clear. Highs in the lower 60s. Lows in the upper 30s. Sunday, sunny. Highs around 70. Sunday night through Monday night, partly cloudy. Lows in the mid-40s. Highs in the lower 70s. Tuesday, mostly sunny. Highs in the upper 70s. At 3 a.m. at Lambert Field in St. Louis, it was mostly cloudy with a temperature of 75 degrees. The dew point was 65, giving us a relative humidity of 70%. The wind was southwest at 3 miles an hour, and the pressure was 29.96 inches and falling. Elsewhere in the metro area, in Chesterfield, it was mostly cloudy and the temperature was 70. In Belleville, it was 73 degrees. In Cahokia, it was mostly cloudy and 75 degrees. In St. Charles, it was mostly cloudy and 74. Across the region, light rain was falling in Columbia, Missouri, with a temperature of 68. In Quincy, it was cloudy and 69 degrees. In Kansas City, light rain was falling and the temperature was 61. Rain and fog were reported in Springfield, Missouri, with a temperature of 67. In Rolla, it was mostly cloudy and the temperature was 74. It was mostly cloudy in Springfield, Illinois, with a temperature of 71. Once again in St. Louis, it was mostly cloudy, the temperature was 75 degrees and the wind was southwest at 3 miles an hour. The current time is 3:28 a.m. Central Daylight Time. 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Here are the forecast highlights for this afternoon through Monday. Unseasonable, record-breaking heat ends today. Two main rounds of showers and thunderstorms are expected through Thursday, one tonight into Wednesday morning and another late Wednesday night into Thursday morning. There is a low chance of an isolated severe thunderstorm late this evening as well as locally heavy rainfall with both rounds. Behind a strong cold front Thursday night, more seasonable temperatures and dry conditions will arrive Friday into the weekend. Rest of tonight, showers and thunderstorms likely. Lows in the lower 70s. West winds around 5 miles per hour with gusts up to 20 miles per hour. Chance of rain 70%. Wednesday, showers and thunderstorms in the morning, then showers likely with a slight chance of thunderstorms in the afternoon. Much cooler. Humid with highs in the upper 70s.
Northwest winds around 5 miles per hour. Chance of rain near 100%. Wednesday night, mostly cloudy with a chance of showers. A slight chance of thunderstorms in the evening, then a chance of thunderstorms after midnight. Lows in the mid-60s. Northeast winds around 5 miles per hour. Chance of rain 50%. Thursday, mostly cloudy in the morning, then becoming partly sunny. Patchy fog in the morning. A chance of thunderstorms. Showers likely. Highs in the lower 80s. Southeast winds 5 to 10 miles per hour, becoming southwest in the afternoon. Chance of rain 70%. Thursday night, showers with a chance of thunderstorms in the evening, then a chance of showers after midnight. Much cooler with lows in the upper 40s. West winds 5 to 10 miles per hour with gusts up to 20 miles per hour, increasing to northwest 15 to 20 miles per hour with gusts up to 30 miles per hour after midnight. Chance of rain 80%. Friday, mostly sunny and breezy. Much cooler with highs around 60. Friday night, mostly clear. Cooler with lows in the upper 30s. Saturday and Saturday night, clear. Highs in the lower 60s. Lows in the upper 30s. Sunday, sunny. Highs around 70. Sunday night through Monday night, partly cloudy. Lows in the mid-40s. Highs in the lower 70s. Tuesday, mostly sunny. Highs in the upper 70s. At 3 a.m. at Lambert Field in St. Louis, it was mostly cloudy with a temperature of 75 degrees. The dew point was 65, giving us a relative humidity of 70%. The wind was southwest at 3 miles an hour, and the pressure was 29.96 inches and falling. Elsewhere in the metro area, in Chesterfield, it was mostly cloudy and the temperature was 70. In Belleville, it was 73 degrees. In Cahokia, it was mostly cloudy and 75 degrees. In St. Charles, it was mostly cloudy and 74. Across the region, light rain was falling in Columbia, Missouri, with a temperature of 68. In Quincy, it was cloudy and 69 degrees. In Kansas City, light rain was falling and the temperature was 61. Rain and fog were reported in Springfield, Missouri, with a temperature of 67. In Rolla, it was mostly cloudy and the temperature was 74. It was mostly cloudy in Springfield, Illinois, with a temperature of 71. Once again in St. Louis, it was mostly cloudy. The temperature was 75 degrees and the wind was southwest at 3 miles an hour. The current time is 3:33 a.m. Central Daylight Time. 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This program originates from the National Weather Service Forecast Office in St. Louis, Missouri, and serves parts of East Central Missouri and Southwest Illinois, including the St. Louis metro area and surrounding counties. Here are the forecast highlights for this afternoon through Monday. Unseasonable, record-breaking heat ends today. Two main rounds of showers and thunderstorms are expected through Thursday, one tonight into Wednesday morning and another late Wednesday night into Thursday morning. There is a low chance of an isolated severe thunderstorm late this evening as well as locally heavy rainfall with both rounds. Behind a strong cold front Thursday night, more seasonable temperatures and dry conditions will arrive Friday into the weekend. Rest of tonight, showers and thunderstorms likely. Lows in the lower 70s. West winds around 5 miles per hour with gusts up to 20 miles per hour. Chance of rain 70%. Likely with a slight chance of thunderstorms in the afternoon. Much cooler. Humid with highs in the upper 70s. Northwest winds around 5 miles per hour. Chance of rain near 100%. Wednesday night, mostly cloudy with a chance of showers. A slight chance of thunderstorms in the evening, then a chance of thunderstorms after midnight. Lows in the mid-60s.
Northeast winds around 5 miles per hour. Chance of rain 50%. Thursday, mostly cloudy in the morning, then becoming partly sunny. Patchy fog in the morning. A chance of thunderstorms. Showers likely. Highs in the lower 80s. Southeast winds 5 to 10 miles per hour, becoming southwest in the afternoon. Chance of rain 70%. Thursday night, showers with a chance of thunderstorms in the evening, then a chance of showers after midnight. Much cooler with lows in the upper 40s. West winds 5 to 10 miles per hour with gusts up to 20 miles per hour, increasing to northwest 15 to 20 miles per hour with gusts up to 30 miles per hour after midnight. Chance of rain 80%. Friday, mostly sunny and breezy. Much cooler with highs around 60. Friday night, mostly clear. Cooler with lows in the upper 30s. Saturday and Saturday night, clear. Highs in the lower 60s. Lows in the upper 30s. Sunday, sunny. Highs around 70. Sunday night through Monday night, partly cloudy. Lows in the mid 40s. Highs in the lower 70s. Tuesday, mostly sunny. Highs in the upper 70s. At 3 a.m. at Lambert Field in St. Louis, it was mostly cloudy with a temperature of 75 degrees. The dew point was 65, giving us a relative humidity of 70%. The wind was southwest at 3 miles an hour, and the pressure was 29.96 inches and falling. Elsewhere in the metro area, in Chesterfield, it was mostly cloudy and the temperature was 70. In Belleville, it was 73 degrees. In Cahokia, it was mostly cloudy and 75 degrees. In St. Charles, it was mostly cloudy and 74. Across the region, light rain was falling in Columbia, Missouri, with a temperature of 68. In Quincy, it was cloudy and 69 degrees. In Kansas City, light rain was falling and the temperature was 61. Rain and fog were reported in Springfield, Missouri, with a temperature of 67. In Rolla, it was mostly cloudy and the temperature was 74. It was mostly cloudy in Springfield, Illinois, with a temperature of 71. Once again in St. Louis, it was mostly cloudy, the temperature was 75 degrees and the wind was southwest at 3 miles an hour. The current time is 3:38 a.m. Central Daylight Time. 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This program originates from the National Weather Service Forecast Office in St. Louis, Missouri, and serves parts of East Central Missouri and Southwest Illinois, including the St. Louis metro area and surrounding counties. Here are the forecast highlights for this afternoon through Monday. Unseasonable, record-breaking heat ends today. Two main rounds of showers and thunderstorms are expected through Thursday, one tonight into Wednesday morning and another late Wednesday night into Thursday morning. There is a low chance of an isolated severe thunderstorm late this evening as well as locally heavy rainfall with both rounds. Behind a strong cold front Thursday night, more seasonable temperatures and dry conditions will arrive Friday into the weekend. Rest of tonight, showers and thunderstorms likely. Lows in the lower 70s. West winds around 5 miles per hour with gusts up to 20 miles per hour. Chance of rain 70%. Wednesday, showers and thunderstorms in the morning, then showers likely with a slight chance of thunderstorms in the afternoon. Much cooler. Humid with highs in the upper 70s. Northwest winds around 5 miles per hour. Chance of rain near 100%. Wednesday night, mostly cloudy with a chance of showers. A slight chance of thunderstorms in the evening, then a chance of thunderstorms after midnight. Lows in the mid-60s. Northeast winds around 5 miles per hour. Chance of rain 50%. Thursday, mostly cloudy in the morning, then becoming partly sunny. Patchy fog in the morning. A chance of thunderstorms. Showers likely. Highs in the lower 80s.
southeast winds 5 to 10 miles per hour, becoming southwest in the afternoon. Chance of rain 70%. Thursday night, showers with a chance of thunderstorms in the evening, then a chance of showers after midnight. Much cooler with lows in the upper 40s. West winds 5 to 10 miles per hour with gusts up to 20 miles per hour, increasing to northwest 15 to 20 miles per hour with gusts up to 30 miles per hour after midnight. Chance of rain 80%. Friday, mostly sunny and breezy. Much cooler with highs around 60. Friday night, mostly clear. Cooler with lows in the upper 30s. Saturday and Saturday night, clear. Highs in the lower 60s. Lows in the upper 30s. Sunday, sunny. Highs around 70. Sunday night through Monday night, partly cloudy. Lows in the mid-40s. Highs in the lower 70s. Tuesday, mostly sunny. Highs in the upper 70s. At 3 a.m. at Lambert Field in St. Louis, it was mostly cloudy with a temperature of 75 degrees. The dew point was 65, giving us a relative humidity of 70%. The wind was southwest at 3 miles an hour, and the pressure was 29.96 inches and falling. Elsewhere in the metro area, in Chesterfield, it was mostly cloudy and the temperature was 70. In Belleville, it was 73 degrees. In Cahokia, it was mostly cloudy and 75 degrees. In St. Charles, it was mostly cloudy and 74. Across the region, light rain was falling in Columbia, Missouri, with a temperature of 68. In Quincy, it was cloudy and 69 degrees. In Kansas City, light rain was falling and the temperature was 61. Rain and fog were reported in Springfield, Missouri, with a temperature of 67. In Rolla, it was mostly cloudy and the temperature was 74. It was mostly cloudy in Springfield, Illinois, with a temperature of 71. Once again in St. Louis, it was mostly cloudy. The temperature was 75 degrees and the wind was southwest at 3 miles an hour. The current time is 3:42 a.m. Central Daylight Time. 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Here are the forecast highlights for this afternoon through Monday. Unseasonable, record-breaking heat ends today. Two main rounds of showers and thunderstorms are expected through Thursday, one tonight into Wednesday morning and another late Wednesday night into Thursday morning. There is a low chance of an isolated severe thunderstorm late this evening as well as locally heavy rainfall with both rounds. Behind a strong cold front Thursday night, more seasonable temperatures and dry conditions will arrive Friday into the weekend. Rest of tonight, showers and thunderstorms likely. Lows in the lower 70s. West winds around 5 miles per hour with gusts up to 20 miles per hour. Chance of rain 70%. Wednesday, showers and thunderstorms in the morning, then showers likely with a slight chance of thunderstorms in the afternoon. Much cooler. Humid with highs in the upper 70s. Northwest winds around 5 miles per hour. Chance of rain near 100%. Wednesday night, mostly cloudy with a chance of showers. A slight chance of thunderstorms in the evening, then a chance of thunderstorms after midnight. Lows in the mid-60s. Northeast winds around 5 miles per hour. Chance of rain 50%. Thursday, mostly cloudy in the morning, then becoming partly sunny. Patchy fog in the morning. A chance of thunderstorms. Showers likely. Highs in the lower 80s. Southeast winds 5 to 10 miles per hour, becoming southwest in the afternoon. Chance of rain 70%. Thursday night, showers with a chance of thunderstorms in the evening, then a chance of showers after midnight. Much cooler with lows in the upper 40s.
northwest winds 5 to 10 miles per hour with gusts up to 20 miles per hour. Increasing to northwest 15 to 20 miles per hour with gusts up to 30 miles per hour after midnight. Chance of rain 80%. Friday, mostly sunny and breezy. Much cooler with highs around 60. Friday night, mostly clear. Cooler with lows in the upper 30s. Saturday and Saturday night, clear. Highs in the lower 60s. Lows in the upper 30s. Sunday, sunny. Highs around 70. Sunday night through Monday night, partly cloudy. Lows in the mid-40s. Highs in the lower 70s. Tuesday, mostly sunny. Highs in the upper 70s. At 3 a.m. at Lambert Field in St. Louis, it was mostly cloudy with a temperature of 75 degrees. The dew point was 65, giving us a relative humidity of 70%. The wind was southwest at

sunny. Highs in the upper 70s. At 3 a.m. at Lambert Field in St. Louis, it was mostly cloudy with a temperature of 75 degrees. The dew point was 65, giving us a relative humidity of 70%. The wind was southwest at 3 miles an hour, and the pressure was 29.96 inches and falling. Elsewhere in the metro area, in Chesterfield, it was mostly cloudy and the temperature was 70. In Belleville, it was 73 degrees. In Cahokia, it was mostly cloudy and 75 degrees. In St. Charles, it was mostly cloudy and 74. Across the region, light rain was falling in Columbia, Missouri, with a temperature of 68. In Quincy, it was cloudy and 69 degrees. In Kansas City, light rain was falling and the temperature was 61. Rain and fog were reported in Springfield, Missouri, with a temperature of 67. In Rolla, it was mostly cloudy and the temperature was 74. It was mostly cloudy in Springfield, Illinois, with a temperature of 71. Once again in St. Louis, it was mostly cloudy. The temperature was 75 degrees and the wind was southwest at 3 miles an hour. The current time is 3:47 a.m. Central Daylight Time. 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Here are the forecast highlights for this afternoon through Monday. Unseasonable, record-breaking heat ends today. Two main rounds of showers and thunderstorms are expected through Thursday, one tonight into Wednesday morning and another late Wednesday night into Thursday morning. There is a low chance of an isolated severe thunderstorm late this evening as well as locally heavy rainfall with both rounds. Behind a strong cold front Thursday night, more seasonable temperatures and dry conditions will arrive Friday into the weekend. Rest of tonight, showers and thunderstorms likely. Lows in the lower 70s. West winds around 5 miles per hour with gusts up to 20 miles per hour. Chance of rain 70%. Wednesday, showers and thunderstorms in the morning, then showers likely with a slight chance of thunderstorms in the afternoon. Much cooler. Humid with highs in the upper 70s. Northwest winds around 5 miles per hour. Chance of rain near 100%. Wednesday night, mostly cloudy with a chance of showers. A slight chance of thunderstorms in the evening, then a chance of thunderstorms after midnight. Lows in the mid-60s. Northeast winds around 5 miles per hour. Chance of rain 50%. Thursday, mostly cloudy in the morning, then becoming partly sunny. Patchy fog in the morning. A chance of thunderstorms. Showers likely. Highs in the lower 80s. Southeast winds 5 to 10 miles per hour, becoming southwest in the afternoon. Chance of rain 70%. Thursday night, showers with a chance of thunderstorms in the evening, then a chance of showers after midnight. Much cooler with lows in the upper 40s. West winds 5 to 10 miles per hour with gusts up to 20 miles per hour, increasing to northwest 15 to 20 miles per hour with gusts up to 30 miles per hour after midnight. Chance of rain 80%. Friday, mostly sunny and breezy. Much cooler with highs around 60. Friday night, mostly clear. Cooler with lows in the upper 30s. Saturday and Saturday night, clear. Highs in the lower 60s. Lows in the upper 30s. Sunday, sunny. Highs around 70. Sunday night through Monday night, partly cloudy. Lows in the mid-40s. Highs in the lower 70s. Tuesday, mostly sunny. Highs in the upper 70s. At 3 a.m. at Lambert Field in St. Louis, it was mostly cloudy with a temperature of 75 degrees. The dew point was 65, giving us a relative humidity of 70%. The wind was southwest at 3 miles.

miles an hour, and the pressure was 29.96 inches and falling. Elsewhere in the metro area, in Chesterfield, it was mostly cloudy and the temperature was 70. In Belleville, it was 73 degrees. In Cahokia, it was mostly cloudy and 75 degrees. In St. Charles, it was mostly cloudy and 74. Across the region, light rain was falling in Columbia, Missouri, with a temperature of 68. In Quincy, it was cloudy and 69 degrees. In Kansas City, light rain was falling and the temperature was 61. Rain and fog were reported in Springfield, Missouri, with a temperature of 67. In Rolla, it was mostly cloudy and the temperature was 74. It was mostly cloudy in Springfield, Illinois, with a temperature of 71. Once again in St. Louis, it was mostly cloudy, the temperature was 75 degrees and the wind was southwest at 3 miles an hour. The current time is 3:52 a.m. Central Daylight Time. 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Here are the forecast highlights for this afternoon through Monday. Unseasonable, record-breaking heat ends today. Two main rounds of showers and thunderstorms are expected through Thursday, one tonight into Wednesday morning and another late Wednesday night into Thursday morning. There is a low chance of an isolated severe thunderstorm late this evening as well as locally heavy rainfall with both rounds. Behind a strong cold front Thursday night, more seasonable temperatures and dry conditions will arrive Friday into the weekend. Rest of tonight, showers and thunderstorms likely. Lows in the lower 70s. West winds around 5 miles per hour with gusts up to 20 miles per hour. Chance of rain 70%. Wednesday, showers and thunderstorms in the morning, then showers likely with a slight chance of thunderstorms in the afternoon. Much cooler. Humid with highs in the upper 70s. Northwest winds around 5 miles per hour. Chance of rain near 100%. Wednesday night, mostly cloudy with a chance of showers. A slight chance of thunderstorms in the evening, then a chance of thunderstorms after midnight. Lows in the mid-60s. Northeast winds around 5 miles per hour. Chance of rain 50%. Thursday, mostly cloudy in the morning, then becoming partly sunny. Patchy fog in the morning. A chance of thunderstorms. Showers likely. Highs in the lower 80s. Southeast winds 5 to 10 miles per hour, becoming southwest in the afternoon. Chance of rain 70%. Thursday night, showers with a chance of thunderstorms in the evening, then a chance of showers after midnight. Much cooler with lows in the upper 40s. West winds 5 to 10 miles per hour with gusts up to 20 miles per hour, increasing to northwest 15 to 20 miles per hour with gusts up to 30 miles per hour after midnight. Chance of rain 80%. Friday, mostly sunny and breezy. Much cooler with highs around 60. Friday night, mostly clear. Cooler with lows in the upper 30s. Saturday and Saturday night, clear. Highs in the lower 60s. Lows in the upper 30s. Sunday, sunny. Highs around 70. Sunday night through Monday night, partly cloudy. Lows in the mid-40s. Highs in the lower 70s. Tuesday, mostly sunny. Highs in the upper 70s. At 3 a.m. at Lambert Field in St. Louis, it was mostly cloudy with a temperature of 75 degrees. The dew point was 65, giving us a relative humidity of 70%. The wind was southwest at 3 miles an hour, and the pressure was 29.96 inches and falling. Elsewhere in the metro area, in Chesterfield, it was mostly cloudy and the temperature was 70. In Belleville, it was 73 degrees. In Cahokia, it was mostly cloudy and 75 degrees.
In St. Charles, it was mostly cloudy and 74. Across the region, light rain was falling in Columbia, Missouri, with a temperature of 68. In Quincy, it was cloudy and 69 degrees. In Kansas City, light rain was falling and the temperature was 61. Rain and fog were reported in Springfield, Missouri, with a temperature of 67. In Rolla, it was mostly cloudy and the temperature was 74. It was mostly cloudy in Springfield, Illinois, with a temperature of 71. Once again in St. Louis, it was mostly cloudy. The temperature was 75 degrees and the wind was southwest at 3 miles an hour. The current time is 3:56 a.m. Central Daylight Time. 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Here are the forecast highlights for this afternoon through Monday. Unseasonable, record-breaking heat ends today. Two main rounds of showers and thunderstorms are expected through Thursday, one tonight into Wednesday morning and another late Wednesday night into Thursday morning. There is a low chance of an isolated severe thunderstorm late this evening as well as locally heavy rainfall with both rounds. Behind a strong cold front Thursday night, more seasonable temperatures and dry conditions will arrive Friday into the weekend. Rest of tonight, showers and thunderstorms likely. Lows in the lower 70s. West winds around 5 miles per hour with gusts up to 20 miles per hour. Chance of rain 70%. Wednesday, showers and thunderstorms in the morning, then showers likely with a slight chance of thunderstorms in the afternoon. Much cooler. Humid with highs in the upper 70s. Northwest winds around 5 miles per hour. Chance of rain near 100%. Wednesday night, mostly cloudy with a chance of showers. A slight chance of thunderstorms in the evening, then a chance of thunderstorms after midnight. Lows in the mid-60s. Northeast winds around 5 miles per hour. Chance of rain 50%. Thursday, mostly cloudy in the morning, then becoming partly sunny. Patchy fog in the morning. A chance of thunderstorms. Showers likely. Highs in the lower 80s. Southeast winds 5 to 10 miles per hour, becoming southwest in the afternoon. Chance of rain 70%. Thursday night, showers with a chance of thunderstorms in the evening, then a chance of showers after midnight. Much cooler with lows in the upper 40s. West winds 5 to 10 miles per hour with gusts up to 20 miles per hour, increasing to northwest 15 to 20 miles per hour with gusts up to 30 miles per hour after midnight. Chance of rain 80%. Friday, mostly sunny and breezy. Much cooler with highs around 60. Friday night, mostly clear. Cooler with lows in the upper 30s. Saturday and Saturday night, clear. Highs in the lower 60s. Lows in the upper 30s. Sunday, sunny. Highs around 70. Sunday night through Monday night, partly cloudy. Lows in the mid-40s. Highs in the lower 70s. Tuesday, mostly sunny. Highs in the upper 70s. At 3 a.m. at Lambert Field in St. Louis, it was mostly cloudy with a temperature of 75 degrees. The dew point was 65, giving us a relative humidity of 70%. The wind was southwest at 3 miles an hour, and the pressure was 29.96 inches and falling. Elsewhere in the metro area, in Chesterfield, it was mostly cloudy and the temperature was 70. In Belleville, it was 73 degrees. In Cahokia, it was mostly cloudy and 75 degrees. In St. Charles, it was mostly cloudy and 74. Across the region, light rain was falling in Columbia, Missouri, with a temperature of 68. In Quincy, it was cloudy and 69 degrees. In Kansas City, light rain was falling and the temperature was 61.
rain and fog were reported in Springfield, Missouri, with a temperature of 67. In Rolla, it was mostly cloudy and the temperature was 74. It was mostly cloudy in Springfield, Illinois, with a temperature of 71. Once again in St. Louis, it was mostly cloudy. The temperature was 75 degrees and the wind was southwest at 3 miles an hour. The current time is 4:01 a.m. Central Daylight Time. 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Here are the forecast highlights for this afternoon through Monday. Unseasonable, record-breaking heat ends today. Two main rounds of showers and thunderstorms are expected through Thursday, one tonight into Wednesday morning and another late Wednesday night into Thursday morning. There is a low chance of an isolated severe thunderstorm late this evening as well as locally heavy rainfall with both rounds. Behind a strong cold front Thursday night, more seasonable temperatures and dry conditions will arrive Friday into the weekend. Rest of tonight, showers and thunderstorms likely. Lows in the lower 70s. West winds around 5 miles per hour with gusts up to 20 miles per hour. Chance of rain 70%. Wednesday, showers and thunderstorms in the morning, then showers likely with a slight chance of thunderstorms in the afternoon. Much cooler. Humid with highs in the upper 70s. Northwest winds around 5 miles per hour. Chance of rain near 100%. Wednesday night, mostly cloudy with a chance of showers. A slight chance of thunderstorms in the evening, then a chance of thunderstorms after midnight. Lows in the mid-60s. Northeast winds around 5 miles per hour. Chance of rain 50%. Thursday, mostly cloudy in the morning, then becoming partly sunny. Patchy fog in the morning. A chance of thunderstorms. Showers likely. Highs in the lower 80s. Southeast winds 5 to 10 miles per hour, becoming southwest in the afternoon. Chance of rain 70%. Thursday night, showers with a chance of thunderstorms in the evening, then a chance of showers after midnight. Much cooler with lows in the upper 40s. West winds 5 to 10 miles per hour with gusts up to 20 miles per hour, increasing to northwest 15 to 20 miles per hour with gusts up to 30 miles per hour after midnight. Chance of rain 80%. Friday, mostly sunny and breezy. Much cooler with highs around 60. Friday night, mostly clear. Cooler with lows in the upper 30s. Saturday and Saturday night, clear. Highs in the lower 60s. Lows in the upper 30s. Sunday, sunny. Highs around 70. Sunday night through Monday night, partly cloudy. Lows in the mid-40s. Highs in the lower 70s. Tuesday, mostly sunny. Highs in the upper 70s. At 3 a.m. at Lambert Field in St. Louis, it was mostly cloudy with a temperature of 75 degrees. The dew point was 65, giving us a relative humidity of 70%. The wind was southwest at 3 miles an hour, and the pressure was 29.96 inches and falling. Elsewhere in the metro area, in Chesterfield, it was mostly cloudy and the temperature was 70. In Belleville, it was 73 degrees. In Cahokia, it was mostly cloudy and 75 degrees. In St. Charles, it was mostly cloudy and 74. Across the region, light rain was falling in Columbia, Missouri, with a temperature of 68. In Quincy, it was cloudy and 69 degrees. In Kansas City, light rain was falling and the temperature was 61. Rain and fog were reported in Springfield, Missouri, with a temperature of 67. In Rolla, it was mostly cloudy and the temperature was 74. It was mostly cloudy in Springfield, Illinois, with a temperature of 71. Once again in St. Louis,
It was mostly cloudy. The temperature was 75 degrees and the wind was southwest at 3 miles an hour. The current time is 4:06 a.m. Central Daylight Time. 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Here are the forecast highlights for this afternoon through Monday. Unseasonable, record-breaking heat ends today. Two main rounds of showers and thunderstorms are expected through Thursday, one tonight into Wednesday morning and another late Wednesday night into Thursday morning. There is a low chance of an isolated severe thunderstorm late this evening, as well as locally heavy rainfall with both rounds. Behind a strong cold front Thursday night, more seasonable temperatures and dry conditions will arrive Friday into the weekend. Rest of tonight, showers and thunderstorms likely. Lows in the lower 70s. West winds around 5 miles per hour with gusts up to 20 miles per hour. Chance of rain 70%. Wednesday, showers and thunderstorms in the morning, then showers likely with a slight chance of thunderstorms in the afternoon. Much cooler. Humid with highs in the upper 70s. Northwest winds around 5 miles per hour. Chance of rain near 100%. Wednesday night, mostly cloudy with a chance of showers. A slight chance of thunderstorms in the evening, then a chance of thunderstorms after midnight. Lows in the mid-60s. Northeast winds around 5 miles per hour. Chance of rain 50%. Thursday, mostly cloudy in the morning, then becoming partly sunny. Patchy fog in the morning. A chance of thunderstorms. Showers likely. Highs in the lower 80s. Southeast winds 5 to 10 miles per hour, becoming southwest in the afternoon. Chance of rain 70%. Thursday night, showers with a chance of thunderstorms in the evening, then a chance of showers after midnight. Much cooler with lows in the upper 40s. West winds 5 to 10 miles per hour with gusts up to 20 miles per hour, increasing to northwest 15 to 20 miles per hour with gusts up to 30 miles per hour after midnight. Chance of rain 80%. Friday, mostly sunny and breezy. Much cooler with highs around 60. Friday night, mostly clear. Cooler with lows in the upper 30s. Saturday and Saturday night, clear. Highs in the lower 60s. Lows in the upper 30s. Sunday, sunny. Highs around 70. Sunday night through Monday night, partly cloudy. Lows in the mid-40s. Highs in the lower 70s. Tuesday, mostly sunny. Highs in the upper 70s. At 3 a.m. at Lambert Field in St. Louis, it was mostly cloudy with a temperature of 75 degrees. The dew point was 65, giving us a relative humidity of 70%. The wind was southwest at 3 miles an hour, and the pressure was 29.96 inches and falling. Elsewhere in the metro area, in Chesterfield, it was mostly cloudy and the temperature was 70. In Belleville, it was 73 degrees. In Cahokia, it was mostly cloudy and 75 degrees. In St. Charles, it was mostly cloudy and 74. Across the region, light rain was falling in Columbia, Missouri, with a temperature of 68. In Quincy, it was cloudy and 69 degrees. In Kansas City, light rain was falling and the temperature was 61. Rain and fog were reported in Springfield, Missouri, with a temperature of 67. In Rolla, it was mostly cloudy and the temperature was 74. It was mostly cloudy in Springfield, Illinois, with a temperature of 71. Once again in St. Louis, it was mostly cloudy. The temperature was 75 degrees and the wind was southwest at 3 miles an hour. At 4 a.m. at Lambert Field in St. Louis, a thunderstorm was reported with a temperature of 73 degrees. The dew point was 68, giving us a relative humidity of
84%. The wind was west at 28 miles an hour, gusting to 33, and the pressure was 29.99 inches and rising. Elsewhere in the metro area, in Chesterfield, a thunderstorm was reported and the temperature was 70. In Belleville, it was 73 degrees. In Cahokia, it was partly cloudy and 74 degrees. In St. Charles, thunder was reported and 74. Across the region, it was cloudy in Columbia, Missouri, with a temperature of 68. In Quincy, it was cloudy and 68 degrees. In Kansas City, it was cloudy and the temperature was 61. A thunderstorm was reported in Springfield, Missouri, with a temperature of 66. In Rolla, light rain was falling and the temperature was 70. It was mostly cloudy in Springfield, Illinois, with a temperature of 70. Once again in St. Louis, a thunderstorm was reported, the temperature was 73 degrees and the wind was west at 28 miles an hour, gusting to 33. The current time is 4:12 a.m. Central Daylight Time. 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This program originates from the National Weather Service Forecast Office in St. Louis, Missouri, and serves parts of East Central Missouri and Southwest Illinois, including the St. Louis metro area and surrounding counties. Here are the forecast highlights for this afternoon through Monday. Unseasonable, record-breaking heat ends today. Two main rounds of showers and thunderstorms are expected through Thursday, one tonight into Wednesday morning and another late Wednesday night into Thursday morning. There is a low chance of an isolated severe thunderstorm late this evening as well as locally heavy rainfall with both rounds. Behind a strong cold front Thursday night, more seasonable temperatures and dry conditions will arrive Friday into the weekend. Rest of tonight, showers and thunderstorms likely. Lows in the lower 70s. West winds around 5 miles per hour with gusts up to 20 miles per hour. Chance of rain 70%. Wednesday, showers and thunderstorms in the morning, then showers likely with a slight chance of thunderstorms in the afternoon. Much cooler. Humid with highs in the upper 70s. Northwest winds around 5 miles per hour. Chance of rain near 100%. Wednesday night, mostly cloudy with a chance of showers. A slight chance of thunderstorms in the evening, then a chance of thunderstorms after midnight. Lows in the mid-60s. Northeast winds around 5 miles per hour. Chance of rain 50%. Thursday, mostly cloudy in the morning, then becoming partly sunny. Patchy fog in the morning. A chance of thunderstorms. Showers likely. Highs in the lower 80s. Southeast winds 5 to 10 miles per hour, becoming southwest in the afternoon. Chance of rain 70%. Thursday night, showers with a chance of thunderstorms in the evening, then a chance of showers after midnight. Much cooler with lows in the upper 40s. West winds 5 to 10 miles per hour with gusts up to 20 miles per hour, increasing to northwest 15 to 20 miles per hour with gusts up to 30 miles per hour after midnight. Chance of rain 80%. Friday, mostly sunny and breezy. Much cooler with highs around 60. Friday night, mostly clear. Cooler with lows in the upper 30s. Saturday and Saturday night, clear. Highs in the lower 60s. Lows in the upper 30s. Sunday, sunny. Highs around 70. Sunday night through Monday night, partly cloudy. Lows in the mid-40s. Highs in the lower 70s. Tuesday, mostly sunny. Highs in the upper 70s. Today, showers with a chance of thunderstorms this morning, then showers likely with a slight chance of thunderstorms this afternoon. Much cooler with highs in the upper 70s. Northwest winds around 5 miles per hour. Chance of rain near 100%. Tonight, mostly cloudy with a chance of showers. A slight chance of thunderstorms in the evening, then a chance of thunderstorms after midnight. Lows in the
60s. Northeast winds around 5 miles per hour. Chance of rain 50%. Thursday, mostly cloudy in the morning, then becoming partly sunny. Patchy fog in the morning. A chance of thunderstorms. Showers likely. Highs in the lower 80s. Southeast winds 5 to 10 miles per hour, becoming southwest in the afternoon. Chance of rain 70%. Thursday night, showers with a chance of thunderstorms in the evening, then a chance of showers after midnight. Much cooler with lows in the upper 40s. West winds 5 to 10 miles per hour with gusts up to 20 miles per hour, increasing to northwest 15 to 20 miles per hour with gusts up to 30 miles per hour after midnight. Chance of rain 80%. Friday, mostly sunny and breezy. Much cooler. Less humid with highs around 60. Northwest winds 15 to 25 miles per hour with gusts up to 35 miles per hour. Friday night, mostly clear. Cooler with lows in the upper 30s. Saturday and Saturday night, clear. Highs in the lower 60s. Lows in the upper 30s. Sunday, sunny. Highs around 70. Sunday night through Monday night, partly cloudy. Lows in the mid-40s. Highs in the lower 70s. Tuesday, mostly sunny. Highs in the upper 70s. At 4 a.m. at Lambert Field in St. Louis, a thunderstorm was reported with a temperature of 73 degrees. The dew point was 68, giving us a relative humidity of 84%. The wind was west at 28 miles an hour, gusting to 33, and the pressure was 29.99 inches and rising. Elsewhere in the metro area, in Chesterfield, a thunderstorm was reported and the temperature was 70. In Belleville, it was 73 degrees. In Cahokia, it was partly cloudy and 74 degrees. In St. Charles, thunder was reported and 74. Across the region, it was cloudy in Columbia, Missouri, with a temperature of 68. In Quincy, it was cloudy and 68 degrees. In Kansas City, it was cloudy and the temperature was 61. A thunderstorm was reported in Springfield, Missouri, with a temperature of 66. In Rolla, light rain was falling and the temperature was 70. It was mostly cloudy in Springfield, Illinois, with a temperature of 70. Once again in St. Louis, a thunderstorm was reported, the temperature was 73 degrees and the wind was west at 28 miles an hour, gusting to 33. The current time is 4:19 a.m. Central Daylight Time. 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Here are the forecast highlights for this afternoon through Monday. Unseasonable, record-breaking heat ends today. Two main rounds of showers and thunderstorms are expected through Thursday, one tonight into Wednesday morning and another late Wednesday night into Thursday morning. There is a low chance of an isolated severe thunderstorm late this evening as well as locally heavy rainfall with both rounds. Behind a strong cold front Thursday night, more seasonable temperatures and dry conditions will arrive Friday into the weekend. Today, showers with a chance of thunderstorms this morning, then showers likely with a slight chance of thunderstorms this afternoon. Much cooler with highs in the upper 70s. Northwest winds around 5 miles per hour. Chance of rain near 100%. Tonight, mostly cloudy with a chance of showers. A slight chance of thunderstorms in the evening, then a chance of thunderstorms after midnight. Lows in the mid-60s. Northeast winds around 5 miles per hour. Chance of rain 50%. Thursday, mostly cloudy in the morning, then becoming partly sunny. Patchy fog in the morning. A chance of thunderstorms. Showers likely. Highs in the lower 80s. Southeast winds 5 to 10 miles per hour, becoming
southwest in the afternoon. Chance of rain 70%. Thursday night, showers with a chance of thunderstorms in the evening, then a chance of showers after midnight. Much cooler with lows in the upper 40s. West winds 5 to 10 miles per hour with gusts up to 20 miles per hour, increasing to northwest 15 to 20 miles per hour with gusts up to 30 miles per hour after midnight. Chance of rain 80%. Friday, mostly sunny and breezy. Much cooler. Less humid with highs around 60. Northwest winds 15 to 25 miles per hour with gusts up to 35 miles per hour. Friday night, mostly clear. Cooler with lows in the upper 30s. Saturday and Saturday night, clear. Highs in the lower 60s. Lows in the upper 30s. Sunday, sunny. Highs around 70. Sunday night through Monday night, partly cloudy. Lows in the mid-40s. Highs in the lower 70s. Tuesday, mostly sunny. Highs in the upper 70s. At 4 a.m. at Lambert Field in St. Louis, a thunderstorm was reported with a temperature of 73 degrees. The dew point was 68, giving us a relative humidity of 84%. The wind was west at 28 miles an hour, gusting to 33, and the pressure was 29.99 inches and rising. Elsewhere in the metro area, in Chesterfield, a thunderstorm was reported and the temperature was 70. In Belleville, it was 73 degrees. In Cahokia, it was partly cloudy and 74 degrees. In St. Charles, thunder was reported and 74. Across the region, it was cloudy in Columbia, Missouri, with a temperature of 68. In Quincy, it was cloudy and 68 degrees. In Kansas City, it was cloudy and the temperature was 61. A thunderstorm was reported in Springfield, Missouri, with a temperature of 66. In Rolla, light rain was falling and the temperature was 70. It was mostly cloudy in Springfield, Illinois, with a temperature of 70. Once again in St. Louis, a thunderstorm was reported, the temperature was 73 degrees and the wind was west at 28 miles an hour, gusting to 33. The current time is 4:23 a.m. Central Daylight Time. 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Here are the forecast highlights for this afternoon through Monday. Unseasonable, record-breaking heat ends today. Two main rounds of showers and thunderstorms are expected through Thursday, one tonight into Wednesday morning and another late Wednesday night into Thursday morning. There is a low chance of an isolated severe thunderstorm late this evening as well as locally heavy rainfall with both rounds. Behind a strong cold front Thursday night, more seasonable temperatures and dry conditions will arrive Friday into the weekend. Today, showers with a chance of thunderstorms this morning, then showers likely with a slight chance of thunderstorms this afternoon. Much cooler with highs in the upper 70s. Northwest winds around 5 miles per hour. Chance of rain near 100%. Tonight, mostly cloudy with a chance of showers. A slight chance of thunderstorms in the evening, then a chance of thunderstorms after midnight. Lows in the mid-60s. Northeast winds around 5 miles per hour. Chance of rain 50%. Thursday, mostly cloudy in the morning, then becoming partly sunny. Patchy fog in the morning. A chance of thunderstorms. Showers likely. Highs in the lower 80s. Southeast winds 5 to 10 miles per hour, becoming southwest in the afternoon. Chance of rain 70%. Thursday night, showers with a chance of thunderstorms in the evening, then a chance of showers after midnight. Much cooler with lows in the upper 40s. West winds 5 to 10 miles per hour with gusts up to 20 miles per hour, increasing to northwest 15 to 20 miles per hour with gusts up.
30 miles per hour after midnight. Chance of rain 80%. Friday, mostly sunny and breezy. Much cooler. Less humid with highs around 60. Northwest winds 15 to 25 miles per hour with gusts up to 35 miles per hour. Friday night, mostly clear. Cooler with lows in the upper 30s. Saturday and Saturday night, clear. Highs in the lower 60s. Lows in the upper 30s. Sunday, sunny. Highs around 70. Sunday night through Monday night, partly cloudy. Lows in the mid-40s. Highs in the lower 70s. Tuesday, mostly sunny. Highs in the upper 70s. At 4 a.m. at Lambert Field in St. Louis, a thunderstorm was reported with a temperature of 73 degrees. The dew point was 68, giving us a relative humidity of 84%. The wind was west at 28 miles an hour, gusting to 33, and the pressure was 29.99 inches and rising. Elsewhere in the metro area, in Chesterfield, a thunderstorm was reported and the temperature was 70. In Belleville, it was 73 degrees. In Cahokia, it was partly cloudy and 74 degrees. In St. Charles, thunder was reported and 74. Across the region, it was cloudy in Columbia, Missouri, with a temperature of 68. In Quincy, it was cloudy and 68 degrees. In Kansas City, it was cloudy and the temperature was 61. A thunderstorm was reported in Springfield, Missouri, with a temperature of 66. In Rolla, light rain was falling and the temperature was 70. It was mostly cloudy in Springfield, Illinois, with a temperature of 70. Once again in St. Louis, a thunderstorm was reported, the temperature was 73 degrees and the wind was west at 28 miles an hour, gusting to 33. The current time is 4:28 a.m. Central Daylight Time. 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Here are the forecast highlights for this afternoon through Monday. Unseasonable, record-breaking heat ends today. Two main rounds of showers and thunderstorms are expected through Thursday, one tonight into Wednesday morning and another late Wednesday night into Thursday morning. There is a low chance of an isolated severe thunderstorm late this evening as well as locally heavy rainfall with both rounds. Behind a strong cold front Thursday night, more seasonable temperatures and dry conditions will arrive Friday into the weekend. Today, showers with a chance of thunderstorms this morning, then showers likely with a slight chance of thunderstorms this afternoon. Much cooler with highs in the upper 70s. Northwest winds around 5 miles per hour. Chance of rain near 100%. Tonight, mostly cloudy with a chance of showers. A slight chance of thunderstorms in the evening, then a chance of thunderstorms after midnight. Lows in the mid-60s. Northeast winds around 5 miles per hour. Chance of rain 50%. Thursday, mostly cloudy in the morning, then becoming partly sunny. Patchy fog in the morning. A chance of thunderstorms. Showers likely. Highs in the lower 80s. Southeast winds 5 to 10 miles per hour, becoming southwest in the afternoon. Chance of rain 70%. Thursday night, showers with a chance of thunderstorms in the evening, then a chance of showers after midnight. Much cooler with lows in the upper 40s. West winds 5 to 10 miles per hour with gusts up to 20 miles per hour, increasing to northwest 15 to 20 miles per hour with gusts up to 30 miles per hour after midnight. Chance of rain 80%. Friday, mostly sunny and breezy. Much cooler. Less humid with highs around 60. Northwest winds 15 to 25 miles per hour with gusts up to 35 miles per hour. Friday night, mostly clear. Cooler with lows in the upper 30s.
Saturday and Saturday night, clear. Highs in the lower 60s. Lows in the upper 30s. Sunday, sunny. Highs around 70. Sunday night through Monday night, partly cloudy. Lows in the mid-40s. Highs in the lower 70s. Tuesday, mostly sunny. Highs in the upper 70s. At 4 a.m. at Lambert Field in St. Louis, a thunderstorm was reported with a temperature of 73 degrees. The dew point was 68, giving us a relative humidity of 84%. The wind was west at 28 miles an hour, gusting to 33, and the pressure was 29.99 inches and rising. Elsewhere in the metro area, in Chesterfield, a thunderstorm was reported and the temperature was 70. In Belleville, it was 73 degrees. In Cahokia, it was partly cloudy and 74 degrees. In St. Charles, thunder was reported and 74. Across the region, it was cloudy in Columbia, Missouri, with a temperature of 68. In Quincy, it was cloudy and 68 degrees. In Kansas City, it was cloudy and the temperature was 61. A thunderstorm was reported in Springfield, Missouri, with a temperature of 66. In Rolla, light rain was falling and the temperature was 70. It was mostly cloudy in Springfield, Illinois, with a temperature of 70. Once again in St. Louis, a thunderstorm was reported, the temperature was 73 degrees and the wind was west at 28 miles an hour, gusting to 33. The current time is 4:32 a.m. Central Daylight Time. 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Here are the forecast highlights for this afternoon through Monday. Unseasonable, record-breaking heat ends today. Two main rounds of showers and thunderstorms are expected through Thursday, one tonight into Wednesday morning and another late Wednesday night into Thursday morning. There is a low chance of an isolated severe thunderstorm late this evening as well as locally heavy rainfall with both rounds. Behind a strong cold front Thursday night, more seasonable temperatures and dry conditions will arrive Friday into the weekend. Today, showers with a chance of thunderstorms this morning, then showers likely with a slight chance of thunderstorms this afternoon. Much cooler with highs in the upper 70s. Northwest winds around 5 miles per hour. Chance of rain near 100%. Tonight, mostly cloudy with a chance of showers. A slight chance of thunderstorms in the evening, then a chance of thunderstorms after midnight. Lows in the mid-60s. Northeast winds around 5 miles per hour. Chance of rain 50%. Thursday, mostly cloudy in the morning, then becoming partly sunny. Patchy fog in the morning. A chance of thunderstorms. Showers likely. Highs in the lower 80s. Southeast winds 5 to 10 miles per hour, becoming southwest in the afternoon. Chance of rain 70%. Thursday night, showers with a chance of thunderstorms in the evening, then a chance of showers after midnight. Much cooler with lows in the upper 40s. West winds 5 to 10 miles per hour with gusts up to 20 miles per hour, increasing to northwest 15 to 20 miles per hour with gusts up to 30 miles per hour after midnight. Chance of rain 80%. Friday, mostly sunny and breezy. Much cooler. Less humid with highs around 60. Northwest winds 15 to 25 miles per hour with gusts up to 35 miles per hour. Friday night, mostly clear. Cooler with lows in the upper 30s. Saturday and Saturday night, clear. Highs in the lower 60s. Lows in the upper 30s. Sunday, sunny. Highs around 70. Sunday night through Monday night, partly cloudy. Lows in the mid-40s. Highs in the lower 70s. Tuesday, mostly sunny. Highs in the
upper 70s. At 4 a.m. at Lambert Field in St. Louis, a thunderstorm was reported with a temperature of 73 degrees. The dew point was 68, giving us a relative humidity of 84%. The wind was west at 28 miles an hour, gusting to 33, and the pressure was 29.99 inches and rising. Elsewhere in the metro area, in Chesterfield, a thunderstorm was reported and the temperature was 70. In Belleville, it was 73 degrees. In Cahokia, it was partly cloudy and 74 degrees. In St. Charles, thunder was reported and 74. Across the region, it was cloudy in Columbia, Missouri, with a temperature of 68. In Quincy, it was cloudy and 68 degrees. In Kansas City, it was cloudy and the temperature was 61. A thunderstorm was reported in Springfield, Missouri, with a temperature of 66. In Rolla, light rain was falling and the temperature was 70. It was mostly cloudy in Springfield, Illinois, with a temperature of 70. Once again in St. Louis, a thunderstorm was reported, the temperature was 73 degrees and the wind was west at 28 miles an hour, gusting to 33. The current time is 4:37 a.m. Central Daylight Time. 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Here are the forecast highlights for this afternoon through Monday. Unseasonable, record-breaking heat ends today. Two main rounds of showers and thunderstorms are expected through Thursday, one tonight into Wednesday morning and another late Wednesday night into Thursday morning. There is a low chance of an isolated severe thunderstorm late this evening as well as locally heavy rainfall with both rounds. Behind a strong cold front Thursday night, more seasonable temperatures and dry conditions will arrive Friday into the weekend. Today, showers with a chance of thunderstorms this morning, then showers likely with a slight chance of thunderstorms this afternoon. Much cooler with highs in the upper 70s. Northwest winds around 5 miles per hour. Chance of rain near 100%. Tonight, mostly cloudy with a chance of showers. A slight chance of thunderstorms in the evening, then a chance of thunderstorms after midnight. Lows in the mid-60s. Northeast winds around 5 miles per hour. Chance of rain 50%. Thursday, mostly cloudy in the morning, then becoming partly sunny. Patchy fog in the morning. A chance of thunderstorms. Showers likely. Highs in the lower 80s. Southeast winds 5 to 10 miles per hour, becoming southwest in the afternoon. Chance of rain 70%. Thursday night, showers with a chance of thunderstorms in the evening, then a chance of showers after midnight. Much cooler with lows in the upper 40s. West winds 5 to 10 miles per hour with gusts up to 20 miles per hour, increasing to northwest 15 to 20 miles per hour with gusts up to 30 miles per hour after midnight. Chance of rain 80%. Friday, mostly sunny and breezy. Much cooler. Less humid with highs around 60. Northwest winds 15 to 25 miles per hour with gusts up to 35 miles per hour. Friday night, mostly clear. Cooler with lows in the upper 30s. Saturday and Saturday night, clear. Highs in the lower 60s. Lows in the upper 30s. Sunday, sunny. Highs around 70. Sunday night through Monday night, partly cloudy. Lows in the mid-40s. Highs in the lower 70s. Tuesday, mostly sunny. Highs in the upper 70s. At 4 a.m. at Lambert Field in St. Louis, a thunderstorm was reported with a temperature of 73 degrees. The dew point was 68, giving us a relative humidity of 84%. The wind was west at 28 miles an hour, gusting to 33, and the pressure was 29.99 inches and rising.
Elsewhere in the metro area, in Chesterfield, a thunderstorm was reported and the temperature was 70. In Belleville, it was 73 degrees. In Cahokia, it was partly cloudy and 74 degrees. In St. Charles, thunder was reported and 74. Across the region, it was cloudy in Columbia, Missouri, with a temperature of 68. In Quincy, it was cloudy and 68 degrees. In Kansas City, it was cloudy and the temperature was 61. A thunderstorm was reported in Springfield, Missouri, with a temperature of 66. In Rolla, light rain was falling and the temperature was 70. It was mostly cloudy in Springfield, Illinois, with a temperature of 70. Once again in St. Louis, a thunderstorm was reported, the temperature was 73 degrees and the wind was west at 28 miles an hour, gusting to 33. The current time is 4:42 a.m. Central Daylight Time. 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Here are the forecast highlights for this afternoon through Monday. Unseasonable, record-breaking heat ends today. Two main rounds of showers and thunderstorms are expected through Thursday, one tonight into Wednesday morning and another late Wednesday night into Thursday morning. There is a low chance of an isolated severe thunderstorm late this evening as well as locally heavy rainfall with both rounds. Behind a strong cold front Thursday night, more seasonable temperatures and dry conditions will arrive Friday into the weekend. Today, showers with a chance of thunderstorms this morning, then showers likely with a slight chance of thunderstorms this afternoon. Much cooler with highs in the upper 70s. Northwest winds around 5 miles per hour. Chance of rain near 100%. Tonight, mostly cloudy with a chance of showers. A slight chance of thunderstorms in the evening, then a chance of thunderstorms after midnight. Lows in the mid-60s. Northeast winds around 5 miles per hour. Chance of rain 50%. Thursday, mostly cloudy in the morning, then becoming partly sunny. Patchy fog in the morning. A chance of thunderstorms. Showers likely. Highs in the lower 80s. Southeast winds 5 to 10 miles per hour, becoming southwest in the afternoon. Chance of rain 70%. Thursday night, showers with a chance of thunderstorms in the evening, then a chance of showers after midnight. Much cooler with lows in the upper 40s. West winds 5 to 10 miles per hour with gusts up to 20 miles per hour, increasing to northwest 15 to 20 miles per hour with gusts up to 30 miles per hour after midnight. Chance of rain 80%. Friday, mostly sunny and breezy. Much cooler. Less humid with highs around 60. Northwest winds 15 to 25 miles per hour with gusts up to 35 miles per hour. Friday night, mostly clear. Cooler with lows in the upper 30s. Saturday and Saturday night, clear. Highs in the lower 60s. Lows in the upper 30s. Sunday, sunny. Highs around 70. Sunday night through Monday night, partly cloudy. Lows in the mid-40s. Highs in the lower 70s. Tuesday, mostly sunny. Highs in the upper 70s. At 4 a.m. at Lambert Field in St. Louis, a thunderstorm was reported with a temperature of 73 degrees. The dew point was 68, giving us a relative humidity of 84%. The wind was west at 28 miles an hour, gusting to 33, and the pressure was 29.99 inches and rising. Elsewhere in the metro area, in Chesterfield, a thunderstorm was reported and the temperature was 70. In Belleville, it was 73 degrees. In Cahokia, it was partly cloudy and 74 degrees. In St. Charles, thunder was reported and 74. Across the region, it was cloudy in Columbia, Missouri, with a temperature of 68.
In Quincy, it was cloudy and 68 degrees. In Kansas City, it was cloudy and the temperature was 61. A thunderstorm was reported in Springfield, Missouri, with a temperature of 66. In Rolla, light rain was falling and the temperature was 70. It was mostly cloudy in Springfield, Illinois, with a temperature of 70. Once again in St. Louis, a thunderstorm was reported, the temperature was 73 degrees and the wind was west at 28 miles an hour, gusting to 33. The current time is 4:46 a.m. Central Daylight Time. 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Here are the forecasts: cloudy and 68 degrees.

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Here are the forecast highlights for this afternoon through Monday. Unseasonable, record-breaking heat ends today. Two main rounds of showers and thunderstorms are expected through Thursday, one tonight into Wednesday morning and another late Wednesday night into Thursday morning. There is a low chance of an isolated severe thunderstorm late this evening, as well as locally heavy rainfall with both rounds. Behind a strong cold front Thursday night, more seasonable temperatures and dry conditions will arrive Friday into the weekend. Today, showers with a chance of thunderstorms this morning, then showers likely with a slight chance of thunderstorms this afternoon. Much cooler with highs in the upper 70s. Northwest winds around 5 miles per hour. Chance of rain near 100%. Tonight, mostly cloudy with a chance of showers. A slight chance of thunderstorms in the evening, then a chance of thunderstorms after midnight. Lows in the mid-60s. Northeast winds around 5 miles per hour. Chance of rain 50%. Thursday, mostly cloudy in the morning, then becoming partly sunny. Patchy fog in the morning. A chance of thunderstorms. Showers likely. Highs in the lower 80s. Southeast winds 5 to 10 miles per hour, becoming southwest in the afternoon. Chance of rain 70%. Thursday night, showers with a chance of thunderstorms in the evening, then a chance of showers after midnight. Much cooler with lows in the upper 40s. West winds 5 to 10 miles per hour with gusts up to 20 miles per hour, increasing to northwest 15 to 20 miles per hour with gusts up to 30 miles per hour after midnight. Chance of rain 80%. Friday, mostly sunny and breezy. Much cooler. Less humid with highs around 60. Northwest winds 15 to 25 miles per hour with gusts up to 35 miles per hour. Friday night, mostly clear. Cooler with lows in the upper 30s. Saturday and Saturday night, clear. Highs in the lower 60s. Lows in the upper 30s. Sunday, sunny. Highs around 70. Sunday night through Monday night, partly cloudy. Lows in the mid-40s. Highs in the lower 70s. Tuesday, mostly sunny. Highs in the upper 70s. At 4 a.m. at Lambert Field in St. Louis, a thunderstorm was reported with a temperature of 73 degrees. The dew point was 68, giving us a relative humidity of 84%. The wind was west at 28 miles an hour, gusting to 33, and the pressure was 29.99 inches and rising. Elsewhere in the metro area, in Chesterfield, a thunderstorm was reported and the temperature was 70. In Belleville, it was 73 degrees. In Cahokia, it was partly cloudy and 74 degrees. In St. Charles, thunder was reported and 74. Across the region, it was cloudy in Columbia, Missouri, with a temperature of 68. In Quincy, it was cloudy and 68 degrees. In Kansas City, it was cloudy and the temperature was 61. A thunderstorm was reported in Springfield, Missouri, with a temperature of 66. In Rolla, light rain was falling and the temperature was 70. It was mostly cloudy in Springfield, Illinois, with a temperature of 70. Once again in St. Louis, a thunderstorm was reported, the temperature was 73 degrees and the wind was west at 28 miles an hour, gusting to 33. The current time is 4:51 a.m. Central Daylight Time. 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

Here are the forecast highlights for this afternoon through Monday. Unseasonable, record-breaking heat ends today. Two main rounds of showers and thunderstorms are expected through Thursday, one tonight into Wednesday morning and another late Wednesday night into Thursday morning. There is a low chance of an isolated severe thunderstorm late this evening as well as locally heavy rainfall with both rounds. Behind a strong cold front Thursday night, more seasonable temperatures and dry conditions will arrive Friday into the weekend. Today, showers with a chance of thunderstorms this morning, then showers likely with a slight chance of thunderstorms this afternoon. Much cooler with highs in the upper 70s. Northwest winds around 5 miles per hour. Chance of rain near 100%. Tonight, mostly cloudy with a chance of showers. A slight chance of thunderstorms in the evening, then a chance of thunderstorms after midnight. Lows in the mid-60s. Northeast winds around 5 miles per hour. Chance of rain 50%. Thursday, mostly cloudy in the morning, then becoming partly sunny. Patchy fog in the morning. A chance of thunderstorms. Showers likely. Highs in the lower 80s. Southeast winds 5 to 10 miles per hour, becoming southwest in the afternoon. Chance of rain 70%. Thursday night, showers with a chance of thunderstorms in the evening, then a chance of showers after midnight. Much cooler with lows in the upper 40s. West winds 5 to 10 miles per hour with gusts up to 20 miles per hour, increasing to northwest 15 to 20 miles per hour with gusts up to 30 miles per hour after midnight. Chance of rain 80%. Friday, mostly sunny and breezy. Much cooler. Less humid with highs around 60. Northwest winds 15 to 25 miles per hour with gusts up to 35 miles per hour. Friday night, mostly clear. Cooler with lows in the upper 30s. Saturday and Saturday night, clear. Highs in the lower 60s. Lows in the upper 30s. Sunday, sunny. Highs around 70. Sunday night through Monday night, partly cloudy. Lows in the mid-40s. Highs in the lower 70s. Tuesday, mostly sunny. Highs in the upper 70s. At 4 a.m. at Lambert Field in St. Louis, a thunderstorm was reported with a temperature of 73 degrees. The dew point was 68, giving us a relative humidity of 84%. The wind was west at 28 miles an hour, gusting to 33, and the pressure was 29.99 inches and rising. Elsewhere in the metro area, in Chesterfield, a thunderstorm was reported and the temperature was 70. In Belleville, it was 73 degrees. In Cahokia, it was partly cloudy and 74 degrees. In St. Charles, thunder was reported and 74. Across the region, it was cloudy in Columbia, Missouri, with a temperature of 68. In Quincy, it was cloudy and 68 degrees. In Kansas City, it was cloudy and the temperature was 61. A thunderstorm was reported in Springfield, Missouri, with a temperature of 66. In Rolla, light rain was falling and the temperature was 70. It was mostly cloudy in Springfield, Illinois, with a temperature of 70. Once again in St. Louis, a thunderstorm was reported, the temperature was 73 degrees and the wind was west at 28 miles an hour, gusting to 33. The current time is 4:55 a.m. Central Daylight Time. 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Here are the forecast highlights for this afternoon through Monday. Unseasonable, record-breaking heat ends today. Two main rounds of showers and thunderstorms are expected through Thursday, one tonight into Wednesday morning and another late Wednesday night into Thursday morning. There is a low chance of an isolated severe thunderstorm late this evening as well as locally heavy rainfall with both rounds.
behind a strong cold front Thursday night. More seasonable temperatures and dry conditions will arrive Friday into the weekend. Today, showers with a chance of thunderstorms this morning, then showers likely with a slight chance of thunderstorms this afternoon. Much cooler with highs in the upper 70s. Northwest winds around 5 miles per hour. Chance of rain near 100%. Tonight, mostly cloudy with a chance of showers. A slight chance of thunderstorms in the evening, then a chance of thunderstorms after midnight. Lows in the mid-60s. Northeast winds around 5 miles per hour. Chance of rain 50%. Thursday, mostly cloudy in the morning, then becoming partly sunny. Patchy fog in the morning. A chance of thunderstorms. Showers likely. Highs in the lower 80s. Southeast winds 5 to 10 miles per hour, becoming southwest in the afternoon. Chance of rain 70%. Thursday night, showers with a chance of thunderstorms in the evening, then a chance of showers after midnight. Much cooler with lows in the upper 40s. West winds 5 to 10 miles per hour with gusts up to 20 miles per hour, increasing to northwest 15 to 20 miles per hour with gusts up to 30 miles per hour after midnight. Chance of rain 80%. Friday, mostly sunny and breezy. Much cooler. Less humid with highs around 60. Northwest winds 15 to 25 miles per hour with gusts up to 35 miles per hour. Friday night, mostly clear. Cooler with lows in the upper 30s. Saturday and Saturday night, clear. Highs in the lower 60s. Lows in the upper 30s. Sunday, sunny. Highs around 70. Sunday night through Monday night, partly cloudy. Lows in the mid-40s. Highs in the lower 70s. Tuesday, mostly sunny. Highs in the upper 70s. At 4 a.m. at Lambert Field in St. Louis, a thunderstorm was reported with a temperature of 73 degrees. The dew point was 68, giving us a relative humidity of 84%. The wind was west at 28 miles an hour, gusting to 33, and the pressure was 29.99 inches and rising. Elsewhere in the metro area, in Chesterfield, a thunderstorm was reported and the temperature was 70. In Belleville, it was 73 degrees. In Cahokia, it was partly cloudy and 74 degrees. In St. Charles, thunder was reported and 74. Across the region, it was cloudy in Columbia, Missouri, with a temperature of 68. In Quincy, it was cloudy and 68 degrees. In Kansas City, it was cloudy and the temperature was 61. A thunderstorm was reported in Springfield, Missouri, with a temperature of 66. In Rolla, light rain was falling and the temperature was 70. It was mostly cloudy in Springfield, Illinois, with a temperature of 70. Once again in St. Louis, a thunderstorm was reported, the temperature was 73 degrees and the wind was west at 28 miles an hour, gusting to 33. The current time is 5 a.m. Central Daylight Time. 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Here are the forecast highlights for this afternoon through Monday. Unseasonable, record-breaking heat ends today. Two main rounds of showers and thunderstorms are expected through Thursday, one tonight into Wednesday morning and another late Wednesday night into Thursday morning. There is a low chance of an isolated severe thunderstorm late this evening as well as locally heavy rainfall with both rounds. Behind a strong cold front Thursday night, more seasonable temperatures and dry conditions will arrive Friday into the weekend. Today, showers with a chance of thunderstorms this morning, then showers likely with a slight chance of thunderstorms this afternoon. Much cooler with highs in the upper 70s. Northwest winds around 5 miles per hour. Chance of rain near 100%.
Tonight, mostly cloudy with a chance of showers. A slight chance of thunderstorms in the evening, then a chance of thunderstorms after midnight. Lows in the mid-60s. Northeast winds around 5 miles per hour. Chance of rain 50%. Thursday, mostly cloudy in the morning, then becoming partly sunny. Patchy fog in the morning. A chance of thunderstorms. Showers likely. Highs in the lower 80s. Southeast winds 5 to 10 miles per hour, becoming southwest in the afternoon. Chance of rain 70%. Thursday night, showers with a chance of thunderstorms in the evening, then a chance of showers after midnight. Much cooler with lows in the upper 40s. West winds 5 to 10 miles per hour with gusts up to 20 miles per hour, increasing to northwest 15 to 20 miles per hour with gusts up to 30 miles per hour after midnight. Chance of rain 80%. Friday, mostly sunny and breezy. Much cooler. Less humid with highs around 60. Northwest winds 15 to 25 miles per hour with gusts up to 35 miles per hour. Friday night, mostly clear. Cooler with lows in the upper 30s. Saturday and Saturday night, clear. Highs in the lower 60s. Lows in the upper 30s. Sunday, sunny. Highs around 70. Sunday night through Monday night, partly cloudy. Lows in the mid-40s. Highs in the lower 70s. Tuesday, mostly sunny. Highs in the upper 70s. At 4 a.m. at Lambert Field in St. Louis, a thunderstorm was reported with a temperature of 73 degrees. The dew point was 68, giving us a relative humidity of 84%. The wind was west at 28 miles an hour, gusting to 33, and the pressure was 29.99 inches and rising. Elsewhere in the metro area, in Chesterfield, a thunderstorm was reported and the temperature was 70. In Belleville, it was 73 degrees. In Cahokia, it was partly cloudy and 74 degrees. In St. Charles, thunder was reported and 74. Across the region, it was cloudy in Columbia, Missouri, with a temperature of 68. In Quincy, it was cloudy and 68 degrees. In Kansas City, it was cloudy and the temperature was 61. A thunderstorm was reported in Springfield, Missouri, with a temperature of 66. In Rolla, light rain was falling and the temperature was 70. It was mostly cloudy in Springfield, Illinois, with a temperature of 70. Once again in St. Louis, a thunderstorm was reported, the temperature was 73 degrees and the wind was west at 28 miles an hour, gusting to 33. The current time is 5:05 a.m. Central Daylight Time. 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Here are the forecast highlights for this afternoon through Monday. Unseasonable, record-breaking heat ends today. Two main rounds of showers and thunderstorms are expected through Thursday, one tonight into Wednesday morning and another late Wednesday night into Thursday morning. There is a low chance of an isolated severe thunderstorm late this evening as well as locally heavy rainfall with both rounds. Behind a strong cold front Thursday night, more seasonable temperatures and dry conditions will arrive Friday into the weekend. Today, showers with a chance of thunderstorms this morning, then showers likely with a slight chance of thunderstorms this afternoon. Much cooler with highs in the upper 70s. Northwest winds around 5 miles per hour. Chance of rain near 100%. Tonight, mostly cloudy with a chance of showers. A slight chance of thunderstorms in the evening, then a chance of thunderstorms after midnight. Lows in the mid-60s. Northeast winds around 5 miles per hour. Chance of rain 50%. Thursday, mostly cloudy in the morning, then becoming partly sunny.
patchy fog in the morning. A chance of thunderstorms. Showers likely. Highs in the lower 80s. Southeast winds 5 to 10 miles per hour, becoming southwest in the afternoon. Chance of rain 70%. Thursday night, showers with a chance of thunderstorms in the evening, then a chance of showers after midnight. Much cooler with lows in the upper 40s. West winds 5 to 10 miles per hour with gusts up to 20 miles per hour, increasing to northwest 15 to 20 miles per hour with gusts up to 30 miles per hour after midnight. Chance of rain 80%. Friday, mostly sunny and breezy. Much cooler. Less humid with highs around 60. Northwest winds 15 to 25 miles per hour with gusts up to 35 miles per hour. Friday night, mostly clear. Cooler with lows in the upper 30s. Saturday and Saturday night, clear. Highs in the lower 60s. Lows in the upper 30s. Sunday, sunny. Highs around 70. Sunday night through Monday night, partly cloudy. Lows in the mid-40s. Highs in the lower 70s. Tuesday, mostly sunny. Highs in the upper 70s. At 4 a.m. at Lambert Field in St. Louis, a thunderstorm was reported with a temperature of 73 degrees. The dew point was 68, giving us a relative humidity of 84%. The wind was west at 28 miles an hour, gusting to 33, and the pressure was 29.99 inches and rising. Elsewhere in the metro area, in Chesterfield, a thunderstorm was reported and the temperature was 70. In Belleville, it was 73 degrees. In Cahokia, it was partly cloudy and 74 degrees. In St. Charles, thunder was reported and 74. Across the region, it was cloudy in Columbia, Missouri, with a temperature of 68. In Quincy, it was cloudy and 68 degrees. In Kansas City, it was cloudy and the temperature was 61. A thunderstorm was reported in Springfield, Missouri, with a temperature of 66. In Rolla, light rain was falling and the temperature was 70. It was mostly cloudy in Springfield, Illinois, with a temperature of 70. Once again in St. Louis, a thunderstorm was reported, the temperature was 73 degrees and the wind was west at 28 miles an hour, gusting to 33. The current time is 5:09 a.m. Central Daylight Time. 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Here are the forecast highlights for this afternoon through Monday. Unseasonable, record-breaking heat ends today. Two main rounds of showers and thunderstorms are expected through Thursday, one tonight into Wednesday morning and another late Wednesday night into Thursday morning. There is a low chance of an isolated severe thunderstorm late this evening as well as locally heavy rainfall with both rounds. Behind a strong cold front Thursday night, more seasonable temperatures and dry conditions will arrive Friday into the weekend. Today, showers with a chance of thunderstorms this morning, then showers likely with a slight chance of thunderstorms this afternoon. Much cooler with highs in the upper 70s. Northwest winds around 5 miles per hour. Chance of rain near 100%. Tonight, mostly cloudy with a chance of showers. A slight chance of thunderstorms in the evening, then a chance of thunderstorms after midnight. Lows in the mid-60s. Northeast winds around 5 miles per hour. Chance of rain 50%. Thursday, mostly cloudy in the morning, then becoming partly sunny. Patchy fog in the morning. A chance of thunderstorms. Showers likely. Highs in the lower 80s. Southeast winds 5 to 10 miles per hour, becoming southwest in the afternoon. Chance of rain 70%. Thursday night, showers with a chance of thunderstorms in the evening, then a chance of showers after midnight.
cooler with lows in the upper 40s. West winds 5 to 10 miles per hour with gusts up to 20 miles per hour, increasing to northwest 15 to 20 miles per hour with gusts up to 30 miles per hour after midnight. Chance of rain 80%. Friday, mostly sunny and breezy. Much cooler. Less humid with highs around 60. Northwest winds 15 to 25 miles per hour with gusts up to 35 miles per hour. Friday night, mostly clear. Cooler with lows in the upper 30s. Saturday and Saturday night, clear. Highs in the lower 60s. Lows in the upper 30s. Sunday, sunny. Highs around 70. Sunday night through Monday night, partly cloudy. Lows in the mid-40s. Highs in the lower 70s. Tuesday, mostly sunny. Highs in the upper 70s. At 5 a.m. at Lambert Field in St. Louis, it was cloudy with a temperature of 70 degrees. The dew point was 69, giving us a relative humidity of 97%. The wind was calm, and the pressure was 29.97 inches and rising. Elsewhere in the metro area, in Chesterfield, it was cloudy and the temperature was 70. In Belleville, it was 75 degrees. In Cahokia, light rain was falling and 71 degrees. In St. Charles, it was mostly cloudy and 69. Across the region, light rain was falling in Columbia, Missouri, with a temperature of 68. In Quincy, it was mostly cloudy and 68 degrees. In Kansas City, it was cloudy and the temperature was 61. Rain and fog were reported in Springfield, Missouri, with a temperature of 66. In Rolla, rain and fog were reported and the temperature was 70. It was mostly cloudy in Springfield, Illinois, with a temperature of 70. Once again in St. Louis, it was cloudy, the temperature was 70 degrees and the wind was calm. The current time is 5:14 a.m. Central Daylight Time. 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Here are the forecast highlights for this afternoon through Monday. Unseasonable, record-breaking heat ends today. Two main rounds of showers and thunderstorms are expected through Thursday, one tonight into Wednesday morning and another late Wednesday night into Thursday morning. There is a low chance of an isolated severe thunderstorm late this evening as well as locally heavy rainfall with both rounds. Behind a strong cold front Thursday night, more seasonable temperatures and dry conditions will arrive Friday into the weekend. Today, showers with a chance of thunderstorms this morning, then showers likely with a slight chance of thunderstorms this afternoon. Much cooler with highs in the upper 70s. Northwest winds around 5 miles per hour. Chance of rain near 100%. Tonight, mostly cloudy with a chance of showers. A slight chance of thunderstorms in the evening, then a chance of thunderstorms after midnight. Lows in the mid-60s. Northeast winds around 5 miles per hour. Chance of rain 50%. Thursday, mostly cloudy in the morning, then becoming partly sunny. Patchy fog in the morning. A chance of thunderstorms. Showers likely. Highs in the lower 80s. Southeast winds 5 to 10 miles per hour, becoming southwest in the afternoon. Chance of rain 70%. Thursday night, showers with a chance of thunderstorms in the evening, then a chance of showers after midnight. Much cooler with lows in the upper 40s. West winds 5 to 10 miles per hour with gusts up to 20 miles per hour, increasing to northwest 15 to 20 miles per hour with gusts up to 30 miles per hour after midnight. Chance of rain 80%. Friday, mostly sunny and breezy. Much cooler. Less humid with highs around 60. Northwest winds 15 to 25 miles per hour with gusts up to 35 miles per hour.
Friday night, mostly clear. Cooler with lows in the upper 30s. Saturday and Saturday night, clear. Highs in the lower 60s. Lows in the upper 30s. Sunday, sunny. Highs around 70. Sunday night through Monday night, partly cloudy. Lows in the mid-40s. Highs in the lower 70s. Tuesday, mostly sunny. Highs in the upper 70s. At 5 a.m. at Lambert Field in St. Louis, it was cloudy with a temperature of 70 degrees. The dew point was 69, giving us a relative humidity of 97%. The wind was calm, and the pressure was 29.97 inches and rising. Elsewhere in the metro area, in Chesterfield, it was cloudy and the temperature was 70. In Belleville, it was 75 degrees. In Cahokia, light rain was falling, and 71 degrees. In St. Charles, it was mostly cloudy and 69. Across the region, light rain was falling in Columbia, Missouri, with a temperature of 68. In Quincy, it was mostly cloudy and 68 degrees. In Kansas City, it was cloudy and the temperature was 61. Rain and fog were reported in Springfield, Missouri, with a temperature of 66. In Rolla, rain and fog were reported and the temperature was 70. It was mostly cloudy in Springfield, Illinois, with a temperature of 70. Once again in St. Louis, it was cloudy, the temperature was 70 degrees and the wind was calm. The current time is 5:18 a.m. Central Daylight Time. 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Here are the forecast highlights for this afternoon through Monday. Unseasonable, record-breaking heat ends today. Two main rounds of showers and thunderstorms are expected through Thursday, one tonight into Wednesday morning and another late Wednesday night into Thursday morning. There is a low chance of an isolated severe thunderstorm late this evening as well as locally heavy rainfall with both rounds. Behind a strong cold front Thursday night, more seasonable temperatures and dry conditions will arrive Friday into the weekend. Today, showers with a chance of thunderstorms this morning, then showers likely with a slight chance of thunderstorms this afternoon. Much cooler with highs in the upper 70s. Northwest winds around 5 miles per hour. Chance of rain near 100%. Tonight, mostly cloudy with a chance of showers. A slight chance of thunderstorms in the evening, then a chance of thunderstorms after midnight. Lows in the mid-60s. Northeast winds around 5 miles per hour. Chance of rain 50%. Thursday, mostly cloudy in the morning, then becoming partly sunny. Patchy fog in the morning. A chance of thunderstorms. Showers likely. Highs in the lower 80s. Southeast winds 5 to 10 miles per hour, becoming southwest in the afternoon. Chance of rain 70%. Thursday night, showers with a chance of thunderstorms in the evening, then a chance of showers after midnight. Much cooler with lows in the upper 40s. West winds 5 to 10 miles per hour with gusts up to 20 miles per hour, increasing to northwest 15 to 20 miles per hour with gusts up to 30 miles per hour after midnight. Chance of rain 80%. Friday, mostly sunny and breezy. Much cooler. Less humid with highs around 60. Northwest winds 15 to 25 miles per hour with gusts up to 35 miles per hour. Friday night, mostly clear. Cooler with lows in the upper 30s. Saturday and Saturday night, clear. Highs in the lower 60s. Lows in the upper 30s. Sunday, sunny. Highs around 70. Sunday night through Monday night, partly cloudy. Lows in the mid-40s. Highs in the lower 70s. Tuesday, mostly sunny. Highs in the upper 70s. At 5 a.m.
at Lambert Field in St. Louis, it was cloudy with a temperature of 70 degrees. The dew point was 69, giving us a relative humidity of 97%. The wind was calm, and the pressure was 29.97 inches and rising. Elsewhere in the metro area, in Chesterfield, it was cloudy and the temperature was 70. In Belleville, it was 75 degrees. In Cahokia, light rain was falling and 71 degrees. In St. Charles, it was mostly cloudy and 69. Across the region, light rain was falling in Columbia, Missouri, with a temperature of 68. In Quincy, it was mostly cloudy and 68 degrees. In Kansas City, it was cloudy and the temperature was 61. Rain and fog were reported in Springfield, Missouri, with a temperature of 66. In Rolla, rain and fog were reported and the temperature was 70. It was mostly cloudy in Springfield, Illinois, with a temperature of 70. Once again in St. Louis, it was cloudy, the temperature was 70 degrees and the wind was calm. The current time is 5:22 a.m. Central Daylight Time. 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Here are the forecast highlights for this afternoon through Monday. Unseasonable, record-breaking heat ends today. Two main rounds of showers and thunderstorms are expected through Thursday, one tonight into Wednesday morning and another late Wednesday night into Thursday morning. There is a low chance of an isolated severe thunderstorm late this evening as well as locally heavy rainfall with both rounds. Behind a strong cold front Thursday night, more seasonable temperatures and dry conditions will arrive Friday into the weekend. Today, showers with a chance of thunderstorms this morning, then showers likely with a slight chance of thunderstorms this afternoon. Much cooler with highs in the upper 70s. Northwest winds around 5 miles per hour. Chance of rain near 100%. Tonight, mostly cloudy with a chance of showers. A slight chance of thunderstorms in the evening, then a chance of thunderstorms after midnight. Lows in the mid-60s. Northeast winds around 5 miles per hour. Chance of rain 50%. Thursday, mostly cloudy in the morning, then becoming partly sunny. Patchy fog in the morning. A chance of thunderstorms. Showers likely. Highs in the lower 80s. Southeast winds 5 to 10 miles per hour, becoming southwest in the afternoon. Chance of rain 70%. Thursday night, showers with a chance of thunderstorms in the evening, then a chance of showers after midnight. Much cooler with lows in the upper 40s. West winds 5 to 10 miles per hour with gusts up to 20 miles per hour, increasing to northwest 15 to 20 miles per hour with gusts up to 30 miles per hour after midnight. Chance of rain 80%. Friday, mostly sunny and breezy. Much cooler. Less humid with highs around 60. Northwest winds 15 to 25 miles per hour with gusts up to 35 miles per hour. Friday night, mostly clear. Cooler with lows in the upper 30s. Saturday and Saturday night, clear. Highs in the lower 60s. Lows in the upper 30s. Sunday, sunny. Highs around 70. Sunday night through Monday night, partly cloudy. Lows in the mid-40s. Highs in the lower 70s. Tuesday, mostly sunny. Highs in the upper 70s. At 5 a.m. at Lambert Field in St. Louis, it was cloudy with a temperature of 70 degrees. The dew point was 69, giving us a relative humidity of 97%. The wind was calm, and the pressure was 29.97 inches and rising. Elsewhere in the metro area, in Chesterfield, it was cloudy and the temperature was 70. In Belleville, it was 75 degrees. In Cahokia, light rain was falling and 71 degrees. In St. Charles, it was
mostly cloudy and 69. Across the region, light rain was falling in Columbia, Missouri, with a temperature of 68. In Quincy, it was mostly cloudy and 68 degrees. In Kansas City, it was cloudy and the temperature was 61. Rain and fog were reported in Springfield, Missouri, with a temperature of 66. In Rolla, rain and fog were reported and the temperature was 70. It was mostly cloudy in Springfield, Illinois, with a temperature of 70. Once again in St. Louis, it was cloudy, the temperature was 70 degrees and the wind was calm. The current time is 5:27 a.m. Central Daylight Time. 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Here are the forecast highlights for this afternoon through Monday. Unseasonable, record-breaking heat ends today. Two main rounds of showers and thunderstorms are expected through Thursday, one tonight into Wednesday morning and another late Wednesday night into Thursday morning. There is a low chance of an isolated severe thunderstorm late this evening as well as locally heavy rainfall with both rounds. Behind a strong cold front Thursday night, more seasonable temperatures and dry conditions will arrive Friday into the weekend. Today, showers with a chance of thunderstorms this morning, then showers likely with a slight chance of thunderstorms this afternoon. Much cooler with highs in the upper 70s. Northwest winds around 5 miles per hour. Chance of rain near 100%. Tonight, mostly cloudy with a chance of showers. A slight chance of thunderstorms in the evening, then a chance of thunderstorms after midnight. Lows in the mid-60s. Northeast winds around 5 miles per hour. Chance of rain 50%. Thursday, mostly cloudy in the morning, then becoming partly sunny. Patchy fog in the morning. A chance of thunderstorms. Showers likely. Highs in the lower 80s. Southeast winds 5 to 10 miles per hour, becoming southwest in the afternoon. Chance of rain 70%. Thursday night, showers with a chance of thunderstorms in the evening, then a chance of showers after midnight. Much cooler with lows in the upper 40s. West winds 5 to 10 miles per hour with gusts up to 20 miles per hour, increasing to northwest 15 to 20 miles per hour with gusts up to 30 miles per hour after midnight. Chance of rain 80%. Friday, mostly sunny and breezy. Much cooler. Less humid with highs around 60. Northwest winds 15 to 25 miles per hour with gusts up to 35 miles per hour. Friday night, mostly clear. Cooler with lows in the upper 30s. Saturday and Saturday night, clear. Highs in the lower 60s. Lows in the upper 30s. Sunday, sunny. Highs around 70. Sunday night through Monday night, partly cloudy. Lows in the mid-40s. Highs in the lower 70s. Tuesday, mostly sunny. Highs in the upper 70s. At 5 a.m. at Lambert Field in St. Louis, it was cloudy with a temperature of 70 degrees. The dew point was 69, giving us a relative humidity of 97%. The wind was calm, and the pressure was 29.97 inches and rising. Elsewhere in the metro area, in Chesterfield, it was cloudy and the temperature was 70. In Belleville, it was 75 degrees. In Cahokia, light rain was falling and 71 degrees. In St. Charles, it was mostly cloudy and 69. Across the region, light rain was falling in Columbia, Missouri, with a temperature of 68. In Quincy, it was mostly cloudy and 68 degrees. In Kansas City, it was cloudy and the temperature was 61. Rain and fog were reported in Springfield, Missouri, with a temperature of 66. In Rolla, rain and fog were reported and the temperature was 70.
It was mostly cloudy in Springfield, Illinois, with a temperature of 70. Once again in St. Louis, it was cloudy, the temperature was 70 degrees and the wind was calm. The current time is 5:31 a.m. Central Daylight Time. 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Here are the forecast highlights for this afternoon through Monday. Unseasonable, record-breaking heat ends today. Two main rounds of showers and thunderstorms are expected through Thursday, one tonight into Wednesday morning and another late Wednesday night into Thursday morning. There is a low chance of an isolated severe thunderstorm late this evening as well as locally heavy rainfall with both rounds. Behind a strong cold front Thursday night, more seasonable temperatures and dry conditions will arrive Friday into the weekend. Today, showers with a chance of thunderstorms this morning, then showers likely with a slight chance of thunderstorms this afternoon. Much cooler with highs in the upper 70s. Northwest winds around 5 miles per hour. Chance of rain near 100%. Tonight, mostly cloudy with a chance of showers. A slight chance of thunderstorms in the evening, then a chance of thunderstorms after midnight. Lows in the mid-60s. Northeast winds around 5 miles per hour. Chance of rain 50%. Thursday, mostly cloudy in the morning, then becoming partly sunny. Patchy fog in the morning. A chance of thunderstorms. Showers likely. Highs in the lower 80s. Southeast winds 5 to 10 miles per hour, becoming southwest in the afternoon. Chance of rain 70%. Thursday night, showers with a chance of thunderstorms in the evening, then a chance of showers after midnight. Much cooler with lows in the upper 40s. West winds 5 to 10 miles per hour with gusts up to 20 miles per hour, increasing to northwest 15 to 20 miles per hour with gusts up to 30 miles per hour after midnight. Chance of rain 80%. Friday, mostly sunny and breezy. Much cooler. Less humid with highs around 60. Northwest winds 15 to 25 miles per hour with gusts up to 35 miles per hour. Friday night, mostly clear. Cooler with lows in the upper 30s. Saturday and Saturday night, clear. Highs in the lower 60s. Lows in the upper 30s. Sunday, sunny. Highs around 70. Sunday night through Monday night, partly cloudy. Lows in the mid-40s. Highs in the lower 70s. Tuesday, mostly sunny. Highs in the upper 70s. At 5 a.m. at Lambert Field in St. Louis, it was cloudy with a temperature of 70 degrees. The dew point was 69, giving us a relative humidity of 97%. The wind was calm, and the pressure was 29.97 inches and rising. Elsewhere in the metro area, in Chesterfield, it was cloudy and the temperature was 70. In Belleville, it was 75 degrees. In Cahokia, light rain was falling, and 71 degrees. In St. Charles, it was mostly cloudy and 69. Across the region, light rain was falling in Columbia, Missouri, with a temperature of 68. In Quincy, it was mostly cloudy and 68 degrees. In Kansas City, it was cloudy and the temperature was 61. Rain and fog were reported in Springfield, Missouri, with a temperature of 66. In Rolla, rain and fog were reported and the temperature was 70. It was mostly cloudy in Springfield, Illinois, with a temperature of 70. Once again in St. Louis, it was cloudy, the temperature was 70 degrees and the wind was calm. The current time is 5:36 a.m. Central Daylight Time. 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
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Here are the forecast highlights for this afternoon through Monday. Unseasonable, record-breaking heat ends today. Two main rounds of showers and thunderstorms are expected through Thursday, one tonight into Wednesday morning and another late Wednesday night into Thursday morning. There is a low chance of an isolated severe thunderstorm late this evening as well as locally heavy rainfall with both rounds. Behind a strong cold front Thursday night, more seasonable temperatures and dry conditions will arrive Friday into the weekend. Today, showers with a chance of thunderstorms this morning, then showers likely with a slight chance of thunderstorms this afternoon. Much cooler with highs in the upper 70s. Northwest winds around 5 miles per hour. Chance of rain near 100%. Tonight, mostly cloudy with a chance of showers. A slight chance of thunderstorms in the evening, then a chance of thunderstorms after midnight. Lows in the mid-60s. Northeast winds around 5 miles per hour. Chance of rain 50%. Thursday, mostly cloudy in the morning, then becoming partly sunny. Patchy fog in the morning. A chance of thunderstorms. Showers likely. Highs in the lower 80s. Southeast winds 5 to 10 miles per hour, becoming southwest in the afternoon. Chance of rain 70%. Thursday night, showers with a chance of thunderstorms in the evening, then a chance of showers after midnight. Much cooler with lows in the upper 40s. West winds 5 to 10 miles per hour with gusts up to 20 miles per hour, increasing to northwest 15 to 20 miles per hour with gusts up to 30 miles per hour after midnight. Chance of rain 80%. Friday, mostly sunny and breezy. Much cooler. Less humid with highs around 60. Northwest winds 15 to 25 miles per hour with gusts up to 35 miles per hour. Friday night, mostly clear. Cooler with lows in the upper 30s. Saturday and Saturday night, clear. Highs in the lower 60s. Lows in the upper 30s. Sunday, sunny. Highs around 70. Sunday night through Monday night, partly cloudy. Lows in the mid-40s. Highs in the lower 70s. Tuesday, mostly sunny. Highs in the upper 70s. At 5 a.m. at Lambert Field in St. Louis, it was cloudy with a temperature of 70 degrees. The dew point was 69, giving us a relative humidity of 97%. The wind was calm, and the pressure was 29.97 inches and rising. Elsewhere in the metro area, in Chesterfield, it was cloudy and the temperature was 70. In Belleville, it was 75 degrees. In Cahokia, light rain was falling, and 71 degrees. In St. Charles, it was mostly cloudy and 69. Across the region, light rain was falling in Columbia, Missouri, with a temperature of 68. In Quincy, it was mostly cloudy and 68 degrees. In Kansas City, it was cloudy and the temperature was 61. Rain and fog were reported in Springfield, Missouri, with a temperature of 66. In Rolla, rain and fog were reported and the temperature was 70. It was mostly cloudy in Springfield, Illinois, with a temperature of 70. Once again in St. Louis, it was cloudy, the temperature was 70 degrees and the wind was calm. The current time is 5:40 a.m. Central Daylight Time. 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Here are the forecast highlights for this afternoon through Monday. Unseasonable, record-breaking heat ends today. Two main rounds of showers and thunderstorms are expected through Thursday, one tonight into Wednesday morning and another late Wednesday night into Thursday morning.
There is a low chance of an isolated severe thunderstorm late this evening, as well as locally heavy rainfall with both rounds. Behind a strong cold front Thursday night, more seasonable temperatures and dry conditions will arrive Friday into the weekend. Today, showers with a chance of thunderstorms this morning, then showers likely with a slight chance of thunderstorms this afternoon. Much cooler with highs in the upper 70s. Northwest winds around 5 miles per hour. Chance of rain near 100%. Tonight, mostly cloudy with a chance of showers. A slight chance of thunderstorms in the evening, then a chance of thunderstorms after midnight. Lows in the mid-60s. Northeast winds around 5 miles per hour. Chance of rain 50%. Thursday, mostly cloudy in the morning, then becoming partly sunny. Patchy fog in the morning. A chance of thunderstorms. Showers likely. Highs in the lower 80s. Southeast winds 5 to 10 miles per hour, becoming southwest in the afternoon. Chance of rain 70%. Thursday night, showers with a chance of thunderstorms in the evening, then a chance of showers after midnight. Much cooler with lows in the upper 40s. West winds 5 to 10 miles per hour with gusts up to 20 miles per hour, increasing to northwest 15 to 20 miles per hour with gusts up to 30 miles per hour after midnight. Chance of rain 80%. Friday, mostly sunny and breezy. Much cooler. Less humid with highs around 60. Northwest winds 15 to 25 miles per hour with gusts up to 35 miles per hour. Friday night, mostly clear. Cooler with lows in the upper 30s. Saturday and Saturday night, clear. Highs in the lower 60s. Lows in the upper 30s. Sunday, sunny. Highs around 70. Sunday night through Monday night, partly cloudy. Lows in the mid-40s. Highs in the lower 70s. Tuesday, mostly sunny. Highs in the upper 70s. At 5 a.m. at Lambert Field in St. Louis, it was cloudy with a temperature of 70 degrees. The dew point was 69, giving us a relative humidity of 97%. The wind was calm, and the pressure was 29.97 inches and rising. Elsewhere in the metro area, in Chesterfield, it was cloudy and the temperature was 70. In Belleville, it was 75 degrees. In Cahokia, light rain was falling, and 71 degrees. In St. Charles, it was mostly cloudy and 69. Across the region, light rain was falling in Columbia, Missouri, with a temperature of 68. In Quincy, it was mostly cloudy and 68 degrees. In Kansas City, it was cloudy and the temperature was 61. Rain and fog were reported in Springfield, Missouri, with a temperature of 66. In Rolla, rain and fog were reported and the temperature was 70. It was mostly cloudy in Springfield, Illinois, with a temperature of 70. Once again in St. Louis, it was cloudy, the temperature was 70 degrees and the wind was calm. The current time is 5:45 a.m. Central Daylight Time. 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Here are the forecast highlights for this afternoon through Monday. Unseasonable, record-breaking heat ends today. Two main rounds of showers and thunderstorms are expected through Thursday, one tonight into Wednesday morning and another late Wednesday night into Thursday morning. There is a low chance of an isolated severe thunderstorm late this evening, as well as locally heavy rainfall with both rounds. Behind a strong cold front Thursday night, more seasonable temperatures and dry conditions will arrive Friday into the weekend. Today, showers with a chance of thunderstorms this morning, then showers likely with a slight chance of thunderstorms this afternoon. Much cooler with highs in the upper 70s. Northwest winds around 5 miles per hour.
chance of rain near 100%. Tonight, mostly cloudy with a chance of showers. A slight chance of thunderstorms in the evening, then a chance of thunderstorms after midnight. Lows in the mid-60s. Northeast winds around 5 miles per hour. Chance of rain 50%. Thursday, mostly cloudy in the morning, then becoming partly sunny. Patchy fog in the morning. A chance of thunderstorms. Showers likely. Highs in the lower 80s. Southeast winds 5 to 10 miles per hour, becoming southwest in the afternoon. Chance of rain 70%. Thursday night, showers with a chance of thunderstorms in the evening, then a chance of showers after midnight. Much cooler with lows in the upper 40s. West winds 5 to 10 miles per hour with gusts up to 20 miles per hour, increasing to northwest 15 to 20 miles per hour with gusts up to 30 miles per hour after midnight. Chance of rain 80%. Friday, mostly sunny and breezy. Much cooler. Less humid with highs around after midnight. Lows in the mid-60s.

than a chance of showers after midnight. Much cooler with lows in the upper 40s. West winds 5 to 10 miles per hour with gusts up to 20 miles per hour. Increasing to northwest 15 to 20 miles per hour with gusts up to 30 miles per hour after midnight. Chance of rain 80%. Friday, mostly sunny and breezy. Much cooler. Less humid with highs around 60. Northwest winds 15 to 25 miles per hour with gusts up to 35 miles per hour. Friday night, mostly clear. Cooler with lows in the upper 30s. Saturday and Saturday night, clear. Highs in the lower 60s. Lows in the upper 30s. Sunday, sunny. Highs around 70. Sunday night through Monday night, partly cloudy. Lows in the mid-40s. Highs in the lower 70s. Tuesday, mostly sunny. Highs in the upper 70s. At 5 a.m. at Lambert Field in St. Louis, it was cloudy with a temperature of 70 degrees. The dew point was 69, giving us a relative humidity of 97%. The wind was calm, and the pressure was 29.97 inches and rising. Elsewhere in the metro area, in Chesterfield, it was cloudy and the temperature was 70. In Belleville, it was 75 degrees. In Cahokia, light rain was falling and 71 degrees. In St. Charles, it was mostly cloudy and 69. Across the region, light rain was falling in Columbia, Missouri, with a temperature of 68. In Quincy, it was mostly cloudy and 68 degrees. In Kansas City, it was cloudy and the temperature was 61. Rain and fog were reported in Springfield, Missouri, with a temperature of 66. In Rolla, rain and fog were reported and the temperature was 70. It was mostly cloudy in Springfield, Illinois, with a temperature of 70. Once again in St. Louis, it was cloudy, the temperature was 70 degrees and the wind was calm. The current time is 5:49 a.m. Central Daylight Time. 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Here are the forecast highlights for this afternoon through Monday. Unseasonable, record-breaking heat ends today. Two main rounds of showers and thunderstorms are expected through Thursday, one tonight into Wednesday morning and another late Wednesday night into Thursday morning. There is a low chance of an isolated severe thunderstorm late this evening as well as locally heavy rainfall with both rounds. Behind a strong cold front Thursday night, more seasonable temperatures and dry conditions will arrive Friday into the weekend. Today, showers with a chance of thunderstorms this morning, then showers likely with a slight chance of thunderstorms this afternoon. Much cooler with highs in the upper 70s. Northwest winds around 5 miles per hour. Chance of rain near 100%. Tonight, mostly cloudy with a chance of showers. A slight chance of thunderstorms in the evening, then a chance of thunderstorms after midnight. Lows in the mid-60s. Northeast winds around 5 miles per hour. Chance of rain 50%. Thursday, mostly cloudy in the morning, then becoming partly sunny. Patchy fog in the morning. A chance of thunderstorms. Showers likely. Highs in the lower 80s. Southeast winds 5 to 10 miles per hour, becoming southwest in the afternoon. Chance of rain 70%. Thursday night, showers with a chance of thunderstorms in the evening, then a chance of showers after midnight. Much cooler with lows in the upper 40s. West winds 5 to 10 miles per hour with gusts up to 20 miles per hour, increasing to northwest 15 to 20 miles per hour with gusts up to 30 miles per hour after midnight. Chance of rain 80%. Friday, mostly sunny and breezy. Much cooler. Less humid with highs around 60. Northwest winds 15 to 25 miles per hour.

gusts up to 35 miles per hour. Friday night, mostly clear. Cooler with lows in the upper 30s. Saturday and Saturday night, clear. Highs in the lower 60s. Lows in the upper 30s. Sunday, sunny. Highs around 70. Sunday night through Monday night, partly cloudy. Lows in the mid-40s. Highs in the lower 70s. Tuesday, mostly sunny. Highs in the upper 70s. At 5 a.m. at Lambert Field in St. Louis, it was cloudy with a temperature of 70 degrees. The dew point was 69, giving us a relative humidity of 97%. The wind was calm, and the pressure was 29.97 inches and rising. Elsewhere in the metro area, in Chesterfield, it was cloudy and the temperature was 70. In Belleville, it was 75 degrees. In Cahokia, light rain was falling and 71 degrees. In St. Charles, it was mostly cloudy and 69. Across the region, light rain was falling in Columbia, Missouri, with a temperature of 68. In Quincy, it was mostly cloudy and 68 degrees. In Kansas City, it was cloudy and the temperature was 61. Rain and fog were reported in Springfield, Missouri, with a temperature of 66. In Rolla, rain and fog were reported and the temperature was 70. It was mostly cloudy in Springfield, Illinois, with a temperature of 70. Once again in St. Louis, it was cloudy, the temperature was 70 degrees and the wind was calm. The current time is 5:54 a.m. Central Daylight Time. 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Here are the forecast highlights for this afternoon through Monday. Unseasonable, record-breaking heat ends today. Two main rounds of showers and thunderstorms are expected through Thursday, one tonight into Wednesday morning and another late Wednesday night into Thursday morning. There is a low chance of an isolated severe thunderstorm late this evening as well as locally heavy rainfall with both rounds. Behind a strong cold front Thursday night, more seasonable temperatures and dry conditions will arrive Friday into the weekend. Today, showers with a chance of thunderstorms this morning, then showers likely with a slight chance of thunderstorms this afternoon. Much cooler with highs in the upper 70s. Northwest winds around 5 miles per hour. Chance of rain near 100%. Tonight, mostly cloudy with a chance of showers. A slight chance of thunderstorms in the evening, then a chance of thunderstorms after midnight. Lows in the mid-60s. Northeast winds around 5 miles per hour. Chance of rain 50%. Thursday, mostly cloudy in the morning, then becoming partly sunny. Patchy fog in the morning. A chance of thunderstorms. Showers likely. Highs in the lower 80s. Southeast winds 5 to 10 miles per hour, becoming southwest in the afternoon. Chance of rain 70%. Thursday night, showers with a chance of thunderstorms in the evening, then a chance of showers after midnight. Much cooler with lows in the upper 40s. West winds 5 to 10 miles per hour with gusts up to 20 miles per hour, increasing to northwest 15 to 20 miles per hour with gusts up to 30 miles per hour after midnight. Chance of rain 80%. Friday, mostly sunny and breezy. Much cooler. Less humid with highs around 60. Northwest winds 15 to 25 miles per hour with gusts up to 35 miles per hour. Friday night, mostly clear. Cooler with lows in the upper 30s. Saturday and Saturday night, clear. Highs in the lower 60s. Lows in the upper 30s. Sunday, sunny. Highs around 70. Sunday night through Monday night, partly cloudy. Lows in the mid-40s. Highs in the lower 70s. Tuesday, mostly sunny.
highs in the upper 70s. At 5 a.m. at Lambert Field in St. Louis, it was cloudy with a temperature of 70 degrees. The dew point was 69, giving us a relative humidity of 97%. The wind was calm, and the pressure was 29.97 inches and rising. Elsewhere in the metro area, in Chesterfield, it was cloudy and the temperature was 70. In Belleville, it was 75 degrees. In Cahokia, light rain was falling and 71 degrees. In St. Charles, it was mostly cloudy and 69. Across the region, light rain was falling in Columbia, Missouri, with a temperature of 68. In Quincy, it was mostly cloudy and 68 degrees. In Kansas City, it was cloudy and the temperature was 61. Rain and fog were reported in Springfield, Missouri, with a temperature of 66. In Rolla, rain and fog were reported and the temperature was 70. It was mostly cloudy in Springfield, Illinois, with a temperature of 70. Once again in St. Louis, it was cloudy, the temperature was 70 degrees and the wind was calm. The current time is 5:58 a.m. Central Daylight Time. 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Here are the forecast highlights for today through Tuesday. Weakening thunderstorms continue to move through the area this morning with activity on the downward trend by late morning. Another round of thunderstorms moves into the area late tonight into Thursday. There is isolated damaging wind potential with the strongest cells. A strong cold front brings much cooler and drier conditions late week into the first half of next weekend. Today, showers with a chance of thunderstorms this morning, then showers likely with a slight chance of thunderstorms this afternoon. Much cooler with highs in the upper 70s. Northwest winds around 5 miles per hour. Chance of rain near 100%. Tonight, mostly cloudy with a chance of showers. A slight chance of thunderstorms in the evening, then a chance of thunderstorms after midnight. Lows in the mid-60s. Northeast winds around 5 miles per hour. Chance of rain 50%. Thursday, mostly cloudy in the morning, then becoming partly sunny. Patchy fog in the morning. A chance of thunderstorms. Showers likely. Highs in the lower 80s. Southeast winds 5 to 10 miles per hour, becoming southwest in the afternoon. Chance of rain 70%. Thursday night, showers with a chance of thunderstorms in the evening, then a chance of showers after midnight. Much cooler with lows in the upper 40s. West winds 5 to 10 miles per hour with gusts up to 20 miles per hour, increasing to northwest 15 to 20 miles per hour with gusts up to 30 miles per hour after midnight. Chance of rain 80%. Friday, mostly sunny and breezy. Much cooler. Less humid with highs around 60. Northwest winds 15 to 25 miles per hour with gusts up to 35 miles per hour. Friday night, mostly clear. Cooler with lows in the upper 30s. Saturday and Saturday night, clear. Highs in the lower 60s. Lows in the upper 30s. Sunday, sunny. Highs around 70. Sunday night through Monday night, partly cloudy. Lows in the mid-40s. Highs in the lower 70s. Tuesday, mostly sunny. Highs in the upper 70s. At 5 a.m. at Lambert Field in St. Louis, it was cloudy with a temperature of 70 degrees. The dew point was 69, giving us a relative humidity of 97%. The wind was calm, and the pressure was 29.97 inches and rising. Elsewhere in the metro area, in Chesterfield, it was cloudy and the temperature was 70. In Belleville, it was 75 degrees. In Cahokia, light rain was falling and 71 degrees. In St. Charles, it was mostly cloudy and
69. Across the region, light rain was falling in Columbia, Missouri, with a temperature of 68. In Quincy, it was mostly cloudy and 68 degrees. In Kansas City, it was cloudy and the temperature was 61. Rain and fog were reported in Springfield, Missouri, with a temperature of 66. In Rolla, rain and fog were reported and the temperature was 70. It was mostly cloudy in Springfield, Illinois, with a temperature of 70. Once again in St. Louis, it was cloudy, the temperature was 70 degrees and the wind was calm. The current time is 6:03 a.m. Central Daylight Time. 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Here are the forecast highlights for today through Tuesday. Weakening thunderstorms continue to move through the area this morning with activity on the downward trend by late morning. Another round of thunderstorms moves into the area late tonight into Thursday. There is isolated damaging wind potential with the strongest cells. A strong cold front brings much cooler and drier conditions late week into the first half of next weekend. Today, showers with a chance of thunderstorms this morning, then showers likely with a slight chance of thunderstorms this afternoon. Much cooler with highs in the upper 70s. Northwest winds around 5 miles per hour. Chance of rain near 100%. Tonight, mostly cloudy with a chance of showers. A slight chance of thunderstorms in the evening, then a chance of thunderstorms after midnight. Lows in the mid-60s. Northeast winds around 5 miles per hour. Chance of rain 50%. Thursday, mostly cloudy in the morning, then becoming partly sunny. Patchy fog in the morning. A chance of thunderstorms. Showers likely. Highs in the lower 80s. Southeast winds 5 to 10 miles per hour, becoming southwest in the afternoon. Chance of rain 70%. Thursday night, showers with a chance of thunderstorms in the evening, then a chance of showers after midnight. Much cooler with lows in the upper 40s. West winds 5 to 10 miles per hour with gusts up to 20 miles per hour, increasing to northwest 15 to 20 miles per hour with gusts up to 30 miles per hour after midnight. Chance of rain 80%. Friday, mostly sunny and breezy. Much cooler. Less humid with highs around 60. Northwest winds 15 to 25 miles per hour with gusts up to 35 miles per hour. Friday night, mostly clear. Cooler with lows in the upper 30s. Saturday and Saturday night, clear. Highs in the lower 60s. Lows in the upper 30s. Sunday, sunny. Highs around 70. Sunday night through Monday night, partly cloudy. Lows in the mid-40s. Highs in the lower 70s. Tuesday, mostly sunny. Highs in the upper 70s. At 5 a.m. at Lambert Field in St. Louis, it was cloudy with a temperature of 70 degrees. The dew point was 69, giving us a relative humidity of 97%. The wind was calm, and the pressure was 29.97 inches and rising. Elsewhere in the metro area, in Chesterfield, it was cloudy and the temperature was 70. In Belleville, it was 75 degrees. In Cahokia, light rain was falling and 71 degrees. In St. Charles, it was mostly cloudy and 69. Across the region, light rain was falling in Columbia, Missouri, with a temperature of 68. In Quincy, it was mostly cloudy and 68 degrees. In Kansas City, it was cloudy and the temperature was 61. Rain and fog were reported in Springfield, Missouri, with a temperature of 66. In Rolla, rain and fog were reported and the temperature was 70. It was mostly cloudy in Springfield, Illinois, with a temperature of 70. Once again in St. Louis, it was cloudy, the temperature was 70 degrees and
wind was calm. The current time is 6:07 a.m. Central Daylight Time. 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Here are the forecast highlights for today through Tuesday. Weakening thunderstorms continue to move through the area this morning with activity on the downward trend by late morning. Another round of thunderstorms moves into the area late tonight into Thursday. There is isolated damaging wind potential with the strongest cells. A strong cold front brings much cooler and drier conditions late week into the first half of next weekend. Today, showers with a chance of thunderstorms this morning, then showers likely with a slight chance of thunderstorms this afternoon. Much cooler with highs in the upper 70s. Northwest winds around 5 miles per hour. Chance of rain near 100%. Tonight, mostly cloudy with a chance of showers. A slight chance of thunderstorms in the evening, then a chance of thunderstorms after midnight. Lows in the mid-60s. Northeast winds around 5 miles per hour. Chance of rain 50%. Thursday, mostly cloudy in the morning, then becoming partly sunny. Patchy fog in the morning. A chance of thunderstorms. Showers likely. Highs in the lower 80s. Southeast winds 5 to 10 miles per hour, becoming southwest in the afternoon. Chance of rain 70%. Thursday night, showers with a chance of thunderstorms in the evening, then a chance of showers after midnight. Much cooler with lows in the upper 40s. West winds 5 to 10 miles per hour with gusts up to 20 miles per hour, increasing to northwest 15 to 20 miles per hour with gusts up to 30 miles per hour after midnight. Chance of rain 80%. Friday, mostly sunny and breezy. Much cooler. Less humid with highs around 60. Northwest winds 15 to 25 miles per hour with gusts up to 35 miles per hour. Friday night, mostly clear. Cooler with lows in the upper 30s. Saturday and Saturday night, clear. Highs in the lower 60s. Lows in the upper 30s. Sunday, sunny. Highs around 70. Sunday night through Monday night, partly cloudy. Lows in the mid-40s. Highs in the lower 70s. Tuesday, mostly sunny. Highs in the upper 70s. At 6 a.m. at Lambert Field in St. Louis, light rain was falling with a temperature of 71 degrees. The dew point was 69, giving us a relative humidity of 93%. The wind was calm, and the pressure was 29.97 inches and steady. Elsewhere in the metro area, in Chesterfield, it was cloudy and the temperature was 70. In Belleville, it was 72 degrees. In Cahokia, light rain was falling and 71 degrees. In St. Charles, heavy rain and fog were reported and 70. Across the region, it was mostly cloudy in Columbia, Missouri, with a temperature of 67. In Quincy, it was cloudy and 67 degrees. In Kansas City, it was cloudy and the temperature was 61. Light rain was falling in Springfield, Missouri, with a temperature of 67. In Rolla, heavy rain and fog were reported and the temperature was 68. It was mostly cloudy in Springfield, Illinois, with a temperature of 69. Once again in St. Louis, light rain was falling, the temperature was 71 degrees and the wind was calm. The current time is 6:11 a.m. Central Daylight Time. 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Here are the forecast highlights for today through Tuesday.
Weakening thunderstorms continue to move through the area this morning with activity on the downward trend by late morning. Another round of thunderstorms moves into the area late tonight into Thursday. There is isolated damaging wind potential with the strongest cells. A strong cold front brings much cooler and drier conditions late week into the first half of next weekend. Today, showers with a chance of thunderstorms this morning, then showers likely with a slight chance of thunderstorms this afternoon. Much cooler with highs in the upper 70s. Northwest winds around 5 miles per hour. Chance of rain near 100%. Tonight, mostly cloudy with a chance of showers. A slight chance of thunderstorms in the evening, then a chance of thunderstorms after midnight. Lows in the mid-60s. Northeast winds around 5 miles per hour. Chance of rain 50%. Thursday, mostly cloudy in the morning, then becoming partly sunny. Patchy fog in the morning. A chance of thunderstorms. Showers likely. Highs in the lower 80s. Southeast winds 5 to 10 miles per hour, becoming southwest in the afternoon. Chance of rain 70%. Thursday night, showers with a chance of thunderstorms in the evening, then a chance of showers after midnight. Much cooler with lows in the upper 40s. West winds 5 to 10 miles per hour with gusts up to 20 miles per hour, increasing to northwest 15 to 20 miles per hour with gusts up to 30 miles per hour after midnight. Chance of rain 80%. Friday, mostly sunny and breezy. Much cooler. Less humid with highs around 60. Northwest winds 15 to 25 miles per hour with gusts up to 35 miles per hour. Friday night, mostly clear. Cooler with lows in the upper 30s. Saturday and Saturday night, clear. Highs in the lower 60s. Lows in the upper 30s. Sunday, sunny. Highs around 70. Sunday night through Monday night, partly cloudy. Lows in the mid-40s. Highs in the lower 70s. Tuesday, mostly sunny. Highs in the upper 70s. At 6 a.m. at Lambert Field in St. Louis, light rain was falling with a temperature of 71 degrees. The dew point was 69, giving us a relative humidity of 93%. The wind was calm, and the pressure was 29.97 inches and steady. Elsewhere in the metro area, in Chesterfield, it was cloudy and the temperature was 70. In Belleville, it was 72 degrees. In Cahokia, light rain was falling and 71 degrees. In St. Charles, heavy rain and fog were reported and 70. Across the region, it was mostly cloudy in Columbia, Missouri, with a temperature of 67. In Quincy, it was cloudy and 67 degrees. In Kansas City, it was cloudy and the temperature was 61. Light rain was falling in Springfield, Missouri, with a temperature of 67. In Rolla, heavy rain and fog were reported and the temperature was 68. It was mostly cloudy in Springfield, Illinois, with a temperature of 69. Once again in St. Louis, light rain was falling, the temperature was 71 degrees and the wind was calm. The current time is 6:16 a.m. Central Daylight Time. 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Here are the forecast highlights for today through Tuesday. Weakening thunderstorms continue to move through the area this morning with activity on the downward trend by late morning. Another round of thunderstorms moves into the area late tonight into Thursday. There is isolated damaging wind potential with the strongest cells. A strong cold front brings much cooler and drier conditions late week into the first half of next weekend. Today, showers with a chance of thunderstorms this morning, then showers likely with a slight chance of thunderstorms this afternoon. Much cooler with highs in the upper 70s.
Northwest winds around 5 miles per hour. Chance of rain near 100%. Tonight, mostly cloudy with a chance of showers. A slight chance of thunderstorms in the evening, then a chance of thunderstorms after midnight. Lows in the mid-60s. Northeast winds around 5 miles per hour. Chance of rain 50%. Thursday, mostly cloudy in the morning, then becoming partly sunny. Patchy fog in the morning. A chance of thunderstorms. Showers likely. Highs in the lower 80s. Southeast winds 5 to 10 miles per hour, becoming southwest in the afternoon. Chance of rain 70%. Thursday night, showers with a chance of thunderstorms in the evening, then a chance of showers after midnight. Much cooler with lows in the upper 40s. West winds 5 to 10 miles per hour with gusts up to 20 miles per hour, increasing to northwest 15 to 20 miles per hour with gusts up to 30 miles per hour after midnight. Chance of rain 80%. Friday, mostly sunny and breezy. Much cooler. Less humid with highs around 60. Northwest winds 15 to 25 miles per hour with gusts up to 35 miles per hour. Friday night, mostly clear. Cooler with lows in the upper 30s. Saturday and Saturday night, clear. Highs in the lower 60s. Lows in the upper 30s. Sunday, sunny. Highs around 70. Sunday night through Monday night, partly cloudy. Lows in the mid-40s. Highs in the lower 70s. Tuesday, mostly sunny. Highs in the upper 70s. At 6 a.m. at Lambert Field in St. Louis, light rain was falling with a temperature of 71 degrees. The dew point was 69, giving us a relative humidity of 93%. The wind was calm, and the pressure was 29.97 inches and steady. Elsewhere in the metro area, in Chesterfield, it was cloudy and the temperature was 70. In Belleville, it was 72 degrees. In Cahokia, light rain was falling and 71 degrees. In St. Charles, heavy rain and fog were reported and 70. Across the region, it was mostly cloudy in Columbia, Missouri, with a temperature of 67. In Quincy, it was cloudy and 67 degrees. In Kansas City, it was cloudy and the temperature was 61. Light rain was falling in Springfield, Missouri, with a temperature of 67. In Rolla, heavy rain and fog were reported and the temperature was 68. It was mostly cloudy in Springfield, Illinois, with a temperature of 69. Once again in St. Louis, light rain was falling, the temperature was 71 degrees and the wind was calm. The current time is 6:20 a.m. Central Daylight Time. 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Here are the forecast highlights for today through Tuesday. Weakening thunderstorms continue to move through the area this morning with activity on the downward trend by late morning. Another round of thunderstorms moves into the area late tonight into Thursday. There is isolated damaging wind potential with the strongest cells. A strong cold front brings much cooler and drier conditions late week into the first half of next weekend. Today, showers with a chance of thunderstorms this morning, then showers likely with a slight chance of thunderstorms this afternoon. Much cooler with highs in the upper 70s. Northwest winds around 5 miles per hour. Chance of rain near 100%. Tonight, mostly cloudy with a chance of showers. A slight chance of thunderstorms in the evening, then a chance of thunderstorms after midnight. Lows in the mid-60s. Northeast winds around 5 miles per hour. Chance of rain 50%. Thursday, mostly cloudy in the morning, then becoming partly sunny. Patchy fog in the morning. A chance of thunderstorms.
showers likely. Highs in the lower 80s. Southeast winds 5 to 10 miles per hour, becoming southwest in the afternoon. Chance of rain 70%. Thursday night, showers with a chance of thunderstorms in the evening, then a chance of showers after midnight. Much cooler with lows in the upper 40s. West winds 5 to 10 miles per hour with gusts up to 20 miles per hour, increasing to northwest 15 to 20 miles per hour with gusts up to 30 miles per hour after midnight. Chance of rain 80%. Friday, mostly sunny and breezy. Much cooler. Less humid with highs around 60. Northwest winds 15 to 25 miles per hour with gusts up to 35 miles per hour. Friday night, mostly clear. Cooler with lows in the upper 30s. Saturday and Saturday night, clear. Highs in the lower 60s. Lows in the upper 30s. Sunday, sunny. Highs around 70. Sunday night through Monday night, partly cloudy. Lows in the mid-40s. Highs in the lower 70s. Tuesday, mostly sunny. Highs in the upper 70s. At 6 a.m. at Lambert Field in St. Louis, light rain was falling with a temperature of 71 degrees. The dew point was 69, giving us a relative humidity of 93%. The wind was calm, and the pressure was 29.97 inches and steady. Elsewhere in the metro area, in Chesterfield, it was cloudy and the temperature was 70. In Belleville, it was 72 degrees. In Cahokia, light rain was falling and 71 degrees. In St. Charles, heavy rain and fog were reported and 70. Across the region, it was mostly cloudy in Columbia, Missouri, with a temperature of 67. In Quincy, it was cloudy and 67 degrees. In Kansas City, it was cloudy and the temperature was 61. Light rain was falling in Springfield, Missouri, with a temperature of 67. In Rolla, heavy rain and fog were reported and the temperature was 68. It was mostly cloudy in Springfield, Illinois, with a temperature of 69. Once again in St. Louis, light rain was falling, the temperature was 71 degrees and the wind was calm. The current time is 6:25 a.m. Central Daylight Time. 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Here are the forecast highlights for today through Tuesday. Weakening thunderstorms continue to move through the area this morning with activity on the downward trend by late morning. Another round of thunderstorms moves into the area late tonight into Thursday. There is isolated damaging wind potential with the strongest cells. A strong cold front brings much cooler and drier conditions late week into the first half of next weekend. Today, showers with a chance of thunderstorms this morning, then showers likely with a slight chance of thunderstorms this afternoon. Much cooler with highs in the upper 70s. Northwest winds around 5 miles per hour. Chance of rain near 100%. Tonight, mostly cloudy with a chance of showers. A slight chance of thunderstorms in the evening, then a chance of thunderstorms after midnight. Lows in the mid-60s. Northeast winds around 5 miles per hour. Chance of rain 50%. Thursday, mostly cloudy in the morning, then becoming partly sunny. Patchy fog in the morning. A chance of thunderstorms. Showers likely. Highs in the lower 80s. Southeast winds 5 to 10 miles per hour, becoming southwest in the afternoon. Chance of rain 70%. Thursday night, showers with a chance of thunderstorms in the evening, then a chance of showers after midnight. Much cooler with lows in the upper 40s. West winds 5 to 10 miles per hour with gusts up to 20 miles per hour, increasing to northwest 15 to 20 miles per hour with gusts up to 30 miles per hour after midnight.
chance of rain 80%. Friday, mostly sunny and breezy. Much cooler. Less humid with highs around 60. Northwest winds 15 to 25 miles per hour with gusts up to 35 miles per hour. Friday night, mostly clear. Cooler with lows in the upper 30s. Saturday and Saturday night, clear. Highs in the lower 60s. Lows in the upper 30s. Sunday, sunny. Highs around 70. Sunday night through Monday night, partly cloudy. Lows in the mid-40s. Highs in the lower 70s. Tuesday, mostly sunny. Highs in the upper 70s. At 6 a.m. at Lambert Field in St. Louis, light rain was falling with a temperature of 71 degrees. The dew point was 69, giving us a relative humidity of 93%. The wind was calm, and the pressure was 29.97 inches and steady. Elsewhere in the metro area, in Chesterfield, it was cloudy and the temperature was 70. In Belleville, it was 72 degrees. In Cahokia, light rain was falling and 71 degrees. In St. Charles, heavy rain and fog were reported and 70. Across the region, it was mostly cloudy in Columbia, Missouri, with a temperature of 67. In Quincy, it was cloudy and 67 degrees. In Kansas City, it was cloudy and the temperature was 61. Light rain was falling in Springfield, Missouri, with a temperature of 67. In Rolla, heavy rain and fog were reported and the temperature was 68. It was mostly cloudy in Springfield, Illinois, with a temperature of 69. Once again in St. Louis, light rain was falling, the temperature was 71 degrees and the wind was calm. The current time is 6:29 a.m. Central Daylight Time. 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Here are the forecast highlights for today through Tuesday. Weakening thunderstorms continue to move through the area this morning with activity on the downward trend by late morning. Another round of thunderstorms moves into the area late tonight into Thursday. There is isolated damaging wind potential with the strongest cells. A strong cold front brings much cooler and drier conditions late week into the first half of next weekend. Today, showers with a chance of thunderstorms this morning, then showers likely with a slight chance of thunderstorms this afternoon. Much cooler with highs in the upper 70s. Northwest winds around 5 miles per hour. Chance of rain near 100%. Tonight, mostly cloudy with a chance of showers. A slight chance of thunderstorms in the evening, then a chance of thunderstorms after midnight. Lows in the mid-60s. Northeast winds around 5 miles per hour. Chance of rain 50%. Thursday, mostly cloudy in the morning, then becoming partly sunny. Patchy fog in the morning. A chance of thunderstorms. Showers likely. Highs in the lower 80s. Southeast winds 5 to 10 miles per hour, becoming southwest in the afternoon. Chance of rain 70%. Thursday night, showers with a chance of thunderstorms in the evening, then a chance of showers after midnight. Much cooler with lows in the upper 40s. West winds 5 to 10 miles per hour with gusts up to 20 miles per hour, increasing to northwest 15 to 20 miles per hour with gusts up to 30 miles per hour after midnight. Chance of rain 80%. Friday, mostly sunny and breezy. Much cooler. Less humid with highs around 60. Northwest winds 15 to 25 miles per hour with gusts up to 35 miles per hour. Friday night, mostly clear. Cooler with lows in the upper 30s. Saturday and Saturday night, clear. Highs in the lower 60s. Lows in the upper 30s. Sunday, sunny. Highs around 70.
Sunday night through Monday night, partly cloudy. Lows in the mid-40s. Highs in the lower 70s. Tuesday, mostly sunny. Highs in the upper 70s. At 6 a.m. at Lambert Field in St. Louis, light rain was falling with a temperature of 71 degrees. The dew point was 69, giving us a relative humidity of 93%. The wind was calm, and the pressure was 29.97 inches and steady. Elsewhere in the metro area, in Chesterfield, it was cloudy and the temperature was 70. In Belleville, it was 72 degrees. In Cahokia, light rain was falling and 71 degrees. In St. Charles, heavy rain and fog were reported and 70. Across the region, it was mostly cloudy in Columbia, Missouri, with a temperature of 67. In Quincy, it was cloudy and 67 degrees. In Kansas City, it was cloudy and the temperature was 61. Light rain was falling in Springfield, Missouri, with a temperature of 67. In Rolla, heavy rain and fog were reported and the temperature was 68. It was mostly cloudy in Springfield, Illinois, with a temperature of 69. Once again in St. Louis, light rain was falling, the temperature was 71 degrees and the wind was calm. The St. Louis climate summary for yesterday, October 13, 2026. Yesterday's high temperature of 93 degrees occurred at 3:24 p.m. The normal high is 71. The high breaks the previous 90 degrees, which was set in 1899. Yesterday's low temperature of 71 degrees occurred at 3:04 a.m. The normal low is 50. The record low is 33 degrees, which was last set in 1979. No precipitation fell yesterday, which leaves the monthly total at 0.21 inches. This is 1.00 inches below the normal amount of 1.21 inches for October. The total precipitation for the season since September 1st still stands at 1.59 inches, which is 2.58 inches below normal. The total precipitation for the year is still 37.85 inches, which is 4.01 inches above normal. No snow fell yesterday. The total snowfall since July 1st still stands at 0.0 inches. There were no heating degree days yesterday, which is 6 below normal. This leaves the monthly total at 5, which is 56 below normal. The yearly total since July 1st is 8, which is 86 below normal. There were 17 cooling degree days yesterday, which is 15 above normal. This brings the monthly total to 78, which is 45 above normal. The yearly total since January 1st is 2,059, which is 364 above normal. The normal high temperature for today is 70 degrees, and the normal low is 50. The record high for today is 90, which occurred in 1899, and the record low is 30, which occurred in 1937. Sunrise today is at 7:10 a.m. and sunset is at 6:24 p.m. The current time is 6:35 a.m. Central Daylight Time. 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Here are the forecast highlights for today through Tuesday. Weakening thunderstorms continue to move through the area this morning with activity on the downward trend by late morning. Another round of thunderstorms moves into the area late tonight into Thursday. There is isolated damaging wind potential with the strongest cells. A strong cold front brings much cooler and drier conditions late week into the first half of next weekend. Today, showers with a chance of thunderstorms this morning, then showers likely with a slight chance of thunderstorms this afternoon. Much cooler with highs in the upper 70s. Northwest winds around 5 miles per hour. Chance of rain near 100%. Tonight, mostly cloudy with a chance of showers. A slight chance of thunderstorms in the evening, then a chance of thunderstorms after midnight. Lows.
mid-60s. Northeast winds around 5 miles per hour. Chance of rain 50%. Thursday, mostly cloudy in the morning, then becoming partly sunny. Patchy fog in the morning. A chance of thunderstorms. Showers likely. Highs in the lower 80s. Southeast winds 5 to 10 miles per hour, becoming southwest in the afternoon. Chance of rain 70%. Thursday night, showers with a chance of thunderstorms in the evening, then a chance of showers after midnight. Much cooler with lows in the upper 40s. West winds 5 to 10 miles per hour with gusts up to 20 miles per hour, increasing to northwest 15 to 20 miles per hour with gusts up to 30 miles per hour after midnight. Chance of rain 80%. Friday, mostly sunny and breezy. Much cooler. Less humid with highs around 60. Northwest winds 15 to 25 miles per hour with gusts up to 35 miles per hour. Friday night, mostly clear. Cooler with lows in the upper 30s. Saturday and Saturday night, clear. Highs in the lower 60s. Lows in the upper 30s. Sunday, sunny. Highs around 70. Sunday night through Monday night, partly cloudy. Lows in the mid 40s. Highs in the lower 70s. Tuesday, mostly sunny. Highs in the upper 70s. At 6 a.m. at Lambert Field in St. Louis, light rain was falling with a temperature of 71 degrees. The dew point was 69, giving us a relative humidity of 93%. The wind was calm, and the pressure was 29.97 inches and steady. Elsewhere in the metro area, in Chesterfield, it was cloudy and the temperature was 70. In Belleville, it was 72 degrees. In Cahokia, light rain was falling and 71 degrees. In St. Charles, heavy rain and fog were reported and 70. Across the region, it was mostly cloudy. This is NOAA, Weather Radio KDO 89 St. Louis, Missouri, broadcasting on 162.550 MHz. 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Here are the forecast highlights for today through Tuesday. Weakening thunderstorms continue to move through the area this morning with activity on the downward trend by late morning. Another round of thunderstorms moves into the area late tonight into Thursday. There is isolated damaging wind potential with the strongest cells. A strong cold front brings much cooler and drier conditions late week into the first half of next weekend. Today, showers with a chance of thunderstorms this morning, then showers likely with a slight chance of thunderstorms this afternoon. Much cooler with highs in the upper 70s. Northwest winds around 5 miles per hour. Chance of rain near 100%. Tonight, mostly cloudy with a chance of showers. A slight chance of thunderstorms in the evening, then a chance of thunderstorms after midnight. Lows in the mid-60s. Northeast winds around 5 miles per hour. Chance of rain 50%. Thursday, mostly cloudy in the morning, then becoming partly sunny. Patchy fog in the morning. A chance of thunderstorms. Showers likely. Highs in the lower 80s. Southeast winds 5 to 10 miles per hour, becoming southwest in the afternoon. Chance of rain 70%. Thursday night, showers with a chance of thunderstorms in the evening, then a chance of showers after midnight. Much cooler with lows in the upper 40s. West winds 5 to 10 miles per hour with gusts up to 20 miles per hour, increasing to northwest 15 to 20 miles per hour with gusts up to 30 miles per hour after midnight. Chance of rain 80%. Friday, mostly sunny and breezy. Much cooler. Less humid with highs around 60. Northwest winds 15 to 25 miles per hour with gusts up to 35 miles per hour. Friday night, mostly clear.
cooler with lows in the upper 30s. Saturday and Saturday night, clear. Highs in the lower 60s. Lows in the upper 30s. Sunday, sunny. Highs around 70. Sunday night through Monday night, partly cloudy. Lows in the mid-40s. Highs in the lower 70s. Tuesday, mostly sunny. Highs in the upper 70s. At 6 a.m. at Lambert Field in St. Louis, light rain was falling with a temperature of 71 degrees. The dew point was 69, giving us a relative humidity of 93%. The wind was calm, and the pressure was 29.97 inches and steady. Elsewhere in the metro area, in Chesterfield, it was cloudy and the temperature was 70. In Belleville, it was 72 degrees. In Cahokia, light rain was falling and 71 degrees. In St. Charles, heavy rain and fog were reported and 70. Across the region, it was mostly cloudy in Columbia, Missouri, with a temperature of 67. In Quincy, it was cloudy and 67 degrees. In Kansas City, it was cloudy and the temperature was 61. Light rain was falling in Springfield, Missouri, with a temperature of 67. In Rolla, heavy rain and fog were reported and the temperature was 68. It was mostly cloudy in Springfield, Illinois, with a temperature of 69. Once again in St. Louis, light rain was falling, the temperature was 71 degrees, and the wind was calm. The St. Louis climate summary for yesterday, October 13, 2026. Yesterday's high temperature of 93 degrees occurred at 3:24 p.m. The normal high is 71. The high breaks the previous 90 degrees, which was set in 1899. Yesterday's low temperature of 71 degrees occurred at 3:04 a.m. The normal low is 50. The record low is 33 degrees, which was last set in 1979. No precipitation fell yesterday, which leaves the monthly total at 0.21 inches. This is 1.00 inches below the normal amount of 1.21 inches for October. The total precipitation for the season since September 1st still stands at 1.59 inches, which is 2.58 inches below normal. The total precipitation for the year is still 37.85 inches, which is 4.01 inches above normal. No snow fell yesterday. The total snowfall since July 1st still stands at 0.0 inches. There were no heating degree days yesterday, which is 6 below normal. This leaves the monthly total at 5, which is 56 below normal. The yearly total since July 1st is 8, which is 86 below normal. There were 17 cooling degree days yesterday, which is 15 above normal. This brings the monthly total to 78, which is 45 above normal. The yearly total since January 1st is 2,059, which is 364 above normal. The normal high temperature for today is 70 degrees, and the normal low is 50. The record high for today is 90, which occurred in 1899, and the record low is 30, which occurred in 1937. Sunrise today is at 7:10 a.m. and sunset is at 6:24 p.m. The current time is 6:46 a.m. Central Daylight Time. 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Here are the forecast highlights for today through Tuesday. Weakening thunderstorms continue to move through the area this morning with activity on the downward trend by late morning. Another round of thunderstorms moves into the area late tonight into Thursday. There is isolated damaging wind potential with the strongest cells. A strong cold front brings much cooler and drier conditions late week into the first half of next weekend. Today, showers with a chance of thunderstorms this morning, then showers likely with a slight chance of thunderstorms this afternoon. Much cooler with highs in the upper 70s.
gust winds around 5 miles per hour. Chance of rain near 100%. Tonight, mostly cloudy with a chance of showers. A slight chance of thunderstorms in the evening, then a chance of thunderstorms after midnight. Lows in the mid-60s. Northeast winds around 5 miles per hour. Chance of rain 50%. Thursday, mostly cloudy in the morning, then becoming partly sunny. Patchy fog in the morning. A chance of thunderstorms. Showers likely. Highs in the lower 80s. Southeast winds 5 to 10 miles per hour, becoming southwest in the afternoon. Chance of rain 70%. Today, showers with a chance of thunderstorms this morning, then showers likely with a slight chance of thunderstorms this afternoon. Much cooler with highs in the upper 70s. Northwest winds around 5 miles per hour.

southeast wind 5 to 10 miles per hour, becoming southwest in the afternoon. Chance of rain 70%. Today, showers with a chance of thunderstorms this morning, then showers likely with a slight chance of thunderstorms this afternoon. Much cooler with highs in the upper 70s. Northwest winds around 5 miles per hour. Chance of rain near 100%. Tonight, mostly cloudy with a chance of showers. A slight chance of thunderstorms in the evening, then a chance of thunderstorms after midnight. Lows in the mid-60s. Northeast winds around 5 miles per hour. Chance of rain 50%. Thursday, mostly cloudy in the morning, then becoming partly sunny. Patchy fog in the morning. A chance of thunderstorms. Showers likely. Highs in the lower 80s. Southeast winds 5 to 10 miles per hour, becoming southwest in the afternoon. Chance of rain 70%. Thursday night, showers with a chance of thunderstorms in the evening, then a chance of showers after midnight. Much cooler with lows in the upper 40s. West winds 5 to 10 miles per hour with gusts up to 20 miles per hour, increasing to northwest 15 to 20 miles per hour with gusts up to 30 miles per hour after midnight. Chance of rain 80%. Friday, mostly sunny and breezy. Much cooler. Less humid with highs around 60. Northwest winds 15 to 25 miles per hour with gusts up to 35 miles per hour. Friday night, mostly clear. Cooler with lows in the upper 30s. Saturday and Saturday night, clear. Highs in the lower 60s. Lows in the upper 30s. Sunday, sunny. Highs around 70. Sunday night through Monday night, partly cloudy. Lows in the mid-40s. Highs in the lower 70s. Tuesday, mostly sunny. Highs in the upper 70s. At 6 a.m. at Lambert Field in St. Louis, light rain was falling with a temperature of 71 degrees. The dew point was 69, giving us a relative humidity of 93%. The wind was calm, and the pressure was 29.97 inches and steady. Elsewhere in the metro area, in Chesterfield, it was cloudy and the temperature was 70. In Belleville, it was 72 degrees. In Cahokia, light rain was falling and 71 degrees. In St. Charles, heavy rain and fog were reported and 70. Across the region, it was mostly cloudy in Columbia, Missouri, with a temperature of 67. In Quincy, it was cloudy and 67 degrees. In Kansas City, it was cloudy and the temperature was 61. Light rain was falling in Springfield, Missouri, with a temperature of 67. In Rolla, heavy rain and fog were reported and the temperature was 68. It was mostly cloudy in Springfield, Illinois, with a temperature of 69. Once again in St. Louis, light rain was falling, the temperature was 71 degrees and the wind was calm. The St. Louis climate summary for yesterday, October 13, 2026. Yesterday's high temperature of 93 degrees occurred at 3:24 p.m. The normal high is 71. The high breaks the previous 90 degrees, which was set in 1899. Yesterday's low temperature of 71 degrees occurred at 3:04 a.m. The normal low is 50. The record low is 33 degrees, which was last set in 1979. No precipitation fell yesterday, which leaves the monthly total at 0.21 inches. This is 1.00 inches below the normal amount of 1.21 inches for October. The total precipitation for the season since September 1st still stands at 1.59 inches, which is 2.58 inches below normal. The total precipitation for the year is still 37.85 inches, which is 4.01 inches above normal. No snow fell yesterday. The total snowfall since July 1st still stands at 0.0 inches. There were no heating degree days yesterday, which is 6 below normal. This leaves the monthly total at

5, which is 56 below normal. The yearly total since July 1st is 8, which is 86 below normal. There were 17 cooling degree days yesterday, which is 15 above normal. This brings the monthly total to 78, which is 45 above normal. The yearly total since January 1st is 2,059, which is 364 above normal. The normal high temperature for today is 70 degrees, and the normal low is 50. The record high for today is 90, which occurred in 1899, and the record low is 30, which occurred in 1937. Sunrise today is at 7:10 a.m. and sunset is at 6:24 p.m. The current time is 6:53 a.m. Central Daylight Time. 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Here are the forecast highlights for today through Tuesday. Weakening thunderstorms continue to move through the area this morning with activity on the downward trend by late morning. Another round of thunderstorms moves into the area late tonight into Thursday. There is isolated damaging wind potential with the strongest cells. A strong cold front brings much cooler and drier conditions late week into the first half of next weekend. Today, showers with a chance of thunderstorms this morning, then showers likely with a slight chance of thunderstorms this afternoon. Much cooler with highs in the upper 70s. Northwest winds around 5 miles per hour. Chance of rain near 100%. Tonight, mostly cloudy with a chance of showers. A slight chance of thunderstorms in the evening, then a chance of thunderstorms after midnight. Lows in the mid-60s. Northeast winds around 5 miles per hour. Chance of rain 50%. Thursday, mostly cloudy in the morning, then becoming partly sunny. Patchy fog in the morning. A chance of thunderstorms. Southeast winds 5 to 10 miles per hour, becoming southwest in the afternoon. Chance of rain 70%. Thursday night, showers with a chance of thunderstorms in the evening, then a chance of showers after midnight. Much cooler with lows in the upper 40s. West winds 5 to 10 miles per hour with gusts up to 20 miles per hour, increasing to northwest 15 to 20 miles per hour with gusts up to 30 miles per hour after midnight. Chance of rain 80%. Friday, mostly sunny and breezy. Much cooler. Less humid with highs around 60. Northwest winds 15 to 25 miles per hour with gusts up to 35 miles per hour. Friday night, mostly clear. Cooler with lows in the upper 30s. Saturday and Saturday night, clear. Highs in the lower 60s. Lows in the upper 30s. Sunday, sunny. Highs around 70. Sunday night through Monday night, partly cloudy. Lows in the mid-40s. Highs in the lower 70s. Tuesday, mostly sunny. Highs in the upper 70s. At 6 a.m. at Lambert Field in St. Louis, light rain was falling with a temperature of 71 degrees. The dew point was 69, giving us a relative humidity of 93%. The wind was calm, and the pressure was 29.97 inches and steady. Elsewhere in the metro area, in Chesterfield, it was cloudy and the temperature was 70. In Belleville, it was 72 degrees. In Cahokia, light rain was falling and 71 degrees. In St. Charles, heavy rain and fog were reported and 70. Across the region, it was mostly cloudy in Columbia, Missouri, with a temperature of 67. In Quincy, it was cloudy and 67 degrees. In Kansas City, it was cloudy and the temperature was 61. Light rain was falling in Springfield, Missouri, with a temperature of 67. In Rolla, heavy rain and fog were reported and the temperature was 68. It was mostly cloudy in Springfield, Illinois, with a temperature of 68.
9. Once again in St. Louis, light rain was falling, the temperature was 71 degrees and the wind was calm. For yesterday, October 13, 2026, yesterday's high temperature of 93 degrees occurred at 3:24 p.m. The normal high is 71. The high breaks the previous 90 degrees which was set in 1899. Yesterday's low temperature of 71 degrees occurred at 3:04 a.m. The normal low is 50. The record low is 33 degrees which was last set in 1979. No precipitation fell yesterday, which leaves the monthly total at 0.21 inches. This is 1.00 inches below the normal amount of 1.21 inches for October. The total precipitation for the season since September 1st still stands at 1.59 inches, which is 2.58 inches below normal. The total precipitation for the year is still 37.85 inches, which is 4.01 inches above normal. No snow fell yesterday. The total snowfall since July 1st still stands at 0.0 inches. There were no heating degree days yesterday, which is 6 below normal. This leaves the monthly total at 5, which is 56 below normal. The yearly total since July 1st is 8, which is 86 below normal. There were 17 cooling degree days yesterday, which is 15 above normal. This brings the monthly total to 78, which is 45 above normal. The yearly total since January 1st is 2,059, which is 364 above normal. The normal high temperature for today is 70 degrees, and the normal low is 50. The record high for today is 90, which occurred in 1899, and the record low is 30, which occurred in 1937. Sunrise today is at 7:10 a.m. and sunset is at 6:24 p.m. The current time is 7 a.m. Central Daylight Time. 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Here are the forecast highlights for today through Tuesday. Weakening thunderstorms continue to move through the area this morning with activity on the downward trend by late morning. Another round of thunderstorms moves into the area late tonight into Thursday. There is isolated damaging wind potential with the strongest cells. A strong cold front brings much cooler and drier conditions late week into the first half of next weekend. Today, showers with a chance of thunderstorms this morning, then showers likely with a slight chance of thunderstorms this afternoon. Much cooler with highs in the upper 70s. Northwest winds around 5 miles per hour. Chance of rain near 100%. Tonight, mostly cloudy with a chance of showers. A slight chance of thunderstorms in the evening, then a chance of thunderstorms after midnight. Lows in the mid-60s. Northeast winds around 5 miles per hour. Chance of rain 50%. Thursday, mostly cloudy in the morning, then becoming partly sunny. Patchy fog in the morning. A chance of thunderstorms. Showers likely. Highs in the lower 80s. Southeast winds 5 to 10 miles per hour, becoming southwest in the afternoon. Chance of rain 70%. Thursday night, showers with a chance of thunderstorms in the evening, then a chance of showers after midnight. Much cooler with lows in the upper 40s. West winds 5 to 10 miles per hour with gusts up to 20 miles per hour, increasing to northwest 15 to 20 miles per hour with gusts up to 30 miles per hour after midnight. Chance of rain 80%. Friday, mostly sunny and breezy. Much cooler. Less humid with highs around 60. Northwest winds 15 to 25 miles per hour with gusts up to 35 miles per hour. Friday night, mostly clear. Cooler with lows in the upper 30s. Saturday and Saturday night, clear. Highs in the lower 60s.
lows in the upper 30s. Sunday, sunny. Highs around 70. Sunday night through Monday night, partly cloudy. Lows in the mid 40s. Highs in the lower 70s. Tuesday, mostly sunny. Highs in the upper 70s. At 6 a.m. at Lambert Field in St. Louis, light rain was falling with a temperature of 71 degrees. The dew point was 69, giving us a relative humidity of 93%. The wind was calm, and the pressure was 29.97 inches and steady. Elsewhere in the metro area, in Chesterfield, it was cloudy and the temperature was 70. In Belleville, it was 72 degrees. In Cahokia, light rain was falling and 71 degrees. In St. Charles, heavy rain and fog were reported and 70. Across the region, it was mostly cloudy in Columbia, Missouri, with a temperature of 67. In Quincy, it was cloudy and 67 degrees. In Kansas City, it was cloudy and the temperature was 61. Light rain was falling in Springfield, Missouri, with a temperature of 67. In Rolla, heavy rain and fog were reported and the temperature was 68. It was mostly cloudy in Springfield, Illinois, with a temperature of 69. Once again in St. Louis, light rain was falling, the temperature was 71 degrees and the wind was calm. The St. Louis climate summary for yesterday, October 13, 2026. Yesterday's high temperature of 93 degrees occurred at 3:24 p.m. The normal high is 71. The high breaks the previous 90 degrees, which was set in 1899. Yesterday's low temperature of 71 degrees occurred at 3:04 a.m. The normal low is 50. The record low is 33 degrees, which was last set in 1979. No precipitation fell yesterday, which leaves the monthly total at 0.21 inches. This is 1.00 inches below the normal amount of 1.21 inches for October. The total precipitation for the season since September 1st still stands at 1.59 inches, which is 2.58 inches below normal. The total precipitation for the year is still 37.85 inches, which is 4.01 inches above normal. No snow fell yesterday. The total snowfall since July 1st still stands at 0.0 inches. There were no heating degree days yesterday, which is 6 below normal. This leaves the monthly total at 5, which is 56 below normal. The yearly total since July 1st is 8, which is 86 below normal. There were 17 cooling degree days yesterday, which is 15 above normal. This brings the monthly total to 78, which is 45 above normal. The yearly total since January 1st is 2,059, which is 364 above normal. The normal high temperature for today is 70 degrees, and the normal low is 50. The record high for today is 90, which occurred in 1899, and the record low is 30, which occurred in 1937. Sunrise today is at 7:10 a.m. and sunset is at 6:24 p.m. The current time is 7:06 a.m. Central Daylight Time. 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Here are the forecast highlights for today through Tuesday. Weakening thunderstorms continue to move through the area this morning with activity on the downward trend by late morning. Another round of thunderstorms moves into the area late tonight into Thursday. There is isolated damaging wind potential with the strongest cells. A strong cold front brings much cooler and drier conditions late week into the first half of next weekend. Today, showers with a chance of thunderstorms this morning, then showers likely with a slight chance of thunderstorms this afternoon. Much cooler with highs in the upper 70s. Northwest winds around 5 miles per hour. Chance of rain near 100%. Tonight, mostly cloudy with a chance of showers.
a slight chance of thunderstorms in the evening, then a chance of thunderstorms after midnight. Lows in the mid-60s. Northeast winds around 5 miles per hour. Chance of rain 50%. Thursday, mostly cloudy in the morning, then becoming partly sunny. Patchy fog in the morning. A chance of thunderstorms. Showers likely. Highs in the lower 80s. Southeast winds 5 to 10 miles per hour, becoming southwest in the afternoon. Chance of rain 70%. Thursday night, showers with a chance of thunderstorms in the evening, then a chance of showers after midnight. Much cooler with lows in the upper 40s. West winds 5 to 10 miles per hour with gusts up to 20 miles per hour, increasing to northwest 15 to 20 miles per hour with gusts up to 30 miles per hour after midnight. Chance of rain 80%. Friday, mostly sunny and breezy. Much cooler. Less humid with highs around 60. Northwest winds 15 to 25 miles per hour with gusts up to 35 miles per hour. Friday night, mostly clear. Cooler with lows in the upper 30s. Saturday and Saturday night, clear. Highs in the lower 60s. Lows in the upper 30s. Sunday, sunny. Highs around 70. Sunday night through Monday night, partly cloudy. Lows in the mid-40s. Highs in the lower 70s. Tuesday, mostly sunny. Highs in the upper 70s. At 6 a.m. at Lambert Field in St. Louis, light rain was falling with a temperature of 71 degrees. The dew point was 69, giving us a relative humidity of 93%. The wind was calm, and the pressure was 29.97 inches and steady. Elsewhere in the metro area, in Chesterfield, it was cloudy and the temperature was 70. In Belleville, it was 72 degrees. In Cahokia, light rain was falling and 71 degrees. In St. Charles, heavy rain and fog were reported and 70. Across the region, it was mostly cloudy in Columbia, Missouri, with a temperature of 67. In Quincy, it was cloudy and 67 degrees. In Kansas City, it was cloudy and the temperature was 61. Light rain was falling in Springfield, Missouri, with a temperature of 67. In Rolla, heavy rain and fog were reported and the temperature was 68. It was mostly cloudy in Springfield, Illinois, with a temperature of 69. Once again in St. Louis, light rain was falling, the temperature was 71 degrees and the wind was calm. At 7 a.m. a report from St. Louis was not available. Elsewhere in the metro area, across the region, once again the report from St. Louis was not available. The St. Louis climate summary for yesterday, October 13, 2026. Yesterday's high temperature of 93 degrees occurred at 3:24 p.m. The normal high is 71. The high breaks the previous 90 degrees, which was set in 1899. Yesterday's low temperature of 71 degrees occurred at 3:04 a.m. The normal low is 50. The record low is 33 degrees, which was last set in 1979. No precipitation fell yesterday, which leaves the monthly total at 0.21 inches. This is 1.00 inches below the normal amount of 1.21 inches for October. The total precipitation for the season since September 1st still stands at 1.59 inches, which is 2.58 inches below normal. The total precipitation for the year is still 37.85 inches, which is 4.01 inches above normal. No snow fell yesterday. The total snowfall since July 1st still stands at 0.0 inches. There were no heating degree days yesterday, which is 6 below normal. This leaves the monthly total at 5, which is 56 below normal. The yearly total since July 1st is 8, which is 86 below normal. There were 17 cooling degree days yesterday, which is 15 above normal. This brings the monthly total to 78, which is 45 above normal.
The yearly total since January 1st is 2,059, which is 364 above normal.

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Climate summary for yesterday, October 13, 2026. Yesterday's high temperature of 93 degrees occurred at 3:24 p.m. The normal high is 71. The high breaks the previous 90 degrees, which was set in 1899. Yesterday's low temperature of 71 degrees occurred at 3:04 a.m. The normal low is 50. The record low is 33 degrees, which was last set in 1979. No precipitation fell yesterday, which leaves the monthly total at 0.21 inches. This is 1.00 inches below the normal amount of 1.21 inches for October. The total precipitation for the season since September 1st still stands at 1.59 inches, which is 2.58 inches below normal. The total precipitation for the year is still 37.85 inches, which is 4.01 inches above normal. No snow fell yesterday. The total snowfall since July 1st still stands at 0.0 inches. There were no heating degree days yesterday, which is 6 below normal. This leaves the monthly total at 5, which is 56 below normal. The yearly total since July 1st is 8, which is 86 below normal. There were 17 cooling degree days yesterday, which is 15 above normal. This brings the monthly total to 78, which is 45 above normal. The yearly total since January 1st is 2,059, which is 364 above normal. The normal high temperature for today is 70 degrees, and the normal low is 50. The record high for today is 90, which occurred in 1899, and the record low is 30, which occurred in 1937. Sunrise today is at 7:10 a.m. and sunset is at 6:24 p.m. The current time is 8:26 a.m. Central Daylight Time. 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Here are the forecast highlights for today through Tuesday. Weakening thunderstorms continue to move through the area this morning with activity on the downward trend by late morning. Another round of thunderstorms moves into the area late tonight into Thursday. There is isolated damaging wind potential with the strongest cells. A strong cold front brings much cooler and drier conditions late week into the first half of next weekend. Today, showers with a chance of thunderstorms this morning, then showers likely with a slight chance of thunderstorms this afternoon. Much cooler with highs in the upper 70s. Northwest winds around 5 miles per hour. Chance of rain near 100%. Tonight, mostly cloudy with a chance of showers. A slight chance of thunderstorms in the evening, then a chance of thunderstorms after midnight. Lows in the mid-60s. Northeast winds around 5 miles per hour. Chance of rain 50%. Thursday, mostly cloudy in the morning, then becoming partly sunny. Patchy fog in the morning. A chance of thunderstorms. Showers likely. Highs in the lower 80s. Southeast winds 5 to 10 miles per hour, becoming southwest in the afternoon. Chance of rain 70%. Thursday night, showers with a chance of thunderstorms in the evening, then a chance of showers after midnight. Much cooler with lows in the upper 40s. West winds 5 to 10 miles per hour with gusts up to 20 miles per hour, increasing to northwest 15 to 20 miles per hour with gusts up to 30 miles per hour after midnight. Chance of rain 80%. Friday, mostly sunny and breezy. Much cooler.
less humid with highs around 60. Northwest winds 15 to 25 miles per hour with gusts up to 35 miles per hour. Friday night, mostly clear. Cooler with lows in the upper 30s. Saturday and Saturday night, clear. Highs in the lower 60s. Lows in the upper 30s. Sunday, sunny. Highs around 70. Sunday night through Monday night, partly cloudy. Lows in the mid 40s. Highs in the lower 70s. Tuesday, mostly sunny. Highs in the upper 70s. The St. Louis. Climate summary for yesterday, October 13, 2026. Yesterday's high temperature of 93 degrees occurred at 3:24 p.m. The normal high is 71. The high breaks the previous 90 degrees, which was set in 1899. Yesterday's low temperature of 71 degrees occurred at 3:04 a.m. The normal low is 50. The record low is 33 degrees, which was last set in 1979. No precipitation fell yesterday, which leaves the monthly total at 0.21 inches. This is 1.00 inches below the normal amount of 1.21 inches for October. The total precipitation for the season since September 1st still stands at 1.59 inches, which is 2.58 inches below normal. The total precipitation for the year is still 37.85 inches, which is 4.01 inches above normal. No snow fell yesterday. The total snowfall since July 1st still stands at 0.0 inches. There were no heating degree days yesterday, which is 6 below normal. This leaves the monthly total at 5, which is 56 below normal. The yearly total since July 1st is 8, which is 86 below normal. There were 17 cooling degree days yesterday, which is 15 above normal. This brings the monthly total to 78, which is 45 above normal. The yearly total since January 1st is 2,059, which is 364 above normal. The normal high temperature for today is 70 degrees, and the normal low is 50. The record high for today is 90, which occurred in 1899, and the record low is 30, which occurred in 1937. Sunrise today is at 7:10 a.m. and sunset is at 6:24 p.m. The current time is 8:31 a.m. Central Daylight Time. 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Here are the forecast highlights for today through Tuesday. Weakening thunderstorms continue to move through the area this morning with activity on the downward trend by late morning. Another round of thunderstorms moves into the area late tonight into Thursday. There is isolated damaging wind potential with the strongest cells. A strong cold front brings much cooler and drier conditions late week into the first half of next weekend. Today, showers with a chance of thunderstorms this morning, then showers likely with a slight chance of thunderstorms this afternoon. Much cooler with highs in the upper 70s. Northwest winds around 5 miles per hour. Chance of rain near 100%. Tonight, mostly cloudy with a chance of showers. A slight chance of thunderstorms in the evening, then a chance of thunderstorms after midnight. Lows in the mid-60s. Northeast winds around 5 miles per hour. Chance of rain 50%. Thursday, mostly cloudy in the morning, then becoming partly sunny. Patchy fog in the morning. A chance of thunderstorms. Showers likely. Highs in the lower 80s. Southeast winds 5 to 10 miles per hour, becoming southwest in the afternoon. Chance of rain 70%. Thursday night, showers with a chance of thunderstorms in the evening, then a chance of showers after midnight. Much cooler with lows in the upper 40s. West winds 5 to 10 miles per hour with gusts up to 20 miles per hour, increasing to northwest 15 to
20 miles per hour with gusts up to 30 miles per hour after midnight. Chance of rain 80%. Friday, mostly sunny and breezy. Much cooler. Less humid with highs around 60. Northwest winds 15 to 25 miles per hour with gusts up to 35 miles per hour. Friday night, mostly clear. Cooler with lows in the upper 30s. Saturday and Saturday night, clear. Highs in the lower 60s. Lows in the upper 30s. Sunday, sunny. Highs around 70. Sunday night through Monday night, partly cloudy. Lows in the mid-40s. Highs in the lower 70s. Tuesday, mostly sunny. Highs in the upper 70s. The St. Louis. Climate summary for yesterday, October 13, 2026. Yesterday's high temperature of 93 degrees occurred at 3:24 p.m. The normal high is 71. The high breaks the previous 90 degrees, which was set in 1899. Yesterday's low temperature of 71 degrees occurred at 3:04 a.m. The normal low is 50. The record low is 33 degrees, which was last set in 1979. No precipitation fell yesterday, which leaves the monthly total at 0.21 inches. This is 1.00 inches below the normal amount of 1.21 inches for October. The total precipitation for the season since September 1st still stands at 1.59 inches, which is 2.58 inches below normal. The total precipitation for the year is still 37.85 inches, which is 4.01 inches above normal. No snow fell yesterday. The total snowfall since July 1st still stands at 0.0 inches. There were no heating degree days yesterday, which is 6 below normal. This leaves the monthly total at 5, which is 56 below normal. The yearly total since July 1st is 8, which is 86 below normal. There were 17 cooling degree days yesterday, which is 15 above normal. This brings the monthly total to 78, which is 45 above normal. The yearly total since January 1st is 2,059, which is 364 above normal. The normal high temperature for today is 70 degrees, and the normal low is 50. The record high for today is 90, which occurred in 1899, and the record low is 30, which occurred in 1937. Sunrise today is at 7:10 a.m. and sunset is at 6:24 p.m. The current time is 8:36 a.m. Central Daylight Time. 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Here are the forecast highlights for today through Tuesday. Weakening thunderstorms continue to move through the area this morning with activity on the downward trend by late morning. Another round of thunderstorms moves into the area late tonight into Thursday. There is isolated damaging wind potential with the strongest cells. A strong cold front brings much cooler and drier conditions late week into the first half of next weekend. Today, showers with a chance of thunderstorms this morning, then showers likely with a slight chance of thunderstorms this afternoon. Much cooler with highs in the upper 70s. Northwest winds around 5 miles per hour. Chance of rain near 100%. Tonight, mostly cloudy with a chance of showers. A slight chance of thunderstorms in the evening, then a chance of thunderstorms after midnight. Lows in the mid-60s. Northeast winds around 5 miles per hour. Chance of rain 50%. Thursday, mostly cloudy in the morning, then becoming partly sunny. Patchy fog in the morning. A chance of thunderstorms. Showers likely. Highs in the lower 80s. Southeast winds 5 to 10 miles per hour, becoming southwest in the afternoon. Chance of rain 70%. Thursday night, showers with a chance of thunderstorms in the evening, then a chance of showers after.
midnight. Much cooler with lows in the upper 40s. West winds 5 to 10 miles per hour with gusts up to 20 miles per hour. Increasing to northwest 15 to 20 miles per hour with gusts up to 30 miles per hour after midnight. Chance of rain 80%. Friday, mostly sunny and breezy. Much cooler. Less humid with highs around 60. Northwest winds 15 to 25 miles per hour with gusts up to 35 miles per hour. Friday night, mostly clear. Cooler with lows in the upper 30s. Saturday and Saturday night, clear. Highs in the lower 60s. Lows in the upper 30s. Sunday, sunny. Highs around 70. Sunday night through Monday night, partly cloudy. Lows in the mid-40s. Highs in the lower 70s. Tuesday, mostly sunny. Highs in the upper 70s. The St. Louis climate summary for yesterday, October 13, 2026. Yesterday's high temperature of 93 degrees occurred at 3:24 p.m. The normal high is 71. The high breaks the previous 90 degrees, which was set in 1899. Yesterday's low temperature of 71 degrees occurred at 3:04 a.m. The normal low is 50. The record low is 33 degrees, which was last set in 1979. No precipitation fell yesterday, which leaves the monthly total at 0.21 inches. This is 1.00 inches below the normal amount of 1.21 inches for October. The total precipitation for the season since September 1st still stands at 1.59 inches, which is 2.58 inches below normal. The total precipitation for the year is still 37.85 inches, which is 4.01 inches above normal. No snow fell yesterday. The total snowfall since July 1st still stands at 0.0 inches. There were no heating degree days yesterday, which is 6 below normal. This leaves the monthly total at 5, which is 56 below normal. The yearly total since July 1st is 8, which is 86 below normal. There were 17 cooling degree days yesterday, which is 15 above normal. This brings the monthly total to 78, which is 45 above normal. The yearly total since January 1st is 2,059, which is 364 above normal. The normal high temperature for today is 70 degrees, and the normal low is 50. The record high for today is 90, which occurred in 1899, and the record low is 30, which occurred in 1937. Sunrise today is at 7:10 a.m. and sunset is at 6:24 p.m. The current time is 8:41 a.m. Central Daylight Time. 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Here are the forecast highlights for today through Tuesday. Weakening thunderstorms continue to move through the area this morning with activity on the downward trend by late morning. Another round of thunderstorms moves into the area late tonight into Thursday. There is isolated damaging wind potential with the strongest cells. A strong cold front brings much cooler and drier conditions late week into the first half of next weekend. Today, showers with a chance of thunderstorms this morning, then showers likely with a slight chance of thunderstorms this afternoon. Much cooler with highs in the upper 70s. Northwest winds around 5 miles per hour. Chance of rain near 100%. Tonight, mostly cloudy with a chance of showers. A slight chance of thunderstorms in the evening, then a chance of thunderstorms after midnight. Lows in the mid-60s. Northeast winds around 5 miles per hour. Chance of rain 50%. Thursday, mostly cloudy in the morning, then becoming partly sunny. Patchy fog in the morning. A chance of thunderstorms. Showers likely. Highs in the lower 80s.
southeast winds 5 to 10 miles per hour, becoming southwest in the afternoon. Chance of rain 70%. Thursday night, showers with a chance of thunderstorms in the evening, then a chance of showers after midnight. Much cooler with lows in the upper 40s. West winds 5 to 10 miles per hour with gusts up to 20 miles per hour, increasing to northwest 15 to 20 miles per hour with gusts up to 30 miles per hour after midnight. Chance of rain 80%. Friday, mostly sunny and breezy. Much cooler. Less humid with highs around 60. Northwest winds 15 to 25 miles per hour with gusts up to 35 miles per hour. Friday night, mostly clear. Cooler with lows in the upper 30s. Saturday and Saturday night, clear. Highs in the lower 60s. Lows in the upper 30s. Sunday, sunny. Highs around 70. Sunday night through Monday night, partly cloudy. Lows in the mid-40s. Highs in the lower 70s. Tuesday, mostly sunny. Highs in the upper 70s. The St. Louis. Climate summary for yesterday, October 13, 2026. Yesterday's high temperature of 93 degrees occurred at 3:24 p.m. The normal high is 71. The high breaks the previous 90 degrees, which was set in 1899. Yesterday's low temperature of 71 degrees occurred at 3:04 a.m. The normal low is 50. The record low is 33 degrees, which was last set in 1979. No precipitation fell yesterday, which leaves the monthly total at 0.21 inches. This is 1.00 inches below the normal amount of 1.21 inches for October. The total precipitation for the season since September 1st still stands at 1.59 inches, which is 2.58 inches below normal. The total precipitation for the year is still 37.85 inches, which is 4.01 inches above normal. No snow fell yesterday. The total snowfall since July 1st still stands at 0.0 inches. There were no heating degree days yesterday, which is 6 below normal. This leaves the monthly total at 5, which is 56 below normal. The yearly total since July 1st is 8, which is 86 below normal. There were 17 cooling degree days yesterday, which is 15 above normal. This brings the monthly total to 78, which is 45 above normal. The yearly total since January 1st is 2,059, which is 364 above normal. The normal high temperature for today is 70 degrees, and the normal low is 50. The record high for today is 90, which occurred in 1899, and the record low is 30, which occurred in 1937. Sunrise today is at 7:10 a.m. and sunset is at 6:24 p.m. The current time is 8:47 a.m. Central Daylight Time. 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Here are the forecast highlights for today through Tuesday. Weakening thunderstorms continue to move through the area this morning with activity on the downward trend by late morning. Another round of thunderstorms moves into the area late tonight into Thursday. There is isolated damaging wind potential with the strongest cells. A strong cold front brings much cooler and drier conditions late week into the first half of next weekend. Today, showers with a chance of thunderstorms this morning, then showers likely with a slight chance of thunderstorms this afternoon. Much cooler with highs in the upper 70s. Northwest winds around 5 miles per hour. Chance of rain near 100%. Tonight, mostly cloudy with a chance of showers. A slight chance of thunderstorms in the evening, then a chance of thunderstorms after midnight. Lows in the mid-60s. Northeast winds around 5 miles per hour. Chance of rain 50%.
Thursday, mostly cloudy in the morning, then becoming partly sunny. Patchy fog in the morning. A chance of thunderstorms. Showers likely. Highs in the lower 80s. Southeast winds 5 to 10 miles per hour, becoming southwest in the afternoon. Chance of rain 70%. Thursday night, showers with a chance of thunderstorms in the evening, then a chance of showers after midnight. Much cooler with lows in the upper 40s. West winds 5 to 10 miles per hour with gusts up to 20 miles per hour, increasing to northwest 15 to 20 miles per hour with gusts up to 30 miles per hour after midnight. Chance of rain 80%. Friday, mostly sunny and breezy. Much cooler. Less humid with highs around 60. Northwest winds 15 to 25 miles per hour with gusts up to 35 miles per hour. Friday night, mostly clear. Cooler with lows in the upper 30s. Saturday and Saturday, patchy fog in the morning.

up to 30 miles per hour after midnight. Chance of rain 80%. Friday, mostly sunny and breezy. Much cooler. Less humid with highs around 60. Northwest winds 15 to 25 miles per hour with gusts up to 35 miles per hour. Friday night, mostly clear. Cooler with lows in the upper 30s. Saturday and Saturday night, clear. Highs in the lower 60s. Lows in the upper 30s. Sunday, sunny. Highs around 70. Sunday night through Monday night, partly cloudy. Lows in the mid-40s. Highs in the lower 70s. Tuesday, mostly sunny. Highs in the upper 70s. The St. Louis. Climate summary for yesterday, October 13, 2026. Yesterday's high temperature of 93 degrees occurred at 3:24 p.m. The normal high is 71. The high breaks the previous 90 degrees, which was set in 1899. Yesterday's low temperature of 71 degrees occurred at 3:04 a.m. The normal low is 50. The record low is 33 degrees, which was last set in 1979. No precipitation fell yesterday, which leaves the monthly total at 0.21 inches. This is 1.00 inches below the normal amount of 1.21 inches for October. The total precipitation for the season since September 1st still stands at 1.59 inches, which is 2.58 inches below normal. The total precipitation for the year is still 37.85 inches, which is 4.01 inches above normal. No snow fell yesterday. The total snowfall since July 1st still stands at 0.0 inches. There were no heating degree days yesterday, which is 6 below normal. This leaves the monthly total at 5, which is 56 below normal. The yearly total since July 1st is 8, which is 86 below normal. There were 17 cooling degree days yesterday, which is 15 above normal. This brings the monthly total to 78, which is 45 above normal. The yearly total since January 1st is 2,059, which is 364 above normal. The normal high temperature for today is 70 degrees, and the normal low is 50. The record high for today is 90, which occurred in 1899, and the record low is 30, which occurred in 1937. Sunrise today is at 7:10 a.m. and sunset is at 6:24 p.m. The current time is 8:52 a.m. Central Daylight Time. 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Here are the forecast highlights for today through Tuesday. Weakening thunderstorms continue to move through the area this morning with activity on the downward trend by late morning. Another round of thunderstorms moves into the area late tonight into Thursday. There is isolated damaging wind potential with the strongest cells. A strong cold front brings much cooler and drier conditions late week into the first half of next weekend. Today, showers with a chance of thunderstorms this morning, then showers likely with a slight chance of thunderstorms this afternoon. Much cooler with highs in the upper 70s. Northwest winds around 5 miles per hour. Chance of rain near 100%. Tonight, mostly cloudy with a chance of showers. A slight chance of thunderstorms in the evening, then a chance of thunderstorms after midnight. Lows in the mid-60s. Northeast winds around 5 miles per hour. Chance of rain 50%. Thursday, mostly cloudy in the morning, then becoming partly sunny. Patchy fog in the morning. A chance of thunderstorms. Showers likely. Highs in the lower 80s. Southeast winds 5 to 10 miles per hour, becoming southwest in the afternoon. Chance of rain 70%. Thursday night, showers with a chance of thunderstorms in the evening, then a chance of showers after midnight.

Much cooler with lows in the upper 40s. West winds 5 to 10 miles per hour with gusts up to 20 miles per hour, increasing to northwest 15 to 20 miles per hour with gusts up to 30 miles per hour after midnight. Chance of rain 80%. Friday, mostly sunny and breezy. Much cooler. Less humid with highs around 60. Northwest winds 15 to 25 miles per hour with gusts up to 35 miles per hour. Friday night, mostly clear. Cooler with lows in the upper 30s. Saturday and Saturday night, clear. Highs in the lower 60s. Lows in the upper 30s. Sunday, sunny. Highs around 70. Sunday night through Monday night, partly cloudy. Lows in the mid-40s. Highs in the lower 70s. Tuesday, mostly sunny. Highs in the upper 70s. The St. Louis. Climate summary for yesterday, October 13, 2026. Yesterday's high temperature of 93 degrees occurred at 3:24 p.m. The normal high is 71. The high breaks the previous 90 degrees, which was set in 1899. Yesterday's low temperature of 71 degrees occurred at 3:04 a.m. The normal low is 50. The record low is 33 degrees, which was last set in 1979. No precipitation fell yesterday, which leaves the monthly total at 0.21 inches. This is 1.00 inches below the normal amount of 1.21 inches for October. The total precipitation for the season since September 1st still stands at 1.59 inches, which is 2.58 inches below normal. The total precipitation for the year is still 37.85 inches, which is 4.01 inches above normal. No snow fell yesterday. The total snowfall since July 1st still stands at 0.0 inches. There were no heating degree days yesterday, which is 6 below normal. This leaves the monthly total at 5, which is 56 below normal. The yearly total since July 1st is 8, which is 86 below normal. There were 17 cooling degree days yesterday, which is 15 above normal. This brings the monthly total to 78, which is 45 above normal. The yearly total since January 1st is 2,059, which is 364 above normal. The normal high temperature for today is 70 degrees, and the normal low is 50. The record high for today is 90, which occurred in 1899, and the record low is 30, which occurred in 1937. Sunrise today is at 7:10 a.m. and sunset is at 6:24 p.m. The current time is 8:57 a.m. Central Daylight Time. 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Here are the forecast highlights for today through Tuesday. Weakening thunderstorms continue to move through the area this morning with activity on the downward trend by late morning. Another round of thunderstorms moves into the area late tonight into Thursday. There is isolated damaging wind potential with the strongest cells. A strong cold front brings much cooler and drier conditions late week into the first half of next weekend. Today, showers with a chance of thunderstorms this morning, then showers likely with a slight chance of thunderstorms this afternoon. Much cooler with highs in the upper 70s. Northwest winds around 5 miles per hour. Chance of rain near 100%. Tonight, mostly cloudy with a chance of showers. A slight chance of thunderstorms in the evening, then a chance of thunderstorms after midnight. Lows in the mid-60s. Northeast winds around 5 miles per hour. Chance of rain 50%. Thursday, mostly cloudy in the morning, then becoming partly sunny. Patchy fog in the morning. A chance of thunderstorms. Showers likely. Highs in the lower 80s. Southeast winds 5 to 10 miles per hour, becoming
southwest in the afternoon. Chance of rain 70%. Thursday night, showers with a chance of thunderstorms in the evening, then a chance of showers after midnight. Much cooler with lows in the upper 40s. West winds 5 to 10 miles per hour with gusts up to 20 miles per hour, increasing to northwest 15 to 20 miles per hour with gusts up to 30 miles per hour after midnight. Chance of rain 80%. Friday, mostly sunny and breezy. Much cooler. Less humid with highs around 60. Northwest winds 15 to 25 miles per hour with gusts up to 35 miles per hour. Friday night, mostly clear. Cooler with lows in the upper 30s. Saturday and Saturday night, clear. Highs in the lower 60s. Lows in the upper 30s. Sunday, sunny. Highs around 70. Sunday night through Monday night, partly cloudy. Lows in the mid-40s. Highs in the lower 70s. Tuesday, mostly sunny. Highs in the upper 70s. The current time is 9 a.m. Central Daylight Time. 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Here are the forecast highlights for today through Tuesday. Weakening thunderstorms continue to move through the area this morning with activity on the downward trend by late morning. Another round of thunderstorms moves into the area late tonight into Thursday. There is isolated damaging wind potential with the strongest cells. A strong cold front brings much cooler and drier conditions late week into the first half of next weekend. Today, showers with a chance of thunderstorms this morning, then showers likely with a slight chance of thunderstorms this afternoon. Much cooler with highs in the upper 70s. Northwest winds around 5 miles per hour. Chance of rain near 100%. Tonight, mostly cloudy with a chance of showers. A slight chance of thunderstorms in the evening, then a chance of thunderstorms after midnight. Lows in the mid-60s. Northeast winds around 5 miles per hour. Chance of rain 50%. Thursday, mostly cloudy in the morning, then becoming partly sunny. Patchy fog in the morning. A chance of thunderstorms. Showers likely. Highs in the lower 80s. Southeast winds 5 to 10 miles per hour, becoming southwest in the afternoon. Chance of rain 70%. Thursday night, showers with a chance of thunderstorms in the evening, then a chance of showers after midnight. Much cooler with lows in the upper 40s. West winds 5 to 10 miles per hour with gusts up to 20 miles per hour, increasing to northwest 15 to 20 miles per hour with gusts up to 30 miles per hour after midnight. Chance of rain 80%. Friday, mostly sunny and breezy. Much cooler. Less humid with highs around 60. Northwest winds 15 to 25 miles per hour with gusts up to 35 miles per hour. Friday night, mostly clear. Cooler with lows in the upper 30s. Saturday and Saturday night, clear. Highs in the lower 60s. Lows in the upper 30s. Sunday, sunny. Highs around 70. Sunday night through Monday night, partly cloudy. Lows in the mid-40s. Highs in the lower 70s. Tuesday, mostly sunny. Highs in the upper 70s. The current time is 9:03 a.m. Central Daylight Time. 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Here are the forecast highlights for today through Tuesday. Weakening thunderstorms continue to move through the area.
area this morning with activity on the downward trend by late morning. Another round of thunderstorms moves into the area late tonight into Thursday. There is isolated damaging wind potential with the strongest cells. A strong cold front brings much cooler and drier conditions late week into the first half of next weekend. Today, showers with a chance of thunderstorms this morning, then showers likely with a slight chance of thunderstorms this afternoon. Much cooler with highs in the upper 70s. Northwest winds around 5 miles per hour. Chance of rain near 100%. Tonight, mostly cloudy with a chance of showers. A slight chance of thunderstorms in the evening, then a chance of thunderstorms after midnight. Lows in the mid-60s. Northeast winds around 5 miles per hour. Chance of rain 50%. Thursday, mostly cloudy in the morning, then becoming partly sunny. Patchy fog in the morning. A chance of thunderstorms. Showers likely. Highs in the lower 80s. Southeast winds 5 to 10 miles per hour, becoming southwest in the afternoon. Chance of rain 70%. Thursday night, showers with a chance of thunderstorms in the evening, then a chance of showers after midnight. Much cooler with lows in the upper 40s. West winds 5 to 10 miles per hour with gusts up to 20 miles per hour, increasing to northwest 15 to 20 miles per hour with gusts up to 30 miles per hour after midnight. Chance of rain 80%. Friday, mostly sunny and breezy. Much cooler. Less humid with highs around 60. Northwest winds 15 to 25 miles per hour with gusts up to 35 miles per hour. Friday night, mostly clear. Cooler with lows in the upper 30s. Saturday and Saturday night, clear. Highs in the lower 60s. Lows in the upper 30s. Sunday, sunny. Highs around 70. Sunday night through Monday night, partly cloudy. Lows in the mid-40s. Highs in the lower 70s. Tuesday, mostly sunny. Highs in the upper 70s. The current time is 9:06 a.m. Central Daylight Time. 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Here are the forecast highlights for today through Tuesday. Weakening thunderstorms continue to move through the area this morning with activity on the downward trend by late morning. Another round of thunderstorms moves into the area late tonight into Thursday. There is isolated damaging wind potential with the strongest cells. A strong cold front brings much cooler and drier conditions late week into the first half of next weekend. Today, showers with a chance of thunderstorms this morning, then showers likely with a slight chance of thunderstorms this afternoon. Much cooler with highs in the upper 70s. Northwest winds around 5 miles per hour. Chance of rain near 100%. Tonight, mostly cloudy with a chance of showers. A slight chance of thunderstorms in the evening, then a chance of thunderstorms after midnight. Lows in the mid-60s. Northeast winds around 5 miles per hour. Chance of rain 50%. Thursday, mostly cloudy in the morning, then becoming partly sunny. Patchy fog in the morning. A chance of thunderstorms. Showers likely. Highs in the lower 80s. Southeast winds 5 to 10 miles per hour, becoming southwest in the afternoon. Chance of rain 70%. Thursday night, showers with a chance of thunderstorms in the evening, then a chance of showers after midnight. Much cooler with lows in the upper 40s. West winds 5 to 10 miles per hour with gusts up to 20 miles per hour, increasing to northwest 15 to 20 miles per hour with gusts up to 30 miles per hour after midnight. Chance of rain 80%. Friday, mostly sunny and breezy. Much cooler. Less humid with highs.
around 60. Northwest winds 15 to 25 miles per hour with gusts up to 35 miles per hour. Friday night, mostly clear. Cooler with lows in the upper 30s. Saturday and Saturday night, clear. Highs in the lower 60s. Lows in the upper 30s. Sunday, sunny. Highs around 70. Sunday night through Monday night, partly cloudy. Lows in the mid-40s. Highs in the lower 70s. Tuesday, mostly sunny. Highs in the upper 70s. The current time is 9:09 a.m. Central Daylight Time. 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Here are the forecast highlights for today through Tuesday. Weakening thunderstorms continue to move through the area this morning with activity on the downward trend by late morning. Another round of thunderstorms moves into the area late tonight into Thursday. There is isolated damaging wind potential with the strongest cells. A strong cold front brings much cooler and drier conditions late week into the first half of next weekend. Today, showers with a chance of thunderstorms this morning, then showers likely with a slight chance of thunderstorms this afternoon. Much cooler with highs in the upper 70s. Northwest winds around 5 miles per hour. Chance of rain near 100%. Tonight, mostly cloudy with a chance of showers. A slight chance of thunderstorms in the evening, then a chance of thunderstorms after midnight. Lows in the mid-60s. Northeast winds around 5 miles per hour. Chance of rain 50%. Thursday, mostly cloudy in the morning, then becoming partly sunny. Patchy fog in the morning. A chance of thunderstorms. Showers likely. Highs in the lower 80s. Southeast winds 5 to 10 miles per hour, becoming southwest in the afternoon. Chance of rain 70%. Thursday night, showers with a chance of thunderstorms in the evening, then a chance of showers after midnight. Much cooler with lows in the upper 40s. West winds 5 to 10 miles per hour with gusts up to 20 miles per hour, increasing to northwest 15 to 20 miles per hour with gusts up to 30 miles per hour after midnight. Chance of rain 80%. Friday, mostly sunny and breezy. Much cooler. Less humid with highs around 60. Northwest winds 15 to 25 miles per hour with gusts up to 35 miles per hour. Friday night, mostly clear. Cooler with lows in the upper 30s. Saturday and Saturday night, clear. Highs in the lower 60s. Lows in the upper 30s. Sunday, sunny. Highs around 70. Sunday night through Monday night, partly cloudy. Lows in the mid-40s. Highs in the lower 70s. Tuesday, mostly sunny. Highs in the upper 70s. At 9 a.m. at Lambert Field in St. Louis, it was fair with a temperature of 71 degrees. The dew point was 69, giving us a relative humidity of 93%. The wind was northwest at 8 miles an hour, and the pressure was 30.00 inches and rising. Elsewhere in the metro area, in Chesterfield, it was partly sunny and the temperature was 71. In Belleville, it was 71 degrees. In Cahokia, light rain was falling and 71 degrees. In St. Charles, it was cloudy and 71. Across the region, it was cloudy in Columbia, Missouri, with a temperature of 68. In Quincy, it was fair, and 66 degrees. In Kansas City, it was cloudy and the temperature was 61. Rain and fog were reported in Springfield, Missouri, with a temperature of 66. In Rolla, it was partly sunny and the temperature was 67. It was fair in Springfield, Illinois, with a temperature of 69. Once again in St. Louis, it was fair. The temperature was 71 degrees.
and the wind was northwest at 8 miles an hour. The current time is 9:14 a.m. Central Daylight Time. 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Here are the forecast highlights for today through Tuesday. Weakening thunderstorms continue to move through the area this morning with activity on the downward trend by late morning. Another round of thunderstorms moves into the area late tonight into Thursday. There is isolated damaging wind potential with the strongest cells. A strong cold front brings much cooler and drier conditions late week into the first half of next weekend. Today, showers with a chance of thunderstorms this morning, then showers likely with a slight chance of thunderstorms this afternoon. Much cooler with highs in the upper 70s. Northwest winds around 5 miles per hour. Chance of rain near 100%. Tonight, mostly cloudy with a chance of showers. A slight chance of thunderstorms in the evening, then a chance of thunderstorms after midnight. Lows in the mid-60s. Northeast winds around 5 miles per hour. Chance of rain 50%. Thursday, mostly cloudy in the morning, then becoming partly sunny. Patchy fog in the morning. A chance of thunderstorms. Showers likely. Highs in the lower 80s. Southeast winds 5 to 10 miles per hour, becoming southwest in the afternoon. Chance of rain 70%. Thursday night, showers with a chance of thunderstorms in the evening, then a chance of showers after midnight. Much cooler with lows in the upper 40s. West winds 5 to 10 miles per hour with gusts up to 20 miles per hour, increasing to northwest 15 to 20 miles per hour with gusts up to 30 miles per hour after midnight. Chance of rain 80%. Friday, mostly sunny and breezy. Much cooler. Less humid with highs around 60. Northwest winds 15 to 25 miles per hour with gusts up to 35 miles per hour. Friday night, mostly clear. Cooler with lows in the upper 30s. Saturday and Saturday night, clear. Highs in the lower 60s. Lows in the upper 30s. Sunday, sunny. Highs around 70. Sunday night through Monday night, partly cloudy. Lows in the mid-40s. Highs in the lower 70s. Tuesday, mostly sunny. Highs in the upper 70s. At 9 a.m. at Lambert Field in St. Louis, it was fair with a temperature of 71 degrees. The dew point was 69, giving us a relative humidity of 93%. The wind was northwest at 8 miles an hour, and the pressure was 30.00 inches and rising. Elsewhere in the metro area, in Chesterfield, it was partly sunny and the temperature was 71. In Belleville, it was 71 degrees. In Cahokia, light rain was falling and 71 degrees. In St. Charles, it was cloudy and 71. Across the region, it was cloudy in Columbia, Missouri, with a temperature of 68. In Quincy, it was fair, and 66 degrees. In Kansas City, it was cloudy and the temperature was 61. Rain and fog were reported in Springfield, Missouri, with a temperature of 66. In Rolla, it was partly sunny and the temperature was 67. It was fair in Springfield, Illinois, with a temperature of 69. Once again in St. Louis, it was fair, the temperature was 71 degrees and the wind was northwest at 8 miles an hour. The current time is 9:18 a.m. Central Daylight Time. 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Here are the forecast highlights for
Day through Tuesday. Weakening thunderstorms continue to move through the area this morning with activity on the downward trend by late morning. Another round of thunderstorms moves into the area late tonight into Thursday. There is isolated damaging wind potential with the strongest cells. A strong cold front brings much cooler and drier conditions late week into the first half of next weekend. Today, showers with a chance of thunderstorms this morning, then showers likely with a slight chance of thunderstorms this afternoon. Much cooler with highs in the upper 70s. Northwest winds around 5 miles per hour. Chance of rain near 100%. Tonight, mostly cloudy with a chance of showers. A slight chance of thunderstorms in the evening, then a chance of thunderstorms after midnight. Lows in the mid-60s. Northeast winds around 5 miles per hour. Chance of rain 50%. Thursday, mostly cloudy in the morning, then becoming partly sunny. Patchy fog in the morning. A chance of thunderstorms. Showers likely. Highs in the lower 80s. Southeast winds 5 to 10 miles per hour, becoming southwest in the afternoon. Chance of rain 70%. Thursday night, showers with a chance of thunderstorms in the evening, then a chance of showers after midnight. Much cooler with lows in the upper 40s. West winds 5 to 10 miles per hour with gusts up to 20 miles per hour, increasing to northwest 15 to 20 miles per hour with gusts up to 30 miles per hour after midnight. Chance of rain 80%. Friday, mostly sunny and breezy. Much cooler. Less humid with highs around 60. Northwest winds 15 to 25 miles per hour with gusts up to 35 miles per hour. Friday night, mostly clear. Cooler with lows in the upper 30s. Saturday and Saturday night, clear. Highs in the lower 60s. Lows in the upper 30s. Sunday, sunny. Highs around 70. Sunday night through Monday night, partly cloudy. Lows in the mid-40s. Highs in the lower 70s. Tuesday, mostly sunny. Highs in the upper 70s. At 9 a.m. at Lambert Field in St. Louis, it was fair with a temperature of 71 degrees. The dew point was 69, giving us a relative humidity of 93%. The wind was northwest at 8 miles an hour, and the pressure was 30.00 inches and rising. Elsewhere in the metro area, in Chesterfield, it was partly sunny and the temperature was 71. In Belleville, it was 71 degrees. In Cahokia, light rain was falling and 71 degrees. In St. Charles, it was cloudy and 71. Across the region, it was cloudy in Columbia, Missouri, with a temperature of 68. In Quincy, it was fair, and 66 degrees. In Kansas City, it was cloudy and the temperature was 61. Rain and fog were reported in Springfield, Missouri, with a temperature of 66. In Rolla, it was partly sunny and the temperature was 67. It was fair in Springfield, Illinois, with a temperature of 69. Once again in St. Louis, it was fair, the temperature was 71 degrees and the wind was northwest at 8 miles an hour. The current time is 9:23 a.m. Central Daylight Time. 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Here are the forecast highlights for today through Tuesday. Weakening thunderstorms continue to move through the area this morning with activity on the downward trend by late morning. Another round of thunderstorms moves into the area late tonight into Thursday. There is isolated damaging wind potential with the strongest cells. A strong cold front brings much cooler and drier conditions late week into the first half of next weekend. Today, showers with a chance of thunderstorms this morning, then showers likely with a slight chance of thunderstorms this afternoon.
Much cooler with highs in the upper 70s. Northwest winds around 5 miles per hour. Chance of rain near 100%. Tonight, mostly cloudy with a chance of showers. A slight chance of thunderstorms in the evening, then a chance of thunderstorms after midnight. Lows in the mid-60s. Northeast winds around 5 miles per hour. Chance of rain 50%. Thursday, mostly cloudy in the morning, then becoming partly sunny. Patchy fog in the morning. A chance of thunderstorms. Showers likely. Highs in the lower 80s. Southeast winds 5 to 10 miles per hour, becoming southwest in the afternoon. Chance of rain 70%. Thursday night, showers with a chance of thunderstorms in the evening, then a chance of showers after midnight. Much cooler with lows in the upper 40s. West winds 5 to 10 miles per hour with gusts up to 20 miles per hour, increasing to northwest 15 to 20 miles per hour with gusts up to 30 miles per hour after midnight. Chance of rain 80%. Friday, mostly sunny and breezy. Much cooler. Less humid with highs around 60. Northwest winds 15 to 25 miles per hour with gusts up to 35 miles per hour. Friday night, mostly clear. Cooler with lows in the upper 30s. Saturday and Saturday night, clear. Highs in the lower 60s. Lows in the upper 30s. Sunday, sunny. Highs around 70. Sunday night through Monday night, partly cloudy. Lows in the mid-40s. Highs in the lower 70s. Tuesday, mostly sunny. Highs in the upper 70s. At 9 a.m. at Lambert Field in St. Louis, it was fair with a temperature of 71 degrees. The dew point was 69, giving us a relative humidity of 93%. The wind was northwest at 8 miles an hour, and the pressure was 30.00 inches and rising. Elsewhere in the metro area, in Chesterfield, it was partly sunny and the temperature was 71. In Belleville, it was 71 degrees. In Cahokia, light rain was falling and 71 degrees. In St. Charles, it was cloudy and 71. Across the region, it was cloudy in Columbia, Missouri, with a temperature of 68. In Quincy, it was fair and 66 degrees. In Kansas City, it was cloudy and the temperature was 61. Rain and fog were reported in Springfield, Missouri, with a temperature of 66. In Rolla, it was partly sunny and the temperature was 67. It was fair in Springfield, Illinois, with a temperature of 69. Once again in St. Louis, it was fair, the temperature was 71 degrees and the wind was northwest at 8 miles an hour. The current time is 9:27 a.m. Central Daylight Time. 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Here are the forecast highlights for today through Tuesday. Weakening thunderstorms continue to move through the area this morning with activity on the downward trend by late morning. Another round of thunderstorms moves into the area late tonight into Thursday. There is isolated damaging wind potential with the strongest cells. A strong cold front brings much cooler and drier conditions late week into the first half of next weekend. Today, showers with a chance of thunderstorms this morning, then showers likely with a slight chance of thunderstorms this afternoon. Much cooler with highs in the upper 70s. Northwest winds around 5 miles per hour. Chance of rain near 100%. Tonight, mostly cloudy with a chance of showers. A slight chance of thunderstorms in the evening, then a chance of thunderstorms after midnight. Lows in the mid-60s. Northeast winds around 5 miles per hour. Chance of rain 50%. Thursday, mostly cloudy in the morning, then becoming partly sunny. Patchy fog in the morning.
a chance of thunderstorms. Showers likely. Highs in the lower 80s. Southeast winds 5 to 10 miles per hour, becoming southwest in the afternoon. Chance of rain 70%. Thursday night, showers with a chance of thunderstorms in the evening, then a chance of showers after midnight. Much cooler with lows in the upper 40s. West winds 5 to 10 miles per hour with gusts up to 20 miles per hour, increasing to northwest 15 to 20 miles per hour with gusts up to 30 miles per hour after midnight. Chance of rain 80%. Friday, mostly sunny and breezy. Much cooler. Less humid with highs around 60. Northwest winds 15 to 25 miles per hour with gusts up to 35 miles per hour. Friday night, mostly clear. Cooler with lows in the upper 30s. Saturday and Saturday night, clear. Highs in the lower 60s. Lows in the upper 30s. Sunday, sunny. Highs around 70. Sunday night through Monday night, partly cloudy. Lows in the mid-40s. Highs in the lower 70s. Tuesday, mostly sunny. Highs in the upper 70s. At 9 a.m. at Lambert Field in St. Louis, it was fair with a temperature of 71 degrees. The dew point was 69, giving us a relative humidity of 93%. The wind was northwest at 8 miles an hour, and the pressure was 30.00 inches and rising. Elsewhere in the metro area, in Chesterfield, it was partly sunny and the temperature was 71. In Belleville, it was 71 degrees. In Cahokia, light rain was falling and 71 degrees. In St. Charles, it was cloudy and 71. Across the region, it was cloudy in Columbia, Missouri, with a temperature of 68. In Quincy, it was fair and 66 degrees. In Kansas City, it was cloudy and the temperature was 61. Rain and fog were reported in Springfield, Missouri, with a temperature of 66. In Rolla, it was partly sunny and the temperature was 67. It was fair in Springfield, Illinois, with a temperature of 69. Once again in St. Louis, it was fair, the temperature was 71 degrees and the wind was northwest at 8 miles an hour. The current time is 9:31 a.m. Central Daylight Time. 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Here are the forecast highlights for today through Tuesday. Weakening thunderstorms continue to move through the area this morning with activity on the downward trend by late morning. Another round of thunderstorms moves into the area late tonight into Thursday. There is isolated damaging wind potential with the strongest cells. A strong cold front brings much cooler and drier conditions late week into the first half of next weekend. Today, showers with a chance of thunderstorms this morning, then showers likely with a slight chance of thunderstorms this afternoon. Much cooler with highs in the upper 70s. Northwest winds around 5 miles per hour. Chance of rain near 100%. Tonight, mostly cloudy with a chance of showers. A slight chance of thunderstorms in the evening, then a chance of thunderstorms after midnight. Lows in the mid-60s. Northeast winds around 5 miles per hour. Chance of rain 50%. Thursday, mostly cloudy in the morning, then becoming partly sunny. Patchy fog in the morning. A chance of thunderstorms. Showers likely. Highs in the lower 80s. Southeast winds 5 to 10 miles per hour, becoming southwest in the afternoon. Chance of rain 70%. Thursday night, showers with a chance of thunderstorms in the evening, then a chance of showers after midnight. Much cooler with lows in the upper 40s.
West winds 5 to 10 miles per hour with gusts up to 20 miles per hour. Increasing to northwest 15 to 20 miles per hour with gusts up to 30 miles per hour after midnight. Chance of rain 80%. Friday, mostly sunny and breezy. Much cooler. Less humid with highs around 60. Northwest winds 15 to 25 miles per hour with gusts up to 35 miles per hour. Friday night, mostly clear. Cooler with lows in the upper 30s. Saturday and Saturday night, clear. Highs in the lower 60s. Lows in the upper 30s. Sunday, sunny. Highs around 70. Sunday night through Monday night, partly cloudy. Lows in the mid-40s. Highs in the lower 70s. Tuesday, mostly sunny. Highs in the upper 70s. At 9 a.m. at Lambert Field in St. Louis, it was fair with a temperature of 71 degrees. The dew point was 69, giving us a relative humidity of 93%. The wind was northwest at 8 miles an hour, and the pressure was 30.00 inches and rising. Elsewhere in the metro area, in Chesterfield, it was partly sunny and the temperature was 71. In Belleville, it was 71 degrees. In Cahokia, light rain was falling and 71 degrees. In St. Charles, it was cloudy and 71. Across the region, it was cloudy in Columbia, Missouri, with a temperature of 68. In Quincy, it was fair and 66 degrees. In Kansas City, it was cloudy and the temperature was 61. Rain and fog were reported in Springfield, Missouri, with a temperature of 66. In Rolla, it was partly sunny and the temperature was 67. It was fair in Springfield, Illinois, with a temperature of 69. Once again in St. Louis, it was fair. The temperature was 71 degrees and the wind was northwest at 8 miles an hour. The current time is 9:36 a.m. Central Daylight Time. 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Here are the forecast highlights for today through Tuesday. Weakening thunderstorms continue to move through the area this morning with activity on the downward trend by late morning. Another round of thunderstorms moves into the area late tonight into Thursday. There is isolated damaging wind potential with the strongest cells. A strong cold front brings much cooler and drier conditions late week into the first half of next weekend. Today, showers with a chance of thunderstorms this morning, then showers likely with a slight chance of thunderstorms this afternoon. Much cooler with highs in the upper 70s. Northwest winds around 5 miles per hour. Chance of rain near 100%. Tonight, mostly cloudy with a chance of showers. A slight chance of thunderstorms in the evening, then a chance of thunderstorms after midnight. Lows in the mid-60s. Northeast winds around 5 miles per hour. Chance of rain 50%. Thursday, mostly cloudy in the morning, then becoming partly sunny. Patchy fog in the morning. A chance of thunderstorms. Showers likely. Highs in the lower 80s. Southeast winds 5 to 10 miles per hour, becoming southwest in the afternoon. Chance of rain 70%. Thursday night, showers with a chance of thunderstorms in the evening, then a chance of showers after midnight. Much cooler with lows in the upper 40s. West winds 5 to 10 miles per hour with gusts up to 20 miles per hour, increasing to northwest 15 to 20 miles per hour with gusts up to 30 miles per hour after midnight. Chance of rain 80%. Friday, mostly sunny and breezy. Much cooler. Less humid with highs around 60. Northwest winds 15 to 25 miles per hour with gusts up to 35 miles per hour. Friday night, mostly clear. Cooler with lows in the upper 30s.
Saturday and Saturday night, clear. Highs in the lower 60s. Lows in the upper 30s. Sunday, sunny. Highs around 70. Sunday night through Monday night, partly cloudy. Lows in the mid-40s. Highs in the lower 70s. Tuesday, mostly sunny. Highs in the upper 70s. At 9 a.m. at Lambert Field in St. Louis, it was fair with a temperature of 71 degrees. The dew point was 69, giving us a relative humidity of 93%. The wind was northwest at 8 miles an hour, and the pressure was 30.00 inches and rising. Elsewhere in the metro area, in Chesterfield, it was partly sunny and the temperature was 71. In Belleville, it was 71 degrees. In Cahokia, light rain was falling and 71 degrees. In St. Charles, it was cloudy and 71. Across the region, it was cloudy in Columbia, Missouri, with a temperature of 68. In Quincy, it was fair and 66 degrees. In Kansas City, it was cloudy and the temperature was 61. Rain and fog were reported in Springfield, Missouri, with a temperature of 66. In Rolla, it was partly sunny and the temperature was 67. It was fair in Springfield, Illinois, with a temperature of 69. Once again in St. Louis, it was fair. The temperature was 71 degrees and the wind was northwest at 8 miles an hour. The current time is 9:40 a.m. Central Daylight Time. 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Here are the forecast highlights for today through Tuesday. Weakening thunderstorms continue to move through the area this morning with activity on the downward trend by late morning. Another round of thunderstorms moves into the area late tonight into Thursday. There is isolated damaging wind potential with the strongest cells. A strong cold front brings much cooler and drier conditions late week into the first half of next weekend. Today, showers with a chance of thunderstorms this morning, then showers likely with a slight chance of thunderstorms this afternoon. Much cooler with highs in the upper 70s. Northwest winds around 5 miles per hour. Chance of rain near 100%. Tonight, mostly cloudy with a chance of showers. A slight chance of thunderstorms in the evening, then a chance of thunderstorms after midnight. Lows in the mid-60s. Northeast winds around 5 miles per hour. Chance of rain 50%. Thursday, mostly cloudy in the morning, then becoming partly sunny. Patchy fog in the morning. A chance of thunderstorms. Showers likely. Highs in the lower 80s. Southeast winds 5 to 10 miles per hour, becoming southwest in the afternoon. Chance of rain 70%. Thursday night, showers with a chance of thunderstorms in the evening, then a chance of showers after midnight. Much cooler with lows in the upper 40s. West winds 5 to 10 miles per hour with gusts up to 20 miles per hour, increasing to northwest 15 to 20 miles per hour with gusts up to 30 miles per hour after midnight. Chance of rain 80%. Friday, mostly sunny and breezy. Much cooler. Less humid with highs around 60. Northwest winds 15 to 25 miles per hour with gusts up to 35 miles per hour. Friday night, mostly clear. Cooler with lows in the upper 30s. Saturday and Saturday night, clear. Highs in the lower 60s. Lows in the upper 30s. Sunday, sunny. Highs around 70. Sunday night through Monday night, partly cloudy. Lows in the mid-40s. Highs in the lower 70s. Tuesday, mostly sunny. Highs in the upper 70s. At 9 a.m. at Lambert Field in St. Louis, it was fair with a temperature of 71 degrees.
the dew point was 69, giving us a relative humidity of 93%. The wind was northwest at 8 miles an hour, and the pressure was 30.00 inches and rising. Elsewhere in the metro area, in Chesterfield, it was partly sunny and the temperature was 71. In Belleville, it was 71 degrees. In Cahokia, light rain was falling and 71 degrees. In St. Charles, it was cloudy and 71. Across the region, it was cloudy in Columbia, Missouri, with a temperature of 68. In Quincy, it was fair and 66 degrees. In Kansas City, it was cloudy and the temperature was 61. Rain and fog were reported in Springfield, Missouri, with a temperature of 66. In Rolla, it was partly sunny and the temperature was 67. It was fair in Springfield, Illinois, with a temperature of 69. Once again in St. Louis, it was fair, the temperature was 71 degrees and the wind was northwest at 8 miles an hour. The current time is 9:45 a.m. Central Daylight Time. 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Here are the forecast highlights for today through Tuesday. Weakening thunderstorms continue to move through the area this morning with activity on the downward trend by late morning. Another round of thunderstorms moves into the area late tonight into Thursday. There is isolated damaging wind potential with the strongest cells. A strong cold front brings much cooler and drier conditions late week into the first half of next weekend. Today, showers with a chance of thunderstorms this morning, then showers likely with a slight chance of thunderstorms this afternoon. Much cooler with highs in the upper 70s. Northwest winds around 5 miles per hour. Chance of rain near 100%. Tonight, mostly cloudy with a chance of showers. A slight chance of thunderstorms in the evening, then a chance of thunderstorms after midnight. Lows in the mid-60s. Northeast winds around 5 miles per hour. Chance of rain 50%. Thursday, mostly cloudy in the morning, then becoming partly sunny. Patchy fog in the morning. A chance of thunderstorms. Showers likely. Highs in the lower 80s. Southeast winds 5 to 10 miles per hour, becoming southwest in the afternoon. Chance of rain 70%. Thursday night, showers with a chance of thunderstorms in the evening, then a chance of showers after midnight. Much cooler with lows in the upper 40s. West winds 5 to 10 miles per hour with gusts up to 20 miles per hour, increasing to northwest 15 to 20 miles per hour with gusts up to 30 miles per hour after midnight. Chance of rain 80%. Friday, mostly sunny and breezy. Much cooler. Less humid with highs around 60. Northwest winds 15 to 25 miles per hour with gusts up to 35 miles per hour. Friday night, mostly clear. Cooler with lows in the upper 30s. Saturday and Saturday night, clear. Highs in the lower 60s. Lows in the upper 30s. Sunday, sunny. Highs around 70. Sunday night through Monday night, partly cloudy. Lows in the mid-40s. Highs in the lower 70s. Tuesday, mostly sunny. Highs in the upper 70s. At 9 a.m. at Lambert Field in St. Louis, it was fair with a temperature of 71 degrees. The dew point was 69, giving us a relative humidity of 93%. The wind was northwest at 8 miles an hour, and the pressure was 30.00 inches and rising. Elsewhere in the metro area, in Chesterfield, it was partly sunny and the temperature was 71. In Belleville, it was 71 degrees. In Cahokia, light rain was falling and 71 degrees. In St. Charles, it was cloudy and 71.
Across the region, it was cloudy in Columbia, Missouri, with a temperature of 68. In Quincy, it was fair and 66 degrees. In Kansas City, it was cloudy and the temperature was 61. Rain and fog were reported in Springfield, Missouri, with a temperature of 66. In Rolla, it was partly sunny and the temperature was 67. It was fair in Springfield, Illinois, with a temperature of 69. Once again in St. Louis, it was fair. The temperature was 71 degrees and the wind was northwest at 8 miles an hour. The current time is 9:49 a.m. Central Daylight Time. 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Here are the forecast highlights for today through Tuesday. Weakening thunderstorms continue to move through the area this morning with activity on the downward trend by late morning. Another round of thunderstorms moves into the area late tonight into Thursday. In Rolla, it was partly sunny and the

Forecast office in St. Louis, Missouri, and serves parts of East Central Missouri and Southwest Illinois, including the St. Louis metro area and surrounding counties. Here are the forecast highlights for today through Tuesday. Weakening thunderstorms continue to move through the area this morning with activity on the downward trend by late morning. Another round of thunderstorms moves into the area late tonight into Thursday. There is isolated damaging wind potential with the strongest cells. A strong cold front brings much cooler and drier conditions late week into the first half of next weekend. Today, showers with a chance of thunderstorms this morning, then showers likely with a slight chance of thunderstorms this afternoon. Much cooler with highs in the upper 70s. Northwest winds around 5 miles per hour. Chance of rain near 100%. Tonight, mostly cloudy with a chance of showers. A slight chance of thunderstorms in the evening, then a chance of thunderstorms after midnight. Lows in the mid-60s. Northeast winds around 5 miles per hour. Chance of rain 50%. Thursday, mostly cloudy in the morning, then becoming partly sunny. Patchy fog in the morning. A chance of thunderstorms. Showers likely. Highs in the lower 80s. Southeast winds 5 to 10 miles per hour, becoming southwest in the afternoon. Chance of rain 70%. Thursday night, showers with a chance of thunderstorms in the evening, then a chance of showers after midnight. Much cooler with lows in the upper 40s. West winds 5 to 10 miles per hour with gusts up to 20 miles per hour, increasing to northwest 15 to 20 miles per hour with gusts up to 30 miles per hour after midnight. Chance of rain 80%. Friday, mostly sunny and breezy. Much cooler. Less humid with highs around 60. Northwest winds 15 to 25 miles per hour with gusts up to 35 miles per hour. Friday night, mostly clear. Cooler with lows in the upper 30s. Saturday and Saturday night, clear. Highs in the lower 60s. Lows in the upper 30s. Sunday, sunny. Highs around 70. Sunday night through Monday night, partly cloudy. Lows in the mid-40s. Highs in the lower 70s. Tuesday, mostly sunny. Highs in the upper 70s. At 9 a.m. at Lambert Field in St. Louis, it was fair with a temperature of 71 degrees. The dew point was 69, giving us a relative humidity of 93%. The wind was northwest at 8 miles an hour, and the pressure was 30.00 inches and rising. Elsewhere in the metro area, in Chesterfield, it was partly sunny and the temperature was 71. In Belleville, it was 71 degrees. In Cahokia, light rain was falling and 71 degrees. In St. Charles, it was cloudy and 71. Across the region, it was cloudy in Columbia, Missouri, with a temperature of 68. In Quincy, it was fair and 66 degrees. In Kansas City, it was cloudy and the temperature was 61. Rain and fog were reported in Springfield, Missouri, with a temperature of 66. In Rolla, it was partly sunny and the temperature was 67. It was fair in Springfield, Illinois, with a temperature of 69. Once again in St. Louis, it was fair. The temperature was 71 degrees and the wind was northwest at 8 miles an hour. The current time is 9:54 a.m. Central Daylight Time. 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Here are the forecast highlights for today through Tuesday. Weakening thunderstorms continue to move through the area this morning with activity on the downward trend by late morning. Another round of thunderstorms moves into the area late tonight into Thursday. There is isolated damaging wind potential with the strongest cells. A strong cold front brings much cooler and drier conditions.

weekend's late week into the first half of next weekend. Today, showers with a chance of thunderstorms this morning, then showers likely with a slight chance of thunderstorms this afternoon. Much cooler with highs in the upper 70s. Northwest winds around 5 miles per hour. Chance of rain near 100%. Tonight, mostly cloudy with a chance of showers. A slight chance of thunderstorms in the evening, then a chance of thunderstorms after midnight. Lows in the mid-60s. Northeast winds around 5 miles per hour. Chance of rain 50%. Thursday, mostly cloudy in the morning, then becoming partly sunny. Patchy fog in the morning. A chance of thunderstorms. Showers likely. Highs in the lower 80s. Southeast winds 5 to 10 miles per hour, becoming southwest in the afternoon. Chance of rain 70%. Thursday night, showers with a chance of thunderstorms in the evening, then a chance of showers after midnight. Much cooler with lows in the upper 40s. West winds 5 to 10 miles per hour with gusts up to 20 miles per hour, increasing to northwest 15 to 20 miles per hour with gusts up to 30 miles per hour after midnight. Chance of rain 80%. Friday, mostly sunny and breezy. Much cooler. Less humid with highs around 60. Northwest winds 15 to 25 miles per hour with gusts up to 35 miles per hour. Friday night, mostly clear. Cooler with lows in the upper 30s. Saturday and Saturday night, clear. Highs in the lower 60s. Lows in the upper 30s. Sunday, sunny. Highs around 70. Sunday night through Monday night, partly cloudy. Lows in the mid-40s. Highs in the lower 70s. Tuesday, mostly sunny. Highs in the upper 70s. At 9 a.m. at Lambert Field in St. Louis, it was fair with a temperature of 71 degrees. The dew point was 69, giving us a relative humidity of 93%. The wind was northwest at 8 miles an hour, and the pressure was 30.00 inches and rising. Elsewhere in the metro area, in Chesterfield, it was partly sunny and the temperature was 71. In Belleville, it was 71 degrees. In Cahokia, light rain was falling and 71 degrees. In St. Charles, it was cloudy and 71. Across the region, it was cloudy in Columbia, Missouri, with a temperature of 68. In Quincy, it was fair and 66 degrees. In Kansas City, it was cloudy and the temperature was 61. Rain and fog were reported in Springfield, Missouri, with a temperature of 66. In Rolla, it was partly sunny and the temperature was 67. It was fair in Springfield, Illinois, with a temperature of 69. Once again in St. Louis, it was fair, the temperature was 71 degrees and the wind was northwest at 8 miles an hour. The current time is 9:58 a.m. Central Daylight Time. 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Here are the forecast highlights for today through Tuesday. Weakening thunderstorms continue to move through the area this morning with activity on the downward trend by late morning. Another round of thunderstorms moves into the area late tonight into Thursday. There is isolated damaging wind potential with the strongest cells. A strong cold front brings much cooler and drier conditions late week into the first half of next weekend. Today, showers with a chance of thunderstorms this morning, then showers likely with a slight chance of thunderstorms this afternoon. Much cooler with highs in the upper 70s. Northwest winds around 5 miles per hour. Chance of rain near 100%. Tonight, mostly cloudy with a chance of showers. A slight chance of thunderstorms in the evening, then a chance of thunderstorms after midnight. Lows in the mid-60s. Northeast winds around
5 miles per hour. Chance of rain 50%. Thursday, mostly cloudy in the morning, then becoming partly sunny. Patchy fog in the morning. A chance of thunderstorms. Showers likely. Highs in the lower 80s. Southeast winds 5 to 10 miles per hour, becoming southwest in the afternoon. Chance of rain 70%. Thursday night, showers with a chance of thunderstorms in the evening, then a chance of showers after midnight. Much cooler with lows in the upper 40s. West winds 5 to 10 miles per hour with gusts up to 20 miles per hour, increasing to northwest 15 to 20 miles per hour with gusts up to 30 miles per hour after midnight. Chance of rain 80%. Friday, mostly sunny and breezy. Much cooler. Less humid with highs around 60. Northwest winds 15 to 25 miles per hour with gusts up to 35 miles per hour. Friday night, mostly clear. Cooler with lows in the upper 30s. Saturday and Saturday night, clear. Highs in the lower 60s. Lows in the upper 30s. Sunday, sunny. Highs around 70. Sunday night through Monday night, partly cloudy. Lows in the mid-40s. Highs in the lower 70s. Tuesday, mostly sunny. Highs in the upper 70s. At 9 a.m. at Lambert Field in St. Louis, it was fair with a temperature of 71 degrees. The dew point was 69, giving us a relative humidity of 93%. The wind was northwest at 8 miles an hour, and the pressure was 30.00 inches and rising. Elsewhere in the metro area, in Chesterfield, it was partly sunny and the temperature was 71. In Belleville, it was 71 degrees. In Cahokia, light rain was falling and 71 degrees. In St. Charles, it was cloudy and 71. Across the region, it was cloudy in Columbia, Missouri, with a temperature of 68. In Quincy, it was fair and 66 degrees. In Kansas City, it was cloudy and the temperature was 61. Rain and fog were reported in Springfield, Missouri, with a temperature of 66. In Rolla, it was partly sunny and the temperature was 67. It was fair in Springfield, Illinois, with a temperature of 69. Once again in St. Louis, it was fair, the temperature was 71 degrees and the wind was northwest at 8 miles an hour. The current time is 10:02 a.m. Central Daylight Time. 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Here are the forecast highlights for today through Tuesday. Weakening thunderstorms continue to move through the area this morning with activity on the downward trend by late morning. Another round of thunderstorms moves into the area late tonight into Thursday. There is isolated damaging wind potential with the strongest cells. A strong cold front brings much cooler and drier conditions late week into the first half of next weekend. Today, showers with a chance of thunderstorms this morning, then showers likely with a slight chance of thunderstorms this afternoon. Much cooler with highs in the upper 70s. Northwest winds around 5 miles per hour. Chance of rain near 100%. Tonight, mostly cloudy with a chance of showers. A slight chance of thunderstorms in the evening, then a chance of thunderstorms after midnight. Lows in the mid-60s. Northeast winds around 5 miles per hour. Chance of rain 50%. Thursday, mostly cloudy in the morning, then becoming partly sunny. Patchy fog in the morning. A chance of thunderstorms. Showers likely. Highs in the lower 80s. Southeast winds 5 to 10 miles per hour, becoming southwest in the afternoon. Chance of rain 70%. Thursday night, showers with a chance of thunderstorms in the evening, then a chance of showers after midnight. Much cooler with lows in the
upper 40s. West winds 5 to 10 miles per hour with gusts up to 20 miles per hour. Increasing to northwest 15 to 20 miles per hour with gusts up to 30 miles per hour after midnight. Chance of rain 80%. Friday, mostly sunny and breezy. Much cooler. Less humid with highs around 60. Northwest winds 15 to 25 miles per hour with gusts up to 35 miles per hour. Friday night, mostly clear. Cooler with lows in the upper 30s. Saturday and Saturday night, clear. Highs in the lower 60s. Lows in the upper 30s. Sunday, sunny. Highs around 70. Sunday night through Monday night, partly cloudy. Lows in the mid-40s. Highs in the lower 70s. Tuesday, mostly sunny. Highs in the upper 70s. At 9 a.m. at Lambert Field in St. Louis, it was fair with a temperature of 71 degrees. The dew point was 69, giving us a relative humidity of 93%. The wind was northwest at 8 miles an hour, and the pressure was 30.00 inches and rising. Elsewhere in the metro area, in Chesterfield, it was partly sunny and the temperature was 71. In Belleville, it was 71 degrees. In Cahokia, light rain was falling and 71 degrees. In St. Charles, it was cloudy and 71. Across the region, it was cloudy in Columbia, Missouri, with a temperature of 68. In Quincy, it was fair and 66 degrees. In Kansas City, it was cloudy and the temperature was 61. Rain and fog were reported in Springfield, Missouri, with a temperature of 66. In Rolla, it was partly sunny and the temperature was 67. It was fair in Springfield, Illinois, with a temperature of 69. Once again in St. Louis, it was fair, the temperature was 71 degrees and the wind was northwest at 8 miles an hour. The current time is 10:07 a.m. Central Daylight Time. 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Here are the forecast highlights for today through Tuesday. Weakening thunderstorms continue to move through the area this morning with activity on the downward trend by late morning. Another round of thunderstorms moves into the area late tonight into Thursday. There is isolated damaging wind potential with the strongest cells. A strong cold front brings much cooler and drier conditions late week into the first half of next weekend. Today, showers with a chance of thunderstorms this morning, then showers likely with a slight chance of thunderstorms this afternoon. Much cooler with highs in the upper 70s. Northwest winds around 5 miles per hour. Chance of rain near 100%. Tonight, mostly cloudy with a chance of showers. A slight chance of thunderstorms in the evening, then a chance of thunderstorms after midnight. Lows in the mid-60s. Northeast winds around 5 miles per hour. Chance of rain 50%. Thursday, mostly cloudy in the morning, then becoming partly sunny. Patchy fog in the morning. A chance of thunderstorms. Showers likely. Highs in the lower 80s. Southeast winds 5 to 10 miles per hour, becoming southwest in the afternoon. Chance of rain 70%. Thursday night, showers with a chance of thunderstorms in the evening, then a chance of showers after midnight. Much cooler with lows in the upper 40s. West winds 5 to 10 miles per hour with gusts up to 20 miles per hour, increasing to northwest 15 to 20 miles per hour with gusts up to 30 miles per hour after midnight. Chance of rain 80%. Friday, mostly sunny and breezy. Much cooler. Less humid with highs around 60. Northwest winds 15 to 25 miles per hour with gusts up to 35 miles per hour. Friday night, mostly clear. Cooler with lows in the upper 30s.
40s. Saturday and Saturday night, clear. Highs in the lower 60s. Lows in the upper 30s. Sunday, sunny. Highs around 70. Sunday night through Monday night, partly cloudy. Lows in the mid-40s. Highs in the lower 70s. Tuesday, mostly sunny. Highs in the upper 70s. At 10 a.m. at Lambert Field in St. Louis, it was cloudy with a temperature of 72 degrees. The dew point was 70, giving us a relative humidity of 93%. The wind was northwest at 12 miles an hour, and the pressure was 30.03 inches and rising. Elsewhere in the metro area, in Chesterfield, it was cloudy and the temperature was 73. In Belleville, it was 75 degrees. In Cahokia, it was cloudy and 74 degrees. In St. Charles, it was cloudy and 71. Across the region, it was cloudy in Columbia, Missouri, with a temperature of 69. In Quincy, it was partly sunny and 66 degrees. In Kansas City, it was cloudy and the temperature was 62. It was partly sunny in Springfield, Missouri, with a temperature of 67. In Rolla, it was cloudy and the temperature was 68. It was cloudy in Springfield, Illinois, with a temperature of 71. Once again in St. Louis, it was cloudy, the temperature was 72 degrees, and the wind was northwest at 12 miles an hour. The current time is 10:11 a.m. Central Daylight Time. 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Here are the forecast highlights for today through Tuesday. Weakening thunderstorms continue to move through the area this morning with activity on the downward trend by late morning. Another round of thunderstorms moves into the area late tonight into Thursday. There is isolated damaging wind potential with the strongest cells. A strong cold front brings much cooler and drier conditions late week into the first half of next weekend. Today, showers with a chance of thunderstorms this morning, then showers likely with a slight chance of thunderstorms this afternoon. Much cooler with highs in the upper 70s. Northwest winds around 5 miles per hour. Chance of rain near 100%. Tonight, mostly cloudy with a chance of showers. A slight chance of thunderstorms in the evening, then a chance of thunderstorms after midnight. Lows in the mid-60s. Northeast winds around 5 miles per hour. Chance of rain 50%. Thursday, mostly cloudy in the morning, then becoming partly sunny. Patchy fog in the morning. A chance of thunderstorms. Showers likely. Highs in the lower 80s. Southeast winds 5 to 10 miles per hour, becoming southwest in the afternoon. Chance of rain 70%. Thursday night, showers with a chance of thunderstorms in the evening, then a chance of showers after midnight. Much cooler with lows in the upper 40s. West winds 5 to 10 miles per hour with gusts up to 20 miles per hour, increasing to northwest 15 to 20 miles per hour with gusts up to 30 miles per hour after midnight. Chance of rain 80%. Friday, mostly sunny and breezy. Much cooler. Less humid with highs around 60. Northwest winds 15 to 25 miles per hour with gusts up to 35 miles per hour. Friday night, mostly clear. Cooler with lows in the upper 30s. Saturday and Saturday night, clear. Highs in the lower 60s. Lows in the upper 30s. Sunday, sunny. Highs around 70. Sunday night through Monday night, partly cloudy. Lows in the mid-40s. Highs in the lower 70s. Tuesday, mostly sunny. Highs in the upper 70s. At 10 a.m. at Lambert Field in St. Louis, it was cloudy with a temperature of 72 degrees. The dew point was 70, giving us a relative humidity of
73%. The wind was northwest at 12 miles an hour, and the pressure was 30.03 inches and rising. Elsewhere in the metro area, in Chesterfield, it was cloudy and the temperature was 73. In Belleville, it was 75 degrees. In Cahokia, it was cloudy and 74 degrees. In St. Charles, it was cloudy and 71. Across the region, it was cloudy in Columbia, Missouri, with a temperature of 69. In Quincy, it was partly sunny and 66 degrees. In Kansas City, it was cloudy and the temperature was 62. It was partly sunny in Springfield, Missouri, with a temperature of 67. In Rolla, it was cloudy and the temperature was 68. It was cloudy in Springfield, Illinois, with a temperature of 71. Once again in St. Louis, it was cloudy. The temperature was 72 degrees and the wind was northwest at 12 miles an hour. The current time is 10:15 a.m. Central Daylight Time. 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Here are the forecast highlights for today through Tuesday. Weakening thunderstorms continue to move through the area this morning with activity on the downward trend by late morning. Another round of thunderstorms moves into the area late tonight into Thursday. There is isolated damaging wind potential with the strongest cells. A strong cold front brings much cooler and drier conditions late week into the first half of next weekend. Today, showers with a chance of thunderstorms this morning, then showers likely with a slight chance of thunderstorms this afternoon. Much cooler with highs in the upper 70s. Northwest winds around 5 miles per hour. Chance of rain near 100%. Tonight, mostly cloudy with a chance of showers. A slight chance of thunderstorms in the evening, then a chance of thunderstorms after midnight. Lows in the mid-60s. Northeast winds around 5 miles per hour. Chance of rain 50%. Thursday, mostly cloudy in the morning, then becoming partly sunny. Patchy fog in the morning. A chance of thunderstorms. Showers likely. Highs in the lower 80s. Southeast winds 5 to 10 miles per hour, becoming southwest in the afternoon. Chance of rain 70%. Thursday night, showers with a chance of thunderstorms in the evening, then a chance of showers after midnight. Much cooler with lows in the upper 40s. West winds 5 to 10 miles per hour with gusts up to 20 miles per hour, increasing to northwest 15 to 20 miles per hour with gusts up to 30 miles per hour after midnight. Chance of rain 80%. Friday, mostly sunny and breezy. Much cooler. Less humid with highs around 60. Northwest winds 15 to 25 miles per hour with gusts up to 35 miles per hour. Friday night, mostly clear. Cooler with lows in the upper 30s. Saturday and Saturday night, clear. Highs in the lower 60s. Lows in the upper 30s. Sunday, sunny. Highs around 70. Sunday night through Monday night, partly cloudy. Lows in the mid-40s. Highs in the lower 70s. Tuesday, mostly sunny. Highs in the upper 70s. At 10 a.m. at Lambert Field in St. Louis, it was cloudy with a temperature of 72 degrees. The dew point was 70, giving us a relative humidity of 93%. The wind was northwest at 12 miles an hour, and the pressure was 30.03 inches and rising. Elsewhere in the metro area, in Chesterfield, it was cloudy and the temperature was 73. In Belleville, it was 75 degrees. In Cahokia, it was cloudy and 74 degrees. In St. Charles, it was cloudy and 71. Across the region, it was cloudy in Columbia, Missouri, with a temperature of 69. In Quincy, it was partly sunny and 66 degrees. In Kansas City,
It was cloudy and the temperature was 62. It was partly sunny in Springfield, Missouri, with a temperature of 67. In Rolla, it was cloudy and the temperature was 68. It was cloudy in Springfield, Illinois, with a temperature of 71. Once again in St. Louis, it was cloudy. The temperature was 72 degrees and the wind was northwest at 12 miles an hour. The current time is 10:20 a.m. Central Daylight Time. 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Here are the forecast highlights for today through Tuesday. Weakening thunderstorms continue to move through the area this morning with activity on the downward trend by late morning. Another round of thunderstorms moves into the area late tonight into Thursday. There is isolated damaging wind potential with the strongest cells. A strong cold front brings much cooler and drier conditions late week into the first half of next weekend. Today, showers with a chance of thunderstorms this morning, then showers likely with a slight chance of thunderstorms this afternoon. Much cooler with highs in the upper 70s. Northwest winds around 5 miles per hour. Chance of rain near 100%. Tonight, mostly cloudy with a chance of showers. A slight chance of thunderstorms in the evening, then a chance of thunderstorms after midnight. Lows in the mid-60s. Northeast winds around 5 miles per hour. Chance of rain 50%. Thursday, mostly cloudy in the morning, then becoming partly sunny. Patchy fog in the morning. A chance of thunderstorms. Showers likely. Highs in the lower 80s. Southeast winds 5 to 10 miles per hour, becoming southwest in the afternoon. Chance of rain 70%. Thursday night, showers with a chance of thunderstorms in the evening, then a chance of showers after midnight. Much cooler with lows in the upper 40s. West winds 5 to 10 miles per hour with gusts up to 20 miles per hour, increasing to northwest 15 to 20 miles per hour with gusts up to 30 miles per hour after midnight. Chance of rain 80%. Friday, mostly sunny and breezy. Much cooler. Less humid with highs around 60. Northwest winds 15 to 25 miles per hour with gusts up to 35 miles per hour. Friday night, mostly clear. Cooler with lows in the upper 30s. Saturday and Saturday night, clear. Highs in the lower 60s. Lows in the upper 30s. Sunday, sunny. Highs around 70. Sunday night through Monday night, partly cloudy. Lows in the mid-40s. Highs in the lower 70s. Tuesday, mostly sunny. Highs in the upper 70s. At 10 a.m. at Lambert Field in St. Louis, it was cloudy with a temperature of 72 degrees. The dew point was 70, giving us a relative humidity of 93%. The wind was northwest at 12 miles an hour, and the pressure was 30.03 inches and rising. Elsewhere in the metro area, in Chesterfield, it was cloudy and the temperature was 73. In Belleville, it was 75 degrees. In Cahokia, it was cloudy and 74 degrees. In St. Charles, it was cloudy and 71. Across the region, it was cloudy in Columbia, Missouri, with a temperature of 69. In Quincy, it was partly sunny and 66 degrees. In Kansas City, it was cloudy and the temperature was 62. It was partly sunny in Springfield, Missouri, with a temperature of 67. In Rolla, it was cloudy and the temperature was 68. It was cloudy in Springfield, Illinois, with a temperature of 71. Once again in St. Louis, it was cloudy. The temperature was 72 degrees and the wind was northwest at 12 miles an hour. The current time is 10:24 a.m. Central Daylight Time. 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
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This program originates from the National Weather Service Forecast Office in St. Louis, Missouri, and serves parts of East Central Missouri and Southwest Illinois, including the St. Louis metro area and surrounding counties. Here are the forecast highlights for today through Tuesday. Weakening thunderstorms continue to move through the area this morning with activity on the downward trend by late morning. Another round of thunderstorms moves into the area late tonight into Thursday. There is isolated damaging wind potential with the strongest cells. A strong cold front brings much cooler and drier conditions late week into the first half of next weekend. Today, showers with a chance of thunderstorms this morning, then showers likely with a slight chance of thunderstorms this afternoon. Much cooler with highs in the upper 70s. Northwest winds around 5 miles per hour. Chance of rain near 100%. Tonight, mostly cloudy with a chance of showers. A slight chance of thunderstorms in the evening, then a chance of thunderstorms after midnight. Lows in the mid-60s. Northeast winds around 5 miles per hour. Chance of rain 50%. Thursday, mostly cloudy in the morning, then becoming partly sunny. Patchy fog in the morning. A chance of thunderstorms. Showers likely. Highs in the lower 80s. Southeast winds 5 to 10 miles per hour, becoming southwest in the afternoon. Chance of rain 70%. Thursday night, showers with a chance of thunderstorms in the evening, then a chance of showers after midnight. Much cooler with lows in the upper 40s. West winds 5 to 10 miles per hour with gusts up to 20 miles per hour, increasing to northwest 15 to 20 miles per hour with gusts up to 30 miles per hour after midnight. Chance of rain 80%. Friday, mostly sunny and breezy. Much cooler. Less humid with highs around 60. Northwest winds 15 to 25 miles per hour with gusts up to 35 miles per hour. Friday night, mostly clear. Cooler with lows in the upper 30s. Saturday and Saturday night, clear. Highs in the lower 60s. Lows in the upper 30s. Sunday, sunny. Highs around 70. Sunday night through Monday night, partly cloudy. Lows in the mid-40s. Highs in the lower 70s. Tuesday, mostly sunny. Highs in the upper 70s. At 10 a.m. at Lambert Field in St. Louis, it was cloudy with a temperature of 72 degrees. The dew point was 70, giving us a relative humidity of 93%. The wind was northwest at 12 miles an hour, and the pressure was 30.03 inches and rising. Elsewhere in the metro area, in Chesterfield, it was cloudy and the temperature was 73. In Belleville, it was 75 degrees. In Cahokia, it was cloudy and 74 degrees. In St. Charles, it was cloudy and 71. Across the region, it was cloudy in Columbia, Missouri, with a temperature of 69. In Quincy, it was partly sunny and 66 degrees. In Kansas City, it was cloudy and the temperature was 62. It was partly sunny in Springfield, Missouri, with a temperature of 67. In Rolla, it was cloudy and the temperature was 68. It was cloudy in Springfield, Illinois, with a temperature of 71. Once again in St. Louis, it was cloudy, the temperature was 72 degrees, and the wind was northwest at 12 miles an hour. The current time is 10:29 a.m. Central Daylight Time. 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Here are the forecast highlights for today through Tuesday. Weakening thunderstorms continue to move through the area this morning with activity on the downward trend by late morning. Another round of thunderstorms moves into the area late tonight into Thursday. There is isolated damaging wind.
potential with the strongest cells. A strong cold front brings much cooler and drier conditions late week into the first half of next weekend. Today, showers with a chance of thunderstorms this morning, then showers likely with a slight chance of thunderstorms this afternoon. Much cooler with highs in the upper 70s. Northwest winds around 5 miles per hour. Chance of rain near 100%. Tonight, mostly cloudy with a chance of showers. A slight chance of thunderstorms in the evening, then a chance of thunderstorms after midnight. Lows in the mid-60s. Northeast winds around 5 miles per hour. Chance of rain 50%. Thursday, mostly cloudy in the morning, then becoming partly sunny. Patchy fog in the morning. A chance of thunderstorms. Showers likely. Highs in the lower 80s. Southeast winds 5 to 10 miles per hour, becoming southwest in the afternoon. Chance of rain 70%. Thursday night, showers with a chance of thunderstorms in the evening, then a chance of showers after midnight. Much cooler with lows in the upper 40s. West winds 5 to 10 miles per hour with gusts up to 20 miles per hour, increasing to northwest 15 to 20 miles per hour with gusts up to 30 miles per hour after midnight. Chance of rain 80%. Friday, mostly sunny and breezy. Much cooler. Less humid with highs around 60. Northwest winds 15 to 25 miles per hour with gusts up to 35 miles per hour. Friday night, mostly clear. Cooler with lows in the upper 30s. Saturday and Saturday night, clear. Highs in the lower 60s. Lows in the upper 30s. Sunday, sunny. Highs around 70. Sunday night through Monday night, partly cloudy. Lows in the mid-40s. Highs in the lower 70s. Tuesday, mostly sunny. Highs in the upper 70s. At 10 a.m. at Lambert Field in St. Louis, it was cloudy with a temperature of 72 degrees. The dew point was 70, giving us a relative humidity of 93%. The wind was northwest at 12 miles an hour, and the pressure was 30.03 inches and rising. Elsewhere in the metro area, in Chesterfield, it was cloudy and the temperature was 73. In Belleville, it was 75 degrees. In Cahokia, it was cloudy and 74 degrees. In St. Charles, it was cloudy and 71. Across the region, it was cloudy in Columbia, Missouri, with a temperature of 69. In Quincy, it was partly sunny and 66 degrees. In Kansas City, it was cloudy and the temperature was 62. It was partly sunny in Springfield, Missouri, with a temperature of 67. In Rolla, it was cloudy and the temperature was 68. It was cloudy in Springfield, Illinois, with a temperature of 71. Once again in St. Louis, it was cloudy, the temperature was 72 degrees, and the wind was northwest at 12 miles an hour. The current time is 10:33 a.m. Central Daylight Time. 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Here are the forecast highlights for today through Tuesday. Weakening thunderstorms continue to move through the area this morning with activity on the downward trend by late morning. Another round of thunderstorms moves into the area late tonight into Thursday. There is isolated damaging wind potential with the strongest cells. A strong cold front brings much cooler and drier conditions late week into the first half of next weekend. Today, showers with a chance of thunderstorms this morning, then showers likely with a slight chance of thunderstorms this afternoon. Much cooler with highs in the upper 70s. Northwest winds around 5 miles per hour. Chance of rain near 100%. Tonight, mostly cloudy with a chance of showers. A slight chance of thunderstorms in the evening, then a chance of thunderstorms after midnight.
lows in the mid-60s. Northeast winds around 5 miles per hour. Chance of rain 50%. Thursday, mostly cloudy in the morning, then becoming partly sunny. Patchy fog in the morning. A chance of thunderstorms. Showers likely. Highs in the lower 80s. Southeast winds 5 to 10 miles per hour, becoming southwest in the afternoon. Chance of rain 70%. Thursday night, showers with a chance of thunderstorms in the evening, then a chance of showers after midnight. Much cooler with lows in the upper 40s. West winds 5 to 10 miles per hour with gusts up to 20 miles per hour, increasing to northwest 15 to 20 miles per hour with gusts up to 30 miles per hour after midnight. Chance of rain 80%. Friday, mostly sunny and breezy. Much cooler. Less humid with highs around 60. Northwest winds 15 to 25 miles per hour with gusts up to 35 miles per hour. Friday night, mostly clear. Cooler with lows in the upper 30s. Saturday and Saturday night, clear. Highs in the lower 60s. Lows in the upper 30s. Sunday, sunny. Highs around 70. Sunday night through Monday night, partly cloudy. Lows in the mid-40s. Highs in the lower 70s. Tuesday, mostly sunny. Highs in the upper 70s. At 10 a.m. at Lambert Field in St. Louis, it was cloudy with a temperature of 72 degrees. The dew point was 70, giving us a relative humidity of 93%. The wind was northwest at 12 miles an hour, and the pressure was 30.03 inches and rising. Elsewhere in the metro area, in Chesterfield, it was cloudy and the temperature was 73. In Belleville, it was 75 degrees. In Cahokia, it was cloudy and 74 degrees. In St. Charles, it was cloudy and 71. Across the region, it was cloudy in Columbia, Missouri, with a temperature of 69. In Quincy, it was partly sunny and 66 degrees. In Kansas City, it was cloudy and the temperature was 62. It was partly sunny in Springfield, Missouri, with a temperature of 67. In Rolla, it was cloudy and the temperature was 68. It was cloudy in Springfield, Illinois, with a temperature of 71. Once again in St. Louis, it was cloudy, the temperature was 72 degrees, and the wind was northwest at 12 miles an hour. The current time is 10:37 a.m. Central Daylight Time. 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Here are the forecast highlights for today through Tuesday. Weakening thunderstorms continue to move through the area this morning with activity on the downward trend by late morning. Another round of thunderstorms moves into the area late tonight into Thursday. There is isolated damaging wind potential with the strongest cells. A strong cold front brings much cooler and drier conditions late week into the first half of next weekend. Today, showers with a chance of thunderstorms this morning, then showers likely with a slight chance of thunderstorms this afternoon. Much cooler with highs in the upper 70s. Northwest winds around 5 miles per hour. Chance of rain near 100%. Tonight, mostly cloudy with a chance of showers. A slight chance of thunderstorms in the evening, then a chance of thunderstorms after midnight. Lows in the mid-60s. Northeast winds around 5 miles per hour. Chance of rain 50%. Thursday, mostly cloudy in the morning, then becoming partly sunny. Patchy fog in the morning. A chance of thunderstorms. Showers likely. Highs in the lower 80s. Southeast winds 5 to 10 miles per hour, becoming southwest in the afternoon. Chance of rain 70%. Thursday night, showers with a chance of thunderstorms in the evening, then a chance of showers after midnight.
much cooler with lows in the upper 40s. West winds 5 to 10 miles per hour with gusts up to 20 miles per hour, increasing to northwest 15 to 20 miles per hour with gusts up to 30 miles per hour after midnight. Chance of rain 80%. Friday, mostly sunny and breezy. Much cooler. Less humid with highs around 60. Northwest winds 15 to 25 miles per hour with gusts up to 35 miles per hour. Friday night, mostly clear. Cooler with lows in the upper 30s. Saturday and Saturday night, clear. Highs in the lower 60s. Lows in the upper 30s. Sunday, sunny. Highs around 70. Sunday night through Monday night, partly cloudy. Lows in the mid-40s. Highs in the lower 70s. Tuesday, mostly sunny. Highs in the upper 70s. At 10 a.m. at Lambert Field in St. Louis, it was cloudy with a temperature of 72 degrees. The dew point was 70, giving us a relative humidity of 93%. The wind was northwest at 12 miles an hour, and the pressure was 30.03 inches and rising. Elsewhere in the metro area, in Chesterfield, it was cloudy and the temperature was 73. In Belleville, it was 75 degrees. In Cahokia, it was cloudy and 74 degrees. In St. Charles, it was cloudy and 71. Across the region, it was cloudy in Columbia, Missouri, with a temperature of 69. In Quincy, it was partly sunny and 66 degrees. In Kansas City, it was cloudy and the temperature was 62. It was partly sunny in Springfield, Missouri, with a temperature of 67. In Rolla, it was cloudy and the temperature was 68. It was cloudy in Springfield, Illinois, with a temperature of 71. Once again in St. Louis, it was cloudy, the temperature was 72 degrees, and the wind was northwest at 12 miles an hour. The current time is 10:42 a.m. Central Daylight Time. 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Here are the forecast highlights for today through Tuesday. Weakening thunderstorms continue to move through the area this morning with activity on the downward trend by late morning. Another round of thunderstorms moves into the area late tonight into Thursday. There is isolated damaging wind potential with the strongest cells. A strong cold front brings much cooler and drier conditions late week into the first half of next weekend. Today, showers with a chance of thunderstorms this morning, then showers likely with a slight chance of thunderstorms this afternoon. Much cooler with highs in the upper 70s. Northwest winds around 5 miles per hour. Chance of rain near 100%. Tonight, mostly cloudy with a chance of showers. A slight chance of thunderstorms in the evening, then a chance of thunderstorms after midnight. Lows in the mid-60s. Northeast winds around 5 miles per hour. Chance of rain 50%. Thursday, mostly cloudy in the morning, then becoming partly sunny. Patchy fog in the morning. A chance of thunderstorms. Showers likely. Highs in the lower 80s. Southeast winds 5 to 10 miles per hour, becoming southwest in the afternoon. Chance of rain 70%. Thursday night, showers with a chance of thunderstorms in the evening, then a chance of showers after midnight. Much cooler with lows in the upper 40s. West winds 5 to 10 miles per hour with gusts up to 20 miles per hour, increasing to northwest 15 to 20 miles per hour with gusts up to 30 miles per hour after midnight. Chance of rain 80%. Friday, mostly sunny and breezy. Much cooler. Less humid with highs around 60. Northwest winds 15 to 25 miles per hour with gusts up to 35 miles per hour. Friday night, mostly clear. Cooler with
with lows in the upper 30s. Saturday and Saturday night, clear. Highs in the lower 60s. Lows in the upper 30s. Sunday, sunny. Highs around 70. Sunday night through Monday night, partly cloudy. Lows in the mid-40s. Highs in the lower 70s. Tuesday, mostly sunny. Highs in the upper 70s. At 10 a.m. at Lambert Field in St. Louis, it was cloudy with a temperature of 72 degrees. The dew point was 70, giving us a relative humidity of 93%. The wind was northwest at 12 miles an hour, and the pressure was 30.03 inches and rising. Elsewhere in the metro area, in Chesterfield, it was cloudy and the temperature was 73. In Belleville, it was 75 degrees. In Cahokia, it was cloudy and 74 degrees. In St. Charles, it was cloudy and 71. Across the region, it was cloudy in Columbia, Missouri, with a temperature of 69. In Quincy, it was partly sunny and 66 degrees. In Kansas City, it was cloudy and the temperature was 62. It was partly sunny in Springfield, Missouri, with a temperature of 67. In Rolla, it was cloudy and the temperature was 68. It was cloudy in Springfield, Illinois, with a temperature of 71. Once again in St. Louis, it was cloudy, the temperature was 72 degrees, and the wind was northwest at 12 miles an hour. The current time is 10:46 a.m. Central Daylight Time. 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Here are the forecast highlights for today through Tuesday. Weakening thunderstorms continue to move through the area this morning with activity on the downward trend by late morning. Another round of thunderstorms moves into the area late tonight into Thursday. There is isolated damaging wind potential with the strongest cells. A strong cold front brings much cooler and drier conditions late week into the first half of next weekend. Today, showers with a chance of thunderstorms this morning, then showers likely with a slight chance of thunderstorms this afternoon. Much cooler with highs in the upper 70s. Northwest winds around 5 miles per hour. Chance of rain near 100%. Tonight, mostly cloudy with a chance of showers. A slight chance of thunderstorms in the evening, then a chance of thunderstorms after midnight. Lows in the mid-60s. Northeast winds around 5 miles per hour. Chance of rain 50%. Thursday, mostly cloudy in the morning, then becoming partly sunny. Patchy fog in the morning. A chance of thunderstorms. Showers likely. Highs in the lower 80s. Southeast winds 5 to 10 miles per hour, becoming southwest in the afternoon. Chance of rain 70%. Thursday night, showers with a chance of thunderstorms in the evening, then a chance of showers after midnight. Much cooler with lows in the upper 40s. West winds 5 to 10 miles per hour with gusts up to 20 miles per hour, increasing to northwest 15 to 20 miles per hour with gusts up to 30 miles per hour after midnight. Chance of rain 80%. Friday, mostly sunny and breezy. Much cooler. Less humid with highs around 60. Northwest winds 15 to 25 miles per hour with gusts up to 35 miles per hour. Friday night, mostly clear. Cooler with lows in the upper 30s. Saturday and Saturday night, clear. Highs in the lower 60s. Lows in the upper 30s. Sunday, sunny. Highs around 70. Sunday night through Monday night, partly cloudy. Lows in the mid-40s. Highs in the lower 70s. Tuesday, mostly sunny. Highs in the upper 70s. At 10 a.m. at Lambert Field in St. Louis, it was cloudy with a temperature of 72 degrees. The dew point was 70.
giving us a relative humidity of 93%. The wind was northwest at 12 miles an hour, and the pressure was 30.03 inches and rising. Elsewhere in the metro area, in Chesterfield, it was cloudy and the temperature was 73. In Belleville, it was 75 degrees. In Cahokia, it was cloudy and 74 degrees. In St. Charles, it was cloudy and 71. Across the region, it was cloudy in Columbia, Missouri, with a temperature of 69. In Quincy, it was partly sunny and 66 degrees. In Kansas City, it was cloudy and the temperature was 62. It was partly sunny in Springfield, Missouri, with a temperature of 67. In Rolla, it was cloudy and the temperature was 68. It was cloudy in Springfield, Illinois, with a temperature of 71. Once again in St. Louis, it was cloudy. The temperature was 72 degrees and the wind was northwest at 12 miles an hour, giving us a relative humidity of 93%.

Springfield, Missouri, with a temperature of 67. In Rolla, it was cloudy and the temperature was 68. It was cloudy in Springfield, Illinois, with a temperature of 71. Once again in St. Louis, it was cloudy. The temperature was 72 degrees and the wind was northwest at 12 miles an hour. The current time is 10:51 a.m. Central Daylight Time. 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Here are the forecast highlights for today through Tuesday. Weakening thunderstorms continue to move through the area this morning with activity on the downward trend by late morning. Another round of thunderstorms moves into the area late tonight into Thursday. There is isolated damaging wind potential with the strongest cells. A strong cold front brings much cooler and drier conditions late week into the first half of next weekend. Today, showers with a chance of thunderstorms this morning, then showers likely with a slight chance of thunderstorms this afternoon. Much cooler with highs in the upper 70s. Northwest winds around 5 miles per hour. Chance of rain near 100%. Tonight, mostly cloudy with a chance of showers. A slight chance of thunderstorms in the evening, then a chance of thunderstorms after midnight. Lows in the mid-60s. Northeast winds around 5 miles per hour. Chance of rain 50%. Thursday, mostly cloudy in the morning, then becoming partly sunny. Patchy fog in the morning. A chance of thunderstorms. Showers likely. Highs in the lower 80s. Southeast winds 5 to 10 miles per hour, becoming southwest in the afternoon. Chance of rain 70%. Thursday night, showers with a chance of thunderstorms in the evening, then a chance of showers after midnight. Much cooler with lows in the upper 40s. West winds 5 to 10 miles per hour with gusts up to 20 miles per hour, increasing to northwest 15 to 20 miles per hour with gusts up to 30 miles per hour after midnight. Chance of rain 80%. Friday, mostly sunny and breezy. Much cooler. Less humid with highs around 60. Northwest winds 15 to 25 miles per hour with gusts up to 35 miles per hour. Friday night, mostly clear. Cooler with lows in the upper 30s. Saturday and Saturday night, clear. Highs in the lower 60s. Lows in the upper 30s. Sunday, sunny. Highs around 70. Sunday night through Monday night, partly cloudy. Lows in the mid-40s. Highs in the lower 70s. Tuesday, mostly sunny. Highs in the upper 70s. At 10 a.m. at Lambert Field in St. Louis, it was cloudy with a temperature of 72 degrees. The dew point was 70, giving us a relative humidity of 93%. The wind was northwest at 12 miles an hour, and the pressure was 30.03 inches and rising. Elsewhere in the metro area, in Chesterfield, it was cloudy and the temperature was 73. In Belleville, it was 75 degrees. In Cahokia, it was cloudy and 74 degrees. In St. Charles, it was cloudy and 71. Across the region, it was cloudy in Columbia, Missouri, with a temperature of 69. In Quincy, it was partly sunny and 66 degrees. In Kansas City, it was cloudy and the temperature was 62. It was partly sunny in Springfield, Missouri, with a temperature of 67. In Rolla, it was cloudy and the temperature was 68. It was cloudy in Springfield, Illinois, with a temperature of 71. Once again in St. Louis, it was cloudy. The temperature was 72 degrees and the wind was northwest at 12 miles an hour. The current time is 10:55 a.m. Central Daylight Time. 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

This program originates from the National Weather Service Forecast Office in St. Louis, Missouri, and serves parts of east central Missouri and southwest Illinois, including the St. Louis metro area and surrounding counties. Here are the forecast highlights for today through Tuesday. Weakening thunderstorms continue to move through the area this morning with activity on the downward trend by late morning. Another round of thunderstorms moves into the area late tonight into Thursday. There is isolated damaging wind potential with the strongest cells. A strong cold front brings much cooler and drier conditions late week into the first half of next weekend. Today, showers with a chance of thunderstorms this morning, then showers likely with a slight chance of thunderstorms this afternoon. Much cooler with highs in the upper 70s. Northwest winds around 5 miles per hour. Chance of rain near 100%. Tonight, mostly cloudy with a chance of showers. A slight chance of thunderstorms in the evening, then a chance of thunderstorms after midnight. Lows in the mid-60s. Northeast winds around 5 miles per hour. Chance of rain 50%. Thursday, mostly cloudy in the morning, then becoming partly sunny. Patchy fog in the morning. A chance of thunderstorms. Showers likely. Highs in the lower 80s. Southeast winds 5 to 10 miles per hour, becoming southwest in the afternoon. Chance of rain 70%. Thursday night, showers with a chance of thunderstorms in the evening, then a chance of showers after midnight. Much cooler with lows in the upper 40s. West winds 5 to 10 miles per hour with gusts up to 20 miles per hour, increasing to northwest 15 to 20 miles per hour with gusts up to 30 miles per hour after midnight. Chance of rain 80%. Friday, mostly sunny and breezy. Much cooler. Less humid with highs around 60. Northwest winds 15 to 25 miles per hour with gusts up to 35 miles per hour. Friday night, mostly clear. Cooler with lows in the upper 30s. Saturday and Saturday night, clear. Highs in the lower 60s. Lows in the upper 30s. Sunday, sunny. Highs around 70. Sunday night through Monday night, partly cloudy. Lows in the mid-40s. Highs in the lower 70s. Tuesday, mostly sunny. Highs in the upper 70s. At 10 a.m. at Lambert Field in St. Louis, it was cloudy with a temperature of 72 degrees. The dew point was 70, giving us a relative humidity of 93%. The wind was northwest at 12 miles an hour, and the pressure was 30.03 inches and rising. Elsewhere in the metro area, in Chesterfield, it was cloudy and the temperature was 73. In Belleville, it was 75 degrees. In Cahokia, it was cloudy and 74 degrees. In St. Charles, it was cloudy and 71. Across the region, it was cloudy in Columbia, Missouri, with a temperature of 69. In Quincy, it was partly sunny and 66 degrees. In Kansas City, it was cloudy and the temperature was 62. It was partly sunny in Springfield, Missouri, with a temperature of 67. In Rolla, it was cloudy and the temperature was 68. It was cloudy in Springfield, Illinois, with a temperature of 71. Once again in St. Louis, it was cloudy, the temperature was 72 degrees, and the wind was northwest at 12 miles an hour. The current time is 10:59 a.m. Central Daylight Time. 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

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During hazardous weather and emergency situations, the alert tones which were just broadcast will automatically activate special receivers to alert you of impending hazards. This test is normally conducted weekly around 11 a.m. If hazardous weather is imminent or occurring, the test may be canceled. To provide the most consistent warning service possible, the alert tones will only be activated for the following counties in the KDO 89 listening area: in Missouri, St. Louis, Franklin, Jefferson, Lincoln, St. Charles, Warren, and the city of St. Louis. In Illinois, Madison, Monroe, and St. Clair. If your receiver was tone activated, the alert function will automatically reset after the test. This concludes our test for this week, and we will now resume normal programming. Thank you. This is NOAA, Weather Radio KDO 89 St. Louis, Missouri, broadcasting on 162.550 MHz. 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Here are the forecast highlights for today through Tuesday. Weakening thunderstorms continue to move through the area this morning with activity on the downward trend by late morning. Another round of thunderstorms moves into the area late tonight into Thursday. There is isolated damaging wind potential with the strongest cells. A strong cold front brings much cooler and drier conditions late week into the first half of next weekend. Today, showers with a chance of thunderstorms this morning, then showers likely with a slight chance of thunderstorms this afternoon. Much cooler with highs in the upper 70s. Northwest winds around 5 miles per hour. Chance of rain near 100%. Tonight, mostly cloudy with a chance of showers. A slight chance of thunderstorms in the evening, then a chance of thunderstorms after midnight. Lows in the mid-60s. Northeast winds around 5 miles per hour. Chance of rain 50%. Thursday, mostly cloudy in the morning, then becoming partly sunny. Patchy fog in the morning. A chance of thunderstorms. Showers likely. Highs in the lower 80s. Southeast winds 5 to 10 miles per hour, becoming southwest in the afternoon. Chance of rain 70%. Thursday night, showers with a chance of thunderstorms in the evening, then a chance of showers after midnight. Much cooler with lows in the upper 40s. West winds 5 to 10 miles per hour with gusts up to 20 miles per hour, increasing to northwest 15 to 20 miles per hour with gusts up to 30 miles per hour after midnight. Chance of rain 80%. Friday, mostly sunny and breezy. Much cooler. Less humid with highs around 60. Northwest winds 15 to 25 miles per hour with gusts up to 35 miles per hour. Friday night, mostly clear. Cooler with lows in the upper 30s. Saturday and Saturday night, clear. Highs in the lower 60s. Lows in the upper 30s. Sunday, sunny. Highs around 70. Sunday night through Monday night, partly cloudy. Lows in the mid-40s. Highs in the lower 70s. Tuesday, mostly sunny. Highs in the upper 70s. At 10 a.m. at Lambert Field in St. Louis, it was cloudy with a temperature of 72 degrees. The dew point was 70, giving us a relative humidity of 93%. The wind was northwest at 12 miles an hour, and the pressure was 30.03 inches and rising. Elsewhere in the metro area, in Chesterfield, it was cloudy and the temperature was 73. In Belleville, it was 75 degrees. In Cahokia, it was cloudy and 74 degrees. In St. Charles, it was cloudy and 71. Across the region, it was cloudy in Columbia, Missouri, with a temperature of 69. In Quincy, it was partly sunny and 66 degrees. In Kansas City, it was cloudy and the temperature was 62.
It was partly sunny in Springfield, Missouri, with a temperature of 67. In Rolla, it was cloudy and the temperature was 68. It was cloudy in Springfield, Illinois, with a temperature of 71. Once again in St. Louis, it was cloudy. The temperature was 72 degrees and the wind was northwest at 12 miles an hour. The current time is 11:05 a.m. Central Daylight Time. 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Here are the forecast highlights for today through Tuesday. Weakening thunderstorms continue to move through the area this morning with activity on the downward trend by late morning. Another round of thunderstorms moves into the area late tonight into Thursday. There is isolated damaging wind potential with the strongest cells. A strong cold front brings much cooler and drier conditions late week into the first half of next weekend. Today, showers with a chance of thunderstorms this morning, then showers likely with a slight chance of thunderstorms this afternoon. Much cooler with highs in the upper 70s. Northwest winds around 5 miles per hour. Chance of rain near 100%. Tonight, mostly cloudy with a chance of showers. A slight chance of thunderstorms in the evening, then a chance of thunderstorms after midnight. Lows in the mid-60s. Northeast winds around 5 miles per hour. Chance of rain 50%. Thursday, mostly cloudy in the morning, then becoming partly sunny. Patchy fog in the morning. A chance of thunderstorms. Showers likely. Highs in the lower 80s. Southeast winds 5 to 10 miles per hour, becoming southwest in the afternoon. Chance of rain 70%. Thursday night, showers with a chance of thunderstorms in the evening, then a chance of showers after midnight. Much cooler with lows in the upper 40s. West winds 5 to 10 miles per hour with gusts up to 20 miles per hour, increasing to northwest 15 to 20 miles per hour with gusts up to 30 miles per hour after midnight. Chance of rain 80%. Friday, mostly sunny and breezy. Much cooler. Less humid with highs around 60. Northwest winds 15 to 25 miles per hour with gusts up to 35 miles per hour. Friday night, mostly clear. Cooler with lows in the upper 30s. Saturday and Saturday night, clear. Highs in the lower 60s. Lows in the upper 30s. Sunday, sunny. Highs around 70. Sunday night through Monday night, partly cloudy. Lows in the mid-40s. Highs in the lower 70s. Tuesday, mostly sunny. Highs in the upper 70s. At 10 a.m. at Lambert Field in St. Louis, it was cloudy with a temperature of 72 degrees. The dew point was 70, giving us a relative humidity of 93%. The wind was northwest at 12 miles an hour, and the pressure was 30.03 inches and rising. Elsewhere in the metro area, in Chesterfield, it was cloudy and the temperature was 73. In Belleville, it was 75 degrees. In Cahokia, it was cloudy and 74 degrees. In St. Charles, it was cloudy and 71. Across the region, it was cloudy in Columbia, Missouri, with a temperature of 69. In Quincy, it was partly sunny and 66 degrees. In Kansas City, it was cloudy and the temperature was 62. It was partly sunny in Springfield, Missouri, with a temperature of 67. In Rolla, it was cloudy and the temperature was 68. It was cloudy in Springfield, Illinois, with a temperature of 71. Once again in St. Louis, it was cloudy. The temperature was 72 degrees and the wind was northwest at 12 miles an hour. The current time is 11:09 a.m. Central Daylight Time.
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Here are the forecast highlights for today through Tuesday. Weakening thunderstorms continue to move through the area this morning with activity on the downward trend by late morning. Another round of thunderstorms moves into the area late tonight into Thursday. There is isolated damaging wind potential with the strongest cells. A strong cold front brings much cooler and drier conditions late week into the first half of next weekend. Today, showers with a chance of thunderstorms this morning, then showers likely with a slight chance of thunderstorms this afternoon. Much cooler with highs in the upper 70s. Northwest winds around 5 miles per hour. Chance of rain near 100%. Tonight, mostly cloudy with a chance of showers. A slight chance of thunderstorms in the evening, then a chance of thunderstorms after midnight. Lows in the mid-60s. Northeast winds around 5 miles per hour. Chance of rain 50%. Thursday, mostly cloudy in the morning, then becoming partly sunny. Patchy fog in the morning. A chance of thunderstorms. Showers likely. Highs in the lower 80s. Southeast winds 5 to 10 miles per hour, becoming southwest in the afternoon. Chance of rain 70%. Thursday night, showers with a chance of thunderstorms in the evening, then a chance of showers after midnight. Much cooler with lows in the upper 40s. West winds 5 to 10 miles per hour with gusts up to 20 miles per hour, increasing to northwest 15 to 20 miles per hour with gusts up to 30 miles per hour after midnight. Chance of rain 80%. Friday, mostly sunny and breezy. Much cooler. Less humid with highs around 60. Northwest winds 15 to 25 miles per hour with gusts up to 35 miles per hour. Friday night, mostly clear. Cooler with lows in the upper 30s. Saturday and Saturday night, clear. Highs in the lower 60s. Lows in the upper 30s. Sunday, sunny. Highs around 70. Sunday night through Monday night, partly cloudy. Lows in the mid-40s. Highs in the lower 70s. Tuesday, mostly sunny. Highs in the upper 70s. At 11 a.m. at Lambert Field in St. Louis, it was cloudy with a temperature of 71 degrees. The dew point was 69, giving us a relative humidity of 93%. The wind was northwest at 5 miles an hour, and the pressure was 30.06 inches and rising. Elsewhere in the metro area, in Chesterfield, it was cloudy and the temperature was 72. In Cahokia, light rain and fog were reported, and 73 degrees. In St. Charles, it was cloudy and 71. Across the region, it was partly sunny in Columbia, Missouri, with a temperature of 69. In Quincy, it was partly sunny and 67 degrees. In Kansas City, it was cloudy and the temperature was 63. It was cloudy in Springfield, Missouri, with a temperature of 68. In Rolla, it was cloudy and the temperature was 69. It was cloudy in Cape Girardeau, with 75 degrees. It was cloudy in Springfield, Illinois, with a temperature of 71. Once again in St. Louis, it was cloudy, the temperature was 71 degrees, and the wind was northwest at 5 miles an hour. The current time is 11:14 a.m. Central Daylight Time. 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Here are the forecast highlights for today through Tuesday.
Weakening thunderstorms continue to move through the area this morning with activity on the downward trend by late morning. Another round of thunderstorms moves into the area late tonight into Thursday. There is isolated damaging wind potential with the strongest cells. A strong cold front brings much cooler and drier conditions late week into the first half of next weekend. Today, showers with a chance of thunderstorms this morning, then showers likely with a slight chance of thunderstorms this afternoon. Much cooler with highs in the upper 70s. Northwest winds around 5 miles per hour. Chance of rain near 100%. Tonight, mostly cloudy with a chance of showers. A slight chance of thunderstorms in the evening, then a chance of thunderstorms after midnight. Lows in the mid-60s. Northeast winds around 5 miles per hour. Chance of rain 50%. Thursday, mostly cloudy in the morning, then becoming partly sunny. Patchy fog in the morning. A chance of thunderstorms. Showers likely. Highs in the lower 80s. Southeast winds 5 to 10 miles per hour, becoming southwest in the afternoon. Chance of rain 70%. Thursday night, showers with a chance of thunderstorms in the evening, then a chance of showers after midnight. Much cooler with lows in the upper 40s. West winds 5 to 10 miles per hour with gusts up to 20 miles per hour, increasing to northwest 15 to 20 miles per hour with gusts up to 30 miles per hour after midnight. Chance of rain 80%. Friday, mostly sunny and breezy. Much cooler. Less humid with highs around 60. Northwest winds 15 to 25 miles per hour with gusts up to 35 miles per hour. Friday night, mostly clear. Cooler with lows in the upper 30s. Saturday and Saturday night, clear. Highs in the lower 60s. Lows in the upper 30s. Sunday, sunny. Highs around 70. Sunday night through Monday night, partly cloudy. Lows in the mid-40s. Highs in the lower 70s. Tuesday, mostly sunny. Highs in the upper 70s. At 11 a.m. at Lambert Field in St. Louis, it was cloudy with a temperature of 71 degrees. The dew point was 69, giving us a relative humidity of 93%. The wind was northwest at 5 miles an hour, and the pressure was 30.06 inches and rising. Elsewhere in the metro area, in Chesterfield, it was cloudy and the temperature was 72. In Cahokia, light rain and fog were reported, and 73 degrees. In St. Charles, it was cloudy and 71. Across the region, it was partly sunny in Columbia, Missouri, with a temperature of 69. In Quincy, it was partly sunny and 67 degrees. In Kansas City, it was cloudy and the temperature was 63. It was cloudy in Springfield, Missouri, with a temperature of 68. In Rolla, it was cloudy and the temperature was 69. It was cloudy in Cape Girardeau with 75 degrees. It was cloudy in Springfield, Illinois, with a temperature of 71. Once again in St. Louis, it was cloudy, the temperature was 71 degrees, and the wind was northwest at 5 miles an hour. The current time is 11:18 a.m. Central Daylight Time. 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Here are the forecast highlights for today through Tuesday. Weakening thunderstorms continue to move through the area this morning with activity on the downward trend by late morning. Another round of thunderstorms moves into the area late tonight into Thursday. There is isolated damaging wind potential with the strongest cells. A strong cold front brings much cooler and drier conditions late week into the first half of next weekend. Today, showers with a chance of thunderstorms this morning, then showers likely with a slight chance of thunderstorms this afternoon.
much cooler with highs in the upper 70s. Northwest winds around 5 miles per hour. Chance of rain near 100%. Tonight, mostly cloudy with a chance of showers. A slight chance of thunderstorms in the evening, then a chance of thunderstorms after midnight. Lows in the mid-60s. Northeast winds around 5 miles per hour. Chance of rain 50%. Thursday, mostly cloudy in the morning, then becoming partly sunny. Patchy fog in the morning. A chance of thunderstorms. Showers likely. Highs in the lower 80s. Southeast winds 5 to 10 miles per hour, becoming southwest in the afternoon. Chance of rain 70%. Thursday night, showers with a chance of thunderstorms in the evening, then a chance of showers after midnight. Much cooler with lows in the upper 40s. West winds 5 to 10 miles per hour with gusts up to 20 miles per hour, increasing to northwest 15 to 20 miles per hour with gusts up to 30 miles per hour after midnight. Chance of rain 80%. Friday, mostly sunny and breezy. Much cooler. Less humid with highs around 60. Northwest winds 15 to 25 miles per hour with gusts up to 35 miles per hour. Friday night, mostly clear. Cooler with lows in the upper 30s. Saturday and Saturday night, clear. Highs in the lower 60s. Lows in the upper 30s. Sunday, sunny. Highs around 70. Sunday night through Monday night, partly cloudy. Lows in the mid-40s. Highs in the lower 70s. Tuesday, mostly sunny. Highs in the upper 70s. At 11 a.m. at Lambert Field in St. Louis, it was cloudy with a temperature of 71 degrees. The dew point was 69, giving us a relative humidity of 93%. The wind was northwest at 5 miles an hour, and the pressure was 30.06 inches and rising. Elsewhere in the metro area, in Chesterfield, it was cloudy and the temperature was 72. In Cahokia, light rain and fog were reported, and 73 degrees. In St. Charles, it was cloudy and 71. Across the region, it was partly sunny in Columbia, Missouri, with a temperature of 69. In Quincy, it was partly sunny and 67 degrees. In Kansas City, it was cloudy and the temperature was 63. It was cloudy in Springfield, Missouri, with a temperature of 68. In Rolla, it was cloudy and the temperature was 69. It was cloudy in Cape Girardeau, with 75 degrees. It was cloudy in Springfield, Illinois, with a temperature of 71. Once again in St. Louis, it was cloudy, the temperature was 71 degrees, and the wind was northwest at 5 miles an hour. The current time is 11:23 a.m. Central Daylight Time. 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Here are the forecast highlights for today through Tuesday. Weakening thunderstorms continue to move through the area this morning with activity on the downward trend by late morning. Another round of thunderstorms moves into the area late tonight into Thursday. There is isolated damaging wind potential with the strongest cells. A strong cold front brings much cooler and drier conditions late week into the first half of next weekend. Today, showers with a chance of thunderstorms this morning, then showers likely with a slight chance of thunderstorms this afternoon. Much cooler with highs in the upper 70s. Northwest winds around 5 miles per hour. Chance of rain near 100%. Tonight, mostly cloudy with a chance of showers. A slight chance of thunderstorms in the evening, then a chance of thunderstorms after midnight. Lows in the mid-60s. Northeast winds around 5 miles per hour. Chance of rain 50%. Thursday, mostly cloudy in the morning, then becoming partly sunny.
patchy fog in the morning. A chance of thunderstorms. Showers likely. Highs in the lower 80s. Southeast winds 5 to 10 miles per hour, becoming southwest in the afternoon. Chance of rain 70%. Thursday night, showers with a chance of thunderstorms in the evening, then a chance of showers after midnight. Much cooler with lows in the upper 40s. West winds 5 to 10 miles per hour with gusts up to 20 miles per hour, increasing to northwest 15 to 20 miles per hour with gusts up to 30 miles per hour after midnight. Chance of rain 80%. Friday, mostly sunny and breezy. Much cooler. Less humid with highs around 60. Northwest winds 15 to 25 miles per hour with gusts up to 35 miles per hour. Friday night, mostly clear. Cooler with lows in the upper 30s. Saturday and Saturday night, clear. Highs in the lower 60s. Lows in the upper 30s. Sunday, sunny. Highs around 70. Sunday night through Monday night, partly cloudy. Lows in the mid-40s. Highs in the lower 70s. Tuesday, mostly sunny. Highs in the upper 70s. At 11 a.m. at Lambert Field in St. Louis, it was cloudy with a temperature of 71 degrees. The dew point was 69, giving us a relative humidity of 93%. The wind was northwest at 5 miles an hour, and the pressure was 30.06 inches and rising. Elsewhere in the metro area, in Chesterfield, it was cloudy and the temperature was 72. In Cahokia, light rain and fog were reported, and 73 degrees. In St. Charles, it was cloudy and 71. Across the region, it was partly sunny in Columbia, Missouri, with a temperature of 69. In Quincy, it was partly sunny and 67 degrees. In Kansas City, it was cloudy and the temperature was 63. It was cloudy in Springfield, Missouri, with a temperature of 68. In Rolla, it was cloudy and the temperature was 69. It was cloudy in Cape Girardeau, with 75 degrees. It was cloudy in Springfield, Illinois, with a temperature of 71. Once again in St. Louis, it was cloudy, the temperature was 71 degrees, and the wind was northwest at 5 miles an hour. The current time is 11:27 a.m. Central Daylight Time. 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Here are the forecast highlights for today through Tuesday. Weakening thunderstorms continue to move through the area this morning with activity on the downward trend by late morning. Another round of thunderstorms moves into the area late tonight into Thursday. There is isolated damaging wind potential with the strongest cells. A strong cold front brings much cooler and drier conditions late week into the first half of next weekend. Today, showers with a chance of thunderstorms this morning, then showers likely with a slight chance of thunderstorms this afternoon. Much cooler with highs in the upper 70s. Northwest winds around 5 miles per hour. Chance of rain near 100%. Tonight, mostly cloudy with a chance of showers. A slight chance of thunderstorms in the evening, then a chance of thunderstorms after midnight. Lows in the mid-60s. Northeast winds around 5 miles per hour. Chance of rain 50%. Thursday, mostly cloudy in the morning, then becoming partly sunny. Patchy fog in the morning. A chance of thunderstorms. Showers likely. Highs in the lower 80s. Southeast winds 5 to 10 miles per hour, becoming southwest in the afternoon. Chance of rain 70%. Thursday night, showers with a chance of thunderstorms in the evening, then a chance of showers after midnight. Much cooler with lows in the upper 40s.
West winds 5 to 10 miles per hour with gusts up to 20 miles per hour. Increasing to northwest 15 to 20 miles per hour with gusts up to 30 miles per hour after midnight. Chance of rain 80%. Friday, mostly sunny and breezy. Much cooler. Less humid with highs around 60. Northwest winds 15 to 25 miles per hour with gusts up to 35 miles per hour. Friday night, mostly clear. Cooler with lows in the upper 30s. Saturday and Saturday night, clear. Highs in the lower 60s. Lows in the upper 30s. Sunday, sunny. Highs around 70. Sunday night through Monday night, partly cloudy. Lows in the mid 40s. Highs in the lower 70s. Tuesday, mostly sunny. Highs in the upper 70s. At 11 a.m. at Lambert Field in St. Louis, it was cloudy with a temperature of 71 degrees. The dew point was 69, giving us a relative humidity of 93%. The wind was northwest at 5 miles an hour, and the pressure was 30.06 inches and rising. Elsewhere in the metro area, in Chesterfield, it was cloudy and the temperature was 72. In Cahokia, light rain and fog were reported, and 73 degrees. In St. Charles, it was cloudy and 71. Across the region, it was partly sunny in Columbia, Missouri, with a temperature of 69. In Quincy, it was partly sunny and 67 degrees. In Kansas City, it was cloudy and the temperature was 63. It was cloudy in Springfield, Missouri, with a temperature of 68. In Rolla, it was cloudy and the temperature was 69. It was cloudy in Cape Girardeau, with 75 degrees. It was cloudy in Springfield, Illinois, with a temperature of 71. Once again in St. Louis, it was cloudy, the temperature was 71 degrees, and the wind was northwest at 5 miles an hour. The current time is 11:32 a.m. Central Daylight Time. 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Here are the forecast highlights for today through Tuesday. Weakening thunderstorms continue to move through the area this morning with activity on the downward trend by late morning. Another round of thunderstorms moves into the area late tonight into Thursday. There is isolated damaging wind potential with the strongest cells. A strong cold front brings much cooler and drier conditions late week into the first half of next weekend. Today, showers with a chance of thunderstorms this morning, then showers likely with a slight chance of thunderstorms this afternoon. Much cooler with highs in the upper 70s. Northwest winds around 5 miles per hour. Chance of rain near 100%. Tonight, mostly cloudy with a chance of showers. A slight chance of thunderstorms in the evening, then a chance of thunderstorms after midnight. Lows in the mid-60s. Northeast winds around 5 miles per hour. Chance of rain 50%. Thursday, mostly cloudy in the morning, then becoming partly sunny. Patchy fog in the morning. A chance of thunderstorms. Showers likely. Highs in the lower 80s. Southeast winds 5 to 10 miles per hour, becoming southwest in the afternoon. Chance of rain 70%. Thursday night, showers with a chance of thunderstorms in the evening, then a chance of showers after midnight. Much cooler with lows in the upper 40s. West winds 5 to 10 miles per hour with gusts up to 20 miles per hour, increasing to northwest 15 to 20 miles per hour with gusts up to 30 miles per hour after midnight. Chance of rain 80%. Friday, mostly sunny and breezy. Much cooler. Less humid with highs around 60. Northwest winds 15 to 25 miles per hour with gusts up to 35 miles per hour. Friday night, mostly clear.
cooler with lows in the upper 30s. Saturday and Saturday night, clear. Highs in the lower 60s. Lows in the upper 30s. Sunday, sunny. Highs around 70. Sunday night through Monday night, partly cloudy. Lows in the mid-40s. Highs in the lower 70s. Tuesday, mostly sunny. Highs in the upper 70s. This afternoon, cloudy with a slight chance of thunderstorms. A slight chance of showers early, then a chance of showers. Much cooler. Near steady temperature in the mid-70s. Northwest winds around 5 miles per hour. Chance of rain 30%. Tonight, cloudy. Showers likely with a chance of thunderstorms after midnight. Lows in the upper 60s. Northeast winds around 5 miles per hour. Chance of rain 70%. Thursday, mostly cloudy with a chance of thunderstorms. Showers, mainly in the morning. Highs in the lower 80s. East winds 5 to 10 miles per hour, becoming south in the afternoon. Chance of rain 90%. Thursday night, mostly cloudy with a chance of showers. A chance of thunderstorms, mainly in the evening. Much cooler with lows in the upper 40s. West winds 10 to 15 miles per hour, becoming northwest 15 to 20 miles per hour with gusts up to 30 miles per hour after midnight. Chance of rain 50%. Friday, mostly cloudy. A slight chance of showers in the afternoon. Much cooler. Less humid with highs in the mid-50s. Northwest winds 15 to 20 miles per hour with gusts up to 30 miles per hour. Chance of rain 20%. Friday night, mostly cloudy in the evening, then becoming partly cloudy. Lows around 40. Saturday, sunny. Highs in the lower 60s. Saturday night, clear. Lows in the upper 30s. Sunday, sunny. Highs around 70. Sunday night through Monday night, partly cloudy. Lows in the mid-40s. Highs in the lower 70s. Tuesday, mostly sunny. Highs in the upper 70s. At 11 a.m. at Lambert Field in St. Louis, it was cloudy with a temperature of 71 degrees. The dew point was 69, giving us a relative humidity of 93%. The wind was northwest at 5 miles an hour, and the pressure was 30.06 inches and rising. Elsewhere in the metro area, in Chesterfield, it was cloudy and the temperature was 72. In Cahokia, light rain and fog were reported, and 73 degrees. In St. Charles, it was cloudy and 71. Across the region, it was partly sunny in Columbia, Missouri, with a temperature of 69. In Quincy, it was partly sunny and 67 degrees. In Kansas City, it was cloudy and the temperature was 63. It was cloudy in Springfield, Missouri, with a temperature of 68. In Rolla, it was cloudy and the temperature was 69. It was cloudy in Cape Girardeau, with 75 degrees. It was cloudy in Springfield, Illinois, with a temperature of 71. Once again in St. Louis, it was cloudy, the temperature was 71 degrees, and the wind was northwest at 5 miles an hour. The current time is 11:38 a.m. Central Daylight Time. 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Here are the forecast highlights for today through Tuesday. Weakening thunderstorms continue to move through the area this morning with activity on the downward trend by late morning. Another round of thunderstorms moves into the area late tonight into Thursday. There is isolated damaging wind potential with the strongest cells. A strong cold front brings much cooler and drier conditions late week into the first half of next weekend. This afternoon, cloudy with a slight chance of thunderstorms.
a slight chance of showers early, then a chance of showers. Much cooler. Near steady temperature in the mid-70s. Northwest winds around 5 miles per hour. Chance of rain 30%. Tonight, cloudy. Showers likely with a chance of thunderstorms after midnight. Lows in the upper 60s. Northeast winds around 5 miles per hour. Chance of rain 70%. Thursday, mostly cloudy with a chance of thunderstorms. Showers, mainly in the morning. Highs in the lower 80s. East winds 5 to 10 miles per hour, becoming south in the afternoon. Chance of rain 90%. Thursday night, mostly cloudy with a chance of showers. A chance of thunderstorms, mainly in the evening. Much cooler with lows in the upper 40s. West winds 10 to 15 miles per hour, becoming northwest 15 to 20 miles per hour with gusts up to 30 miles per hour after midnight. Chance of rain 50%. Friday, mostly cloudy. A slight chance of showers in the afternoon. Much cooler. Less humid with highs in the mid-50s. Northwest winds 15 to 20 miles per hour with gusts up to 30 miles per hour. Chance of rain 20%. Friday night, mostly cloudy in the evening, then becoming partly cloudy. Lows around 40. Saturday, sunny. Highs in the lower 60s. Saturday night, clear. Lows in the upper 30s. Sunday, sunny. Highs around 70. Sunday night through Monday night, partly cloudy. Lows in the mid-40s. Highs in the lower 70s. Tuesday, mostly sunny. Highs in the upper 70s. At 11 a.m. at Lambert Field in St. Louis, it was cloudy with a temperature of 71 degrees. The dew point was 69, giving us a relative humidity of 93%. The wind was northwest at 5 miles an hour, and the pressure was 30.06 inches and rising. Elsewhere in the metro area, in Chesterfield, it was cloudy and the temperature was 72. In Cahokia, light rain and fog were reported, and 73 degrees. In St. Charles, it was cloudy and 71. Across the region, it was partly sunny in Columbia, Missouri, with a temperature of 69. In Quincy, it was partly sunny and 67 degrees. In Kansas City, it was cloudy and the temperature was 63. It was cloudy in Springfield, Missouri, with a temperature of 68. In Rolla, it was cloudy and the temperature was 69. It was cloudy in Cape Girardeau, with 75 degrees. It was cloudy in Springfield, Illinois, with a temperature of 71. Once again in St. Louis, it was cloudy, the temperature was 71 degrees, and the wind was northwest at 5 miles an hour. The current time is 11:43 a.m. Central Daylight Time. 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Here are the forecast highlights for today through Tuesday. Weakening thunderstorms continue to move through the area this morning with activity on the downward trend by late morning. Another round of thunderstorms moves into the area late tonight into Thursday. There is isolated damaging wind potential with the strongest cells. A strong cold front brings much cooler and drier conditions late week into the first half of next weekend. This afternoon, cloudy with a slight chance of thunderstorms. A slight chance of showers early, then a chance of showers. Much cooler. Near steady temperature in the mid-70s. Northwest winds around 5 miles per hour. Chance of rain 30%. Tonight, cloudy. Showers likely with a chance of thunderstorms after midnight. Lows in the upper 60s. Northeast winds around 5 miles per hour. Chance of rain 70%. Thursday, mostly cloudy with a chance of thunderstorms.
showers, mainly in the morning. Highs in the lower 80s. East winds 5 to 10 miles per hour, becoming south in the afternoon. Chance of rain 90%. Thursday night, mostly cloudy with a chance of showers. A chance of thunderstorms, mainly in the evening. Much cooler with lows in the upper 40s. West winds 10 to 15 miles per hour, becoming northwest 15 to 20 miles per hour with gusts up to 30 miles per hour after midnight. Chance of rain 50%. Friday, mostly cloudy. A slight chance of showers in the afternoon. Much cooler. Less humid with highs in the mid-50s. Northwest winds 15 to 20 miles per hour with gusts up to 30 miles per hour. Chance of rain 20%. Friday night, mostly cloudy in the evening, then becoming partly cloudy. Lows around 40. Saturday, sunny. Highs in the lower 60s. Saturday night, clear. Lows in the upper 30s. Sunday, sunny. Highs around 70. Sunday night through Monday night, partly cloudy. Lows in the mid-40s. Highs in the lower 70s. Tuesday, mostly sunny. Highs in the upper 70s. At 11 a.m. at Lambert Field in St. Louis, it was cloudy with a temperature of 71 degrees. The dew point was 69, giving us a relative humidity of 93%. The wind was northwest at 5 miles an hour, and the pressure was 30.06 inches and rising. Elsewhere in the metro area, in Chesterfield, it was cloudy and the temperature was 72. In Cahokia, light rain and fog were reported, and 73 degrees. In St. Charles, it was cloudy and 71. Across the region, it was partly sunny in Columbia, Missouri, with a temperature of 69. In Quincy, it was partly sunny and 67 degrees. In Kansas City, it was cloudy and the temperature was 63. It was cloudy in Springfield, Missouri, with a temperature of 68. In Rolla, it was cloudy and the temperature was 69. It was cloudy in Cape Girardeau with 75 degrees. It was cloudy in Springfield, Illinois, with a temperature of 71. Once again in St. Louis, it was cloudy, the temperature was 71 degrees, and the wind was northwest at 5 miles an hour. The current time is 11:47 a.m. Central Daylight Time. 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Here are the forecast highlights for today through Tuesday. Weakening thunderstorms continue to move through the area this morning with activity on the downward trend by late morning. Another round of thunderstorms moves into the area late tonight into Thursday. There is isolated damaging wind potential with the strongest cells. A strong cold front brings much cooler and drier conditions late week into the first half of next weekend. This afternoon, cloudy with a slight chance of thunderstorms. A slight chance of showers early, then a chance of showers. Much cooler. Near steady temperature in the mid-70s. Northwest winds around 5 miles per hour. Chance of rain 30%. Tonight, cloudy. Showers likely with a chance of thunderstorms after midnight. Lows in the upper 60s. Northeast winds around 5 miles per hour. Chance of rain 70%. Thursday, mostly cloudy with a chance of thunderstorms. Showers, mainly in the morning. Highs in the lower 80s. East winds 5 to 10 miles per hour, becoming south in the afternoon. Chance of rain 90%. Thursday night, mostly cloudy with a chance of showers. A chance of thunderstorms, mainly in the evening. Much cooler with lows in the upper 40s. West winds 10 to 15 miles per hour, becoming northwest 15 to 20 miles per hour with gusts up to 30 miles per hour after midnight.
chance of rain 50%. Friday, mostly cloudy. A slight chance of showers in the afternoon. Much cooler. Less humid with highs in the mid-50s. Northwest winds 15 to 20 miles per hour with gusts up to 30 miles per hour. Chance of rain 20%. Friday night, mostly cloudy in the evening, then becoming partly cloudy. Lows around 40. Saturday, sunny. Highs in the lower 60s. Saturday night, clear. Lows in the upper 30s. Sunday, sunny. Highs around 70. Sunday night through Monday night, partly cloudy. Lows in the mid-40s. Highs in the lower 70s. Tuesday, mostly sunny. Highs in the upper 70s. At 11 a.m. at Lambert Field in St. Louis, it was cloudy with a temperature of 71 degrees. The dew point was 69, giving us a relative humidity of 93%. The wind was northwest at 5 miles an hour, and the pressure was 30.06 inches and rising. Elsewhere in the metro area, in Chesterfield, it was cloudy and the temperature was 72. In Cahokia, light rain and fog were reported, and 73 degrees. In St. Charles, it was cloudy and 71. Across the region, it was partly sunny in Columbia, Missouri, with a temperature of 69. In Quincy, it was partly sunny and 67 degrees. In Kansas City, it was cloudy and the temperature was 63. It was cloudy in Springfield, Missouri, with a temperature of 68. In Rolla, it was cloudy and the temperature was 69. It was cloudy in Cape Girardeau, with 70 highs in the upper 70s. And

1. Across the region, it was partly sunny in Columbia, Missouri, with a temperature of 69. In Quincy, it was partly sunny and 67 degrees. In Kansas City, it was cloudy and the temperature was 63. It was cloudy in Springfield, Missouri, with a temperature of 68. In Rolla, it was cloudy and the temperature was 69. It was cloudy in Cape Girardeau, with 75 degrees. It was cloudy in Springfield, Illinois, with a temperature of 71. Once again in St. Louis, it was cloudy, the temperature was 71 degrees, and the wind was northwest at 5 miles an hour. The current time is 11:51 a.m. Central Daylight Time. 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Here are the forecast highlights for today through Tuesday. Weakening thunderstorms continue to move through the area this morning with activity on the downward trend by late morning. Another round of thunderstorms moves into the area late tonight into Thursday. There is isolated damaging wind potential with the strongest cells. A strong cold front brings much cooler and drier conditions late week into the first half of next weekend. This afternoon, cloudy with a slight chance of thunderstorms. A slight chance of showers early, then a chance of showers. Much cooler. Near steady temperature in the mid-70s. Northwest winds around 5 miles per hour. Chance of rain 30%. Tonight, cloudy. Showers likely with a chance of thunderstorms after midnight. Lows in the upper 60s. Northeast winds around 5 miles per hour. Chance of rain 70%. Thursday, mostly cloudy with a chance of thunderstorms. Showers, mainly in the morning. Highs in the lower 80s. East winds 5 to 10 miles per hour, becoming south in the afternoon. Chance of rain 90%. Thursday night, mostly cloudy with a chance of showers. A chance of thunderstorms, mainly in the evening. Much cooler with lows in the upper 40s. West winds 10 to 15 miles per hour, becoming northwest 15 to 20 miles per hour with gusts up to 30 miles per hour after midnight. Chance of rain 50%. Friday, mostly cloudy. A slight chance of showers in the afternoon. Much cooler. Less humid with highs in the mid-50s. Northwest winds 15 to 20 miles per hour with gusts up to 30 miles per hour. Chance of rain 20%. Friday night, mostly cloudy in the evening, then becoming partly cloudy. Lows around 40. Saturday, sunny. Highs in the lower 60s. Saturday night, clear. Lows in the upper 30s. Sunday, sunny. Highs around 70. Sunday night through Monday night, partly cloudy. Lows in the mid-40s. Highs in the lower 70s. Tuesday, mostly sunny. Highs in the upper 70s. At 11 a.m. at Lambert Field in St. Louis, it was cloudy with a temperature of 71 degrees. The dew point was 69, giving us a relative humidity of 93%. The wind was northwest at 5 miles an hour, and the pressure was 30.06 inches and rising. Elsewhere in the metro area, in Chesterfield, it was cloudy and the temperature was 72. In Cahokia, light rain and fog were reported, and 73 degrees. In St. Charles, it was cloudy and 71. Across the region, it was partly sunny in Columbia, Missouri, with a temperature of 69. In Quincy, it was partly sunny and 67 degrees. In Kansas City, it was cloudy and the temperature was 63. It was cloudy in Springfield, Missouri, with a temperature of 68. In Rolla, it was cloudy and the temperature was 69. It was cloudy in Cape Girardeau with 75 degrees. It was cloudy in Springfield, Illinois, with a temperature of 71.

Once again in St. Louis, it was cloudy. The temperature was 71 degrees and the wind was northwest at 5 miles an hour. The current time is 11:56 a.m. Central Daylight Time. 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Here are the forecast highlights for today through Tuesday. Weakening thunderstorms continue to move through the area this morning with activity on the downward trend by late morning. Another round of thunderstorms moves into the area late tonight into Thursday. There is isolated damaging wind potential with the strongest cells. A strong cold front brings much cooler and drier conditions late week into the first half of next weekend. This afternoon, cloudy with a slight chance of thunderstorms. A slight chance of showers early, then a chance of showers. Much cooler. Near steady temperature in the mid-70s. Northwest winds around 5 miles per hour. Chance of rain 30%. Tonight, cloudy. Showers likely with a chance of thunderstorms after midnight. Lows in the upper 60s. Northeast winds around 5 miles per hour. Chance of rain 70%. Thursday, mostly cloudy with a chance of thunderstorms. Showers, mainly in the morning. Highs in the lower 80s. East winds 5 to 10 miles per hour, becoming south in the afternoon. Chance of rain 90%. Thursday night, mostly cloudy with a chance of showers. A chance of thunderstorms, mainly in the evening. Much cooler with lows in the upper 40s. West winds 10 to 15 miles per hour, becoming northwest 15 to 20 miles per hour with gusts up to 30 miles per hour after midnight. Chance of rain 50%. Friday, mostly cloudy. A slight chance of showers in the afternoon. Much cooler. Less humid with highs in the mid-50s. Northwest winds 15 to 20 miles per hour with gusts up to 30 miles per hour. Chance of rain 20%. Friday night, mostly cloudy in the evening, then becoming partly cloudy. Lows around 40. Saturday, sunny. Highs in the lower 60s. Saturday night, clear. Lows in the upper 30s. Sunday, sunny. Highs around 70. Sunday night through Monday night, partly cloudy. Lows in the mid-40s. Highs in the lower 70s. Tuesday, mostly sunny. Highs in the upper 70s. At 11 a.m. at Lambert Field in St. Louis, it was cloudy with a temperature of 71 degrees. The dew point was 69, giving us a relative humidity of 93%. The wind was northwest at 5 miles an hour, and the pressure was 30.06 inches and rising. Elsewhere in the metro area, in Chesterfield, it was cloudy and the temperature was 72. In Cahokia, light rain and fog were reported, and 73 degrees. In St. Charles, it was cloudy and 71. Across the region, it was partly sunny in Columbia, Missouri, with a temperature of 69. In Quincy, it was partly sunny and 67 degrees. In Kansas City, it was cloudy and the temperature was 63. It was cloudy in Springfield, Missouri, with a temperature of 68. In Rolla, it was cloudy and the temperature was 69. It was cloudy in Cape Girardeau, with 75 degrees. It was cloudy in Springfield, Illinois, with a temperature of 71. Once again in St. Louis, it was cloudy. The temperature was 71 degrees and the wind was northwest at 5 miles an hour. The current time is 12 p.m. Central Daylight Time. 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
metro area and surrounding counties. Here are the forecast highlights for today through Tuesday. Weakening thunderstorms continue to move through the area this morning with activity on the downward trend by late morning. Another round of thunderstorms moves into the area late tonight into Thursday. There is isolated damaging wind potential with the strongest cells. A strong cold front brings much cooler and drier conditions late week into the first half of next weekend. This afternoon, cloudy with a slight chance of thunderstorms. A slight chance of showers early, then a chance of showers. Much cooler. Near steady temperature in the mid-70s. Northwest winds around 5 miles per hour. Chance of rain 30%. Tonight, cloudy. Showers likely with a chance of thunderstorms after midnight. Lows in the upper 60s. Northeast winds around 5 miles per hour. Chance of rain 70%. Thursday, mostly cloudy with a chance of thunderstorms. Showers, mainly in the morning. Highs in the lower 80s. East winds 5 to 10 miles per hour, becoming south in the afternoon. Chance of rain 90%. Thursday night, mostly cloudy with a chance of showers. A chance of thunderstorms, mainly in the evening. Much cooler with lows in the upper 40s. West winds 10 to 15 miles per hour, becoming northwest 15 to 20 miles per hour with gusts up to 30 miles per hour after midnight. Chance of rain 50%. Friday, mostly cloudy. A slight chance of showers in the afternoon. Much cooler. Less humid with highs in the mid-50s. Northwest winds 15 to 20 miles per hour with gusts up to 30 miles per hour. Chance of rain 20%. Friday night, mostly cloudy in the evening, then becoming partly cloudy. Lows around 40. Saturday, sunny. Highs in the lower 60s. Saturday night, clear. Lows in the upper 30s. Sunday, sunny. Highs around 70. Sunday night through Monday night, partly cloudy. Lows in the mid-40s. Highs in the lower 70s. Tuesday, mostly sunny. Highs in the upper 70s. At 11 a.m. at Lambert Field in St. Louis, it was cloudy with a temperature of 71 degrees. The dew point was 69, giving us a relative humidity of 93%. The wind was northwest at 5 miles an hour, and the pressure was 30.06 inches and rising. Elsewhere in the metro area, in Chesterfield, it was cloudy and the temperature was 72. In Cahokia, light rain and fog were reported, and 73 degrees. In St. Charles, it was cloudy and 71. Across the region, it was partly sunny in Columbia, Missouri, with a temperature of 69. In Quincy, it was partly sunny and 67 degrees. In Kansas City, it was cloudy and the temperature was 63. It was cloudy in Springfield, Missouri, with a temperature of 68. In Rolla, it was cloudy and the temperature was 69. It was cloudy in Cape Girardeau, with 75 degrees. It was cloudy in Springfield, Illinois, with a temperature of 71. Once again in St. Louis, it was cloudy, the temperature was 71 degrees, and the wind was northwest at 5 miles an hour. The current time is 12:05 p.m. Central Daylight Time. 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Here are the forecast highlights for today through Tuesday. Weakening thunderstorms continue to move through the area this morning with activity on the downward trend by late morning. Another round of thunderstorms moves into the area late tonight into Thursday. There is isolated damaging wind potential with the strongest cells. A strong cold front brings much cooler and drier conditions late week into the first half of next weekend. This
This afternoon, cloudy with a slight chance of thunderstorms. A slight chance of showers early, then a chance of showers. Much cooler. Near steady temperature in the mid-70s. Northwest winds around 5 miles per hour. Chance of rain 30%. Tonight, cloudy. Showers likely with a chance of thunderstorms after midnight. Lows in the upper 60s. Northeast winds around 5 miles per hour. Chance of rain 70%. Thursday, mostly cloudy with a chance of thunderstorms. Showers, mainly in the morning. Highs in the lower 80s. East winds 5 to 10 miles per hour, becoming south in the afternoon. Chance of rain 90%. Thursday night, mostly cloudy with a chance of showers. A chance of thunderstorms, mainly in the evening. Much cooler with lows in the upper 40s. West winds 10 to 15 miles per hour, becoming northwest 15 to 20 miles per hour with gusts up to 30 miles per hour after midnight. Chance of rain 50%. Friday, mostly cloudy. A slight chance of showers in the afternoon. Much cooler. Less humid with highs in the mid-50s. Northwest winds 15 to 20 miles per hour with gusts up to 30 miles per hour. Chance of rain 20%. Friday night, mostly cloudy in the evening, then becoming partly cloudy. Lows around 40. Saturday, sunny. Highs in the lower 60s. Saturday night, clear. Lows in the upper 30s. Sunday, sunny. Highs around 70. Sunday night through Monday night, partly cloudy. Lows in the mid-40s. Highs in the lower 70s. Tuesday, mostly sunny. Highs in the upper 70s. At 11 a.m. at Lambert Field in St. Louis, it was cloudy with a temperature of 71 degrees. The dew point was 69, giving us a relative humidity of 93%. The wind was northwest at 5 miles an hour, and the pressure was 30.06 inches and rising. Elsewhere in the metro area, in Chesterfield, it was cloudy and the temperature was 72. In Cahokia, light rain and fog were reported, and 73 degrees. In St. Charles, it was cloudy and 71. Across the region, it was partly sunny in Columbia, Missouri, with a temperature of 69. In Quincy, it was partly sunny and 67 degrees. In Kansas City, it was cloudy and the temperature was 63. It was cloudy in Springfield, Missouri, with a temperature of 68. In Rolla, it was cloudy and the temperature was 69. It was cloudy in Cape Girardeau, with 75 degrees. It was cloudy in Springfield, Illinois, with a temperature of 71. Once again in St. Louis, it was cloudy, the temperature was 71 degrees, and the wind was northwest at 5 miles an hour. The current time is 12:09 p.m. Central Daylight Time. 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Here are the forecast highlights for today through Tuesday. Weakening thunderstorms continue to move through the area this morning with activity on the downward trend by late morning. Another round of thunderstorms moves into the area late tonight into Thursday. There is isolated damaging wind potential with the strongest cells. A strong cold front brings much cooler and drier conditions late week into the first half of next weekend. This afternoon, cloudy with a slight chance of thunderstorms. A slight chance of showers early, then a chance of showers. Much cooler. Near steady temperature in the mid-70s. Northwest winds around 5 miles per hour. Chance of rain 30%. Tonight, cloudy. Showers likely with a chance of thunderstorms after midnight. Lows in the upper 60s. Northeast winds around 5 miles per hour. Chance of rain 70%.
Thursday, mostly cloudy with a chance of thunderstorms. Showers, mainly in the morning. Highs in the lower 80s. East winds 5 to 10 miles per hour, becoming south in the afternoon. Chance of rain 90%. Thursday night, mostly cloudy with a chance of showers. A chance of thunderstorms, mainly in the evening. Much cooler with lows in the upper 40s. West winds 10 to 15 miles per hour, becoming northwest 15 to 20 miles per hour with gusts up to 30 miles per hour after midnight. Chance of rain 50%. Friday, mostly cloudy. A slight chance of showers in the afternoon. Much cooler. Less humid with highs in the mid-50s. Northwest winds 15 to 20 miles per hour with gusts up to 30 miles per hour. Chance of rain 20%. Friday night, mostly cloudy in the evening, then becoming partly cloudy. Lows around 40. Saturday, sunny. Highs in the lower 60s. Saturday night, clear. Lows in the upper 30s. Sunday, sunny. Highs around 70. Sunday night through Monday night, partly cloudy. Lows in the mid-40s. Highs in the lower 70s. Tuesday, mostly sunny. Highs in the upper 70s. At noon at Lambert Field in St. Louis, it was partly sunny with a temperature of 73 degrees. The dew point was 68, giving us a relative humidity of 84%. The wind was calm, and the pressure was 30.05 inches and falling. Elsewhere in the metro area, in Chesterfield, it was cloudy and the temperature was 73. In Belleville, it was 75 degrees. In Cahokia, it was cloudy and 73 degrees. In St. Charles, it was partly sunny and 74. Across the region, it was cloudy in Columbia, Missouri, with a temperature of 70. In Quincy, it was partly sunny and 68 degrees. In Kansas City, it was cloudy and the temperature was 64. Light rain was falling in Springfield, Missouri, with a temperature of 69. In Rolla, it was cloudy and the temperature was 71. It was cloudy in Cape Girardeau with 77 degrees. It was cloudy in Springfield, Illinois, with a temperature of 73. Once again in St. Louis, it was partly sunny, the temperature was 73 degrees, and the wind was calm. The current time is 12:14 p.m. Central Daylight Time. 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Here are the forecast highlights for today through Tuesday. Weakening thunderstorms continue to move through the area this morning with activity on the downward trend by late morning. Another round of thunderstorms moves into the area late tonight into Thursday. There is isolated damaging wind potential with the strongest cells. A strong cold front brings much cooler and drier conditions late week into the first half of next weekend. This afternoon, cloudy with a slight chance of thunderstorms. A slight chance of showers early, then a chance of showers. Much cooler. Near steady temperature in the mid-70s. Northwest winds around 5 miles per hour. Chance of rain 30%. Tonight, cloudy. Showers likely with a chance of thunderstorms after midnight. Lows in the upper 60s. Northeast winds around 5 miles per hour. Chance of rain 70%. Thursday, mostly cloudy with a chance of thunderstorms. Showers, mainly in the morning. Highs in the lower 80s. East winds 5 to 10 miles per hour, becoming south in the afternoon. Chance of rain 90%. Thursday night, mostly cloudy with a chance of showers. A chance of thunderstorms, mainly in the evening. Much cooler with lows in the upper 40s.
west winds 10 to 15 miles per hour, becoming northwest 15 to 20 miles per hour with gusts up to 30 miles per hour after midnight. Chance of rain 50%. Friday, mostly cloudy. A slight chance of showers in the afternoon. Much cooler. Less humid with highs in the mid-50s. Northwest winds 15 to 20 miles per hour with gusts up to 30 miles per hour. Chance of rain 20%. Friday night, mostly cloudy in the evening, then becoming partly cloudy. Lows around 40. Saturday, sunny. Highs in the lower 60s. Saturday night, clear. Lows in the upper 30s. Sunday, sunny. Highs around 70. Sunday night through Monday night, partly cloudy. Lows in the mid-40s. Highs in the lower 70s. Tuesday, mostly sunny. Highs in the upper 70s. At noon at Lambert Field in St. Louis, it was partly sunny with a temperature of 73 degrees. The dew point was 68, giving us a relative humidity of 84%. The wind was calm, and the pressure was 30.05 inches and falling. Elsewhere in the metro area, in Chesterfield, it was cloudy and the temperature was 73. In Belleville, it was 75 degrees. In Cahokia, it was cloudy and 73 degrees. In St. Charles, it was partly sunny and 74. Across the region, it was cloudy in Columbia, Missouri, with a temperature of 70. In Quincy, it was partly sunny and 68 degrees. In Kansas City, it was cloudy and the temperature was 64. Light rain was falling in Springfield, Missouri, with a temperature of 69. In Rolla, it was cloudy and the temperature was 71. It was cloudy in Cape Girardeau, with 77 degrees. It was cloudy in Springfield, Illinois, with a temperature of 73. Once again in St. Louis, it was partly sunny, the temperature was 73 degrees, and the wind was calm. The current time is 12:18 p.m. Central Daylight Time. 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Here are the forecast highlights for today through Tuesday. Weakening thunderstorms continue to move through the area this morning with activity on the downward trend by late morning. Another round of thunderstorms moves into the area late tonight into Thursday. There is isolated damaging wind potential with the strongest cells. A strong cold front brings much cooler and drier conditions late week into the first half of next weekend. This afternoon, cloudy with a slight chance of thunderstorms. A slight chance of showers early, then a chance of showers. Much cooler. Near steady temperature in the mid-70s. Northwest winds around 5 miles per hour. Chance of rain 30%. Tonight, cloudy. Showers likely with a chance of thunderstorms after midnight. Lows in the upper 60s. Northeast winds around 5 miles per hour. Chance of rain 70%. Thursday, mostly cloudy with a chance of thunderstorms. Showers, mainly in the morning. Highs in the lower 80s. East winds 5 to 10 miles per hour, becoming south in the afternoon. Chance of rain 90%. Thursday night, mostly cloudy with a chance of showers. A chance of thunderstorms, mainly in the evening. Much cooler with lows in the upper 40s. West winds 10 to 15 miles per hour, becoming northwest 15 to 20 miles per hour with gusts up to 30 miles per hour after midnight. Chance of rain 50%. Friday, mostly cloudy. A slight chance of showers in the afternoon. Much cooler. Less humid with highs in the mid-50s. Northwest winds 15 to 20 miles per hour with gusts up to 30 miles per hour. Chance of rain 20%.
Friday night, mostly cloudy in the evening, then becoming partly cloudy. Lows around 40. Saturday, sunny. Highs in the lower 60s. Saturday night, clear. Lows in the upper 30s. Sunday, sunny. Highs around 70. Sunday night through Monday night, partly cloudy. Lows in the mid-40s. Highs in the lower 70s. Tuesday, mostly sunny. Highs in the upper 70s. At noon at Lambert Field in St. Louis, it was partly sunny with a temperature of 73 degrees. The dew point was 68, giving us a relative humidity of 84%. The wind was calm, and the pressure was 30.05 inches and falling. Elsewhere in the metro area, in Chesterfield, it was cloudy and the temperature was 73. In Belleville, it was 75 degrees. In Cahokia, it was cloudy and 73 degrees. In St. Charles, it was partly sunny and 74. Across the region, it was cloudy in Columbia, Missouri, with a temperature of 70. In Quincy, it was partly sunny and 68 degrees. In Kansas City, it was cloudy and the temperature was 64. Light rain was falling in Springfield, Missouri, with a temperature of 69. In Rolla, it was cloudy and the temperature was 71. It was cloudy in Cape Girardeau, with 77 degrees. It was cloudy in Springfield, Illinois, with a temperature of 73. Once again in St. Louis, it was partly sunny, the temperature was 73 degrees, and the wind was calm. The current time is 12:22 p.m. Central Daylight Time. 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Here are the forecast highlights for today through Tuesday. Weakening thunderstorms continue to move through the area this morning with activity on the downward trend by late morning. Another round of thunderstorms moves into the area late tonight into Thursday. There is isolated damaging wind potential with the strongest cells. A strong cold front brings much cooler and drier conditions late week into the first half of next weekend. This afternoon, cloudy with a slight chance of thunderstorms. A slight chance of showers early, then a chance of showers. Much cooler. Near steady temperature in the mid-70s. Northwest winds around 5 miles per hour. Chance of rain 30%. Tonight, cloudy. Showers likely with a chance of thunderstorms after midnight. Lows in the upper 60s. Northeast winds around 5 miles per hour. Chance of rain 70%. Thursday, mostly cloudy with a chance of thunderstorms. Showers, mainly in the morning. Highs in the lower 80s. East winds 5 to 10 miles per hour, becoming south in the afternoon. Chance of rain 90%. Thursday night, mostly cloudy with a chance of showers. A chance of thunderstorms, mainly in the evening. Much cooler with lows in the upper 40s. West winds 10 to 15 miles per hour, becoming northwest 15 to 20 miles per hour with gusts up to 30 miles per hour after midnight. Chance of rain 50%. Friday, mostly cloudy. A slight chance of showers in the afternoon. Much cooler. Less humid with highs in the mid-50s. Northwest winds 15 to 20 miles per hour with gusts up to 30 miles per hour. Chance of rain 20%. Friday night, mostly cloudy in the evening, then becoming partly cloudy. Lows around 40. Saturday, sunny. Highs in the lower 60s. Saturday night, clear. Lows in the upper 30s. Sunday, sunny. Highs around 70. Sunday night through Monday night, partly cloudy. Lows in the mid-40s. Highs in the lower 70s. Tuesday, mostly sunny. Highs in the upper 70s.
at noon at Lambert Field in St. Louis. It was partly sunny with a temperature of 73 degrees. The dew point was 68, giving us a relative humidity of 84%. The wind was calm, and the pressure was 3.05 inches and falling. Elsewhere in the metro area, in Chesterfield, it was cloudy and the temperature was 73. In Belleville, it was 75 degrees. In Cahokia, it was cloudy and 73 degrees. In St. Charles, it was partly sunny and 74. Across the region, it was cloudy in Columbia, Missouri, with a temperature of 70. In Quincy, it was partly sunny and 68 degrees. In Kansas City, it was cloudy and the temperature was 64. Light rain was falling in Springfield, Missouri, with a temperature of 69. In Rolla, it was cloudy and the temperature was 71. It was cloudy in Cape Girardeau, with 77 degrees. It was cloudy in Springfield, Illinois, with a temperature of 73. Once again in St. Louis, it was partly sunny, the temperature was 73 degrees, and the wind was calm. The current time is 12:27 p.m. Central Daylight Time. 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Here are the forecast highlights for today through Tuesday. Weakening thunderstorms continue to move through the area this morning with activity on the downward trend by late morning. Another round of thunderstorms moves into the area late tonight into Thursday. There is isolated damaging wind potential with the strongest cells. A strong cold front brings much cooler and drier conditions late week into the first half of next weekend. This afternoon, cloudy with a slight chance of thunderstorms. A slight chance of showers early, then a chance of showers. Much cooler. Near steady temperature in the mid-70s. Northwest winds around 5 miles per hour. Chance of rain 30%. Tonight, cloudy. Showers likely with a chance of thunderstorms after midnight. Lows in the upper 60s. Northeast winds around 5 miles per hour. Chance of rain 70%. Thursday, mostly cloudy with a chance of thunderstorms. Showers, mainly in the morning. Highs in the lower 80s. East winds 5 to 10 miles per hour, becoming south in the afternoon. Chance of rain 90%. Thursday night, mostly cloudy with a chance of showers. A chance of thunderstorms, mainly in the evening. Much cooler with lows in the upper 40s. West winds 10 to 15 miles per hour, becoming northwest 15 to 20 miles per hour with gusts up to 30 miles per hour after midnight. Chance of rain 50%. Friday, mostly cloudy. A slight chance of showers in the afternoon. Much cooler. Less humid with highs in the mid-50s. Northwest winds 15 to 20 miles per hour with gusts up to 30 miles per hour. Chance of rain 20%. Friday night, mostly cloudy in the evening, then becoming partly cloudy. Lows around 40. Saturday, sunny. Highs in the lower 60s. Saturday night, clear. Lows in the upper 30s. Sunday, sunny. Highs around 70. Sunday night through Monday night, partly cloudy. Lows in the mid-40s. Highs in the lower 70s. Tuesday, mostly sunny. Highs in the upper 70s. At noon at Lambert Field in St. Louis, it was partly sunny with a temperature of 73 degrees. The dew point was 68, giving us a relative humidity of 84%. The wind was calm, and the pressure was 30.05 inches and falling. Elsewhere in the metro area, in Chesterfield, it was cloudy and the temperature was 73. In Belleville, it was 75 degrees. In Cahokia, it was cloudy and 73 degrees. In St. Charles, it was partly sunny and 74.
Across the region, it was cloudy in Columbia, Missouri, with a temperature of 70. In Quincy, it was partly sunny and 68 degrees. In Kansas City, it was cloudy and the temperature was 64. Light rain was falling in Springfield, Missouri, with a temperature of 69. In Rolla, it was cloudy and the temperature was 71. It was cloudy in Cape Girardeau, with 77 degrees. It was cloudy in Springfield, Illinois, with a temperature of 73. Once again in St. Louis, it was partly sunny. The temperature was 73 degrees and the wind was calm. The current time is 12:31 p.m. Central Daylight Time. 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Here are the forecast highlights for today through Tuesday. Weakening thunderstorms continue to move through the area this morning with activity on the downward trend by late morning. Another round of thunderstorms moves into the area late tonight into Thursday. There is isolated damaging wind potential with the strongest cells. A strong cold front brings much cooler and drier conditions late week into the first half of next weekend. This afternoon, cloudy with a slight chance of thunderstorms. A slight chance of showers early, then a chance of showers. Much cooler. Near steady temperature in the mid-70s. Northwest winds around 5 miles per hour. Chance of rain 30%. Tonight, cloudy. Showers likely with a chance of thunderstorms after midnight. Lows in the upper 60s. Northeast winds around 5 miles per hour. Chance of rain 70%. Thursday, mostly cloudy with a chance of thunderstorms. Showers, mainly in the morning. Highs in the lower 80s. East winds 5 to 10 miles per hour, becoming south in the afternoon. Chance of rain 90%. Thursday night, mostly cloudy with a chance of showers. A chance of thunderstorms, mainly in the evening. Much cooler with lows in the upper 40s. West winds 10 to 15 miles per hour, becoming northwest 15 to 20 miles per hour with gusts up to 30 miles per hour after midnight. Chance of rain 50%. Friday, mostly cloudy. A slight chance of showers in the afternoon. Much cooler. Less humid with highs in the mid-50s. Northwest winds 15 to 20 miles per hour with gusts up to 30 miles per hour. Chance of rain 20%. Friday night, mostly cloudy in the evening, then becoming partly cloudy. Lows around 40. Saturday, sunny. Highs in the lower 60s. Saturday night, clear. Lows in the upper 30s. Sunday, sunny. Highs around 70. Sunday night through Monday night, partly cloudy. Lows in the mid-40s. Highs in the lower 70s. Tuesday, mostly sunny. Highs in the upper 70s. At noon at Lambert Field in St. Louis, it was partly sunny with a temperature of 73 degrees. The dew point was 68, giving us a relative humidity of 84%. The wind was calm, and the pressure was 30.05 inches and falling. Elsewhere in the metro area, in Chesterfield, it was cloudy and the temperature was 73. In Belleville, it was 75 degrees. In Cahokia, it was cloudy and 73 degrees. In St. Charles, it was partly sunny and 74. Across the region, it was cloudy in Columbia, Missouri, with a temperature of 70. In Quincy, it was partly sunny and 68 degrees. In Kansas City, it was cloudy and the temperature was 64. Light rain was falling in Springfield, Missouri, with a temperature of 69. In Rolla, it was cloudy and the temperature was 71. It was cloudy in Cape Girardeau with 77 degrees. It was cloudy in Springfield, Illinois with a temperature of 73.
Once again in St. Louis, it was partly sunny. The temperature was 73 degrees and the wind was calm. The current time is 12:36 p.m. Central Daylight Time. 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Here are the forecast highlights for today through Tuesday. Weakening thunderstorms continue to move through the area this morning with activity on the downward trend by late morning. Another round of thunderstorms moves into the area late tonight into Thursday. There is isolated damaging wind potential with the strongest cells. A strong cold front brings much cooler and drier conditions late week into the first half of next weekend. This afternoon, cloudy with a slight chance of thunderstorms. A slight chance of showers early, then a chance of showers. Much cooler. Near steady temperature in the mid-70s. Northwest winds around 5 miles per hour. Chance of rain 30%. Tonight, cloudy. Showers likely with a chance of thunderstorms after midnight. Lows in the upper 60s. Northeast winds around 5 miles per hour. Chance of rain 70%. Thursday, mostly cloudy with a chance of thunderstorms. Showers, mainly in the morning. Highs in the lower 80s. East winds 5 to 10 miles per hour, becoming south in the afternoon. Chance of rain 90%. Thursday night, mostly cloudy with a chance of showers. A chance of thunderstorms, mainly in the evening. Much cooler with lows in the upper 40s. West winds 10 to 15 miles per hour, becoming northwest 15 to 20 miles per hour with gusts up to 30 miles per hour after midnight. Chance of rain 50%. Friday, mostly cloudy. A slight chance of showers in the afternoon. Much cooler. Less humid with highs in the mid-50s. Northwest winds 15 to 20 miles per hour with gusts up to 30 miles per hour. Chance of rain 20%. Friday night, mostly cloudy in the evening, then becoming partly cloudy. Lows around 40. Saturday, sunny. Highs in the lower 60s. Saturday night, clear. Lows in the upper 30s. Sunday, sunny. Highs around 70. Sunday night through Monday night, partly cloudy. Lows in the mid-40s. Highs in the lower 70s. Tuesday, mostly sunny. Highs in the upper 70s. At noon at Lambert Field in St. Louis, it was partly sunny with a temperature of 73 degrees. The dew point was 68, giving us a relative humidity of 84%. The wind was calm, and the pressure was 30.05 inches and falling. Elsewhere in the metro area, in Chesterfield, it was cloudy and the temperature was 73. In Belleville, it was 75 degrees. In Cahokia, it was cloudy and 73 degrees. In St. Charles, it was partly sunny and 74. Across the region, it was cloudy in Columbia, Missouri, with a temperature of 70. In Quincy, it was partly sunny and 68 degrees. In Kansas City, it was cloudy and the temperature was 64. Light rain was falling in Springfield, Missouri, with a temperature of 69. In Rolla, it was cloudy and the temperature was 71. It was cloudy in Cape Girardeau, with 77 degrees. It was cloudy in Springfield, Illinois, with a temperature of 73. Once again in St. Louis, it was partly sunny. The temperature was 73 degrees and the wind was calm. The current time is 12:40 p.m. Central Daylight Time. 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
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Here are the forecast highlights for today through Tuesday. Weakening thunderstorms continue to move through the area this morning with activity on the downward trend by late morning. Another round of thunderstorms moves into the area late tonight into Thursday. There is isolated damaging wind potential with the strongest cells. A strong cold front brings much cooler and drier conditions late week into the first half of next weekend. This afternoon, cloudy with a slight chance of thunderstorms. A slight chance of showers early, then a chance of showers. Much cooler. Near steady temperature in the mid-70s. Northwest winds around 5 miles per hour. Chance of rain 30%. Tonight, cloudy. Showers likely with a chance of thunderstorms after midnight. Lows in the upper 60s. Northeast winds around 5 miles per hour. Chance of rain 70%. Thursday, mostly cloudy with a chance of thunderstorms. Showers, mainly in the morning. Highs in the lower 80s. East winds 5 to 10 miles per hour, becoming south in the afternoon. Chance of rain 90%. Thursday night, mostly cloudy with a chance of showers. A chance of thunderstorms, mainly in the evening. Much cooler with lows in the upper 40s. West winds 10 to 15 miles per hour, becoming northwest 15 to 20 miles per hour with gusts up to 30 miles per hour after midnight. Chance of rain 50%. Friday, mostly cloudy. A slight chance of showers in the afternoon. Much cooler. Less humid with highs in the mid-50s. Northwest winds 15 to 20 miles per hour with gusts up to 30 miles per hour. Chance of rain 20%. Friday night, mostly cloudy in the evening, then becoming partly cloudy. Lows around 40. Saturday, sunny. Highs in the lower 60s. Saturday night, clear. Lows in the upper 30s. Sunday, sunny. Highs around 70. Sunday night through Monday night, partly cloudy. Lows in the mid-40s. Highs in the lower 70s. Tuesday, mostly sunny. Highs in the upper 70s. At noon at Lambert Field in St. Louis, it was partly sunny with a temperature of 73 degrees. The dew point was 68, giving us a relative humidity of 84%. The wind was calm, and the pressure was 30.05 inches and falling. Elsewhere in the metro area, in Chesterfield, it was cloudy and the temperature was 73. In Belleville, it was 75 degrees. In Cahokia, it was cloudy and 73 degrees. In St. Charles, it was partly sunny and 74. Across the region, it was cloudy in Columbia, Missouri, with a temperature of 70. In Quincy, it was partly sunny and 68 degrees. In Kansas City, it was cloudy and the temperature was 64. Light rain was falling in Springfield, Missouri, with a temperature of 69. In Rolla, it was cloudy and the temperature was 71. It was cloudy in Cape Girardeau, with 77 degrees. It was cloudy in Springfield, Illinois, with a temperature of 73. Once again in St. Louis, it was partly sunny, the temperature was 73 degrees, and the wind was calm. The current time is 12:44 p.m. Central Daylight Time. 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Here are the forecast highlights for today through Tuesday. Weakening thunderstorms continue to move through the area this morning with activity on the downward trend by late morning. Another round of thunderstorms moves into the area late tonight into Thursday. There is isolated damaging wind potential with the strongest cells.
A strong cold front brings much cooler and drier conditions late week into the first half of next weekend. This afternoon, cloudy with a slight chance of thunderstorms. A slight chance of showers early, then a chance of showers. Much cooler. Near steady temperature in the mid-70s. Northwest winds around 5 miles per hour. Chance of rain 30%. Tonight, cloudy. Showers likely with a chance of thunderstorms after midnight. Lows in the upper 60s. Northeast winds around 5 miles per hour. Chance of rain 70%. Thursday, mostly cloudy with a chance of thunderstorms. Showers, mainly in the morning. Highs in the lower 80s. East winds 5 to 10 miles per hour, becoming south in the afternoon. Chance of rain 90%. Thursday night, mostly cloudy with a chance of showers. A chance of thunderstorms, mainly in the evening. Much cooler with lows in the upper 40s. West winds 10 to 15 miles per hour, becoming northwest 15 to 20 miles per hour with gusts up to 30 miles per hour after midnight. Chance of rain 50%. Friday, mostly cloudy. A slight chance of showers in the afternoon. Much cooler. Less humid with highs in the mid-50s. Northwest winds 15 to 20 miles per hour with gusts up to 30 miles per hour. Chance of rain 20%. Friday night, mostly cloudy in the evening, then becoming partly cloudy. Lows around 40. Saturday, sunny. Highs in the lower 60s. Saturday night, clear. Lows in the upper 30s. Sunday, sunny. Highs around 70. Sunday night through Monday night, partly cloudy. Lows in the mid-40s. Highs in the lower 70s. Tuesday, mostly sunny. Highs in the upper 70s. At noon at Lambert Field in St. Louis, it was partly sunny with a temperature of 73 degrees. The dew point was 68, giving us a relative humidity of 84%. The wind was calm, and the pressure was 30.05 inches and falling. Elsewhere in the metro area, in Chesterfield, it was cloudy and the temperature was 73. In Belleville, it was 75 degrees. In Cahokia, it was cloudy and 73 degrees. In St. Charles, it was partly sunny and 74. Across the region, it was cloudy in Columbia, Missouri, with a temperature of 70. In Quincy, it was partly sunny and 68 degrees. In Kansas City, it was cloudy and the temperature was 64. Light rain was falling in Springfield, Missouri, with a temperature of 69. In Rolla, it was cloudy and the temperature was 71. It was cloudy in Cape Girardeau, with 77 degrees. It was cloudy in Springfield, Illinois, with a temperature of 73. Once again in St. Louis, it was partly sunny, the temperature was 73 degrees, and the wind was calm. The current time is 12:49 p.m. Central Daylight Time. 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Here are the forecast highlights for today through Tuesday. Weakening thunderstorms continue to move through the area this morning with activity on the downward trend by late morning. Another round of thunderstorms moves into the area late tonight into Thursday. There is isolated damaging wind potential with the strongest cells. A strong cold front brings much cooler and drier conditions late week into the first half of next weekend. This afternoon, cloudy with a slight chance of thunderstorms. A slight chance of showers early, then a chance of showers. Much cooler. Near steady temperature in the mid-70s. Northwest winds around 5 miles per hour. Chance of rain 30%. Tonight, cloudy. Showers likely with a chance of thunderstorms after midnight.
lows in the upper 60s. Northeast winds around 5 miles per hour. Chance of rain 70%. Thursday, mostly cloudy with a chance of thunderstorms. Showers, mainly in the morning. Highs in the lower 80s. East winds 5 to 10 miles per hour, becoming south in the afternoon. Chance of rain 90%. Thursday night, mostly cloudy with a chance of showers. A chance of thunderstorms, mainly in the evening. Much cooler with lows in the upper 40s. West winds 10 to 15 miles per hour, becoming northwest 15 to 20 miles per hour with gusts up to 30 miles per hour after midnight. Chance of rain 50%. Friday, mostly cloudy. A slight chance of showers in the afternoon. Much cooler. Less humid with highs in the mid-50s. Northwest winds 15 to 20 miles per hour with gusts up to 30 miles per hour. Chance of rain 20%. Friday night, mostly cloudy in the evening, then becoming partly cloudy. Lows around 40. Saturday, sunny. Highs in the lower 60s. Saturday night, clear. Lows in the upper 30s. Sunday, sunny. Highs around 70. Sunday night through Monday night, partly cloudy. Lows in the mid-40s. Highs in the lower 40s, mainly in the evening.

Friday night, mostly cloudy in the evening, then becoming partly cloudy. Lows around 40. Saturday, sunny. Highs in the lower 60s. Saturday night, clear. Lows in the upper 30s. Sunday, sunny. Highs around 70. Sunday night through Monday night, partly cloudy. Lows in the mid-40s. Highs in the lower 70s. Tuesday, mostly sunny. Highs in the upper 70s. At noon at Lambert Field in St. Louis, it was partly sunny with a temperature of 73 degrees. The dew point was 68, giving us a relative humidity of 84%. The wind was calm, and the pressure was 30.05 inches and falling. Elsewhere in the metro area, in Chesterfield, it was cloudy and the temperature was 73. In Belleville, it was 75 degrees. In Cahokia, it was cloudy and 73 degrees. In St. Charles, it was partly sunny and 74. Across the region, it was cloudy in Columbia, Missouri, with a temperature of 70. In Quincy, it was partly sunny and 68 degrees. In Kansas City, it was cloudy and the temperature was 64. Light rain was falling in Springfield, Missouri, with a temperature of 69. In Rolla, it was cloudy and the temperature was 71. It was cloudy in Cape Girardeau, with 77 degrees. It was cloudy in Springfield, Illinois, with a temperature of 73. Once again in St. Louis, it was partly sunny, the temperature was 73 degrees, and the wind was calm. The current time is 12:53 p.m. Central Daylight Time. 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Here are the forecast highlights for today through Tuesday. Weakening thunderstorms continue to move through the area this morning with activity on the downward trend by late morning. Another round of thunderstorms moves into the area late tonight into Thursday. There is isolated damaging wind potential with the strongest cells. A strong cold front brings much cooler and drier conditions late week into the first half of next weekend. This afternoon, cloudy with a slight chance of thunderstorms. A slight chance of showers early, then a chance of showers. Much cooler. Near steady temperature in the mid-70s. Northwest winds around 5 miles per hour. Chance of rain 30%. Tonight, cloudy. Showers likely with a chance of thunderstorms after midnight. Lows in the upper 60s. Northeast winds around 5 miles per hour. Chance of rain 70%. Thursday, mostly cloudy with a chance of thunderstorms. Showers, mainly in the morning. Highs in the lower 80s. East winds 5 to 10 miles per hour, becoming south in the afternoon. Chance of rain 90%. Thursday night, mostly cloudy with a chance of showers. A chance of thunderstorms, mainly in the evening. Much cooler with lows in the upper 40s. West winds 10 to 15 miles per hour, becoming northwest 15 to 20 miles per hour with gusts up to 30 miles per hour after midnight. Chance of rain 50%. Friday, mostly cloudy. A slight chance of showers in the afternoon. Much cooler. Less humid with highs in the mid-50s. Northwest winds 15 to 20 miles per hour with gusts up to 30 miles per hour. Chance of rain 20%. Friday night, mostly cloudy in the evening, then becoming partly cloudy. Lows around 40. Saturday, sunny. Highs in the lower 60s. Saturday night, clear. Lows in the upper 30s. Sunday, sunny. Highs around 70. Sunday night through Monday night, partly cloudy. Lows in the mid-40s. Highs in the lower 70s. Tuesday, mostly sunny. Highs in the upper 70s.

noon at Lambert Field in St. Louis. It was partly sunny with a temperature of 73 degrees. The dew point was 68, giving us a relative humidity of 84%. The wind was calm, and the pressure was 30.05 inches and falling. Elsewhere in the metro area, in Chesterfield, it was cloudy and the temperature was 73. In Belleville, it was 75 degrees. In Cahokia, it was cloudy and 73 degrees. In St. Charles, it was partly sunny and 74. Across the region, it was cloudy in Columbia, Missouri, with a temperature of 70. In Quincy, it was partly sunny and 68 degrees. In Kansas City, it was cloudy and the temperature was 64. Light rain was falling in Springfield, Missouri, with a temperature of 69. In Rolla, it was cloudy and the temperature was 71. It was cloudy in Cape Girardeau, with 77 degrees. It was cloudy in Springfield, Illinois, with a temperature of 73. Once again in St. Louis, it was partly sunny, the temperature was 73 degrees, and the wind was calm. The current time is 12:58 p.m. Central Daylight Time. 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Here are the forecast highlights for today through Tuesday. Weakening thunderstorms continue to move through the area this morning with activity on the downward trend by late morning. Another round of thunderstorms moves into the area late tonight into Thursday. There is isolated damaging wind potential with the strongest cells. A strong cold front brings much cooler and drier conditions late week into the first half of next weekend. This afternoon, cloudy with a slight chance of thunderstorms. A slight chance of showers early, then a chance of showers. Much cooler. Near steady temperature in the mid-70s. Northwest winds around 5 miles per hour. Chance of rain 30%. Tonight, cloudy. Showers likely with a chance of thunderstorms after midnight. Lows in the upper 60s. Northeast winds around 5 miles per hour. Chance of rain 70%. Thursday, mostly cloudy with a chance of thunderstorms. Showers, mainly in the morning. Highs in the lower 80s. East winds 5 to 10 miles per hour, becoming south in the afternoon. Chance of rain 90%. Thursday night, mostly cloudy with a chance of showers. A chance of thunderstorms, mainly in the evening. Much cooler with lows in the upper 40s. West winds 10 to 15 miles per hour, becoming northwest 15 to 20 miles per hour with gusts up to 30 miles per hour after midnight. Chance of rain 50%. Friday, mostly cloudy. A slight chance of showers in the afternoon. Much cooler. Less humid with highs in the mid-50s. Northwest winds 15 to 20 miles per hour with gusts up to 30 miles per hour. Chance of rain 20%. Friday night, mostly cloudy in the evening, then becoming partly cloudy. Lows around 40. Saturday, sunny. Highs in the lower 60s. Saturday night, clear. Lows in the upper 30s. Sunday, sunny. Highs around 70. Sunday night through Monday night, partly cloudy. Lows in the mid-40s. Highs in the lower 70s. Tuesday, mostly sunny. Highs in the upper 70s. At noon at Lambert Field in St. Louis, it was partly sunny with a temperature of 73 degrees. The dew point was 68, giving us a relative humidity of 84%. The wind was calm, and the pressure was 30.05 inches and falling. Elsewhere in the metro area, in Chesterfield, it was cloudy and the temperature was 73. In Belleville, it was 75 degrees. In Cahokia, it was cloudy and 73 degrees. In St. Charles, it was partly sunny and 74.
Across the region, it was cloudy in Columbia, Missouri, with a temperature of 70. In Quincy, it was partly sunny and 68 degrees. In Kansas City, it was cloudy and the temperature was 64. Light rain was falling in Springfield, Missouri, with a temperature of 69. In Rolla, it was cloudy and the temperature was 71. It was cloudy in Cape Girardeau, with 77 degrees. It was cloudy in Springfield, Illinois, with a temperature of 73. Once again in St. Louis, it was partly sunny, the temperature was 73 degrees, and the wind was calm. The current time is 1:02 p.m. Central Daylight Time. 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Here are the forecast highlights for today through Tuesday. Weakening thunderstorms continue to move through the area this morning with activity on the downward trend by late morning. Another round of thunderstorms moves into the area late tonight into Thursday. There is isolated damaging wind potential with the strongest cells. A strong cold front brings much cooler and drier conditions late week into the first half of next weekend. This afternoon, cloudy with a slight chance of thunderstorms. A slight chance of showers early, then a chance of showers. Much cooler. Near steady temperature in the mid-70s. Northwest winds around 5 miles per hour. Chance of rain 30%. Tonight, cloudy. Showers likely with a chance of thunderstorms after midnight. Lows in the upper 60s. Northeast winds around 5 miles per hour. Chance of rain 70%. Thursday, mostly cloudy with a chance of thunderstorms. Showers, mainly in the morning. Highs in the lower 80s. East winds 5 to 10 miles per hour, becoming south in the afternoon. Chance of rain 90%. Thursday night, mostly cloudy with a chance of showers. A chance of thunderstorms, mainly in the evening. Much cooler with lows in the upper 40s. West winds 10 to 15 miles per hour, becoming northwest 15 to 20 miles per hour with gusts up to 30 miles per hour after midnight. Chance of rain 50%. Friday, mostly cloudy. A slight chance of showers in the afternoon. Much cooler. Less humid with highs in the mid-50s. Northwest winds 15 to 20 miles per hour with gusts up to 30 miles per hour. Chance of rain 20%. Friday night, mostly cloudy in the evening, then becoming partly cloudy. Lows around 40. Saturday, sunny. Highs in the lower 60s. Saturday night, clear. Lows in the upper 30s. Sunday, sunny. Highs around 70. Sunday night through Monday night, partly cloudy. Lows in the mid-40s. Highs in the lower 70s. Tuesday, mostly sunny. Highs in the upper 70s. At noon at Lambert Field in St. Louis, it was partly sunny with a temperature of 73 degrees. The dew point was 68, giving us a relative humidity of 84%. The wind was calm, and the pressure was 30.05 inches and falling. Elsewhere in the metro area, in Chesterfield, it was cloudy and the temperature was 73. In Belleville, it was 75 degrees. In Cahokia, it was cloudy and 73 degrees. In St. Charles, it was partly sunny and 74. Across the region, it was cloudy in Columbia, Missouri, with a temperature of 70. In Quincy, it was partly sunny and 68 degrees. In Kansas City, it was cloudy and the temperature was 64. Light rain was falling in Springfield, Missouri, with a temperature of 69. In Rolla, it was cloudy and the temperature was 71. It was cloudy in Cape Girardeau with 77 degrees. It was cloudy in Springfield, Illinois with a temperature of 73. Once again in St. Louis.
It was partly sunny. The temperature was 73 degrees and the wind was calm. The current time is 1:06 p.m. Central Daylight Time. 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Here are the forecast highlights for today through Tuesday. Weakening thunderstorms continue to move through the area this morning with activity on the downward trend by late morning. Another round of thunderstorms moves into the area late tonight into Thursday. There is isolated damaging wind potential with the strongest cells. A strong cold front brings much cooler and drier conditions late week into the first half of next weekend. This afternoon, cloudy with a slight chance of thunderstorms. A slight chance of showers early, then a chance of showers. Much cooler. Near steady temperature in the mid-70s. Northwest winds around 5 miles per hour. Chance of rain 30%. Tonight, cloudy. Showers likely with a chance of thunderstorms after midnight. Lows in the upper 60s. Northeast winds around 5 miles per hour. Chance of rain 70%. Thursday, mostly cloudy with a chance of thunderstorms. Showers, mainly in the morning. Highs in the lower 80s. East winds 5 to 10 miles per hour, becoming south in the afternoon. Chance of rain 90%. Thursday night, mostly cloudy with a chance of showers. A chance of thunderstorms, mainly in the evening. Much cooler with lows in the upper 40s. West winds 10 to 15 miles per hour, becoming northwest 15 to 20 miles per hour with gusts up to 30 miles per hour after midnight. Chance of rain 50%. Friday, mostly cloudy. A slight chance of showers in the afternoon. Much cooler. Less humid with highs in the mid-50s. Northwest winds 15 to 20 miles per hour with gusts up to 30 miles per hour. Chance of rain 20%. Friday night, mostly cloudy in the evening, then becoming partly cloudy. Lows around 40. Saturday, sunny. Highs in the lower 60s. Saturday night, clear. Lows in the upper 30s. Sunday, sunny. Highs around 70. Sunday night through Monday night, partly cloudy. Lows in the mid 40s. Highs in the lower 70s. Tuesday, mostly sunny. Highs in the upper 70s. At noon at Lambert Field in St. Louis, it was partly sunny with a temperature of 73 degrees. The dew point was 68, giving us a relative humidity of 84%. The wind was calm, and the pressure was 30.05 inches and falling. Elsewhere in the metro area, in Chesterfield, it was cloudy and the temperature was 73. In Belleville, it was 75 degrees. In Cahokia, it was cloudy and 73 degrees. In St. Charles, it was partly sunny and 74. Across the region, it was cloudy in Columbia, Missouri, with a temperature of 70. In Quincy, it was partly sunny and 68 degrees. In Kansas City, it was cloudy and the temperature was 64. Light rain was falling in Springfield, Missouri, with a temperature of 69. In Rolla, it was cloudy and the temperature was 71. It was cloudy in Cape Girardeau, with 77 degrees. It was cloudy in Springfield, Illinois, with a temperature of 73. Once again in St. Louis, it was partly sunny, the temperature was 73 degrees, and the wind was calm. At 1 p.m. at Lambert Field in St. Louis, it was partly sunny with a temperature of 75 degrees. The dew point was 69, giving us a relative humidity of 81%. The wind was calm, and the pressure was 30.03 inches and falling. Elsewhere in the metro area, in Chesterfield, it was cloudy and the temperature was 76. In Belleville, it was 76 degrees. In Cahokia, it was partly sunny.
and 74 degrees. In St. Charles, it was partly sunny and 74. Across the region, it was cloudy in Columbia, Missouri, with a temperature of 71. In Quincy, it was cloudy and 70 degrees. In Kansas City, it was cloudy and the temperature was 65. It was cloudy in Springfield, Missouri, with a temperature of 70. In Rolla, it was cloudy and the temperature was 71. It was cloudy in Cape Girardeau, with 79 degrees. It was partly sunny in Springfield, Illinois, with a temperature of 76. Once again in St. Louis, it was partly sunny, the temperature was 75 degrees and the wind was calm. The current time is 1:12 p.m. Central Daylight Time. 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Here are the forecast highlights for today through Tuesday. Weakening thunderstorms continue to move through the area this morning with activity on the downward trend by late morning. Another round of thunderstorms moves into the area late tonight into Thursday. There is isolated damaging wind potential with the strongest cells. A strong cold front brings much cooler and drier conditions late week into the first half of next weekend. This afternoon, cloudy with a slight chance of thunderstorms. A slight chance of showers early, then a chance of showers. Much cooler. Near steady temperature in the mid-70s. Northwest winds around 5 miles per hour. Chance of rain 30%. Tonight, cloudy. Showers likely with a chance of thunderstorms after midnight. Lows in the upper 60s. Northeast winds around 5 miles per hour. Chance of rain 70%. Thursday, mostly cloudy with a chance of thunderstorms. Showers, mainly in the morning. Highs in the lower 80s. East winds 5 to 10 miles per hour, becoming south in the afternoon. Chance of rain 90%. Thursday night, mostly cloudy with a chance of showers. A chance of thunderstorms, mainly in the evening. Much cooler with lows in the upper 40s. West winds 10 to 15 miles per hour, becoming northwest 15 to 20 miles per hour with gusts up to 30 miles per hour after midnight. Chance of rain 50%. Friday, mostly cloudy. A slight chance of showers in the afternoon. Much cooler. Less humid with highs in the mid-50s. Northwest winds 15 to 20 miles per hour with gusts up to 30 miles per hour. Chance of rain 20%. Friday night, mostly cloudy in the evening, then becoming partly cloudy. Lows around 40. Saturday, sunny. Highs in the lower 60s. Saturday night, clear. Lows in the upper 30s. Sunday, sunny. Highs around 70. Sunday night through Monday night, partly cloudy. Lows in the mid-40s. Highs in the lower 70s. Tuesday, mostly sunny. Highs in the upper 70s. At 1 p.m. at Lambert Field in St. Louis, it was partly sunny with a temperature of 75 degrees. The dew point was 69, giving us a relative humidity of 81%. The wind was calm, and the pressure was 30.03 inches and falling. Elsewhere in the metro area, in Chesterfield, it was cloudy and the temperature was 76. In Belleville, it was 76 degrees. In Cahokia, it was partly sunny and 74 degrees. In St. Charles, it was partly sunny and 74. Across the region, it was cloudy in Columbia, Missouri, with a temperature of 71. In Quincy, it was cloudy and 70 degrees. In Kansas City, it was cloudy and the temperature was 65. It was cloudy in Springfield, Missouri, with a temperature of 70. In Rolla, it was cloudy and the temperature was 71. It was cloudy in Cape Girardeau, with 79 degrees. It was partly sunny in
Bloomfield, Illinois, with a temperature of 76. Once again in St. Louis, it was partly sunny. The temperature was 75 degrees and the wind was calm. The current time is 1:17 p.m. Central Daylight Time. 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Here are the forecast highlights for today through Tuesday. Weakening thunderstorms continue to move through the area this morning with activity on the downward trend by late morning. Another round of thunderstorms moves into the area late tonight into Thursday. There is isolated damaging wind potential with the strongest cells. A strong cold front brings much cooler and drier conditions late week into the first half of next weekend. This afternoon, cloudy with a slight chance of thunderstorms. A slight chance of showers early, then a chance of showers. Much cooler. Near steady temperature in the mid-70s. Northwest winds around 5 miles per hour. Chance of rain 30%. Tonight, cloudy. Showers likely with a chance of thunderstorms after midnight. Lows in the upper 60s. Northeast winds around 5 miles per hour. Chance of rain 70%. Thursday, mostly cloudy with a chance of thunderstorms. Showers, mainly in the morning. Highs in the lower 80s. East winds 5 to 10 miles per hour, becoming south in the afternoon. Chance of rain 90%. Thursday night, mostly cloudy with a chance of showers. A chance of thunderstorms, mainly in the evening. Much cooler with lows in the upper 40s. West winds 10 to 15 miles per hour, becoming northwest 15 to 20 miles per hour with gusts up to 30 miles per hour after midnight. Chance of rain 50%. Friday, mostly cloudy. A slight chance of showers in the afternoon. Much cooler. Less humid with highs in the mid-50s. Northwest winds 15 to 20 miles per hour with gusts up to 30 miles per hour. Chance of rain 20%. Friday night, mostly cloudy in the evening, then becoming partly cloudy. Lows around 40. Saturday, sunny. Highs in the lower 60s. Saturday night, clear. Lows in the upper 30s. Sunday, sunny. Highs around 70. Sunday night through Monday night, partly cloudy. Lows in the mid-40s. Highs in the lower 70s. Tuesday, mostly sunny. Highs in the upper 70s. At 1 p.m. at Lambert Field in St. Louis, it was partly sunny with a temperature of 75 degrees. The dew point was 69, giving us a relative humidity of 81%. The wind was calm, and the pressure was 30.03 inches and falling. Elsewhere in the metro area, in Chesterfield, it was cloudy and the temperature was 76. In Belleville, it was 76 degrees. In Cahokia, it was partly sunny and 74 degrees. In St. Charles, it was partly sunny and 74. Across the region, it was cloudy in Columbia, Missouri, with a temperature of 71. In Quincy, it was cloudy and 70 degrees. In Kansas City, it was cloudy and the temperature was 65. It was cloudy in Springfield, Missouri, with a temperature of 70. In Rolla, it was cloudy and the temperature was 71. It was cloudy in Cape Girardeau, with 79 degrees. It was partly sunny in Springfield, Illinois, with a temperature of 76. Once again in St. Louis, it was partly sunny, the temperature was 75 degrees and the wind was calm. The current time is 1:21 p.m. Central Daylight Time. 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
including the St. Louis metro area and surrounding counties. Here are the forecast highlights for today through Tuesday. Weakening thunderstorms continue to move through the area this morning with activity on the downward trend by late morning. Another round of thunderstorms moves into the area late tonight into Thursday. There is isolated damaging wind potential with the strongest cells. A strong cold front brings much cooler and drier conditions late week into the first half of next weekend. This afternoon, cloudy with a slight chance of thunderstorms. A slight chance of showers early, then a chance of showers. Much cooler. Near steady temperature in the mid-70s. Northwest winds around 5 miles per hour. Chance of rain 30%. Tonight, cloudy. Showers likely with a chance of thunderstorms after midnight. Lows in the upper 60s. Northeast winds around 5 miles per hour. Chance of rain 70%. Thursday, mostly cloudy with a chance of thunderstorms. Showers, mainly in the morning. Highs in the lower 80s. East winds 5 to 10 miles per hour, becoming south in the afternoon. Chance of rain 90%. Thursday night, mostly cloudy with a chance of showers. A chance of thunderstorms, mainly in the evening. Much cooler with lows in the upper 40s. West winds 10 to 15 miles per hour, becoming northwest 15 to 20 miles per hour with gusts up to 30 miles per hour after midnight. Chance of rain 50%. Friday, mostly cloudy. A slight chance of showers in the afternoon. Much cooler. Less humid with highs in the mid-50s. Northwest winds 15 to 20 miles per hour with gusts up to 30 miles per hour. Chance of rain 20%. Friday night, mostly cloudy in the evening, then becoming partly cloudy. Lows around 40. Saturday, sunny. Highs in the lower 60s. Saturday night, clear. Lows in the upper 30s. Sunday, sunny. Highs around 70. Sunday night through Monday night, partly cloudy. Lows in the mid-40s. Highs in the lower 70s. Tuesday, mostly sunny. Highs in the upper 70s. At 1 p.m. at Lambert Field in St. Louis, it was partly sunny with a temperature of 75 degrees. The dew point was 69, giving us a relative humidity of 81%. The wind was calm, and the pressure was 30.03 inches and falling. Elsewhere in the metro area, in Chesterfield, it was cloudy and the temperature was 76. In Belleville, it was 76 degrees. In Cahokia, it was partly sunny and 74 degrees. In St. Charles, it was partly sunny and 74. Across the region, it was cloudy in Columbia, Missouri, with a temperature of 71. In Quincy, it was cloudy and 70 degrees. In Kansas City, it was cloudy and the temperature was 65. It was cloudy in Springfield, Missouri, with a temperature of 70. In Rolla, it was cloudy and the temperature was 71. It was cloudy in Cape Girardeau, with 79 degrees. It was partly sunny in Springfield, Illinois, with a temperature of 76. Once again in St. Louis, it was partly sunny, the temperature was 75 degrees and the wind was calm. The current time is 1:25 p.m. Central Daylight Time. 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Here are the forecast highlights for today through Tuesday. Weakening thunderstorms continue to move through the area this morning with activity on the downward trend by late morning. Another round of thunderstorms moves into the area late tonight into Thursday. There is isolated damaging wind potential with the strongest cells. A strong cold front brings much cooler and drier conditions late week into the first half of next weekend. This afternoon, cloudy with...
slight chance of thunderstorms, a slight chance of showers early, then a chance of showers. Much cooler. Near steady temperature in the mid-70s. Northwest winds around 5 miles per hour. Chance of rain 30%. Tonight, cloudy. Showers likely with a chance of thunderstorms after midnight. Lows in the upper 60s. Northeast winds around 5 miles per hour. Chance of rain 70%. Thursday, mostly cloudy with a chance of thunderstorms. Showers, mainly in the morning. Highs in the lower 80s. East winds 5 to 10 miles per hour, becoming south in the afternoon. Chance of rain 90%. Thursday night, mostly cloudy with a chance of showers. A chance of thunderstorms, mainly in the evening. Much cooler with lows in the upper 40s. West winds 10 to 15 miles per hour, becoming northwest 15 to 20 miles per hour with gusts up to 30 miles per hour after midnight. Chance of rain 50%. Friday, mostly cloudy. A slight chance of showers in the afternoon. Much cooler. Less humid with highs in the mid-50s. Northwest winds 15 to 20 miles per hour with gusts up to 30 miles per hour. Chance of rain 20%. Friday night, mostly cloudy in the evening, then becoming partly cloudy. Lows around 40. Saturday, sunny. Highs in the lower 60s. Saturday night, clear. Lows in the upper 30s. Sunday, sunny. Highs around 70. Sunday night through Monday night, partly cloudy. Lows in the mid-40s. Highs in the lower 70s. Tuesday, mostly sunny. Highs in the upper 70s. This afternoon, cloudy with a chance of showers with a slight chance of thunderstorms. Much cooler. Near steady temperature in the mid-70s. Northwest winds around 5 miles per hour. Chance of rain 30%. Tonight, cloudy. Showers likely with a chance of thunderstorms after midnight. Lows in the upper 60s. Northeast winds around 5 miles per hour. Chance of rain 70%. Thursday, mostly cloudy with a chance of thunderstorms. Showers, mainly in the morning. Highs in the lower 80s. East winds 5 to 10 miles per hour, becoming south in the afternoon. Chance of rain 90%. Thursday night, mostly cloudy with a chance of showers. A chance of thunderstorms, mainly in the evening. Much cooler with lows in the upper 40s. West winds 10 to 15 miles per hour, becoming northwest 15 to 20 miles per hour with gusts up to 30 miles per hour after midnight. Chance of rain 50%. Friday, mostly cloudy. A slight chance of showers in the afternoon. Much cooler. Less humid with highs in the mid-50s. Northwest winds 15 to 20 miles per hour with gusts up to 30 miles per hour. Chance of rain 20%. Friday night, mostly cloudy in the evening, then becoming partly cloudy. Lows around 40. Saturday, sunny. Highs in the lower 60s. Saturday night and Sunday, clear. Lows in the upper 30s. Highs in the upper 60s. Sunday night, mostly clear in the evening, then becoming partly cloudy. Lows in the lower 40s. Monday through Tuesday, partly cloudy. Highs in the mid-70s. Lows in the mid-40s. At 1 p.m. at Lambert Field in St. Louis, it was partly sunny with a temperature of 75 degrees. The dew point was 69, giving us a relative humidity of 81%. The wind was calm, and the pressure was 30.03 inches and falling. Elsewhere in the metro area, in Chesterfield, it was cloudy and the temperature was 76. In Belleville, it was 76 degrees. In Cahokia, it was partly sunny and 74 degrees. In St. Charles, it was partly sunny and 74. Across the region, it was cloudy in Columbia, Missouri, with a temperature of 71. In Quincy, it was cloudy and 70 degrees.
in Kansas City, it was cloudy and the temperature was 65. It was cloudy in Springfield, Missouri, with a temperature of 70. In Rolla, it was cloudy and the temperature was 71. It was cloudy in Cape Girardeau, with 79 degrees. It was partly sunny in Springfield, Illinois, with a temperature of 76. Once again in St. Louis, it was partly sunny, the temperature was 75 degrees and the wind was calm. Daily river and lake stages for Wednesday, October 14th. On the Mississippi River at Hannibal, the morning stage was 12.7 feet, down 0.2 feet from yesterday. The forecast, 12.4, 12.2, 12.2, 12.2, 12.2, at Louisiana, 12.1 feet, down 0.2. The forecast, 12.1 feet for the next 5 days, at Clarksville, 20.5 feet, down 0.1. The forecast, 20, 19.5, 19.4, 19.4, 19.3, at Winfield, 20.6 feet, no change from yesterday. The forecast, 20.2, 19.6, 19.4, 19.4, 19.2, at Grafton, 15.8 feet, down 1.1. The forecast, 15.5 feet for the next 5 days, at Mel Price Lock and Dam, 11.2 feet, up 0.9. The forecast, 10.2, 9.4, 8.7, 8.6, 8.4, at St. Louis, 13.7 feet, up 1.5. The forecast, 13, 11.9, 10.8, 10.7, 10.6, at Chester, 15.1 feet, down 0.5. The forecast, 15.6, 15.2, 14.4, 13.8, 13.7, on the Missouri River at Herman, 9.4 feet, down 0.2. The forecast, 9.3, 9.3, 10.1, 10, 9.4, at Washington, 6.9 feet, down 0.3. The forecast, 6.7, 7, 7.3, 7.5, 7, at St. Charles, 14.1 feet, down 0.2. The forecast, 13.7, 13.7, 13.8, 14.3, 14.2, on the Illinois River at Hardin, 20.6 feet, down 0.9. The forecast, 19.9, 19.7, 19.7, 19.8, 19.8, on the Merrimack River near Steelville, 1.3 feet, no change from yesterday. Near Sullivan, 2.9 feet, no change from yesterday. At Pacific, minus 1.6 feet, no change from yesterday. Near Eureka, 2.6 feet, no change from yesterday. At Valley Park, minus 3.0 feet, no change from yesterday. At Fenton, 1.5 feet, no change from yesterday. Near Arnold, 10.5 feet, up 1.1, on the Quiver River near Troy, 5.2 feet, no change from yesterday. On the Burbis River at Union, 3.1 feet, no change from yesterday. On the Big River at Burnsville, 1.7 feet, up 0.1, at Carlisle Lake, the morning stage was 445.1 feet, no change from yesterday. At Carlisle, 5.7 feet, no change from yesterday. At Mark Twain Lake, the morning stage was 603.0 feet, down 0.1 feet from yesterday. At Lake of the Ozarks, 657.6 feet, up 0.2. The current time is 1:36 p.m. Central Daylight Time. 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Here are the forecast highlights for today through Tuesday. Weakening thunderstorms continue to move through the area this morning with activity on the downward trend by late morning. Another round of thunderstorms moves into the area late tonight into Thursday. There is isolated damaging wind potential with the strongest cells.
A strong cold front brings much cooler and drier conditions late week into the first half of next weekend. This afternoon, cloudy with a chance of showers with a slight chance of thunderstorms. Much cooler. Near steady temperature in the mid-70s. Northwest winds around 5 miles per hour. Chance of rain 30%. Tonight, cloudy. Showers likely with a chance of thunderstorms after midnight. Lows in the upper 60s. Northeast winds around 5 miles per hour. Chance of rain 70%. Thursday, mostly cloudy with a chance of thunderstorms. Showers, mainly in the morning. Highs in the lower 80s. East winds 5 to 10 miles per hour, becoming south in the afternoon. Chance of rain 90%. Thursday night, mostly cloudy with a chance of showers. A chance of thunderstorms, mainly in the evening. Much cooler with lows in the upper 40s. West winds 10 to 15 miles per hour, becoming northwest 15 to 20 miles per hour with gusts up to 30 miles per hour after midnight. Chance of rain 50%. Friday, mostly cloudy. A slight chance of showers in the afternoon. Much cooler. Less humid with highs in the mid-50s. Northwest winds 15 to 20 miles per hour with gusts up to 30 miles per hour. Chance of rain 20%. Friday night, mostly cloudy in the evening, then becoming partly cloudy. Lows around 40. Saturday, sunny. Highs in the lower 60s. Saturday night and Sunday, clear. Lows in the upper 30s. Highs in the upper 60s. Sunday night, mostly clear in the evening, then becoming partly cloudy. Lows in the lower 40s. Monday through Tuesday, partly cloudy. Highs in the mid-70s. Lows in the mid-40s. At 1 p.m. at Lambert Field in St. Louis, it was partly sunny with a temperature of 75 degrees. The dew point was 69, giving us a relative humidity of 81%. The wind was calm, and the pressure was 30.03 inches and falling. Elsewhere in the metro area, in Chesterfield, it was cloudy and the temperature was 76. In Belleville, it was 76 degrees. In Cahokia, it was partly sunny and 74 degrees. In St. Charles, it was partly sunny and 74. Across the region, it was cloudy in Columbia, Missouri, with a temperature of 71. In Quincy, it was cloudy and 70 degrees. In Kansas City, it was cloudy and the temperature was 65. It was cloudy in Springfield, Missouri, with a temperature of 70. In Rolla, it was cloudy and the temperature was 71. It was cloudy in Cape Girardeau, with 79 degrees. It was partly sunny in Springfield, Illinois, with a temperature of 76. Once again in St. Louis, it was partly sunny, the temperature was 75 degrees and the wind was calm. The current time is 1:40 p.m. Central Daylight Time. 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Here are the forecast highlights for today through Tuesday. Weakening thunderstorms continue to move through the area this morning with activity on the downward trend by late morning. Another round of thunderstorms moves into the area late tonight into Thursday. There is isolated damaging wind potential with the strongest cells. A strong cold front brings much cooler and drier conditions late week into the first half of next weekend. This afternoon, cloudy with a chance of showers with a slight chance of thunderstorms. Much cooler. Near steady temperature in the mid-70s. Northwest winds around 5 miles per hour. Chance of rain 30%. Tonight, cloudy. Showers likely with a chance of thunderstorms after midnight. Lows in the upper 60s. Northeast winds around 5 miles per hour. Chance of
70%. Thursday, mostly cloudy with a chance of thunderstorms. Showers, mainly in the morning. Highs in the lower 80s. East winds 5 to 10 miles per hour, becoming south in the afternoon. Chance of rain 90%. Thursday night, mostly cloudy with a chance of showers. A chance of thunderstorms, mainly in the evening. Much cooler with lows in the upper 40s. West winds 10 to 15 miles per hour, becoming northwest 15 to 20 miles per hour with gusts up to 30 miles per hour after midnight. Chance of rain 50%. Friday, mostly cloudy. A slight chance of showers in the afternoon. Much cooler. Less humid with highs in the mid-50s. Northwest winds 15 to 20 miles per hour with gusts up to 30 miles per hour. Chance of rain 20%. Friday night, mostly cloudy in the evening, then becoming partly cloudy. Lows around 40. Saturday, sunny. Highs in the lower 60s. Saturday night and Sunday, clear. Lows in the upper 30s. Highs in the upper 60s. Sunday night, mostly clear in the evening, then becoming partly cloudy. Lows in the lower 40s. Monday through Tuesday, partly cloudy. Highs in the mid-70s. Lows in the mid-40s. At 1 p.m. at Lambert Field in St. Louis, it was partly sunny with a temperature of 75 degrees. The dew point was 69, giving us a relative humidity of 81%. The wind was calm, and the pressure was 30.03 inches and falling. Elsewhere in the metro area, in Chesterfield, it was cloudy and the temperature was 76. In Belleville, it was 76 degrees. In Cahokia, it was partly sunny and 74 degrees. In St. Charles, it was partly sunny and 74. Across the region, it was cloudy in Columbia, Missouri, with a temperature of 71. In Quincy, it was cloudy and 70 degrees. In Kansas City, it was cloudy and the temperature was 65. It was cloudy in Springfield, Missouri, with a temperature of 70. In Rolla, it was cloudy and the temperature was 71. It was cloudy in Cape Girardeau, with 79 degrees. It was partly sunny in Springfield, Illinois, with a temperature of 76. Once again in St. Louis, it was partly sunny, the temperature was 75 degrees and the wind was calm. Daily River and Lake Stages for Wednesday, October 14th. On the Mississippi River at Hannibal, the morning stage was 12.7 feet, down 0.2 feet from yesterday. The forecast, 12.4, 12.2, 12.2, 12.2, 12.2, at Louisiana, 12.1 feet, down 0.2. The forecast, 12.1 feet for the next 5 days, at Clarksville, 20.5 feet, down 0.1. The forecast, 20, 19.5, 19.4, 19.4, 19.3, at Winfield, 20.6 feet, no change from yesterday. The forecast, 20.2, 19.6, 19.4, 19.4, 19.2, at Grafton, 15.8 feet, down 1.1. The forecast, 15.5 feet for the next 5 days, at Mel Price Lock and Dam, 11.2 feet, up 0.9. The forecast, 10.2, 9.4, 8.7, 8.6, 8.4, at St. Louis, 13.7 feet, up 1.5, the forecast, 13, 11.9, 10.8, 10.7, 10.6, at Chester, 15.1 feet, down 0.5, the forecast, 15.6, 15.2, 14.4, 13.8, 13.7, on the Missouri River at Herman, 9.4 feet, down 0.2, the forecast, 9.3, 9.3, 10.1, 10, 9.4, at Washington, 6.9 feet, down 0.3, the forecast, 6.7, 7, 7.3, 7.5, 7, at St. Charles, 14.1 feet, down 0.2, the forecast, 13.7, 13.7.
13.8, 14.3, 14.2 on the Illinois. River at Hardin, 20.6 feet, down 0.9, the forecast, 19.9, 19.7, 19.7, 19.8, 19.8, on the Merrimack River near Steelville, 1.3 feet, no change from yesterday. Near Sullivan, 2.9 feet, no change from yesterday. At Pacific, minus 1.6 feet, no change from yesterday. Near Eureka, 2.6 feet, no change from yesterday. At Valley Park, minus 3.0 feet, no change from yesterday. At Fenton, 1.5 feet, no change from yesterday. Near Arnold, 10.5 feet, up 1.1, on the Quiver River near Troy, 5.2 feet, no change from yesterday. On the Berbers River at Union, 3.1 feet, no change from yesterday. On the Big River at Burnsville, 1.7 feet, up 0.1. At Carlisle Lake, the morning stage was 445.1 feet, no change from yesterday. At Carlisle, 5.7 feet, no change from yesterday. At Mark Twain Lake, the morning stage was 603.0 feet, down 0.1 feet from yesterday. At Lake of the Ozarks, 657.6 feet, up 0.2. The current time is 1:48 p.m. Central Daylight Time. 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Here are the forecast highlights for today through Tuesday. Weakening thunderstorms continue to move through the area this morning with activity on the downward trend by late morning. Another round of thunderstorms moves into the area late tonight into Thursday. There is isolated damaging wind potential with the strongest cells. A strong cold front brings much cooler and drier conditions late week into the first half of next weekend. This afternoon, cloudy with a chance of showers with a slight chance of thunderstorms. Much cooler. Near steady temperature in the mid-70s. Northwest winds around 5 miles per hour. Chance of rain 30%. Tonight, cloudy. Showers likely with a chance of thunderstorms after midnight. Lows in the upper 60s. Northeast winds around 5 miles per hour. Chance of rain 70%. Thursday, mostly cloudy with a chance of thunderstorms. Showers, mainly in the morning. Highs in the lower 80s. East winds 5 to 10 miles per hour, becoming south in the afternoon. Chance of rain 90%. Thursday night, mostly cloudy with a chance of showers. A chance of thunderstorms, mainly in the evening. Much cooler with lows in the upper 40s. West winds 10 to 15 miles per hour, becoming northwest 15 to 20 miles per hour with gusts up to 30 miles per hour after midnight. Chance of rain 50%. Friday, mostly cloudy. A slight chance of showers in the afternoon. Much cooler. Less humid with highs in the mid-50s. Northwest winds 15 to 20 miles per hour with gusts up to 30 miles per hour. Chance of rain 20%. Friday night, mostly cloudy in the evening, then becoming partly cloudy. Lows around 40. Saturday, sunny. Highs in the lower 60s. Saturday night and Sunday, clear. Lows in the upper 30s. Highs in the upper 60s. Sunday night, mostly clear in the evening, then becoming partly cloudy. Lows in the lower 40s. Monday through Tuesday, partly cloudy. Highs in the mid-70s. Lows in the mid-40s. At 1 p.m. at Lambert Field in St. Louis, it was partly sunny with a temperature of 75 degrees. The dew point was 69, giving us a relative humidity of 81%. The wind was calm, and the pressure was 30.03 inches and falling. Elsewhere in the metro area, in Chesterfield, it was cloudy and the
temperature was 76. In Belleville, it was 76 degrees. In Cahokia, it was partly sunny and 74 degrees. In St. Charles, it was partly sunny and 74. Across the region, it was cloudy in Columbia, Missouri, with a temperature of 71. In Quincy, it was cloudy and 70 degrees. In Kansas City, it was cloudy and the temperature was 65. It was cloudy in Springfield, Missouri, with a temperature of 70. In Rolla, it was cloudy and the temperature was 71. It was cloudy in Cape Girardeau, with 79 degrees. It was partly sunny in Springfield, Illinois, with a temperature of 76. Once again in St. Louis, it was partly sunny, the temperature was 75 degrees and the wind was calm. The current time is 1:52 p.m. Central Daylight Time. This is NOAA. Weather Radio KDO 89 St. Louis, Missouri. Temperature was 76. In Belleville.

temperature was 71. It was cloudy in Cape Girardeau with 79 degrees. It was partly sunny in Springfield, Illinois, with a temperature of 76. Once again in St. Louis, it was partly sunny. The temperature was 75 degrees and the wind was calm. The current time is 1:52 p.m. Central Daylight Time. 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Here are the forecast highlights for today through Tuesday. Weakening thunderstorms continue to move through the area this morning with activity on the downward trend by late morning. Another round of thunderstorms moves into the area late tonight into Thursday. There is isolated damaging wind potential with the strongest cells. A strong cold front brings much cooler and drier conditions late week into the first half of next weekend. This afternoon, cloudy with a chance of showers with a slight chance of thunderstorms. Much cooler. Near steady temperature in the mid-70s. Northwest winds around 5 miles per hour. Chance of rain 30%. Tonight, cloudy. Showers likely with a chance of thunderstorms after midnight. Lows in the upper 60s. Northeast winds around 5 miles per hour. Chance of rain 70%. Thursday, mostly cloudy with a chance of thunderstorms. Showers, mainly in the morning. Highs in the lower 80s. East winds 5 to 10 miles per hour, becoming south in the afternoon. Chance of rain 90%. Thursday night, mostly cloudy with a chance of showers. A chance of thunderstorms, mainly in the evening. Much cooler with lows in the upper 40s. West winds 10 to 15 miles per hour, becoming northwest 15 to 20 miles per hour with gusts up to 30 miles per hour after midnight. Chance of rain 50%. Friday, mostly cloudy. A slight chance of showers in the afternoon. Much cooler. Less humid with highs in the mid-50s. Northwest winds 15 to 20 miles per hour with gusts up to 30 miles per hour. Chance of rain 20%. Friday night, mostly cloudy in the evening, then becoming partly cloudy. Lows around 40. Saturday, sunny. Highs in the lower 60s. Saturday night and Sunday, clear. Lows in the upper 30s. Highs in the upper 60s. Sunday night, mostly clear in the evening, then becoming partly cloudy. Lows in the lower 40s. Monday through Tuesday, partly cloudy. Highs in the mid-70s. Lows in the mid-40s. At 1 p.m. at Lambert Field in St. Louis, it was partly sunny with a temperature of 75 degrees. The dew point was 69, giving us a relative humidity of 81%. The wind was calm, and the pressure was 30.03 inches and falling. Elsewhere in the metro area, in Chesterfield, it was cloudy and the temperature was 76. In Belleville, it was 76 degrees. In Cahokia, it was partly sunny and 74 degrees. In St. Charles, it was partly sunny and 74. Across the region, it was cloudy in Columbia, Missouri, with a temperature of 71. In Quincy, it was cloudy and 70 degrees. In Kansas City, it was cloudy and the temperature was 65. It was cloudy in Springfield, Missouri, with a temperature of 70. In Rolla, it was cloudy and the temperature was 71. It was cloudy in Cape Girardeau, with 79 degrees. It was partly sunny in Springfield, Illinois, with a temperature of 76. Once again in St. Louis, it was partly sunny, the temperature was 75 degrees and the wind was calm. The current time is 1:57 p.m. Central Daylight Time. 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

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Here are the forecast highlights for today through Tuesday. Weakening thunderstorms continue to move through the area this morning with activity on the downward trend by late morning. Another round of thunderstorms moves into the area late tonight into Thursday. There is isolated damaging wind potential with the strongest cells. A strong cold front brings much cooler and drier conditions late week into the first half of next weekend. This afternoon, cloudy with a chance of showers with a slight chance of thunderstorms. Much cooler. Near steady temperature in the mid-70s. Northwest winds around 5 miles per hour. Chance of rain 30%. Tonight, cloudy. Showers likely with a chance of thunderstorms after midnight. Lows in the upper 60s. Northeast winds around 5 miles per hour. Chance of rain 70%. Thursday, mostly cloudy with a chance of thunderstorms. Showers, mainly in the morning. Highs in the lower 80s. East winds 5 to 10 miles per hour, becoming south in the afternoon. Chance of rain 90%. Thursday night, mostly cloudy with a chance of showers. A chance of thunderstorms, mainly in the evening. Much cooler with lows in the upper 40s. West winds 10 to 15 miles per hour, becoming northwest 15 to 20 miles per hour with gusts up to 30 miles per hour after midnight. Chance of rain 50%. Friday, mostly cloudy. A slight chance of showers in the afternoon. Much cooler. Less humid with highs in the mid-50s. Northwest winds 15 to 20 miles per hour with gusts up to 30 miles per hour. Chance of rain 20%. Friday night, mostly cloudy in the evening, then becoming partly cloudy. Lows around 40. Saturday, sunny. Highs in the lower 60s. Saturday night and Sunday, clear. Lows in the upper 30s. Highs in the upper 60s. Sunday night, mostly clear in the evening, then becoming partly cloudy. Lows in the lower 40s. Monday through Tuesday, partly cloudy. Highs in the mid-70s. Lows in the mid-40s. Daily river and lake stages for Wednesday, October 14th. On the Mississippi River at Hannibal, the morning stage was 12.7 feet, down 0.2 feet from yesterday. The forecast, 12.4, 12.2, 12.2, 12.2, 12.2, at Louisiana, 12.1 feet, down 0.2, the forecast, 12.1 feet for the next 5 days, at Clarksville, 20.5 feet, down 0.1, the forecast, 20, 19.5, 19.4, 19.4, 19.3, at Winfield, 20.6 feet, no change from yesterday. The forecast, 20.2, 19.6, 19.4, 19.4, 19.2, at Grafton, 15.8 feet, down 1.1. The forecast, 15.5 feet for the next 5 days, at Mel Price Lock and Dam, 11.2 feet, up 0.9. The forecast, 10.2, 9.4, 8.7, 8.6, 8.4, at St. Louis, 13.7 feet, up 1.5, the forecast, 13, 11.9, 10.8, 10.7, 10.6, at Chester, 15.1 feet, down 0.5, the forecast, 15.6, 15.2, 14.4, 13.8, 13.7, on the Missouri River at Herman, 9.4 feet, down 0.2, the forecast, 9.3, 9.3, 10.1, 10, 9.4, at Washington, 6.9 feet, down 0.3, the forecast, 6.7, 7, 7.3, 7.5, 7, at St. Charles, 14.1 feet, down 0.2, the forecast, 13.7, 13.7, 13.8, 14.3, 14.2, on the Illinois River at Harlan,
20.6 feet, down 0.9. The forecast, 19.9, 19.7, 19.7, 19.8, 19.8. On the Merrimack River near Steelville, 1.3 feet, no change from yesterday. Near Sullivan, 2.9 feet, no change from yesterday. At Pacific, minus 1.6 feet, no change from yesterday. Near Eureka, 2.6 feet, no change from yesterday. At Valley Park, minus 3.0 feet, no change from yesterday. At Fenton, 1.5 feet, no change from yesterday. Near Arnold, 10.5 feet, up 1.1. On the Quiver River near Troy, 5.2 feet, no change from yesterday. On the Berbers River at Union, 3.1 feet, no change from yesterday. On the Big River at Burnsville, 1.7 feet, up 0.1. At Carlisle Lake, the morning stage was 445.1 feet, no change from yesterday. At Carlisle, 5.7 feet, no change from yesterday. At Mark Twain Lake, the morning stage was 603.0 feet, down 0.1 feet from yesterday. At Lake of the Ozarks, 657.6 feet, up 0.2. At 1 p.m. at Lambert Field in St. Louis, it was partly sunny with a temperature of 75 degrees. The dew point was 69, giving us a relative humidity of 81%. The wind was calm, and the pressure was 30.03 inches and falling. Elsewhere in the metro area, in Chesterfield, it was cloudy and the temperature was 76. In Belleville, it was 76 degrees. In Cahokia, it was partly sunny and 74 degrees. In St. Charles, it was partly sunny and 74. Across the region, it was cloudy in Columbia, Missouri, with a temperature of 71. In Quincy, it was cloudy and 70 degrees. In Kansas City, it was cloudy and the temperature was 65. It was cloudy in Springfield, Missouri, with a temperature of 70. In Rolla, it was cloudy and the temperature was 71. It was cloudy in Cape Girardeau with 79 degrees. It was partly sunny in Springfield, Illinois, with a temperature of 76. Once again in St. Louis, it was partly sunny, the temperature was 75 degrees and the wind was calm. The current time is 2:05 p.m. Central Daylight Time. 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Here are the forecast highlights for today through Tuesday. Weakening thunderstorms continue to move through the area this morning with activity on the downward trend by late morning. Another round of thunderstorms moves into the area late tonight into Thursday. There is isolated damaging wind potential with the strongest cells. A strong cold front brings much cooler and drier conditions late week into the first half of next weekend. This afternoon, cloudy with a chance of showers with a slight chance of thunderstorms. Much cooler. Near steady temperature in the mid-70s. Northwest winds around 5 miles per hour. Chance of rain 30%. Tonight, cloudy. Showers likely with a chance of thunderstorms after midnight. Lows in the upper 60s. Northeast winds around 5 miles per hour. Chance of rain 70%. Thursday, mostly cloudy with a chance of thunderstorms. Showers, mainly in the morning. Highs in the lower 80s. East winds 5 to 10 miles per hour, becoming south in the afternoon. Chance of rain 90%. Thursday night, mostly cloudy with a chance of showers. A chance of thunderstorms, mainly in the evening. Much cooler with lows in the upper 40s. West winds 10 to 15 miles per hour, becoming northwest 15 to 20 miles per hour with gusts up to 30 miles per hour after midnight. Chance of rain 50%. Friday, mostly cloudy. A slight chance of showers in the afternoon. Much cooler.
less humid with highs in the mid-50s. Northwest winds 15 to 20 miles per hour with gusts up to 30 miles per hour. Chance of rain 20%. Friday night, mostly cloudy in the evening, then becoming partly cloudy. Lows around 40. Saturday, sunny. Highs in the lower 60s. Saturday night and Sunday, clear. Lows in the upper 30s. Highs in the upper 60s. Sunday night, mostly clear in the evening, then becoming partly cloudy. Lows in the lower 40s. Monday through Tuesday, partly cloudy. Highs in the mid-70s. Lows in the mid-40s. At 1 p.m. at Lambert Field in St. Louis, it was partly sunny with a temperature of 75 degrees. The dew point was 69, giving us a relative humidity of 81%. The wind was calm, and the pressure was 30.03 inches and falling. Elsewhere in the metro area, in Chesterfield, it was cloudy and the temperature was 76. In Belleville, it was 76 degrees. In Cahokia, it was partly sunny and 74 degrees. In St. Charles, it was partly sunny and 74. Across the region, it was cloudy in Columbia, Missouri, with a temperature of 71. In Quincy, it was cloudy and 70 degrees. In Kansas City, it was cloudy and the temperature was 65. It was cloudy in Springfield, Missouri, with a temperature of 70. In Rolla, it was cloudy and the temperature was 71. It was cloudy in Cape Girardeau, with 79 degrees. It was partly sunny in Springfield, Illinois, with a temperature of 76. Once again in St. Louis, it was partly sunny, the temperature was 75 degrees and the wind was calm. The current time is 2:09 p.m. Central Daylight Time. 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Here are the forecast highlights for today through Tuesday. Weakening thunderstorms continue to move through the area this morning with activity on the downward trend by late morning. Another round of thunderstorms moves into the area late tonight into Thursday. There is isolated damaging wind potential with the strongest cells. A strong cold front brings much cooler and drier conditions late week into the first half of next weekend. This afternoon, cloudy with a chance of showers with a slight chance of thunderstorms. Much cooler. Near steady temperature in the mid-70s. Northwest winds around 5 miles per hour. Chance of rain 30%. Tonight, cloudy. Showers likely with a chance of thunderstorms after midnight. Lows in the upper 60s. Northeast winds around 5 miles per hour. Chance of rain 70%. Thursday, mostly cloudy with a chance of thunderstorms. Showers, mainly in the morning. Highs in the lower 80s. East winds 5 to 10 miles per hour, becoming south in the afternoon. Chance of rain 90%. Thursday night, mostly cloudy with a chance of showers. A chance of thunderstorms, mainly in the evening. Much cooler with lows in the upper 40s. West winds 10 to 15 miles per hour, becoming northwest 15 to 20 miles per hour with gusts up to 30 miles per hour after midnight. Chance of rain 50%. Friday, mostly cloudy. A slight chance of showers in the afternoon. Much cooler. Less humid with highs in the mid-50s. Northwest winds 15 to 20 miles per hour with gusts up to 30 miles per hour. Chance of rain 20%. Friday night, mostly cloudy in the evening, then becoming partly cloudy. Lows around 40. Saturday, sunny. Highs in the lower 60s. Saturday night and Sunday, clear. Lows in the upper 30s. Highs in the upper 60s. Sunday night, mostly clear in the evening, then becoming partly cloudy. Lows in the lower 40s.
Monday through Tuesday, partly cloudy. Highs in the mid-70s. Lows in the mid-40s. At 2 p.m. at Lambert Field in St. Louis, it was partly sunny with a temperature of 76 degrees. The dew point was 69, giving us a relative humidity of 79%. The wind was west at 3 miles an hour, and the pressure was 30.02 inches and falling. Elsewhere in the metro area, in Chesterfield, it was cloudy and the temperature was 76. In Belleville, it was 78 degrees. In Cahokia, it was partly sunny and 75 degrees. In St. Charles, it was cloudy and 74. Across the region, it was cloudy in Columbia, Missouri, with a temperature of 71. In Quincy, it was partly sunny and 74 degrees. In Kansas City, it was cloudy and the temperature was 64. Light rain was falling in Springfield, Missouri, with a temperature of 71. In Rolla, it was cloudy and the temperature was 71. It was partly sunny in Cape Girardeau, with 79 degrees. It was cloudy in Springfield, Illinois, with a temperature of 77. Once again in St. Louis, it was partly sunny. The temperature was 76 degrees and the wind was west at 3 miles an hour. The current time is 2:13 p.m. Central Daylight Time. Daily River and Lake stages for Wednesday, October 14th. On the Mississippi River at Hannibal, the morning stage was 12.7 feet, down 0.2 feet from yesterday. The forecast, 12.4, 12.2, 12.2, 12.2, 12.2, at Louisiana, 12.1 feet, down 0.2. The forecast, 12.1 feet for the next 5 days, at Clarksville, 20.5 feet, down 0.1. The forecast, 20, 19.5, 19.4, 19.4, 19.3, at Winfield, 20.6 feet, no change from yesterday. The forecast, 20.2, 19.6, 19.4, 19.4, 19.2, at Grafton, 15.8 feet, down 1.1. The forecast, 15.5 feet for the next 5 days, at Mel Price Lock and Dam, 11.2 feet, up 0.9. The forecast, 10.2, 9.4, 8.7, 8.6, 8.4, at St. Louis, 13.7 feet, up 1.5. The forecast, 13, 11.9, 10.8, 10.7, 10.6, at Chester, 15.1 feet, down 0.5. The forecast, 15.6, 15.2, 14.4, 13.8, 13.7, on the Missouri River at Herman, 9.4 feet, down 0.2, the forecast, 9.3, 9.3, 10.1, 10, 9.4, at Washington, 6.9 feet, down 0.3, the forecast, 6.7, 7, 7.3, 7.5, 7, at St. Charles, 14.1 feet, down 0.2, the forecast, 13.7, 13.7, 13.8, 14.3, 14.2, on the Illinois River at Hardin, 20.6 feet, down 0.9, the forecast, 19.9, 19.7, 19.7, 19.8, 19.8, on the Merrimack River near Steelville, 1.3 feet, no change from yesterday. Near Sullivan, 2.9 feet, no change from yesterday. At Pacific, minus 1.6 feet, no change from yesterday. Near Eureka, 2.6 feet, no change from yesterday. At Valley Park, minus 3.0 feet, no change from yesterday. At Fenton, 1.5 feet, no change from yesterday. Near Arnold, 10.5 feet, up 1.1. On the Quiver River near Troy, 5.2 feet, no change from yesterday. On the Burbis River at Union, 3.1 feet, no change from yesterday. On the Big River at Burnsville, 1.7 feet, up 0.1. At Carlisle Lake, the morning stage was 445.1 feet, no change from yesterday. At Carlisle, 5.7 feet, no change from yesterday.
At Mark Twain Lake, the morning stage was 603.0 feet, down 0.1 feet from yesterday. At Lake of the Ozarks, 657.6 feet, up 0.2. 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Here are the forecast highlights for today through Tuesday. Weakening thunderstorms continue to move through the area this morning with activity on the downward trend by late morning. Another round of thunderstorms moves into the area late tonight into Thursday. There is isolated damaging wind potential with the strongest cells. A strong cold front brings much cooler and drier conditions late week into the first half of next weekend. This afternoon, cloudy with a chance of showers with a slight chance of thunderstorms. Much cooler. Near steady temperature in the mid-70s. Northwest winds around 5 miles per hour. Chance of rain 30%. Tonight, cloudy. Showers likely with a chance of thunderstorms after midnight. Lows in the upper 60s. Northeast winds around 5 miles per hour. Chance of rain 70%. Thursday, mostly cloudy with a chance of thunderstorms. Showers, mainly in the morning. Highs in the lower 80s. East winds 5 to 10 miles per hour, becoming south in the afternoon. Chance of rain 90%. Thursday night, mostly cloudy with a chance of showers. A chance of thunderstorms, mainly in the evening. Much cooler with lows in the upper 40s. West winds 10 to 15 miles per hour, becoming northwest 15 to 20 miles per hour with gusts up to 30 miles per hour after midnight. Chance of rain 50%. Friday, mostly cloudy. A slight chance of showers in the afternoon. Much cooler. Less humid with highs in the mid-50s. Northwest winds 15 to 20 miles per hour with gusts up to 30 miles per hour. Chance of rain 20%. Friday night, mostly cloudy in the evening, then becoming partly cloudy. Lows around 40. Saturday, sunny. Highs in the lower 60s. Saturday night and Sunday, clear. Lows in the upper 30s. Highs in the upper 60s. Sunday night, mostly clear in the evening, then becoming partly cloudy. Lows in the lower 40s. Monday through Tuesday, partly cloudy. Highs in the mid-70s. Lows in the mid-40s. At 2 p.m. at Lambert Field in St. Louis, it was partly sunny with a temperature of 76 degrees. The dew point was 69, giving us a relative humidity of 79%. The wind was west at 3 miles an hour, and the pressure was 30.02 inches and falling. Elsewhere in the metro area, in Chesterfield, it was cloudy and the temperature was 76. In Belleville, it was 78 degrees. In Cahokia, it was partly sunny and 75 degrees. In St. Charles, it was cloudy and 74. Across the region, it was cloudy in Columbia, Missouri, with a temperature of 71. In Quincy, it was partly sunny and 74 degrees. In Kansas City, it was cloudy and the temperature was 64. Light rain was falling in Springfield, Missouri, with a temperature of 71. In Rolla, it was cloudy and the temperature was 71. It was partly sunny in Cape Girardeau, with 79 degrees. It was cloudy in Springfield, Illinois, with a temperature of 77. Once again in St. Louis, it was partly sunny, the temperature was 76 degrees and the wind was west at 3 miles an hour. The current time is 2:22 p.m. Central Daylight Time. 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
the St. Louis metro area and surrounding counties. Here are the forecast highlights for today through Tuesday. Weakening thunderstorms continue to move through the area this morning with activity on the downward trend by late morning. Another round of thunderstorms moves into the area late tonight into Thursday. There is isolated damaging wind potential with the strongest cells. A strong cold front brings much cooler and drier conditions late week into the first half of next weekend. This afternoon, cloudy with a chance of showers with a slight chance of thunderstorms. Much cooler. Near steady temperature in the mid-70s. Northwest winds around 5 miles per hour. Chance of rain 30%. Tonight, cloudy. Showers likely with a chance of thunderstorms after midnight. Lows in the upper 60s. Northeast winds around 5 miles per hour. Chance of rain 70%. Thursday, mostly cloudy with a chance of thunderstorms. Showers, mainly in the morning. Highs in the lower 80s. East winds 5 to 10 miles per hour, becoming south in the afternoon. Chance of rain 90%. Thursday night, mostly cloudy with a chance of showers. A chance of thunderstorms, mainly in the evening. Much cooler with lows in the upper 40s. West winds 10 to 15 miles per hour, becoming northwest 15 to 20 miles per hour with gusts up to 30 miles per hour after midnight. Chance of rain 50%. Friday, mostly cloudy. A slight chance of showers in the afternoon. Much cooler. Less humid with highs in the mid-50s. Northwest winds 15 to 20 miles per hour with gusts up to 30 miles per hour. Chance of rain 20%. Friday night, mostly cloudy in the evening, then becoming partly cloudy. Lows around 40. Saturday, sunny. Highs in the lower 60s. Saturday night and Sunday, clear. Lows in the upper 30s. Highs in the upper 60s. Sunday night, mostly clear in the evening, then becoming partly cloudy. Lows in the lower 40s. Monday through Tuesday, partly cloudy. Highs in the mid-70s. Lows in the mid-40s. At 2 p.m. at Lambert Field in St. Louis, it was partly sunny with a temperature of 76 degrees. The dew point was 69, giving us a relative humidity of 79%. The wind was west at 3 miles an hour, and the pressure was 30.02 inches and falling. Elsewhere in the metro area, in Chesterfield, it was cloudy and the temperature was 76. In Belleville, it was 78 degrees. In Cahokia, it was partly sunny and 75 degrees. In St. Charles, it was cloudy and 74. Across the region, it was cloudy in Columbia, Missouri, with a temperature of 71. In Quincy, it was partly sunny and 74 degrees. In Kansas City, it was cloudy and the temperature was 64. Light rain was falling in Springfield, Missouri, with a temperature of 71. In Rolla, it was cloudy and the temperature was 71. It was partly sunny in Cape Girardeau, with 79 degrees. It was cloudy in Springfield, Illinois, with a temperature of 77. Once again in St. Louis, it was partly sunny, the temperature was 76 degrees, and the wind was west at 3 miles an hour. The current time is 2:26 p.m. Central Daylight Time. 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Here are the forecast highlights for today through Tuesday. Weakening thunderstorms continue to move through the area this morning with activity on the downward trend by late morning. Another round of thunderstorms moves into the area late tonight into Thursday. There is isolated damaging wind potential with the strongest cells. A strong cold front brings much cooler and drier conditions late week into the first half of next weekend. This afternoon.
Noon, cloudy with a chance of showers with a slight chance of thunderstorms. Much cooler. Near steady temperature in the mid-70s. Northwest winds around 5 miles per hour. Chance of rain 30%. Tonight, cloudy. Showers likely with a chance of thunderstorms after midnight. Lows in the upper 60s. Northeast winds around 5 miles per hour. Chance of rain 70%. Thursday, mostly cloudy with a chance of thunderstorms. Showers, mainly in the morning. Highs in the lower 80s. East winds 5 to 10 miles per hour, becoming south in the afternoon. Chance of rain 90%. Thursday night, mostly cloudy with a chance of showers. A chance of thunderstorms, mainly in the evening. Much cooler with lows in the upper 40s. West winds 10 to 15 miles per hour, becoming northwest 15 to 20 miles per hour with gusts up to 30 miles per hour after midnight. Chance of rain 50%. Friday, mostly cloudy. A slight chance of showers in the afternoon. Much cooler. Less humid with highs in the mid-50s. Northwest winds 15 to 20 miles per hour with gusts up to 30 miles per hour. Chance of rain 20%. Friday night, mostly cloudy in the evening, then becoming partly cloudy. Lows around 40. Saturday, sunny. Highs in the lower 60s. Saturday night and Sunday, clear. Lows in the upper 30s. Highs in the upper 60s. Sunday night, mostly clear in the evening, then becoming partly cloudy. Lows in the lower 40s. Monday through Tuesday, partly cloudy. Highs in the mid-70s. Lows in the mid-40s. Daily river and lake stages for Wednesday, October 14th. On the Mississippi River at Hannibal, the morning stage was 12.7 feet, down 0.2 feet from yesterday. The forecast, 12.4, 12.2, 12.2, 12.2, 12.2, at Louisiana, 12.1 feet, down 0.2, the forecast, 12.1 feet for the next 5 days, at Clarksville, 20.5 feet, down 0.1, the forecast, 20, 19.5, 19.4, 19.4, 19.3, at Winfield, 20.6 feet, no change from yesterday. The forecast, 20.2, 19.6, 19.4, 19.4, 19.2, at Grafton, 15.8 feet, down 1.1. The forecast, 15.5 feet for the next 5 days, at Mel Price Lock and Dam, 11.2 feet, up 0.9. The forecast, 10.2, 9.4, 8.7, 8.6, 8.4, at St. Louis, 13.7 feet, up 1.5, the forecast, 13, 11.9, 10.8, 10.7, 10.6, at Chester, 15.1 feet, down 0.5, the forecast, 15.6, 15.2, 14.4, 13.8, 13.7, on the Missouri River at Herman, 9.4 feet, down 0.2, the forecast, 9.3, 9.3, 10.1, 10, 9.4, at Washington, 6.9 feet, down 0.3, the forecast, 6.7, 7, 7.3, 7.5, 7, at St. Charles, 14.1 feet, down 0.2, the forecast, 13.7, 13.7, 13.8, 14.3, 14.2, on the Illinois. River at Hardin, 20.6 feet, down 0.9, the forecast, 19.9, 19.7, 19.7, 19.8, 19.8, on the Merrimack River near Steelville, 1.3 feet, no change from yesterday. Near Sullivan, 2.9 feet, no change from yesterday. At Pacific, minus 1.6 feet, no change from yesterday. Near Eureka, 2.6 feet, no change from yesterday. At Valley Park, minus 3.0 feet, no change from yesterday. At Fenton, 1.5 feet, no change.
from yesterday. Near Arnold, 10.5 feet, up 1.1. On the Quiver River near Troy, 5.2 feet, no change from yesterday. On the Berbice River at Union, 3.1 feet, no change from yesterday. On the Big River at Burnsville, 1.7 feet, up 0.1. At Carlisle Lake, the morning stage was 445.1 feet, no change from yesterday. At Carlisle, 5.7 feet, no change from yesterday. At Mark Twain Lake, the morning stage was 603.0 feet, down 0.1 feet from yesterday. At Lake of the Ozarks, 657.6 feet, up 0.2. At 2 p.m. at Lambert Field in St. Louis, it was partly sunny with a temperature of 76 degrees. The dew point was 69, giving us a relative humidity of 79%. The wind was west at 3 miles an hour, and the pressure was 30.02 inches and falling. Elsewhere in the metro area, in Chesterfield, it was cloudy and the temperature was 76. In Belleville, it was 78 degrees. In Cahokia, it was partly sunny and 75 degrees. In St. Charles, it was cloudy and 74. Across the region, it was cloudy in Columbia, Missouri, with a temperature of 71. In Quincy, it was partly sunny and 74 degrees. In Kansas City, it was cloudy and the temperature was 64. Light rain was falling in Springfield, Missouri, with a temperature of 71. In Rolla, it was cloudy and the temperature was 71. It was partly sunny in Cape Girardeau, with 79 degrees. It was cloudy in Springfield, Illinois, with a temperature of 77. Once again in St. Louis, it was partly sunny, the temperature was 76 degrees, and the wind was west at 3 miles an hour. The current time is 2:34 p.m. Central Daylight Time. 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Here are the forecast highlights for today through Tuesday. Weakening thunderstorms continue to move through the area this morning with activity on the downward trend by late morning. Another round of thunderstorms moves into the area late tonight into Thursday. There is isolated damaging wind potential with the strongest cells. A strong cold front brings much cooler and drier conditions late week into the first half of next weekend. This afternoon, cloudy with a chance of showers with a slight chance of thunderstorms. Much cooler. Near steady temperature in the mid-70s. Northwest winds around 5 miles per hour. Chance of rain 30%. Tonight, cloudy. Showers likely with a chance of thunderstorms after midnight. Lows in the upper 60s. Northeast winds around 5 miles per hour. Chance of rain 70%. Thursday, mostly cloudy with a chance of thunderstorms. Showers, mainly in the morning. Highs in the lower 80s. East winds 5 to 10 miles per hour, becoming south in the afternoon. Chance of rain 90%. Thursday night, mostly cloudy with a chance of showers. A chance of thunderstorms, mainly in the evening. Much cooler with lows in the upper 40s. West winds 10 to 15 miles per hour, becoming northwest 15 to 20 miles per hour with gusts up to 30 miles per hour after midnight. Chance of rain 50%. Friday, mostly cloudy. A slight chance of showers in the afternoon. Much cooler. Less humid with highs in the mid-50s. Northwest winds 15 to 20 miles per hour with gusts up to 30 miles per hour. Chance of rain 20%. Friday night, mostly cloudy in the evening, then becoming partly cloudy. Lows around 40. Saturday, sunny. Highs in the lower 60s. Saturday night and Sunday, clear. Lows in the upper 30s. Highs in the upper 60s. Sunday night, mostly clear in the evening, then becoming partly cloudy.
lows in the lower 40s. Monday through Tuesday, partly cloudy. Highs in the mid-70s. Lows in the mid-40s. At 2 p.m. at Lambert Field in St. Louis, it was partly sunny with a temperature of 76 degrees. The dew point was 69, giving us a relative humidity of 79%. The wind was west at 3 miles an hour, and the pressure was 30.02 inches and falling. Elsewhere in the metro area, in Chesterfield, it was cloudy and the temperature was 76. In Belleville, it was 78 degrees. In Cahokia, it was partly sunny and 75 degrees. In St. Charles, it was cloudy and 74. Across the region, it was cloudy in Columbia, Missouri, with a temperature of 71. In Quincy, it was partly sunny and 74 degrees. In Kansas City, it was cloudy and the temperature was 64. Light rain was falling in Springfield, Missouri, with a temperature of 71. In Rolla, it was cloudy and the temperature was 71. It was partly sunny in Cape Girardeau, with 79 degrees. It was cloudy in Springfield, Illinois, with a temperature of 77. Once again in St. Louis, it was partly sunny, the temperature was 76 degrees, and the wind was west at 3 miles an hour. The current time is 2:38 p.m. Central Daylight Time. 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Here are the forecast highlights for today through Tuesday. Weakening thunderstorms continue to move through the area this morning with activity on the downward trend by late morning. Another round of thunderstorms moves into the area late tonight into Thursday. There is isolated damaging wind potential with the strongest cells. A strong cold front brings much cooler and drier conditions late week into the first half of next weekend. This afternoon, cloudy with a chance of showers with a slight chance of thunderstorms. Much cooler. Near steady temperature in the mid-70s. Northwest winds around 5 miles per hour. Chance of rain 30%. Tonight, cloudy. Showers likely with a chance of thunderstorms after midnight. Lows in the upper 60s. Northeast winds around 5 miles per hour. Chance of rain 70%. Thursday, mostly cloudy with a chance of thunderstorms. Showers, mainly in the morning. Highs in the lower 80s. East winds 5 to 10 miles per hour, becoming south in the afternoon. Chance of rain 90%. Thursday night, mostly cloudy with a chance of showers. A chance of thunderstorms, mainly in the evening. Much cooler with lows in the upper 40s. West winds 10 to 15 miles per hour, becoming northwest 15 to 20 miles per hour with gusts up to 30 miles per hour after midnight. Chance of rain 50%. Friday, mostly cloudy. A slight chance of showers in the afternoon. Much cooler. Less humid with highs in the mid-50s. Northwest winds 15 to 20 miles per hour with gusts up to 30 miles per hour. Chance of rain 20%. Friday night, mostly cloudy in the evening, then becoming partly cloudy. Lows around 40. Saturday, sunny. Highs in the lower 60s. Saturday night and Sunday, clear. Lows in the upper 30s. Highs in the upper 60s. Sunday night, mostly clear in the evening, then becoming partly cloudy. Lows in the lower 40s. Monday through Tuesday, partly cloudy. Highs in the mid-70s. Lows in the mid-40s. At 2 p.m. at Lambert Field in St. Louis, it was partly sunny with a temperature of 76 degrees. The dew point was 69, giving us a relative humidity of 79%. The wind was west at 3 miles an hour, and the pressure was 30.02 inches and falling. Elsewhere in the metro area, in Chesterfield, it was
cloudy and the temperature was 76. In Belleville, it was 78 degrees. In Cahokia, it was partly sunny and 75 degrees. In St. Charles, it was cloudy and 74. Across the region, it was cloudy in Columbia, Missouri, with a temperature of 71. In Quincy, it was partly sunny and 74 degrees. In Kansas City, it was cloudy and the temperature was 64. Light rain was falling in Springfield, Missouri, with a temperature of 71. In Rolla, it was cloudy and the temperature was 71. It was partly sunny in Cape Girardeau, with 79 degrees. It was cloudy in Springfield, Illinois, with a temperature of 77. Once again in St. Louis, it was partly sunny. The temperature was 76 degrees and the wind was west at 3 miles an hour. The current time is 2:43 p.m. Central Daylight Time. 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Here are the forecast highlights for today through Tuesday. Weakening thunderstorms continue to move through the area this morning with activity on the downward trend by late morning. Another round of thunderstorms moves into the area late tonight into Thursday. There is isolated damaging wind potential with the strongest cells. A strong cold front brings much cooler and drier conditions late week into the first half of next weekend. Daily river and lake stages for Wednesday, October 14th. On the Mississippi River at Hannibal, the morning stage was 12.7 feet, down 0.2 feet from yesterday. The forecast, 12.4, 12.2, 12.2, 12.2, 12.2, at Louisiana, 12.1 feet, down 0.2. The forecast, 12.1 feet for the next 5 days, at Clarksville, 20.5 feet, down 0.1. The forecast, 20, 19.5, 19.4, 19.4, 19.3, at Winfield, 20.6 feet, no change from yesterday. The forecast, 20.2, 19.6, 19.4, 19.4, 19.2, at Grafton, 15.8 feet, down 1.1. The forecast, 15.5 feet for the next 5 days, at Nell Price Lock and Dam, 11.2 feet, up 0.9. The forecast, 10.2, 9.4, 8.7, 8.6, 8.4, at St. Louis, 13.7 feet, up 1.5. The forecast, 13, 11.9, 10.8, 10.7, 10.6, at Chester, 15.1 feet, down 0.5. The forecast, 15.6, 15.2, 14.4, 13.8, 13.7, on the Missouri River at Herman, 9.4 feet, down 0.2. The forecast, 9.3, 9.3, 10.1, 10, 9.4, at Washington, 6.9 feet, down 0.3. The forecast, 6.7, 7, 7.3, 7.5, 7, at St. Charles, 14.1 feet, down 0.2. The forecast, 13.7, 13.7, 13.8, 14.3, 14.2, on the Illinois River at Hardin, 20.6 feet, down 0.9. The forecast, 19.9, 19.7, 19.7, 19.8, 19.8, on the Merrimack River near Steelville, 1.3 feet, no change from yesterday. Near Sullivan, 2.9 feet, no change from yesterday. At Pacific, minus 1.6 feet, no change from yesterday. Near Eureka, 2.6 feet, no change from yesterday. At Valley Park, minus 3.0 feet, no change from yesterday. At Fenton, 1.5 feet, no change from yesterday.
near Arnold, 10.5 feet, up 1.1. On the Quiver River near Troy, 5.2 feet, no change from yesterday. On the Berbice River at Union, 3.1 feet, no change from yesterday. On the Big River at Burnsville, 1.7 feet, up 0.1. At Carlisle Lake, the morning stage was 445.1 feet, no change from yesterday. At Carlisle, 5.7 feet, no change from yesterday. At Mark Twain Lake, the morning stage was 603.0 feet, down 0.1 feet from yesterday. At Lake of the Ozarks, 657.6 feet, up 0.2. This afternoon, cloudy with a chance of showers with a slight chance of thunderstorms. Much cooler. Near steady temperature in the mid-70s. Northwest winds around 5 miles per hour. Chance of rain 30%. Tonight, cloudy. Showers likely with a chance of thunderstorms after midnight. Lows in the upper 60s. Northeast winds around 5 miles per hour. Chance of rain 70%. Thursday, mostly cloudy with a chance of thunderstorms. Showers, mainly in the morning. Highs in the lower 80s. East winds 5 to 10 miles per hour, becoming south in the afternoon. Chance of rain 90%. Thursday night, mostly cloudy with a chance of showers. A chance of thunderstorms, mainly in the evening. Much cooler with lows in the upper 40s. West winds 10 to 15 miles per hour, becoming northwest 15 to 20 miles per hour with gusts up to 30 miles per hour after midnight. Chance of rain 50%. Friday, mostly cloudy. A slight chance of showers in the afternoon. Much cooler. Less humid with highs in the mid-50s. Northwest winds 15 to 20 miles per hour with gusts up to 30 miles per hour. Chance of rain 20%. Friday night, mostly cloudy in the evening, then becoming partly cloudy. Lows around 40. Saturday, sunny. Highs in the lower 60s. Saturday night and Sunday, clear. Lows in the upper 30s. Highs in the upper 60s. Sunday night, mostly clear in the evening, then becoming partly cloudy. Lows in the lower 40s. Monday through Tuesday, partly cloudy. Highs in the mid-70s. Lows in the mid-40s. At 2 p.m. at Lambert Field in St. Louis, it was partly sunny with a temperature of 76 degrees. The dew point was 69, giving us a relative humidity of 79%. The wind was west at 3 miles an hour, and the pressure was 30.02 inches and falling. Elsewhere in the metro area, in Chesterfield, it was cloudy and the temperature was 76. In Belleville, it was 78 degrees. In Cahokia, it was partly sunny and 75 degrees. In St. Charles, it was cloudy and 74. Across the region, it was cloudy in Columbia, Missouri, with a temperature of 71. In Quincy, it was partly sunny and 74 degrees. In Kansas City, it was cloudy and the temperature was 64. Light rain was falling in Springfield, Missouri, with a temperature of 71. In Rolla, it was cloudy and the temperature was 71. It was partly sunny in Cape Girardeau, with 79 degrees. It was cloudy in Springfield, Illinois, with a temperature of 77. Once again in St. Louis, it was partly sunny, the temperature was 76 degrees, and the wind was west at 3 miles an hour. The current time is 2:51 p.m. Central Daylight Time. 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Here are the forecast highlights for today through Tuesday. Weakening thunderstorms continue to move through the area this morning with activity on the downward trend by late morning. Another round of thunderstorms moves into the area late tonight into Thursday.
there is isolated damaging wind potential with the strongest cells. A strong cold front brings much cooler and drier conditions late week into the first half of next weekend. This afternoon, cloudy with a chance of showers with a slight chance of thunderstorms. Much cooler. Near steady temperature in the mid-70s. Northwest winds around 5 miles per hour. Chance of rain 30%. Tonight, cloudy. Showers likely with a chance of thunderstorms after midnight. Lows in the upper 60s. Northeast winds around 5 miles per hour. Chance of rain 70%. Thursday, mostly cloudy with a chance of thunderstorms. Showers, mainly in the morning. Highs in the lower 80s. East winds 5 to 10 miles per hour, becoming south in the afternoon. Chance of rain 90%. Thursday night, mostly cloudy with a chance of showers. A chance of thunderstorms, mainly in the evening. Much cooler with lows in the upper 40s. West winds 10 to 15 miles per hour. This afternoon, cloudy with a

showers, mainly in the morning. Highs in the lower 80s. East winds 5 to 10 miles per hour, becoming south in the afternoon. Chance of rain 90%. Thursday night, mostly cloudy with a chance of showers. A chance of thunderstorms, mainly in the evening. Much cooler with lows in the upper 40s. West winds 10 to 15 miles per hour, becoming northwest 15 to 20 miles per hour with gusts up to 30 miles per hour after midnight. Chance of rain 50%. Friday, mostly cloudy. A slight chance of showers in the afternoon. Much cooler. Less humid with highs in the mid-50s. Northwest winds 15 to 20 miles per hour with gusts up to 30 miles per hour. Chance of rain 20%. Friday night, mostly cloudy in the evening, then becoming partly cloudy. Lows around 40. Saturday, sunny. Highs in the lower 60s. Saturday night and Sunday, clear. Lows in the upper 30s. Highs in the upper 60s. Sunday night, mostly clear in the evening, then becoming partly cloudy. Lows in the lower 40s. Monday through Tuesday, partly cloudy. Highs in the mid-70s. Lows in the mid-40s. At 2 p.m. at Lambert Field in St. Louis, it was partly sunny with a temperature of 76 degrees. The dew point was 69, giving us a relative humidity of 79%. The wind was west at 3 miles an hour, and the pressure was 30.02 inches and falling. Elsewhere in the metro area, in Chesterfield, it was cloudy and the temperature was 76. In Belleville, it was 78 degrees. In Cahokia, it was partly sunny and 75 degrees. In St. Charles, it was cloudy and 74. Across the region, it was cloudy in Columbia, Missouri, with a temperature of 71. In Quincy, it was partly sunny and 74 degrees. In Kansas City, it was cloudy and the temperature was 64. Light rain was falling in Springfield, Missouri, with a temperature of 71. In Rolla, it was cloudy and the temperature was 71. It was partly sunny in Cape Girardeau, with 79 degrees. It was cloudy in Springfield, Illinois, with a temperature of 77. Once again in St. Louis, it was partly sunny, the temperature was 76 degrees, and the wind was west at 3 miles an hour. The current time is 2:55 p.m. Central Daylight Time. 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Here are the forecast highlights for today through Tuesday. Weakening thunderstorms continue to move through the area this morning with activity on the downward trend by late morning. Another round of thunderstorms moves into the area late tonight into Thursday. There is isolated damaging wind potential with the strongest cells. A strong cold front brings much cooler and drier conditions late week into the first half of next weekend. This afternoon, cloudy with a chance of showers with a slight chance of thunderstorms. Much cooler. Near steady temperature in the mid-70s. Northwest winds around 5 miles per hour. Chance of rain 30%. Tonight, cloudy. Showers likely with a chance of thunderstorms after midnight. Lows in the upper 60s. Northeast winds around 5 miles per hour. Chance of rain 70%. Thursday, mostly cloudy with a chance of thunderstorms. Showers, mainly in the morning. Highs in the lower 80s. East winds 5 to 10 miles per hour, becoming south in the afternoon. Chance of rain 90%. Thursday night, mostly cloudy with a chance of showers. A chance of thunderstorms, mainly in the evening. Much cooler with lows in the upper 40s. West winds 10 to 15 miles per hour, becoming northwest 15 to 20 miles per hour with gusts up to 30 miles per hour after midnight.

chance of rain 50%. Friday, mostly cloudy. A slight chance of showers in the afternoon. Much cooler. Less humid with highs in the mid-50s. Northwest winds 15 to 20 miles per hour with gusts up to 30 miles per hour. Chance of rain 20%. Friday night, mostly cloudy in the evening, then becoming partly cloudy. Lows around 40. Saturday, sunny. Highs in the lower 60s. Saturday night and Sunday, clear. Lows in the upper 30s. Highs in the upper 60s. Sunday night, mostly clear in the evening, then becoming partly cloudy. Lows in the lower 40s. Monday through Tuesday, partly cloudy. Highs in the mid-70s. Lows in the mid-40s. Daily river and lake stages for Wednesday, October 14th. On the Mississippi River at Hannibal, the morning stage was 12.7 feet, down 0.2 feet from yesterday. The forecast, 12.4, 12.2, 12.2, 12.2, 12.2, at Louisiana, 12.1 feet, down 0.2, the forecast, 12.1 feet for the next 5 days, at Clarksville, 20.5 feet, down 0.1, the forecast, 20, 19.5, 19.4, 19.4, 19.3, at Winfield, 20.6 feet, no change from yesterday. The forecast, 20.2, 19.6, 19.4, 19.4, 19.2, at Grafton, 15.8 feet, down 1.1. The forecast, 15.5 feet for the next 5 days, at Mel Price Lock and Dam, 11.2 feet, up 0.9. The forecast, 10.2, 9.4, 8.7, 8.6, 8.4, at St. Louis, 13.7 feet, up 1.5, the forecast, 13, 11.9, 10.8, 10.7, 10.6, at Chester, 15.1 feet, down 0.5, the forecast, 15.6, 15.2, 14.4, 13.8, 13.7, on the Missouri River at Herman, 9.4 feet, down 0.2, the forecast, 9.3, 9.3, 10.1, 10, 9.4, at Washington, 6.9 feet, down 0.3, the forecast, 6.7, 7, 7.3, 7.5, 7, at St. Charles, 14.1 feet, down 0.2, the forecast, 13.7, 13.7, 13.8, 14.3, 14.2, on the Illinois River at Hardin, 20.6 feet, down 0.9, the forecast, 19.9, 19.7, 19.7, 19.8, 19.8, on the Merrimack River near Steelville, 1.3 feet, no change from yesterday. Near Sullivan, 2.9 feet, no change from yesterday. At Pacific, minus 1.6 feet, no change from yesterday. Near Eureka, 2.6 feet, no change from yesterday. At Valley Park, minus 3.0 feet, no change from yesterday. At Fenton, 1.5 feet, no change from yesterday. Near Arnold, 10.5 feet, up 1.1, on the Quiver River near Troy, 5.2 feet, no change from yesterday. On the Burbis River at Union, 3.1 feet, no change from yesterday. On the Big River at Burnsville, 1.7 feet, up 0.1, at Carlisle Lake, the morning stage was 445.1 feet, no change from yesterday. At Carlisle, 5.7 feet, no change from yesterday. At Mark Twain Lake, the morning stage was 603.0 feet, down 0.1 feet from yesterday. At Lake of the Ozarks, 657.6 feet, up 0.2. At 2 p.m. at Lambert Field in St. Louis, it was partly sunny with a temperature of 76 degrees. The dew point was 69, giving us a relative humidity of 79%. The wind was west at 3 miles an hour, and the pressure was 30.02 inches and falling. Elsewhere in the metro area, in Chesterfield, it was cloudy at 10.
temperature was 76. In Belleville, it was 78 degrees. In Cahokia, it was partly sunny and 75 degrees. In St. Charles, it was cloudy and 74. Across the region, it was cloudy in Columbia, Missouri, with a temperature of 71. In Quincy, it was partly sunny and 74 degrees. In Kansas City, it was cloudy and the temperature was 64. Light rain was falling in Springfield, Missouri, with a temperature of 71. In Rolla, it was cloudy and the temperature was 71. It was partly sunny in Cape Girardeau, with 79 degrees. It was cloudy in Springfield, Illinois, with a temperature of 77. Once again in St. Louis, it was partly sunny. The temperature was 76 degrees and the wind was west at 3 miles an hour. The current time is 3:04 p.m. Central Daylight Time. 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Here are the forecast highlights for today through Tuesday. Weakening thunderstorms continue to move through the area this morning with activity on the downward trend by late morning. Another round of thunderstorms moves into the area late tonight into Thursday. There is isolated damaging wind potential with the strongest cells. A strong cold front brings much cooler and drier conditions late week into the first half of next weekend. This afternoon, cloudy with a chance of showers with a slight chance of thunderstorms. Much cooler. Near steady temperature in the mid-70s. Northwest winds around 5 miles per hour. Chance of rain 30%. Tonight, cloudy. Showers likely with a chance of thunderstorms after midnight. Lows in the upper 60s. Northeast winds around 5 miles per hour. Chance of rain 70%. Thursday, mostly cloudy with a chance of thunderstorms. Showers, mainly in the morning. Highs in the lower 80s. East winds 5 to 10 miles per hour, becoming south in the afternoon. Chance of rain 90%. Thursday night, mostly cloudy with a chance of showers. A chance of thunderstorms, mainly in the evening. Much cooler with lows in the upper 40s. West winds 10 to 15 miles per hour, becoming northwest 15 to 20 miles per hour with gusts up to 30 miles per hour after midnight. Chance of rain 50%. Friday, mostly cloudy. A slight chance of showers in the afternoon. Much cooler. Less humid with highs in the mid-50s. Northwest winds 15 to 20 miles per hour with gusts up to 30 miles per hour. Chance of rain 20%. Friday night, mostly cloudy in the evening, then becoming partly cloudy. Lows around 40. Saturday, sunny. Highs in the lower 60s. Saturday night and Sunday, clear. Lows in the upper 30s. Highs in the upper 60s. Sunday night, mostly clear in the evening, then becoming partly cloudy. Lows in the lower 40s. Monday through Tuesday, partly cloudy. Highs in the mid-70s. Lows in the mid-40s. At 2 p.m. at Lambert Field in St. Louis, it was partly sunny with a temperature of 76 degrees. The dew point was 69, giving us a relative humidity of 79%. The wind was west at 3 miles an hour, and the pressure was 30.02 inches and falling. Elsewhere in the metro area, in Chesterfield, it was cloudy and the temperature was 76. In Belleville, it was 78 degrees. In Cahokia, it was partly sunny and 75 degrees. In St. Charles, it was cloudy and 74. Across the region, it was cloudy in Columbia, Missouri, with a temperature of 71. In Quincy, it was partly sunny and 74 degrees. In Kansas City, it was cloudy and the temperature was 64. Light rain was falling in Springfield, Missouri, with a temperature of 71.
In Rolla, it was cloudy and the temperature was 71. It was partly sunny in Cape Girardeau with 79 degrees. It was cloudy in Springfield, Illinois, with a temperature of 77. Once again in St. Louis, it was partly sunny. The temperature was 76 degrees and the wind was west at 3 miles an hour. The current time is 3:08 p.m. Central Daylight Time. 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Here are the forecast highlights for today through Tuesday. Weakening thunderstorms continue to move through the area this morning with activity on the downward trend by late morning. Another round of thunderstorms moves into the area late tonight into Thursday. There is isolated damaging wind potential with the strongest cells. A strong cold front brings much cooler and drier conditions late week into the first half of next weekend. This afternoon, cloudy with a chance of showers with a slight chance of thunderstorms. Much cooler. Near steady temperature in the mid-70s. Northwest winds around 5 miles per hour. Chance of rain 30%. Tonight, cloudy. Showers likely with a chance of thunderstorms after midnight. Lows in the upper 60s. Northeast winds around 5 miles per hour. Chance of rain 70%. Thursday, mostly cloudy with a chance of thunderstorms. Showers, mainly in the morning. Highs in the lower 80s. East winds 5 to 10 miles per hour, becoming south in the afternoon. Chance of rain 90%. Thursday night, mostly cloudy with a chance of showers. A chance of thunderstorms, mainly in the evening. Much cooler with lows in the upper 40s. West winds 10 to 15 miles per hour, becoming northwest 15 to 20 miles per hour with gusts up to 30 miles per hour after midnight. Chance of rain 50%. Friday, mostly cloudy. A slight chance of showers in the afternoon. Much cooler. Less humid with highs in the mid-50s. Northwest winds 15 to 20 miles per hour with gusts up to 30 miles per hour. Chance of rain 20%. Friday night, mostly cloudy in the evening, then becoming partly cloudy. Lows around 40. Saturday, sunny. Highs in the lower 60s. Saturday night and Sunday, clear. Lows in the upper 30s. Highs in the upper 60s. Sunday night, mostly clear in the evening, then becoming partly cloudy. Lows in the lower 40s. Monday through Tuesday, partly cloudy. Highs in the mid-70s. Lows in the mid-40s. At 3 p.m. at Lambert Field in St. Louis, it was cloudy with a temperature of 76 degrees. The dew point was 69, giving us a relative humidity of 79%. The wind was northwest at 12 miles an hour, and the pressure was 30.03 inches and rising. Elsewhere in the metro area, in Chesterfield, it was cloudy and the temperature was 76. In Belleville, it was 79 degrees. In Cahokia, it was partly sunny and 77 degrees. In St. Charles, it was cloudy and 75. Across the region, light rain was falling in Columbia, Missouri, with a temperature of 70. In Quincy, it was partly sunny and 74 degrees. In Kansas City, it was cloudy and the temperature was 64. It was cloudy in Springfield, Missouri, with a temperature of 72. In Rolla, it was cloudy and the temperature was 71. It was partly sunny in Cape Girardeau, with 81 degrees. It was partly sunny in Springfield, Illinois, with a temperature of 78. Once again in St. Louis, it was cloudy, the temperature was 76 degrees, and the wind was northwest at 12 miles an hour. The current time is 3:12 p.m. Central Daylight Time. 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
on 162.550 megahertz. 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Here are the forecast highlights for today through Tuesday. Weakening thunderstorms continue to move through the area this morning with activity on the downward trend by late morning. Another round of thunderstorms moves into the area late tonight into Thursday. There is isolated damaging wind potential with the strongest cells. A strong cold front brings much cooler and drier conditions late week into the first half of next weekend. This afternoon, cloudy with a chance of showers with a slight chance of thunderstorms. Much cooler. Near steady temperature in the mid-70s. Northwest winds around 5 miles per hour. Chance of rain 30%. Tonight, cloudy. Showers likely with a chance of thunderstorms after midnight. Lows in the upper 60s. Northeast winds around 5 miles per hour. Chance of rain 70%. Thursday, mostly cloudy with a chance of thunderstorms. Showers, mainly in the morning. Highs in the lower 80s. East winds 5 to 10 miles per hour, becoming south in the afternoon. Chance of rain 90%. Thursday night, mostly cloudy with a chance of showers. A chance of thunderstorms, mainly in the evening. Much cooler with lows in the upper 40s. West winds 10 to 15 miles per hour, becoming northwest 15 to 20 miles per hour with gusts up to 30 miles per hour after midnight. Chance of rain 50%. Friday, mostly cloudy. A slight chance of showers in the afternoon. Much cooler. Less humid with highs in the mid-50s. Northwest winds 15 to 20 miles per hour with gusts up to 30 miles per hour. Chance of rain 20%. Friday night, mostly cloudy in the evening, then becoming partly cloudy. Lows around 40. Saturday, sunny. Highs in the lower 60s. Saturday night and Sunday, clear. Lows in the upper 30s. Highs in the upper 60s. Sunday night, mostly clear in the evening, then becoming partly cloudy. Lows in the lower 40s. Monday through Tuesday, partly cloudy. Highs in the mid-70s. Lows in the mid-40s. Daily river and lake stages for Wednesday, October 14th. On the Mississippi River at Hannibal, the morning stage was 12.7 feet, down 0.2 feet from yesterday. The forecast, 12.4, 12.2, 12.2, 12.2, 12.2, at Louisiana, 12.1 feet, down 0.2, the forecast, 12.1 feet for the next 5 days, at Clarksville, 20.5 feet, down 0.1, the forecast, 20, 19.5, 19.4, 19.4, 19.3, at Winfield, 20.6 feet, no change from yesterday. The forecast, 20.2, 19.6, 19.4, 19.4, 19.2, at Grafton, 15.8 feet, down 1.1. The forecast, 15.5 feet for the next 5 days, at Mel Price Lock and Dam, 11.2 feet, up 0.9. The forecast, 10.2, 9.4, 8.7, 8.6, 8.4, at St. Louis, 13.7 feet, up 1.5, the forecast, 13, 11.9, 10.8, 10.7, 10.6, at Chester, 15.1 feet, down 0.5, the forecast, 15.6, 15.2, 14.4, 13.8, 13.7, on the Missouri River at Herman, 9.4 feet, down 0.2, the forecast, 9.3, 9.3, 10.1, 10, 9.4, at Washington, 6.9 feet, down 0.3, the forecast, 6.7, 7, 7.3, 7.5, 7, at St. Charles, 14.1 feet, down 0.2, the forecast, 13.7, 13.7.
13.8, 14.3, 14.2 on the Illinois. River at Hardin, 20.6 feet, down 0.9, the forecast, 19.9, 19.7, 19.7, 19.8, 19.8, on the Merrimack River near Steelville, 1.3 feet, no change from yesterday. Near Sullivan, 2.9 feet, no change from yesterday. At Pacific, minus 1.6 feet, no change from yesterday. Near Eureka, 2.6 feet, no change from yesterday. At Valley Park, minus 3.0 feet, no change from yesterday. At Fenton, 1.5 feet, no change from yesterday. Near Arnold, 10.5 feet, up 1.1, on the Quiver River near Troy, 5.2 feet, no change from yesterday. On the Burbis River at Union, 3.1 feet, no change from yesterday. On the Big River at Burnsville, 1.7 feet, up 0.1, at Carlisle Lake, the morning stage was 445.1 feet, no change from yesterday. At Carlisle, 5.7 feet, no change from yesterday. At Mark Twain Lake, the morning stage was 603.0 feet, down 0.1 feet from yesterday. At Lake of the Ozarks, 657.6 feet, up 0.2. At 3 p.m. at Lambert Field in St. Louis, it was cloudy with a temperature of 76 degrees. The dew point was 69, giving us a relative humidity of 79%. The wind was northwest at 12 miles an hour, and the pressure was 30.03 inches and rising. Elsewhere in the metro area, in Chesterfield, it was cloudy and the temperature was 76. In Belleville, it was 79 degrees. In Cahokia, it was partly sunny and 77 degrees. In St. Charles, it was cloudy and 75. Across the region, light rain was falling in Columbia, Missouri, with a temperature of 70. In Quincy, it was partly sunny and 74 degrees. In Kansas City, it was cloudy and the temperature was 64. It was cloudy in Springfield, Missouri, with a temperature of 72. In Rolla, it was cloudy and the temperature was 71. It was partly sunny in Cape Girardeau, with 81 degrees. It was partly sunny in Springfield, Illinois, with a temperature of 78. Once again in St. Louis, it was cloudy, the temperature was 76 degrees, and the wind was northwest at 12 miles an hour. The current time is 3:20 p.m. Central Daylight Time. 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Here are the forecast highlights for today through Tuesday. Weakening thunderstorms continue to move through the area this morning with activity on the downward trend by late morning. Another round of thunderstorms moves into the area late tonight into Thursday. There is isolated damaging wind potential with the strongest cells. A strong cold front brings much cooler and drier conditions late week into the first half of next weekend. This afternoon, cloudy with a chance of showers with a slight chance of thunderstorms. Much cooler. Near steady temperature in the mid-70s. Northwest winds around 5 miles per hour. Chance of rain 30%. Tonight, cloudy. Showers likely with a chance of thunderstorms after midnight. Lows in the upper 60s. Northeast winds around 5 miles per hour. Chance of rain 70%. Thursday, mostly cloudy with a chance of thunderstorms. Showers, mainly in the morning. Highs in the lower 80s. East winds 5 to 10 miles per hour, becoming south in the afternoon. Chance of rain 90%. Thursday night, mostly cloudy with a chance of showers. A chance of thunderstorms, mainly in the evening. Much cooler with lows in the upper 40s. West winds 10 to 15 miles per hour, becoming northwest 15 to 20 miles per hour with gusts up to 30 miles per hour after midnight.
chance of rain 50%. Friday, mostly cloudy. A slight chance of showers in the afternoon. Much cooler. Less humid with highs in the mid-50s. Northwest winds 15 to 20 miles per hour with gusts up to 30 miles per hour. Chance of rain 20%. Friday night, mostly cloudy in the evening, then becoming partly cloudy. Lows around 40. Saturday, sunny. Highs in the lower 60s. Saturday night and Sunday, clear. Lows in the upper 30s. Highs in the upper 60s. Sunday night, mostly clear in the evening, then becoming partly cloudy. Lows in the lower 40s. Monday through Tuesday, partly cloudy. Highs in the mid-70s. Lows in the mid-40s. At 3 p.m. at Lambert Field in St. Louis, it was cloudy with a temperature of 76 degrees. The dew point was 69, giving us a relative humidity of 79%. The wind was northwest at 12 miles an hour, and the pressure was 30.03 inches and rising. Elsewhere in the metro area, in Chesterfield, it was cloudy and the temperature was 76. In Belleville, it was 79 degrees. In Cahokia, it was partly sunny and 77 degrees. In St. Charles, it was cloudy and 75. Across the region, light rain was falling in Columbia, Missouri, with a temperature of 70. In Quincy, it was partly sunny and 74 degrees. In Kansas City, it was cloudy and the temperature was 64. It was cloudy in Springfield, Missouri, with a temperature of 72. In Rolla, it was cloudy and the temperature was 71. It was partly sunny in Cape Girardeau, with 81 degrees. It was partly sunny in Springfield, Illinois, with a temperature of 78. Once again in St. Louis, it was cloudy, the temperature was 76 degrees, and the wind was northwest at 12 miles an hour. The current time is 3:25 p.m. Central Daylight Time. 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Here are the forecast highlights for today through Tuesday. Weakening thunderstorms continue to move through the area this morning with activity on the downward trend by late morning. Another round of thunderstorms moves into the area late tonight into Thursday. There is isolated damaging wind potential with the strongest cells. A strong cold front brings much cooler and drier conditions late week into the first half of next weekend. This afternoon, cloudy with a chance of showers with a slight chance of thunderstorms. Much cooler. Near steady temperature in the mid-70s. Northwest winds around 5 miles per hour. Chance of rain 30%. Tonight, cloudy. Showers likely with a chance of thunderstorms after midnight. Lows in the upper 60s. Northeast winds around 5 miles per hour. Chance of rain 70%. Thursday, mostly cloudy with a chance of thunderstorms. Showers, mainly in the morning. Highs in the lower 80s. East winds 5 to 10 miles per hour, becoming south in the afternoon. Chance of rain 90%. Thursday night, mostly cloudy with a chance of showers. A chance of thunderstorms, mainly in the evening. Much cooler with lows in the upper 40s. West winds 10 to 15 miles per hour, becoming northwest 15 to 20 miles per hour with gusts up to 30 miles per hour after midnight. Chance of rain 50%. Friday, mostly cloudy. A slight chance of showers in the afternoon. Much cooler. Less humid with highs in the mid-50s. Northwest winds 15 to 20 miles per hour with gusts up to 30 miles per hour. Chance of rain 20%. Friday night, mostly cloudy in the evening, then becoming partly cloudy. Lows around 40. Saturday, sunny. Highs in the lower 60s.
Saturday night and Sunday, clear. Lows in the upper 30s. Highs in the upper 60s. Sunday night, mostly clear in the evening, then becoming partly cloudy. Lows in the lower 40s. Monday through Tuesday, partly cloudy. Highs in the mid-70s. Lows in the mid-40s. At 3 p.m. at Lambert Field in St. Louis, it was cloudy with a temperature of 76 degrees. The dew point was 69, giving us a relative humidity of 79%. The wind was northwest at 12 miles an hour, and the pressure was 30.03 inches and rising. Elsewhere in the metro area, in Chesterfield, it was cloudy and the temperature was 76. In Belleville, it was 79 degrees. In Cahokia, it was partly sunny and 77 degrees. In St. Charles, it was cloudy and 75. Across the region, light rain was falling in Columbia, Missouri, with a temperature of 70. In Quincy, it was partly sunny and 74 degrees. In Kansas City, it was cloudy and the temperature was 64. It was cloudy in Springfield, Missouri, with a temperature of 72. In Rolla, it was cloudy and the temperature was 71. It was partly sunny in Cape Girardeau, with 81 degrees. It was partly sunny in Springfield, Illinois, with a temperature of 78. Once again in St. Louis, it was cloudy, the temperature was 76 degrees, and the wind was northwest at 12 miles an hour. The current time is 3:29 p.m. Central Daylight Time. 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Here are the forecast highlights for today through Tuesday. Weakening thunderstorms continue to move through the area this morning with activity on the downward trend by late morning. Another round of thunderstorms moves into the area late tonight into Thursday. There is isolated damaging wind potential with the strongest cells. A strong cold front brings much cooler and drier conditions late week into the first half of next weekend. This afternoon, cloudy with a chance of showers with a slight chance of thunderstorms. Much cooler. Near steady temperature in the mid-70s. Northwest winds around 5 miles per hour. Chance of rain 30%. Tonight, cloudy. Showers likely with a chance of thunderstorms after midnight. Lows in the upper 60s. Northeast winds around 5 miles per hour. Chance of rain 70%. Thursday, mostly cloudy with a chance of thunderstorms. Showers, mainly in the morning. Highs in the lower 80s. East winds 5 to 10 miles per hour, becoming south in the afternoon. Chance of rain 90%. Thursday night, mostly cloudy with a chance of showers. A chance of thunderstorms, mainly in the evening. Much cooler with lows in the upper 40s. West winds 10 to 15 miles per hour, becoming northwest 15 to 20 miles per hour with gusts up to 30 miles per hour after midnight. Chance of rain 50%. Friday, mostly cloudy. A slight chance of showers in the afternoon. Much cooler. Less humid with highs in the mid-50s. Northwest winds 15 to 20 miles per hour with gusts up to 30 miles per hour. Chance of rain 20%. Friday night, mostly cloudy in the evening, then becoming partly cloudy. Lows around 40. Saturday, sunny. Highs in the lower 60s. Saturday night and Sunday, clear. Lows in the upper 30s. Highs in the upper 60s. Sunday night, mostly clear in the evening, then becoming partly cloudy. Lows in the lower 40s. Monday through Tuesday, partly cloudy. Highs in the mid-70s. Lows in the mid-40s. At 3 p.m. at Lambert Field in St. Louis, it was cloudy with a temperature of 76 degrees. The dew point was 69, giving us a relative
humidity of 79%. The wind was northwest at 12 miles an hour, and the pressure was 30.03 inches and rising. Elsewhere in the metro area, in Chesterfield, it was cloudy and the temperature was 76. In Belleville, it was 79 degrees. In Cahokia, it was partly sunny and 77 degrees. In St. Charles, it was cloudy and 75. Across the region, light rain was falling in Columbia, Missouri, with a temperature of 70. In Quincy, it was partly sunny and 74 degrees. In Kansas City, it was cloudy and the temperature was 64. It was cloudy in Springfield, Missouri, with a temperature of 72. In Rolla, it was cloudy and the temperature was 71. It was partly sunny in Cape Girardeau, with 81 degrees. It was partly sunny in Springfield, Illinois, with a temperature of 78. Once again in St. Louis, it was cloudy. The temperature was 76 degrees and the wind was northwest at 12 miles an hour. The current time is 3:34 p.m. Central Daylight Time. 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Here are the forecast highlights for today through Tuesday. Weakening thunderstorms continue to move through the area this morning with activity on the downward trend by late morning. Another round of thunderstorms moves into the area late tonight into Thursday. There is isolated damaging wind potential with the strongest cells. A strong cold front brings much cooler and drier conditions late week into the first half of next weekend. This afternoon, cloudy with a chance of showers with a slight chance of thunderstorms. Much cooler. Near steady temperature in the mid-70s. Northwest winds around 5 miles per hour. Chance of rain 30%. Tonight, cloudy. Showers likely with a chance of thunderstorms after midnight. Lows in the upper 60s. Northeast winds around 5 miles per hour. Chance of rain 70%. Thursday, mostly cloudy with a chance of thunderstorms. Showers, mainly in the morning. Highs in the lower 80s. East winds 5 to 10 miles per hour, becoming south in the afternoon. Chance of rain 90%. Thursday night, mostly cloudy with a chance of showers. A chance of thunderstorms, mainly in the evening. Much cooler with lows in the upper 40s. West winds 10 to 15 miles per hour, becoming northwest 15 to 20 miles per hour with gusts up to 30 miles per hour after midnight. Chance of rain 50%. Friday, mostly cloudy. A slight chance of showers in the afternoon. Much cooler. Less humid with highs in the mid-50s. Northwest winds 15 to 20 miles per hour with gusts up to 30 miles per hour. Chance of rain 20%. Friday night, mostly cloudy in the evening, then becoming partly cloudy. Lows around 40. Saturday, sunny. Highs in the lower 60s. Saturday night and Sunday, clear. Lows in the upper 30s. Highs in the upper 60s. Sunday night, mostly clear in the evening, then becoming partly cloudy. Lows in the lower 40s. Monday through Tuesday, partly cloudy. Highs in the mid-70s. Lows in the mid-40s. At 3 p.m. at Lambert Field in St. Louis, it was cloudy with a temperature of 76 degrees. The dew point was 69, giving us a relative humidity of 79%. The wind was northwest at 12 miles an hour, and the pressure was 30.03 inches and rising. Elsewhere in the metro area, in Chesterfield, it was cloudy and the temperature was 76. In Belleville, it was 79 degrees. In Cahokia, it was partly sunny and 77 degrees. In St. Charles, it was cloudy and 75. Across the region, light rain was falling in Columbia, Missouri, with a temperature of 70. In Quincy, it
partly sunny and 74 degrees. In Kansas City, it was cloudy and the temperature was 64. It was cloudy in Springfield, Missouri, with a temperature of 72. In Rolla, it was cloudy and the temperature was 71. It was partly sunny in Cape Girardeau, with 81 degrees. It was partly sunny in Springfield, Illinois, with a temperature of 78. Once again in St. Louis, it was cloudy, the temperature was 76 degrees, and the wind was northwest at 12 miles an hour. The current time is 3:38 p.m. Central Daylight Time. 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Here are the forecast highlights for today through Tuesday. Weakening thunderstorms continue to move through the area this morning with activity on the downward trend by late morning. Another round of thunderstorms moves into the area late tonight into Thursday. There is isolated damaging wind potential with the strongest cells. A strong cold front brings much cooler and drier conditions late week into the first half of next weekend. This afternoon, cloudy with a chance of showers with a slight chance of thunderstorms. Much cooler. Near steady temperature in the mid-70s. Northwest winds around 5 miles per hour. Chance of rain 30%. Tonight, cloudy. Showers likely with a chance of thunderstorms after midnight. Lows in the upper 60s. Northeast winds around 5 miles per hour. Chance of rain 70%. Thursday, mostly cloudy with a chance of thunderstorms. Showers, mainly in the morning. Highs in the lower 80s. East winds 5 to 10 miles per hour, becoming south in the afternoon. Chance of rain 90%. Thursday night, mostly cloudy with a chance of showers. A chance of thunderstorms, mainly in the evening. Much cooler with lows in the upper 40s. West winds 10 to 15 miles per hour, becoming northwest 15 to 20 miles per hour with gusts up to 30 miles per hour after midnight. Chance of rain 50%. Friday, mostly cloudy. A slight chance of showers in the afternoon. Much cooler. Less humid with highs in the mid-50s. Northwest winds 15 to 20 miles per hour with gusts up to 30 miles per hour. Chance of rain 20%. Friday night, mostly cloudy in the evening, then becoming partly cloudy. Lows around 40. Saturday, sunny. Highs in the lower 60s. Saturday night and Sunday, clear. Lows in the upper 30s. Highs in the upper 60s. Sunday night, mostly clear in the evening, then becoming partly cloudy. Lows in the lower 40s. Monday through Tuesday, partly cloudy. Highs in the mid-70s. Lows in the mid-40s. At 3 p.m. at Lambert Field in St. Louis, it was cloudy with a temperature of 76 degrees. The dew point was 69, giving us a relative humidity of 79%. The wind was northwest at 12 miles an hour, and the pressure was 30.03 inches and rising. Elsewhere in the metro area, in Chesterfield, it was cloudy and the temperature was 76. In Belleville, it was 79 degrees. In Cahokia, it was partly sunny and 77 degrees. In St. Charles, it was cloudy and 75. Across the region, light rain was falling in Columbia, Missouri, with a temperature of 70. In Quincy, it was partly sunny and 74 degrees. In Kansas City, it was cloudy and the temperature was 64. It was cloudy in Springfield, Missouri, with a temperature of 72. In Rolla, it was cloudy and the temperature was 71. It was partly sunny in Cape Girardeau, with 81 degrees. It was partly sunny in Springfield, Illinois, with a temperature of 78. Once again in St. Louis, it was cloudy, the temperature was 76 degrees, and the wind was northwest at 12 miles.
Mauer. The current time is 3:43 p.m. Central Daylight Time. 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Here are the forecast highlights for today through Tuesday. Weakening thunderstorms continue to move through the area this morning with activity on the downward trend by late morning. Another round of thunderstorms moves into the area late tonight into Thursday. There is isolated damaging wind potential with the strongest cells. A strong cold front brings much cooler and drier conditions late week into the first half of next weekend. This afternoon, cloudy with a chance of showers with a slight chance of thunderstorms. Much cooler. Near steady temperature in the mid-70s. Northwest winds around 5 miles per hour. Chance of rain 30%. Tonight, cloudy. Showers likely with a chance of thunderstorms after midnight. Lows in the upper 60s. Northeast winds around 5 miles per hour. Chance of rain 70%. Thursday, mostly cloudy with a chance of thunderstorms. Showers, mainly in the morning. Highs in the lower 80s. East winds 5 to 10 miles per hour, becoming south in the afternoon. Chance of rain 90%. Thursday night, mostly cloudy with a chance of showers. A chance of thunderstorms, mainly in the evening. Much cooler with lows in the upper 40s. West winds 10 to 15 miles per hour, becoming northwest 15 to 20 miles per hour with gusts up to 30 miles per hour after midnight. Chance of rain 50%. Friday, mostly cloudy. A slight chance of showers in the afternoon. Much cooler. Less humid with highs in the mid-50s. Northwest winds 15 to 20 miles per hour with gusts up to 30 miles per hour. Chance of rain 20%. Friday night, mostly cloudy in the evening, then becoming partly cloudy. Lows around 40. Saturday, sunny. Highs in the lower 60s. Saturday night and Sunday, clear. Lows in the upper 30s. Highs in the upper 60s. Sunday night, mostly clear in the evening, then becoming partly cloudy. Lows in the lower 40s. Monday through Tuesday, partly cloudy. Highs in the mid-70s. Lows in the mid-40s. At 3 p.m. at Lambert Field in St. Louis, it was cloudy with a temperature of 76 degrees. The dew point was 69, giving us a relative humidity of 79%. The wind was northwest at 12 miles an hour, and the pressure was 30.03 inches and rising. Elsewhere in the metro area, in Chesterfield, it was cloudy and the temperature was 76. In Belleville, it was 79 degrees. In Cahokia, it was partly sunny and 77 degrees. In St. Charles, it was cloudy and 75. Across the region, light rain was falling in Columbia, Missouri, with a temperature of 70. In Quincy, it was partly sunny and 74 degrees. In Kansas City, it was cloudy and the temperature was 64. It was cloudy in Springfield, Missouri, with a temperature of 72. In Rolla, it was cloudy and the temperature was 71. It was partly sunny in Cape Girardeau, with 81 degrees. It was partly sunny in Springfield, Illinois, with a temperature of 78. Once again in St. Louis, it was cloudy, the temperature was 76 degrees, and the wind was northwest at 12 miles an hour. The current time is 3:47 p.m. Central Daylight Time. 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
Here are the forecast highlights for today through Tuesday. Weakening thunderstorms continue to move through the area this morning with activity on the downward trend by late morning. Another round of thunderstorms moves into the area late tonight into Thursday. There is isolated damaging wind potential with the strongest cells. A strong cold front brings much cooler and drier conditions late week into the first half of next weekend. This afternoon, cloudy with a chance of showers with a slight chance of thunderstorms. Much cooler. Near steady temperature in the mid-70s. Northwest winds around 5 miles per hour. Chance of rain 30%. Tonight, cloudy. Showers likely with a chance of thunderstorms after midnight. Lows in the upper 60s. Northeast winds around 5 miles per hour. Chance of rain 70%. Thursday, mostly cloudy with a chance of thunderstorms. Showers, mainly in the morning. Highs in the lower 80s. East winds 5 to 10 miles per hour, becoming south in the afternoon. Chance of rain 90%. Thursday night, mostly cloudy with a chance of showers. A chance of thunderstorms, mainly in the evening. Much cooler with lows in the upper 40s. West winds 10 to 15 miles per hour, becoming northwest 15 to 20 miles per hour with gusts up to 30 miles per hour after midnight. Chance of rain 50%. Friday, mostly cloudy. A slight chance of showers in the afternoon. Much cooler. Less humid with highs in the mid-50s. Northwest winds 15 to 20 miles per hour with gusts up to 30 miles per hour. Chance of rain 20%. Friday night, mostly cloudy in the evening, then becoming partly cloudy. Lows around 40. Saturday, sunny. Highs in the lower 60s. Saturday night and Sunday, clear. Lows in the upper 30s. Highs in the upper 60s. Sunday night, mostly clear in the evening, then becoming partly cloudy. Lows in the lower 40s. Monday through Tuesday, partly cloudy. Highs in the mid-70s. Lows in the mid-40s. At 3 p.m. at Lambert Field in St. Louis, it was cloudy with a temperature of 76 degrees. The dew point was 69, giving us a relative humidity of 79%. The wind was northwest at 12 miles an hour, and the pressure was 30.03 inches and rising. Elsewhere in the metro area, in Chesterfield, it was cloudy and the temperature was 76. In Belleville, it was 79 degrees. In Cahokia, it was partly sunny and 77 degrees. In St. Charles, it was cloudy and 75. Across the region, light rain was falling in Columbia, Missouri, with a temperature of 70. In Quincy, it was partly sunny and 74 degrees. In Kansas City, it was cloudy and the temperature was 64. It was cloudy in Springfield, Missouri, with a temperature of 72. In Rolla, it was cloudy and the temperature was 71. It was partly sunny in Cape Girardeau, with 81 degrees. It was partly sunny in Springfield, Illinois, with a temperature of 78. Once again in St. Louis, it was cloudy, the temperature was 76 degrees, and the wind was northwest at 12 miles an hour. The current time is 3:51 p.m. Central Daylight Time. 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Here are the forecast highlights for today through Tuesday. Weakening thunderstorms continue to move through the area this morning with activity on the downward trend by late morning. Another round of thunderstorms moves into the area late tonight into Thursday. There is isolated damaging wind potential with the strongest cells. A strong cold front brings much cooler and drier conditions late week into the first half of next weekend. This afternoon, cloudy with a chance of showers with a slight chance of thunderstorms.
much cooler. Near steady temperature in the mid-70s. Northwest winds around 5 miles per hour. Chance of rain 30%. Tonight, cloudy. Showers likely with a chance of thunderstorms after midnight. Lows in the upper 60s. Northeast winds around 5 miles per hour. Chance of rain 70%. Thursday, mostly cloudy with a chance of thunderstorms. Showers, mainly in the morning. Highs in the lower 80s. East winds 5 to 10 miles per hour, becoming south in the afternoon. Chance of rain 90%. Thursday night, mostly cloudy with a chance of showers. A chance of thunderstorms, mainly in the evening. Much cooler with lows in the upper 40s. West winds 10 to 15 miles per hour, becoming northwest 15 to 20 miles per hour with gusts up to 30 miles per hour after midnight. Chance of rain 50%. Friday, 70s. Northwest winds around 5 miles.

chance of rain, 90%. Thursday night, mostly cloudy with a chance of showers. A chance of thunderstorms, mainly in the evening. Much cooler with lows in the upper 40s. West winds 10 to 15 miles per hour, becoming northwest 15 to 20 miles per hour with gusts up to 30 miles per hour after midnight. Chance of rain 50%. Friday, mostly cloudy. A slight chance of showers in the afternoon. Much cooler. Less humid with highs in the mid-50s. Northwest winds 15 to 20 miles per hour with gusts up to 30 miles per hour. Chance of rain 20%. Friday night, mostly cloudy in the evening, then becoming partly cloudy. Lows around 40. Saturday, sunny. Highs in the lower 60s. Saturday night and Sunday, clear. Lows in the upper 30s. Highs in the upper 60s. Sunday night, mostly clear in the evening, then becoming partly cloudy. Lows in the lower 40s. Monday through Tuesday, partly cloudy. Highs in the mid-70s. Lows in the mid-40s. At 3 p.m. at Lambert Field in St. Louis, it was cloudy with a temperature of 76 degrees. The dew point was 69, giving us a relative humidity of 79%. The wind was northwest at 12 miles an hour, and the pressure was 30.03 inches and rising. Elsewhere in the metro area, in Chesterfield, it was cloudy and the temperature was 76. In Belleville, it was 79 degrees. In Cahokia, it was partly sunny and 77 degrees. In St. Charles, it was cloudy and 75. Across the region, light rain was falling in Columbia, Missouri, with a temperature of 70. In Quincy, it was partly sunny and 74 degrees. In Kansas City, it was cloudy and the temperature was 64. It was cloudy in Springfield, Missouri, with a temperature of 72. In Rolla, it was cloudy and the temperature was 71. It was partly sunny in Cape Girardeau, with 81 degrees. It was partly sunny in Springfield, Illinois, with a temperature of 78. Once again in St. Louis, it was cloudy, the temperature was 76 degrees, and the wind was northwest at 12 miles an hour. The current time is 3:56 p.m. Central Daylight Time. 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Here are the forecast highlights for this afternoon through Tuesday. Widespread showers and thunderstorms are expected late tonight into Thursday morning. Additional potential shower and thunderstorm development during the afternoon and evening could include a severe thunderstorm or two with isolated damaging winds and, conditionally, a brief tornado. Behind the cold front Thursday night, temperatures will become much cooler and seasonable, with a warming trend early next week. This afternoon, cloudy with a chance of showers with a slight chance of thunderstorms. Much cooler. Near steady temperature in the mid-70s. Northwest winds around 5 miles per hour. Chance of rain 30%. Tonight, cloudy. Showers likely with a chance of thunderstorms after midnight. Lows in the upper 60s. Northeast winds around 5 miles per hour. Chance of rain 70%. Thursday, mostly cloudy with a chance of thunderstorms. Showers, mainly in the morning. Highs in the lower 80s. East winds 5 to 10 miles per hour, becoming south in the afternoon. Chance of rain 90%. Thursday night, mostly cloudy with a chance of showers. A chance of thunderstorms, mainly in the evening. Much cooler with lows in the upper 40s. West winds 10 to 15 miles per hour, becoming northwest 15 to 20 miles per hour with gusts up to 30 miles per hour after midnight. Chance of rain 50%. Friday, mostly cloudy. A slight chance of showers in the afternoon.

Much cooler. Less humid with highs in the mid-50s. Northwest winds 15 to 20 miles per hour with gusts up to 30 miles per hour. Chance of rain 20%. Friday night, mostly cloudy in the evening, then becoming partly cloudy. Lows around 40. Saturday, sunny. Highs in the lower 60s. Saturday night and Sunday, clear. Lows in the upper 30s. Highs in the upper 60s. Sunday night, mostly clear in the evening, then becoming partly cloudy. Lows in the lower 40s. Monday through Tuesday, partly cloudy. Highs in the mid-70s. Lows in the mid-40s. At 3 p.m. at Lambert Field in St. Louis, it was cloudy with a temperature of 76 degrees. The dew point was 69, giving us a relative humidity of 79%. The wind was northwest at 12 miles an hour, and the pressure was 30.03 inches and rising. Elsewhere in the metro area, in Chesterfield, it was cloudy and the temperature was 76. In Belleville, it was 79 degrees. In Cahokia, it was partly sunny and 77 degrees. In St. Charles, it was cloudy and 75. Across the region, light rain was falling in Columbia, Missouri, with a temperature of 70. In Quincy, it was partly sunny and 74 degrees. In Kansas City, it was cloudy and the temperature was 64. It was cloudy in Springfield, Missouri, with a temperature of 72. In Rolla, it was cloudy and the temperature was 71. It was partly sunny in Cape Girardeau, with 81 degrees. It was partly sunny in Springfield, Illinois, with a temperature of 78. Once again in St. Louis, it was cloudy, the temperature was 76 degrees, and the wind was northwest at 12 miles an hour. The current time is 4 p.m. Central Daylight Time. 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Here are the forecast highlights for this afternoon through Tuesday. Widespread showers and thunderstorms are expected late tonight into Thursday morning. Additional potential shower and thunderstorm development during the afternoon and evening could include a severe thunderstorm or two with isolated damaging winds and, conditionally, a brief tornado. Behind the cold front Thursday night, temperatures will become much cooler and seasonable, with a warming trend early next week. This afternoon, cloudy with a chance of showers with a slight chance of thunderstorms. Much cooler. Near steady temperature in the mid-70s. Northwest winds around 5 miles per hour. Chance of rain 30%. Tonight, cloudy. Showers likely with a chance of thunderstorms after midnight. Lows in the upper 60s. Northeast winds around 5 miles per hour. Chance of rain 70%. Thursday, mostly cloudy with a chance of thunderstorms. Showers, mainly in the morning. Highs in the lower 80s. East winds 5 to 10 miles per hour, becoming south in the afternoon. Chance of rain 90%. Thursday night, mostly cloudy with a chance of showers. A chance of thunderstorms, mainly in the evening. Much cooler with lows in the upper 40s. West winds 10 to 15 miles per hour, becoming northwest 15 to 20 miles per hour with gusts up to 30 miles per hour after midnight. Chance of rain 50%. Friday, mostly cloudy. A slight chance of showers in the afternoon. Much cooler. Less humid with highs in the mid-50s. Northwest winds 15 to 20 miles per hour with gusts up to 30 miles per hour. Chance of rain 20%. Friday night, mostly cloudy in the evening, then becoming partly cloudy. Lows around 40. Saturday, sunny. Highs in the lower 60s. Saturday night and Sunday, clear. Lows in the upper 30s. Highs in the upper 60s.
Sunday night, mostly clear in the evening, then becoming partly cloudy. Lows in the lower 40s. Monday through Tuesday, partly cloudy. Highs in the mid-70s. Lows in the mid-40s. At 3 p.m. at Lambert Field in St. Louis, it was cloudy with a temperature of 76 degrees. The dew point was 69, giving us a relative humidity of 79%. The wind was northwest at 12 miles an hour, and the pressure was 30.03 inches and rising. Elsewhere in the metro area, in Chesterfield, it was cloudy and the temperature was 76. In Belleville, it was 79 degrees. In Cahokia, it was partly sunny and 77 degrees. In St. Charles, it was cloudy and 75. Across the region, light rain was falling in Columbia, Missouri, with a temperature of 70. In Quincy, it was partly sunny and 74 degrees. In Kansas City, it was cloudy and the temperature was 64. It was cloudy in Springfield, Missouri, with a temperature of 72. In Rolla, it was cloudy and the temperature was 71. It was partly sunny in Cape Girardeau, with 81 degrees. It was partly sunny in Springfield, Illinois, with a temperature of 78. Once again in St. Louis, it was cloudy, the temperature was 76 degrees, and the wind was northwest at 12 miles an hour. The current time is 4:05 p.m. Central Daylight Time. 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Here are the forecast highlights for this afternoon through Tuesday. Widespread showers and thunderstorms are expected late tonight into Thursday morning. Additional potential shower and thunderstorm development during the afternoon and evening could include a severe thunderstorm or two with isolated damaging winds and, conditionally, a brief tornado. Behind the cold front Thursday night, temperatures will become much cooler and seasonable, with a warming trend early next week. This afternoon, cloudy with a chance of showers with a slight chance of thunderstorms. Much cooler. Near steady temperature in the mid-70s. Northwest winds around 5 miles per hour. Chance of rain 30%. Tonight, cloudy. Showers likely with a chance of thunderstorms after midnight. Lows in the upper 60s. Northeast winds around 5 miles per hour. Chance of rain 70%. Thursday, mostly cloudy with a chance of thunderstorms. Showers, mainly in the morning. Highs in the lower 80s. East winds 5 to 10 miles per hour, becoming south in the afternoon. Chance of rain 90%. Thursday night, mostly cloudy with a chance of showers. A chance of thunderstorms, mainly in the evening. Much cooler with lows in the upper 40s. West winds 10 to 15 miles per hour, becoming northwest 15 to 20 miles per hour with gusts up to 30 miles per hour after midnight. Chance of rain 50%. Friday, mostly cloudy. A slight chance of showers in the afternoon. Much cooler. Less humid with highs in the mid-50s. Northwest winds 15 to 20 miles per hour with gusts up to 30 miles per hour. Chance of rain 20%. Friday night, mostly cloudy in the evening, then becoming partly cloudy. Lows around 40. Saturday, sunny. Highs in the lower 60s. Saturday night and Sunday, clear. Lows in the upper 30s. Highs in the upper 60s. Sunday night, mostly clear in the evening, then becoming partly cloudy. Lows in the lower 40s. Monday through Tuesday, partly cloudy. Highs in the mid-70s. Lows in the mid-40s. At 3 p.m. at Lambert Field in St. Louis, it was cloudy with a temperature of 76 degrees. The dew point was 69, giving us a relative humidity of 79%. The wind was northwest at 12 miles an hour, and the pressure was 30.
3.03 inches and rising. Elsewhere in the metro area, in Chesterfield, it was cloudy and the temperature was 76. In Belleville, it was 79 degrees. In Cahokia, it was partly sunny and 77 degrees. In St. Charles, it was cloudy and 75. Across the region, light rain was falling in Columbia, Missouri, with a temperature of 70. In Quincy, it was partly sunny and 74 degrees. In Kansas City, it was cloudy and the temperature was 64. It was cloudy in Springfield, Missouri, with a temperature of 72. In Rolla, it was cloudy and the temperature was 71. It was partly sunny in Cape Girardeau, with 81 degrees. It was partly sunny in Springfield, Illinois, with a temperature of 78. Once again in St. Louis, it was cloudy, the temperature was 76 degrees, and the wind was northwest at 12 miles an hour. The current time is 4:09 p.m. Central Daylight Time. 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Here are the forecast highlights for this afternoon through Tuesday. Widespread showers and thunderstorms are expected late tonight into Thursday morning. Additional potential shower and thunderstorm development during the afternoon and evening could include a severe thunderstorm or two with isolated damaging winds and, conditionally, a brief tornado. Behind the cold front Thursday night, temperatures will become much cooler and seasonable, with a warming trend early next week. This afternoon, cloudy with a chance of showers with a slight chance of thunderstorms. Much cooler. Near steady temperature in the mid-70s. Northwest winds around 5 miles per hour. Chance of rain 30%. Tonight, cloudy. Showers likely with a chance of thunderstorms after midnight. Lows in the upper 60s. Northeast winds around 5 miles per hour. Chance of rain 70%. Thursday, mostly cloudy with a chance of thunderstorms. Showers, mainly in the morning. Highs in the lower 80s. East winds 5 to 10 miles per hour, becoming south in the afternoon. Chance of rain 90%. Thursday night, mostly cloudy with a chance of showers. A chance of thunderstorms, mainly in the evening. Much cooler with lows in the upper 40s. West winds 10 to 15 miles per hour, becoming northwest 15 to 20 miles per hour with gusts up to 30 miles per hour after midnight. Chance of rain 50%. Friday, mostly cloudy. A slight chance of showers in the afternoon. Much cooler. Less humid with highs in the mid-50s. Northwest winds 15 to 20 miles per hour with gusts up to 30 miles per hour. Chance of rain 20%. Friday night, mostly cloudy in the evening, then becoming partly cloudy. Lows around 40. Saturday, sunny. Highs in the lower 60s. Saturday night and Sunday, clear. Lows in the upper 30s. Highs in the upper 60s. Sunday night, mostly clear in the evening, then becoming partly cloudy. Lows in the lower 40s. Monday through Tuesday, partly cloudy. Highs in the mid-70s. Lows in the mid-40s. At 4 p.m. at Lambert Field in St. Louis, it was partly sunny with a temperature of 76 degrees. The dew point was 68, giving us a relative humidity of 76%. The wind was west at 7 miles an hour, and the pressure was 30.04 inches and steady. Elsewhere in the metro area, in Chesterfield, haze was reported and the temperature was 75. In Belleville, it was 79 degrees. In Cahokia, it was cloudy and 77 degrees. In St. Charles, it was partly sunny and 75. Across the region, light rain was falling in Columbia, Missouri, with a temperature of 70. In Quincy, it was partly sunny and 74 degrees.
Kansas City, it was cloudy and the temperature was 64. Light rain was falling in Springfield, Missouri, with a temperature of 72. In Rolla, light rain was falling and the temperature was 70. It was partly sunny in Cape Girardeau, with 84 degrees. It was partly sunny in Springfield, Illinois, with a temperature of 79. Once again in St. Louis, it was partly sunny. The temperature was 76 degrees and the wind was west at 7 miles an hour. The current time is 4:14 p.m. Central Daylight Time. 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Here are the forecast highlights for this afternoon through Tuesday. Widespread showers and thunderstorms are expected late tonight into Thursday morning. Additional potential shower and thunderstorm development during the afternoon and evening could include a severe thunderstorm or two with isolated damaging winds and, conditionally, a brief tornado. Behind the cold front Thursday night, temperatures will become much cooler and seasonable, with a warming trend early next week. This afternoon, cloudy with a chance of showers with a slight chance of thunderstorms. Much cooler. Near steady temperature in the mid-70s. Northwest winds around 5 miles per hour. Chance of rain 30%. Tonight, cloudy. Showers likely with a chance of thunderstorms after midnight. Lows in the upper 60s. Northeast winds around 5 miles per hour. Chance of rain 70%. Thursday, mostly cloudy with a chance of thunderstorms. Showers, mainly in the morning. Highs in the lower 80s. East winds 5 to 10 miles per hour, becoming south in the afternoon. Chance of rain 90%. Thursday night, mostly cloudy with a chance of showers. A chance of thunderstorms, mainly in the evening. Much cooler with lows in the upper 40s. West winds 10 to 15 miles per hour, becoming northwest 15 to 20 miles per hour with gusts up to 30 miles per hour after midnight. Chance of rain 50%. Friday, mostly cloudy. A slight chance of showers in the afternoon. Much cooler. Less humid with highs in the mid-50s. Northwest winds 15 to 20 miles per hour with gusts up to 30 miles per hour. Chance of rain 20%. Friday night, mostly cloudy in the evening, then becoming partly cloudy. Lows around 40. Saturday, sunny. Highs in the lower 60s. Saturday night and Sunday, clear. Lows in the upper 30s. Highs in the upper 60s. Sunday night, mostly clear in the evening, then becoming partly cloudy. Lows in the lower 40s. Monday through Tuesday, partly cloudy. Highs in the mid-70s. Lows in the mid-40s. At 4 p.m. at Lambert Field in St. Louis, it was partly sunny with a temperature of 76 degrees. The dew point was 68, giving us a relative humidity of 76%. The wind was west at 7 miles an hour, and the pressure was 30.04 inches and steady. Elsewhere in the metro area, in Chesterfield, haze was reported and the temperature was 75. In Belleville, it was 79 degrees. In Cahokia, it was cloudy and 77 degrees. In St. Charles, it was partly sunny and 75. Across the region, light rain was falling in Columbia, Missouri, with a temperature of 70. In Quincy, it was partly sunny and 74 degrees. In Kansas City, it was cloudy and the temperature was 64. Light rain was falling in Springfield, Missouri, with a temperature of 72. In Rolla, light rain was falling and the temperature was 70. It was partly sunny in Cape Girardeau, with 84 degrees. It was partly sunny in Springfield, Illinois, with a temperature of 79. Once again in St. Louis, it was partly sunny, the temperature was 76 degrees and the wind was west at
7 miles an hour. The current time is 4:18 p.m. Central Daylight Time. 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Here are the forecast highlights for this afternoon through Tuesday. Widespread showers and thunderstorms are expected late tonight into Thursday morning. Additional potential shower and thunderstorm development during the afternoon and evening could include a severe thunderstorm or two with isolated damaging winds and, conditionally, a brief tornado. Behind the cold front Thursday night, temperatures will become much cooler and seasonable, with a warming trend early next week. This afternoon, cloudy with a chance of showers with a slight chance of thunderstorms. Much cooler. Near steady temperature in the mid-70s. Northwest winds around 5 miles per hour. Chance of rain 30%. Tonight, cloudy. Showers likely with a chance of thunderstorms after midnight. Lows in the upper 60s. Northeast winds around 5 miles per hour. Chance of rain 70%. Thursday, mostly cloudy with a chance of thunderstorms. Showers, mainly in the morning. Highs in the lower 80s. East winds 5 to 10 miles per hour, becoming south in the afternoon. Chance of rain 90%. Thursday night, mostly cloudy with a chance of showers. A chance of thunderstorms, mainly in the evening. Much cooler with lows in the upper 40s. West winds 10 to 15 miles per hour, becoming northwest 15 to 20 miles per hour with gusts up to 30 miles per hour after midnight. Chance of rain 50%. Friday, mostly cloudy. A slight chance of showers in the afternoon. Much cooler. Less humid with highs in the mid-50s. Northwest winds 15 to 20 miles per hour with gusts up to 30 miles per hour. Chance of rain 20%. Friday night, mostly cloudy in the evening, then becoming partly cloudy. Lows around 40. Saturday, sunny. Highs in the lower 60s. Saturday night and Sunday, clear. Lows in the upper 30s. Highs in the upper 60s. Sunday night, mostly clear in the evening, then becoming partly cloudy. Lows in the lower 40s. Monday through Tuesday, partly cloudy. Highs in the mid-70s. Lows in the mid-40s. At 4 p.m. at Lambert Field in St. Louis, it was partly sunny with a temperature of 76 degrees. The dew point was 68, giving us a relative humidity of 76%. The wind was west at 7 miles an hour, and the pressure was 30.04 inches and steady. Elsewhere in the metro area, in Chesterfield, haze was reported and the temperature was 75. In Belleville, it was 79 degrees. In Cahokia, it was cloudy and 77 degrees. In St. Charles, it was partly sunny and 75. Across the region, light rain was falling in Columbia, Missouri, with a temperature of 70. In Quincy, it was partly sunny and 74 degrees. In Kansas City, it was cloudy and the temperature was 64. Light rain was falling in Springfield, Missouri, with a temperature of 72. In Rolla, light rain was falling and the temperature was 70. It was partly sunny in Cape Girardeau, with 84 degrees. It was partly sunny in Springfield, Illinois, with a temperature of 79. Once again in St. Louis, it was partly sunny, the temperature was 76 degrees and the wind was west at 7 miles an hour. The current time is 4:23 p.m. Central Daylight Time. 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
Here are the forecast highlights for this afternoon through Tuesday. Widespread showers and thunderstorms are expected late tonight into Thursday morning. Additional potential shower and thunderstorm development during the afternoon and evening could include a severe thunderstorm or two with isolated damaging winds and, conditionally, a brief tornado. Behind the cold front Thursday night, temperatures will become much cooler and seasonable, with a warming trend early next week. This afternoon, cloudy with a chance of showers with a slight chance of thunderstorms. Much cooler. Near steady temperature in the mid-70s. Northwest winds around 5 miles per hour. Chance of rain 30%. Tonight, cloudy. Showers likely with a chance of thunderstorms after midnight. Lows in the upper 60s. Northeast winds around 5 miles per hour. Chance of rain 70%. Thursday, mostly cloudy with a chance of thunderstorms. Showers, mainly in the morning. Highs in the lower 80s. East winds 5 to 10 miles per hour, becoming south in the afternoon. Chance of rain 90%. Thursday night, mostly cloudy with a chance of showers. A chance of thunderstorms, mainly in the evening. Much cooler with lows in the upper 40s. West winds 10 to 15 miles per hour, becoming northwest 15 to 20 miles per hour with gusts up to 30 miles per hour after midnight. Chance of rain 50%. Friday, mostly cloudy. A slight chance of showers in the afternoon. Much cooler. Less humid with highs in the mid-50s. Northwest winds 15 to 20 miles per hour with gusts up to 30 miles per hour. Chance of rain 20%. Friday night, mostly cloudy in the evening, then becoming partly cloudy. Lows around 40. Saturday, sunny. Highs in the lower 60s. Saturday night and Sunday, clear. Lows in the upper 30s. Highs in the upper 60s. Sunday night, mostly clear in the evening, then becoming partly cloudy. Lows in the lower 40s. Monday through Tuesday, partly cloudy. Highs in the mid-70s. Lows in the mid-40s. At 4 p.m. at Lambert Field in St. Louis, it was partly sunny with a temperature of 76 degrees. The dew point was 68, giving us a relative humidity of 76%. The wind was west at 7 miles an hour, and the pressure was 30.04 inches and steady. Elsewhere in the metro area, in Chesterfield, haze was reported and the temperature was 75. In Belleville, it was 79 degrees. In Cahokia, it was cloudy and 77 degrees. In St. Charles, it was partly sunny and 75. Across the region, light rain was falling in Columbia, Missouri, with a temperature of 70. In Quincy, it was partly sunny and 74 degrees. In Kansas City, it was cloudy and the temperature was 64. Light rain was falling in Springfield, Missouri, with a temperature of 72. In Rolla, light rain was falling and the temperature was 70. It was partly sunny in Cape Girardeau, with 84 degrees. It was partly sunny in Springfield, Illinois, with a temperature of 79. Once again in St. Louis, it was partly sunny, the temperature was 76 degrees, and the wind was west at 7 miles an hour. The current time is 4:27 p.m. Central Daylight Time. 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Here are the forecast highlights for this afternoon through Tuesday. Widespread showers and thunderstorms are expected late tonight into Thursday morning. Additional potential shower and thunderstorm development during the afternoon and evening could include a severe thunderstorm or two with isolated damaging winds and, conditionally, a brief tornado. Behind the cold front Thursday night, temperatures will become much cooler and seasonable, with a warming trend early next week.
This afternoon, cloudy with a chance of showers with a slight chance of thunderstorms. Much cooler. Near steady temperature in the mid-70s. Northwest winds around 5 miles per hour. Chance of rain 30%. Tonight, cloudy. Showers likely with a chance of thunderstorms after midnight. Lows in the upper 60s. Northeast winds around 5 miles per hour. Chance of rain 70%. Thursday, mostly cloudy with a chance of thunderstorms. Showers, mainly in the morning. Highs in the lower 80s. East winds 5 to 10 miles per hour, becoming south in the afternoon. Chance of rain 90%. Thursday night, mostly cloudy with a chance of showers. A chance of thunderstorms, mainly in the evening. Much cooler with lows in the upper 40s. West winds 10 to 15 miles per hour, becoming northwest 15 to 20 miles per hour with gusts up to 30 miles per hour after midnight. Chance of rain 50%. Friday, mostly cloudy. A slight chance of showers in the afternoon. Much cooler. Less humid with highs in the mid-50s. Northwest winds 15 to 20 miles per hour with gusts up to 30 miles per hour. Chance of rain 20%. Friday night, mostly cloudy in the evening, then becoming partly cloudy. Lows around 40. Saturday, sunny. Highs in the lower 60s. Saturday night and Sunday, clear. Lows in the upper 30s. Highs in the upper 60s. Sunday night, mostly clear in the evening, then becoming partly cloudy. Lows in the lower 40s. Monday through Tuesday, partly cloudy. Highs in the mid-70s. Lows in the mid-40s. At 4 p.m. at Lambert Field in St. Louis, it was partly sunny with a temperature of 76 degrees. The dew point was 68, giving us a relative humidity of 76%. The wind was west at 7 miles an hour, and the pressure was 30.04 inches and steady. Elsewhere in the metro area, in Chesterfield, haze was reported and the temperature was 75. In Belleville, it was 79 degrees. In Cahokia, it was cloudy and 77 degrees. In St. Charles, it was partly sunny and 75. Across the region, light rain was falling in Columbia, Missouri, with a temperature of 70. In Quincy, it was partly sunny and 74 degrees. In Kansas City, it was cloudy and the temperature was 64. Light rain was falling in Springfield, Missouri, with a temperature of 72. In Rolla, light rain was falling and the temperature was 70. It was partly sunny in Cape Girardeau, with 84 degrees. It was partly sunny in Springfield, Illinois, with a temperature of 79. Once again in St. Louis, it was partly sunny, the temperature was 76 degrees, and the wind was west at 7 miles an hour. The current time is 4:32 p.m. Central Daylight Time. 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Here are the forecast highlights for this afternoon through Tuesday. Widespread showers and thunderstorms are expected late tonight into Thursday morning. Additional potential shower and thunderstorm development during the afternoon and evening could include a severe thunderstorm or two with isolated damaging winds and, conditionally, a brief tornado. Behind the cold front Thursday night, temperatures will become much cooler and seasonable, with a warming trend early next week. This afternoon, cloudy with a chance of showers with a slight chance of thunderstorms. Much cooler. Near steady temperature in the mid-70s. Northwest winds around 5 miles per hour. Chance of rain 30%. Tonight, cloudy. Showers likely with a chance of thunderstorms after midnight. Lows in the upper 60s. Northeast winds around 5 miles per hour. Chance of
rain 70%. Thursday, mostly cloudy with a chance of thunderstorms. Showers, mainly in the morning. Highs in the lower 80s. East winds 5 to 10 miles per hour, becoming south in the afternoon. Chance of rain 90%. Thursday night, mostly cloudy with a chance of showers. A chance of thunderstorms, mainly in the evening. Much cooler with lows in the upper 40s. West winds 10 to 15 miles per hour, becoming northwest 15 to 20 miles per hour with gusts up to 30 miles per hour after midnight. Chance of rain 50%. Friday, mostly cloudy. A slight chance of showers in the afternoon. Much cooler. Less humid with highs in the mid-50s. Northwest winds 15 to 20 miles per hour with gusts up to 30 miles per hour. Chance of rain 20%. Friday night, mostly cloudy in the evening, then becoming partly cloudy. Lows around 40. Saturday, sunny. Highs in the lower 60s. Saturday night and Sunday, clear. Lows in the upper 30s. Highs in the upper 60s. Sunday night, mostly clear in the evening, then becoming partly cloudy. Lows in the lower 40s. Monday through Tuesday, partly cloudy. Highs in the mid-70s. Lows in the mid-40s. At 4 p.m. at Lambert Field in St. Louis, it was partly sunny with a temperature of 76 degrees. The dew point was 68, giving us a relative humidity of 76%. The wind was west at 7 miles an hour, and the pressure was 30.04 inches and steady. Elsewhere in the metro area, in Chesterfield, haze was reported and the temperature was 75. In Belleville, it was 79 degrees. In Cahokia, it was cloudy and 77 degrees. In St. Charles, it was partly sunny and 75. Across the region, light rain was falling in Columbia, Missouri, with a temperature of 70. In Quincy, it was partly sunny and 74 degrees. In Kansas City, it was cloudy and the temperature was 64. Light rain was falling in Springfield, Missouri, with a temperature of 72. In Rolla, light rain was falling and the temperature was 70. It was partly sunny in Cape Girardeau, with 84 degrees. It was partly sunny in Springfield, Illinois, with a temperature of 79. Once again in St. Louis, it was partly sunny, the temperature was 76 degrees, and the wind was west at 7 miles an hour. The current time is 4:36 p.m. Central Daylight Time. 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Here are the forecast highlights for this afternoon through Tuesday. Widespread showers and thunderstorms are expected late tonight into Thursday morning. Additional potential shower and thunderstorm development during the afternoon and evening could include a severe thunderstorm or two with isolated damaging winds and, conditionally, a brief tornado. Behind the cold front Thursday night, temperatures will become much cooler and seasonable, with a warming trend early next week. This afternoon, cloudy with a chance of showers with a slight chance of thunderstorms. Much cooler. Near steady temperature in the mid-70s. Northwest winds around 5 miles per hour. Chance of rain 30%. Tonight, cloudy. Showers likely with a chance of thunderstorms after midnight. Lows in the upper 60s. Northeast winds around 5 miles per hour. Chance of rain 70%. Thursday, mostly cloudy with a chance of thunderstorms. Showers, mainly in the morning. Highs in the lower 80s. East winds 5 to 10 miles per hour, becoming south in the afternoon. Chance of rain 90%. Thursday night, mostly cloudy with a chance of showers. A chance of thunderstorms, mainly in the evening. Much cooler with lows in the upper 40s. West
winds 10 to 15 miles per hour, becoming northwest 15 to 20 miles per hour with gusts up to 30 miles per hour after midnight. Chance of rain 50%. Friday, mostly cloudy. A slight chance of showers in the afternoon. Much cooler. Less humid with highs in the mid-50s. Northwest winds 15 to 20 miles per hour with gusts up to 30 miles per hour. Chance of rain 20%. Friday night, mostly cloudy in the evening, then becoming partly cloudy. Lows around 40. Saturday, sunny. Highs in the lower 60s. Saturday night and Sunday, clear. Lows in the upper 30s. Highs in the upper 60s. Sunday night, mostly clear in the evening, then becoming partly cloudy. Lows in the lower 40s. Monday through Tuesday, partly cloudy. Highs in the mid-70s. Lows in the mid-40s. At 4 p.m. at Lambert Field in St. Louis, it was partly sunny with a temperature of 76 degrees. The dew point was 68, giving us a relative humidity of 76%. The wind was west at 7 miles an hour, and the pressure was 30.04 inches and steady. Elsewhere in the metro area, in Chesterfield, haze was reported and the temperature was 75. In Belleville, it was 79 degrees. In Cahokia, it was cloudy and 77 degrees. In St. Charles, it was partly sunny and 75. Across the region, light rain was falling in Columbia, Missouri, with a temperature of 70. In Quincy, it was partly sunny and 74 degrees. In Kansas City, it was cloudy and the temperature was 64. Light rain was falling in Springfield, Missouri, with a temperature of 72. In Rolla, light rain was falling and the temperature was 70. It was partly sunny in Cape Girardeau, with 84 degrees. It was partly sunny in Springfield, Illinois, with a temperature of 79. Once again in St. Louis, it was partly sunny, the temperature was 76 degrees, and the wind was west at 7 miles an hour. The current time is 4:41 p.m. Central Daylight Time. 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Here are the forecast highlights for this afternoon through Tuesday. Widespread showers and thunderstorms are expected late tonight into Thursday morning. Additional potential shower and thunderstorm development during the afternoon and evening could include a severe thunderstorm or two with isolated damaging winds and, conditionally, a brief tornado. Behind the cold front Thursday night, temperatures will become much cooler and seasonable, with a warming trend early next week. This afternoon, cloudy with a chance of showers with a slight chance of thunderstorms. Much cooler. Near steady temperature in the mid-70s. Northwest winds around 5 miles per hour. Chance of rain 30%. Tonight, cloudy. Showers likely with a chance of thunderstorms after midnight. Lows in the upper 60s. Northeast winds around 5 miles per hour. Chance of rain 70%. Thursday, mostly cloudy with a chance of thunderstorms. Showers, mainly in the morning. Highs in the lower 80s. East winds 5 to 10 miles per hour, becoming south in the afternoon. Chance of rain 90%. Thursday night, mostly cloudy with a chance of showers. A chance of thunderstorms, mainly in the evening. Much cooler with lows in the upper 40s. West winds 10 to 15 miles per hour, becoming northwest 15 to 20 miles per hour with gusts up to 30 miles per hour after midnight. Chance of rain 50%. Friday, mostly cloudy. A slight chance of showers in the afternoon. Much cooler. Less humid with highs in the mid-50s. Northwest winds 15 to 20 miles per hour with gusts up to 30 miles per hour. Chance of rain 20%.
Friday night, mostly cloudy in the evening, then becoming partly cloudy. Lows around 40. Saturday, sunny. Highs in the lower 60s. Saturday night and Sunday, clear. Lows in the upper 30s. Highs in the upper 60s. Sunday night, mostly clear in the evening, then becoming partly cloudy. Lows in the lower 40s. Monday through Tuesday, partly cloudy. Highs in the mid-70s. Lows in the mid-40s. At 4 p.m. at Lambert Field in St. Louis, it was partly sunny with a temperature of 76 degrees. The dew point was 68, giving us a relative humidity of 76%. The wind was west at 7 miles an hour, and the pressure was 30.04 inches and steady. Elsewhere in the metro area, in Chesterfield, haze was reported and the temperature was 75. In Belleville, it was 79 degrees. In Cahokia, it was cloudy and 77 degrees. In St. Charles, it was partly sunny and 75. Across the region, light rain was falling in Columbia, Missouri, with a temperature of 70. In Quincy, it was partly sunny and 74 degrees. In Kansas City, it was cloudy and the temperature was 64. Light rain was falling in Springfield, Missouri, with a temperature of 72. In Rolla, light rain was falling and the temperature was 70. It was partly sunny in Cape Girardeau, with 84 degrees. It was partly sunny in Springfield, Illinois, with a temperature of 79. Once again in St. Louis, it was partly sunny, the temperature was 76 degrees, and the wind was west at 7 miles an hour. The current time is 4:45 p.m. Central Daylight Time. 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This program originates from the National Weather Service Forecast Office in St. Louis, Missouri, and serves parts of East Central Missouri and Southwest Illinois, including the St. Louis metro area and surrounding counties. Here are the forecast highlights for this afternoon through Tuesday. Widespread showers and thunderstorms are expected late tonight into Thursday morning. Additional potential shower and thunderstorm development during the afternoon and evening could include a severe thunderstorm or two with isolated damaging winds and, conditionally, a brief tornado. Behind the cold front Thursday night, temperatures will become much cooler and seasonable, with a warming trend early next week. This afternoon, cloudy with a chance of showers with a slight chance of thunderstorms. Much cooler. Near steady temperature in the mid-70s. Northwest winds around 5 miles per hour. Chance of rain 30%. Tonight, cloudy. Showers likely with a chance of thunderstorms after midnight. Lows in the upper 60s. Northeast winds around 5 miles per hour. Chance of rain 70%. Thursday, mostly cloudy with a chance of thunderstorms. Showers, mainly in the morning. Highs in the lower 80s. East winds 5 to 10 miles per hour, becoming south in the afternoon. Chance of rain 90%. Thursday night, mostly cloudy with a chance of showers. A chance of thunderstorms, mainly in the evening. Much cooler with lows in the upper 40s. West winds 10 to 15 miles per hour, becoming northwest 15 to 20 miles per hour with gusts up to 30 miles per hour after midnight. Chance of rain 50%. Friday, mostly cloudy. A slight chance of showers in the afternoon. Much cooler. Less humid with highs in the mid-50s. Northwest winds 15 to 20 miles per hour with gusts up to 30 miles per hour. Chance of rain 20%. Friday night, mostly cloudy in the evening, then becoming partly cloudy. Lows around 40. Saturday, sunny. Highs in the lower 60s. Saturday night and Sunday, clear. Lows in the upper 30s. Highs in the upper 60s. Sunday night, mostly clear in the evening, then becoming partly cloudy. Lows in the lower 40s. Monday through Tuesday, partly cloudy.
Highs in the mid-70s. Lows in the mid-40s. Tonight, mostly cloudy. A slight chance of rain this evening, then showers likely with a chance of thunderstorms after midnight. Lows in the upper 60s. Northeast winds around 5 miles per hour. Chance of rain 70%. Thursday, mostly cloudy with a chance of thunderstorms. Showers, mainly in the morning. Highs in the lower 80s. East winds 5 to 10 miles per hour, becoming south in the afternoon. Chance of rain 90%. Thursday night, mostly cloudy with a chance of showers. A chance of thunderstorms, mainly in the evening. Much cooler with lows in the upper 40s. West winds 10 to 15 miles per hour, becoming northwest 15 to 20 miles per hour with gusts up to 30 miles per hour after midnight. Chance of rain 50%. Friday, mostly cloudy. A slight chance of showers in the afternoon. Much cooler. Less humid with highs in the mid-50s. Northwest winds 15 to 20 miles per hour with gusts up to 30 miles per hour. Chance of rain 20%. Friday night, mostly cloudy in the evening, then becoming partly cloudy. Lows around 40. Northwest winds 15 to 20 miles per hour with gusts up to 30 miles per hour, becoming north 5 to 10 miles per hour with gusts up to 20 miles per hour after midnight. Saturday, sunny. Highs in the lower 60s. Saturday night and Sunday, clear. Lows in the upper 30s. Highs in the upper 60s. Sunday night, mostly clear in the evening, then becoming partly cloudy. Lows in the lower 40s. Monday through Tuesday, partly cloudy. Highs in the mid-70s. Lows in the mid-40s. Tuesday night and Wednesday, mostly clear. Lows around 50. Highs around 80. At 4 p.m. at Lambert Field in St. Louis, it was partly sunny with a temperature of 76 degrees. The dew point was 68, giving us a relative humidity of 76%. The wind was west at 7 miles an hour, and the pressure was 30.04 inches and steady. Elsewhere in the metro area, in Chesterfield, haze was reported and the temperature was 75. In Belleville, it was 79 degrees. In Cahokia, it was cloudy and 77 degrees. In St. Charles, it was partly sunny and 75. Across the region, light rain was falling in Columbia, Missouri, with a temperature of 70. In Quincy, it was partly sunny and 74 degrees. In Kansas City, it was cloudy and the temperature was 64. Light rain was falling in Springfield, Missouri, with a temperature of 72. In Rolla, light rain was falling and the temperature was 70. It was partly sunny in Cape Girardeau, with 84 degrees. It was partly sunny in Springfield, Illinois, with a temperature of 79. Once again in St. Louis, it was partly sunny, the temperature was 76 degrees, and the wind was west at 7 miles an hour. The current time is 4:52 p.m. Central Daylight Time. 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Here are the forecast highlights for this afternoon through Tuesday. Widespread showers and thunderstorms are expected late tonight into Thursday morning. Additional potential shower and thunderstorm development during the afternoon and evening could include a severe thunderstorm or two with isolated damaging winds and, conditionally, a brief tornado. Behind the cold front Thursday night, temperatures will become much cooler and seasonable, with a warming trend early next week. Tonight, mostly cloudy. A slight chance of rain this evening, then showers likely with a chance of thunderstorms after midnight. Lows in the upper 60s. Northeast winds around 5 miles per hour. Chance of rain 70%. Thursday, mostly cloudy with a chance
reports of thunderstorms. Showers, mainly in the morning. Highs in the lower 80s. East winds 5 to 10 miles per hour, becoming south in the afternoon. Chance of rain 90%. Thursday night, mostly cloudy with a chance of showers. A chance of thunderstorms, mainly in the evening. Much cooler with lows in the upper 40s. West winds 10 to 15 miles per hour, becoming northwest 15 to 20 miles per hour with gusts up to 30 miles per hour after midnight. Chance of rain 50%. Friday, mostly cloudy. A slight chance of showers in the afternoon. Much cooler. Less humid with highs in the mid-50s. Northwest winds 15 to 20 miles per hour with gusts up to 30 miles per hour. Chance of rain 20%. Friday night, mostly cloudy in the evening, then becoming partly cloudy. Lows around 40. Northwest winds of thunderstorms. Showers,

chance of rain 50%. Friday, mostly cloudy. A slight chance of showers in the afternoon. Much cooler. Less humid with highs in the mid-50s. Northwest winds 15 to 20 miles per hour with gusts up to 30 miles per hour. Chance of rain 20%. Friday night, mostly cloudy in the evening, then becoming partly cloudy. Lows around 40. Northwest winds 15 to 20 miles per hour with gusts up to 30 miles per hour, becoming north 5 to 10 miles per hour with gusts up to 20 miles per hour after midnight. Saturday, sunny. Highs in the lower 60s. Saturday night and Sunday, clear. Lows in the upper 30s. Highs in the upper 60s. Sunday night, mostly clear in the evening, then becoming partly cloudy. Lows in the lower 40s. Monday through Tuesday, partly cloudy. Highs in the mid-70s. Lows in the mid-40s. Tuesday night and Wednesday, mostly clear. Lows around 50. Highs around 80. At 4 p.m. at Lambert Field in St. Louis, it was partly sunny with a temperature of 76 degrees. The dew point was 68, giving us a relative humidity of 76%. The wind was west at 7 miles an hour, and the pressure was 30.04 inches and steady. Elsewhere in the metro area, in Chesterfield, haze was reported and the temperature was 75. In Belleville, it was 79 degrees. In Cahokia, it was cloudy and 77 degrees. In St. Charles, it was partly sunny and 75. Across the region, light rain was falling in Columbia, Missouri, with a temperature of 70. In Quincy, it was partly sunny and 74 degrees. In Kansas City, it was cloudy and the temperature was 64. Light rain was falling in Springfield, Missouri, with a temperature of 72. In Rolla, light rain was falling and the temperature was 70. It was partly sunny in Cape Girardeau, with 84 degrees. It was partly sunny in Springfield, Illinois, with a temperature of 79. Once again in St. Louis, it was partly sunny, the temperature was 76 degrees and the wind was west at 7 miles an hour. The current time is 4:56 p.m. Central Daylight Time. 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Here are the forecast highlights for this afternoon through Tuesday. Widespread showers and thunderstorms are expected late tonight into Thursday morning. Additional potential shower and thunderstorm development during the afternoon and evening could include a severe thunderstorm or two with isolated damaging winds and, conditionally, a brief tornado. Behind the cold front Thursday night, temperatures will become much cooler and seasonable, with a warming trend early next week. Tonight, mostly cloudy. A slight chance of rain this evening, then showers likely with a chance of thunderstorms after midnight. Lows in the upper 60s. Northeast winds around 5 miles per hour. Chance of rain 70%. Thursday, mostly cloudy with a chance of thunderstorms. Showers, mainly in the morning. Highs in the lower 80s. East winds 5 to 10 miles per hour, becoming south in the afternoon. Chance of rain 90%. Thursday night, mostly cloudy with a chance of showers. A chance of thunderstorms, mainly in the evening. Much cooler with lows in the upper 40s. West winds 10 to 15 miles per hour, becoming northwest 15 to 20 miles per hour with gusts up to 30 miles per hour after midnight. Chance of rain 50%. Friday, mostly cloudy. A slight chance of showers in the afternoon. Much cooler. Less humid with highs in the mid-50s. Northwest winds 15 to 20 miles per hour with gusts up to 30 miles per hour. Chance of rain 20%. Friday night, mostly cloudy in the evening, then becoming partly

lows around 40. Northwest winds 15 to 20 miles per hour with gusts up to 30 miles per hour, becoming north 5 to 10 miles per hour with gusts up to 20 miles per hour after midnight. Saturday, sunny. Highs in the lower 60s. Saturday night and Sunday, clear. Lows in the upper 30s. Highs in the upper 60s. Sunday night, mostly clear in the evening, then becoming partly cloudy. Lows in the lower 40s. Monday through Tuesday, partly cloudy. Highs in the mid-70s. Lows in the mid-40s. Tuesday night and Wednesday, mostly clear. Lows around 50. Highs around 80. At 4 p.m. at Lambert Field in St. Louis, it was partly sunny with a temperature of 76 degrees. The dew point was 68, giving us a relative humidity of 76%. The wind was west at 7 miles an hour, and the pressure was 30.04 inches and steady. Elsewhere in the metro area, in Chesterfield, haze was reported and the temperature was 75. In Belleville, it was 79 degrees. In Cahokia, it was cloudy and 77 degrees. In St. Charles, it was partly sunny and 75. Across the region, light rain was falling in Columbia, Missouri, with a temperature of 70. In Quincy, it was partly sunny and 74 degrees. In Kansas City, it was cloudy and the temperature was 64. Light rain was falling in Springfield, Missouri, with a temperature of 72. In Rolla, light rain was falling and the temperature was 70. It was partly sunny in Cape Girardeau, with 84 degrees. It was partly sunny in Springfield, Illinois, with a temperature of 79. Once again in St. Louis, it was partly sunny, the temperature was 76 degrees, and the wind was west at 7 miles an hour. The current time is 5:01 p.m. Central Daylight Time. 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This program originates from the National Weather Service Forecast Office in St. Louis, Missouri, and serves parts of East Central Missouri and Southwest Illinois, including the St. Louis metro area and surrounding counties. Here are the forecast highlights for this afternoon through Tuesday. Widespread showers and thunderstorms are expected late tonight into Thursday morning. Additional potential shower and thunderstorm development during the afternoon and evening could include a severe thunderstorm or two with isolated damaging winds and, conditionally, a brief tornado. Behind the cold front Thursday night, temperatures will become much cooler and seasonable, with a warming trend early next week. Tonight, mostly cloudy. A slight chance of rain this evening, then showers likely with a chance of thunderstorms after midnight. Lows in the upper 60s. Northeast winds around 5 miles per hour. Chance of rain 70%. Thursday, mostly cloudy with a chance of thunderstorms. Showers, mainly in the morning. Highs in the lower 80s. East winds 5 to 10 miles per hour, becoming south in the afternoon. Chance of rain 90%. Thursday night, mostly cloudy with a chance of showers. A chance of thunderstorms, mainly in the evening. Much cooler with lows in the upper 40s. West winds 10 to 15 miles per hour, becoming northwest 15 to 20 miles per hour with gusts up to 30 miles per hour after midnight. Chance of rain 50%. Friday, mostly cloudy. A slight chance of showers in the afternoon. Much cooler. Less humid with highs in the mid-50s. Northwest winds 15 to 20 miles per hour with gusts up to 30 miles per hour. Chance of rain 20%. Friday night, mostly cloudy in the evening, then becoming partly cloudy. Lows around 40. Northwest winds 15 to 20 miles per hour with gusts up to 30 miles per hour, becoming north 5 to 10 miles per hour with gusts up to 20 miles per hour after midnight. Saturday, sunny. Highs in the lower 60s. Saturday night and Sunday, clear. Lows in the upper 30s.
highs in the upper 60s. Sunday night, mostly clear in the evening, then becoming partly cloudy. Lows in the lower 40s. Monday through Tuesday, partly cloudy. Highs in the mid-70s. Lows in the mid-40s. Tuesday night and Wednesday, mostly clear. Lows around 50. Highs around 80. At 4 p.m. at Lambert Field in St. Louis, it was partly sunny with a temperature of 76 degrees. The dew point was 68, giving us a relative humidity of 76%. The wind was west at 7 miles an hour, and the pressure was 30.04 inches and steady. Elsewhere in the metro area, in Chesterfield, haze was reported and the temperature was 75. In Belleville, it was 79 degrees. In Cahokia, it was cloudy and 77 degrees. In St. Charles, it was partly sunny and 75. Across the region, light rain was falling in Columbia, Missouri, with a temperature of 70. In Quincy, it was partly sunny and 74 degrees. In Kansas City, it was cloudy and the temperature was 64. Light rain was falling in Springfield, Missouri, with a temperature of 72. In Rolla, light rain was falling and the temperature was 70. It was partly sunny in Cape Girardeau, with 84 degrees. It was partly sunny in Springfield, Illinois, with a temperature of 79. Once again in St. Louis, it was partly sunny, the temperature was 76 degrees, and the wind was west at 7 miles an hour. The current time is 5:06 p.m. Central Daylight Time. 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Here are the forecast highlights for this afternoon through Tuesday. Widespread showers and thunderstorms are expected late tonight into Thursday morning. Additional potential shower and thunderstorm development during the afternoon and evening could include a severe thunderstorm or two with isolated damaging winds and, conditionally, a brief tornado. Behind the cold front Thursday night, temperatures will become much cooler and seasonable, with a warming trend early next week. Tonight, mostly cloudy. A slight chance of rain this evening, then showers likely with a chance of thunderstorms after midnight. Lows in the upper 60s. Northeast winds around 5 miles per hour. Chance of rain 70%. Thursday, mostly cloudy with a chance of thunderstorms. Showers, mainly in the morning. Highs in the lower 80s. East winds 5 to 10 miles per hour, becoming south in the afternoon. Chance of rain 90%. Thursday night, mostly cloudy with a chance of showers. A chance of thunderstorms, mainly in the evening. Much cooler with lows in the upper 40s. West winds 10 to 15 miles per hour, becoming northwest 15 to 20 miles per hour with gusts up to 30 miles per hour after midnight. Chance of rain 50%. Friday, mostly cloudy. A slight chance of showers in the afternoon. Much cooler. Less humid with highs in the mid-50s. Northwest winds 15 to 20 miles per hour with gusts up to 30 miles per hour. Chance of rain 20%. Friday night, mostly cloudy in the evening, then becoming partly cloudy. Lows around 40. Northwest winds 15 to 20 miles per hour with gusts up to 30 miles per hour, becoming north 5 to 10 miles per hour with gusts up to 20 miles per hour after midnight. Saturday, sunny. Highs in the lower 60s. Saturday night and Sunday, clear. Lows in the upper 30s. Highs in the upper 60s. Sunday night, mostly clear in the evening, then becoming partly cloudy. Lows in the lower 40s. Monday through Tuesday, partly cloudy. Highs in the mid-70s. Lows in the mid-40s. Tuesday night and Wednesday, mostly clear. Lows around 50. Highs around 80.
at 4 p.m. at Lambert Field in St. Louis, it was partly sunny with a temperature of 76 degrees. The dew point was 68, giving us a relative humidity of 76%. The wind was west at 7 miles an hour, and the pressure was 30.04 inches and steady. Elsewhere in the metro area, in Chesterfield, haze was reported and the temperature was 75. In Belleville, it was 79 degrees. In Cahokia, it was cloudy and 77 degrees. In St. Charles, it was partly sunny and 75. Across the region, light rain was falling in Columbia, Missouri, with a temperature of 70. In Quincy, it was partly sunny and 74 degrees. In Kansas City, it was cloudy and the temperature was 64. Light rain was falling in Springfield, Missouri, with a temperature of 72. In Rolla, light rain was falling and the temperature was 70. It was partly sunny in Cape Girardeau, with 84 degrees. It was partly sunny in Springfield, Illinois, with a temperature of 79. Once again in St. Louis, it was partly sunny. The temperature was 76 degrees and the wind was west at 7 miles an hour. At 5 p.m. at Lambert Field in St. Louis, it was cloudy with a temperature of 74 degrees. The dew point was 68, giving us a relative humidity of 81%. The wind was northwest at 5 miles an hour, and the pressure was 30.06 inches and rising. Elsewhere in the metro area, in Chesterfield, haze was reported and the temperature was 75. In Belleville, it was 79 degrees. In Cahokia, it was partly sunny and 76 degrees. In St. Charles, it was cloudy and 75. Across the region, it was partly sunny in Columbia, Missouri, with a temperature of 70. In Quincy, it was cloudy and 70 degrees. In Kansas City, it was cloudy and the temperature was 64. It was cloudy in Springfield, Missouri, with a temperature of 72. In Rolla, it was cloudy and the temperature was 70. It was mostly sunny in Cape Girardeau, with 81 degrees. It was partly sunny in Springfield, Illinois, with a temperature of 76. Once again in St. Louis, it was cloudy. The temperature was 74 degrees and the wind was northwest at 5 miles an hour. The current time is 5:11 p.m. Central Daylight Time. 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Here are the forecast highlights for this afternoon through Tuesday. Widespread showers and thunderstorms are expected late tonight into Thursday morning. Additional potential shower and thunderstorm development during the afternoon and evening could include a severe thunderstorm or two with isolated damaging winds and, conditionally, a brief tornado. Behind the cold front Thursday night, temperatures will become much cooler and seasonable, with a warming trend early next week. Tonight, mostly cloudy. A slight chance of rain this evening, then showers likely with a chance of thunderstorms after midnight. Lows in the upper 60s. Northeast winds around 5 miles per hour. Chance of rain 70%. Thursday, mostly cloudy with a chance of thunderstorms. Showers, mainly in the morning. Highs in the lower 80s. East winds 5 to 10 miles per hour, becoming south in the afternoon. Chance of rain 90%. Thursday night, mostly cloudy with a chance of showers. A chance of thunderstorms, mainly in the evening. Much cooler with lows in the upper 40s. West winds 10 to 15 miles per hour, becoming northwest 15 to 20 miles per hour with gusts up to 30 miles per hour after midnight. Chance of rain 50%. Friday, mostly cloudy. A slight chance of showers in the afternoon. Much cooler. Less humid with highs in the mid-50s. Northwest winds 15 to 20 miles per hour with gusts up to 30 miles per hour. Chance of rain 20%.
Friday night, mostly cloudy in the evening, then becoming partly cloudy. Lows around 40. Northwest winds 15 to 20 miles per hour with gusts up to 30 miles per hour, becoming north 5 to 10 miles per hour with gusts up to 20 miles per hour after midnight. Saturday, sunny. Highs in the lower 60s. Saturday night and Sunday, clear. Lows in the upper 30s. Highs in the upper 60s. Sunday night, mostly clear in the evening, then becoming partly cloudy. Lows in the lower 40s. Monday through Tuesday, partly cloudy. Highs in the mid-70s. Lows in the mid-40s. Tuesday night and Wednesday, mostly clear. Lows around 50. Highs around 80. At 5 p.m. at Lambert Field in St. Louis, it was cloudy with a temperature of 74 degrees. The dew point was 68, giving us a relative humidity of 81%. The wind was northwest at 5 miles an hour, and the pressure was 30.06 inches and rising. Elsewhere in the metro area, in Chesterfield, haze was reported and the temperature was 75. In Belleville, it was 79 degrees. In Cahokia, it was partly sunny and 76 degrees. In St. Charles, it was cloudy and 75. Across the region, it was partly sunny in Columbia, Missouri, with a temperature of 70. In Quincy, it was cloudy and 70 degrees. In Kansas City, it was cloudy and the temperature was 64. It was cloudy in Springfield, Missouri, with a temperature of 72. In Rolla, it was cloudy and the temperature was 70. It was mostly sunny in Cape Girardeau, with 81 degrees. It was partly sunny in Springfield, Illinois, with a temperature of 76. Once again in St. Louis, it was cloudy, the temperature was 74 degrees, and the wind was northwest at 5 miles an hour. The current time is 5:16 p.m. Central Daylight Time. 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Here are the forecast highlights for this afternoon through Tuesday. Widespread showers and thunderstorms are expected late tonight into Thursday morning. Additional potential shower and thunderstorm development during the afternoon and evening could include a severe thunderstorm or two with isolated damaging winds and, conditionally, a brief tornado. Behind the cold front Thursday night, temperatures will become much cooler and seasonable, with a warming trend early next week. Tonight, mostly cloudy. A slight chance of rain this evening, then showers likely with a chance of thunderstorms after midnight. Lows in the upper 60s. Northeast winds around 5 miles per hour. Chance of rain 70%. Thursday, mostly cloudy with a chance of thunderstorms. Showers, mainly in the morning. Highs in the lower 80s. East winds 5 to 10 miles per hour, becoming south in the afternoon. Chance of rain 90%. Thursday night, mostly cloudy with a chance of showers. A chance of thunderstorms, mainly in the evening. Much cooler with lows in the upper 40s. West winds 10 to 15 miles per hour, becoming northwest 15 to 20 miles per hour with gusts up to 30 miles per hour after midnight. Chance of rain 50%. Friday, mostly cloudy. A slight chance of showers in the afternoon. Much cooler. Less humid with highs in the mid-50s. Northwest winds 15 to 20 miles per hour with gusts up to 30 miles per hour. Chance of rain 20%. Friday night, mostly cloudy in the evening, then becoming partly cloudy. Lows around 40. Northwest winds 15 to 20 miles per hour with gusts up to 30 miles per hour, becoming north 5 to 10 miles per hour with gusts up to 20 miles per hour after midnight. Saturday, sunny. Highs in the lower 60s. Saturday night and Sunday, clear.
Lows in the upper 30s. Highs in the upper 60s. Sunday night, mostly clear in the evening, then becoming partly cloudy. Lows in the lower 40s. Monday through Tuesday, partly cloudy. Highs in the mid-70s. Lows in the mid-40s. Tuesday night and Wednesday, mostly clear. Lows around 50. Highs around 80. At 5 p.m. at Lambert Field in St. Louis, it was cloudy with a temperature of 74 degrees. The dew point was 68, giving us a relative humidity of 81%. The wind was northwest at 5 miles an hour, and the pressure was 30.06 inches and rising. Elsewhere in the metro area, in Chesterfield, haze was reported and the temperature was 75. In Belleville, it was 79 degrees. In Cahokia, it was partly sunny and 76 degrees. In St. Charles, it was cloudy and 75. Across the region, it was partly sunny in Columbia, Missouri, with a temperature of 70. In Quincy, it was cloudy and 70 degrees. In Kansas City, it was cloudy and the temperature was 64. It was cloudy in Springfield, Missouri, with a temperature of 72. In Rolla, it was cloudy and the temperature was 70. It was mostly sunny in Cape Girardeau, with 81 degrees. It was partly sunny in Springfield, Illinois, with a temperature of 76. Once again in St. Louis, it was cloudy, the temperature was 74 degrees, and the wind was northwest at 5 miles an hour. The current time is 5:21 p.m. Central Daylight Time. 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Here are the forecast highlights for this afternoon through Tuesday. Widespread showers and thunderstorms are expected late tonight into Thursday morning. Additional potential shower and thunderstorm development during the afternoon and evening could include a severe thunderstorm or two with isolated damaging winds and, conditionally, a brief tornado. Behind the cold front Thursday night, temperatures will become much cooler and seasonable, with a warming trend early next week. Tonight, mostly cloudy. A slight chance of rain this evening, then showers likely with a chance of thunderstorms after midnight. Lows in the upper 60s. Northeast winds around 5 miles per hour. Chance of rain 70%. Thursday, mostly cloudy with a chance of thunderstorms. Showers, mainly in the morning. Highs in the lower 80s. East winds 5 to 10 miles per hour, becoming south in the afternoon. Chance of rain 90%. Thursday night, mostly cloudy with a chance of showers. A chance of thunderstorms, mainly in the evening. Much cooler with lows in the upper 40s. West winds 10 to 15 miles per hour, becoming northwest 15 to 20 miles per hour with gusts up to 30 miles per hour after midnight. Chance of rain 50%. Friday, mostly cloudy. A slight chance of showers in the afternoon. Much cooler. Less humid with highs in the mid-50s. Northwest winds 15 to 20 miles per hour with gusts up to 30 miles per hour. Chance of rain 20%. Friday night, mostly cloudy in the evening, then becoming partly cloudy. Lows around 40. Northwest winds 15 to 20 miles per hour with gusts up to 30 miles per hour, becoming north 5 to 10 miles per hour with gusts up to 20 miles per hour after midnight. Saturday, sunny. Highs in the lower 60s. Saturday night and Sunday, clear. Lows in the upper 30s. Highs in the upper 60s. Sunday night, mostly clear in the evening, then becoming partly cloudy. Lows in the lower 40s. Monday through Tuesday, partly cloudy. Highs in the mid-70s. Lows in the mid-40s. Tuesday night and Wednesday, mostly clear. Lows around 50. Highs around 80.
at 5 p.m. at Lambert Field in St. Louis. It was cloudy with a temperature of 74 degrees. The dew point was 68, giving us a relative humidity of 81%. The wind was northwest at 5 miles an hour, and the pressure was 30.06 inches and rising. Elsewhere in the metro area, in Chesterfield, haze was reported and the temperature was 75. In Belleville, it was 79 degrees. In Cahokia, it was partly sunny and 76 degrees. In St. Charles, it was cloudy and 75. Across the region, it was partly sunny in Columbia, Missouri, with a temperature of 70. In Quincy, it was cloudy and 70 degrees. In Kansas City, it was cloudy and the temperature was 64. It was cloudy in Springfield, Missouri, with a temperature of 72. In Rolla, it was cloudy and the temperature was 70. It was mostly sunny in Cape Girardeau, with 81 degrees. It was partly sunny in Springfield, Illinois, with a temperature of 76. Once again in St. Louis, it was cloudy, the temperature was 74 degrees, and the wind was northwest at 5 miles an hour. The current time is 5:25 p.m. Central Daylight Time. 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Here are the forecast highlights for this afternoon through Tuesday. Widespread showers and thunderstorms are expected late tonight into Thursday morning. Additional potential shower and thunderstorm development during the afternoon and evening could include a severe thunderstorm or two with isolated damaging winds and, conditionally, a brief tornado. Behind the cold front Thursday night, temperatures will become much cooler and seasonable, with a warming trend early next week. Tonight, mostly cloudy. A slight chance of rain this evening, then showers likely with a chance of thunderstorms after midnight. Lows in the upper 60s. Northeast winds around 5 miles per hour. Chance of rain 70%. Thursday, mostly cloudy with a chance of thunderstorms. Showers, mainly in the morning. Highs in the lower 80s. East winds 5 to 10 miles per hour, becoming south in the afternoon. Chance of rain 90%. Thursday night, mostly cloudy with a chance of showers. A chance of thunderstorms, mainly in the evening. Much cooler with lows in the upper 40s. West winds 10 to 15 miles per hour, becoming northwest 15 to 20 miles per hour with gusts up to 30 miles per hour after midnight. Chance of rain 50%. Friday, mostly cloudy. A slight chance of showers in the afternoon. Much cooler. Less humid with highs in the mid-50s. Northwest winds 15 to 20 miles per hour with gusts up to 30 miles per hour. Chance of rain 20%. Friday night, mostly cloudy in the evening, then becoming partly cloudy. Lows around 40. Northwest winds 15 to 20 miles per hour with gusts up to 30 miles per hour, becoming north 5 to 10 miles per hour with gusts up to 20 miles per hour after midnight. Saturday, sunny. Highs in the lower 60s. Saturday night and Sunday, clear. Lows in the upper 30s. Highs in the upper 60s. Sunday night, mostly clear in the evening, then becoming partly cloudy. Lows in the lower 40s. Monday through Tuesday, partly cloudy. Highs in the mid-70s. Lows in the mid-40s. Tuesday night and Wednesday, mostly clear. Lows around 50. Highs around 80. At 5 p.m. at Lambert Field in St. Louis, it was cloudy with a temperature of 74 degrees. The dew point was 68, giving us a relative humidity of 81%. The wind was northwest at 5 miles an hour, and the pressure was 30.06 inches and rising. Elsewhere in the metro area, in Chesterfield, haze was reported and the temperature was 75. In Belleville.
It was 79 degrees. In Cahokia, it was partly sunny and 76 degrees. In St. Charles, it was cloudy and 75. Across the region, it was partly sunny in Columbia, Missouri, with a temperature of 70. In Quincy, it was cloudy and 70 degrees. In Kansas City, it was cloudy and the temperature was 64. It was cloudy in Springfield, Missouri, with a temperature of 72. In Rolla, it was cloudy and the temperature was 70. It was mostly sunny in Cape Girardeau, with 81 degrees. It was partly sunny in Springfield, Illinois, with a temperature of 76. Once again in St. Louis, it was cloudy, the temperature was 74 degrees, and the wind was northwest at 5 miles an hour. The current time is 5:30 p.m. Central Daylight Time. 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Here are the forecast highlights for this afternoon through Tuesday. Widespread showers and thunderstorms are expected late tonight into Thursday morning. Additional potential shower and thunderstorm development during the afternoon and evening could include a severe thunderstorm or two with isolated damaging winds and, conditionally, a brief tornado. Behind the cold front Thursday night, temperatures will become much cooler and seasonable, with a warming trend early next week. Tonight, mostly cloudy. A slight chance of rain this evening, then showers likely with a chance of thunderstorms after midnight. Lows in the upper 60s. Northeast winds around 5 miles per hour. Chance of rain 70%. Thursday, mostly cloudy with a chance of thunderstorms. Showers, mainly in the morning. Highs in the lower 80s. East winds 5 to 10 miles per hour, becoming south in the afternoon. Chance of rain 90%. Thursday night, mostly cloudy with a chance of showers. A chance of thunderstorms, mainly in the evening. Much cooler with lows in the upper 40s. West winds 10 to 15 miles per hour, becoming northwest 15 to 20 miles per hour with gusts up to 30 miles per hour after midnight. Chance of rain 50%. Friday, mostly cloudy. A slight chance of showers in the afternoon. Much cooler. Less humid with highs in the mid-50s. Northwest winds 15 to 20 miles per hour with gusts up to 30 miles per hour. Chance of rain 20%. Friday night, mostly cloudy in the evening, then becoming partly cloudy. Lows around 40. Northwest winds 15 to 20 miles per hour with gusts up to 30 miles per hour, becoming north 5 to 10 miles per hour with gusts up to 20 miles per hour after midnight. Saturday, sunny. Highs in the lower 60s. Saturday night and Sunday, clear. Lows in the upper 30s. Highs in the upper 60s. Sunday night, mostly clear in the evening, then becoming partly cloudy. Lows in the lower 40s. Monday through Tuesday, partly cloudy. Highs in the mid-70s. Lows in the mid-40s. Tuesday night and Wednesday, mostly clear. Lows around 50. Highs around 80. At 5 p.m. at Lambert Field in St. Louis, it was cloudy with a temperature of 74 degrees. The dew point was 68, giving us a relative humidity of 81%. The wind was northwest at 5 miles an hour, and the pressure was 30.06 inches and rising. Elsewhere in the metro area, in Chesterfield, haze was reported and the temperature was 75. In Belleville, it was 79 degrees. In Cahokia, it was partly sunny and 76 degrees. In St. Charles, it was cloudy and 75. Across the region, it was partly sunny in Columbia, Missouri, with a temperature of 70. In Quincy, it was cloudy and 70 degrees. In Kansas City, it was cloudy and the temperature was 64. It was cloudy in Springfield, Missouri.
with a temperature of 72. In Rolla, it was cloudy and the temperature was 70. It was mostly sunny in Cape Girardeau, with 81 degrees. It was partly sunny in Springfield, Illinois, with a temperature of 76. Once again in St. Louis, it was cloudy, the temperature was 74 degrees, and the wind was northwest at 5 miles an hour. The current time is 5:34 p.m. Central Daylight Time. 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Here are the forecast highlights for this afternoon through Tuesday. Widespread showers and thunderstorms are expected late tonight into Thursday morning. Additional potential shower and thunderstorm development during the afternoon and evening could include a severe thunderstorm or two with isolated damaging winds and, conditionally, a brief tornado. Behind the cold front Thursday night, temperatures will become much cooler and seasonable, with a warming trend early next week. Tonight, mostly cloudy. A slight chance of rain this evening, then showers likely with a chance of thunderstorms after midnight. Lows in the upper 60s. Northeast winds around 5 miles per hour. Chance of rain 70%. Thursday, mostly cloudy with a chance of thunderstorms. Showers, mainly in the morning. Highs in the lower 80s. East winds 5 to 10 miles per hour, becoming south in the afternoon. Chance of rain 90%. Thursday night, mostly cloudy with a chance of showers. A chance of thunderstorms, mainly in the evening. Much cooler with lows in the upper 40s. West winds 10 to 15 miles per hour, becoming northwest 15 to 20 miles per hour with gusts up to 30 miles per hour after midnight. Chance of rain 50%. Friday, mostly cloudy. A slight chance of showers in the afternoon. Much cooler. Less humid with highs in the mid-50s. Northwest winds 15 to 20 miles per hour with gusts up to 30 miles per hour. Chance of rain 20%. Friday night, mostly cloudy in the evening, then becoming partly cloudy. Lows around 40. Northwest winds 15 to 20 miles per hour with gusts up to 30 miles per hour, becoming north 5 to 10 miles per hour with gusts up to 20 miles per hour after midnight. Saturday, sunny. Highs in the lower 60s. Saturday night and Sunday, clear. Lows in the upper 30s. Highs in the upper 60s. Sunday night, mostly clear in the evening, then becoming partly cloudy. Lows in the lower 40s. Monday through Tuesday, partly cloudy. Highs in the mid-70s. Lows in the mid-40s. Tuesday night and Wednesday, mostly clear. Lows around 50. Highs around 80. At 5 p.m. at Lambert Field in St. Louis, it was cloudy with a temperature of 74 degrees. The dew point was 68, giving us a relative humidity of 81%. The wind was northwest at 5 miles an hour, and the pressure was 30.06 inches and rising. Elsewhere in the metro area, in Chesterfield, haze was reported and the temperature was 75. In Belleville, it was 79 degrees. In Cahokia, it was partly sunny and 76 degrees. In St. Charles, it was cloudy and 75. Across the region, it was partly sunny in Columbia, Missouri, with a temperature of 70. In Quincy, it was cloudy and 70 degrees. In Kansas City, it was cloudy and the temperature was 64. It was cloudy in Springfield, Missouri, with a temperature of 72. In Rolla, it was cloudy and the temperature was 70. It was mostly sunny in Cape Girardeau, with 81 degrees. It was partly sunny in Springfield, Illinois, with a temperature of 76. Once again in St. Louis, it was cloudy, the temperature was 74 degrees, and the wind was northwest at 5 miles an hour. The current time is...
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This program originates from the National Weather Service Forecast Office in St. Louis, Missouri, and serves parts of East Central Missouri and Southwest Illinois, including the St. Louis metro area and surrounding counties. Here are the forecast highlights for this afternoon through Tuesday. Widespread showers and thunderstorms are expected late tonight into Thursday morning. Additional potential shower and thunderstorm development during the afternoon and evening could include a severe thunderstorm or two with isolated damaging winds and, conditionally, a brief tornado. Behind the cold front Thursday night, temperatures will become much cooler and seasonable, with a warming trend early next week. Tonight, mostly cloudy. A slight chance of rain this evening, then showers likely with a chance of thunderstorms after midnight. Lows in the upper 60s. Northeast winds around 5 miles per hour. Chance of rain 70%. Thursday, mostly cloudy with a chance of thunderstorms. Showers, mainly in the morning. Highs in the lower 80s. East winds 5 to 10 miles per hour, becoming south in the afternoon. Chance of rain 90%. Thursday night, mostly cloudy with a chance of showers. A chance of thunderstorms, mainly in the evening. Much cooler with lows in the upper 40s. West winds 10 to 15 miles per hour, becoming northwest 15 to 20 miles per hour with gusts up to 30 miles per hour after midnight. Chance of rain 50%. Friday, mostly cloudy. A slight chance of showers in the afternoon. Much cooler. Less humid with highs in the mid-50s. Northwest winds 15 to 20 miles per hour with gusts up to 30 miles per hour. Chance of rain 20%. Friday night, mostly cloudy in the evening, then becoming partly cloudy. Lows around 40. Northwest winds 15 to 20 miles per hour with gusts up to 30 miles per hour, becoming north 5 to 10 miles per hour with gusts up to 20 miles per hour after midnight. Saturday, sunny. Highs in the lower 60s. Saturday night and Sunday, clear. Lows in the upper 30s. Highs in the upper 60s. Sunday night, mostly clear in the evening, then becoming partly cloudy. Lows in the lower 40s. Monday through Tuesday, partly cloudy. Highs in the mid-70s. Lows in the mid-40s. Tuesday night and Wednesday, mostly clear. Lows around 50. Highs around 80. At 5 p.m. at Lambert Field in St. Louis, it was cloudy with a temperature of 74 degrees. The dew point was 68, giving us a relative humidity of 81%. The wind was northwest at 5 miles an hour, and the pressure was 30.06 inches and rising. Elsewhere in the metro area, in Chesterfield, haze was reported and the temperature was 75. In Belleville, it was 79 degrees. In Cahokia, it was partly sunny and 76 degrees. In St. Charles, it was cloudy and 75. Across the region, it was partly sunny in Columbia, Missouri, with a temperature of 70. In Quincy, it was cloudy and 70 degrees. In Kansas City, it was cloudy and the temperature was 64. It was cloudy in Springfield, Missouri, with a temperature of 72. In Rolla, it was cloudy and the temperature was 70. It was mostly sunny in Cape Girardeau, with 81 degrees. It was partly sunny in Springfield, Illinois, with a temperature of 76. Once again in St. Louis, it was cloudy, the temperature was 74 degrees, and the wind was northwest at 5 miles an hour. The current time is 5:43 p.m. Central Daylight Time. 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
Here are the forecast highlights for this afternoon through Tuesday. Widespread showers and thunderstorms are expected late tonight into Thursday morning. Additional potential shower and thunderstorm development during the afternoon and evening could include a severe thunderstorm or two with isolated damaging winds and, conditionally, a brief tornado. Behind the cold front Thursday night, temperatures will become much cooler and seasonable, with a warming trend early next week. Tonight, mostly cloudy. A slight chance of rain this evening, then showers likely with a chance of thunderstorms after midnight. Lows in the upper 60s. Northeast winds around 5 miles per hour. Chance of rain 70%. Thursday, mostly cloudy with a chance of thunderstorms. Showers, mainly in the morning. Highs in the lower 80s. East winds 5 to 10 miles per hour, becoming south in the afternoon. Chance of rain 90%. Thursday night, mostly cloudy with a chance of showers. A chance of thunderstorms, mainly in the evening. Much cooler with lows in the upper 40s. West winds 10 to 15 miles per hour, becoming northwest 15 to 20 miles per hour with gusts up to 30 miles per hour after midnight. Chance of rain 50%. Friday, mostly cloudy. A slight chance of showers in the afternoon. Much cooler. Less humid with highs in the mid-50s. Northwest winds 15 to 20 miles per hour with gusts up to 30 miles per hour. Chance of rain 20%. Friday night, mostly cloudy in the evening, then becoming partly cloudy. Lows around 40. Northwest winds 15 to 20 miles per hour with gusts up to 30 miles per hour, becoming north 5 to 10 miles per hour with gusts up to 20 miles per hour after midnight. Saturday, sunny. Highs in the lower 60s. Saturday night and Sunday, clear. Lows in the upper 30s. Highs in the upper 60s. Sunday night, mostly clear in the evening, then becoming partly cloudy. Lows in the lower 40s. Monday through Tuesday, partly cloudy. Highs in the mid-70s. Lows in the mid-40s. Tuesday night and Wednesday, mostly clear. Lows around 50. Highs around 80. At 5 p.m. at Lambert Field in St. Louis, it was cloudy with a temperature of 74 degrees. The dew point was 68, giving us a relative humidity of 81%. The wind was northwest at 5 miles an hour, and the pressure was 30.06 inches and rising. Elsewhere in the metro area, in Chesterfield, haze was reported and the temperature was 75. In Belleville, it was 79 degrees. In Cahokia, it was partly sunny and 76 degrees. In St. Charles, it was cloudy and 75. Across the region, it was partly sunny in Columbia, Missouri, with a temperature of 70. In Quincy, it was cloudy and 70 degrees. In Kansas City, it was cloudy and the temperature was 64. It was cloudy in Springfield, Missouri, with a temperature of 72. In Rolla, it was cloudy and the temperature was 70. It was mostly sunny in Cape Girardeau, with 81 degrees. It was partly sunny in Springfield, Illinois, with a temperature of 76. Once again in St. Louis, it was cloudy, the temperature was 74 degrees, and the wind was northwest at 5 miles an hour. The current time is 5:48 p.m. Central Daylight Time. 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Here are the forecast highlights for this afternoon through Tuesday. Widespread showers and thunderstorms are expected late tonight into Thursday morning. Additional potential shower and thunderstorm development during the afternoon and evening could include a severe thunderstorm or two with isolated damaging winds and, conditionally, a brief tornado.
Behind the cold front Thursday night, temperatures will become much cooler and seasonable, with a warming trend early next week. Tonight, mostly cloudy. A slight chance of rain this evening, then showers likely with a chance of thunderstorms after midnight. Lows in the upper 60s. Northeast winds around 5 miles per hour. Chance of rain 70%. Thursday, mostly cloudy with a chance of thunderstorms. Showers, mainly in the morning. Highs in the lower 80s. East winds 5 to 10 miles per hour, becoming south in the afternoon. Chance of rain 90%. Thursday night, mostly cloudy with a chance of showers. A chance of thunderstorms, mainly in the evening. Much cooler with lows in the upper 40s. West winds 10 to 15 miles per hour, becoming northwest 15 to 20 miles per hour with gusts up to 30 miles per hour after midnight. Chance of rain 50%. Friday, mostly cloudy. A slight chance of showers in the afternoon. Much cooler. Less humid with highs in the mid-50s. Northwest winds 15 to 20 miles per hour with gusts up to 30 miles per hour. Chance of rain 20%. Friday night, mostly cloudy in the evening, then becoming partly cloudy. Lows around 40. Northwest winds 15 to 20 miles per hour with gusts up to 30 miles per hour, becoming north 5 to 10 miles per hour with gusts up to 20 miles per hour after midnight. Saturday, sunny. Highs in the lower 60s. Saturday night and Sunday, clear. Lows in the upper 30s. Highs in the upper 60s. Sunday night, mostly clear in the evening, then becoming partly cloudy. Lows in the lower 40s. Monday through Tuesday, partly cloudy. Highs in the mid-70s. Lows in the mid-40s. Tuesday night and Wednesday, mostly clear. Lows around 50. Highs around 80. At 5 p.m. at Lambert Field in St. Louis, it was cloudy with a temperature of 74 degrees. The dew point was 68, giving us a relative humidity of 81%. The wind was northwest at 5 miles an hour, and the pressure was 30.06 inches and rising. Elsewhere in the metro area, in Chesterfield, haze was reported and the temperature was 75. In Belleville, it was 79 degrees. In Cahokia, it was partly sunny and 76 degrees. In St. Charles, it was cloudy and 75. Across the region, it was partly sunny in Columbia, Missouri, with a temperature of 70. In Quincy, it was cloudy and 70 degrees. In Kansas City, it was cloudy and the temperature was 64. It was cloudy in Springfield, Missouri, with a temperature of 72. In Rolla, it was cloudy and the temperature was 70. It was mostly sunny in Cape Girardeau, with 81 degrees. It was partly sunny in Springfield, Illinois, with a temperature of 76. Once again in St. Louis, it was cloudy, the temperature was 74 degrees, and the wind was northwest at 5 miles an hour. The current time is 5:52 p.m. Central Daylight Time. 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Here are the forecast highlights for this afternoon through Tuesday. Widespread showers and thunderstorms are expected late tonight into Thursday morning. Additional potential shower and thunderstorm development during the afternoon and evening could include a severe thunderstorm or two with isolated damaging winds and, conditionally, a brief tornado. Behind the cold front Thursday night, temperatures will become much cooler and seasonable, with a warming trend early next week. Tonight, mostly cloudy. A slight chance of rain this evening, then showers likely with a chance of thunderstorms after midnight. Lows in the upper 60s. Northeast winds around 5 miles per hour. Chance of rain 70%.
Thursday, mostly cloudy with a chance of thunderstorms. Showers, mainly in the morning. Highs in the lower 80s. East winds 5 to 10 miles per hour, becoming south in the afternoon. Chance of rain 90%. Thursday night, mostly cloudy with a chance of showers. A chance of thunderstorms, mainly in the evening. Much cooler with lows in the upper 40s. West winds 10 to 15 miles per hour, becoming northwest 15 to 20 miles per hour with gusts up to 30 miles per hour after midnight. Chance of rain 50%. Friday, mostly cloudy. A slight chance of showers in the afternoon. Much cooler. Less humid with highs in the mid-50s. Northwest winds 15 to 20 miles per hour with gusts up to 30 miles per hour. Chance of rain 20%. Friday night, mostly cloudy in the evening, then becoming partly cloudy. Lows around 40. Northwest winds 15 to 20 miles per hour with gusts mainly in the morning. Highs in the

Less humid with highs in the mid-50s. Northwest winds 15 to 20 miles per hour with gusts up to 30 miles per hour. Chance of rain 20%. Friday night, mostly cloudy in the evening, then becoming partly cloudy. Lows around 40. Northwest winds 15 to 20 miles per hour with gusts up to 30 miles per hour, becoming north 5 to 10 miles per hour with gusts up to 20 miles per hour after midnight. Saturday, sunny. Highs in the lower 60s. Saturday night and Sunday, clear. Lows in the upper 30s. Highs in the upper 60s. Sunday night, mostly clear in the evening, then becoming partly cloudy. Lows in the lower 40s. Monday through Tuesday, partly cloudy. Highs in the mid-70s. Lows in the mid-40s. Tuesday night and Wednesday, mostly clear. Lows around 50. Highs around 80. At 5 p.m. at Lambert Field in St. Louis, it was cloudy with a temperature of 74 degrees. The dew point was 68, giving us a relative humidity of 81%. The wind was northwest at 5 miles an hour, and the pressure was 30.06 inches and rising. Elsewhere in the metro area, in Chesterfield, haze was reported and the temperature was 75. In Belleville, it was 79 degrees. In Cahokia, it was partly sunny and 76 degrees. In St. Charles, it was cloudy and 75. Across the region, it was partly sunny in Columbia, Missouri, with a temperature of 70. In Quincy, it was cloudy and 70 degrees. In Kansas City, it was cloudy and the temperature was 64. It was cloudy in Springfield, Missouri, with a temperature of 72. In Rolla, it was cloudy and the temperature was 70. It was mostly sunny in Cape Girardeau, with 81 degrees. It was partly sunny in Springfield, Illinois, with a temperature of 76. Once again in St. Louis, it was cloudy, the temperature was 74 degrees, and the wind was northwest at 5 miles an hour. The current time is 5:57 p.m. Central Daylight Time. 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Here are the forecast highlights for this afternoon through Tuesday. Widespread showers and thunderstorms are expected late tonight into Thursday morning. Additional potential shower and thunderstorm development during the afternoon and evening could include a severe thunderstorm or two with isolated damaging winds and, conditionally, a brief tornado. Behind the cold front Thursday night, temperatures will become much cooler and seasonable, with a warming trend early next week. Tonight, mostly cloudy. A slight chance of rain this evening, then showers likely with a chance of thunderstorms after midnight. Lows in the upper 60s. Northeast winds around 5 miles per hour. Chance of rain 70%. Thursday, mostly cloudy with a chance of thunderstorms. Showers, mainly in the morning. Highs in the lower 80s. East winds 5 to 10 miles per hour, becoming south in the afternoon. Chance of rain 90%. Thursday night, mostly cloudy with a chance of showers. A chance of thunderstorms, mainly in the evening. Much cooler with lows in the upper 40s. West winds 10 to 15 miles per hour, becoming northwest 15 to 20 miles per hour with gusts up to 30 miles per hour after midnight. Chance of rain 50%. Friday, mostly cloudy. A slight chance of showers in the afternoon. Much cooler. Less humid with highs in the mid-50s. Northwest winds 15 to 20 miles per hour with gusts up to 30 miles per hour. Chance of rain 20%. Friday night, mostly cloudy in the evening, then becoming partly cloudy. Lows around 40. Northwest winds 15 to 20 miles per hour with gusts up to 30 miles per hour, becoming north 5 to 10 miles per hour.

with gusts up to 20 miles per hour after midnight. Saturday, sunny. Highs in the lower 60s. Saturday night and Sunday, clear. Lows in the upper 30s. Highs in the upper 60s. Sunday night, mostly clear in the evening, then becoming partly cloudy. Lows in the lower 40s. Monday through Tuesday, partly cloudy. Highs in the mid 70s. Lows in the mid 40s. Tuesday night and Wednesday, mostly clear. Lows around 50. Highs around 80. At 5 p.m. at Lambert Field in St. Louis, it was cloudy with a temperature of 74 degrees. The dew point was 68, giving us a relative humidity of 81%. The wind was northwest at 5 miles an hour, and the pressure was 30.06 inches and rising. Elsewhere in the metro area, in Chesterfield, haze was reported and the temperature was 75. In Belleville, it was 79 degrees. In Cahokia, it was partly sunny and 76 degrees. In St. Charles, it was cloudy and 75. Across the region, it was partly sunny in Columbia, Missouri, with a temperature of 70. In Quincy, it was cloudy and 70 degrees. In Kansas City, it was cloudy and the temperature was 64. It was cloudy in Springfield, Missouri, with a temperature of 72. In Rolla, it was cloudy and the temperature was 70. It was mostly sunny in Cape Girardeau, with 81 degrees. It was partly sunny in Springfield, Illinois, with a temperature of 76. Once again in St. Louis, it was cloudy, the temperature was 74 degrees, and the wind was northwest at 5 miles an hour. The current time is 6:01 p.m. Central Daylight Time. 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Here are the forecast highlights for this afternoon through Tuesday. Widespread showers and thunderstorms are expected late tonight into Thursday morning. Additional potential shower and thunderstorm development during the afternoon and evening could include a severe thunderstorm or two with isolated damaging winds and, conditionally, a brief tornado. Behind the cold front Thursday night, temperatures will become much cooler and seasonable, with a warming trend early next week. Tonight, mostly cloudy. A slight chance of rain this evening, then showers likely with a chance of thunderstorms after midnight. Lows in the upper 60s. Northeast winds around 5 miles per hour. Chance of rain 70%. Thursday, mostly cloudy with a chance of thunderstorms. Showers, mainly in the morning. Highs in the lower 80s. East winds 5 to 10 miles per hour, becoming south in the afternoon. Chance of rain 90%. Thursday night, mostly cloudy with a chance of showers. A chance of thunderstorms, mainly in the evening. Much cooler with lows in the upper 40s. West winds 10 to 15 miles per hour, becoming northwest 15 to 20 miles per hour with gusts up to 30 miles per hour after midnight. Chance of rain 50%. Friday, mostly cloudy. A slight chance of showers in the afternoon. Much cooler. Less humid with highs in the mid-50s. Northwest winds 15 to 20 miles per hour with gusts up to 30 miles per hour. Chance of rain 20%. Friday night, mostly cloudy in the evening, then becoming partly cloudy. Lows around 40. Northwest winds 15 to 20 miles per hour with gusts up to 30 miles per hour, becoming north 5 to 10 miles per hour with gusts up to 20 miles per hour after midnight. Saturday, sunny. Highs in the lower 60s. Saturday night and Sunday, clear. Lows in the upper 30s. Highs in the upper 60s. Sunday night, mostly clear in the evening, then becoming partly cloudy. Lows in the lower 40s. Monday through Tuesday, partly cloudy.
highs in the mid-70s, lows in the mid-40s. Tuesday night and Wednesday, mostly clear. Lows around 50. Highs around 80. At 5 p.m. at Lambert Field in St. Louis, it was cloudy with a temperature of 74 degrees. The dew point was 68, giving us a relative humidity of 81%. The wind was northwest at 5 miles an hour, and the pressure was 30.06 inches and rising. Elsewhere in the metro area, in Chesterfield, haze was reported and the temperature was 75. In Belleville, it was 79 degrees. In Cahokia, it was partly sunny and 76 degrees. In St. Charles, it was cloudy and 75. Across the region, it was partly sunny in Columbia, Missouri, with a temperature of 70. In Quincy, it was cloudy and 70 degrees. In Kansas City, it was cloudy and the temperature was 64. It was cloudy in Springfield, Missouri, with a temperature of 72. In Rolla, it was cloudy and the temperature was 70. It was mostly sunny in Cape Girardeau, with 81 degrees. It was partly sunny in Springfield, Illinois, with a temperature of 76. Once again in St. Louis, it was cloudy, the temperature was 74 degrees, and the wind was northwest at 5 miles an hour. The current time is 6:06 p.m. Central Daylight Time. 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Here are the forecast highlights for this afternoon through Tuesday. Widespread showers and thunderstorms are expected late tonight into Thursday morning. Additional potential shower and thunderstorm development during the afternoon and evening could include a severe thunderstorm or two with isolated damaging winds and, conditionally, a brief tornado. Behind the cold front Thursday night, temperatures will become much cooler and seasonable, with a warming trend early next week. Tonight, mostly cloudy. A slight chance of rain this evening, then showers likely with a chance of thunderstorms after midnight. Lows in the upper 60s. Northeast winds around 5 miles per hour. Chance of rain 70%. Thursday, mostly cloudy with a chance of thunderstorms. Showers, mainly in the morning. Highs in the lower 80s. East winds 5 to 10 miles per hour, becoming south area and surrounding counties. Here are the forecast highlights for this afternoon through Tuesday. Widespread showers and thunderstorms are expected late tonight into Thursday morning. Additional potential shower and thunderstorm development during the afternoon and evening could include a severe thunderstorm or two with isolated damaging winds and, conditionally, a brief tornado. Behind the cold front Thursday night, temperatures will become much cooler and seasonable, with a warming trend early next week. Tonight, mostly cloudy. A slight chance of rain this evening, then showers likely with a chance of thunderstorms after midnight. Lows in the upper 60s. Northeast winds around 5 miles per hour. Chance of rain 70%. Thursday, mostly cloudy with a chance of thunderstorms. Showers, mainly in the morning. Highs in the lower 80s. East winds 5 to 10 miles per hour, becoming south in the afternoon. Chance of rain 90%. Thursday night, mostly cloudy with a chance of showers. A chance of thunderstorms, mainly in the evening. Much cooler with lows in the upper 40s. West winds 10 to 15 miles per hour, becoming northwest 15 to 20 miles per hour with gusts up to 30 miles per hour after midnight. Chance of rain 50%. Friday, mostly cloudy. A slight chance of showers in the afternoon. Much cooler. Less humid with highs in the mid-50s. Northwest winds 15 to 20 miles per hour with gusts up to 30 miles per hour. Chance of rain 20%. Friday night, mostly cloudy in the evening, then becoming partly cloudy

lows around 40. Northwest winds 15 to 20 miles per hour with gusts up to 30 miles per hour, becoming north 5 to 10 miles per hour with gusts up to 20 miles per hour after midnight. Saturday, sunny. Highs in the lower 60s. Saturday night and Sunday, clear. Lows in the upper 30s. Highs in the upper 60s. Sunday night, mostly clear in the evening, then becoming partly cloudy. Lows in the lower 40s. Monday through Tuesday, partly cloudy. Highs in the mid-70s. Lows in the mid-40s. Tuesday night and Wednesday, mostly clear. Lows around 50. Highs around 80. At 5 p.m. at Lambert Field in St. Louis, it was cloudy with a temperature of 74 degrees. The dew point was 68, giving us a relative humidity of 81%. The wind was northwest at 5 miles an hour, and the pressure was 30.06 inches and rising. Elsewhere in the metro area, in Chesterfield, haze was reported and the temperature was 75. In Belleville, it was 79 degrees Fahrenheit. Saturday, sunny. Highs in the lower 60s. Saturday night and Sunday, clear. Lows in the upper 30s. Highs in the upper 60s. Sunday night, mostly clear in the evening, then becoming partly cloudy. Lows in the lower 40s. Monday through Tuesday, partly cloudy. Highs in the mid-70s. Lows in the mid-40s. Tuesday night and Wednesday, mostly clear. Lows around 50. Highs around 80. At 5 p.m. at Lambert Field in St. Louis, it was cloudy with a temperature of 74 degrees. The dew point was 68, giving us a relative humidity of 81%. The wind was northwest at 5 miles an hour, and the pressure was 30.06 inches and rising. Elsewhere in the metro area, in Chesterfield, haze was reported and the temperature was 75. In Belleville, it was 79 degrees. In Cahokia, it was partly sunny and 76 degrees. In St. Charles, it was cloudy and 75. Across the region, it was partly sunny in Columbia, Missouri, with a temperature of 70. In Quincy, it was cloudy and 70 degrees. In Kansas City, it was cloudy and the temperature was 64. It was cloudy in Springfield, Missouri, with a temperature of 72. In Rolla, it was cloudy and the temperature was 70. It was mostly sunny in Cape Girardeau, with 81 degrees. It was partly sunny in Springfield, Illinois, with a temperature of 76. Once again in St. Louis, it was cloudy, the temperature was 74 degrees, and the wind was northwest at 5 miles an hour. At 6 p.m. at Lambert Field in St. Louis, light rain was falling with a temperature of 73 degrees. The dew point was 68, giving us a relative humidity of 84%. The wind was northwest at 3 miles an hour, and the pressure was 30.04 inches and falling. Elsewhere in the metro area, in Chesterfield, light rain for the region, it was partly sunny in Columbia, Missouri, with a temperature of 70. In Quincy, it was cloudy and 70 degrees. In Kansas City, it was cloudy and the temperature was 64. It was cloudy in Springfield, Missouri, with a temperature of 72. In Rolla, it was cloudy and the temperature was 70. It was mostly sunny in Cape Girardeau, with 81 degrees. It was partly sunny in Springfield, Illinois, with a temperature of 76. Once again in St. Louis, it was cloudy, the temperature was 74 degrees, and the wind was northwest at 5 miles an hour. At 6 p.m. at Lambert Field in St. Louis, light rain was falling with a temperature of 73 degrees. The dew point was 68, giving us a relative humidity of 84%. The wind was northwest at 3 miles an hour, and the pressure was 30.04 inches and falling. Elsewhere in the metro area, in Chesterfield, light rain was falling and the temperature was 73. In Belleville, it was 76 degrees. In Cahokia, it was cloudy and 75 degrees. In St. Charles, it was cloudy and 73. Across the region, it

cloudy in Columbia, Missouri, with a temperature of 69. In Quincy, it was cloudy and 68 degrees. In Kansas City, it was cloudy and the temperature was 63. It was cloudy in Springfield, Missouri, with a temperature of 72. In Rolla, it was cloudy and the temperature was 69. It was clear in Cape Girardeau, with 79 degrees. It was cloudy in Springfield, Illinois, with a temperature of 74. Once again in St. Louis, light rain was falling, the temperature was 73 degrees, and the wind was northwest at 3 miles an hour. The current time is 6:12 p.m. Central Daylight Time. This is NOAA, Weather Radio KDO 89 St. Louis, Missouri, broadcasting on 162.550 MHz. Cahokia, it was cloudy and 75 degrees. In St. Charles, it was cloudy and 73. Across the region, it was cloudy in Columbia, Missouri, with a temperature of 69. In Quincy, it was cloudy and 68 degrees. In Kansas City, it was cloudy and the temperature was 63. It was cloudy in Springfield, Missouri, with a temperature of 72. In Rolla, it was cloudy and the temperature was 69. It was clear in Cape Girardeau, with 79 degrees. It was cloudy in Springfield, Illinois, with a temperature of 74. Once again in St. Louis, light rain was falling, the temperature was 73 degrees, and the wind was northwest at 3 miles an hour. The current time is 6:12 p.m. Central Daylight Time. 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Here are the forecast highlights for this afternoon through Tuesday. Widespread showers and thunderstorms are expected late tonight into Thursday morning. Additional potential shower and thunderstorm development during the afternoon and evening could include a severe thunderstorm or two with isolated damaging winds and, conditionally, a brief tornado. Behind the cold front Thursday night, temperatures will become much cooler and seasonable, with a warming trend early next week. Tonight, mostly cloudy. A slight chance of rain this evening, then showers likely with a chance of thunderstorms after midnight. Lows in the upper 60s. Northeast winds around 5 miles per hour. Chance of rain 70%. Thursday, mostly cloudy with a chance of thunderstorms. Showers, mainly in the morning. Highs in the lower 80s. East winds 5 to 10 miles per hour, becoming south in the afternoon. Chance of rain 90%. Thursday night, mostly cloudy with a chance of showers. A chance of thunderstorms, mainly in the evening. Much cooler with lows in the upper 40s. West winds 10 to 15 miles per hour, becoming northwest 15 to 20 miles per hour with gusts up to 30 miles per hour after midnight. Chance of rain 50%. Friday, mostly cloudy. A slight chance of showers in the afternoon. Much cooler. Less humid with highs in the mid-50s. Northwest winds 15 to 20 miles per hour with gusts up to 30 miles per hour. Chance of rain 20%. Friday night, mostly cloudy in the evening, then becoming partly cloudy. Lows around 40. Northwest winds 15 to 20 miles per hour with gusts up to 30 miles per hour, becoming north 5 to 10 miles per hour with gusts up to 20 miles per hour after midnight. Saturday, sunny. Highs in the lower 60s. Saturday night and Sunday, clear. Lows in the upper 30s. Highs in the upper 60s. Sunday night, mostly clear in the evening, then becoming partly cloudy. Lows in the lower 40s. Monday through Tuesday, partly cloudy. Highs in the mid-70s. Lows in the mid-40s. Tuesday night and Wednesday, mostly clear. Lows around 50. Highs around 80. At 6 p.m. at

Robert Field in St. Louis, light rain was falling with a temperature of 73 degrees. The dew point was 68, giving us a relative humidity of 84%. The wind was northwest at 3 miles an hour, and the pressure was 30.04 inches and falling. Elsewhere in the metro area, in Chesterfield, light rain was falling and the temperature was 73. In Belleville, it was 76 degrees. In Cahokia, it was cloudy and 75 degrees. In St. Charles, it was cloudy and 73. Across the region, it was cloudy in Columbia, Missouri, with a temperature of 69. In Quincy, it was cloudy and 68 degrees. In Kansas City, it was cloudy and the temperature was 63. It was cloudy in Springfield, Missouri, with a temperature of 72. In Rolla, it was cloudy and the temperature was 69. It was clear in Cape Girardeau, with 79 degrees. It was cloudy in Springfield, Illinois, with a temperature of 74. Once again in St. Louis, light rain was falling, the temperature was 73 degrees, and the wind was northwest at 3 miles an hour. The current time is 6:16 p.m. Central Daylight Time. 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This program originates from the National Weather Service Forecast Office in St. Louis, Missouri, and serves parts of East Central Missouri and Southwest Illinois, including the St. Louis metro area and surrounding counties. Here are the forecast highlights for this afternoon through Tuesday. Widespread showers and thunderstorms are expected late tonight into Thursday morning. Additional potential shower and thunderstorm development during the afternoon and evening could include a severe thunderstorm or two with isolated damaging winds and, conditionally, a brief tornado. Behind the cold front Thursday night, temperatures will become much cooler and seasonable, with a warming trend early next week. Tonight, mostly cloudy. A slight chance of rain this evening, then showers likely with a chance of thunderstorms after midnight. Lows in the upper 60s. Northeast winds around 5 miles per hour. Chance of rain 70%. Thursday, mostly cloudy with a chance of thunderstorms. Showers, mainly in the morning. Highs in the lower 80s. East winds 5 to 10 miles per hour, becoming south in the afternoon. Chance of rain 90%. Thursday night, mostly cloudy with a chance of showers. A chance of thunderstorms, mainly in the evening. Much cooler with lows in the upper 40s. West winds 10 to 15 miles per hour, becoming northwest 15 to 20 miles per hour with gusts up to 30 miles per hour after midnight. Chance of rain 50%. Friday, mostly cloudy. A slight chance of showers in the afternoon. Much cooler. Less humid with highs in the mid-50s. Northwest winds 15 to 20 miles per hour with gusts up to 30 miles per hour. Chance of rain 20%. Friday night, mostly cloudy in the evening, then becoming partly cloudy. Lows around 40. Northwest winds 15 to 20 miles per hour with gusts up to 30 miles per hour, becoming north 5 to 10 miles per hour with gusts up to 20 miles per hour after midnight. Saturday, sunny. Highs in the lower 60s. Saturday night and Sunday, clear. Lows in the upper 30s. Highs in the upper 60s. Sunday night, mostly clear in the evening, then becoming partly cloudy. Lows in the lower 40s. Monday through Tuesday, partly cloudy. Highs in the mid-70s. Lows in the mid-40s. Tuesday night and Wednesday, mostly clear. Lows around 50. Highs around 80. At 6 p.m. at Lambert Field in St. Louis, light rain was falling with a temperature of 73 degrees. The dew point was 68, giving us a relative humidity of 84%. The wind was northwest at 3 miles an hour, and the pressure was 30.04 inches and falling. Elsewhere in the metro area, in Chesterfield, light rain was falling and the temperature was 73. In Belleville, it was 76.
degrees. In Cahokia, it was cloudy and 75 degrees. In St. Charles, it was cloudy and 73. Across the region, it was cloudy in Columbia, Missouri, with a temperature of 69. In Quincy, it was cloudy and 68 degrees. In Kansas City, it was cloudy and the temperature was 63. It was cloudy in Springfield, Missouri, with a temperature of 72. In Rolla, it was cloudy and the temperature was 69. It was clear in Cape Girardeau, with 79 degrees. It was cloudy in Springfield, Illinois, with a temperature of 74. Once again in St. Louis, light rain was falling, the temperature was 73 degrees, and the wind was northwest at 3 miles an hour. The current time is 6:21 p.m. Central Daylight Time. 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This program originates from the National Weather Service Forecast Office in St. Louis, Missouri, and serves parts of East Central Missouri and Southwest Illinois, including the St. Louis metro area and surrounding counties. Here are the forecast highlights for this afternoon through Tuesday. Widespread showers and thunderstorms are expected late tonight into Thursday morning. Additional potential shower and thunderstorm development during the afternoon and evening could include a severe thunderstorm or two with isolated damaging winds and, conditionally, a brief tornado. Behind the cold front Thursday night, temperatures will become much cooler and seasonable, with a warming trend early next week. Tonight, mostly cloudy. A slight chance of rain this evening, then showers likely with a chance of thunderstorms after midnight. Lows in the upper 60s. Northeast winds around 5 miles per hour. Chance of rain 70%. Thursday, mostly cloudy with a chance of thunderstorms. Showers, mainly in the morning. Highs in the lower 80s. East winds 5 to 10 miles per hour, becoming south in the afternoon. Chance of rain 90%. Thursday night, mostly cloudy with a chance of showers. A chance of thunderstorms, mainly in the evening. Much cooler with lows in the upper 40s. West winds 10 to 15 miles per hour, becoming northwest 15 to 20 miles per hour with gusts up to 30 miles per hour after midnight. Chance of rain 50%. Friday, mostly cloudy. A slight chance of showers in the afternoon. Much cooler. Less humid with highs in the mid-50s. Northwest winds 15 to 20 miles per hour with gusts up to 30 miles per hour. Chance of rain 20%. Friday night, mostly cloudy in the evening, then becoming partly cloudy. Lows around 40. Northwest winds 15 to 20 miles per hour with gusts up to 30 miles per hour, becoming north 5 to 10 miles per hour with gusts up to 20 miles per hour after midnight. Saturday, sunny. Highs in the lower 60s. Saturday night and Sunday, clear. Lows in the upper 30s. Highs in the upper 60s. Sunday night, mostly clear in the evening, then becoming partly cloudy. Lows in the lower 40s. Monday through Tuesday, partly cloudy. Highs in the mid-70s. Lows in the mid-40s. Tuesday night and Wednesday, mostly clear. Lows around 50. Highs around 80. At 6 p.m. at Lambert Field in St. Louis, light rain was falling with a temperature of 73 degrees. The dew point was 68, giving us a relative humidity of 84%. The wind was northwest at 3 miles an hour, and the pressure was 30.04 inches and falling. Elsewhere in the metro area, in Chesterfield, light rain was falling and the temperature was 73. In Belleville, it was 76 degrees. In Cahokia, it was cloudy and 75 degrees. In St. Charles, it was cloudy and 73. Across the region, it was cloudy in Columbia, Missouri, with a temperature of 69. In Quincy, it was cloudy and 68 degrees. In Kansas City, it was cloudy and the temperature was 63. It was cloudy in Springfield, Missouri, with
temperature of 72. In Rolla, it was cloudy and the temperature was 69. It was clear in Cape Girardeau with 79 degrees. It was cloudy in Springfield, Illinois, with a temperature of 74. Once again in St. Louis, light rain was falling, the temperature was 73 degrees, and the wind was northwest at 3 miles an hour. The current time is 6:26 p.m. Central Daylight Time. 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Here are the forecast highlights for this afternoon through Tuesday. Widespread showers and thunderstorms are expected late tonight into Thursday morning. Additional potential shower and thunderstorm development during the afternoon and evening could include a severe thunderstorm or two with isolated damaging winds and, conditionally, a brief tornado. Behind the cold front Thursday night, temperatures will become much cooler and seasonable, with a warming trend early next week. Tonight, mostly cloudy. A slight chance of rain this evening, then showers likely with a chance of thunderstorms after midnight. Lows in the upper 60s. Northeast winds around 5 miles per hour. Chance of rain 70%. Thursday, mostly cloudy with a chance of thunderstorms. Showers, mainly in the morning. Highs in the lower 80s. East winds 5 to 10 miles per hour, becoming south in the afternoon. Chance of rain 90%. Thursday night, mostly cloudy with a chance of showers. A chance of thunderstorms, mainly in the evening. Much cooler with lows in the upper 40s. West winds 10 to 15 miles per hour, becoming northwest 15 to 20 miles per hour with gusts up to 30 miles per hour after midnight. Chance of rain 50%. Friday, mostly cloudy. A slight chance of showers in the afternoon. Much cooler. Less humid with highs in the mid-50s. Northwest winds 15 to 20 miles per hour with gusts up to 30 miles per hour. Chance of rain 20%. Friday night, mostly cloudy in the evening, then becoming partly cloudy. Lows around 40. Northwest winds 15 to 20 miles per hour with gusts up to 30 miles per hour, becoming north 5 to 10 miles per hour with gusts up to 20 miles per hour after midnight. Saturday, sunny. Highs in the lower 60s. Saturday night and Sunday, clear. Lows in the upper 30s. Highs in the upper 60s. Sunday night, mostly clear in the evening, then becoming partly cloudy. Lows in the lower 40s. Monday through Tuesday, partly cloudy. Highs in the mid-70s. Lows in the mid-40s. Tuesday night and Wednesday, mostly clear. Lows around 50. Highs around 80. At 6 p.m. at Lambert Field in St. Louis, light rain was falling with a temperature of 73 degrees. The dew point was 68, giving us a relative humidity of 84%. The wind was northwest at 3 miles an hour, and the pressure was 30.04 inches and falling. Elsewhere in the metro area, in Chesterfield, light rain was falling and the temperature was 73. In Belleville, it was 76 degrees. In Cahokia, it was cloudy and 75 degrees. In St. Charles, it was cloudy and 73. Across the region, it was cloudy in Columbia, Missouri, with a temperature of 69. In Quincy, it was cloudy and 68 degrees. In Kansas City, it was cloudy and the temperature was 63. It was cloudy in Springfield, Missouri, with a temperature of 72. In Rolla, it was cloudy and the temperature was 69. It was clear in Cape Girardeau, with 79 degrees. It was cloudy in Springfield, Illinois, with a temperature of 74. Once again in St. Louis, light rain was falling, the temperature was 73 degrees, and the wind was northwest at 3 miles an hour. The St. Louis
Climate summary is at 5 p.m., October 14, 2026. So far today, the high temperature has been 79 degrees, which occurred at midnight. The normal high is 70. The record high is 90 degrees, which was set in 1899. So far today, the low temperature has been 70 degrees, which occurred at 7:25 a.m. The normal low is 50. The record low is 30 degrees, which was set in 1937. 0.88 inches of precipitation has fallen, which brings the monthly total to 1.09 inches. The total precipitation for the season since September 1st now stands at 2.47 inches, and the total precipitation for the year is now 38.73 inches. No snow has fallen. The total snowfall since July 1st still stands at 0.0 inches. The normal high temperature for tomorrow is 70 degrees, and the normal low is 50. The record high for tomorrow is 90, which occurred in 1897, and the record low is 30, which occurred in 1937. Sunset tonight is at 6:24 p.m. Sunrise tomorrow is at 7:11 a.m. The current time is 6:31 p.m. Central Daylight Time. 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Here are the forecast highlights for this afternoon through Tuesday. Widespread showers and thunderstorms are expected late tonight into Thursday morning. Additional potential shower and thunderstorm development during the afternoon and evening could include a severe thunderstorm or two with isolated damaging winds and, conditionally, a brief tornado. Behind the cold front Thursday night, temperatures will become much cooler and seasonable, with a warming trend early next week. Tonight, mostly cloudy. A slight chance of rain this evening, then showers likely with a chance of thunderstorms after midnight. Lows in the upper 60s. Northeast winds around 5 miles per hour. Chance of rain 70%. Thursday, mostly cloudy with a chance of thunderstorms. Showers, mainly in the morning. Highs in the lower 80s. East winds 5 to 10 miles per hour, becoming south in the afternoon. Chance of rain 90%. Thursday night, mostly cloudy with a chance of showers. A chance of thunderstorms, mainly in the evening. Much cooler with lows in the upper 40s. West winds 10 to 15 miles per hour, becoming northwest 15 to 20 miles per hour with gusts up to 30 miles per hour after midnight. Chance of rain 50%. Friday, mostly cloudy. A slight chance of showers in the afternoon. Much cooler. Less humid with highs in the mid-50s. Northwest winds 15 to 20 miles per hour with gusts up to 30 miles per hour. Chance of rain 20%. Friday night, mostly cloudy in the evening, then becoming partly cloudy. Lows around 40. Northwest winds 15 to 20 miles per hour with gusts up to 30 miles per hour, becoming north 5 to 10 miles per hour with gusts up to 20 miles per hour after midnight. Saturday, sunny. Highs in the lower 60s. Saturday night and Sunday, clear. Lows in the upper 30s. Highs in the upper 60s. Sunday night, mostly clear in the evening, then becoming partly cloudy. Lows in the lower 40s. Monday through Tuesday, partly cloudy. Highs in the mid-70s. Lows in the mid-40s. Tuesday night and Wednesday, mostly clear. Lows around 50. Highs around 80. At 6 p.m. at Lambert Field in St. Louis, light rain was falling with a temperature of 73 degrees. The dew point was 68, giving us a relative humidity of 84%. The wind was northwest at 3 miles an hour, and the pressure was 30.04 inches and falling. Elsewhere in the metro area, in Chesterfield, light rain was falling and the temperature was 73.
Coahuila, it was 76 degrees. In Cahokia, it was cloudy and 75 degrees. In St. Charles, it was cloudy and 73. Across the region, it was cloudy in Columbia, Missouri, with a temperature of 69. In Quincy, it was cloudy and 68 degrees. In Kansas City, it was cloudy and the temperature was 63. It was cloudy in Springfield, Missouri, with a temperature of 72. In Rolla, it was cloudy and the temperature was 69. It was clear in Cape Girardeau, with 79 degrees. It was cloudy in Springfield, Illinois, with a temperature of 74. Once again in St. Louis, light rain was falling, the temperature was 73 degrees, and the wind was northwest at 3 miles an hour. The St. Louis climate summary is at 5 p.m., October 14, 2026. So far today, the high temperature has been 79 degrees, which occurred at midnight. The normal high is 70. The record high is 90 degrees, which was set in 1899. So far today, the low temperature has been 70 degrees, which occurred at 7:25 a.m. The normal low is 50. The record low is 30 degrees, which was set in 1937. 0.88 inches of precipitation has fallen, which brings the monthly total to 1.09 inches. The total precipitation for the season since September 1st now stands at 2.47 inches, and the total precipitation for the year is now 38.73 inches. No snow has fallen. The total snowfall since July 1st still stands at 0.0 inches. The normal high temperature for tomorrow is 70 degrees, and the normal low is 50. The record high for tomorrow is 90, which occurred in 1897, and the record low is 30, which occurred in 1937. Sunset tonight is at 6:24 p.m. Sunrise tomorrow is at 7:11 a.m. The current time is 6:37 p.m. Central Daylight Time. 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Here are the forecast highlights for this afternoon through Tuesday. Widespread showers and thunderstorms are expected late tonight into Thursday morning. Additional potential shower and thunderstorm development during the afternoon and evening could include a severe thunderstorm or two with isolated damaging winds and, conditionally, a brief tornado. Behind the cold front Thursday night, temperatures will become much cooler and seasonable, with a warming trend early next week. Tonight, mostly cloudy. A slight chance of rain this evening, then showers likely with a chance of thunderstorms after midnight. Lows in the upper 60s. Northeast winds around 5 miles per hour. Chance of rain 70%. Thursday, mostly cloudy with a chance of thunderstorms. Showers, mainly in the morning. Highs in the lower 80s. East winds 5 to 10 miles per hour, becoming south in the afternoon. Chance of rain 90%. Thursday night, mostly cloudy with a chance of showers. A chance of thunderstorms, mainly in the evening. Much cooler with lows in the upper 40s. West winds 10 to 15 miles per hour, becoming northwest 15 to 20 miles per hour with gusts up to 30 miles per hour after midnight. Chance of rain 50%. Friday, mostly cloudy. A slight chance of showers in the afternoon. Much cooler. Less humid with highs in the mid-50s. Northwest winds 15 to 20 miles per hour with gusts up to 30 miles per hour. Chance of rain 20%. Friday night, mostly cloudy in the evening, then becoming partly cloudy. Lows around 40. Northwest winds 15 to 20 miles per hour with gusts up to 30 miles per hour, becoming north 5 to 10 miles per hour with gusts up to 20 miles per hour after midnight. Saturday, sunny. Highs in the lower 60s. Saturday night and Sunday, clear.
lows in the upper 30s, highs in the upper 60s. Sunday night, mostly clear in the evening, then becoming partly cloudy. Lows in the lower 40s. Monday through Tuesday, partly cloudy. Highs in the mid-70s. Lows in the mid-40s. Tuesday night and Wednesday, mostly clear. Lows around 50. Highs around 80. At 6 p.m. at Lambert Field in St. Louis, light rain was falling with a temperature of 73 degrees. The dew point was 68, giving us a relative humidity of 84%. The wind was northwest at 3 miles an hour, and the pressure was 30.04 inches and falling. Elsewhere in the metro area, in Chesterfield, light rain was falling and the temperature was 73. In Belleville, it was 76 degrees. In Cahokia, it was cloudy and 75 degrees. In St. Charles, it was cloudy and 73. Across the region, it was cloudy in Columbia, Missouri, with a temperature of 69. In Quincy, it was cloudy and 68 degrees. In Kansas City, it was cloudy and the temperature was 63. It was cloudy in Springfield, Missouri, with a temperature of 72. In Rolla, it was cloudy and the temperature was 69. It was clear in Cape Girardeau, with 79 degrees. It was cloudy in Springfield, Illinois, with a temperature of 74. Once again in St. Louis, light rain was falling, the temperature was 73 degrees, and the wind was northwest at 3 miles an hour. The St. Louis climate summary is at 5 p.m., October 14, 2026. So far today, the high temperature has been 79 degrees, which occurred at midnight. The normal high is 70. The record high is 90 degrees, which was set in 1899. So far today, the low temperature has been 70 degrees, which occurred at 7:25 a.m. The normal low is 50. The record low is 30 degrees, which was set in 1937. 0.88 inches of precipitation has fallen, which brings the monthly total to 1.09 inches. The total precipitation for the season since September 1st now stands at 2.47 inches and the total precipitation for the year is now 38.73 inches. No snow has fallen. The total snowfall since July 1st still stands at 0.0 inches. The normal high temperature for tomorrow is 70 degrees, and the normal low is 50. The record high for tomorrow is 90, which occurred in 1897, and the record low is 30, which occurred in 1937. Sunset tonight is at 6:24 p.m. Sunrise tomorrow is at 7:11 a.m. The current time is 6:43 p.m. Central Daylight Time. 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This program originates from the National Weather Service Forecast Office in St. Louis, Missouri, and serves parts of East Central Missouri and Southwest Illinois, including the St. Louis metro area and surrounding counties. Here are the forecast highlights for this afternoon through Tuesday. Widespread showers and thunderstorms are expected late tonight into Thursday morning. Additional potential shower and thunderstorm development during the afternoon and evening could include a severe thunderstorm or two with isolated damaging winds and, conditionally, a brief tornado. Behind the cold front Thursday night, temperatures will become much cooler and seasonable, with a warming trend early next week. Tonight, mostly cloudy. A slight chance of rain this evening, then showers likely with a chance of thunderstorms after midnight. Lows in the upper 60s. Northeast winds around 5 miles per hour. Chance of rain 70%. Thursday, mostly cloudy with a chance of thunderstorms. Showers, mainly in the morning. Highs in the lower 80s. East winds 5 to 10 miles per hour, becoming south in the afternoon. Chance of rain 90%. Thursday night, mostly cloudy with a chance of showers. A chance of thunderstorms, mainly in the evening. Much cooler with lows in the upper 40s. West winds 10 to 15 miles per hour, becoming northwest.
15 to 20 miles per hour with gusts up to 30 miles per hour after midnight. Chance of rain 50%. Friday, mostly cloudy. A slight chance of showers in the afternoon. Much cooler. Less humid with highs in the mid-50s. Northwest winds 15 to 20 miles per hour with gusts up to 30 miles per hour. Chance of rain 20%. Friday night, mostly cloudy in the evening, then becoming partly cloudy. Lows around 40. Northwest winds 15 to 20 miles per hour with gusts up to 30 miles per hour, becoming north 5 to 10 miles per hour with gusts up to 20 miles per hour after midnight. Saturday, sunny. Highs in the lower 60s. Saturday night and Sunday, clear. Lows in the upper 30s. Highs in the upper 60s. Sunday night, mostly clear in the evening, then becoming partly cloudy. Lows in the lower 40s. Monday through Tuesday, partly cloudy. Highs in the mid-70s. Lows in the mid-40s. Tuesday night and Wednesday, mostly clear. Lows around 50. Highs around 80. At 6 p.m. at Lambert Field in St. Louis, light rain was falling with a temperature of 73 degrees. The dew point was 68, giving us a relative humidity of 84%. The wind was northwest at 3 miles an hour, and the pressure was 30.04 inches and falling. Elsewhere in the metro area, in Chesterfield, light rain was falling and the temperature was 73. In Belleville, it was 76 degrees. In Cahokia, it was cloudy and 75 degrees. In St. Charles, it was cloudy and 73. Across the region, it was cloudy in Columbia, Missouri, with a temperature of 69. In Quincy, it was cloudy and 68 degrees. In Kansas City, it was cloudy and the temperature was 63. It was cloudy in Springfield, Missouri, with a temperature of 72. In Rolla, it was cloudy and the temperature was 69. It was clear in Cape Girardeau, with 79 degrees. It was cloudy in Springfield, Illinois, with a temperature of 74. Once again in St. Louis, light rain was falling, the temperature was 73 degrees, and the wind was northwest at 3 miles an hour. The St. Louis climate summary is at 5 p.m., October 14, 2026. So far today, the high temperature has been 79 degrees, which occurred at midnight. The normal high is 70. The record high is 90 degrees, which was set in 1899. So far today, the low temperature has been 70 degrees, which occurred at 7:25 a.m. The normal low is 50. The record low is 30 degrees, which was set in 1937. 0.88 inches of precipitation has fallen, which brings the monthly total to 1.09 inches. The total precipitation for the season since September 1st now stands at 2.47 inches, and the total precipitation for the year is now 38.73 inches. No snow has fallen. The total snowfall since July 1st still stands at 0.0 inches. The normal high temperature for tomorrow is 70 degrees, and the normal low is 50. The record high for tomorrow is 90, which occurred in 1897, and the record low is 30, which occurred in 1937. Sunset tonight is at 6:24 p.m. Sunrise tomorrow is at 7:11 a.m. The current time is 6:49 p.m. Central Daylight Time. 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This program originates from the National Weather Service Forecast Office in St. Louis, Missouri, and serves parts of East Central Missouri and Southwest Illinois, including the St. Louis metro area and surrounding counties. Here are the forecast highlights for this afternoon through Tuesday. Widespread showers and thunderstorms are expected late tonight into Thursday morning. Additional potential shower and thunderstorm development during the afternoon and evening could include a severe thunderstorm or two with isolated damaging winds and, conditionally, a brief tornado.
behind the cold front Thursday night. Temperatures will become much cooler and seasonable, with a warming trend early next week. Tonight, mostly cloudy. A slight chance of rain this evening, then showers likely with a chance of thunderstorms after midnight. Lows in the upper 60s. Northeast winds around 5 miles per hour. Chance of rain 70%. Thursday, mostly cloudy with a chance of thunderstorms. Showers, mainly in the morning. Highs in the lower 80s. East winds 5 to 10 miles per hour, becoming south in the afternoon. Chance of rain 90%. Thursday night, mostly cloudy with a chance of showers. A chance of thunderstorms, mainly in the evening. Much cooler with lows in the upper 40s. West winds 10 to 15 miles per hour, becoming northwest 15 to 20 miles per hour with gusts up to 30 miles per hour after midnight. Chance of rain 50%. Friday, mostly cloudy. A slight chance of showers in the afternoon. Much cooler. Less humid with highs in the mid-50s. Northwest winds 15 to 20 miles per hour with gusts up to 30 miles per hour. Chance of rain 20%. Friday night, mostly cloudy in the evening, then becoming partly cloudy. Lows around 40. Northwest winds 15 to 20 miles per hour with gusts up to 30 miles per hour, becoming north 5 to 10 miles per hour with gusts up to 20 miles per hour after midnight. Saturday, sunny. Highs in the lower 60s. Saturday night and Sunday, clear. Lows in the upper 30s. Highs in the upper 60s. Sunday night, mostly clear in the evening, then becoming partly cloudy. Lows in the lower 40s. Monday through Tuesday, partly cloudy. Highs in the mid-70s. Lows in the mid-40s. Tuesday night and Wednesday, mostly clear. Lows around 50. Highs around 80. At 6 p.m. at Lambert Field in St. Louis, light rain was falling with a temperature of 73 degrees. The dew point was 68, giving us a relative humidity of 84%. The wind was northwest at 3 miles an hour, and the pressure was 30.04 inches and falling. Elsewhere in the metro area, in Chesterfield, light rain was falling and the temperature was 73. In Belleville, it was 76 degrees. In Cahokia, it was cloudy and 75 degrees. In St. Charles, it was cloudy and 73. Across the region, it was cloudy in Columbia, Missouri, with a temperature of 69. In Quincy, it was cloudy and 68 degrees. In Kansas City, it was cloudy and the temperature was 63. It was cloudy in Springfield, Missouri, with a temperature of 72. In Rolla, it was cloudy and the temperature was 69. It was clear in Cape Girardeau, with 79 degrees. It was cloudy in Springfield, Illinois, with a temperature of 74. Once again in St. Louis, light rain was falling, the temperature was 73 degrees, and the wind was northwest at 3 miles an hour. The St. Louis climate summary is at 5 p.m., October 14, 2026. So far today, the high temperature has been 79 degrees, which occurred at midnight. The normal high is 70. The record high is 90 degrees, which was set in 1899. So far today, the low temperature has been 70 degrees, which occurred at 7:25 a.m. The normal low is 50. The record low is 30 degrees, which was set in 1937. 0.88 inches of precipitation has fallen, which brings the monthly total to 1.09 inches. The total precipitation for the season since September 1st now stands at 2.47 inches and the total precipitation for the year is now 38.73 inches. No snow has fallen. The total snowfall since July 1st still stands at 0.0 inches. The normal high temperature for tomorrow is 70 degrees and the normal low is 50. The record high for tomorrow is 90, which occurred in 1897, and the record low is 30, which occurred in 1937. Sunset tonight is at 6:24 p.m.
Sunrise tomorrow is at 7:11 a.m.

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This program originates from the National Weather Service Forecast Office in St. Louis, Missouri, and serves parts of East Central Missouri and Southwest Illinois, including the St. Louis metro area and surrounding counties. Here are the forecast highlights for this afternoon through Tuesday. Widespread showers and thunderstorms are expected late tonight into Thursday morning. Additional potential shower and thunderstorm development during the afternoon and evening could include a severe thunderstorm or two with isolated damaging winds and, conditionally, a brief tornado. Behind the cold front Thursday night, temperatures will become much cooler and seasonable, with a warming trend early next week. Tonight, mostly cloudy. A slight chance of rain this evening, then showers likely with a chance of thunderstorms after midnight. Lows in the upper 60s. Northeast winds around 5 miles per hour. Chance of rain 70%. Thursday, mostly cloudy with a chance of thunderstorms. Showers, mainly in the morning. Highs in the lower 80s. East winds 5 to 10 miles per hour, becoming south in the afternoon. Chance of rain 90%. Thursday night, mostly cloudy with a chance of showers. A chance of thunderstorms, mainly in the evening. Much cooler with lows in the upper 40s. West winds 10 to 15 miles per hour, becoming northwest 15 to 20 miles per hour with gusts up to 30 miles per hour after midnight. Chance of rain 50%. Friday, mostly cloudy. A slight chance of showers in the afternoon. Much cooler. Less humid with highs in the mid-50s. Northwest winds 15 to 20 miles per hour with gusts up to 30 miles per hour. Chance of rain 20%. Friday night, mostly cloudy in the evening, then becoming partly cloudy. Lows around 40. Northwest winds 15 to 20 miles per hour with gusts up to 30 miles per hour, becoming north 5 to 10 miles per hour with gusts up to 20 miles per hour after midnight. Saturday, sunny. Highs in the lower 60s. Saturday night and Sunday, clear. Lows in the upper 30s. Highs in the upper 60s. Sunday night, mostly clear in the evening, then becoming partly cloudy. Lows in the lower 40s. Monday through Tuesday, partly cloudy. Highs in the mid-70s. Lows in the mid-40s. Tuesday night and Wednesday, mostly clear. Lows around 50. Highs around 80. At 6 p.m. at Lambert Field in St. Louis, light rain was falling with a temperature of 73 degrees. The dew point was 68, giving us a relative humidity of 84%. The wind was northwest at 3 miles an hour, and the pressure was 30.04 inches and falling. Elsewhere in the metro area, in Chesterfield, light rain was falling and the temperature was 73. In Belleville, it was 76 degrees. In Cahokia, it was cloudy and 75 degrees. In St. Charles, it was cloudy and 73. Across the region, it was cloudy in Columbia, Missouri, with a temperature of 69. In Quincy, it was cloudy and 68 degrees. In Kansas City, it was cloudy and the temperature was 63. It was cloudy in Springfield, Missouri, with a temperature of 72. In Rolla, it was cloudy and the temperature was 69. It was clear in Cape Girardeau, with 79 degrees. It was cloudy in Springfield, Illinois, with a temperature of 74. Once again in St. Louis, light rain was falling, the temperature was 73 degrees, and the wind was northwest at 3 miles an hour. The St. Louis climate summary is at 5 p.m., October 14, 2026. So far today, the high temperature has been 79 degrees, which occurred at midnight. The normal high is 70. The record high is 90 degrees, which was set in 1899. So far today, the low temperature has been 70 degrees, which occurred at 7:25.